this weather is low. And now the extended outlook for the period Saturday through Thursday. Severe thunderstorms with damaging winds 60 miles per hour or greater and large hail exceeding 1 inch in diameter are possible Saturday afternoon and tonight. An isolated weak, short-lived tornado is also possible. Some of the storms may also produce very heavy rain and may lead to flash flooding. The Altoona climate summary for this evening, as of 5 p.m., July 17, 2026. Today's high temperature was 79 degrees and the low 59 degrees. No precipitation fell today, which leaves the monthly total at 4.27 inches. The record high for tomorrow is 95, which occurred in 1969, and the record low is 51, which occurred in 1956. Sunset tonight is at 8:41 p.m. Sunrise tomorrow is at 5:59 a.m. After a brief search southwestward today, wildfire smoke will lift back northeast across central Pennsylvania tonight. Lows tonight will be in the 60s with refreshing humidity. Unfortunately, the air quality will hinder the ability to get out and enjoy it. Continued southwesterly winds on Saturday will push the smoke out of the area and usher in increasingly warm and moist air. A warm front will lift north during the day, followed by a strong cold front crashing south later in the evening and overnight. This will cause widespread showers and thunderstorms, some of which will be capable of producing gusty winds and heavy rain. A few tornadoes are possible as well. Highs on Saturday will be in the upper 70s to mid 80s. Sunday will be cooler and rain-free, but smoke will probably slide back in from the west. Highs will be in the mid-70s to mid-80s with refreshing humidity. Fortunately, the smoke is not expected to be as dense as it has been the last couple days. Here is the latest National Weather Service forecast for Blair and Bedford counties, including the city of Altoona. Tonight, mostly cloudy. Smoke. A slight chance of showers and thunderstorms after 4 a.m. Rainfall amounts less than a tenth of an inch. Lows in the upper 60s. Northwest winds around 5 miles an hour, becoming south after midnight. Chance of rain 20%. Saturday, smoke before 10 a.m. Areas of smoke between 10 a.m. and noon. Patchy smoke between noon and 2 p.m. A chance of thunderstorms in the morning. Showers. A chance of thunderstorms in the afternoon. Some thunderstorms may be severe with damaging winds after 2 p.m. Locally heavy rainfall possible after 2 p.m. Rainfall amounts between a quarter and a half inch. Highs in the lower 80s. Southwest winds 10 to 15 miles an hour with gusts up to 30 miles an hour. Chance of rain near 100%. Saturday night, mostly cloudy. A chance of showers and thunderstorms through 10 p.m., then showers likely and a slight chance of thunderstorms between 10 p.m. and midnight. A slight chance of showers between midnight and 2 a.m. Some thunderstorms may be severe with damaging winds through 10 p.m. Locally heavy rainfall possible through 10 p.m. Rainfall amounts between a tenth and a quarter of an inch. Lows in the mid-60s. West winds 10 to 15 miles an hour with gusts up to 30 miles an hour. Chance of rain 70%. Sunday, mostly sunny. Highs in the upper 70s. Northwest winds 5 to 10 miles an hour with gusts up to 20 miles an hour. Sunday night, mostly clear. Lows in the upper 50s. North winds around 5 miles an hour. Here is the latest National Weather Service forecast for Cambria County, including the city of Johnstown. Tonight, mostly cloudy. Smoke. A slight chance of showers between 2 a.m. and 4 a.m. A chance of showers and a slight chance of thunderstorms after 4 a.m. Rainfall amounts around a tenth of an inch. Lows in the mid-60s. West winds around 5 miles an hour, becoming south after midnight. Chance of rain 50%. Saturday, smoke before 10 a.m. Areas of smoke between 10 a.m. and noon. Patchy smoke between noon and 2 p.m. A chance of thunderstorms in the morning. Showers. A chance of thunderstorms in the afternoon. Some thunderstorms may be severe with damaging winds after 2 p.m. Locally heavy rainfall possible after 2 p.m. Rainfall amounts between a half and three quarters of an inch. Highs around 80.
southwest winds 10 to 15 miles an hour with gusts up 30 miles an hour. Chance of rain near 100%. Saturday night, showers and a chance of thunderstorms through midnight, then a chance of showers after midnight. Some thunderstorms may be severe with damaging winds through 10 p.m. Locally heavy rainfall possible through 10 p.m. Rainfall amounts between a quarter and a half inch. Lows in the lower 60s. West winds 10 to 15 miles an hour with gusts up to 30 miles an hour. Chance of rain near 100%. Sunday, mostly cloudy before 10 a.m. then clearing. Highs in the mid-70s. Northwest winds 5 to 10 miles an hour with gusts up to 20 miles an hour. Sunday night, mostly clear. Lows in the mid-50s. Northwest winds around 5 miles an hour, becoming east after midnight. And now the extended forecast for South Central Pennsylvania. Monday, mostly sunny. Highs in the lower 80s. Monday night, mostly cloudy. Lows in the mid-60s. Tuesday, showers likely and a chance of thunderstorms. Highs in the lower 80s. Chance of rain 70%. Tuesday night, showers and a chance of thunderstorms. Lows in the mid-60s. Chance of rain 80%. Wednesday, mostly sunny with a 20% chance of showers. Highs in the upper 70s. Wednesday night, mostly clear. Lows in the upper 50s. Thursday, sunny. Highs in the upper 70s. Thursday night, mostly clear. Lows in the upper 50s. Friday, sunny. Highs around 80. The 8 to 14 day outlook, from Saturday, July 25th to Friday, July 31st, calls for near normal temperatures and above normal precipitation. Normal high temperatures across central Pennsylvania during this period range from the upper 70s over the Allegheny Mountains to the mid-80s across the lower Susquehanna Valley. Normal lows range from the mid-50s over the Alleghenies to the mid-60s across the lower Susquehanna Valley. Air quality alert remains in effect today. The Pennsylvania Department of Environmental Protection has issued a code purple air quality alert for all of central Pennsylvania for today, Friday, July 17th. Wildfire smoke from northern Minnesota and south central Canada will continue to result in very unhealthy air quality. Everyone should limit outdoor strenuous activity and exercise due to poor air quality. 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Here are the 8 p.m. conditions in the Altoona area. In Altoona, fog was reported. The temperature was 69 degrees, the dew point 66, and the relative humidity 90%. The wind was calm. The pressure was 30.08 inches and steady. At State College, smoke was reported. The temperature was 75 degrees, the dew point 66, and the relative humidity 73%. The wind was southwest at 6 miles an hour. The pressure was 30.06 inches and steady. Now, a few other local conditions: Johnstown, K70, Dubois, K71, Latrobe, K75, Pittsburgh smoke 78, Erie, K76, Bradford partly cloudy 75. To the south and east, York, K73, Selins Grove, K78, Harrisburg smoke 81, Philadelphia smoke 84, Baltimore smoke 82, Washington D.C. smoke 83. Once again, in Altoona it was 69 degrees with fog. And at State College it was 75 degrees with smoke. This is NOAA Weather Radio, All Hazards Station WMG 589. Serving South Central Pennsylvania, and originating from the National Weather Service Office in State College. Here are the 8 p.m. conditions in the Altoona area. In Altoona, fog was reported. The temperature was 69 degrees, the dew point 66, and the relative humidity 90%. The wind was calm. The pressure was 30.08 inches and steady. At State College, smoke was reported. The temperature was 75 degrees, the dew point 66, and the relative humidity 73%.
The wind was southwest at 6 miles an hour. The pressure was 30.06 inches and steady. Now, a few other local conditions: Johnstown, K70, Dubois, K71, La Trobe, K75, Pittsburgh Smoke 78, Erie, K76, Bradford Clear 75. To the south and east, York, K73, Selins Grove K78, Harrisburg Smoke 81, Philadelphia Smoke 84, Baltimore Smoke 82, Washington D.C. Smoke 83. Once again, in Altoona it was 69 degrees with fog. And at State College it was 75 degrees with smoke. This is NOAA Weather Radio, All Hazards Station WNG589. 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Here's the hazardous weather outlook for the following counties: Bedford, Blair, Cambria, and Huntingdon. For today and tonight, the probability for widespread hazardous weather is low. And now the extended outlook for the period Saturday through Thursday. Severe thunderstorms with damaging winds 60 miles per hour or greater and large hail exceeding 1 inch in diameter are possible Saturday afternoon and tonight. An isolated, weak, short-lived tornado is also possible. Some of the storms may also produce very heavy rain and may lead to flash flooding. The Altoona climate summary for this evening, as of 5 p.m., July 17, 2026. Today's high temperature was 79 degrees and the low 59 degrees. No precipitation fell today, which leaves the monthly total at 4.27 inches. The record high for tomorrow is 95, which occurred in 1969, and the record low is 51, which occurred in 1956. Sunset tonight is at 8:41 p.m. Sunrise tomorrow is at 5:59 a.m. After a brief search southwestward today, wildfire smoke will lift back northeast across central Pennsylvania tonight. Lows tonight will be in the 60s with refreshing humidity. Unfortunately, the air quality will hinder the ability to get out and enjoy it. Continued southwesterly winds on Saturday will push the smoke out of the area and usher in increasingly warm and moist air. A warm front will lift north during the day, followed by a strong cold front crashing south later in the evening and overnight. This will cause widespread showers and thunderstorms, some of which will be capable of producing gusty winds and heavy rain. A few tornadoes are possible as well. Highs on Saturday will be in the upper 70s to mid-80s. Sunday will be cooler and rain-free, but smoke will probably slide back in from the west. Highs will be in the mid-70s to mid-80s with refreshing humidity. Fortunately, the smoke is not expected to be as dense as it has been the last couple days. Here is the latest National Weather Service forecast for Blair and Bedford counties, including the city of Altoona. Tonight, mostly cloudy. Smoke. A slight chance of showers and thunderstorms after 4 a.m. Rainfall amounts less than a tenth of an inch. Lows in the upper 60s. Northwest winds around 5 miles an hour, becoming south after midnight. Chance of rain 20%. Saturday, smoke before 10 a.m. Areas of smoke between 10 a.m. and noon. Patchy smoke between noon and 2 p.m. A chance of thunderstorms in the morning. Showers. A chance of thunderstorms in the afternoon. Some thunderstorms may be severe with damaging winds after 2 p.m. Locally heavy rainfall possible after 2 p.m. Rainfall amounts between a quarter and a half inch. Highs in the lower 80s. Southwest winds 10 to 15 miles an hour with gusts up to 30 miles an hour. Chance of rain near 100%. Saturday night, mostly cloudy. A chance of showers and thunderstorms through 10 p.m., then showers likely and a slight chance of thunderstorms between 10 p.m. and midnight. A slight chance of showers between midnight and 2 a.m. Some thunderstorms may be severe with damaging winds through 10 p.m. Locally heavy rainfall possible through 10 p.m. Rainfall amounts between a tenth and a quarter of an inch. Lows in the mid-60s. West winds 10 to 15 miles an hour with gusts up to 30 miles an hour. Chance of rain 70%. Sunday, mostly sunny. Highs in the upper 70s. Northwest winds 5 to 10 miles an hour with gusts up to 20 miles an hour. Sunday night, mostly clear. Lows in the upper 50s. North winds around 5 miles an hour.
Here is the latest National Weather Service forecast for Cambria County, including the city of Johnstown. Tonight, mostly cloudy. Smoke. A slight chance of showers between 2 a.m. and 4 a.m. A chance of showers and a slight chance of thunderstorms after 4 a.m. Rainfall amounts around a tenth of an inch. Lows in the mid-60s. West winds around 5 miles an hour, becoming south after midnight. Chance of rain 50%. Saturday, smoke before 10 a.m. Areas of smoke between 10 a.m. and noon. Patchy smoke between noon and 2 p.m. A chance of thunderstorms in the morning. Showers. A chance of thunderstorms in the afternoon. Some thunderstorms may be severe with damaging winds after 2 p.m. Locally heavy rainfall possible after 2 p.m. Rainfall amounts between a half and three quarters of an inch. Highs around 80. Southwest winds 10 to 15 miles an hour with gusts up to 30 miles an hour. Chance of rain near 100%. Saturday night, showers and a chance of thunderstorms through midnight, then a chance of showers after midnight. Some thunderstorms may be severe with damaging winds through 10 p.m. Locally heavy rainfall possible through 10 p.m. Rainfall amounts between a quarter and a half inch. Lows in the lower 60s. West winds 10 to 15 miles an hour with gusts up to 30 miles an hour. Chance of rain near 100%. Sunday, mostly cloudy before 10 a.m. then clearing. Highs in the mid-70s. Northwest winds 5 to 10 miles an hour with gusts up to 20 miles an hour. Sunday night, mostly clear. Lows in the mid-50s. Northwest winds around 5 miles an hour, becoming east after midnight. And now the extended forecast for South Central Pennsylvania. Monday, mostly sunny. Highs in the lower 80s. Monday night, mostly cloudy. Lows in the mid-60s. Tuesday, showers likely and a chance of thunderstorms. Highs in the lower 80s. Chance of rain 70%. Tuesday night, showers and a chance of thunderstorms. Lows in the mid-60s. Chance of rain 80%. Wednesday, mostly sunny with a 20% chance of showers. Highs in the upper 70s. Wednesday night, mostly clear. Lows in the upper 50s. Thursday, sunny. Highs in the upper 70s. Thursday night, mostly clear. Lows in the upper 50s. Friday, sunny. Highs around 80. The 8 to 14 day outlook, from Saturday, July 25th to Friday, July 31st, calls for near normal temperatures and above normal precipitation. Normal high temperatures across central Pennsylvania during this period range from the upper 70s over the Allegheny Mountains to the mid-80s across the lower Susquehanna Valley. Normal lows range from the mid-50s over the Alleghenies to the mid-60s across the lower Susquehanna Valley. Air quality alert remains in effect today. The Pennsylvania Department of Environmental Protection has issued a Code Purple air quality alert for all of central Pennsylvania for today, Friday, July 17th. Wildfire smoke from northern Minnesota and south central Canada will continue to result in very unhealthy air quality. Everyone should limit outdoor strenuous activity and exercise due to poor air quality. 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Here are the 8 p.m. conditions in the Altoona area. In Altoona, fog was reported. The temperature was 69 degrees, the dew point 66, and the relative humidity 90%. The wind was calm. The pressure was 30.08 inches and steady. At State College, smoke was reported. The temperature was 75 degrees, the dew point 66, and the relative humidity 73%. The wind was southwest at 6 miles an hour. The pressure was 30.06 inches and steady. Now, a few other local conditions: Johnstown, K70, Dubois, K71, La Trobe, K75, Pittsburgh Smoke 78, Erie, K76, Bradford Clear 75.
to the south and east, York, Hayes 73, Sealands Grove Hayes 78, Harrisburg Smoke 81, Philadelphia Smoke 84, Baltimore Smoke 82, Washington D.C. Smoke 83. Once again, in Altoona it was 69 degrees with fog. And at State College it was 75 degrees with smoke. This is NOAA Weather Radio, All Hazards Station WMG 589. 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Here's the hazardous weather outlook for the following counties, Bedford, Blair, Cambria, and Huntingdon. For today and tonight, the probability for widespread hazardous weather is low. And now the extended outlook for the period Saturday through Thursday. Severe thunderstorms with damaging winds 60 miles per hour or greater and large hail exceeding 1 inch in diameter are possible Saturday afternoon and tonight. An isolated, weak, short-lived tornado is also possible. Some of the storms may also produce very heavy rain and may lead to flash flooding. The Altoona Climate Summary for this evening, as of 5 p.m., July 17, 2026. Today's high temperature was 79 degrees and the low 59 degrees. No precipitation fell today, which leaves the monthly total at 4.27 inches. The record high for tomorrow is 95, which occurred in 1969, and the record low is 51, which occurred in 1956. Sunset tonight is at 8:41 p.m. Sunrise tomorrow is at 5:59 a.m. After a brief search southwestward today, wildfire smoke will lift back northeast across central Pennsylvania tonight. Lows tonight will be in the 60s with refreshing humidity. Unfortunately, the air quality will hinder the ability to get out and enjoy it. Continued southwesterly winds on Saturday will push the smoke out of the area and usher in increasingly warm and moist air. A warm front will lift north during the day, followed by a strong cold front crashing south later in the evening and overnight. This will cause widespread showers and thunderstorms, some of which will be capable of producing gusty winds and heavy rain. A few tornadoes are possible as well. Highs on Saturday will be in the upper 70s to mid 80s. Sunday will be cooler and rain-free, but smoke will probably slide back in from the west. Highs will be in the mid 70s to mid 80s with refreshing humidity. Fortunately, the smoke is not expected to be as dense as it has been the last couple days. 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We are located at Innovation Park in State College. 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Properly set weather radios with the alarm device will alert you when severe weather warnings or watches are issued. Programming on this station will be temporarily changed during severe weather to bring you the latest information. Warnings and safety information from the National Weather Service may someday save your life or protect your property. Here is the latest National Weather Service forecast for Blair and Bedford counties, including the city of Altoona. Tonight, mostly cloudy. Smoke. A slight chance of showers and thunderstorms after 4 a.m. Rainfall amounts less than a tenth of an inch. Lows in the upper 60s. Northwest winds around 5 miles an hour, becoming south after midnight. Chance of rain 20%. Saturday, smoke before 10 a.m. Areas of smoke between 10 a.m. and noon. Patchy smoke between noon and 2 p.m. A chance of thunderstorms in the morning. Showers. A chance of thunderstorms in the afternoon. Some thunderstorms may be severe with damaging winds after 2 p.m. Locally heavy rainfall possible after 2 p.m. Rainfall amounts between a quarter and a half inch. Highs in the lower 80s. Southwest winds 10 to 15 miles an hour with gusts up to 30 miles an hour. Chance of rain near 100%. Saturday night, mostly cloudy. A chance of showers and thunderstorms through 10 p.m., then showers likely and a slight chance of thunderstorms between 10 p.m. and midnight. A slight chance of showers between midnight and 2 a.m. Some thunderstorms may be severe with damaging winds through 10 p.m. Locally heavy rainfall possible through 10 p.m. Rainfall amounts between a tenth and a quarter of an inch. Lows in the mid-60s.
West winds 10 to 15 miles an hour with gusts up to 30 miles an hour. Chance of rain 7%. Sunday, mostly sunny. Highs in the upper 70s. Northwest winds 5 to 10 miles an hour with gusts up to 20 miles an hour. Sunday night, mostly clear. Lows in the upper 50s. North winds around 5 miles an hour. Here is the latest National Weather Service forecast for Cambria County, including the city of Johnstown. Tonight, mostly cloudy. Smoke. A slight chance of showers between 2 a.m. and 4 a.m. A chance of showers and a slight chance of thunderstorms after 4 a.m. Rainfall amounts around a tenth of an inch. Lows in the mid-60s. West winds around 5 miles an hour, becoming south after midnight. Chance of rain 50%. Saturday, smoke before 10 a.m. Areas of smoke between 10 a.m. and noon. Patchy smoke between noon and 2 p.m. A chance of thunderstorms in the morning. Showers. A chance of thunderstorms in the afternoon. Some thunderstorms may be severe with damaging winds after 2 p.m. Locally heavy rainfall possible after 2 p.m. Rainfall amounts between a half and three quarters of an inch. Highs around 80. Southwest winds 10 to 15 miles an hour with gusts up to 30 miles an hour. Chance of rain near 100%. Saturday night, showers and a chance of thunderstorms through midnight, then a chance of showers after midnight. Some thunderstorms may be severe with damaging winds through 10 p.m. Locally heavy rainfall possible through 10 p.m. Rainfall amounts between a quarter and a half inch. Lows in the lower 60s. West winds 10 to 15 miles an hour with gusts up to 30 miles an hour. Chance of rain near 100%. Sunday, mostly cloudy before 10 a.m. then clearing. Highs in the mid-70s. Northwest winds 5 to 10 miles an hour with gusts up to 20 miles an hour. Sunday night, mostly clear. Lows in the mid-50s. Northwest winds around 5 miles an hour, becoming east after midnight. And now the extended forecast for South Central Pennsylvania. Monday, mostly sunny. Highs in the lower 80s. Monday night, mostly cloudy. Lows in the mid-60s. Tuesday, showers likely and a chance of thunderstorms. Highs in the lower 80s. Chance of rain 70%. Tuesday night, showers and a chance of thunderstorms. Lows in the mid-60s. Chance of rain 80%. Wednesday, mostly sunny with a 20% chance of showers. Highs in the upper 70s. Wednesday night, mostly clear. Lows in the upper 50s. Thursday, sunny. Highs in the upper 70s. Thursday night, mostly clear. Lows in the upper 50s. Friday, sunny. Highs around 80. The 8 to 14 day outlook, from Saturday, July 25th to Friday, July 31st, calls for near normal temperatures and above normal precipitation. Normal high temperatures across central Pennsylvania during this period range from the upper 70s over the Allegheny Mountains to the mid 80s across the lower Susquehanna Valley. Normal lows range from the mid 50s over the Alleghenies to the mid 60s across the lower Susquehanna Valley. Air quality alert remains in effect today. The Pennsylvania Department of Environmental Protection has issued a code purple air quality alert for all of central Pennsylvania for today, Friday, July 17th. Wildfire smoke from northern Minnesota and south central Canada will continue to result in very unhealthy air quality. Everyone should limit outdoor strenuous activity and exercise due to poor air quality. 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Here are the 8 p.m. conditions in the Altoona area. In Altoona, fog was reported. The temperature was 69 degrees, the dew point 66, and the relative humidity 90%. The wind was calm. The pressure was 30.08 inches and steady. At State College, smoke was reported.
The temperature was 75 degrees, the dew point 66, and the relative humidity 73%. The wind was southwest at 6 miles an hour. The pressure was 30.06 inches and steady. Now, a few other local conditions: Johnstown, he is 70, Dubois, he is 71, Latrobe, he is 75, Pittsburgh Smoke 78, Erie, he is 76, Bradford Clear 75. To the south and east, York, he is 73, Selins Grove, he is 78, Harrisburg Smoke 81, Philadelphia Smoke 84, Baltimore Smoke 82, Washington D.C. Smoke 83. Once again, in Altoona it was 69 degrees with fog. And at State College it was 75 degrees with smoke. 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Here's the hazardous weather outlook for the following counties: Bedford, Blair, Cambria, and Huntingdon. For today and tonight, the probability for widespread hazardous weather is low. And now the extended outlook for the period Saturday through Thursday. Severe thunderstorms with damaging winds 60 miles per hour or greater and large hail exceeding 1 inch in diameter are possible Saturday afternoon and tonight. An isolated, weak, short-lived tornado is also possible. Some of the storms may also produce very heavy rain and may lead to flash flooding. The Altoona climate summary for this evening, as of 5 p.m., July 17, 2026. Today's high temperature was 79 degrees and the low 59 degrees. No precipitation fell today, which leaves the monthly total at 4.27 inches. The record high for tomorrow is 95, which occurred in 1969, and the record low is 51, which occurred in 1956. Sunset tonight is at 8:41 p.m. Sunrise tomorrow is at 5:59 a.m. After a brief search southwestward today, wildfire smoke will lift back northeast across central Pennsylvania tonight. Lows tonight will be in the 60s with refreshing humidity. Unfortunately, the air quality will hinder the ability to get out and enjoy it. Continued southwesterly winds on Saturday will push the smoke out of the area and usher in increasingly warm and moist air. A warm front will lift north during the day, followed by a strong cold front crashing south later in the evening and overnight. This will cause widespread showers and thunderstorms, some of which will be capable of producing gusty winds and heavy rain. A few tornadoes are possible as well. Highs on Saturday will be in the upper 70s to mid 80s. Sunday will be cooler and rain-free, but smoke will probably slide back in from the west. Highs will be in the mid 70s to mid 80s with refreshing humidity. Fortunately, the smoke is not expected to be as dense as it has been the last couple days. Here is the latest National Weather Service forecast for Blair and Bedford counties, including the city of Altoona. Tonight, mostly cloudy. Smoke. A slight chance of showers and thunderstorms after 4 a.m. Rainfall amounts less than a tenth of an inch. Lows in the upper 60s. Northwest winds around 5 miles an hour, becoming south after midnight. Chance of rain 20%. Saturday, smoke before 10 a.m. Areas of smoke between 10 a.m. and noon. Patchy smoke between noon and 2 p.m. A chance of thunderstorms in the morning. Showers. A chance of thunderstorms in the afternoon. Some thunderstorms may be severe with damaging winds after 2 p.m. Locally heavy rainfall possible after 2 p.m. Rainfall amounts between a quarter and a half inch. Highs in the lower 80s. Southwest winds 10 to 15 miles an hour with gusts up to 30 miles an hour. Chance of rain near 100%. Saturday night, mostly cloudy. A chance of showers and thunderstorms through 10 p.m., then showers likely and a slight chance of thunderstorms between 10 p.m. and midnight. A slight chance of showers between midnight and 2 a.m. Some thunderstorms may be severe with damaging winds through 10 p.m. Locally heavy rainfall possible through 10 p.m. Rainfall amounts between a tenth and a quarter of an inch. Lows in the mid-60s. West winds 10 to 15 miles an hour with gusts up to 30 miles an hour. Chance of rain 70%. Sunday, mostly sunny. Highs in the upper 70s. Northwest winds 5 to 10 miles an hour with gusts up to 20 miles an hour.
Sunday night, mostly clear. Lows in the upper 50s. North winds around 5 miles an hour. Here is the latest National Weather Service forecast for Cambria County, including the city of Johnstown. Tonight, mostly cloudy. Smoke. A slight chance of showers between 2 a.m. and 4 a.m. A chance of showers and a slight chance of thunderstorms after 4 a.m. Rainfall amounts around a tenth of an inch. Lows in the mid-60s. West winds around 5 miles an hour, becoming south after midnight. Chance of rain 50%. Saturday, smoke before 10 a.m. Areas of smoke between 10 a.m. and noon. Patchy smoke between noon and 2 p.m. A chance of thunderstorms in the morning. Showers. A chance of thunderstorms in the afternoon. Some thunderstorms may be severe with damaging winds after 2 p.m. Locally heavy rainfall possible after 2 p.m. Rainfall amounts between a half and three quarters of an inch. Highs around 80. Southwest winds 10 to 15 miles an hour with gusts up to 30 miles an hour. Chance of rain near 100%. Saturday night, showers and a chance of thunderstorms through midnight, then a chance of showers after midnight. Some thunderstorms may be severe with damaging winds through 10 p.m. Locally heavy rainfall possible through 10 p.m. Rainfall amounts between a quarter and a half inch. Lows in the lower 60s. West winds 10 to 15 miles an hour with gusts up to 30 miles an hour. Chance of rain near 100%. Sunday, mostly cloudy before 10 a.m. then clearing. Highs in the mid-70s. Northwest winds 5 to 10 miles an hour with gusts up to 20 miles an hour. Sunday night, mostly clear. Lows in the mid-50s. Northwest winds around 5 miles an hour, becoming east after midnight. And now the extended forecast for South Central Pennsylvania. Monday, mostly sunny. Highs in the lower 80s. Monday night, mostly cloudy. Lows in the mid-60s. Tuesday, showers likely and a chance of thunderstorms. Highs in the lower 80s. Chance of rain 70%. Tuesday night, showers and a chance of thunderstorms. Lows in the mid-60s. Chance of rain 80%. Wednesday, mostly sunny with a 20% chance of showers. Highs in the upper 70s. Wednesday night, mostly clear. Lows in the upper 50s. Thursday, sunny. Highs in the upper 70s. Thursday night, mostly clear. Lows in the upper 50s. Friday, sunny. Highs around 80. The 8 to 14 day outlook, from Saturday, July 25th to Friday, July 31st, calls for near normal temperatures and above normal precipitation. Normal high temperatures across central Pennsylvania during this period range from the upper 70s over the Allegheny Mountains to the mid-80s across the lower Susquehanna Valley. Normal lows range from the mid-50s over the Alleghenies to the mid-60s across the lower Susquehanna Valley. Air quality alert remains in effect today. The Pennsylvania Department of Environmental Protection has issued a Code Purple air quality alert for all of central Pennsylvania for today, Friday, July 17th. Wildfire smoke from northern Minnesota and south central Canada will continue to result in very unhealthy air quality. Everyone should limit outdoor strenuous activity and exercise due to poor air quality. 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Here are the 8 p.m. conditions in the Altoona area. In Altoona, fog was reported. The temperature was 69 degrees, the dew point 66, and the relative humidity 90%. The wind was calm. The pressure was 30.08 inches and steady. At State College, smoke was reported. The temperature was 75 degrees, the dew point 66, and the relative humidity 73%. The wind was southwest at 6 miles an hour. The pressure was 30.06 inches and steady. Now, a few other local conditions: Johnstown, Hayes 70, Du Bois,
K71, La Trobe, K75, Pittsburgh Smoke 78, Erie, K76, Bradford Clear 75. To the south and east, York, K73, Sealands Grove Hay 78, Harrisburg Smoke 81, Philadelphia Smoke 84, Baltimore Smoke 82, Washington D.C. Smoke 83. Once again, in Altoona it was 69 degrees with fog. And at State College it was 75 degrees with smoke. 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Here's the hazardous weather outlook for the following counties: Bedford, Blair, Cambria, and Huntingdon. For today and tonight, the probability for widespread hazardous weather is low. And now the extended outlook for the period Saturday through Thursday. Severe thunderstorms with damaging winds 60 miles per hour or greater and large hail exceeding 1 inch in diameter are possible Saturday afternoon and tonight. An isolated, weak, short-lived tornado is also possible. Some of the storms may also produce very heavy rain and may lead to flash flooding. The Altoona climate summary for this evening, as of 5 p.m., July 17, 2026. Today's high temperature was 79 degrees and the low 59 degrees. No precipitation fell today, which leaves the monthly total at 4.27 inches. The record high for tomorrow is 95, which occurred in 1969, and the record low is 51, which occurred in 1956. Sunset tonight is at 8:41 p.m. Sunrise tomorrow is at 5:59 a.m. After a brief search southwestward today, wildfire smoke will lift back northeast across central Pennsylvania tonight. Lows tonight will be in the 60s with refreshing humidity. Unfortunately, the air quality will hinder the ability to get out and enjoy it. Continued southwesterly winds on Saturday will push the smoke out of the area and usher in increasingly warm and moist air. A warm front will lift north during the day, followed by a strong cold front crashing south later in the evening and overnight. This will cause widespread showers and thunderstorms, some of which will be capable of producing gusty winds and heavy rain. A few tornadoes are possible as well. Highs on Saturday will be in the upper 70s to mid 80s. Sunday will be cooler and rain-free, but smoke will probably slide back in from the west. Highs will be in the mid 70s to mid 80s with refreshing humidity. Fortunately, the smoke is not expected to be as dense as it has been the last couple days. Here is the latest National Weather Service forecast for Blair and Bedford counties, including the city of Altoona. Tonight, mostly cloudy. Smoke. A slight chance of showers and thunderstorms after 4 a.m. Rainfall amounts less than a tenth of an inch. Lows in the upper 60s. Northwest winds around 5 miles an hour, becoming south after midnight. Chance of rain 20%. Saturday, smoke before 10 a.m. Areas of smoke between 10 a.m. and noon. Patchy smoke between noon and 2 p.m. A chance of thunderstorms in the morning. Showers. A chance of thunderstorms in the afternoon. Some thunderstorms may be severe with damaging winds after 2 p.m. Locally heavy rainfall possible after 2 p.m. Rainfall amounts between a quarter and a half inch. Highs in the lower 80s. Southwest winds 10 to 15 miles an hour with gusts up to 30 miles an hour. Chance of rain near 100%. Saturday night, mostly cloudy. A chance of showers and thunderstorms through 10 p.m., then showers likely and a slight chance of thunderstorms between 10 p.m. and midnight. A slight chance of showers between midnight and 2 a.m. Some thunderstorms may be severe with damaging winds through 10 p.m. Locally heavy rainfall possible through 10 p.m. Rainfall amounts between a tenth and a quarter of an inch. Lows in the mid-60s. West winds 10 to 15 miles an hour with gusts up to 30 miles an hour. Chance of rain 70%. Sunday, mostly sunny. Highs in the upper 70s. Northwest winds 5 to 10 miles an hour with gusts up to 20 miles an hour. Sunday night, mostly clear. Lows in the upper 50s. North winds around 5 miles an hour. Here is the latest National Weather Service forecast for Cambria County, including the city of Johnstown. Tonight, mostly cloudy. Smoke.
A slight chance of showers between 2 a.m. and 4 a.m. A chance of showers and a slight chance of thunderstorms after 4 a.m. Rainfall amounts around a tenth of an inch. Lows in the mid-60s. West winds around 5 miles an hour, becoming south.

miles an hour with gusts up to 30 miles an hour. Chance of rain near 100%. Saturday night, showers and a chance of thunderstorms through midnight, then a chance of showers after midnight. Some thunderstorms may be severe with damaging winds through 10 p.m. Locally heavy rainfall possible through 10 p.m. Rainfall amounts between a quarter and a half inch. Lows in the lower 60s. West winds 10 to 15 miles an hour with gusts up to 30 miles an hour. Chance of rain near 100%. Sunday, mostly cloudy before 10 a.m. then clearing. Highs in the mid-70s. Northwest winds 5 to 10 miles an hour with gusts up to 20 miles an hour. Sunday night, mostly clear. Lows in the mid-50s. Northwest winds around 5 miles an hour, becoming east after midnight. And now the extended forecast for South Central Pennsylvania. Monday, mostly sunny. Highs in the lower 80s. Monday night, mostly cloudy. Lows in the mid-60s. Tuesday, showers likely and a chance of thunderstorms. Highs in the lower 80s. Chance of rain 70%. Tuesday night, showers and a chance of thunderstorms. Lows in the mid-60s. Chance of rain 80%. Wednesday, mostly sunny with a 20% chance of showers. Highs in the upper 70s. Wednesday night, mostly clear. Lows in the upper 50s. Thursday, sunny. Highs in the upper 70s. Thursday night, mostly clear. Lows in the upper 50s. Friday, sunny. Highs around 80. The 8 to 14 day outlook, from Saturday, July 25th to Friday, July 31st, calls for near normal temperatures and above normal precipitation. Normal high temperatures across central Pennsylvania during this period range from the upper 70s over the Allegheny Mountains to the mid-80s across the lower Susquehanna Valley. Normal lows range from the mid-50s over the Alleghenies to the mid-60s across the lower Susquehanna Valley. Air quality alert remains in effect today. The Pennsylvania Department of Environmental Protection has issued a code purple air quality alert for all of central Pennsylvania for today, Friday, July 17th. Wildfire smoke from northern Minnesota and south central Canada will continue to result in very unhealthy air quality. Everyone should limit outdoor strenuous activity and exercise due to poor air quality. 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Here are the 8 p.m. conditions in the Altoona area. In Altoona, fog was reported. The temperature was 69 degrees, the dew point 66, and the relative humidity 90%. The wind was calm. The pressure was 30.08 inches and steady. At State College, smoke was reported. The temperature was 75 degrees, the dew point 66, and the relative humidity 73%. The wind was southwest at 6 miles an hour. The pressure was 30.06 inches and steady. Now, a few other local conditions: Johnstown, K70, Dubois, K71, La Trobe, K75, Pittsburgh Smoke 78, Erie, K76, Bradford Clear 75. To the south and east, York, K73, Selins Grove K78, Harrisburg Smoke 81, Philadelphia Smoke 84, Baltimore Smoke 82, Washington D.C. Smoke 83. Once again, in Altoona it was 69 degrees with fog. And at State College it was 75 degrees with smoke. This is NOAA Weather Radio, All Hazards Station WNG 589. 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Here's the hazardous weather outlook for the following counties: Bedford, Blair, Cambria, and Huntingdon. For today and tonight, the probability for widespread hazardous weather is low. And now the extended outlook for the period Saturday through Thursday. Severe thunderstorms with damaging winds 60 miles per hour or greater and large hail exceeding 1 inch in diameter are possible Saturday afternoon and tonight. An isolated, weak, short-lived tornado is also possible. Some of the storms may also produce

Very heavy rain and may lead to flash flooding. The Altoona climate summary for this evening, as of 5 p.m., July 17, 2026. Today's high temperature was 79 degrees and the low 59 degrees. No precipitation fell today, which leaves the monthly total at 4.27 inches. The record high for tomorrow is 95, which occurred in 1969, and the record low is 51, which occurred in 1956. Sunset tonight is at 8:41 p.m. Sunrise tomorrow is at 5:59 a.m. After a brief search southwestward today, wildfire smoke will lift back northeast across central Pennsylvania tonight. Lows tonight will be in the 60s with refreshing humidity. Unfortunately, the air quality will hinder the ability to get out and enjoy it. Continued southwesterly winds on Saturday will push the smoke out of the area and usher in increasingly warm and moist air. A warm front will lift north during the day, followed by a strong cold front crashing south later in the evening and overnight. This will cause widespread showers and thunderstorms, some of which will be capable of producing gusty winds and heavy rain. A few tornadoes are possible as well. Highs on Saturday will be in the upper 70s to mid 80s. Sunday will be cooler and rain-free, but smoke will probably slide back in from the west. Highs will be in the mid-70s to mid-80s with refreshing humidity. Fortunately, the smoke is not expected to be as dense as it has been the last couple days. Here is the latest National Weather Service forecast for Blair and Bedford counties, including the city of Altoona. Tonight, mostly cloudy. Smoke. A slight chance of showers and thunderstorms after 4 a.m. Rainfall amounts less than a tenth of an inch. Lows in the upper 60s. Northwest winds around 5 miles an hour, becoming south after midnight. Chance of rain 20%. Saturday, smoke before 10 a.m. Areas of smoke between 10 a.m. and noon. Patchy smoke between noon and 2 p.m. A chance of thunderstorms in the morning. Showers. A chance of thunderstorms in the afternoon. Some thunderstorms may be severe with damaging winds after 2 p.m. Locally heavy rainfall possible after 2 p.m. Rainfall amounts between a quarter and a half inch. Highs in the lower 80s. Southwest winds 10 to 15 miles an hour with gusts up to 30 miles an hour. Chance of rain near 100%. Saturday night, mostly cloudy. A chance of showers and thunderstorms through 10 p.m., then showers likely and a slight chance of thunderstorms between 10 p.m. and midnight. A slight chance of showers between midnight and 2 a.m. Some thunderstorms may be severe with damaging winds through 10 p.m. Locally heavy rainfall possible through 10 p.m. Rainfall amounts between a tenth and a quarter of an inch. Lows in the mid-60s. West winds 10 to 15 miles an hour with gusts up to 30 miles an hour. Chance of rain 70%. Sunday, mostly sunny. Highs in the upper 70s. Northwest winds 5 to 10 miles an hour with gusts up to 20 miles an hour. Sunday night, mostly clear. Lows in the upper 50s. North winds around 5 miles an hour. Here is the latest National Weather Service forecast for Cambria County, including the city of Johnstown. Tonight, mostly cloudy. Smoke. A slight chance of showers between 2 a.m. and 4 a.m. A chance of showers and a slight chance of thunderstorms after 4 a.m. Rainfall amounts around a tenth of an inch. Lows in the mid-60s. West winds around 5 miles an hour, becoming south after midnight. Chance of rain 50%. Saturday, smoke before 10 a.m. Areas of smoke between 10 a.m. and noon. Patchy smoke between noon and 2 p.m. A chance of thunderstorms in the morning. Showers. A chance of thunderstorms in the afternoon. Some thunderstorms may be severe with damaging winds after 2 p.m. Locally heavy rainfall possible after 2 p.m. Rainfall amounts between a half and three quarters of an inch. Highs around 80. Southwest winds 10 to 15 miles an hour with gusts up to 30 miles an hour. Chance of rain near 100%. Saturday night, showers and a chance of thunderstorms through midnight, then a chance of showers after midnight. Some thunderstorms may be severe with damaging winds through 10 p.m. Locally heavy rainfall possible through 10 p.m.
Rainfall amounts between a quarter and a half inch. Lows in the lower 60s. West winds 10 to 15 miles an hour with gusts up to 30 miles an hour. Chance of rain near 100%. Sunday, mostly cloudy before 10 a.m. then clearing. Highs in the mid-70s. Northwest winds 5 to 10 miles an hour with gusts up to 20 miles an hour. Sunday night, mostly clear. Lows in the mid-50s. Northwest winds around 5 miles an hour, becoming east after midnight. And now the extended forecast for South Central Pennsylvania. Monday, mostly sunny. Highs in the lower 80s. Monday night, mostly cloudy. Lows in the mid-60s. Tuesday, showers likely and a chance of thunderstorms. Highs in the lower 80s. Chance of rain 70%. Tuesday night, showers and a chance of thunderstorms. Lows in the mid-60s. Chance of rain 80%. Wednesday, mostly sunny with a 20% chance of showers. Highs in the upper 70s. Wednesday night, mostly clear. Lows in the upper 50s. Thursday, sunny. Highs in the upper 70s. Thursday night, mostly clear. Lows in the upper 50s. Friday, sunny. Highs around 80. The 8 to 14 day outlook, from Saturday, July 25th to Friday, July 31st, calls for near normal temperatures and above normal precipitation. Normal high temperatures across central Pennsylvania during this period range from the upper 70s over the Allegheny Mountains to the mid-80s across the lower Susquehanna Valley. Normal lows range from the mid-50s over the Alleghenies to the mid-60s across the lower Susquehanna Valley. Air quality alert remains in effect today. The Pennsylvania Department of Environmental Protection has issued a code purple air quality alert for all of central Pennsylvania for today, Friday, July 17th. Wildfire smoke from northern Minnesota and south central Canada will continue to result in very unhealthy air quality. Everyone should limit outdoor strenuous activity and exercise due to poor air quality. 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Here are the 8 p.m. conditions in the Altoona area. In Altoona, fog was reported. The temperature was 69 degrees, the dew point 66, and the relative humidity 90%. The wind was calm. The pressure was 30.08 inches and steady. At State College, smoke was reported. The temperature was 75 degrees, the dew point 66, and the relative humidity 73%. The wind was southwest at 6 miles an hour. The pressure was 30.06 inches and steady. Now, a few other local conditions: Johnstown, K70, Dubois, K71, La Trobe, K75, Pittsburgh Smoke 78, Erie, K76, Bradford Clear 75. To the south and east, York, K73, Sealands Grove, K78, Harrisburg Smoke 81, Philadelphia Smoke 84, Baltimore Smoke 82, Washington D.C. Smoke 83. Once again, in Altoona it was 69 degrees with fog. And at State College it was 75 degrees with smoke. This is NOAA Weather Radio, All Hazards Station WNG 589. 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Here's the hazardous weather outlook for the following counties: Bedford, Blair, Cambria, and Huntingdon. For today and tonight, the probability for widespread hazardous weather is low. And now the extended outlook for the period Saturday through Thursday. Severe thunderstorms with damaging winds 60 miles per hour or greater and large hail exceeding 1 inch in diameter are possible Saturday afternoon and tonight. An isolated, weak, short-lived tornado is also possible. Some of the storms may also produce very heavy rain and may lead to flash flooding. After a brief search southwestward today, wildfire smoke will lift back northeast across central Pennsylvania tonight. Lows tonight will be in the 60s with refreshing humidity. Unfortunately, the air quality will hinder the ability to get out and enjoy it.
Continued southwesterly winds on Saturday will push the smoke out of the area and usher in increasingly warm and moist air. A warm front will lift north during the day, followed by a strong cold front crashing south later in the evening and overnight. This will cause widespread showers and thunderstorms, some of which will be capable of producing gusty winds and heavy rain. A few tornadoes are possible as well. Highs on Saturday will be in the upper 70s to mid 80s. Sunday will be cooler and rain-free, but smoke will probably slide back in from the west. Highs will be in the mid-70s to mid-80s with refreshing humidity. Fortunately, the smoke is not expected to be as dense as it has been the last couple days. Here is the latest National Weather Service forecast for Blair and Bedford counties, including the city of Altoona. Tonight, mostly cloudy. Smoke. A slight chance of showers and thunderstorms after 4 a.m. Rainfall amounts less than a tenth of an inch. Lows in the upper 60s. Northwest winds around 5 miles an hour, becoming south after midnight. Chance of rain 20%. Saturday, smoke before 10 a.m. Areas of smoke between 10 a.m. and noon. Patchy smoke between noon and 2 p.m. A chance of thunderstorms in the morning. Showers. A chance of thunderstorms in the afternoon. Some thunderstorms may be severe with damaging winds after 2 p.m. Locally heavy rainfall possible after 2 p.m. Rainfall amounts between a quarter and a half inch. Highs in the lower 80s. Southwest winds 10 to 15 miles an hour with gusts up to 30 miles an hour. Chance of rain near 100%. Saturday night, mostly cloudy. A chance of showers and thunderstorms through 10 p.m., then showers likely and a slight chance of thunderstorms between 10 p.m. and midnight. A slight chance of showers between midnight and 2 a.m. Some thunderstorms may be severe with damaging winds through 10 p.m. Locally heavy rainfall possible through 10 p.m. Rainfall amounts between a tenth and a quarter of an inch. Lows in the mid-60s. West winds 10 to 15 miles an hour with gusts up to 30 miles an hour. Chance of rain 70%. Sunday, mostly sunny. Highs in the upper 70s. Northwest winds 5 to 10 miles an hour with gusts up to 20 miles an hour. Sunday night, mostly clear. Lows in the upper 50s. North winds around 5 miles an hour. Here is the latest National Weather Service forecast for Cambria County, including the city of Johnstown. Tonight, mostly cloudy. Smoke. A slight chance of showers between 2 a.m. and 4 a.m. A chance of showers and a slight chance of thunderstorms after 4 a.m. Rainfall amounts around a tenth of an inch. Lows in the mid-60s. West winds around 5 miles an hour, becoming south after midnight. Chance of rain 50%. Saturday, smoke before 10 a.m. Areas of smoke between 10 a.m. and noon. Patchy smoke between noon and 2 p.m. A chance of thunderstorms in the morning. Showers. A chance of thunderstorms in the afternoon. Some thunderstorms may be severe with damaging winds after 2 p.m. Locally heavy rainfall possible after 2 p.m. Rainfall amounts between a half and three quarters of an inch. Highs around 80. Southwest winds 10 to 15 miles an hour with gusts up to 30 miles an hour. Chance of rain near 100%. Saturday night, showers and a chance of thunderstorms through midnight, then a chance of showers after midnight. Some thunderstorms may be severe with damaging winds through 10 p.m. Locally heavy rainfall possible through 10 p.m. Rainfall amounts between a quarter and a half inch. Lows in the lower 60s. West winds 10 to 15 miles an hour with gusts up to 30 miles an hour. Chance of rain near 100%. Sunday, mostly cloudy before 10 a.m. then clearing. Highs in the mid-70s. Northwest winds 5 to 10 miles an hour with gusts up to 20 miles an hour. Sunday night, mostly clear. Lows in the mid-50s. Northwest winds around 5 miles an hour, becoming east after midnight. And now the extended forecast for South Central Pennsylvania. Monday, mostly sunny. Highs in the lower 80s. Monday night, mostly cloudy. Lows in the mid-60s. Tuesday, showers likely and a chance of thunderstorms. Highs in the lower 80s.
chance of rain 70%. Tuesday night, showers and a chance of thunderstorms. Lows in the mid-60s. Chance of rain 80%. Wednesday, mostly sunny with a 20% chance of showers. Highs in the upper 70s. Wednesday night, mostly clear. Lows in the upper 50s. Thursday, sunny. Highs in the upper 70s. Thursday night, mostly clear. Lows in the upper 50s. Friday, sunny. Highs around 80. Here is the latest National Weather Service forecast for Blair and Bedford counties, including the city of Altoona. Rest of tonight, mostly cloudy. Smoke. A slight chance of showers and thunderstorms after 4 a.m. Rainfall amounts less than a tenth of an inch. Lows in the upper 60s. Northwest winds around 5 miles an hour, becoming south after midnight. Chance of rain 20%. Saturday, smoke before 10 a.m. Areas of smoke between 10 a.m. and noon. Patchy smoke between noon and 2 p.m. A chance of thunderstorms in the morning. Showers. A chance of thunderstorms in the afternoon. Some thunderstorms may be severe with damaging winds after 2 p.m. Locally heavy rainfall possible after 2 p.m. Rainfall amounts between a quarter and a half inch. Highs in the lower 80s. Southwest winds 10 to 15 miles an hour with gusts up to 30 miles an hour. Chance of rain near 100%. Saturday night, mostly cloudy. A chance of showers and thunderstorms through 10 p.m., then showers likely and a slight chance of thunderstorms between 10 p.m. and midnight. A slight chance of showers between midnight and 2 a.m. Some thunderstorms may be severe with damaging winds through 10 p.m. Locally heavy rainfall possible through 10 p.m. Rainfall amounts between a tenth and a quarter of an inch. Lows in the mid-60s. West winds 10 to 15 miles an hour with gusts up to 30 miles an hour. Chance of rain 70%. Sunday, mostly sunny. Highs in the upper 70s. Northwest winds 5 to 10 miles an hour with gusts up to 20 miles an hour. Sunday night, mostly clear. Lows in the upper 50s. North winds around 5 miles an hour. Here is the latest National Weather Service forecast for Cambria County, including the city of Johnstown. Rest of tonight, mostly cloudy. Smoke. A slight chance of showers between 2 a.m. and 4 a.m. A chance of showers and a slight chance of thunderstorms after 4 a.m. Rainfall amounts around a tenth of an inch. Lows in the mid-60s. South winds around 5 miles an hour. Chance of rain 50%. Saturday, smoke before 10 a.m. Areas of smoke between 10 a.m. and noon. Patchy smoke between noon and 2 p.m. A chance of thunderstorms in the morning. Showers. A chance of thunderstorms in the afternoon. Some thunderstorms may be severe with damaging winds after 2 p.m. Locally heavy rainfall possible after 2 p.m. Rainfall amounts between a half and three quarters of an inch. Highs around 80. Southwest winds 10 to 15 miles an hour with gusts up to 30 miles an hour. Chance of rain near 100%. Saturday night, showers and a chance of thunderstorms through midnight, then a chance of showers after midnight. Some thunderstorms may be severe with damaging winds through 10 p.m. Locally heavy rainfall possible through 10 p.m. Rainfall amounts between a quarter and a half inch. Lows in the lower 60s. West winds 10 to 15 miles an hour with gusts up to 30 miles an hour. Chance of rain near 100%. Sunday, mostly cloudy before 10 a.m. then clearing. Highs in the mid-70s. Northwest winds 5 to 10 miles an hour with gusts up to 20 miles an hour. Sunday night, mostly clear. Lows in the mid-50s. Northwest winds around 5 miles an hour, becoming east after midnight. And now the extended forecast for South Central Pennsylvania. Monday, mostly sunny. Highs in the lower 80s. Monday night, mostly cloudy. Lows in the mid-60s. Tuesday, showers likely and a chance of thunderstorms. Highs in the lower 80s. Chance of rain 70%. Tuesday night, showers and a chance of thunderstorms. Lows in the mid-60s.
chance of rain 80%. Wednesday, mostly sunny with a 20% chance of showers. Highs in the upper 70s. Wednesday night, mostly clear. Lows in the upper 50s. Thursday, sunny. Highs in the upper 70s. Thursday night, mostly clear. Lows in the upper 50s. Friday, sunny. Highs around 80. The 8 to 14 day outlook, from Saturday, July 25th to Friday, July 31st, calls for near normal temperatures and above normal precipitation. Normal high temperatures across central Pennsylvania during this period range from the upper 70s over the Allegheny Mountains to the mid-80s across the lower Susquehanna Valley. Normal lows range from the mid-50s over the Alleghenies to the mid-60s across the lower Susquehanna Valley. Air quality alert remains in effect today. The Pennsylvania Department of Environmental Protection has issued a Code Purple air quality alert for all of central Pennsylvania for today, Friday, July 17th. Wildfire smoke from northern Minnesota and south-central Canada will continue to result in very unhealthy air quality. 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Here are the 9 p.m. conditions in the Altoona area. In Altoona, it was cloudy. The temperature was 66 degrees, the dew point 63, and the relative humidity 90%. The wind was south at 3 miles an hour. The pressure was 30.09 inches and rising. At State College, smoke was reported. The temperature was 72 degrees, the dew point 66, and the relative humidity 83%. The wind was southwest at 3 miles an hour. The pressure was 30.07 inches and rising. Now, a few other local conditions: Johnstown, K69, Dubois, K68, La Trobe, K72, Pittsburgh Smoke 76, Erie, K72, Bradford K71. To the south and east, York, K71, Selins Grove K74, Harrisburg Smoke 80, Philadelphia Smoke 82, Baltimore Smoke 80, Washington D.C. Smoke 79. Once again, in Altoona it was 66 degrees under cloudy skies. And at State College it was 72 degrees with smoke. This is NOAA Weather Radio, All Hazards Station WNG 589. 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Here's the hazardous weather outlook for the following counties: Bedford, Blair, Cambria, and Huntingdon. For today and tonight, the probability for widespread hazardous weather is low. And now the extended outlook for the period Saturday through Thursday. Severe thunderstorms with damaging winds 60 miles per hour or greater and large hail exceeding 1 inch in diameter are possible Saturday afternoon and tonight. An isolated, weak, short-lived tornado is also possible. Some of the storms may also produce very heavy rain and may lead to flash flooding. After a brief search southwestward today, wildfire smoke will lift back northeast across central Pennsylvania tonight. Lows tonight will be in the 60s with refreshing humidity. Unfortunately, the air quality will hinder the ability to get out and enjoy it. Continued southwesterly winds on Saturday will push the smoke out of the area and usher in increasingly warm and moist air. A warm front will lift north during the day, followed by a strong cold front crashing south later in the evening and overnight. This will cause widespread showers and thunderstorms, some of which will be capable of producing gusty winds and heavy rain. A few tornadoes are possible as well. Highs on Saturday will be in the upper 70s to mid-80s. Sunday will be cooler and rain-free, but smoke will probably slide back in from the west. Highs will be in the mid-70s to mid-80s with refreshing humidity. Fortunately, the smoke is not expected to be as dense as it has been the last couple days. Here is the latest National Weather Service forecast for Blair and Bedford counties, including the city of Altoona. Rest of tonight, mostly cloudy. Smoke. A slight chance of showers and thunderstorms after 4 a.m. Rainfall amounts less than a tenth of an inch.
lows in the upper 60s. Northwest winds around 5 miles an hour, becoming south after midnight. Chance of rain 20%. Saturday, smoke before 10 a.m. Areas of smoke between 10 a.m. and noon. Patchy smoke between noon and 2 p.m. A chance of thunderstorms in the morning. Showers. A chance of thunderstorms in the afternoon. Some thunderstorms may be severe with damaging winds after 2 p.m. Locally heavy rainfall possible after 2 p.m. Rainfall amounts between a quarter and a half inch. Highs in the lower 80s. Southwest winds 10 to 15 miles an hour with gusts up to 30 miles an hour. Chance of rain near 100%. Saturday night, mostly cloudy. A chance of showers and thunderstorms through 10 p.m., then showers likely and a slight chance of thunderstorms between 10 p.m. and midnight. A slight chance of showers between midnight and 2 a.m. Some thunderstorms may be severe with damaging winds through 10 p.m. Locally heavy rainfall possible through 10 p.m. Rainfall amounts between a tenth and a quarter of an inch. Lows in the mid-60s. West winds 10 to 15 miles an hour with gusts up to 30 miles an hour. Chance of rain 70%. Sunday, mostly sunny. Highs in the upper 70s. Northwest winds 5 to 10 miles an hour with gusts up to 20 miles an hour. Sunday night, mostly clear. Lows in the upper 50s. North winds around 5 miles an hour. Here is the latest National Weather Service forecast for Cambria County, including the city of Johnstown. Rest of tonight, mostly cloudy. Smoke. A slight chance of showers between 2 a.m. and 4 a.m. A chance of showers and a slight chance of thunderstorms after 4 a.m. Rainfall amounts around a tenth of an inch. Lows in the mid-60s. South winds around 5 miles an hour. Chance of rain 50%. Saturday, smoke before 10 a.m. Areas of smoke between 10 a.m. and noon. Patchy smoke between noon and 2 p.m. A chance of thunderstorms in the morning. Showers. A chance of thunderstorms in the afternoon. Some thunderstorms may be severe with damaging winds after 2 p.m. Locally heavy rainfall possible after 2 p.m. Rainfall amounts between a half and three quarters of an inch. Highs around 80. Southwest winds 10 to 15 miles an hour with gusts up to 30 miles an hour. Chance of rain near 100%. Saturday night, showers and a chance of thunderstorms through midnight, then a chance of showers after midnight. Some thunderstorms may be severe with damaging winds through 10 p.m. Locally heavy rainfall possible through 10 p.m. Rainfall amounts between a quarter and a half inch. Lows in the lower 60s. West winds 10 to 15 miles an hour with gusts up to 30 miles an hour. Chance of rain near 100%. Sunday, mostly cloudy before 10 a.m. then clearing. Highs in the mid-70s. Northwest winds 5 to 10 miles an hour with gusts up to 20 miles an hour. Sunday night, mostly clear. Lows in the mid-50s. Northwest winds around 5 miles an hour, becoming east after midnight. And now the extended forecast for South Central Pennsylvania. Monday, mostly sunny. Highs in the lower 80s. Monday night, mostly cloudy. Lows in the mid-60s. Tuesday, showers likely and a chance of thunderstorms. Highs in the lower 80s. Chance of rain 70%. Tuesday night, showers and a chance of thunderstorms. Lows in the mid-60s. Chance of rain 80%. Wednesday, mostly sunny with a 20% chance of showers. Highs in the upper 70s. Wednesday night, mostly clear. Lows in the upper 50s. Thursday, sunny. Highs in the upper 70s. Thursday night, mostly clear. Lows in the upper 50s. Friday, sunny. Highs around 80. The 8 to 14 day outlook, from Saturday, July 25th to Friday, July 31st, calls for near normal temperatures and above normal precipitation. Normal high temperatures across central Pennsylvania during this period range from the upper 70s over the Allegheny Mountains to the mid 80s across the lower Susquehanna Valley. Normal lows range from the mid 50s over the Alleghenies to the mid 60s across the lower Susquehanna Valley.
air quality alert remains in effect today. The Pennsylvania Department of Environmental Protection has issued a code purple air quality alert for all of central Pennsylvania for today, Friday, July 17th. Wildfire smoke from northern Minnesota and south central Canada will continue to result in very unhealthy air quality. 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Here are the 9 p.m. conditions in the Altoona area. In Altoona, it was cloudy. The temperature was 66 degrees, the dew point 63, and the relative humidity 90%. The wind was south at 3 miles an hour. The pressure was 30.09 inches and rising. At State College, smoke was reported. The temperature was 72 degrees, the dew point 66, and the relative humidity 83%. The wind was southwest at 3 miles an hour. The pressure was 30.07 inches and rising. Now, a few other local conditions: Johnstown, KS 69, DuBois, KS 68, La Trobe, KS 72, Pittsburgh Smoke 76, Erie, KS 72, Bradford KS 71. To the south and east, York, KS 71, Selams Grove KS 74, Harrisburg Smoke 80, Philadelphia Smoke 82, Baltimore Smoke 80, Washington DC Smoke 79. Once again, in Altoona it was 66 degrees under cloudy skies. And at State College it was 72 degrees with smoke. 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Properly set weather radios with the alarm device will alert you when severe weather warnings or watches are issued. Programming on this station will be temporarily changed during severe weather to bring you the latest information. Warnings and safety information from the National Weather Service may someday save your life or protect your property. Here's the hazardous weather outlook for the following counties: Bedford, Blair, Cambria, and Huntingdon. For today and tonight, the probability for widespread hazardous weather is low. And now the extended outlook for the period Saturday through Thursday. Severe thunderstorms with damaging winds 60 miles per hour or greater and large hail exceeding 1 inch in diameter are possible Saturday afternoon and tonight. An isolated, weak, short-lived tornado is also possible. Some of the storms may also produce very heavy rain and may lead to flash flooding. After a brief search southwestward today, wildfire smoke will lift back northeast across central Pennsylvania tonight. Lows tonight will be in the 60s with refreshing humidity. Unfortunately, the air quality will hinder the ability to get out and enjoy it. Continued southwesterly winds on Saturday will push the smoke out of the area and usher in increasingly warm and moist air. A warm front will lift north during the day, followed by a strong cold front crashing south later in the evening and overnight. This will cause widespread showers and thunderstorms, some of which will be capable of producing gusty winds and heavy rain. A few tornadoes are possible as well. Highs on Saturday will be in the upper 70s to mid-80s. Sunday will be cooler and rain-free, but smoke will probably slide back in from the west. Highs will be in the mid-70s to mid-80s with refreshing humidity. Fortunately, the smoke is not expected to be as dense as it has been the last couple days. Here is the latest National Weather Service forecast for Blair and Bedford counties, including the city of Altoona. Rest of tonight, mostly cloudy. Smoke. A slight chance of showers and thunderstorms after 4 a.m. Rainfall amounts less than a tenth of an inch. Lows in the upper 60s. Northwest winds around 5 miles an hour, becoming south after midnight. Chance of rain 20%.
Saturday, smoke before 10 a.m. Areas of smoke between 10 a.m. and noon. Patchy smoke between noon and 2 p.m. A chance of thunderstorms in the morning. Showers. A chance of thunderstorms in the afternoon. Some thunderstorms may be severe with damaging winds after 2 p.m. Locally heavy rainfall possible after 2 p.m. Rainfall amounts between a quarter and a half inch. Highs in the lower 80s. Southwest winds 10 to 15 miles an hour with gusts up to 30 miles an hour. Chance of rain near 100%. Saturday night, mostly cloudy. A chance of showers and thunderstorms through 10 p.m., then showers likely and a slight chance of thunderstorms between 10 p.m. and midnight. A slight chance of showers between midnight and 2 a.m. Some thunderstorms may be severe with damaging winds through 10 p.m. Locally heavy rainfall possible through 10 p.m. Rainfall amounts between a tenth and a quarter of an inch. Lows in the mid-60s. West winds 10 to 15 miles an hour with gusts up to 30 miles an hour. Chance of rain 70%. Sunday, mostly sunny. Highs in the upper 70s. Northwest winds 5 to 10 miles an hour with gusts up to 20 miles an hour. Sunday night, mostly clear. Lows in the upper 50s. North winds around 5 miles an hour. Here is the latest National Weather Service forecast for Cambria County, including the city of Johnstown. Rest of tonight, mostly cloudy. Smoke. A slight chance of showers between 2 a.m. and 4 a.m. A chance of showers and a slight chance of thunderstorms after 4 a.m. Rainfall amounts around a tenth of an inch. Lows in the mid-60s. South winds around 5 miles an hour. Chance of rain 50%. Saturday, smoke before 10 a.m. Areas of smoke between 10 a.m. and noon. Patchy smoke between noon and 2 p.m. A chance of thunderstorms in the morning. Showers. A chance of thunderstorms in the afternoon. Some thunderstorms may be severe with damaging winds after 2 p.m. Locally heavy rainfall possible after 2 p.m. Rainfall amounts between a half and three quarters of an inch. Highs around 80. Southwest winds 10 to 15 miles an hour with gusts up to 30 miles an hour. Chance of rain near 100%. Saturday night, showers and a chance of thunderstorms through midnight, then a chance of showers after midnight. Some thunderstorms may be severe with damaging winds through 10 p.m. Locally heavy rainfall possible through 10 p.m. Rainfall amounts between a quarter and a half inch. Lows in the lower 60s. West winds 10 to 15 miles an hour with gusts up to 30 miles an hour. Chance of rain near 100%. Sunday, mostly cloudy before 10 a.m. then clearing. Highs in the mid-70s. Northwest winds 5 to 10 miles an hour with gusts up to 20 miles an hour. Sunday night, mostly clear. Lows in the mid-50s. Northwest winds around 5 miles an hour, becoming east after midnight. And now the extended forecast for South Central Pennsylvania. Monday, mostly sunny. Highs in the lower 80s. Monday night, mostly cloudy. Lows in the mid-60s. Tuesday, showers likely and a chance of thunderstorms. Highs in the lower 80s. Chance of rain 70%. Tuesday night, showers and a chance of thunderstorms. Lows in the mid-60s. Chance of rain 80%. Wednesday, mostly sunny with a 20% chance of showers. Highs in the upper 70s. Wednesday night, mostly clear. Lows in the upper 50s. Thursday, sunny. Highs in the upper 70s. Thursday night, mostly clear. Lows in the upper 50s. Friday, sunny. Highs around 80. The 8 to 14 day outlook, from Saturday, July 25th to Friday, July 31st, calls for near normal temperatures and above normal precipitation. Normal high temperatures across central Pennsylvania during this period range from the upper 70s over the Allegheny Mountains to the mid 80s across the lower Susquehanna Valley. Normal lows range from the mid 50s over the Alleghenies to the mid 60s across the lower Susquehanna Valley. Air quality alert remains in effect today.
The Pennsylvania Department of Environmental Protection has issued a code purple air quality alert for all of central Pennsylvania for today, Friday, July 17th. Wildfire smoke from northern Minnesota and south central Canada will continue to result in very unhealthy air quality. Everyone should limit outdoor strenuous activity and exercise due to poor air quality. 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Here are the 9 p.m. conditions in the Altoona area. In Altoona, it was cloudy. The temperature was 66 degrees, the dew point 63, and the relative humidity 90%. The wind was south at 3 miles an hour. The pressure was 30.09 inches and rising. At State College, smoke was reported. The temperature was 72 degrees, the dew point 66, and the relative humidity 83%. The wind was southwest at 3 miles an hour. The pressure was 30.07 inches and rising. Now, a few other local conditions: Johnstown, KS 69, Dubois, KS 68, La Trobe, KS 72, Pittsburgh Smoke 76, Erie, KS 72, Bradford KS 71. To the south and east, York, KS 71, Selins Grove KS 74, Harrisburg Smoke 80, Philadelphia Smoke 82, Baltimore Smoke 80, Washington DC Smoke 79. Once again, in Altoona it was 66 degrees under cloudy skies. And at State College it was 72 degrees with smoke. This is NOAA Weather Radio, All Hazards Station WNG 589. 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Here's the hazardous weather outlook for the following counties: Bedford, Blair, Cambria, and Huntingdon. For today and tonight, the probability for widespread hazardous weather is low. And now the extended outlook for the period Saturday through Thursday. Severe thunderstorms with damaging winds 60 miles per hour or greater and large hail exceeding 1 inch in diameter are possible Saturday afternoon and tonight. An isolated weak, short-lived tornado is also possible. Some of the storms may also produce very heavy rain and may lead to flash flooding. After a brief search southwestward today, wildfire smoke will lift back northeast across central Pennsylvania tonight. Lows tonight will be in the 60s with refreshing humidity. Unfortunately, the air quality will hinder the ability to get out and enjoy it. Continued southwesterly winds on Saturday will push the smoke out of the area and usher in increasingly warm and moist air. A warm front will lift north during the day, followed by a strong cold front crashing south later in the evening and overnight. This will cause widespread showers and thunderstorms, some of which will be capable of producing gusty winds and heavy rain. A few tornadoes are possible as well. Highs on Saturday will be in the upper 70s to mid 80s. Sunday will be cooler and rain-free, but smoke will probably slide back in from the west. Highs will be in the mid 70s to mid 80s with refreshing humidity. Fortunately, the smoke is not expected to be as dense as it has been the last couple days. Here is the latest National Weather Service forecast for Blair and Bedford counties, including the city of Altoona. Rest of tonight, mostly cloudy. Smoke. A slight chance of showers and thunderstorms after 4 a.m. Rainfall amounts less than a tenth of an inch. Lows in the upper 60s. Northwest winds around 5 miles an hour, becoming south after midnight. Chance of rain 20%. Saturday, smoke before 10 a.m. Areas of smoke between 10 a.m. and noon. Patchy smoke between noon and 2 p.m. A chance of thunderstorms in the morning. Showers. A chance of thunderstorms in the afternoon. Some thunderstorms may be severe with damaging winds after 2 p.m. Locally heavy rainfall possible after 2 p.m. Rainfall amounts between a quarter and a half inch. Highs in the lower 80s. Southwest winds 10 to 15 miles an hour with gusts up to 30 miles an hour. Chance of rain near 100%. Saturday night, mostly cloudy. A chance of showers and thunderstorms through 10 p.m., then showers likely and a slight chance of thunderstorms between 10 p.m. and midnight.
a slight chance of showers between midnight and 2 a.m. Some thunderstorms may be severe with damaging winds through 10 p.m. Locally heavy rainfall possible through 10 p.m. Rainfall amounts between a tenth and a quarter of an inch. Lows in the mid-60s. West winds 10 to 15 miles an hour with gusts up to 30 miles an hour. Chance of rain 70%. Sunday, mostly sunny. Highs in the upper 70s. Northwest winds 5 to 10 miles an hour with gusts up to 20 miles an hour. Sunday night, mostly clear. Lows in the upper 50s. North winds around 5 miles an hour. Here is the latest National Weather Service forecast for Cambria County, including the city of Johnstown. Rest of tonight, mostly cloudy. Smoke. A slight chance of showers between 2 a.m. and 4 a.m. A chance of showers and a slight chance of thunderstorms after 4 a.m. Rainfall amounts around a tenth of an inch. Lows in the mid-60s. South winds around 5 miles an hour. Chance of rain 50%. Saturday, smoke before 10 a.m. Areas of smoke between 10 a.m. and noon. Patchy smoke between noon and 2 p.m. A chance of thunderstorms in the morning. Showers. A chance of thunderstorms in the afternoon. Some thunderstorms may be severe with damaging winds after 2 p.m. Locally heavy rainfall possible after 2 p.m. Rainfall amounts between a half and three quarters of an inch. Highs around 80. Southwest winds 10 to 15 miles an hour with gusts up to 30 miles an hour. Chance of rain near 100%. Saturday night, showers and a chance of thunderstorms through midnight, then a chance of showers after midnight. Some thunderstorms may be severe with damaging winds through 10 p.m. Locally heavy rainfall possible through 10 p.m. Rainfall amounts between a quarter and a half inch. Lows in the lower 60s. West winds 10 to 15 miles an hour with gusts up to 30 miles an hour. Chance of rain near 100%. Sunday, mostly cloudy before 10 a.m. then clearing. Highs in the mid-70s. Northwest winds 5 to 10 miles an hour with gusts up to 20 miles an hour. Sunday night, mostly clear. Lows in the mid-50s. Northwest winds around 5 miles an hour, becoming east after midnight. And now the extended forecast for South Central Pennsylvania. Monday, mostly sunny. Highs in the lower 80s. Monday night, mostly cloudy. Lows in the mid-60s. Tuesday, showers likely and a chance of thunderstorms. Highs in the lower 80s. Chance of rain 70%. Tuesday night, showers and a chance of thunderstorms. Lows in the mid-60s. Chance of rain 80%. Wednesday, mostly sunny with a 20% chance of showers. Highs in the upper 70s. Wednesday night, mostly clear. Lows in the upper 50s. Thursday, sunny. Highs in the upper 70s. Thursday night, mostly clear. Lows in the upper 50s. Friday, sunny. Highs around 80. The 8 to 14 day outlook, from Saturday, July 25th to Friday, July 31st, calls for near normal temperatures and above normal precipitation. Normal high temperatures across central Pennsylvania during this period range from the upper 70s over the Allegheny Mountains to the mid 80s across the lower Susquehanna Valley. Normal lows range from the mid 50s over the Alleghenies to the mid 60s across the lower Susquehanna Valley. Air quality alert remains in effect today. The Pennsylvania Department of Environmental Protection has issued a Code Purple air quality alert for all of central Pennsylvania for today, Friday, July 17th. Wildfire smoke from northern Minnesota and south central Canada will continue to result in very unhealthy air quality. Everyone should limit outdoor strenuous activity and exercise due to poor air quality. 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Here are the 9 p.m. conditions in the Altoona area. In Altoona, it was cloudy.
The temperature was 66 degrees, the dew point 63, and the relative humidity 90%. The wind was south at 3 miles an hour. The pressure was 30.09 inches and rising. At State College, smoke was reported. The temperature was 72 degrees, the dew point 66, and the relative humidity 83%. The wind was southwest at 3 miles an hour. The pressure was 30.07 inches and rising. Now, a few other local conditions: Johnstown, KS 69, DuBois, KS 68, La Trobe, KS 72, Pittsburgh Smoke 76, Erie, KS 72, Bradford KS 71. To the south and east, York, KS 71, Selams Grove KS 74, Harrisburg Smoke 80, Philadelphia Smoke 82, Baltimore Smoke 80, Washington DC Smoke 79. Once again, in Altoona it was 66 degrees under cloudy skies. And at State College it was 72 degrees with smoke. This is NOAA Weather Radio, All Hazards Station WNG 589. 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Here's the hazardous weather outlook for the following counties: Bedford, Blair, Cambria, and Huntingdon. For today and tonight, the probability for widespread hazardous weather is low. And now the extended outlook for the period Saturday through Thursday. Severe thunderstorms with damaging winds 60 miles per hour or greater and large hail exceeding 1 inch in diameter are possible Saturday afternoon and tonight. An isolated weak, short-lived tornado is also possible. Some of the storms may also produce very heavy rain and may lead to flash flooding. After a brief search southwestward today, wildfire smoke will lift back northeast across central Pennsylvania tonight. Lows tonight will be in the 60s with refreshing humidity. Unfortunately, the air quality will hinder the ability to get out and enjoy it. Continued southwesterly winds on Saturday will push the smoke out of the area and usher in increasingly warm and moist air. A warm front will lift north during the day, followed by a strong cold front crashing south later in the evening and overnight. This will cause widespread showers and thunderstorms, some of which will be capable of producing gusty winds and heavy rain. A few tornadoes are possible as well. Highs on Saturday will be in the upper 70s to mid 80s. Sunday will be cooler and rain-free, but smoke will probably slide back in from the west. Highs will be in the mid 70s to mid 80s with refreshing humidity. Fortunately, the smoke is not expected to be as dense as it has been the last couple days. Here is the latest National Weather Service forecast for Blair and Bedford counties, including the city of Altoona. Rest of tonight, mostly cloudy. Smoke. A slight chance of showers and thunderstorms after 4 a.m. Rainfall amounts less than a tenth of an inch. Lows in the upper 60s. Northwest winds around 5 miles an hour, becoming south after midnight. Chance of rain 20%. Saturday, smoke before 10 a.m. Areas of smoke between 10 a.m. and noon. Patchy smoke between noon and 2 p.m. A chance of thunderstorms in the morning. Showers. A chance of thunderstorms in the afternoon. Some thunderstorms may be severe with damaging winds after 2 p.m. Locally heavy rainfall possible after 2 p.m. Rainfall amounts between a quarter and a half inch. Highs in the lower 80s. Southwest winds 10 to 15 miles an hour with gusts up to 30 miles an hour. Chance of rain near 100%. Saturday night, mostly cloudy. A chance of showers and thunderstorms through 10 p.m., then showers likely and a slight chance of thunderstorms between 10 p.m. and midnight. A slight chance of showers between midnight and 2 a.m. Some thunderstorms may be severe with damaging winds through 10 p.m. Locally heavy rainfall possible through 10 p.m. Rainfall amounts between a tenth and a quarter of an inch. Lows in the mid-60s. West winds 10 to 15 miles an hour with gusts up to 30 miles an hour. Chance of rain 70%. Sunday, mostly sunny. Highs in the upper 70s. Northwest winds 5 to 10 miles an hour with gusts up to 20 miles an hour. Sunday night, mostly clear. Lows in the upper 50s. North winds around 5 miles an hour. Here is the latest National Weather Service forecast for Cambria County, including the city of Johnstown. Rest of tonight, mostly cloudy.
Smoke. A slight chance of showers between 2 a.m. and 4 a.m. A chance of showers and a slight chance of thunderstorms after 4 a.m. Rainfall amounts around a tenth of an inch. Lows in the mid-60s. South winds around 5.

chance of rain near 100%. Saturday night, showers and a chance of thunderstorms through midnight, then a chance of showers after midnight. Some thunderstorms may be severe with damaging winds through 10 p.m. Locally heavy rainfall possible through 10 p.m. Rainfall amounts between a quarter and a half inch. Lows in the lower 60s. West winds 10 to 15 miles an hour with gusts up to 30 miles an hour. Chance of rain near 100%. Sunday, mostly cloudy before 10 a.m. then clearing. Highs in the mid-70s. Northwest winds 5 to 10 miles an hour with gusts up to 20 miles an hour. Sunday night, mostly clear. Lows in the mid-50s. Northwest winds around 5 miles an hour, becoming east after midnight. And now the extended forecast for South Central Pennsylvania. Monday, mostly sunny. Highs in the lower 80s. Monday night, mostly cloudy. Lows in the mid-60s. Tuesday, showers likely and a chance of thunderstorms. Highs in the lower 80s. Chance of rain 70%. Tuesday night, showers and a chance of thunderstorms. Lows in the mid-60s. Chance of rain 80%. Wednesday, mostly sunny with a 20% chance of showers. Highs in the upper 70s. Wednesday night, mostly clear. Lows in the upper 50s. Thursday, sunny. Highs in the upper 70s. Thursday night, mostly clear. Lows in the upper 50s. Friday, sunny. Highs around 80. The 8 to 14 day outlook, from Saturday, July 25th to Friday, July 31st, calls for near normal temperatures and above normal precipitation. Normal high temperatures across central Pennsylvania during this period range from the upper 70s over the Allegheny Mountains to the mid-80s across the lower Susquehanna Valley. Normal lows range from the mid-50s over the Alleghenies to the mid-60s across the lower Susquehanna Valley. Air quality alert remains in effect today. The Pennsylvania Department of Environmental Protection has issued a code purple air quality alert for all of central Pennsylvania for today, Friday, July 17th. Wildfire smoke from northern Minnesota and south central Canada will continue to result in very unhealthy air quality. Everyone should limit outdoor strenuous activity and exercise due to poor air quality. 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Here are the 9 p.m. conditions in the Altoona area. In Altoona, it was cloudy. The temperature was 66 degrees, the dew point 63, and the relative humidity 90%. The wind was south at 3 miles an hour. The pressure was 30.09 inches and rising. At State College, smoke was reported. The temperature was 72 degrees, the dew point 66, and the relative humidity 83%. The wind was southwest at 3 miles an hour. The pressure was 30.07 inches and rising. Now, a few other local conditions: Johnstown, KS69, DuBois, KS68, La Trobe, KS72, Pittsburgh Smoke 76, Erie, KS72, Bradford KS71. To the south and east, York, KS71, Selins Grove KS74, Harrisburg Smoke 80, Philadelphia Smoke 82, Baltimore Smoke 80, Washington D.C. Smoke 79. Once again, in Altoona it was 66 degrees under cloudy skies. And at State College it was 72 degrees with smoke. This is NOAA Weather Radio, All Hazards Station WNG589. 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Here's the hazardous weather outlook for the following counties: Bedford, Blair, Cambria, and Huntingdon. For today and tonight. The probability for widespread hazardous weather is low. And now the extended outlook for the period Saturday through Thursday. Severe thunderstorms with damaging winds 60 miles per hour or greater and large hail exceeding 1 inch in diameter are possible Saturday afternoon and tonight. An isolated, weak, short-lived tornado is also possible. Some of the storms may also produce very heavy rain and may lead to flash flooding.

after a brief search southwestward today. Wildfire smoke will lift back northeast across central Pennsylvania tonight. Lows tonight will be in the 60s with refreshing humidity. Unfortunately, the air quality will hinder the ability to get out and enjoy it. Continued southwesterly winds on Saturday will push the smoke out of the area and usher in increasingly warm and moist air. A warm front will lift north during the day, followed by a strong cold front crashing south later in the evening and overnight. This will cause widespread showers and thunderstorms, some of which will be capable of producing gusty winds and heavy rain. A few tornadoes are possible as well. Highs on Saturday will be in the upper 70s to mid 80s. Sunday will be cooler and rain-free, but smoke will probably slide back in from the west. Highs will be in the mid-70s to mid-80s with refreshing humidity. Fortunately, the smoke is not expected to be as dense as it has been the last couple days. Here is the latest National Weather Service forecast for Blair and Bedford counties, including the city of Altoona. Rest of tonight, mostly cloudy. Smoke. A slight chance of showers and thunderstorms after 4 a.m. Rainfall amounts less than a tenth of an inch. Lows in the upper 60s. Northwest winds around 5 miles an hour, becoming south after midnight. Chance of rain 20%. Saturday, smoke before 10 a.m. Areas of smoke between 10 a.m. and noon. Patchy smoke between noon and 2 p.m. A chance of thunderstorms in the morning. Showers. A chance of thunderstorms in the afternoon. Some thunderstorms may be severe with damaging winds after 2 p.m. Locally heavy rainfall possible after 2 p.m. Rainfall amounts between a quarter and a half inch. Highs in the lower 80s. Southwest winds 10 to 15 miles an hour with gusts up to 30 miles an hour. Chance of rain near 100%. Saturday night, mostly cloudy. A chance of showers and thunderstorms through 10 p.m., then showers likely and a slight chance of thunderstorms between 10 p.m. and midnight. A slight chance of showers between midnight and 2 a.m. Some thunderstorms may be severe with damaging winds through 10 p.m. Locally heavy rainfall possible through 10 p.m. Rainfall amounts between a tenth and a quarter of an inch. Lows in the mid-60s. West winds 10 to 15 miles an hour with gusts up to 30 miles an hour. Chance of rain 70%. Sunday, mostly sunny. Highs in the upper 70s. Northwest winds 5 to 10 miles an hour with gusts up to 20 miles an hour. Sunday night, mostly clear. Lows in the upper 50s. North winds around 5 miles an hour. Here is the latest National Weather Service forecast for Cambria County, including the city of Johnstown. Rest of tonight, mostly cloudy. Smoke. A slight chance of showers between 2 a.m. and 4 a.m. A chance of showers and a slight chance of thunderstorms after 4 a.m. Rainfall amounts around a tenth of an inch. Lows in the mid-60s. South winds around 5 miles an hour. Chance of rain 50%. Saturday, smoke before 10 a.m. Areas of smoke between 10 a.m. and noon. Patchy smoke between noon and 2 p.m. A chance of thunderstorms in the morning. Showers. A chance of thunderstorms in the afternoon. Some thunderstorms may be severe with damaging winds after 2 p.m. Locally heavy rainfall possible after 2 p.m. Rainfall amounts between a half and three quarters of an inch. Highs around 80. Southwest winds 10 to 15 miles an hour with gusts up to 30 miles an hour. Chance of rain near 100%. Saturday night, showers and a chance of thunderstorms through midnight, then a chance of showers after midnight. Some thunderstorms may be severe with damaging winds through 10 p.m. Locally heavy rainfall possible through 10 p.m. Rainfall amounts between a quarter and a half inch. Lows in the lower 60s. West winds 10 to 15 miles an hour with gusts up to 30 miles an hour. Chance of rain near 100%. Sunday, mostly cloudy before 10 a.m. then clearing. Highs in the mid-70s. Northwest winds 5 to 10 miles an hour with gusts up to 20 miles an hour. Sunday night, mostly clear. Lows in the mid-50s. Northwest winds around 5 miles an hour, becoming east after midnight. And now the extended forecast for south central Pennsylvania.
Monday, mostly sunny. Highs in the lower 80s. Monday night, mostly cloudy. Lows in the mid-60s. Tuesday, showers likely and a chance of thunderstorms. Highs in the lower 80s. Chance of rain 70%. Tuesday night, showers and a chance of thunderstorms. Lows in the mid-60s. Chance of rain 80%. Wednesday, mostly sunny with a 20% chance of showers. Highs in the upper 70s. Wednesday night, mostly clear. Lows in the upper 50s. Thursday, sunny. Highs in the upper 70s. Thursday night, mostly clear. Lows in the upper 50s. Friday, sunny. Highs around 80. The 8 to 14 day outlook, from Saturday, July 25th to Friday, July 31st, calls for near normal temperatures and above normal precipitation. Normal high temperatures across central Pennsylvania during this period range from the upper 70s over the Allegheny Mountains to the mid-80s across the lower Susquehanna Valley. Normal lows range from the mid-50s over the Alleghenies to the mid-60s across the lower Susquehanna Valley. Air quality alert remains in effect today. The Pennsylvania Department of Environmental Protection has issued a code purple air quality alert for all of central Pennsylvania for today, Friday, July 17th. Wildfire smoke from northern Minnesota and south central Canada will continue to result in very unhealthy air quality. Everyone should limit outdoor strenuous activity and exercise due to poor air quality. 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Here are the 9 p.m. conditions in the Altoona area. In Altoona, it was cloudy. The temperature was 66 degrees, the dew point 63, and the relative humidity 90%. The wind was south at 3 miles an hour. The pressure was 30.09 inches and rising. At State College, smoke was reported. The temperature was 72 degrees, the dew point 66, and the relative humidity 83%. The wind was southwest at 3 miles an hour. The pressure was 30.07 inches and rising. Now, a few other local conditions: Johnstown, KS 69, Dubois, KS 68, La Trobe, KS 72, Pittsburgh Smoke 76, Erie, KS 72, Bradford KS 71. To the south and east, York, KS 71, Selins Grove KS 74, Harrisburg Smoke 80, Philadelphia Smoke 82, Baltimore Smoke 80, Washington DC Smoke 79. Once again, in Altoona it was 66 degrees under cloudy skies. And at State College it was 72 degrees with smoke. 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Here's the hazardous weather outlook for the following counties: Bedford, Blair, Cambria, and Huntingdon. For today and tonight, the probability for widespread hazardous weather is low. And now the extended outlook for the period Saturday through Thursday. Severe thunderstorms with damaging winds 60 miles per hour or greater and large hail exceeding 1 inch in diameter are possible Saturday afternoon and tonight. An isolated, weak, short-lived tornado is also possible. Some of the storms may also produce very heavy rain and may lead to flash flooding. After a brief search southwestward today, wildfire smoke will lift back northeast across central Pennsylvania tonight. Lows tonight will be in the 60s with refreshing humidity. Unfortunately, the air quality will hinder the ability to get out and enjoy it. Continued southwesterly winds on Saturday will push the smoke out of the area and usher in increasingly warm and moist air. A warm front will lift north during the day, followed by a strong cold front crashing south later in the evening and overnight. This will cause widespread showers and thunderstorms, some of which will be capable of producing gusty winds and heavy rain. A few tornadoes are possible as well. Highs on Saturday will be in the upper 70s to mid-80s. Sunday will be cooler and rain-free, but smoke will probably slide back in from the west. Highs will be in the mid-70s to mid-80s with refreshing humidity.
Fortunately, the smoke is not expected to be as dense as it has been the last couple days. Here is the latest National Weather Service forecast for Blair and Bedford counties, including the city of Altoona. Rest of tonight, mostly cloudy. Smoke. A slight chance of showers and thunderstorms after 4 a.m. Rainfall amounts less than a tenth of an inch. Lows in the upper 60s. Northwest winds around 5 miles an hour, becoming south after midnight. Chance of rain 20%. Saturday, smoke before 10 a.m. Areas of smoke between 10 a.m. and noon. Patchy smoke between noon and 2 p.m. A chance of thunderstorms in the morning. Showers. A chance of thunderstorms in the afternoon. Some thunderstorms may be severe with damaging winds after 2 p.m. Locally heavy rainfall possible after 2 p.m. Rainfall amounts between a quarter and a half inch. Highs in the lower 80s. Southwest winds 10 to 15 miles an hour with gusts up to 30 miles an hour. Chance of rain near 100%. Saturday night, mostly cloudy. A chance of showers and thunderstorms through 10 p.m., then showers likely and a slight chance of thunderstorms between 10 p.m. and midnight. A slight chance of showers between midnight and 2 a.m. Some thunderstorms may be severe with damaging winds through 10 p.m. Locally heavy rainfall possible through 10 p.m. Rainfall amounts between a tenth and a quarter of an inch. Lows in the mid-60s. West winds 10 to 15 miles an hour with gusts up to 30 miles an hour. Chance of rain 70%. Sunday, mostly sunny. Highs in the upper 70s. Northwest winds 5 to 10 miles an hour with gusts up to 20 miles an hour. Sunday night, mostly clear. Lows in the upper 50s. North winds around 5 miles an hour. Here is the latest National Weather Service forecast for Cambria County, including the city of Johnstown. Rest of tonight, mostly cloudy. Smoke. A slight chance of showers between 2 a.m. and 4 a.m. A chance of showers and a slight chance of thunderstorms after 4 a.m. Rainfall amounts around a tenth of an inch. Lows in the mid-60s. South winds around 5 miles an hour. Chance of rain 50%. Saturday, smoke before 10 a.m. Areas of smoke between 10 a.m. and noon. Patchy smoke between noon and 2 p.m. A chance of thunderstorms in the morning. Showers. A chance of thunderstorms in the afternoon. Some thunderstorms may be severe with damaging winds after 2 p.m. Locally heavy rainfall possible after 2 p.m. Rainfall amounts between a half and three quarters of an inch. Highs around 80. Southwest winds 10 to 15 miles an hour with gusts up to 30 miles an hour. Chance of rain near 100%. Saturday night, showers and a chance of thunderstorms through midnight, then a chance of showers after midnight. Some thunderstorms may be severe with damaging winds through 10 p.m. Locally heavy rainfall possible through 10 p.m. Rainfall amounts between a quarter and a half inch. Lows in the lower 60s. West winds 10 to 15 miles an hour with gusts up to 30 miles an hour. Chance of rain near 100%. Sunday, mostly cloudy before 10 a.m. then clearing. Highs in the mid-70s. Northwest winds 5 to 10 miles an hour with gusts up to 20 miles an hour. Sunday night, mostly clear. Lows in the mid-50s. Northwest winds around 5 miles an hour, becoming east after midnight. And now the extended forecast for South Central Pennsylvania. Monday, mostly sunny. Highs in the lower 80s. Monday night, mostly cloudy. Lows in the mid-60s. Tuesday, showers likely and a chance of thunderstorms. Highs in the lower 80s. Chance of rain 70%. Tuesday night, showers and a chance of thunderstorms. Lows in the mid-60s. Chance of rain 80%. Wednesday, mostly sunny with a 20% chance of showers. Highs in the upper 70s. Wednesday night, mostly clear. Lows in the upper 50s. Thursday, sunny. Highs in the upper 70s. Thursday night, mostly clear. Lows in the upper 50s. Friday, sunny. Highs around 80.
The 8 to 14 day outlook, from Saturday, July 25th to Friday, July 31st, calls for near normal temperatures and above normal precipitation. Normal high temperatures across central Pennsylvania during this period range from the upper 70s over the Allegheny Mountains to the mid-80s across the lower Susquehanna Valley. Normal lows range from the mid-50s over the Alleghenies to the mid-60s across the lower Susquehanna Valley. Air quality alert remains in effect today. The Pennsylvania Department of Environmental Protection has issued a code purple air quality alert for all of central Pennsylvania for today, Friday, July 17th. Wildfire smoke from northern Minnesota and south central Canada will continue to result in very unhealthy air quality. Everyone should limit outdoor strenuous activity and exercise due to poor air quality. 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Here are the 10 p.m. conditions in the Altoona area. In Altoona, it was cloudy. The temperature was 63 degrees, the dew point 61, and the relative humidity 93%. The wind was calm. The pressure was 30.09 inches and steady. At State College, smoke was reported. The temperature was 70 degrees, the dew point 66, and the relative humidity 88%. The wind was south at 3 miles an hour. The pressure was 30.08 inches and rising. Now, a few other local conditions: Johnstown, K68, Dubois, K66, La Trobe, K68, Pittsburgh Smoke 74, Erie, K70, Bradford K69. To the south and east, York, Cloudy 67, Sealands Grove K69, Harrisburg Smoke 78, Philadelphia Smoke 80, Baltimore Smoke 77, Washington D.C. Smoke 77. Once again, in Altoona it was 63 degrees under cloudy skies. And at State College it was 70 degrees with smoke. 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Here's the hazardous weather outlook for the following counties: Bedford, Blair, Cambria, and Huntingdon. For today and tonight, the probability for widespread hazardous weather is low. And now the extended outlook for the period Saturday through Thursday. Severe thunderstorms with damaging winds 60 miles per hour or greater and large hail exceeding 1 inch in diameter are possible Saturday afternoon and tonight. An isolated, weak, short-lived tornado is also possible. Some of the storms may also produce very heavy rain and may lead to flash flooding. After a brief search southwestward today, wildfire smoke will lift back northeast across central Pennsylvania tonight. Lows tonight will be in the 60s with refreshing humidity. Unfortunately, the air quality will hinder the ability to get out and enjoy it. Continued southwesterly winds on Saturday will push the smoke out of the area and usher in increasingly warm and moist air. A warm front will lift north during the day, followed by a strong cold front crashing south later in the evening and overnight. This will cause widespread showers and thunderstorms, some of which will be capable of producing gusty winds and heavy rain. A few tornadoes are possible as well. Highs on Saturday will be in the upper 70s to mid-80s. Sunday will be cooler and rain-free, but smoke will probably slide back in from the west. Highs will be in the mid-70s to mid-80s with refreshing humidity. Fortunately, the smoke is not expected to be as dense as it has been the last couple days. Here is the latest National Weather Service forecast for Blair and Bedford counties, including the city of Altoona. Rest of tonight, mostly cloudy. Smoke. A slight chance of showers and thunderstorms after 4 a.m. Rainfall amounts less than a tenth of an inch. Lows in the upper 60s. Northwest winds around 5 miles an hour, becoming south after midnight. Chance of rain 20%. Saturday, smoke before 10 a.m. Areas of smoke between 10 a.m. and noon. Patchy smoke between noon and 2 p.m. A chance of thunderstorms in the morning. Showers. A chance of thunderstorms in the afternoon. Some thunderstorms may be severe with damaging winds after 2 p.m.
Locally heavy rainfall possible after 2 p.m. Rainfall amounts between a quarter and a half inch. Highs in the lower 80s. Southwest winds 10 to 15 miles an hour with gusts up to 30 miles an hour. Chance of rain near 100%. Saturday night, mostly cloudy. A chance of showers and thunderstorms through 10 p.m., then showers likely and a slight chance of thunderstorms between 10 p.m. and midnight. A slight chance of showers between midnight and 2 a.m. Some thunderstorms may be severe with damaging winds through 10 p.m. Locally heavy rainfall possible through 10 p.m. Rainfall amounts between a tenth and a quarter of an inch. Lows in the mid-60s. West winds 10 to 15 miles an hour with gusts up to 30 miles an hour. Chance of rain 70%. Sunday, mostly sunny. Highs in the upper 70s. Northwest winds 5 to 10 miles an hour with gusts up to 20 miles an hour. Sunday night, mostly clear. Lows in the upper 50s. North winds around 5 miles an hour. Here is the latest National Weather Service forecast for Cambria County, including the city of Johnstown. Rest of tonight, mostly cloudy. Smoke. A slight chance of showers between 2 a.m. and 4 a.m. A chance of showers and a slight chance of thunderstorms after 4 a.m. Rainfall amounts around a tenth of an inch. Lows in the mid-60s. South winds around 5 miles an hour. Chance of rain 50%. Saturday, smoke before 10 a.m. Areas of smoke between 10 a.m. and noon. Patchy smoke between noon and 2 p.m. A chance of thunderstorms in the morning. Showers. A chance of thunderstorms in the afternoon. Some thunderstorms may be severe with damaging winds after 2 p.m. Locally heavy rainfall possible after 2 p.m. Rainfall amounts between a half and three quarters of an inch. Highs around 80. Southwest winds 10 to 15 miles an hour with gusts up to 30 miles an hour. Chance of rain near 100%. Saturday night, showers and a chance of thunderstorms through midnight, then a chance of showers after midnight. Some thunderstorms may be severe with damaging winds through 10 p.m. Locally heavy rainfall possible through 10 p.m. Rainfall amounts between a quarter and a half inch. Lows in the lower 60s. West winds 10 to 15 miles an hour with gusts up to 30 miles an hour. Chance of rain near 100%. Sunday, mostly cloudy before 10 a.m. then clearing. Highs in the mid-70s. Northwest winds 5 to 10 miles an hour with gusts up to 20 miles an hour. Sunday night, mostly clear. Lows in the mid-50s. Northwest winds around 5 miles an hour, becoming east after midnight. And now the extended forecast for South Central Pennsylvania. Monday, mostly sunny. Highs in the lower 80s. Monday night, mostly cloudy. Lows in the mid-60s. Tuesday, showers likely and a chance of thunderstorms. Highs in the lower 80s. Chance of rain 70%. Tuesday night, showers and a chance of thunderstorms. Lows in the mid-60s. Chance of rain 80%. Wednesday, mostly sunny with a 20% chance of showers. Highs in the upper 70s. Wednesday night, mostly clear. Lows in the upper 50s. Thursday, sunny. Highs in the upper 70s. Thursday night, mostly clear. Lows in the upper 50s. Friday, sunny. Highs around 80. The 8 to 14 day outlook, from Saturday, July 25th to Friday, July 31st, calls for near normal temperatures and above normal precipitation. Normal high temperatures across central Pennsylvania during this period range from the upper 70s over the Allegheny Mountains to the mid 80s across the lower Susquehanna Valley. Normal lows range from the mid 50s over the Alleghenies to the mid 60s across the lower Susquehanna Valley. Air quality alert remains in effect today. The Pennsylvania Department of Environmental Protection has issued a code purple air quality alert for all of central Pennsylvania for today, Friday, July 17th. Wildfire smoke from northern Minnesota and south central Canada will continue to result in very unhealthy air quality. Everyone should limit outdoor strenuous activity and exercise due to poor air quality. 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
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Here are the 10 p.m. conditions in the Altoona area. In Altoona, haze was reported. The temperature was 64 degrees, the dew point 59, and the relative humidity 83%. The wind was northwest at 3 miles an hour. The pressure was 30.09 inches and steady. At State College, smoke was reported. The temperature was 70 degrees, the dew point 66, and the relative humidity 88%. The wind was south at 3 miles an hour. The pressure was 30.08 inches and rising. Now, a few other local conditions: Johnstown, haze 68, Dubois, haze 66, La Trobe, haze 68, Pittsburgh smoke 74, Erie, haze 70, Bradford haze 69. To the south and east, York, cloudy 67, Selins Grove haze 69, Harrisburg smoke 78, Philadelphia smoke 80, Baltimore smoke 76, Washington DC smoke 77. Once again, in Altoona it was 64 degrees with haze. And at State College it was 70 degrees with smoke. This is NOAA Weather Radio, All Hazards Station WNG 589. 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Here's the hazardous weather outlook for the following counties: Bedford, Blair, Cambria, and Huntingdon. For today and tonight, the probability for widespread hazardous weather is low. And now the extended outlook for the period Saturday through Thursday. Severe thunderstorms with damaging winds 60 miles per hour or greater and large hail exceeding 1 inch in diameter are possible Saturday afternoon and tonight. An isolated, weak, short-lived tornado is also possible. Some of the storms may also produce very heavy rain and may lead to flash flooding. After a brief search southwestward today, wildfire smoke will lift back northeast across central Pennsylvania tonight. Lows tonight will be in the 60s with refreshing humidity. Unfortunately, the air quality will hinder the ability to get out and enjoy it. Continued southwesterly winds on Saturday will push the smoke out of the area and usher in increasingly warm and moist air. A warm front will lift north during the day, followed by a strong cold front crashing south later in the evening and overnight. This will cause widespread showers and thunderstorms, some of which will be capable of producing gusty winds and heavy rain. A few tornadoes are possible as well. Highs on Saturday will be in the upper 70s to mid 80s. Sunday will be cooler and rain-free, but smoke will probably slide back in from the west. Highs will be in the mid 70s to mid 80s with refreshing humidity. Fortunately, the smoke is not expected to be as dense as it has been the last couple days. Here is the latest National Weather Service forecast for Blair and Bedford counties, including the city of Altoona. Rest of tonight, mostly cloudy. Smoke. A slight chance of showers and thunderstorms after 4 a.m. Rainfall amounts less than a tenth of an inch. Lows in the upper 60s. Northwest winds around 5 miles an hour, becoming south after midnight. Chance of rain 20%. Saturday, smoke before 10 a.m. Areas of smoke between 10 a.m. and noon. Patchy smoke between noon and 2 p.m. A chance of thunderstorms in the morning. Showers. A chance of thunderstorms in the afternoon. Some thunderstorms may be severe with damaging winds after 2 p.m. Locally heavy rainfall possible after 2 p.m. Rainfall amounts between a quarter and a half inch. Highs in the lower 80s. Southwest winds 10 to 15 miles an hour with gusts up to 30 miles an hour. Chance of rain near 100%. Saturday night, mostly cloudy. A chance of showers and thunderstorms through 10 p.m., then showers likely and a slight chance of thunderstorms between 10 p.m. and midnight. A slight chance of showers between midnight and 2 a.m. Some thunderstorms may be severe with damaging winds through 10 p.m. Locally heavy rainfall possible through 10 p.m. Rainfall amounts between a tenth and a quarter of an inch. Lows in the mid-60s. West winds 10 to 15 miles an hour with gusts up to 30 miles an hour. Chance of rain 70%. Sunday, mostly sunny.
highs in the upper 70s. Northwest winds 5 to 10 miles an hour with gusts up to 20 miles an hour. Sunday night, mostly clear. Lows in the upper 50s. North winds around 5 miles an hour. Here is the latest National Weather Service forecast for Cambria County, including the city of Johnstown. Rest of tonight, mostly cloudy. Smoke. A slight chance of showers between 2 a.m. and 4 a.m. A chance of showers and a slight chance of thunderstorms after 4 a.m. Rainfall amounts around a tenth of an inch. Lows in the mid-60s. South winds around 5 miles an hour. Chance of rain 50%. Saturday, smoke before 10 a.m. Areas of smoke between 10 a.m. and noon. Patchy smoke between noon and 2 p.m. A chance of thunderstorms in the morning. Showers. A chance of thunderstorms in the afternoon. Some thunderstorms may be severe with damaging winds after 2 p.m. Locally heavy rainfall possible after 2 p.m. Rainfall amounts between a half and three quarters of an inch. Highs around 80. Southwest winds 10 to 15 miles an hour with gusts up to 30 miles an hour. Chance of rain near 100%. Saturday night, showers and a chance of thunderstorms through midnight, then a chance of showers after midnight. Some thunderstorms may be severe with damaging winds through 10 p.m. Locally heavy rainfall possible through 10 p.m. Rainfall amounts between a quarter and a half inch. Lows in the lower 60s. West winds 10 to 15 miles an hour with gusts up to 30 miles an hour. Chance of rain near 100%. Sunday, mostly cloudy before 10 a.m. then clearing. Highs in the mid-70s. Northwest winds 5 to 10 miles an hour with gusts up to 20 miles an hour. Sunday night, mostly clear. Lows in the mid-50s. Northwest winds around 5 miles an hour, becoming east after midnight. And now the extended forecast for South Central Pennsylvania. Monday, mostly sunny. Highs in the lower 80s. Monday night, mostly cloudy. Lows in the mid-60s. Tuesday, showers likely and a chance of thunderstorms. Highs in the lower 80s. Chance of rain 70%. Tuesday night, showers and a chance of thunderstorms. Lows in the mid-60s. Chance of rain 80%. Wednesday, mostly sunny with a 20% chance of showers. Highs in the upper 70s. Wednesday night, mostly clear. Lows in the upper 50s. Thursday, sunny. Highs in the upper 70s. Thursday night, mostly clear. Lows in the upper 50s. Friday, sunny. Highs around 80. 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Broadcasts originate from the National Weather Service and State College and are transmitted from the tower facilities provided by the Blair County Emergency Management Agency in Frankstown on a frequency of 162.425 MHz. 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Properly set weather radios, with the alarm device, will alert you when severe weather warnings or watches are issued. Programming on this station will be temporarily changed during severe weather, to bring you the latest information. Warnings and safety information from the National Weather Service may someday save your life or protect your property. The 8 to 14 day outlook, from Saturday, July 25th to Friday, July 31st, calls for near normal temperatures and above normal precipitation. Normal high temperatures across central Pennsylvania during this period range from the upper 70s over the Allegheny Mountains to the mid-80s across the lower Susquehanna Valley. Normal lows range from the mid-50s over the Alleghenies to the mid-60s across the lower Susquehanna Valley. Air quality alert remains in effect today. The Pennsylvania Department of Environmental Protection has issued a code purple air quality alert for all of central Pennsylvania for today, Friday, July 17th. Wildfire smoke from northern Minnesota and south central Canada will continue to result in very unhealthy air quality. Everyone should limit outdoor strenuous activity and exercise due to poor air quality. 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
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Here are the 10 p.m. conditions in the Altoona area. In Altoona, haze was reported. The temperature was 64 degrees, the dew point 59, and the relative humidity 83%. The wind was northwest at 3 miles an hour. The pressure was 30.09 inches and steady. At State College, smoke was reported. The temperature was 70 degrees, the dew point 66, and the relative humidity 88%. The wind was south at 3 miles an hour. The pressure was 30.08 inches and rising. Now, a few other local conditions: Johnstown, haze 68, Dubois, haze 66, La Trobe, haze 68, Pittsburgh smoke 74, Erie, haze 70, Bradford haze 69. To the south and east, York, cloudy 67, Selins Grove haze 69, Harrisburg smoke 78, Philadelphia smoke 80, Baltimore smoke 76, Washington DC smoke 77. Once again, in Altoona it was 64 degrees with haze. And at State College it was 70 degrees with smoke. This is NOAA Weather Radio, All Hazards Station WNG 589. 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Here's the hazardous weather outlook for the following counties: Bedford, Blair, Cambria, and Huntingdon. For today and tonight, the probability for widespread hazardous weather is low. And now the extended outlook for the period Saturday through Thursday. Severe thunderstorms with damaging winds 60 miles per hour or greater and large hail exceeding 1 inch in diameter are possible Saturday afternoon and tonight. An isolated, weak, short-lived tornado is also possible. Some of the storms may also produce very heavy rain and may lead to flash flooding. After a brief search southwestward today, wildfire smoke will lift back northeast across central Pennsylvania tonight. Lows tonight will be in the 60s with refreshing humidity. Unfortunately, the air quality will hinder the ability to get out and enjoy it. Continued southwesterly winds on Saturday will push the smoke out of the area and usher in increasingly warm and moist air. A warm front will lift north during the day, followed by a strong cold front crashing south later in the evening and overnight. This will cause widespread showers and thunderstorms, some of which will be capable of producing gusty winds and heavy rain. A few tornadoes are possible as well. Highs on Saturday will be in the upper 70s to mid 80s. Sunday will be cooler and rain-free, but smoke will probably slide back in from the west. Highs will be in the mid 70s to mid 80s with refreshing humidity. Fortunately, the smoke is not expected to be as dense as it has been the last couple days. Here is the latest National Weather Service forecast for Blair and Bedford counties, including the city of Altoona. Rest of tonight, mostly cloudy. Smoke. A slight chance of showers and thunderstorms after 4 a.m. Rainfall amounts less than a tenth of an inch. Lows in the upper 60s. Northwest winds around 5 miles an hour, becoming south after midnight. Chance of rain 20%. Saturday, smoke before 10 a.m. Areas of smoke between 10 a.m. and noon. Patchy smoke between noon and 2 p.m. A chance of thunderstorms in the morning. Showers. A chance of thunderstorms in the afternoon. Some thunderstorms may be severe with damaging winds after 2 p.m. Locally heavy rainfall possible after 2 p.m. Rainfall amounts between a quarter and a half inch. Highs in the lower 80s. Southwest winds 10 to 15 miles an hour with gusts up to 30 miles an hour. Chance of rain near 100%. Saturday night, mostly cloudy. A chance of showers and thunderstorms through 10 p.m., then showers likely and a slight chance of thunderstorms between 10 p.m. and midnight. A slight chance of showers between midnight and 2 a.m. Some thunderstorms may be severe with damaging winds through 10 p.m. Locally heavy rainfall possible through 10 p.m. Rainfall amounts between a tenth and a quarter of an inch. Lows in the mid-60s. West winds 10 to 15 miles an hour with gusts up to 30 miles an hour. Chance of rain 70%. Sunday, mostly sunny. Highs in the upper 70s. Northwest winds 5 to 10 miles an hour with gusts up to 20 miles an hour.
Sunday night, mostly clear. Lows in the upper 50s. North winds around 5 miles an hour. Here is the latest National Weather Service forecast for Cambria County, including the city of Johnstown. Rest of tonight, mostly cloudy. Smoke. A slight chance of showers between 2 a.m. and 4 a.m. A chance of showers and a slight chance of thunderstorms after 4 a.m. Rainfall amounts around a tenth of an inch. Lows in the mid-60s. South winds around 5 miles an hour. Chance of rain 50%. Saturday, smoke before 10 a.m. Areas of smoke between 10 a.m. and noon. Patchy smoke between noon and 2 p.m. A chance of thunderstorms in the morning. Showers. A chance of thunderstorms in the afternoon. Some thunderstorms may be severe with damaging winds after 2 p.m. Locally heavy rainfall possible after 2 p.m. Rainfall amounts between a half and three quarters of an inch. Highs around 80. Southwest winds 10 to 15 miles an hour with gusts up to 30 miles an hour. Chance of rain near 100%. Saturday night, showers and a chance of thunderstorms through midnight, then a chance of showers after midnight. Some thunderstorms may be severe with damaging winds through 10 p.m. Locally heavy rainfall possible through 10 p.m. Rainfall amounts between a quarter and a half inch. Lows in the lower 60s. West winds 10 to 15 miles an hour with gusts up to 30 miles an hour. Chance of rain near 100%. Sunday, mostly cloudy before 10 a.m. then clearing. Highs in the mid-70s. Northwest winds 5 to 10 miles an hour with gusts up to 20 miles an hour. Sunday night, mostly clear. Lows in the mid-50s. Northwest winds around 5 miles an hour, becoming east after midnight. And now the extended forecast for South Central Pennsylvania. Monday, mostly sunny. Highs in the lower 80s. Monday night, mostly cloudy. Lows in the mid-60s. Tuesday, showers likely and a chance of thunderstorms. Highs in the lower 80s. Chance of rain 70%. Tuesday night, showers and a chance of thunderstorms. Lows in the mid-60s. Chance of rain 80%. Wednesday, mostly sunny with a 20% chance of showers. Highs in the upper 70s. Wednesday night, mostly clear. Lows in the upper 50s. Thursday, sunny. Highs in the upper 70s. Thursday night, mostly clear. Lows in the upper 50s. Friday, sunny. Highs around 80. Here is the latest National Weather Service forecast for Blair and Bedford counties, including the city of Altoona. Rest of tonight, mostly cloudy between 10 p.m. and 4 a.m., then a slight chance of showers and thunderstorms after 4 a.m. Smoke. Rainfall amounts less than a tenth of an inch. Lows in the upper 60s. Light and variable winds becoming south around 5 miles an hour after midnight. Chance of rain 20%. Saturday, smoke before 10 a.m. Areas of smoke between 10 a.m. and noon. Patchy smoke between noon and 2 p.m. A chance of thunderstorms in the morning. Showers. A chance of thunderstorms in the afternoon. Some thunderstorms may be severe with damaging winds after 2 p.m. Locally heavy rainfall possible after 2 p.m. Rainfall amounts between a quarter and a half inch. Highs in the lower 80s. Southwest winds 10 to 15 miles an hour with gusts up to 30 miles an hour. Chance of rain near 100%. Saturday night, mostly cloudy. A chance of showers and thunderstorms through 10 p.m., then showers likely and a slight chance of thunderstorms between 10 p.m. and midnight. A slight chance of showers between midnight and 2 a.m. Some thunderstorms may be severe with damaging winds through 10 p.m. Locally heavy rainfall possible through 10 p.m. Rainfall amounts between a tenth and a quarter of an inch. Lows in the mid-60s. West winds 10 to 15 miles an hour with gusts up to 30 miles an hour. Chance of rain 70%. Sunday, mostly sunny. Highs in the upper 70s. Northwest winds 5 to 10 miles an hour with gusts up to 20 miles an hour. Sunday night, mostly clear. Lows in the upper 50s. North winds around 5 miles an hour.
Here is the latest National Weather Service forecast for Cambria County, including the city of Johnstown. Rest of tonight, partly cloudy between 10 p.m. and midnight, then becoming mostly cloudy. Smoke. A slight chance of showers between 2 a.m. and 4 a.m. A chance of showers and a slight chance of thunderstorms after 4 a.m. Rainfall amounts around a tenth of an inch. Near steady temperature in the upper 60s. South winds around 5 miles an hour. Chance of rain 50%. Saturday, smoke before 10 a.m. Areas of smoke between 10 a.m. and noon. Patchy smoke between noon and 2 p.m. A chance of thunderstorms in the morning. Showers. A chance of thunderstorms in the afternoon. Some thunderstorms may be severe with damaging winds after 2 p.m. Locally heavy rainfall possible after 2 p.m. Rainfall amounts between a half and three quarters of an inch. Highs around 80. Southwest winds 10 to 15 miles an hour with gusts up to 30 miles an hour. Chance of rain near 100%. Saturday night, showers and a chance of thunderstorms through midnight, then a chance of showers after midnight. Some thunderstorms may be severe with damaging winds through 10 p.m. Locally heavy rainfall possible through 10 p.m. Rainfall amounts between a quarter and a half inch. Lows in the lower 60s. West winds 10 to 15 miles an hour with gusts up to 30 miles an hour. Chance of rain near 100%. Sunday, mostly cloudy before 10 a.m. then clearing. Highs in the mid-70s. Northwest winds 5 to 10 miles an hour with gusts up to 20 miles an hour. Sunday night, mostly clear. Lows in the mid-50s. Northwest winds around 5 miles an hour, becoming east after midnight. And now the extended forecast for South Central Pennsylvania. Monday, mostly sunny. Highs in the lower 80s. Monday night, mostly cloudy. Lows in the mid-60s. Tuesday, showers likely and a chance of thunderstorms. Highs in the lower 80s. Chance of rain 70%. Tuesday night, showers and a chance of thunderstorms. Lows in the mid-60s. Chance of rain 80%. Wednesday, mostly sunny with a 20% chance of showers. Highs in the upper 70s. Wednesday night, mostly clear. Lows in the upper 50s. Thursday, sunny. Highs in the upper 70s. Thursday night, mostly clear. Lows in the upper 50s. Friday, sunny. Highs around 80. The 8 to 14 day outlook, from Saturday, July 25th to Friday, July 31st, calls for near normal temperatures and above normal precipitation. Normal high temperatures across central Pennsylvania during this period range from the upper 70s over the Allegheny Mountains to the mid 80s across the lower Susquehanna Valley. Normal lows range from the mid 50s over the Alleghenies to the mid 60s across the lower Susquehanna Valley. Air quality alert remains in effect today. The Pennsylvania Department of Environmental Protection has issued a code purple air quality alert for all of central Pennsylvania for today, Friday, July 17th. Wildfire smoke from northern Minnesota and south central Canada will continue to result in very unhealthy air quality. Everyone should limit outdoor strenuous activity and exercise due to poor air quality. 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Here are the 10 p.m. conditions in the Altoona area. In Altoona, haze was reported. The temperature was 64 degrees, the dew point 59, and the relative humidity 83%. The wind was northwest at 3 miles an hour. The pressure was 30.09 inches and steady. At State College, smoke was reported. The temperature was 70 degrees, the dew point 66, and the relative humidity 88%. The wind was south at 3 miles an hour. The pressure was 30.08 inches and rising. Now, a few other local conditions: Johnstown, haze 68, Dubois, haze 66, Latrobe, haze 68, Pittsburgh smoke 74, Erie, haze 70, Bradford haze 69.
to the south and east, York, cloudy 67, Selams Grove haze 69, Harrisburg smoke 78, Philadelphia smoke 80, Baltimore smoke 76, Washington DC smoke 77. Once again, in Altoona it was 64 degrees with haze. And at State College it was 70 degrees with smoke. This is NOAA Weather Radio, All Hazards Station WNG 589. 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Here's the hazardous weather outlook for the following counties: Bedford, Blair, Cambria, and Huntingdon. For today and tonight, the probability for widespread hazardous weather is low. And now the extended outlook for the period Saturday through Thursday. Severe thunderstorms with damaging winds 60 miles per hour or greater and large hail exceeding 1 inch in diameter are possible Saturday afternoon and tonight. An isolated, weak, short-lived tornado is also possible. Some of the storms may also produce very heavy rain and may lead to flash flooding. After a brief search southwestward today, wildfire smoke will lift back northeast across central Pennsylvania tonight. Lows tonight will be in the 60s with refreshing humidity. Unfortunately, the air quality will hinder the ability to get out and enjoy it. Continued southwesterly winds on Saturday will push the smoke out of the area and usher in increasingly warm and moist air. A warm front will lift north during the day, followed by a strong cold front crashing south later in the evening and overnight. This will cause widespread showers and thunderstorms, some of which will be capable of producing gusty winds and heavy rain. A few tornadoes are possible as well. Highs on Saturday will be in the upper 70s to mid 80s. Sunday will be cooler and rain-free, but smoke will probably slide back in from the west. Highs will be in the mid 70s to mid 80s with refreshing humidity. Fortunately, the smoke is not expected to be as dense as it has been the last couple days. Here is the latest National Weather Service forecast for Blair and Bedford counties, including the city of Altoona. Rest of tonight, mostly cloudy between 10 p.m. and 4 a.m., then a slight chance of showers and thunderstorms after 4 a.m. Smoke. Rainfall amounts less than a tenth of an inch. Lows in the upper 60s. Light and variable winds becoming south around 5 miles an hour after midnight. Chance of rain 20%. Saturday, smoke before 10 a.m. Areas of smoke between 10 a.m. and noon. Patchy smoke between noon and 2 p.m. A chance of thunderstorms in the morning. Showers. A chance of thunderstorms in the afternoon. Some thunderstorms may be severe with damaging winds after 2 p.m. Locally heavy rainfall possible after 2 p.m. Rainfall amounts between a quarter and a half inch. Highs in the lower 80s. Southwest winds 10 to 15 miles an hour with gusts up to 30 miles an hour. Chance of rain near 100%. Saturday night, mostly cloudy. A chance of showers and thunderstorms through 10 p.m., then showers likely and a slight chance of thunderstorms between 10 p.m. and midnight. A slight chance of showers between midnight and 2 a.m. Some thunderstorms may be severe with damaging winds through 10 p.m. Locally heavy rainfall possible through 10 p.m. Rainfall amounts between a tenth and a quarter of an inch. Lows in the mid-60s. West winds 10 to 15 miles an hour with gusts up to 30 miles an hour. Chance of rain 70%. Sunday, mostly sunny. Highs in the upper 70s. Northwest winds 5 to 10 miles an hour with gusts up to 20 miles an hour. Sunday night, mostly clear. Lows in the upper 50s. North winds around 5 miles an hour. Here is the latest National Weather Service forecast for Cambria County, including the city of Johnstown. Rest of tonight, partly cloudy between 10 p.m. and midnight, then becoming mostly cloudy. Smoke. A slight chance of showers between 2 a.m. and 4 a.m. A chance of showers and a slight chance of thunderstorms after 4 a.m. Rainfall amounts around a tenth of an inch. Near steady temperature in the upper 60s. South winds around 5 miles an hour. Chance of rain 50%. Saturday, smoke before 10 a.m. Areas of smoke between 10 a.m. and noon. Patchy smoke between noon and 2 p.m. A chance of thunderstorms in the morning. Showers. A chance of thunderstorms in the afternoon.
Some thunderstorms may be severe with damaging winds after 2 p.m. Locally heavy rainfall possible after 2 p.m. Rainfall amounts between 1/2 and 3/4 of an inch.

then clearing. Highs in the mid-70s. Northwest winds 5 to 10 miles an hour with gusts up to 20 miles an hour. Sunday night, mostly clear. Lows in the mid-50s. Northwest winds around 5 miles an hour, becoming east after midnight. And now the extended forecast for South Central Pennsylvania. Monday, mostly sunny. Highs in the lower 80s. Monday night, mostly cloudy. Lows in the mid-60s. Tuesday, showers likely and a chance of thunderstorms. Highs in the lower 80s. Chance of rain 70%. Tuesday night, showers and a chance of thunderstorms. Lows in the mid-60s. Chance of rain 80%. Wednesday, mostly sunny with a 20% chance of showers. Highs in the upper 70s. Wednesday night, mostly clear. Lows in the upper 50s. Thursday, sunny. Highs in the upper 70s. Thursday night, mostly clear. Lows in the upper 50s. Friday, sunny. Highs around 80. The 8 to 14 day outlook, from Saturday, July 25th to Friday, July 31st, calls for near normal temperatures and above normal precipitation. Normal high temperatures across central Pennsylvania during this period range from the upper 70s over the Allegheny Mountains to the mid-80s across the lower Susquehanna Valley. Normal lows range from the mid-50s over the Alleghenies to the mid-60s across the lower Susquehanna Valley. Air quality alert remains in effect today. The Pennsylvania Department of Environmental Protection has issued a code purple air quality alert for all of central Pennsylvania for today, Friday, July 17th. Wildfire smoke from northern Minnesota and south central Canada will continue to result in very unhealthy air quality. Everyone should limit outdoor strenuous activity and exercise due to poor air quality. 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Here are the 10 p.m. conditions in the Altoona area. In Altoona, haze was reported. The temperature was 64 degrees, the dew point 59, and the relative humidity 83%. The wind was northwest at 3 miles an hour. The pressure was 30.09 inches and steady. At State College, smoke was reported. The temperature was 70 degrees, the dew point 66, and the relative humidity 88%. The wind was south at 3 miles an hour. The pressure was 30.08 inches and rising. Now, a few other local conditions: Johnstown, haze 68, Dubois, haze 66, Latrobe, haze 68, Pittsburgh smoke 74, Erie, haze 70, Bradford haze 69. To the south and east, York, cloudy 67, Selins Grove haze 69, Harrisburg smoke 78, Philadelphia smoke 80, Baltimore smoke 76, Washington D.C. smoke 77. Once again, in Altoona it was 64 degrees with haze. And at State College it was 70 degrees with smoke. This is NOAA Weather Radio, All Hazards Station WNG 589. 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Here's the hazardous weather outlook for the following counties: Bedford, Blair, Cambria, and Huntingdon. For today and tonight, the probability for widespread hazardous weather is low. And now the extended outlook for the period Saturday through Thursday. Severe thunderstorms with damaging winds 60 miles per hour or greater and large hail exceeding 1 inch in diameter are possible Saturday afternoon and tonight. An isolated, weak, short-lived tornado is also possible. Some of the storms may also produce very heavy rain and may lead to flash flooding. After a brief search southwestward today, wildfire smoke will lift back northeast across central Pennsylvania tonight. Lows tonight will be in the 60s with refreshing humidity. Unfortunately, the air quality will hinder the ability to get out and enjoy it. Continued southwesterly winds on Saturday will push the smoke out of the area and usher in increasingly warm and moist air. A warm front will lift north during the day, followed by a strong cold front crashing south later in the evening and overnight. This will cause widespread showers and thunderstorms, some of which will be

capable of producing gusty winds and heavy rain. A few tornadoes are possible as well. Highs on Saturday will be in the upper 70s to mid-80s. Sunday will be cooler and rain-free, but smoke will probably slide back in from the west. Highs will be in the mid-70s to mid-80s with refreshing humidity. Fortunately, the smoke is not expected to be as dense as it has been the last couple days. Here is the latest National Weather Service forecast for Blair and Bedford counties, including the city of Altoona. Rest of tonight, mostly cloudy between 10 p.m. and 4 a.m., then a slight chance of showers and thunderstorms after 4 a.m. Smoke. Rainfall amounts less than a tenth of an inch. Lows in the upper 60s. Light and variable winds becoming south around 5 miles an hour after midnight. Chance of rain 20%. Saturday, smoke before 10 a.m. Areas of smoke between 10 a.m. and noon. Patchy smoke between noon and 2 p.m. A chance of thunderstorms in the morning. Showers. A chance of thunderstorms in the afternoon. Some thunderstorms may be severe with damaging winds after 2 p.m. Locally heavy rainfall possible after 2 p.m. Rainfall amounts between a quarter and a half inch. Highs in the lower 80s. Southwest winds 10 to 15 miles an hour with gusts up to 30 miles an hour. Chance of rain near 100%. Saturday night, mostly cloudy. A chance of showers and thunderstorms through 10 p.m., then showers likely and a slight chance of thunderstorms between 10 p.m. and midnight. A slight chance of showers between midnight and 2 a.m. Some thunderstorms may be severe with damaging winds through 10 p.m. Locally heavy rainfall possible through 10 p.m. Rainfall amounts between a tenth and a quarter of an inch. Lows in the mid-60s. West winds 10 to 15 miles an hour with gusts up to 30 miles an hour. Chance of rain 70%. Sunday, mostly sunny. Highs in the upper 70s. Northwest winds 5 to 10 miles an hour with gusts up to 20 miles an hour. Sunday night, mostly clear. Lows in the upper 50s. North winds around 5 miles an hour. Here is the latest National Weather Service forecast for Cambria County, including the city of Johnstown. Rest of tonight, partly cloudy between 10 p.m. and midnight, then becoming mostly cloudy. Smoke. A slight chance of showers between 2 a.m. and 4 a.m. A chance of showers and a slight chance of thunderstorms after 4 a.m. Rainfall amounts around a tenth of an inch. Near steady temperature in the upper 60s. South winds around 5 miles an hour. Chance of rain 50%. Saturday, smoke before 10 a.m. Areas of smoke between 10 a.m. and noon. Patchy smoke between noon and 2 p.m. A chance of thunderstorms in the morning. Showers. A chance of thunderstorms in the afternoon. Some thunderstorms may be severe with damaging winds after 2 p.m. Locally heavy rainfall possible after 2 p.m. Rainfall amounts between a half and three quarters of an inch. Highs around 80. Southwest winds 10 to 15 miles an hour with gusts up to 30 miles an hour. Chance of rain near 100%. Saturday night, showers and a chance of thunderstorms through midnight, then a chance of showers after midnight. Some thunderstorms may be severe with damaging winds through 10 p.m. Locally heavy rainfall possible through 10 p.m. Rainfall amounts between a quarter and a half inch. Lows in the lower 60s. West winds 10 to 15 miles an hour with gusts up to 30 miles an hour. Chance of rain near 100%. Sunday, mostly cloudy before 10 a.m. then clearing. Highs in the mid-70s. Northwest winds 5 to 10 miles an hour with gusts up to 20 miles an hour. Sunday night, mostly clear. Lows in the mid-50s. Northwest winds around 5 miles an hour, becoming east after midnight. And now the extended forecast for South Central Pennsylvania. Monday, mostly sunny. Highs in the lower 80s. Monday night, mostly cloudy. Lows in the mid-60s. Tuesday, showers likely and a chance of thunderstorms. Highs in the lower 80s. Chance of rain 70%. Tuesday night, showers and a chance of thunderstorms. Lows in the mid-60s. Chance of rain 80%. Wednesday,
mostly sunny with a 20% chance of showers. Highs in the upper 70s. Wednesday night, mostly clear. Lows in the upper 50s. Thursday, sunny. Highs in the upper 70s. Thursday night, mostly clear. Lows in the upper 50s. Friday, sunny. Highs around 80. The 8 to 14 day outlook, from Saturday, July 25th to Friday, July 31st, calls for near normal temperatures and above normal precipitation. Normal high temperatures across central Pennsylvania during this period range from the upper 70s over the Allegheny Mountains to the mid 80s across the lower Susquehanna Valley. Normal lows range from the mid 50s over the Alleghenies to the mid 60s across the lower Susquehanna Valley. Air quality alert remains in effect today. The Pennsylvania Department of Environmental Protection has issued a code purple air quality alert for all of central Pennsylvania for today, Friday, July 17th. Wildfire smoke from northern Minnesota and south central Canada will continue to result in very unhealthy air quality. Everyone should limit outdoor strenuous activity and exercise due to poor air quality. 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Here are the 10 p.m. conditions in the Altoona area. In Altoona, haze was reported. The temperature was 64 degrees, the dew point 59, and the relative humidity 83%. The wind was northwest at 3 miles an hour. The pressure was 30.09 inches and steady. At State College, smoke was reported. The temperature was 70 degrees, the dew point 66, and the relative humidity 88%. The wind was south at 3 miles an hour. The pressure was 30.08 inches and rising. Now, a few other local conditions: Johnstown, haze 68, Dubois, haze 66, Latrobe, haze 68, Pittsburgh smoke 74, Erie, haze 70, Bradford haze 69. To the south and east, York, cloudy 67, Selins Grove haze 69, Harrisburg smoke 78, Philadelphia smoke 80, Baltimore smoke 76, Washington D.C. smoke 77. Once again, in Altoona it was 64 degrees with haze. And at State College it was 70 degrees with smoke. This is NOAA Weather Radio, All Hazards Station WNG 589. 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Here's the hazardous weather outlook for the following counties: Bedford, Blair, Cambria, and Huntingdon. For today and tonight, the probability for widespread hazardous weather is low. And now the extended outlook for the period Saturday through Thursday. Severe thunderstorms with damaging winds 60 miles per hour or greater and large hail exceeding 1 inch in diameter are possible Saturday afternoon and tonight. An isolated, weak, short-lived tornado is also possible. Some of the storms may also produce very heavy rain and may lead to flash flooding. After a brief search southwestward today, wildfire smoke will lift back northeast across central Pennsylvania tonight. Lows tonight will be in the 60s with refreshing humidity. Unfortunately, the air quality will hinder the ability to get out and enjoy it. Continued southwesterly winds on Saturday will push the smoke out of the area and usher in increasingly warm and moist air. A warm front will lift north during the day, followed by a strong cold front crashing south later in the evening and overnight. This will cause widespread showers and thunderstorms, some of which will be capable of producing gusty winds and heavy rain. A few tornadoes are possible as well. Highs on Saturday will be in the upper 70s to mid 80s. Sunday will be cooler and rain-free, but smoke will probably slide back in from the west. Highs will be in the mid 70s to mid 80s with refreshing humidity. Fortunately, the smoke is not expected to be as dense as it has been the last couple days. Here is the latest National Weather Service forecast for Blair and Bedford counties, including the city of Altoona. Rest of tonight, mostly cloudy between 10 p.m. and 4 a.m., then a slight chance of showers and thunderstorms after 4 a.m. Smoke. Rainfall amounts less than a tenth of an inch. Lows in the upper 60s.
light and variable winds becoming south around 5 miles an hour after midnight. Chance of rain 20%. Saturday, smoke before 10 a.m. Areas of smoke between 10 a.m. and noon. Patchy smoke between noon and 2 p.m. A chance of thunderstorms in the morning. Showers. A chance of thunderstorms in the afternoon. Some thunderstorms may be severe with damaging winds after 2 p.m. Locally heavy rainfall possible after 2 p.m. Rainfall amounts between a quarter and a half inch. Highs in the lower 80s. Southwest winds 10 to 15 miles an hour with gusts up to 30 miles an hour. Chance of rain near 100%. Saturday night, mostly cloudy. A chance of showers and thunderstorms through 10 p.m., then showers likely and a slight chance of thunderstorms between 10 p.m. and midnight. A slight chance of showers between midnight and 2 a.m. Some thunderstorms may be severe with damaging winds through 10 p.m. Locally heavy rainfall possible through 10 p.m. Rainfall amounts between a tenth and a quarter of an inch. Lows in the mid-60s. West winds 10 to 15 miles an hour with gusts up to 30 miles an hour. Chance of rain 70%. Sunday, mostly sunny. Highs in the upper 70s. Northwest winds 5 to 10 miles an hour with gusts up to 20 miles an hour. Sunday night, mostly clear. Lows in the upper 50s. North winds around 5 miles an hour. Here is the latest National Weather Service forecast for Cambria County, including the city of Johnstown. Rest of tonight, partly cloudy between 10 p.m. and midnight, then becoming mostly cloudy. Smoke. A slight chance of showers between 2 a.m. and 4 a.m. A chance of showers and a slight chance of thunderstorms after 4 a.m. Rainfall amounts around a tenth of an inch. Near steady temperature in the upper 60s. South winds around 5 miles an hour. Chance of rain 50%. Saturday, smoke before 10 a.m. Areas of smoke between 10 a.m. and noon. Patchy smoke between noon and 2 p.m. A chance of thunderstorms in the morning. Showers. A chance of thunderstorms in the afternoon. Some thunderstorms may be severe with damaging winds after 2 p.m. Locally heavy rainfall possible after 2 p.m. Rainfall amounts between a half and three quarters of an inch. Highs around 80. Southwest winds 10 to 15 miles an hour with gusts up to 30 miles an hour. Chance of rain near 100%. Saturday night, showers and a chance of thunderstorms through midnight, then a chance of showers after midnight. Some thunderstorms may be severe with damaging winds through 10 p.m. Locally heavy rainfall possible through 10 p.m. Rainfall amounts between a quarter and a half inch. Lows in the lower 60s. West winds 10 to 15 miles an hour with gusts up to 30 miles an hour. Chance of rain near 100%. Sunday, mostly cloudy before 10 a.m. then clearing. Highs in the mid-70s. Northwest winds 5 to 10 miles an hour with gusts up to 20 miles an hour. Sunday night, mostly clear. Lows in the mid-50s. Northwest winds around 5 miles an hour, becoming east after midnight. And now the extended forecast for South Central Pennsylvania. Monday, mostly sunny. Highs in the lower 80s. Monday night, mostly cloudy. Lows in the mid-60s. Tuesday, showers likely and a chance of thunderstorms. Highs in the lower 80s. Chance of rain 70%. Tuesday night, showers and a chance of thunderstorms. Lows in the mid-60s. Chance of rain 80%. Wednesday, mostly sunny with a 20% chance of showers. Highs in the upper 70s. Wednesday night, mostly clear. Lows in the upper 50s. Thursday, sunny. Highs in the upper 70s. Thursday night, mostly clear. Lows in the upper 50s. Friday, sunny. Highs around 80. The 8 to 14 day outlook, from Saturday, July 25th to Friday, July 31st, calls for near normal temperatures and above normal precipitation. Normal high temperatures across central Pennsylvania during this period range from the upper 70s over the Allegheny Mountains to the mid 80s across the lower Susquehanna Valley.
Normal lows range from the mid-50s over the Alleghenies to the mid-60s across the lower Susquehanna Valley. Air quality alert remains in effect today. The Pennsylvania Department of Environmental Protection has issued a code purple air quality alert for all of central Pennsylvania for today, Friday, July 17th. Wildfire smoke from northern Minnesota and south central Canada will continue to result in very unhealthy air quality. Everyone should limit outdoor strenuous activity and exercise due to poor air quality. 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Here are the 11 p.m. conditions in the Altoona area. In Altoona, it was cloudy. The temperature was 62 degrees, the dew point 60, and the relative humidity 93%. The wind was calm. The pressure was 30.09 inches and steady. At State College, fog was reported. The temperature was 70 degrees, the dew point 64, and the relative humidity 83%. The wind was south at 2 miles an hour. The pressure was 30.06 inches and falling. Now, a few other local conditions: Johnstown, K67, Dubois, K66, La Trobe, mostly cloudy 66, Pittsburgh smoke 74, Erie, K71, Bradford partly cloudy 62. To the south and east, York, mostly cloudy 66, Selins Grove partly cloudy 68, Harrisburg smoke 76, Philadelphia smoke 79, Baltimore smoke 74, Washington D.C. smoke 77. Once again, in Altoona it was 62 degrees under cloudy skies. And at State College it was 70 degrees with fog. 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Here's the hazardous weather outlook for the following counties: Bedford, Blair, Cambria, and Huntingdon. For today and tonight, the probability for widespread hazardous weather is low. And now the extended outlook for the period Saturday through Thursday. Severe thunderstorms with damaging winds 60 miles per hour or greater and large hail exceeding 1 inch in diameter are possible Saturday afternoon and tonight. An isolated, weak, short-lived tornado is also possible. Some of the storms may also produce very heavy rain and may lead to flash flooding. After a brief search southwestward today, wildfire smoke will lift back northeast across central Pennsylvania tonight. Lows tonight will be in the 60s with refreshing humidity. Unfortunately, the air quality will hinder the ability to get out and enjoy it. Continued southwesterly winds on Saturday will push the smoke out of the area and usher in increasingly warm and moist air. A warm front will lift north during the day, followed by a strong cold front crashing south later in the evening and overnight. This will cause widespread showers and thunderstorms, some of which will be capable of producing gusty winds and heavy rain. A few tornadoes are possible as well. Highs on Saturday will be in the upper 70s to mid-80s. Sunday will be cooler and rain-free, but smoke will probably slide back in from the west. Highs will be in the mid-70s to mid-80s with refreshing humidity. Fortunately, the smoke is not expected to be as dense as it has been the last couple days. Here is the latest National Weather Service forecast for Blair and Bedford counties, including the city of Altoona. Rest of tonight, mostly cloudy between 10 p.m. and 4 a.m., then a slight chance of showers and thunderstorms after 4 a.m. Smoke. Rainfall amounts less than a tenth of an inch. Lows in the upper 60s. Light and variable winds becoming south around 5 miles an hour after midnight. Chance of rain 20%. Saturday, smoke before 10 a.m. Areas of smoke between 10 a.m. and noon. Patchy smoke between noon and 2 p.m. A chance of thunderstorms in the morning. Showers. A chance of thunderstorms in the afternoon. Some thunderstorms may be severe with damaging winds after 2 p.m. Locally heavy rainfall possible after 2 p.m. Rainfall amounts between a quarter and a half inch. Highs in the lower 80s. Southwest winds 10 to 15 miles an hour with gusts up to 30 miles an hour.
chance of rain near 100%. Saturday night, mostly cloudy. A chance of showers and thunderstorms through 10 p.m., then showers likely and a slight chance of thunderstorms between 10 p.m. and midnight. A slight chance of showers between midnight and 2 a.m. Some thunderstorms may be severe with damaging winds through 10 p.m. Locally heavy rainfall possible through 10 p.m. Rainfall amounts between a tenth and a quarter of an inch. Lows in the mid-60s. West winds 10 to 15 miles an hour with gusts up to 30 miles an hour. Chance of rain 70%. Sunday, mostly sunny. Highs in the upper 70s. Northwest winds 5 to 10 miles an hour with gusts up to 20 miles an hour. Sunday night, mostly clear. Lows in the upper 50s. North winds around 5 miles an hour. Here is the latest National Weather Service forecast for Cambria County, including the city of Johnstown. Rest of tonight, partly cloudy between 10 p.m. and midnight, then becoming mostly cloudy. Smoke. A slight chance of showers between 2 a.m. and 4 a.m. A chance of showers and a slight chance of thunderstorms after 4 a.m. Rainfall amounts around a tenth of an inch. Near steady temperature in the upper 60s. South winds around 5 miles an hour. Chance of rain 50%. Saturday, smoke before 10 a.m. Areas of smoke between 10 a.m. and noon. Patchy smoke between noon and 2 p.m. A chance of thunderstorms in the morning. Showers. A chance of thunderstorms in the afternoon. Some thunderstorms may be severe with damaging winds after 2 p.m. Locally heavy rainfall possible after 2 p.m. Rainfall amounts between a half and three quarters of an inch. Highs around 80. Southwest winds 10 to 15 miles an hour with gusts up to 30 miles an hour. Chance of rain near 100%. Saturday night, showers and a chance of thunderstorms through midnight, then a chance of showers after midnight. Some thunderstorms may be severe with damaging winds through 10 p.m. Locally heavy rainfall possible through 10 p.m. Rainfall amounts between a quarter and a half inch. Lows in the lower 60s. West winds 10 to 15 miles an hour with gusts up to 30 miles an hour. Chance of rain near 100%. Sunday, mostly cloudy before 10 a.m. then clearing. Highs in the mid-70s. Northwest winds 5 to 10 miles an hour with gusts up to 20 miles an hour. Sunday night, mostly clear. Lows in the mid-50s. Northwest winds around 5 miles an hour, becoming east after midnight. And now the extended forecast for South Central Pennsylvania. Monday, mostly sunny. Highs in the lower 80s. Monday night, mostly cloudy. Lows in the mid-60s. Tuesday, showers likely and a chance of thunderstorms. Highs in the lower 80s. Chance of rain 70%. Tuesday night, showers and a chance of thunderstorms. Lows in the mid-60s. Chance of rain 80%. Wednesday, mostly sunny with a 20% chance of showers. Highs in the upper 70s. Wednesday night, mostly clear. Lows in the upper 50s. Thursday, sunny. Highs in the upper 70s. Thursday night, mostly clear. Lows in the upper 50s. Friday, sunny. Highs around 80. The 8 to 14 day outlook, from Saturday, July 25th to Friday, July 31st, calls for near normal temperatures and above normal precipitation. Normal high temperatures across central Pennsylvania during this period range from the upper 70s over the Allegheny Mountains to the mid 80s across the lower Susquehanna Valley. Normal lows range from the mid 50s over the Alleghenies to the mid 60s across the lower Susquehanna Valley. Air quality alert remains in effect today. The Pennsylvania Department of Environmental Protection has issued a code purple air quality alert for all of central Pennsylvania for today, Friday, July 17th. Wildfire smoke from northern Minnesota and south central Canada will continue to result in very unhealthy air quality. Everyone should limit outdoor strenuous activity and exercise due to poor air quality. 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
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Here are the 11 p.m. conditions in the Altoona area. In Altoona, it was cloudy. The temperature was 62 degrees, the dew point 60, and the relative humidity 93%. The wind was calm. The pressure was 30.09 inches and steady. At State College, fog was reported. The temperature was 70 degrees, the dew point 64, and the relative humidity 83%. The wind was south at 2 miles an hour. The pressure was 30.06 inches and falling. Now, a few other local conditions: Johnstown, K67, Dubois, K66, Latrobe, mostly cloudy 66, Pittsburgh smoke 74, Erie, K71, Bradford partly cloudy 62. To the south and east, York, mostly cloudy 66, Selams Grove clear 68, Harrisburg smoke 76, Philadelphia smoke 79, Baltimore smoke 74, Washington D.C. smoke 77. Once again, in Altoona it was 62 degrees under cloudy skies. And at State College it was 70 degrees with fog. 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Here's the hazardous weather outlook for the following counties: Bedford, Blair, Cambria, and Huntingdon. For today and tonight, the probability for widespread hazardous weather is low. And now the extended outlook for the period Saturday through Thursday. Severe thunderstorms with damaging winds 60 miles per hour or greater and large hail exceeding 1 inch in diameter are possible Saturday afternoon and tonight. An isolated, weak, short-lived tornado is also possible. Some of the storms may also produce very heavy rain and may lead to flash flooding. After a brief search southwestward today, wildfire smoke will lift back northeast across central Pennsylvania tonight. Lows tonight will be in the 60s with refreshing humidity. Unfortunately, the air quality will hinder the ability to get out and enjoy it. Continued southwesterly winds on Saturday will push the smoke out of the area and usher in increasingly warm and moist air. A warm front will lift north during the day, followed by a strong cold front crashing south later in the evening and overnight. This will cause widespread showers and thunderstorms, some of which will be capable of producing gusty winds and heavy rain. A few tornadoes are possible as well. Highs on Saturday will be in the upper 70s to mid-80s. Sunday will be cooler and rain-free, but smoke will probably slide back in from the west. Highs will be in the mid-70s to mid-80s with refreshing humidity. Fortunately, the smoke is not expected to be as dense as it has been the last couple days. Here is the latest National Weather Service forecast for Blair and Bedford counties, including the city of Altoona. Rest of tonight, mostly cloudy between 10 p.m. and 4 a.m., then a slight chance of showers and thunderstorms after 4 a.m. Smoke. Rainfall amounts less than a tenth of an inch. Lows in the upper 60s. Light and variable winds becoming south around 5 miles an hour after midnight. Chance of rain 20%. Saturday, smoke before 10 a.m. Areas of smoke between 10 a.m. and noon. Patchy smoke between noon and 2 p.m. A chance of thunderstorms in the morning. Showers. A chance of thunderstorms in the afternoon. Some thunderstorms may be severe with damaging winds after 2 p.m. Locally heavy rainfall possible after 2 p.m. Rainfall amounts between a quarter and a half inch. Highs in the lower 80s. Southwest winds 10 to 15 miles an hour with gusts up to 30 miles an hour. Chance of rain near 100%. Saturday night, mostly cloudy. A chance of showers and thunderstorms through 10 p.m., then showers likely and a slight chance of thunderstorms between 10 p.m. and midnight. A slight chance of showers between midnight and 2 a.m. Some thunderstorms may be severe with damaging winds through 10 p.m. Locally heavy rainfall possible through 10 p.m. Rainfall amounts between a tenth and a quarter of an inch. Lows in the mid-60s. West winds 10 to 15 miles an hour with gusts up to 30 miles an hour. Chance of rain 70%. Sunday, mostly sunny. Highs in the upper 70s.
Northwest winds 5 to 10 miles an hour with gusts up to 20 miles an hour. Sunday night, mostly clear. Lows in the upper 50s. North winds around 5 miles an hour. Here is the latest National Weather Service forecast for Cambria County, including the city of Johnstown. Rest of tonight, partly cloudy between 10 p.m. and midnight, then becoming mostly cloudy. Smoke. A slight chance of showers between 2 a.m. and 4 a.m. A chance of showers and a slight chance of thunderstorms after 4 a.m. Rainfall amounts around a tenth of an inch. Near steady temperature in the upper 60s. South winds around 5 miles an hour. Chance of rain 50%. Saturday, smoke before 10 a.m. Areas of smoke between 10 a.m. and noon. Patchy smoke between noon and 2 p.m. A chance of thunderstorms in the morning. Showers. A chance of thunderstorms in the afternoon. Some thunderstorms may be severe with damaging winds after 2 p.m. Locally heavy rainfall possible after 2 p.m. Rainfall amounts between a half and three quarters of an inch. Highs around 80. Southwest winds 10 to 15 miles an hour with gusts up to 30 miles an hour. Chance of rain near 100%. Saturday night, showers and a chance of thunderstorms through midnight, then a chance of showers after midnight. Some thunderstorms may be severe with damaging winds through 10 p.m. Locally heavy rainfall possible through 10 p.m. Rainfall amounts between a quarter and a half inch. Lows in the lower 60s. West winds 10 to 15 miles an hour with gusts up to 30 miles an hour. Chance of rain near 100%. Sunday, mostly cloudy before 10 a.m. then clearing. Highs in the mid-70s. Northwest winds 5 to 10 miles an hour with gusts up to 20 miles an hour. Sunday night, mostly clear. Lows in the mid-50s. Northwest winds around 5 miles an hour, becoming east after midnight. And now the extended forecast for South Central Pennsylvania. Monday, mostly sunny. Highs in the lower 80s. Monday night, mostly cloudy. Lows in the mid-60s. Tuesday, showers likely and a chance of thunderstorms. Highs in the lower 80s. Chance of rain 70%. Tuesday night, showers and a chance of thunderstorms. Lows in the mid-60s. Chance of rain 80%. Wednesday, mostly sunny with a 20% chance of showers. Highs in the upper 70s. Wednesday night, mostly clear. Lows in the upper 50s. Thursday, sunny. Highs in the upper 70s. Thursday night, mostly clear. Lows in the upper 50s. Friday, sunny. Highs around 80. 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Broadcasts originate from the National Weather Service and State College and are transmitted from the tower facilities provided by the Blair County Emergency Management Agency in Frankstown on a frequency of 162.425 MHz. 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Properly set weather radios, with the alarm device, will alert you when severe weather warnings or watches are issued. Programming on this station will be temporarily changed during severe weather, to bring you the latest information. Warnings and safety information from the National Weather Service may someday save your life or protect your property. The 8 to 14 day outlook, from Saturday, July 25th to Friday, July 31st, calls for near normal temperatures and above normal precipitation. Normal high temperatures across central Pennsylvania during this period range from the upper 70s over the Allegheny Mountains to the mid-80s across the lower Susquehanna Valley. Normal lows range from the mid-50s over the Alleghenies to the mid-60s across the lower Susquehanna Valley. Air quality alert remains in effect today. The Pennsylvania Department of Environmental Protection has issued a code purple air quality alert for all of central Pennsylvania for today, Friday, July 17th. Wildfire smoke from northern Minnesota and south central Canada will continue to result in very unhealthy air quality. Everyone should limit outdoor strenuous activity and exercise due to poor air quality. Sensitive groups should avoid all outdoor activity. Sensitive groups include children, the elderly, and people suffering from heart disease, asthma, or other lung diseases.
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Here are the 11 p.m. conditions in the Altoona area. In Altoona, it was cloudy. The temperature was 62 degrees, the dew point 60, and the relative humidity 93%. The wind was calm. The pressure was 30.09 inches and steady. At State College, fog was reported. The temperature was 70 degrees, the dew point 64, and the relative humidity 83%. The wind was south at 2 miles an hour. The pressure was 30.06 inches and falling. Now, a few other local conditions: Johnstown, K67, Dubois, K66, Latrobe, mostly cloudy 66, Pittsburgh smoke 74, Erie, K71, Bradford partly cloudy 62. To the south and east, York, mostly cloudy 66, Selins Grove clear 68, Harrisburg smoke 76, Philadelphia smoke 79, Baltimore smoke 74, Washington D.C. smoke 77. Once again, in Altoona it was 62 degrees under cloudy skies. And at State College it was 70 degrees with fog. This is NOAA Weather Radio, All Hazards Station WNG 589. 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Here's the hazardous weather outlook for the following counties: Bedford, Blair, Cambria, and Huntingdon. For today and tonight, the probability for widespread hazardous weather is low. And now the extended outlook for the period Saturday through Thursday. Severe thunderstorms with damaging winds 60 miles per hour or greater and large hail exceeding 1 inch in diameter are possible Saturday afternoon and tonight. An isolated, weak, short-lived tornado is also possible. Some of the storms may also produce very heavy rain and may lead to flash flooding. After a brief search southwestward today, wildfire smoke will lift back northeast across central Pennsylvania tonight. Lows tonight will be in the 60s with refreshing humidity. Unfortunately, the air quality will hinder the ability to get out and enjoy it. Continued southwesterly winds on Saturday will push the smoke out of the area and usher in increasingly warm and moist air. A warm front will lift north during the day, followed by a strong cold front crashing south later in the evening and overnight. This will cause widespread showers and thunderstorms, some of which will be capable of producing gusty winds and heavy rain. A few tornadoes are possible as well. Highs on Saturday will be in the upper 70s to mid-80s. Sunday will be cooler and rain-free, but smoke will probably slide back in from the west. Highs will be in the mid-70s to mid-80s with refreshing humidity. Fortunately, the smoke is not expected to be as dense as it has been the last couple days. Here is the latest National Weather Service forecast for Blair and Bedford counties, including the city of Altoona. Rest of tonight, mostly cloudy between 10 p.m. and 4 a.m., then a slight chance of showers and thunderstorms after 4 a.m. Smoke. Rainfall amounts less than a tenth of an inch. Lows in the upper 60s. Light and variable winds becoming south around 5 miles an hour after midnight. Chance of rain 20%. Saturday, smoke before 10 a.m. Areas of smoke between 10 a.m. and noon. Patchy smoke between noon and 2 p.m. A chance of thunderstorms in the morning. Showers. A chance of thunderstorms in the afternoon. Some thunderstorms may be severe with damaging winds after 2 p.m. Locally heavy rainfall possible after 2 p.m. Rainfall amounts between a quarter and a half inch. Highs in the lower 80s. Southwest winds 10 to 15 miles an hour with gusts up to 30 miles an hour. Chance of rain near 100%. Saturday night, mostly cloudy. A chance of showers and thunderstorms through 10 p.m., then showers likely and a slight chance of thunderstorms between 10 p.m. and midnight. A slight chance of showers between midnight and 2 a.m. Some thunderstorms may be severe with damaging winds through 10 p.m. Locally heavy rainfall possible through 10 p.m. Rainfall amounts between a tenth and a quarter of an inch. Lows in the mid-60s. West winds 10 to 15 miles an hour with gusts up to 30 miles an hour. Chance of rain 70%. Sunday, mostly sunny. Highs in the upper 70s.
Northwest winds 5 to 10 miles an hour with gusts up to 20 miles an hour. Sunday night, mostly clear. Lows in the upper 50s. North winds around 5 miles an hour. Here is the latest National Weather Service forecast for Cambria County, including the city of Johnstown. Rest of tonight, partly cloudy between 10 p.m. and midnight, then becoming mostly cloudy. Smoke. A slight chance of showers between 2 a.m. and 4 a.m. A chance of showers and a slight chance of thunderstorms after 4 a.m. Rainfall amounts around a tenth of an inch. Near steady temperature in the upper 60s. South winds around 5 miles an hour. Chance of rain 50%. Saturday, smoke before 10 a.m. Areas of smoke between 10 a.m. and noon. Patchy smoke between noon and 2 p.m. A chance of thunderstorms in the morning. Showers. A chance of thunderstorms in the afternoon. Some thunderstorms may be severe with damaging winds after 2 p.m. Locally heavy rainfall possible after 2 p.m. Rainfall amounts between a half and three quarters of an inch. Highs around 80. Southwest winds 10 to 15 miles an hour with gusts up to 30 miles an hour. Chance of rain near 100%. Saturday night, showers and a chance of thunderstorms through midnight, then a chance of showers after midnight. Some thunderstorms may be severe with damaging winds through 10 p.m. Locally heavy rainfall possible through 10 p.m. Rainfall amounts between a quarter and a half inch. Lows in the lower 60s. West winds 10 to 15 miles an hour with gusts up to 30 miles an hour. Chance of rain near 100%. Sunday, mostly cloudy before 10 a.m. then clearing. Highs in the mid-70s. Northwest winds 5 to 10 miles an hour with gusts up to 20 miles an hour. Sunday night, mostly clear. Lows in the mid-50s. Northwest winds around 5 miles an hour, becoming east after midnight. And now the extended forecast for South Central Pennsylvania. Monday, mostly sunny. Highs in the lower 80s. Monday night, mostly cloudy. Lows in the mid-60s. Tuesday, showers likely and a chance of thunderstorms. Highs in the lower 80s. Chance of rain 70%. Tuesday night, showers and a chance of thunderstorms. Lows in the mid-60s. Chance of rain 80%. Wednesday, mostly sunny with a 20% chance of showers. Highs in the upper 70s. Wednesday night, mostly clear. Lows in the upper 50s. Thursday, sunny. Highs in the upper 70s. Thursday night, mostly clear. Lows in the upper 50s. Friday, sunny. Highs around 80. The 8 to 14 day outlook, from Saturday, July 25th to Friday, July 31st, calls for near normal temperatures and above normal precipitation. Normal high temperatures across central Pennsylvania during this period range from the upper 70s over the Allegheny Mountains to the mid-80s across the lower Susquehanna Valley. Normal lows range from the mid-50s over the Alleghenies to the mid-60s across the lower Susquehanna Valley. Air quality alert remains in effect today. The Pennsylvania Department of Environmental Protection has issued a Code Purple air quality alert for all of central Pennsylvania for today, Friday, July 17th. Wildfire smoke from northern Minnesota and south central Canada will continue to result in very unhealthy air quality. Everyone should limit outdoor strenuous activity and exercise due to poor air quality. 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Here are the 11 p.m. conditions in the Altoona area. In Altoona, it was cloudy. The temperature was 62 degrees, the dew point 60, and the relative humidity 93%. The wind was calm. The pressure was 30.09 inches and steady. At State College, fog was reported. The temperature was 70 degrees, the dew point 64, and the relative humidity 83%. The wind was south at 2 miles an hour. The pressure was 30.06 inches and falling.
Now, a few other local conditions: Johnstown, K67, Du Bois, K66, La Trobe, mostly cloudy 66, Pittsburgh smoke 74, Erie, K71, Bradford partly cloudy 62. To the south and east, York, mostly cloudy 66, Selins Grove clear 68, Harrisburg smoke 76, Philadelphia smoke 79, Baltimore smoke 74, Washington D.C. smoke 77. Once again, in Altoona it was 62 degrees under cloudy skies. And at State College it was 70 degrees with fog. This is NOAA Weather Radio, All Hazards Station WNG 589. 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Here's the hazardous weather outlook for the following counties: Bedford, Blair, Cambria, and Huntingdon. For today and tonight, the probability for widespread hazardous weather is low. And now the extended outlook for the period Saturday through Thursday. Severe thunderstorms with damaging winds 60 miles per hour or greater and large hail exceeding 1 inch in diameter are possible Saturday afternoon and tonight. An isolated, weak, short-lived tornado is also possible. Some of the storms may also produce very heavy rain and may lead to flash flooding. After a brief search southwestward today, wildfire smoke will lift back northeast across central Pennsylvania tonight. Lows tonight will be in the 60s with refreshing humidity. Unfortunately, the air quality will hinder the ability to get out and enjoy it. Continued southwesterly winds on Saturday will push the smoke out of the area and usher in increasingly warm and moist air. A warm front will lift north during the day, followed by a strong cold front crashing south later in the evening and overnight. This will cause widespread showers and thunderstorms, some of which will be capable of producing gusty winds and heavy rain. A few tornadoes are possible as well. Highs on Saturday will be in the upper 70s to mid-80s. Sunday will be cooler and rain-free, but smoke will probably slide back in from the west. Highs will be in the mid-70s to mid-80s with refreshing humidity. Fortunately, the smoke is not expected to be as dense as it has been the last couple days. Here is the latest National Weather Service forecast for Blair and Bedford counties, including the city of Altoona. Rest of tonight, mostly cloudy between 10 p.m. and 4 a.m., then a slight chance of showers and thunderstorms after 4 a.m. Smoke. Rainfall amounts less than a tenth of an inch. Lows in the upper 60s. Light and variable winds becoming south around 5 miles an hour after midnight. Chance of rain 20%. Saturday, smoke before 10 a.m. Areas of smoke between 10 a.m. and noon. Patchy smoke between noon and 2 p.m. A chance of thunderstorms in the morning. Showers. A chance of thunderstorms in the afternoon. Some thunderstorms may be severe with damaging winds after 2 p.m. Locally heavy rainfall possible after 2 p.m. Rainfall amounts between a quarter and a half inch. Highs in the lower 80s. Southwest winds 10 to 15 miles an hour with gusts up to 30 miles an hour. Chance of rain near 100%. Saturday night, mostly cloudy. A chance of showers and thunderstorms through 10 p.m., then showers likely and a slight chance of thunderstorms between 10 p.m. and midnight. A slight chance of showers between midnight and 2 a.m. Some thunderstorms may be severe with damaging winds through 10 p.m. Locally heavy rainfall possible through 10 p.m. Rainfall amounts between a tenth and a quarter of an inch. Lows in the mid-60s. West winds 10 to 15 miles an hour with gusts up to 30 miles an hour. Chance of rain 70%. Sunday, mostly sunny. Highs in the upper 70s. Northwest winds 5 to 10 miles an hour with gusts up to 20 miles an hour. Sunday night, mostly clear. Lows in the upper 50s. North winds around 5 miles an hour. Here is the latest National Weather Service forecast for Cambria County, including the city of Johnstown. Rest of tonight, partly cloudy between 10 p.m. and midnight, then becoming mostly cloudy. Smoke. A slight chance of showers between 2 a.m. and 4 a.m. A chance of showers and a slight chance of thunderstorms after 4 a.m. Rainfall amounts around a tenth of an inch. Near steady temperature in the upper 60s. South winds around 5 miles an hour. Chance of rain 50%. Saturday, smoke before 10 a.m.
Areas of smoke between 10 a.m. and noon. Patchy smoke between noon and 2 p.m. A chance of thunderstorms in the morning. Showers. A chance of thunderstorms in the afternoon. Some thunderstorms may be severe with damaging winds after 2 p.m. Locally heavy rainfall possible after 2 p.m. Rainfall amounts between a half and three quarters of an inch. Highs around 80. Southwest winds 10 to 15 miles an hour with gusts up to 30 miles an hour. Chance of rain near 100%. Saturday night, showers and a chance of thunderstorms through midnight, then a chance of showers after midnight. Some thunderstorms may be severe with damaging winds through 10 p.m. Locally heavy rainfall possible through 10 p.m. Rainfall amounts between a quarter and a half inch. Lows in the lower 60s. West winds 10 to 15 miles an hour with gusts up to 30 miles an hour. Chance of rain near 100%. Sunday, mostly cloudy before 10 a.m. then clearing. Highs in the mid-70s. Northwest winds 5 to 10 miles an hour with gusts up to 20 miles an hour. Sunday night, mostly clear. Lows in the mid-50s. Northwest winds around 5 miles an hour, becoming east after midnight. And now the extended forecast for South Central Pennsylvania. Monday, mostly sunny. Highs in the lower 80s. Monday night, mostly cloudy. Lows in the mid-60s. Tuesday, showers likely and a chance of thunderstorms. Highs in the lower 80s. Chance of rain 70%. Tuesday night, showers and a chance of thunderstorms. Lows in the mid-60s. Chance of rain 80%. Wednesday, mostly sunny with a 20% chance of showers. Highs in the upper 70s. Wednesday night, mostly clear. Lows in the upper 50s. Thursday, sunny. Highs in the upper 70s. Thursday night, mostly clear. Lows in the upper 50s. Friday, sunny. Highs around 80. The 8 to 14 day outlook, from Saturday, July 25th to Friday, July 31st, calls for near normal temperatures and above normal precipitation. Normal high temperatures across central Pennsylvania during this period range from the upper 70s over the Allegheny Mountains to the mid-80s across the lower Susquehanna Valley. Normal lows range from the mid-50s over the Alleghenies to the mid-60s across the lower Susquehanna Valley. Air quality alert remains in effect today. The Pennsylvania Department of Environmental Protection has issued a code purple air quality alert for all of central Pennsylvania for today, Friday, July 17th. Wildfire smoke from northern Minnesota and south central Canada will continue to result in very unhealthy air quality. Everyone should limit outdoor strenuous activity and exercise due to poor air quality. 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Here are the 11 p.m. conditions in the Altoona area. In Altoona, it was cloudy. The temperature was 62 degrees, the dew point 60, and the relative humidity 93%. The wind was calm. The pressure was 30.09 inches and steady. At State College, fog was reported. The temperature was 70 degrees, the dew point 64, and the relative humidity 83%. The wind was south at 2 miles an hour. The pressure was 30.06 inches and falling. Now, a few other local conditions: Johnstown, K67, Dubois, K66, La Trobe, mostly cloudy 66, Pittsburgh smoke 74, Erie, K71, Bradford partly cloudy 62. To the south and east, York, mostly cloudy 66, Selams Grove clear 68, Harrisburg smoke 76, Philadelphia smoke 79, Baltimore smoke 74, Washington D.C. smoke 77. Once again, in Altoona it was 62 degrees under cloudy skies. And at State College it was 70 degrees with fog. This is NOAA Weather Radio, All Hazards Station WNG589. 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
Here's the hazardous weather outlook for the following counties: Bedford, Blair, Cambria, and Huntingdon. For today and tonight, the probability for widespread hazardous weather is low. And now the extended outlook for the period Saturday through Thursday. Severe thunderstorms with damaging winds 60 miles per hour or greater and large hail exceeding 1 inch in diameter are possible.

of which will be capable of producing gusty winds and heavy rain. A few tornadoes are possible as well. Highs on Saturday will be in the upper 70s to mid 80s. Sunday will be cooler and rain-free, but smoke will probably slide back in from the west. Highs will be in the mid-70s to mid-80s with refreshing humidity. Fortunately, the smoke is not expected to be as dense as it has been the last couple days. Here is the latest National Weather Service forecast for Blair and Bedford counties, including the city of Altoona. Rest of tonight, mostly cloudy between 10 p.m. and 4 a.m., then a slight chance of showers and thunderstorms after 4 a.m. Smoke. Rainfall amounts less than a tenth of an inch. Lows in the upper 60s. Light and variable winds becoming south around 5 miles an hour after midnight. Chance of rain 20%. Saturday, smoke before 10 a.m. Areas of smoke between 10 a.m. and noon. Patchy smoke between noon and 2 p.m. A chance of thunderstorms in the morning. Showers. A chance of thunderstorms in the afternoon. Some thunderstorms may be severe with damaging winds after 2 p.m. Locally heavy rainfall possible after 2 p.m. Rainfall amounts between a quarter and a half inch. Highs in the lower 80s. Southwest winds 10 to 15 miles an hour with gusts up to 30 miles an hour. Chance of rain near 100%. Saturday night, mostly cloudy. A chance of showers and thunderstorms through 10 p.m., then showers likely and a slight chance of thunderstorms between 10 p.m. and midnight. A slight chance of showers between midnight and 2 a.m. Some thunderstorms may be severe with damaging winds through 10 p.m. Locally heavy rainfall possible through 10 p.m. Rainfall amounts between a tenth and a quarter of an inch. Lows in the mid-60s. West winds 10 to 15 miles an hour with gusts up to 30 miles an hour. Chance of rain 70%. Sunday, mostly sunny. Highs in the upper 70s. Northwest winds 5 to 10 miles an hour with gusts up to 20 miles an hour. Sunday night, mostly clear. Lows in the upper 50s. North winds around 5 miles an hour. Here is the latest National Weather Service forecast for Cambria County, including the city of Johnstown. Rest of tonight, partly cloudy between 10 p.m. and midnight, then becoming mostly cloudy. Smoke. A slight chance of showers between 2 a.m. and 4 a.m. A chance of showers and a slight chance of thunderstorms after 4 a.m. Rainfall amounts around a tenth of an inch. Near steady temperature in the upper 60s. South winds around 5 miles an hour. Chance of rain 50%. Saturday, smoke before 10 a.m. Areas of smoke between 10 a.m. and noon. Patchy smoke between noon and 2 p.m. A chance of thunderstorms in the morning. Showers. A chance of thunderstorms in the afternoon. Some thunderstorms may be severe with damaging winds after 2 p.m. Locally heavy rainfall possible after 2 p.m. Rainfall amounts between a half and three quarters of an inch. Highs around 80. Southwest winds 10 to 15 miles an hour with gusts up to 30 miles an hour. Chance of rain near 100%. Saturday night, showers and a chance of thunderstorms through midnight, then a chance of showers after midnight. Some thunderstorms may be severe with damaging winds through 10 p.m. Locally heavy rainfall possible through 10 p.m. Rainfall amounts between a quarter and a half inch. Lows in the lower 60s. West winds 10 to 15 miles an hour with gusts up to 30 miles an hour. Chance of rain near 100%. Sunday, mostly cloudy before 10 a.m. then clearing. Highs in the mid-70s. Northwest winds 5 to 10 miles an hour with gusts up to 20 miles an hour. Sunday night, mostly clear. Lows in the mid-50s. Northwest winds around 5 miles an hour, becoming east after midnight. And now the extended forecast for South Central Pennsylvania. Monday, mostly sunny. Highs in the lower 80s. Monday night, mostly cloudy. Lows in the mid-60s. Tuesday, showers likely and a chance of thunderstorms. Highs in the lower 80s. Chance of rain 70%. Tuesday night, showers and a chance of thunderstorms. Lows in the mid-60s. Chance of rain 80%. Wednesday, mostly sunny with a

20% chance of showers. Highs in the upper 70s. Wednesday night, mostly clear. Lows in the upper 50s. Thursday, sunny. Highs in the upper 70s. Thursday night, mostly clear. Lows in the upper 50s. Friday, sunny. Highs around 80. The 8 to 14 day outlook, from Saturday, July 25th to Friday, July 31st, calls for near normal temperatures and above normal precipitation. Normal high temperatures across central Pennsylvania during this period range from the upper 70s over the Allegheny Mountains to the mid 80s across the lower Susquehanna Valley. Normal lows range from the mid 50s over the Alleghenies to the mid 60s across the lower Susquehanna Valley. Air quality alert remains in effect today. The Pennsylvania Department of Environmental Protection has issued a code purple air quality alert for all of central Pennsylvania for today, Friday, July 17th. Wildfire smoke from northern Minnesota and south central Canada will continue to result in very unhealthy air quality. Everyone should limit outdoor strenuous activity and exercise due to poor air quality. 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Here are the 11 p.m. conditions in the Altoona area. In Altoona, it was cloudy. The temperature was 62 degrees, the dew point 60, and the relative humidity 93%. The wind was calm. The pressure was 30.09 inches and steady. At State College, fog was reported. The temperature was 70 degrees, the dew point 64, and the relative humidity 83%. The wind was south at 2 miles an hour. The pressure was 30.06 inches and falling. Now, a few other local conditions: Johnstown, K67, Dubois, K66, La Trobe, mostly cloudy 66, Pittsburgh smoke 74, Erie, K71, Bradford partly cloudy 62. To the south and east, York, mostly cloudy 66, Selins Grove clear 68, Harrisburg smoke 76, Philadelphia smoke 79, Baltimore smoke 74, Washington D.C. smoke 77. Once again, in Altoona it was 62 degrees under cloudy skies. And at State College it was 70 degrees with fog. 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Here's the hazardous weather outlook for the following counties: Bedford, Blair, Cambria, and Huntingdon. For today and tonight, the probability for widespread hazardous weather is low. And now the extended outlook for the period Saturday through Thursday. Severe thunderstorms with damaging winds 60 miles per hour or greater and large hail exceeding 1 inch in diameter are possible Saturday afternoon and tonight. An isolated, weak, short-lived tornado is also possible. Some of the storms may also produce very heavy rain and may lead to flash flooding. After a brief search southwestward today, wildfire smoke will lift back northeast across central Pennsylvania tonight. Lows tonight will be in the 60s with refreshing humidity. Unfortunately, the air quality will hinder the ability to get out and enjoy it. Continued southwesterly winds on Saturday will push the smoke out of the area and usher in increasingly warm and moist air. A warm front will lift north during the day, followed by a strong cold front crashing south later in the evening and overnight. This will cause widespread showers and thunderstorms, some of which will be capable of producing gusty winds and heavy rain. A few tornadoes are possible as well. Highs on Saturday will be in the upper 70s to mid 80s. Sunday will be cooler and rain-free, but smoke will probably slide back in from the west. Highs will be in the mid 70s to mid 80s with refreshing humidity. Fortunately, the smoke is not expected to be as dense as it has been the last couple days. Here is the latest National Weather Service forecast for Blair and Bedford counties, including the city of Altoona. Rest of tonight, mostly cloudy between 10 p.m. and 4 a.m., then a slight chance of showers and thunderstorms after 4 a.m. Smoke. Rainfall amounts less than a tenth of an inch. Lows in the upper 60s.
light and variable winds becoming south around 5 miles an hour after midnight. Chance of rain 20%. Saturday, smoke before 10 a.m. Areas of smoke between 10 a.m. and noon. Patchy smoke between noon and 2 p.m. A chance of thunderstorms in the morning. Showers. A chance of thunderstorms in the afternoon. Some thunderstorms may be severe with damaging winds after 2 p.m. Locally heavy rainfall possible after 2 p.m. Rainfall amounts between a quarter and a half inch. Highs in the lower 80s. Southwest winds 10 to 15 miles an hour with gusts up to 30 miles an hour. Chance of rain near 100%. Saturday night, mostly cloudy. A chance of showers and thunderstorms through 10 p.m., then showers likely and a slight chance of thunderstorms between 10 p.m. and midnight. A slight chance of showers between midnight and 2 a.m. Some thunderstorms may be severe with damaging winds through 10 p.m. Locally heavy rainfall possible through 10 p.m. Rainfall amounts between a tenth and a quarter of an inch. Lows in the mid-60s. West winds 10 to 15 miles an hour with gusts up to 30 miles an hour. Chance of rain 70%. Sunday, mostly sunny. Highs in the upper 70s. Northwest winds 5 to 10 miles an hour with gusts up to 20 miles an hour. Sunday night, mostly clear. Lows in the upper 50s. North winds around 5 miles an hour. Here is the latest National Weather Service forecast for Cambria County, including the city of Johnstown. Rest of tonight, partly cloudy between 10 p.m. and midnight, then becoming mostly cloudy. Smoke. A slight chance of showers between 2 a.m. and 4 a.m. A chance of showers and a slight chance of thunderstorms after 4 a.m. Rainfall amounts around a tenth of an inch. Near steady temperature in the upper 60s. South winds around 5 miles an hour. Chance of rain 50%. Saturday, smoke before 10 a.m. Areas of smoke between 10 a.m. and noon. Patchy smoke between noon and 2 p.m. A chance of thunderstorms in the morning. Showers. A chance of thunderstorms in the afternoon. Some thunderstorms may be severe with damaging winds after 2 p.m. Locally heavy rainfall possible after 2 p.m. Rainfall amounts between a half and three quarters of an inch. Highs around 80. Southwest winds 10 to 15 miles an hour with gusts up to 30 miles an hour. Chance of rain near 100%. Saturday night, showers and a chance of thunderstorms through midnight, then a chance of showers after midnight. Some thunderstorms may be severe with damaging winds through 10 p.m. Locally heavy rainfall possible through 10 p.m. Rainfall amounts between a quarter and a half inch. Lows in the lower 60s. West winds 10 to 15 miles an hour with gusts up to 30 miles an hour. Chance of rain near 100%. Sunday, mostly cloudy before 10 a.m. then clearing. Highs in the mid-70s. Northwest winds 5 to 10 miles an hour with gusts up to 20 miles an hour. Sunday night, mostly clear. Lows in the mid-50s. Northwest winds around 5 miles an hour, becoming east after midnight. And now the extended forecast for South Central Pennsylvania. Monday, mostly sunny. Highs in the lower 80s. Monday night, mostly cloudy. Lows in the mid-60s. Tuesday, showers likely and a chance of thunderstorms. Highs in the lower 80s. Chance of rain 70%. Tuesday night, showers and a chance of thunderstorms. Lows in the mid-60s. Chance of rain 80%. Wednesday, mostly sunny with a 20% chance of showers. Highs in the upper 70s. Wednesday night, mostly clear. Lows in the upper 50s. Thursday, sunny. Highs in the upper 70s. Thursday night, mostly clear. Lows in the upper 50s. Friday, sunny. Highs around 80. Here is the latest National Weather Service forecast for Blair and Bedford counties, including the city of Altoona. Rest of tonight, mostly cloudy. Smoke. A slight chance of showers and thunderstorms after 4 a.m. Rainfall amounts less than a tenth of an inch. Near steady temperature in the upper 60s. South winds around 5 miles an hour.
Chance of rain 20%. Saturday, smoke before 10 a.m. Areas of smoke between 10 a.m. and noon. Patchy smoke between noon and 2 p.m. A chance of thunderstorms in the morning. Showers. A chance of thunderstorms in the afternoon. Some thunderstorms may be severe with damaging winds after 2 p.m. Locally heavy rainfall possible after 2 p.m. Rainfall amounts between a quarter and a half inch. Highs in the lower 80s. Southwest winds 10 to 15 miles an hour with gusts up to 30 miles an hour. Chance of rain near 100%. Saturday night, mostly cloudy. A chance of showers and thunderstorms through 10 p.m., then showers likely and a slight chance of thunderstorms between 10 p.m. and midnight. A slight chance of showers between midnight and 2 a.m. Some thunderstorms may be severe with damaging winds through 10 p.m. Locally heavy rainfall possible through 10 p.m. Rainfall amounts between a tenth and a quarter of an inch. Lows in the mid-60s. West winds 10 to 15 miles an hour with gusts up to 30 miles an hour. Chance of rain 70%. Sunday, mostly sunny. Highs in the upper 70s. Northwest winds 5 to 10 miles an hour with gusts up to 20 miles an hour. Sunday night, mostly clear. Lows in the upper 50s. North winds around 5 miles an hour. Here is the latest National Weather Service forecast for Cambria County, including the city of Johnstown. Rest of tonight, mostly cloudy. Smoke. A slight chance of showers between 2 a.m. and 4 a.m. A chance of showers and a slight chance of thunderstorms after 4 a.m. Rainfall amounts around a tenth of an inch. Near steady temperature in the upper 60s. South winds around 5 miles an hour. Chance of rain 50%. Saturday, smoke before 10 a.m. Areas of smoke between 10 a.m. and noon. Patchy smoke between noon and 2 p.m. A chance of thunderstorms in the morning. Showers. A chance of thunderstorms in the afternoon. Some thunderstorms may be severe with damaging winds after 2 p.m. Locally heavy rainfall possible after 2 p.m. Rainfall amounts between a half and three quarters of an inch. Highs around 80. Southwest winds 10 to 15 miles an hour with gusts up to 30 miles an hour. Chance of rain near 100%. Saturday night, showers and a chance of thunderstorms through midnight, then a chance of showers after midnight. Some thunderstorms may be severe with damaging winds through 10 p.m. Locally heavy rainfall possible through 10 p.m. Rainfall amounts between a quarter and a half inch. Lows in the lower 60s. West winds 10 to 15 miles an hour with gusts up to 30 miles an hour. Chance of rain near 100%. Sunday, mostly cloudy before 10 a.m. then clearing. Highs in the mid-70s. Northwest winds 5 to 10 miles an hour with gusts up to 20 miles an hour. Sunday night, mostly clear. Lows in the mid-50s. Northwest winds around 5 miles an hour, becoming east after midnight. And now the extended forecast for South Central Pennsylvania. Monday, mostly sunny. Highs in the lower 80s. Monday night, mostly cloudy. Lows in the mid-60s. Tuesday, showers likely and a chance of thunderstorms. Highs in the lower 80s. Chance of rain 70%. Tuesday night, showers and a chance of thunderstorms. Lows in the mid-60s. Chance of rain 80%. Wednesday, mostly sunny with a 20% chance of showers. Highs in the upper 70s. Wednesday night, mostly clear. Lows in the upper 50s. Thursday, sunny. Highs in the upper 70s. Thursday night, mostly clear. Lows in the upper 50s. Friday, sunny. Highs around 80. The 8 to 14 day outlook, from Saturday, July 25th to Friday, July 31st, calls for near normal temperatures and above normal precipitation. Normal high temperatures across central Pennsylvania during this period range from the upper 70s over the Allegheny Mountains to the mid 80s across the lower Susquehanna Valley. Normal lows range from the mid 50s over the Alleghenies to the mid 60s across the lower Susquehanna Valley. Here are the midnight conditions in the Altoona area. In Altoona, it was mostly cloudy.
The temperature was 63 degrees, the dew point 61, and the relative humidity 93%. The wind was calm. The pressure was 30.09 inches and falling. At State College, fog was reported. The temperature was 66 degrees, the dew point 64, and the relative humidity 94%. The wind was southwest at 5 miles an hour. The pressure was 30.06 inches and steady. Now, a few other local conditions: Johnstown, K67, Du Bois, K67, La Trobe, mostly cloudy 66, Pittsburgh smoke 73, Erie, K71, Bradford partly cloudy 61. To the south and east, York, cloudy 65, Selams Grove partly cloudy 65, Harrisburg smoke 75, Philadelphia smoke 77, Baltimore smoke 74, Washington D.C. smoke 76. Once again, in Altoona it was 63 degrees under mostly cloudy skies. And at State College it was 66 degrees with fog. 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Here's the hazardous weather outlook for the following counties: Bedford, Blair, Cambria, and Huntingdon. For today and tonight, the probability for widespread hazardous weather is low. And now the extended outlook for the period Saturday through Thursday. Severe thunderstorms with damaging winds 60 miles per hour or greater and large hail exceeding 1 inch in diameter are possible Saturday afternoon and tonight. An isolated, weak, short-lived tornado is also possible. Some of the storms may also produce very heavy rain and may lead to flash flooding. After a brief search southwestward today, wildfire smoke will lift back northeast across central Pennsylvania tonight. Lows tonight will be in the 60s with refreshing humidity. Unfortunately, the air quality will hinder the ability to get out and enjoy it. Continued southwesterly winds on Saturday will push the smoke out of the area and usher in increasingly warm and moist air. A warm front will lift north during the day, followed by a strong cold front crashing south later in the evening and overnight. This will cause widespread showers and thunderstorms, some of which will be capable of producing gusty winds and heavy rain. A few tornadoes are possible as well. Highs on Saturday will be in the upper 70s to mid-80s. Sunday will be cooler and rain-free, but smoke will probably slide back in from the west. Highs will be in the mid-70s to mid-80s with refreshing humidity. Fortunately, the smoke is not expected to be as dense as it has been the last couple days. Here is the latest National Weather Service forecast for Blair and Bedford counties, including the city of Altoona. Rest of tonight, mostly cloudy. Smoke. A slight chance of showers and thunderstorms after 4 a.m. Rainfall amounts less than a tenth of an inch. Near steady temperature in the upper 60s. South winds around 5 miles an hour. Chance of rain 20%. Saturday, smoke before 10 a.m. Areas of smoke between 10 a.m. and noon. Patchy smoke between noon and 2 p.m. A chance of thunderstorms in the morning. Showers. A chance of thunderstorms in the afternoon. Some thunderstorms may be severe with damaging winds after 2 p.m. Locally heavy rainfall possible after 2 p.m. Rainfall amounts between a quarter and a half inch. Highs in the lower 80s. Southwest winds 10 to 15 miles an hour with gusts up to 30 miles an hour. Chance of rain near 100%. Saturday night, mostly cloudy. A chance of showers and thunderstorms through 10 p.m., then showers likely and a slight chance of thunderstorms between 10 p.m. and midnight. A slight chance of showers between midnight and 2 a.m. Some thunderstorms may be severe with damaging winds through 10 p.m. Locally heavy rainfall possible through 10 p.m. Rainfall amounts between a tenth and a quarter of an inch. Lows in the mid-60s. West winds 10 to 15 miles an hour with gusts up to 30 miles an hour. Chance of rain 70%. Sunday, mostly sunny. Highs in the upper 70s. Northwest winds 5 to 10 miles an hour with gusts up to 20 miles an hour. Sunday night, mostly clear. Lows in the upper 50s. North winds around 5 miles an hour. Here is the latest National Weather Service forecast for Cambria County, including the city of Johnstown. Rest of tonight, mostly cloudy.
Smoke. A slight chance of showers between 2 a.m. and 4 a.m. A chance of showers and a slight chance of thunderstorms after 4 a.m. Rainfall amounts around a tenth of an inch. Near steady temperature in the upper 60s. South winds around 5 miles an hour. Chance of rain 50%. Saturday, smoke before 10 a.m. Areas of smoke between 10 a.m. and noon. Patchy smoke between noon and 2 p.m. A chance of thunderstorms in the morning. Showers. A chance of thunderstorms in the afternoon. Some thunderstorms may be severe with damaging winds after 2 p.m. Locally heavy rainfall possible after 2 p.m. Rainfall amounts between a half and three quarters of an inch. Highs around 80. Southwest winds 10 to 15 miles an hour with gusts up to 30 miles an hour. Chance of rain near 100%. Saturday night, showers and a chance of thunderstorms through midnight, then a chance of showers after midnight. Some thunderstorms may be severe with damaging winds through 10 p.m. Locally heavy rainfall possible through 10 p.m. Rainfall amounts between a quarter and a half inch. Lows in the lower 60s. West winds 10 to 15 miles an hour with gusts up to 30 miles an hour. Chance of rain near 100%. Sunday, mostly cloudy before 10 a.m. then clearing. Highs in the mid-70s. Northwest winds 5 to 10 miles an hour with gusts up to 20 miles an hour. Sunday night, mostly clear. Lows in the mid-50s. Northwest winds around 5 miles an hour, becoming east after midnight. And now the extended forecast for South Central Pennsylvania. Monday, mostly sunny. Highs in the lower 80s. Monday night, mostly cloudy. Lows in the mid-60s. Tuesday, showers likely and a chance of thunderstorms. Highs in the lower 80s. Chance of rain 70%. Tuesday night, showers and a chance of thunderstorms. Lows in the mid-60s. Chance of rain 80%. Wednesday, mostly sunny with a 20% chance of showers. Highs in the upper 70s. Wednesday night, mostly clear. Lows in the upper 50s. Thursday, sunny. Highs in the upper 70s. Thursday night, mostly clear. Lows in the upper 50s. Friday, sunny. Highs around 80. The 8 to 14 day outlook, from Saturday, July 25th to Friday, July 31st, calls for near normal temperatures and above normal precipitation. Normal high temperatures across central Pennsylvania during this period range from the upper 70s over the Allegheny Mountains to the mid-80s across the lower Susquehanna Valley. Normal lows range from the mid-50s over the Alleghenies to the mid-60s across the lower Susquehanna Valley. Here are the midnight conditions in the Altoona area. In Altoona, it was mostly cloudy. The temperature was 63 degrees, the dew point 61, and the relative humidity 93%. The wind was calm. The pressure was 30.09 inches and falling. At State College, fog was reported. The temperature was 66 degrees, the dew point 64, and the relative humidity 94%. The wind was southwest at 5 miles an hour. The pressure was 30.06 inches and steady. Now, a few other local conditions: Johnstown, K67, Dubois, K67, La Trobe, cloudy 66, Pittsburgh smoke 73, Erie, K71, Bradford partly cloudy 61. To the south and east, York, cloudy 65, Selins Grove clear 65, Harrisburg smoke 75, Philadelphia smoke 77, Baltimore smoke 74, Washington D.C. smoke 76. Once again, in Altoona it was 63 degrees under mostly cloudy skies. And at State College it was 66 degrees with fog. This is NOAA Weather Radio, All Hazards Station WNG 589. 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Here's the hazardous weather outlook for the following counties: Bedford, Blair, Cambria, and Huntingdon. For today and tonight, the probability for widespread hazardous weather is low. And now the extended outlook for the period Saturday through Thursday. Severe thunderstorms with damaging winds 60 miles per hour or greater and large hail exceeding 1 inch in diameter are possible Saturday afternoon and tonight.
An isolated, weak, short-lived tornado is also possible. Some of the storms may also produce very heavy rain and may lead to flash flooding. After a brief search southwestward today, wildfire smoke will lift back northeast across central Pennsylvania tonight. Lows tonight will be in the 60s with refreshing humidity. Unfortunately, the air quality will hinder the ability to get out and enjoy it. Continued southwesterly winds on Saturday will push the smoke out of the area and usher in increasingly warm and moist air. A warm front will lift north during the day, followed by a strong cold front crashing south later in the evening and overnight. This will cause widespread showers and thunderstorms, some of which will be capable of producing gusty winds and heavy rain. A few tornadoes are possible as well. Highs on Saturday will be in the upper 70s to mid 80s. Sunday will be cooler and rain-free, but smoke will probably slide back in from the west. Highs will be in the mid 70s to mid 80s with refreshing humidity. Fortunately, the smoke is not expected to be as dense as it has been the last couple days. Here is the latest National Weather Service forecast for Blair and Bedford counties, including the city of Altoona. Rest of tonight, mostly cloudy. Smoke. A slight chance of showers and thunderstorms after 4 a.m. Rainfall amounts less than a tenth of an inch. Near steady temperature in the upper 60s. South winds around 5 miles an hour. Chance of rain 20%. Saturday, smoke before 10 a.m. Areas of smoke between 10 a.m. and noon. Patchy smoke between noon and 2 p.m. A chance of thunderstorms in the morning. Showers. A chance of thunderstorms in the afternoon. Some thunderstorms may be severe with damaging winds after 2 p.m. Locally heavy rainfall possible after 2 p.m. Rainfall amounts between a quarter and a half inch. Highs in the lower 80s. Southwest winds 10 to 15 miles an hour with gusts up to 30 miles an hour. Chance of rain near 100%. Saturday night, mostly cloudy. A chance of showers and thunderstorms through 10 p.m., then showers likely and a slight chance of thunderstorms between 10 p.m. and midnight. A slight chance of showers between midnight and 2 a.m. Some thunderstorms may be severe with damaging winds through 10 p.m. Locally heavy rainfall possible through 10 p.m. Rainfall amounts between a tenth and a quarter of an inch. Lows in the mid-60s. West winds 10 to 15 miles an hour with gusts up to 30 miles an hour. Chance of rain 70%. Sunday, mostly sunny. Highs in the upper 70s. Northwest winds 5 to 10 miles an hour with gusts up to 20 miles an hour. Sunday night, mostly clear. Lows in the upper 50s. North winds around 5 miles an hour. Here is the latest National Weather Service forecast for Cambria County, including the city of Johnstown. Rest of tonight, mostly cloudy. Smoke. A slight chance of showers between 2 a.m. and 4 a.m. A chance of showers and a slight chance of thunderstorms after 4 a.m. Rainfall amounts around a tenth of an inch. Near steady temperature in the upper 60s. South winds around 5 miles an hour. Chance of rain 50%. Saturday, smoke before 10 a.m. Areas of smoke between 10 a.m. and noon. Patchy smoke between noon and 2 p.m. A chance of thunderstorms in the morning. Showers. A chance of thunderstorms in the afternoon. Some thunderstorms may be severe with damaging winds after 2 p.m. Locally heavy rainfall possible after 2 p.m. Rainfall amounts between a half and three quarters of an inch. Highs around 80. Southwest winds 10 to 15 miles an hour with gusts up to 30 miles an hour. Chance of rain near 100%. Saturday night, showers and a chance of thunderstorms through midnight, then a chance of showers after midnight. Some thunderstorms may be severe with damaging winds through 10 p.m. Locally heavy rainfall possible through 10 p.m. Rainfall amounts between a quarter and a half inch. Lows in the lower 60s. West winds 10 to 15 miles an hour with gusts up to 30 miles an hour. Chance of rain near 100%. Sunday, mostly cloudy before 10 a.m. then clearing. Highs in the mid-70s. Northwest winds 5 to 10 miles an hour with gusts up to 20 miles an hour. Sunday night, mostly clear. Lows in the mid-50s.
Northwest winds around 5 miles an hour, becoming east after midnight. And now the extended forecast for South Central Pennsylvania. Monday, mostly sunny. Highs in the lower 80s. Monday night, mostly cloudy. Lows in the mid-60s. Tuesday, showers likely and a chance of thunderstorms. Highs in the lower 80s. Chance of rain 70%. Tuesday night, showers and a chance of thunderstorms. Lows in the mid-60s. Chance of rain 80%. Wednesday, mostly sunny with a 20% chance of showers. Highs in the upper 70s. Wednesday night, mostly clear. Lows in the upper 50s. Thursday, sunny. Highs in the upper 70s. Thursday night, mostly clear. Lows in the upper 50s. Friday, sunny. Highs around 80. 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Properly set weather radios with the alarm device will alert you when severe weather warnings or watches are issued. Programming on this station will be temporarily changed during severe weather to bring you the latest information. Warnings and safety information from the National Weather Service may someday save your life or protect your property. The 8 to 14 day outlook from Saturday, July 25th to Friday, July 31st calls for near normal temperatures and above normal precipitation. Normal high temperatures across central Pennsylvania during this period range from the upper 70s over the Allegheny Mountains to the mid-80s across the lower Susquehanna Valley. Normal lows range from the mid-50s over the Alleghenies to the mid-60s across the lower Susquehanna Valley. Here are the midnight conditions in the Altoona area. In Altoona, it was mostly cloudy. The temperature was 63 degrees, the dew point 61, and the relative humidity 93%. The wind was calm. The pressure was 30.09 inches and falling. At State College, fog was reported. The temperature was 66 degrees, the dew point 64, and the relative humidity 94%. The wind was southwest at 5 miles an hour. The pressure was 30.06 inches and steady. Now, a few other local conditions: Johnstown, K67, Dubois, K67, La Trobe, cloudy 66, Pittsburgh smoke 73, Erie, K71, Bradford partly cloudy 61. To the south and east, York, cloudy 65, Selins Grove clear 65, Harrisburg smoke 75, Philadelphia smoke 77, Baltimore smoke 74, Washington D.C. smoke 76. Once again, in Altoona it was 63 degrees under mostly cloudy skies. And at State College it was 66 degrees with fog. 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Here's the hazardous weather outlook for the following counties: Bedford, Blair, Cambria, and Huntingdon. For today and tonight, the probability for widespread hazardous weather is low. And now the extended outlook for the period Saturday through Thursday. Severe thunderstorms with damaging winds 60 miles per hour or greater and large hail exceeding 1 inch in diameter are possible Saturday afternoon and tonight. An isolated, weak, short-lived tornado is also possible. Some of the storms may also produce very heavy rain and may lead to flash flooding. After a brief search southwestward today, wildfire smoke will lift back northeast across central Pennsylvania tonight. Lows tonight will be in the 60s with refreshing humidity. Unfortunately, the air quality will hinder the ability to get out and enjoy it. Continued southwesterly winds on Saturday will push the smoke out of the area and usher in increasingly warm and moist air. A warm front will lift north during the day, followed by a strong cold front crashing south later in the evening and overnight. This will cause widespread showers and thunderstorms, some of which will be capable of producing gusty winds and heavy rain. A few tornadoes are possible as well. Highs on Saturday will be in the upper 70s to mid 80s.
Sunday will be cooler and rain-free, but smoke will probably slide back in from the west. Highs will be in the mid-70s to mid-80s with refreshing humidity. Fortunately, the smoke is not expected to be as dense as it has been the last couple days. Here is the latest National Weather Service forecast for Blair and Bedford counties, including the city of Altoona. Rest of tonight, mostly cloudy. Smoke. A slight chance of showers and thunderstorms after 4 a.m. Rainfall amounts less than a tenth of an inch. Near steady temperature in the upper 60s. South winds around 5 miles an hour. Chance of rain 20%. Saturday, smoke before 10 a.m. Areas of smoke between 10 a.m. and noon. Patchy smoke between noon and 2 p.m. A chance of thunderstorms in the morning. Showers. A chance of thunderstorms in the afternoon. Some thunderstorms may be severe with damaging winds after 2 p.m. Locally heavy rainfall possible after 2 p.m. Rainfall amounts between a quarter and a half inch. Highs in the lower 80s. Southwest winds 10 to 15 miles an hour with gusts up to 30 miles an hour. Chance of rain near 100%. Saturday night, mostly cloudy. A chance of showers and thunderstorms through 10 p.m., then showers likely and a slight chance of thunderstorms between 10 p.m. and midnight. A slight chance of showers between midnight and 2 a.m. Some thunderstorms may be severe with damaging winds through 10 p.m. Locally heavy rainfall possible through 10 p.m. Rainfall amounts between a tenth and a quarter of an inch. Lows in the mid-60s. West winds 10 to 15 miles an hour with gusts up to 30 miles an hour. Chance of rain 70%. Sunday, mostly sunny. Highs in the upper 70s. Northwest winds 5 to 10 miles an hour with gusts up to 20 miles an hour. Sunday night, mostly clear. Lows in the upper 50s. North winds around 5 miles an hour. Here is the latest National Weather Service forecast for Cambria County, including the city of Johnstown. Rest of tonight, mostly cloudy. Smoke. A slight chance of showers between 2 a.m. and 4 a.m. A chance of showers and a slight chance of thunderstorms after 4 a.m. Rainfall amounts around a tenth of an inch. Near steady temperature in the upper 60s. South winds around 5 miles an hour. Chance of rain 50%. Saturday, smoke before 10 a.m. Areas of smoke between 10 a.m. and noon. Patchy smoke between noon and 2 p.m. A chance of thunderstorms in the morning. Showers. A chance of thunderstorms in the afternoon. Some thunderstorms may be severe with damaging winds after 2 p.m. Locally heavy rainfall possible after 2 p.m. Rainfall amounts between a half and three quarters of an inch. Highs around 80. Southwest winds 10 to 15 miles an hour with gusts up to 30 miles an hour. Chance of rain near 100%. Saturday night, showers and a chance of thunderstorms through midnight, then a chance of showers after midnight. Some thunderstorms may be severe with damaging winds through 10 p.m. Locally heavy rainfall possible through 10 p.m. Rainfall amounts between a quarter and a half inch. Lows in the lower 60s. West winds 10 to 15 miles an hour with gusts up to 30 miles an hour. Chance of rain near 100%. Sunday, mostly cloudy before 10 a.m. then clearing. Highs in the mid-70s. Northwest winds 5 to 10 miles an hour with gusts up to 20 miles an hour. Sunday night, mostly clear. Lows in the mid-50s. Northwest winds around 5 miles an hour, becoming east after midnight. And now the extended forecast for South Central Pennsylvania. Monday, mostly sunny. Highs in the lower 80s. Monday night, mostly cloudy. Lows in the mid-60s. Tuesday, showers likely and a chance of thunderstorms. Highs in the lower 80s. Chance of rain 70%. Tuesday night, showers and a chance of thunderstorms. Lows in the mid-60s. Chance of rain 80%. Wednesday, mostly sunny with a 20% chance of showers. Highs in the upper 70s. Wednesday night, mostly clear. Lows in the upper 50s. Thursday, sunny. Highs in the upper 70s. Thursday night, mostly clear.
lows in the upper 50s. Friday, sunny. Highs around 80. The 8 to 14 day outlook, from Saturday, July 25th to Friday, July 31st, calls for near normal temperatures and above normal precipitation. Normal high temperatures across central Pennsylvania during this period range from the upper 70s over the Allegheny Mountains to the mid 80s across the lower Susquehanna Valley. Normal lows range from the mid 50s over the Alleghenies to the mid 60s across the lower Susquehanna Valley. Here are the midnight conditions in the Altoona area. In Altoona, it was mostly cloudy. The temperature was 63 degrees, the dew point 61, and the relative humidity 93%. The wind was calm. The pressure was 30.09 inches and falling. At State College, fog was reported. The temperature was 66 degrees, the dew point 64, and the relative humidity 94%. The wind was southwest at 5 miles an hour. The pressure was 30.06 inches and steady. Now, a few other local conditions: Johnstown, K67, Du Bois, K67, La Trobe, cloudy 66, Pittsburgh smoke 73, Erie, K71, Bradford partly cloudy 61. To the south and east, York, cloudy 65, Selins Grove clear 65, Harrisburg smoke 75, Philadelphia smoke 77, Baltimore smoke 74, Washington D.C. smoke 76. Once again, in Altoona it was 63 degrees under mostly cloudy skies. And at State College it was 66 degrees with fog. 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Here's the hazardous weather outlook for the following counties: Bedford, Blair, Cambria, and Huntingdon. For today and tonight, the probability for widespread hazardous weather is low. And now the extended outlook for the period Saturday through Thursday. Severe thunderstorms with damaging winds 60 miles per hour or greater and large hail exceeding 1 inch in diameter are possible Saturday afternoon and tonight. An isolated, weak, short-lived tornado is also possible. Some of the storms may also produce very heavy rain and may lead to flash flooding. After a brief search southwestward today, wildfire smoke will lift back northeast across central Pennsylvania tonight. Lows tonight will be in the 60s with refreshing humidity. Unfortunately, the air quality will hinder the ability to get out and enjoy it. Continued southwesterly winds on Saturday will push the smoke out of the area and usher in increasingly warm and moist air. A warm front will lift north during the day, followed by a strong cold front crashing south later in the evening and overnight. This will cause widespread showers and thunderstorms, some of which will be capable of producing gusty winds and heavy rain. A few tornadoes are possible as well. Highs on Saturday will be in the upper 70s to mid 80s. Sunday will be cooler and rain-free, but smoke will probably slide back in from the west. Highs will be in the mid 70s to mid 80s with refreshing humidity. Fortunately, the smoke is not expected to be as dense as it has been the last couple days. Here is the latest National Weather Service forecast for Blair and Bedford counties, including the city of Altoona. Rest of tonight, mostly cloudy. Smoke. A slight chance of showers and thunderstorms after 4 a.m. Rainfall amounts less than a tenth of an inch. Near steady temperature in the upper 60s. South winds around 5 miles an hour. Chance of rain 20%. Saturday, smoke before 10 a.m. Areas of smoke between 10 a.m. and noon. Patchy smoke between noon and 2 p.m. A chance of thunderstorms in the morning. Showers. A chance of thunderstorms in the afternoon. Some thunderstorms may be severe with damaging winds after 2 p.m. Locally heavy rainfall possible after 2 p.m. Rainfall amounts between a quarter and a half inch. Highs in the lower 80s. Southwest winds 10 to 15 miles an hour with gusts up to 30 miles an hour. Chance of rain near 100%. Saturday night, mostly cloudy. A chance of showers and thunderstorms through 10 p.m., then showers likely and a slight chance of thunderstorms between 10 p.m. and midnight. A slight chance of showers between midnight and 2 a.m. Some thunderstorms may be severe with damaging winds through 10 p.m. Locally heavy rainfall possible through 10 p.m.
Rainfall amounts between a tenth and a quarter of an inch. Lows in the mid-60s. West winds 10 to 15 miles an hour with gusts up to 30 miles an hour. Chance of rain 70%. Sunday, mostly sunny. Highs in the upper 70s. Northwest winds 5 to 10 miles an hour with gusts up to 20 miles an hour. Sunday night, mostly clear. Lows in the upper 50s. North winds around 5 miles an hour. Here is the latest National Weather Service forecast for Cambria County, including the city of Johnstown. Rest of tonight, mostly cloudy. Smoke. A slight chance of showers between 2 a.m. and 4 a.m. A chance of showers and a slight chance of thunderstorms after 4 a.m. Rainfall amounts around a tenth of an inch. Near steady temperature in the upper 60s. South winds around 5 miles an hour. Chance of rain 50%. Saturday, smoke before 10 a.m. Areas of smoke between 10 a.m. and noon. Patchy smoke between noon and 2 p.m. A chance of thunderstorms in the morning. Showers. A chance of thunderstorms in the afternoon. Some thunderstorms may be severe with damaging winds after 2 p.m. Locally heavy rainfall possible after 2 p.m. Rainfall amounts between a half and three quarters of an inch. Highs around 80. Southwest winds 10 to 15 miles an hour with gusts up to 30 miles an hour. Chance of rain near 100%. Saturday night, showers and a chance of thunderstorms through midnight, then a chance of showers after midnight. Some thunderstorms may be severe with damaging winds through 10 p.m. Locally heavy rainfall possible through 10 p.m. Rainfall amounts between a quarter and a half inch. Lows in the lower 60s. West winds 10 to 15 miles an hour with gusts up to 30 miles an hour. Chance of rain near 100%. Sunday, mostly cloudy before 10 a.m. then clearing. Highs in the mid-70s. Northwest winds 5 to 10 miles an hour with gusts up to 20 miles an hour. Sunday night, mostly clear. Lows in the mid-50s. Northwest winds around 5 miles an hour, becoming east after midnight. And now the extended forecast for South Central Pennsylvania. Monday, mostly sunny. Highs in the lower 80s. Monday night, mostly cloudy. Lows in the mid-60s. Tuesday, showers likely and a chance of thunderstorms. Highs in the lower 80s. Chance of rain 70%. Tuesday night, showers and a chance of thunderstorms. Lows in the mid-60s. Chance of rain 80%. Wednesday, mostly sunny with a 20% chance of showers. Highs in the upper 70s. Wednesday night, mostly clear. Lows in the upper 50s. Thursday, sunny. Highs in the upper 70s. Thursday night, mostly clear. Lows in the upper 50s. Friday, sunny. Highs around 80. The 8 to 14 day outlook, from Saturday, July 25th to Friday, July 31st, calls for near normal temperatures and above normal precipitation. Normal high temperatures across central Pennsylvania during this period range from the upper 70s over the Allegheny Mountains to the mid 80s across the lower Susquehanna Valley. Normal lows range from the mid 50s over the Alleghenies to the mid 60s across the lower Susquehanna Valley. Here are the midnight conditions in the Altoona area. In Altoona, it was mostly cloudy. The temperature was 63 degrees, the dew point 61, and the relative humidity 93%. The wind was calm. The pressure was 30.09 inches and falling. At State College, fog was reported. The temperature was 66 degrees, the dew point 64, and the relative humidity 94%. The wind was southwest at 5 miles an hour. The pressure was 30.06 inches and steady. Now, a few other local conditions: Johnstown, K67, Dubois, K67, La Trobe, cloudy 66, Pittsburgh smoke 73, Erie, K71, Bradford partly cloudy 61. To the south and east, York, cloudy 65, Selins Grove clear 65, Harrisburg smoke 75, Philadelphia smoke 77, Baltimore smoke 74, Washington D.C. smoke 76. Once again, in Altoona it was 63 degrees under mostly cloudy skies.
and at State College it was 66 degrees with fog. This is NOAA Weather Radio, All Hazards Station WNB 589. 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Here's the hazardous weather outlook for the following counties: Bedford, Blair, Cambria, and Huntingdon. For today and tonight, the probability for widespread hazardous weather is low. And now the extended outlook for the period Saturday through Thursday. Severe thunderstorms with damaging winds 60 miles per hour or greater and large hail exceeding 1 inch in diameter are possible Saturday afternoon and tonight. An isolated, weak, short-lived tornado is also possible. Some of the storms may also produce very heavy rain and may lead to flash flooding. After a brief search southwestward today, wildfire smoke will lift back northeast across central Pennsylvania tonight. Lows tonight will be in the 60s with refreshing humidity. Unfortunately, the air quality will hinder the ability to get out and enjoy it. Continued southwesterly winds on Saturday will push the smoke out of the area and usher in increasingly warm and moist air. A warm front will lift north during the day, followed by a strong cold front crashing south later in the evening and overnight. This will cause widespread showers and thunderstorms, some of which will be capable of producing gusty winds and heavy rain. A few tornadoes are possible as well. Highs on Saturday will be in the upper 70s to mid-80s. Sunday will be cooler and rain-free, but smoke will probably slide back in from the west. Highs will be in the mid-70s to mid-80s with refreshing humidity. Fortunately, the smoke is not expected to be as dense as it has been the last couple days. Here is the latest National Weather Service forecast for Blair and Bedford counties, including the city of Altoona. Rest of tonight, mostly cloudy. Smoke. A slight chance of showers and thunderstorms after 4 a.m. Rainfall amounts less than a tenth of an inch. Near steady temperature in the upper 60s. South winds around 5 miles an hour. Chance of rain 20%. Saturday, smoke before 10 a.m. Areas of smoke between 10 a.m. and noon. Patchy smoke between noon and 2 p.m. A chance of thunderstorms in the morning. Showers. A chance of thunderstorms in the afternoon. Some thunderstorms may be severe with damaging winds after 2 p.m. Locally heavy rainfall possible after 2 p.m. Rainfall amounts between a quarter and a half inch. Highs in the lower 80s. Southwest winds 10 to 15 miles an hour with gusts up to 30 miles an hour. Chance of rain near 100%. Saturday night, mostly cloudy. A chance of showers and thunderstorms through 10 p.m., then showers likely and a slight chance of thunderstorms between 10 p.m. and midnight. A slight chance of showers between midnight and 2 a.m. Some thunderstorms may be severe with damaging winds through 10 p.m. Locally heavy rainfall possible through 10 p.m. Rainfall amounts between a tenth and a quarter of an inch. Lows in the mid-60s. West winds 10 to 15 miles an hour with gusts up to 30 miles an hour. Chance of rain 70%. Sunday, mostly sunny. Highs in the upper 70s. Northwest winds 5 to 10 miles an hour with gusts up to 20 miles an hour. Sunday night, mostly clear. Lows in the upper 50s. North winds around 5 miles an hour. Here is the latest National Weather Service forecast for Cambria County, including the city of Johnstown. Rest of tonight, mostly cloudy. Smoke. A slight chance of showers between 2 a.m. and 4 a.m. A chance of showers and a slight chance of thunderstorms after 4 a.m. Rainfall amounts around a tenth of an inch. Near steady temperature in the upper 60s. South winds around 5 miles an hour. Chance of rain 50%. Saturday, smoke before 10 a.m. Areas of smoke between 10 a.m. and noon. Patchy smoke between noon and 2 p.m. A chance of thunderstorms in the morning. Showers. A chance of thunderstorms in the afternoon. Some thunderstorms may be severe with damaging winds after 2 p.m. Locally heavy rainfall possible after 2 p.m. Rainfall amounts between a half and three quarters of an inch. Highs around 80. Southwest winds 10 to 15 miles an hour with gusts up to 30 miles an hour. Chance of rain near 100%.
Saturday night, showers and a chance of thunderstorms through midnight, then a chance of showers after midnight. Some thunderstorms may be severe with damaging winds through 10 p.m.

midnight. And now the extended forecast for south central Pennsylvania. Monday, mostly sunny. Highs in the lower 80s. Monday night, mostly cloudy. Lows in the mid-60s. Tuesday, showers likely and a chance of thunderstorms. Highs in the lower 80s. Chance of rain 70%. Tuesday night, showers and a chance of thunderstorms. Lows in the mid-60s. Chance of rain 80%. Wednesday, mostly sunny with a 20% chance of showers. Highs in the upper 70s. Wednesday night, mostly clear. Lows in the upper 50s. Thursday, sunny. Highs in the upper 70s. Thursday night, mostly clear. Lows in the upper 50s. Friday, sunny. Highs around 80. The 8 to 14 day outlook, from Saturday, July 25th to Friday, July 31st, calls for near normal temperatures and above normal precipitation. Normal high temperatures across central Pennsylvania during this period range from the upper 70s over the Allegheny Mountains to the mid-80s across the lower Susquehanna Valley. Normal lows range from the mid-50s over the Alleghenies to the mid-60s across the lower Susquehanna Valley. Here are the midnight conditions in the Altoona area. In Altoona, it was mostly cloudy. The temperature was 63 degrees, the dew point 61, and the relative humidity 93%. The wind was calm. The pressure was 30.09 inches and falling. At State College, fog was reported. The temperature was 66 degrees, the dew point 64, and the relative humidity 94%. The wind was southwest at 5 miles an hour. The pressure was 30.06 inches and steady. Now, a few other local conditions: Johnstown, K67, Dubois, K67, La Trobe, cloudy 66, Pittsburgh smoke 73, Erie, K71, Bradford partly cloudy 61. To the south and east, York, cloudy 65, Selins Grove clear 65, Harrisburg smoke 75, Philadelphia smoke 77, Baltimore smoke 74, Washington D.C. smoke 76. Once again, in Altoona it was 63 degrees under mostly cloudy skies. And at State College it was 66 degrees with fog. This is NOAA Weather Radio, All Hazards Station WNG 589. 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Here's the hazardous weather outlook for the following counties: Bedford, Blair, Cambria, and Huntingdon. For today and tonight, the probability for widespread hazardous weather is low. And now the extended outlook for the period Saturday through Thursday. Severe thunderstorms with damaging winds 60 miles per hour or greater and large hail exceeding 1 inch in diameter are possible Saturday afternoon and tonight. An isolated, weak, short-lived tornado is also possible. Some of the storms may also produce very heavy rain and may lead to flash flooding. After a brief search southwestward today, wildfire smoke will lift back northeast across central Pennsylvania tonight. Lows tonight will be in the 60s with refreshing humidity. Unfortunately, the air quality will hinder the ability to get out and enjoy it. Continued southwesterly winds on Saturday will push the smoke out of the area and usher in increasingly warm and moist air. A warm front will lift north during the day, followed by a strong cold front crashing south later in the evening and overnight. This will cause widespread showers and thunderstorms, some of which will be capable of producing gusty winds and heavy rain. A few tornadoes are possible as well. Highs on Saturday will be in the upper 70s to mid-80s. Sunday will be cooler and rain-free, but smoke will probably slide back in from the west. Highs will be in the mid-70s to mid-80s with refreshing humidity. Fortunately, the smoke is not expected to be as dense as it has been the last couple days. Here is the latest National Weather Service forecast for Blair and Bedford counties, including the city of Altoona. Rest of tonight, mostly cloudy. Smoke. A slight chance of showers and thunderstorms after 4 a.m. Rainfall amounts less than a tenth of an inch. Near steady temperature in the upper 60s. South winds around 5 miles an hour. Chance of rain 20%. Saturday, smoke before 10 a.m. Areas of smoke between 10 a.m. and noon. Patchy smoke between noon and 2 p.m. A chance of thunderstorms in the morning.

a chance of thunderstorms in the afternoon. Some thunderstorms may be severe with damaging winds after 2 p.m. Locally heavy rainfall possible after 2 p.m. Rainfall amounts between a quarter and a half inch. Highs in the lower 80s. Southwest winds 10 to 15 miles an hour with gusts up to 30 miles an hour. Chance of rain near 100%. Saturday night, mostly cloudy. A chance of showers and thunderstorms through 10 p.m., then showers likely and a slight chance of thunderstorms between 10 p.m. and midnight. A slight chance of showers between midnight and 2 a.m. Some thunderstorms may be severe with damaging winds through 10 p.m. Locally heavy rainfall possible through 10 p.m. Rainfall amounts between a tenth and a quarter of an inch. Lows in the mid-60s. West winds 10 to 15 miles an hour with gusts up to 30 miles an hour. Chance of rain 70%. Sunday, mostly sunny. Highs in the upper 70s. Northwest winds 5 to 10 miles an hour with gusts up to 20 miles an hour. Sunday night, mostly clear. Lows in the upper 50s. North winds around 5 miles an hour. Here is the latest National Weather Service forecast for Cambria County, including the city of Johnstown. Rest of tonight, mostly cloudy. Smoke. A slight chance of showers between 2 a.m. and 4 a.m. A chance of showers and a slight chance of thunderstorms after 4 a.m. Rainfall amounts around a tenth of an inch. Near steady temperature in the upper 60s. South winds around 5 miles an hour. Chance of rain 50%. Saturday, smoke before 10 a.m. Areas of smoke between 10 a.m. and noon. Patchy smoke between noon and 2 p.m. A chance of thunderstorms in the morning. Showers. A chance of thunderstorms in the afternoon. Some thunderstorms may be severe with damaging winds after 2 p.m. Locally heavy rainfall possible after 2 p.m. Rainfall amounts between a half and three quarters of an inch. Highs around 80. Southwest winds 10 to 15 miles an hour with gusts up to 30 miles an hour. Chance of rain near 100%. Saturday night, showers and a chance of thunderstorms through midnight, then a chance of showers after midnight. Some thunderstorms may be severe with damaging winds through 10 p.m. Locally heavy rainfall possible through 10 p.m. Rainfall amounts between a quarter and a half inch. Lows in the lower 60s. West winds 10 to 15 miles an hour with gusts up to 30 miles an hour. Chance of rain near 100%. Sunday, mostly cloudy before 10 a.m. then clearing. Highs in the mid-70s. Northwest winds 5 to 10 miles an hour with gusts up to 20 miles an hour. Sunday night, mostly clear. Lows in the mid-50s. Northwest winds around 5 miles an hour, becoming east after midnight. And now the extended forecast for South Central Pennsylvania. Monday, mostly sunny. Highs in the lower 80s. Monday night, mostly cloudy. Lows in the mid-60s. Tuesday, showers likely and a chance of thunderstorms. Highs in the lower 80s. Chance of rain 70%. Tuesday night, showers and a chance of thunderstorms. Lows in the mid-60s. Chance of rain 80%. Wednesday, mostly sunny with a 20% chance of showers. Highs in the upper 70s. Wednesday night, mostly clear. Lows in the upper 50s. Thursday, sunny. Highs in the upper 70s. Thursday night, mostly clear. Lows in the upper 50s. Friday, sunny. Highs around 80. The 8 to 14 day outlook, from Saturday, July 25th to Friday, July 31st, calls for near normal temperatures and above normal precipitation. Normal high temperatures across central Pennsylvania during this period range from the upper 70s over the Allegheny Mountains to the mid 80s across the lower Susquehanna Valley. Normal lows range from the mid 50s over the Alleghenies to the mid 60s across the lower Susquehanna Valley. Here are the midnight conditions in the Altoona area. In Altoona, it was mostly cloudy. The temperature was 63 degrees, the dew point 61, and the relative humidity 93%. The wind was calm. The pressure was 30.09 inches and falling. At State College, fog was reported.
The temperature was 66 degrees, the dew point 64, and the relative humidity 94%. The wind was southwest at 5 miles an hour. The pressure was 30.06 inches and steady. Now, a few other local conditions: Johnstown, K67, Du Bois, K67, La Trobe, cloudy 66, Pittsburgh smoke 73, Erie, K71, Bradford partly cloudy 61. To the south and east, York, cloudy 65, Selins Grove clear 65, Harrisburg smoke 75, Philadelphia smoke 77, Baltimore smoke 74, Washington D.C. smoke 76. Once again, in Altoona it was 63 degrees under mostly cloudy skies. And at State College it was 66 degrees with fog. This is NOAA Weather Radio, all hazards station WNG589. 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Here's the hazardous weather outlook for the following counties: Bedford, Blair, Cambria, and Huntingdon. For today and tonight, the probability for widespread hazardous weather is low. And now the extended outlook for the period Saturday through Thursday. Severe thunderstorms with damaging winds 60 miles per hour or greater and large hail exceeding 1 inch in diameter are possible Saturday afternoon and tonight. An isolated, weak, short-lived tornado is also possible. Some of the storms may also produce very heavy rain and may lead to flash flooding. After a brief search southwestward today, wildfire smoke will lift back northeast across central Pennsylvania tonight. Lows tonight will be in the 60s with refreshing humidity. Unfortunately, the air quality will hinder the ability to get out and enjoy it. Continued southwesterly winds on Saturday will push the smoke out of the area and usher in increasingly warm and moist air. A warm front will lift north during the day, followed by a strong cold front crashing south later in the evening and overnight. This will cause widespread showers and thunderstorms, some of which will be capable of producing gusty winds and heavy rain. A few tornadoes are possible as well. Highs on Saturday will be in the upper 70s to mid-80s. Sunday will be cooler and rain-free, but smoke will probably slide back in from the west. Highs will be in the mid-70s to mid-80s with refreshing humidity. Fortunately, the smoke is not expected to be as dense as it has been the last couple days. Here is the latest National Weather Service forecast for Blair and Bedford counties, including the city of Altoona. West of tonight, mostly cloudy. Smoke. A slight chance of showers and thunderstorms after 4 a.m. Rainfall amounts less than a tenth of an inch. Near steady temperature in the upper 60s. South winds around 5 miles an hour. Chance of rain 20%. Saturday, smoke before 10 a.m. Areas of smoke between 10 a.m. and noon. Patchy smoke between noon and 2 p.m. A chance of thunderstorms in the morning. Showers. A chance of thunderstorms in the afternoon. Some thunderstorms may be severe with damaging winds after 2 p.m. Locally heavy rainfall possible after 2 p.m. Rainfall amounts between a quarter and a half inch. Highs in the lower 80s. Southwest winds 10 to 15 miles an hour with gusts up to 30 miles an hour. Chance of rain near 100%. Saturday night, mostly cloudy. A chance of showers and thunderstorms through 10 p.m., then showers likely and a slight chance of thunderstorms between 10 p.m. and midnight. A slight chance of showers between midnight and 2 a.m. Some thunderstorms may be severe with damaging winds through 10 p.m. Locally heavy rainfall possible through 10 p.m. Rainfall amounts between a tenth and a quarter of an inch. Lows in the mid-60s. West winds 10 to 15 miles an hour with gusts up to 30 miles an hour. Chance of rain 70%. Sunday, mostly sunny. Highs in the upper 70s. Northwest winds 5 to 10 miles an hour with gusts up to 20 miles an hour. Sunday night, mostly clear. Lows in the upper 50s. North winds around 5 miles an hour. Here is the latest National Weather Service forecast for Cambria County, including the city of Johnstown. West of tonight, mostly cloudy. Smoke. A slight chance of showers between 2 a.m. and 4 a.m. A chance of showers and a slight chance of thunderstorms after 4 a.m. Rainfall amounts around a tenth of an inch. Near steady temperature in the upper 60s.
South winds around 5 miles an hour. Chance of rain 50%. Saturday, smoke before 10 a.m. Areas of smoke between 10 a.m. and noon. Patchy smoke between noon and 2 p.m. A chance of thunderstorms in the morning. Showers. A chance of thunderstorms in the afternoon. Some thunderstorms may be severe with damaging winds after 2 p.m. Locally heavy rainfall possible after 2 p.m. Rainfall amounts between a half and three quarters of an inch. Highs around 80. Southwest winds 10 to 15 miles an hour with gusts up to 30 miles an hour. Chance of rain near 100%. Saturday night, showers and a chance of thunderstorms through midnight, then a chance of showers after midnight. Some thunderstorms may be severe with damaging winds through 10 p.m. Locally heavy rainfall possible through 10 p.m. Rainfall amounts between a quarter and a half inch. Lows in the lower 60s. West winds 10 to 15 miles an hour with gusts up to 30 miles an hour. Chance of rain near 100%. Sunday, mostly cloudy before 10 a.m. then clearing. Highs in the mid-70s. Northwest winds 5 to 10 miles an hour with gusts up to 20 miles an hour. Sunday night, mostly clear. Lows in the mid-50s. Northwest winds around 5 miles an hour, becoming east after midnight. And now the extended forecast for South Central Pennsylvania. Monday, mostly sunny. Highs in the lower 80s. Monday night, mostly cloudy. Lows in the mid-60s. Tuesday, showers likely and a chance of thunderstorms. Highs in the lower 80s. Chance of rain 70%. Tuesday night, showers and a chance of thunderstorms. Lows in the mid-60s. Chance of rain 80%. Wednesday, mostly sunny with a 20% chance of showers. Highs in the upper 70s. Wednesday night, mostly clear. Lows in the upper 50s. Thursday, sunny. Highs in the upper 70s. Thursday night, mostly clear. Lows in the upper 50s. Friday, sunny. Highs around 80. The 8 to 14 day outlook, from Saturday, July 25th to Friday, July 31st, calls for near normal temperatures and above normal precipitation. Normal high temperatures across central Pennsylvania during this period range from the upper 70s over the Allegheny Mountains to the mid-80s across the lower Susquehanna Valley. Normal lows range from the mid-50s over the Alleghenies to the mid-60s across the lower Susquehanna Valley. Here are the 1 a.m. conditions in the Altoona area. In Altoona, fog was reported. The temperature was 62 degrees, the dew point 60, and the relative humidity 93%. The wind was calm. The pressure was 30.07 inches and falling. At State College, fog was reported. The temperature was 66 degrees, the dew point 64, and the relative humidity 94%. The wind was calm. The pressure was 30.06 inches and steady. Now, a few other local conditions: Johnstown, K68, Dubois, K66, Latrobe, mostly cloudy 66, Pittsburgh smoke 73, Erie, K72, Bradford cloudy 62. To the south and east, York, cloudy 65, Selins Grove partly cloudy 65, Harrisburg smoke 72, Philadelphia smoke 76, Baltimore smoke 70, Washington D.C. smoke 76. Once again, in Altoona it was 62 degrees with fog. And at State College it was 66 degrees with fog. This is NOAA Weather Radio, All Hazards Station WNG 589. 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Here's the hazardous weather outlook for the following counties: Bedford, Blair, Cambria, and Huntingdon. For today and tonight, the probability for widespread hazardous weather is low. And now the extended outlook for the period Saturday through Thursday. Severe thunderstorms with damaging winds 60 miles per hour or greater and large hail exceeding 1 inch in diameter are possible Saturday afternoon and tonight. An isolated, weak, short-lived tornado is also possible. Some of the storms may also produce very heavy rain and may lead to flash flooding. After a brief search southwestward today, wildfire smoke will lift back northeast across central Pennsylvania tonight.
Lows tonight will be in the 60s with refreshing humidity. Unfortunately, the air quality will hinder the ability to get out and enjoy it. Continued southwesterly winds on Saturday will push the smoke out of the area and usher in increasingly warm and moist air. A warm front will lift north during the day, followed by a strong cold front crashing south later in the evening and overnight. This will cause widespread showers and thunderstorms, some of which will be capable of producing gusty winds and heavy rain. A few tornadoes are possible as well. Highs on Saturday will be in the upper 70s to mid 80s. Sunday will be cooler and rain-free, but smoke will probably slide back in from the west. Highs will be in the mid-70s to mid-80s with refreshing humidity. Fortunately, the smoke is not expected to be as dense as it has been the last couple days. Here is the latest National Weather Service forecast for Blair and Bedford counties, including the city of Altoona. Rest of tonight, mostly cloudy. Smoke. A slight chance of showers and thunderstorms after 4 a.m. Rainfall amounts less than a tenth of an inch. Near steady temperature in the upper 60s. South winds around 5 miles an hour. Chance of rain 20%. Saturday, smoke before 10 a.m. Areas of smoke between 10 a.m. and noon. Patchy smoke between noon and 2 p.m. A chance of thunderstorms in the morning. Showers. A chance of thunderstorms in the afternoon. Some thunderstorms may be severe with damaging winds after 2 p.m. Locally heavy rainfall possible after 2 p.m. Rainfall amounts between a quarter and a half inch. Highs in the lower 80s. Southwest winds 10 to 15 miles an hour with gusts up to 30 miles an hour. Chance of rain near 100%. Saturday night, mostly cloudy. A chance of showers and thunderstorms through 10 p.m., then showers likely and a slight chance of thunderstorms between 10 p.m. and midnight. A slight chance of showers between midnight and 2 a.m. Some thunderstorms may be severe with damaging winds through 10 p.m. Locally heavy rainfall possible through 10 p.m. Rainfall amounts between a tenth and a quarter of an inch. Lows in the mid-60s. West winds 10 to 15 miles an hour with gusts up to 30 miles an hour. Chance of rain 70%. Sunday, mostly sunny. Highs in the upper 70s. Northwest winds 5 to 10 miles an hour with gusts up to 20 miles an hour. Sunday night, mostly clear. Lows in the upper 50s. North winds around 5 miles an hour. Here is the latest National Weather Service forecast for Cambria County, including the city of Johnstown. Rest of tonight, mostly cloudy. Smoke. A slight chance of showers between 2 a.m. and 4 a.m. A chance of showers and a slight chance of thunderstorms after 4 a.m. Rainfall amounts around a tenth of an inch. Near steady temperature in the upper 60s. South winds around 5 miles an hour. Chance of rain 50%. Saturday, smoke before 10 a.m. Areas of smoke between 10 a.m. and noon. Patchy smoke between noon and 2 p.m. A chance of thunderstorms in the morning. Showers. A chance of thunderstorms in the afternoon. Some thunderstorms may be severe with damaging winds after 2 p.m. Locally heavy rainfall possible after 2 p.m. Rainfall amounts between a half and three quarters of an inch. Highs around 80. Southwest winds 10 to 15 miles an hour with gusts up to 30 miles an hour. Chance of rain near 100%. Saturday night, showers and a chance of thunderstorms through midnight, then a chance of showers after midnight. Some thunderstorms may be severe with damaging winds through 10 p.m. Locally heavy rainfall possible through 10 p.m. Rainfall amounts between a quarter and a half inch. Lows in the lower 60s. West winds 10 to 15 miles an hour with gusts up to 30 miles an hour. Chance of rain near 100%. Sunday, mostly cloudy before 10 a.m. then clearing. Highs in the mid-70s. Northwest winds 5 to 10 miles an hour with gusts up to 20 miles an hour. Sunday night, mostly clear. Lows in the mid-50s. Northwest winds around 5 miles an hour, becoming east after midnight. And now the extended forecast for South Central Pennsylvania. Monday, mostly sunny. Highs in the lower 80s. Monday night, mostly cloudy. Lows in the mid-60s.
Tuesday, showers likely and a chance of thunderstorms. Highs in the lower 80s. Chance of rain 70%. Tuesday night, showers and a chance of thunderstorms. Lows in the mid-60s. Chance of rain 80%. Wednesday, mostly sunny with a 20% chance of showers. Highs in the upper 70s. Wednesday night, mostly clear. Lows in the upper 50s. Thursday, sunny. Highs in the upper 70s. Thursday night, mostly clear. Lows in the upper 50s. Friday, sunny. Highs around 80. The 8 to 14 day outlook, from Saturday, July 25th to Friday, July 31st, calls for near normal temperatures and above normal precipitation. Normal high temperatures across central Pennsylvania during this period range from the upper 70s over the Allegheny Mountains to the mid-80s across the lower Susquehanna Valley. Normal lows range from the mid-50s over the Alleghenies to the mid-60s across the lower Susquehanna Valley. Here are the 1 a.m. conditions in the Altoona area. In Altoona, fog was reported. The temperature was 62 degrees, the dew point 60, and the relative humidity 93%. The wind was calm. The pressure was 30.07 inches and falling. At State College, fog was reported. The temperature was 66 degrees, the dew point 64, and the relative humidity 94%. The wind was calm. The pressure was 30.06 inches and steady. Now, a few other local conditions: Johnstown, K68, Dubois, K65, La Trobe, cloudy 66, Pittsburgh smoke 73, Erie, K72, Bradford cloudy 62. To the south and east, York, cloudy 65, Selins Grove partly cloudy 65, Harrisburg smoke 72, Philadelphia smoke 76, Baltimore smoke 70, Washington D.C. smoke 76. Once again, in Altoona it was 62 degrees with fog. And at State College it was 66 degrees with fog. This is NOAA Weather Radio, All Hazards Station WNG 589. 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Here's the hazardous weather outlook for the following counties: Bedford, Blair, Cambria, and Huntingdon. For today and tonight, the probability for widespread hazardous weather is low. And now the extended outlook for the period Saturday through Thursday. Severe thunderstorms with damaging winds 60 miles per hour or greater and large hail exceeding 1 inch in diameter are possible Saturday afternoon and tonight. An isolated, weak, short-lived tornado is also possible. Some of the storms may also produce very heavy rain and may lead to flash flooding. After a brief search southwestward today, wildfire smoke will lift back northeast across central Pennsylvania tonight. Lows tonight will be in the 60s with refreshing humidity. Unfortunately, the air quality will hinder the ability to get out and enjoy it. Continued southwesterly winds on Saturday will push the smoke out of the area and usher in increasingly warm and moist air. A warm front will lift north during the day, followed by a strong cold front crashing south later in the evening and overnight. This will cause widespread showers and thunderstorms, some of which will be capable of producing gusty winds and heavy rain. A few tornadoes are possible as well. Highs on Saturday will be in the upper 70s to mid-80s. Sunday will be cooler and rain-free, but smoke will probably slide back in from the west. Highs will be in the mid-70s to mid-80s with refreshing humidity. Fortunately, the smoke is not expected to be as dense as it has been the last couple days. Here is the latest National Weather Service forecast for Blair and Bedford counties, including the city of Altoona. Rest of tonight, mostly cloudy. Smoke. A slight chance of showers and thunderstorms after 4 a.m. Rainfall amounts less than a tenth of an inch. Near steady temperature in the upper 60s. South winds around 5 miles an hour. Chance of rain 20%. Saturday, smoke before 10 a.m. Areas of smoke between 10 a.m. and noon. Patchy smoke between noon and 2 p.m. A chance of thunderstorms in the morning. Showers. A chance of thunderstorms in the afternoon. Some thunderstorms may be severe with damaging winds after 2 p.m. Locally heavy rainfall possible after 2 p.m. Rainfall amounts between a quarter and a half inch. Highs in the low 80s.
southwest winds 10 to 15 miles an hour with gusts up to 30 miles an hour. Chance of rain near 100%. Saturday night, mostly cloudy. A chance of showers and thunderstorms through 10 p.m., then showers likely and a slight chance of thunderstorms between 10 p.m. and midnight. A slight chance of showers between midnight and 2 a.m. Some thunderstorms may be severe with damaging winds through 10 p.m. Locally heavy rainfall possible through 10 p.m. Rainfall amounts between a tenth and a quarter of an inch. Lows in the mid-60s. West winds 10 to 15 miles an hour with gusts up to 30 miles an hour. Chance of rain 70%. Sunday, mostly sunny. Highs in the upper 70s. Northwest winds 5 to 10 miles an hour with gusts up to 20 miles an hour. Sunday night, mostly clear. Lows in the upper 50s. North winds around 5 miles an hour. Here is the latest National Weather Service forecast for Cambria County, including the city of Johnstown. Rest of tonight, mostly cloudy. Smoke. A slight chance of showers between 2 a.m. and 4 a.m. A chance of showers and a slight chance of thunderstorms after 4 a.m. Rainfall amounts around a tenth of an inch. Near steady temperature in the upper 60s. South winds around 5 miles an hour. Chance of rain 50%. Saturday, smoke before 10 a.m. Areas of smoke between 10 a.m. and noon. Patchy smoke between noon and 2 p.m. A chance of thunderstorms in the morning. Showers. A chance of thunderstorms in the afternoon. Some thunderstorms may be severe with damaging winds after 2 p.m. Locally heavy rainfall possible after 2 p.m. Rainfall amounts between a half and three quarters of an inch. Highs around 80. Southwest winds 10 to 15 miles an hour with gusts up to 30 miles an hour. Chance of rain near 100%. Saturday night, showers and a chance of thunderstorms through midnight, then a chance of showers after midnight. Some thunderstorms may be severe with damaging winds through 10 p.m. Locally heavy rainfall possible through 10 p.m. Rainfall amounts between a quarter and a half inch. Lows in the lower 60s. West winds 10 to 15 miles an hour with gusts up to 30 miles an hour. Chance of rain near 100%. Sunday, mostly cloudy before 10 a.m. then clearing. Highs in the mid-70s. Northwest winds 5 to 10 miles an hour with gusts up to 20 miles an hour. Sunday night, mostly clear. Lows in the mid-50s. Northwest winds around 5 miles an hour, becoming east after midnight. And now the extended forecast for South Central Pennsylvania. Monday, mostly sunny. Highs in the lower 80s. Monday night, mostly cloudy. Lows in the mid-60s. Tuesday, showers likely and a chance of thunderstorms. Highs in the lower 80s. Chance of rain 70%. Tuesday night, showers and a chance of thunderstorms. Lows in the mid-60s. Chance of rain 80%. Wednesday, mostly sunny with a 20% chance of showers. Highs in the upper 70s. Wednesday night, mostly clear. Lows in the upper 50s. Thursday, sunny. Highs in the upper 70s. Thursday night, mostly clear. Lows in the upper 50s. Friday, sunny. Highs around 80. 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Broadcasts originate from the National Weather Service in State College and are transmitted from the tower facilities provided by the Blair County Emergency Management Agency in Frankstown on a frequency of 162.425 MHz. We are located at Innovation Park in State College. 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Properly set weather radios, with the alarm device, will alert you when severe weather warnings or watches are issued. Programming on this station will be temporarily changed during severe weather, to bring you the latest information. Warnings and safety information from the National Weather Service may someday save your life or protect your property. The 8 to 14 day outlook, from Saturday, July 25th to Friday, July 31st, calls for near normal temperatures and above normal precipitation.
Normal high temperatures across central Pennsylvania during this period range from the upper 70s over the Allegheny Mountains to the mid-80s across lower Susquehanna Valley. Normal lows range from the mid-50s over the Alleghenies to the mid-60s across the lower Susquehanna Valley. Here are the 1 a.m. conditions in the Altoona area. In Altoona, fog was reported. The temperature was 62 degrees, the dew point 60, and the relative humidity 93%. The wind was calm. The pressure was 30.07 inches and falling. At State College, fog was reported. The temperature was 66 degrees, the dew point 64, and the relative humidity 94%. The wind was calm. The pressure was 30.06 inches and steady. Now, a few other local conditions: Johnstown, K68, Dubois, K65, La Trobe, cloudy 66, Pittsburgh smoke 73, Erie, K72, Bradford cloudy 62. To the south and east, York, cloudy 65, Selins Grove partly cloudy 65, Harrisburg smoke 72, Philadelphia smoke 76, Baltimore smoke 70, Washington D.C. smoke 76. Once again, in Altoona it was 62 degrees with fog. And at State College it was 66 degrees with fog. This is NOAA Weather Radio, All Hazards Station WNG 589. 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Here's the hazardous weather outlook for the following counties: Bedford, Blair, Cambria, and Huntingdon. For today and tonight, the probability for widespread hazardous weather is low. And now the extended outlook for the period Saturday through Thursday. Severe thunderstorms with damaging winds 60 miles per hour or greater and large hail exceeding 1 inch in diameter are possible Saturday afternoon and tonight. An isolated, weak, short-lived tornado is also possible. Some of the storms may also produce very heavy rain and may lead to flash flooding. After a brief search southwestward today, wildfire smoke will lift back northeast across central Pennsylvania tonight. Lows tonight will be in the 60s with refreshing humidity. Unfortunately, the air quality will hinder the ability to get out and enjoy it. Continued southwesterly winds on Saturday will push the smoke out of the area and usher in increasingly warm and moist air. A warm front will lift north during the day, followed by a strong cold front crashing south later in the evening and overnight. This will cause widespread showers and thunderstorms, some of which will be capable of producing gusty winds and heavy rain. A few tornadoes are possible as well. Highs on Saturday will be in the upper 70s to mid-80s. Sunday will be cooler and rain-free, but smoke will probably slide back in from the west. Highs will be in the mid-70s to mid-80s with refreshing humidity. Fortunately, the smoke is not expected to be as dense as it has been the last couple days. Here is the latest National Weather Service forecast for Blair and Bedford counties, including the city of Altoona. Rest of tonight, mostly cloudy. Smoke. A slight chance of showers and thunderstorms after 4 a.m. Rainfall amounts less than a tenth of an inch. Near steady temperature in the upper 60s. South winds around 5 miles an hour. Chance of rain 20%. Saturday, smoke before 10 a.m. Areas of smoke between 10 a.m. and noon. Patchy smoke between noon and 2 p.m. A chance of thunderstorms in the morning. Showers. A chance of thunderstorms in the afternoon. Some thunderstorms may be severe with damaging winds after 2 p.m. Locally heavy rainfall possible after 2 p.m. Rainfall amounts between a quarter and a half inch. Highs in the lower 80s. Southwest winds 10 to 15 miles an hour with gusts up to 30 miles an hour. Chance of rain near 100%. Saturday night, mostly cloudy. A chance of showers and thunderstorms through 10 p.m., then showers likely and a slight chance of thunderstorms between 10 p.m. and midnight. A slight chance of showers between midnight and 2 a.m. Some thunderstorms may be severe with damaging winds through 10 p.m. Locally heavy rainfall possible through 10 p.m. Rainfall amounts between a tenth and a quarter of an inch. Lows in the mid-60s. West winds 10 to 15 miles an hour with gusts up to 30 miles an hour. Chance of rain 70%. Sunday, mostly sunny. Highs in the upper 70s.
Northwest winds 5 to 10 miles an hour with gusts up to 20 miles an hour. Sunday night, mostly clear. Lows in the upper 50s. North winds around 5 miles an hour. Here is the latest National Weather Service forecast for Cambria County, including the city of Johnstown. Rest of tonight, mostly cloudy. Smoke. A slight chance of showers between 2 a.m. and 4 a.m. A chance of showers and a slight chance of thunderstorms after 4 a.m. Rainfall amounts around a tenth of an inch. Near steady temperature in the upper 60s. South winds around 5 miles an hour. Chance of rain 50%. Saturday, smoke before 10 a.m. Areas of smoke between 10 a.m. and noon. Patchy smoke between noon and 2 p.m. A chance of thunderstorms in the morning. Showers. A chance of thunderstorms in the afternoon. Some thunderstorms may be severe with damaging winds after 2 p.m. Locally heavy rainfall possible after 2 p.m. Rainfall amounts between a half and three quarters of an inch. Highs around 80. Southwest winds 10 to 15 miles an hour with gusts up to 30 miles an hour. Chance of rain near 100%. Saturday night, showers and a chance of thunderstorms through midnight, then a chance of showers after midnight. Some thunderstorms may be severe with damaging winds through 10 p.m. Locally heavy rainfall possible through 10 p.m. Rainfall amounts between a quarter and a half inch. Lows in the lower 60s. West winds 10 to 15 miles an hour with gusts up to 30 miles an hour. Chance of rain near 100%. Sunday, mostly cloudy before 10 a.m. then clearing. Highs in the mid-70s. Northwest winds 5 to 10 miles an hour with gusts up to 20 miles an hour. Sunday night, mostly clear. Lows in the mid-50s. Northwest winds around 5 miles an hour, becoming east after midnight. And now the extended forecast for South Central Pennsylvania. Monday, mostly sunny. Highs in the lower 80s. Monday night, mostly cloudy. Lows in the mid-60s. Tuesday, showers likely and a chance of thunderstorms. Highs in the lower 80s. Chance of rain 70%. Tuesday night, showers and a chance of thunderstorms. Lows in the mid-60s. Chance of rain 80%. Wednesday, mostly sunny with a 20% chance of showers. Highs in the upper 70s. Wednesday night, mostly clear. Lows in the upper 50s. Thursday, sunny. Highs in the upper 70s. Thursday night, mostly clear. Lows in the upper 50s. Friday, sunny. Highs around 80. The 8 to 14 day outlook, from Saturday, July 25th to Friday, July 31st, calls for near normal temperatures and above normal precipitation. Normal high temperatures across central Pennsylvania during this period range from the upper 70s over the Allegheny Mountains to the mid-80s across the lower Susquehanna Valley. Normal lows range from the mid-50s over the Alleghenies to the mid-60s across the lower Susquehanna Valley. Here are the 1 a.m. conditions in the Altoona area. In Altoona, fog was reported. The temperature was 62 degrees, the dew point 60, and the relative humidity 93%. The wind was calm. The pressure was 30.07 inches and falling. At State College, fog was reported. The temperature was 66 degrees, the dew point 64, and the relative humidity 94%. The wind was calm. The pressure was 30.06 inches and steady. Now, a few other local conditions: Johnstown, K68, Dubois, K65, La Trobe, cloudy 66, Pittsburgh smoke 73, Erie, K72, Bradford cloudy 62. To the south and east, York, cloudy 65, Selins Grove partly cloudy 65, Harrisburg smoke 72, Philadelphia smoke 76, Baltimore smoke 70, Washington D.C. smoke 76. Once again, in Altoona it was 62 degrees with fog. And at State College it was 66 degrees with fog. This is NOAA Weather Radio, All Hazards Station WNG 589. 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
Here's the hazardous weather outlook for the following counties: Bedford, Blair, Cambria, and Huntingdon. For today and tonight, the probability for widespread hazardous weather is low. And now the extended outlook for the period Saturday through Thursday. Severe thunderstorms with damaging winds 60 miles per hour or greater and large hail exceeding 1 inch in diameter are possible Saturday afternoon and tonight. An isolated weak, short-lived tornado is also possible. Some of the storms may also produce very heavy rain and may lead to flash flooding. After a brief search southwestward today, wildfire smoke will lift back northeast across central Pennsylvania tonight. Lows tonight will be in the 60s with refreshing humidity. Unfortunately, the air quality will hinder the ability to get out and enjoy it. Continued southwesterly winds on Saturday will push the smoke out of the area and usher in increasingly warm and moist air. A warm front will lift north during the day, followed by a strong cold front crashing south later in the evening and overnight. This will cause widespread showers and thunderstorms, some of which will be capable of producing gusty winds and heavy rain. A few tornadoes are possible as well. Highs on Saturday will be in the upper 70s to mid 80s. Sunday will be cooler and rain-free, but smoke will probably slide back in from the west. Highs will be in the mid 70s to mid 80s with refreshing humidity. Fortunately, the smoke is not expected to be as dense as it has been the last couple days. Here is the latest National Weather Service forecast for Blair and Bedford counties, including the city of Altoona. Rest of tonight, mostly cloudy. Smoke. A chance of showers and a slight chance of thunderstorms after 4 a.m. Rainfall amounts less than a tenth of an inch. Lows in the mid-60s. Southwest winds around 5 miles an hour. Chance of rain 40%. Saturday, mostly cloudy through 4 p.m., then becoming partly sunny. Smoke before 10 a.m. Areas of smoke between 10 a.m. and noon, then patchy smoke between noon and 2 p.m. A chance of thunderstorms in the morning. Showers likely. Widespread thunderstorms in the afternoon. Some thunderstorms may produce gusty winds and small hail between noon and 2 p.m. Some thunderstorms may produce gusty winds and small hail after 2 p.m. Rainfall amounts between a tenth and a quarter of an inch. Highs in the mid-80s. Southwest winds 10 to 15 miles an hour with gusts up to 30 miles an hour. Chance of rain 80%. Saturday night, mostly cloudy. Numerous showers and widespread thunderstorms through midnight, then scattered showers and thunderstorms after midnight. Some thunderstorms may produce gusty winds and small hail through 10 p.m. Some thunderstorms may produce gusty winds and small hail between 10 p.m. and 2 a.m. Rainfall amounts between a tenth and a quarter of an inch. Lows in the mid-60s. West winds 10 to 15 miles an hour with gusts up to 30 miles an hour. Chance of rain 80%. Sunday, mostly sunny. Highs in the upper 70s. Northwest winds 5 to 10 miles an hour. Sunday night, mostly clear. Lows in the upper 50s. North winds around 5 miles an hour. Here is the latest National Weather Service forecast for Cambria County, including the city of Johnstown. Rest of tonight, mostly cloudy. Smoke. A chance of showers and a slight chance of thunderstorms after 4 a.m. Rainfall amounts less than a tenth of an inch. Lows in the lower 60s. South winds 5 to 10 miles an hour. Chance of rain 40%. Saturday, smoke before 10 a.m. Areas of smoke between 10 a.m. and noon, then patchy smoke between noon and 2 p.m. Showers likely and a chance of thunderstorms in the morning, then widespread showers and thunderstorms in the afternoon. Some thunderstorms may produce gusty winds and small hail in the afternoon. Rainfall amounts between a quarter and a half inch. Highs around 80. Southwest winds 10 to 15 miles an hour with gusts up to 30 miles an hour. Chance of rain 80%. Saturday night, mostly cloudy. Widespread showers and thunderstorms through midnight, then scattered showers and thunderstorms after midnight. Some thunderstorms may produce gusty winds and small hail through 2 a.m. Rainfall amounts between a quarter and a half inch. Lows in the lower 60s. West winds 10 to 15 miles an hour with gusts up to 30 miles an hour.
chance of rain 90%. Sunday, mostly sunny. Highs in the mid-70s. Northwest winds 5 to 10 miles an hour. Sunday night, mostly clear. Lows in the mid-50s. Northwest winds around 5 miles an hour, becoming northeast after midnight. And now the extended forecast for South Central Pennsylvania. Monday, mostly sunny. Highs in the lower 80s. Monday night, mostly cloudy with a 20% chance of showers. Lows in the mid-60s. Tuesday, showers and a chance of thunderstorms. Highs in the lower 80s. Chance of rain 80%. Tuesday night, showers and a chance of thunderstorms. Lows in the mid-60s. Chance of rain 80%. Wednesday, partly sunny with a chance of showers and a slight chance of thunderstorms. Highs in the upper 70s. Chance of rain 40%. Wednesday night, mostly clear. Lows in the mid-50s. Thursday, sunny. Highs in the mid-70s. Thursday night, mostly clear. Lows in the upper 50s. Friday, mostly sunny. Highs around 80. The 8 to 14 day outlook, from Saturday, July 25th to Friday, July 31st, calls for near normal temperatures and above normal precipitation. Normal high temperatures across central Pennsylvania during this period range from the upper 70s over the Allegheny Mountains to the mid-80s across the lower Susquehanna Valley. Normal lows range from the mid-50s over the Alleghenies to the mid-60s across the lower Susquehanna Valley. Here are the 1 a.m. conditions in the Altoona area. In Altoona, fog was reported. The temperature was 62 degrees, the dew point 60, and the relative humidity 93%. The wind was calm. The pressure was 30.07 inches and falling. At State College, fog was reported. The temperature was 66 degrees, the dew point 64, and the relative humidity 94%. The wind was calm. The pressure was 30.06 inches and steady. Now, a few other local conditions: Johnstown, K68, Dubois, K65, La Trobe, cloudy 66, Pittsburgh smoke 73, Erie, K72, Bradford cloudy 62. To the south and east, York, cloudy 65, Selams Grove partly cloudy 65, Harrisburg smoke 72, Philadelphia smoke 76, Baltimore smoke 70, Washington D.C. smoke 76. Once again, in Altoona it was 62 degrees with fog. And at State College it was 66 degrees with fog. 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Here's the hazardous weather outlook for the following counties: Bedford, Blair, Cambria, and Huntingdon. For today and tonight, the probability for widespread hazardous weather is low. And now the extended outlook for the period Saturday through Thursday. Severe thunderstorms with damaging winds 60 miles per hour or greater and large hail exceeding 1 inch in diameter are possible Saturday afternoon and tonight. An isolated, weak, short-lived tornado is also possible. Some of the storms may also produce very heavy rain and may lead to flash flooding. After a brief search southwestward today, wildfire smoke will lift back northeast across central Pennsylvania tonight. Lows tonight will be in the 60s with refreshing humidity. Unfortunately, the air quality will hinder the ability to get out and enjoy it. Continued southwesterly winds on Saturday will push the smoke out of the area and usher in increasingly warm and moist air. A warm front will lift north during the day, followed by a strong cold front crashing south later in the evening and overnight. This will cause widespread showers and thunderstorms, some of which will be capable of producing gusty winds and heavy rain. A few tornadoes are possible as well. Highs on Saturday will be in the upper 70s to mid-80s. Sunday will be cooler and rain-free, but smoke will probably slide back in from the west. Highs will be in the mid-70s to mid-80s with refreshing humidity. Fortunately, the smoke is not expected to be as dense as it has been the last couple days. Here is the latest National Weather Service forecast for Blair and Bedford counties, including the city of Altoona. Rest of tonight, mostly cloudy. Smoke. A chance of showers and a slight chance of thunderstorms after 4 a.m. Rainfall amounts less than a tenth of an inch.
lows in the mid-60s. Southwest winds around 5 miles an hour. Chance of rain 40%. Saturday, mostly cloudy through 4 p.m., then becoming partly sunny. Smoke before 10 a.m. Areas of smoke between 10 a.m. and noon, then patchy smoke between noon and 2 p.m. A chance of thunderstorms in the morning. Showers likely. Widespread thunderstorms in the afternoon. Some thunderstorms may produce gusty winds and small hail between noon and 2 p.m. Some thunderstorms may produce gusty winds and small hail after 2 p.m. Rainfall amounts between a tenth and a quarter of an inch. Highs in the mid-80s. Southwest winds 10 to 15 miles an hour with gusts up to 30 miles an hour. Chance of rain 80%. Saturday night, mostly cloudy. Numerous showers and widespread thunderstorms through midnight, then scattered showers and thunderstorms after midnight. Some thunderstorms may produce gusty winds and small hail through 10 p.m. Some thunderstorms may produce gusty winds and small hail between 10 p.m. and 2 a.m. Rainfall amounts between a tenth and a quarter of an inch. Lows in the mid-60s. West winds 10 to 15 miles an hour with gusts up to 30 miles an hour. Chance of rain 80%. Sunday, mostly sunny. Highs in the upper 70s. Northwest winds 5 to 10 miles an hour. Sunday night, mostly clear. Lows in the upper 50s. North winds around 5 miles an hour. Here is the latest National Weather Service forecast for Cambria County, including the city of Johnstown. Rest of tonight, mostly cloudy. Smoke. A chance of showers and a slight chance of thunderstorms after 4 a.m. Rainfall amounts less than a tenth of an inch. Lows in the lower 60s. South winds 5 to 10 miles an hour. Chance of rain 40%. Saturday, smoke before 10 a.m. Areas of smoke between 10 a.m. and noon, then patchy smoke between noon and 2 p.m. Showers likely and a chance of thunderstorms in the morning, then widespread showers and thunderstorms in the afternoon. Some thunderstorms may produce gusty winds and small hail in the afternoon. Rainfall amounts between a quarter and a half inch. Highs around 80. Southwest winds 10 to 15 miles an hour with gusts up to 30 miles an hour. Chance of rain 80%. Saturday night, mostly cloudy. Widespread showers and thunderstorms through midnight, then scattered showers and thunderstorms after midnight. Some thunderstorms may produce gusty winds and small hail through 2 a.m. Rainfall amounts between a quarter and a half inch. Lows in the lower 60s. West winds 10 to 15 miles an hour with gusts up to 30 miles an hour. Chance of rain 90%. Sunday, mostly sunny. Highs in the mid-70s. Northwest winds 5 to 10 miles an hour. Sunday night, mostly clear. Lows in the mid-50s. Northwest winds around 5 miles an hour, becoming northeast after midnight. And now the extended forecast for South Central Pennsylvania. Monday, mostly sunny. Highs in the lower 80s. Monday night, mostly cloudy with a 20% chance of showers. Lows in the mid-60s. Tuesday, showers and a chance of thunderstorms. Highs in the lower 80s. Chance of rain 80%. Tuesday night, showers and a chance of thunderstorms. Lows in the mid-60s. Chance of rain 80%. Wednesday, partly sunny with a chance of showers and a slight chance of thunderstorms. Highs in the upper 70s. Chance of rain 40%. Wednesday night, mostly clear. Lows in the mid-50s. Thursday, sunny. Highs in the mid-70s. Thursday night, mostly clear. Lows in the upper 50s. Friday, mostly sunny. Highs around 80. The 8 to 14 day outlook, from Saturday, July 25th to Friday, July 31st, calls for near normal temperatures and above normal precipitation. Normal high temperatures across central Pennsylvania during this period range from the upper 70s over the Allegheny Mountains to the mid-80s across the lower Susquehanna Valley. Normal lows range from the mid-50s over the Alleghenies to the mid-60s across the lower Susquehanna Valley. Here are the 1 a.m. conditions in the Altoona area. In Altoona, fog was reported.
The temperature was 62 degrees, the dew point 60, and the relative humidity 93%. The wind was calm. The pressure was 30.07 inches and falling. At State College, fog was reported.

62 degrees with fog. And at State College, it was 66 degrees with fog. This is NOAA Weather Radio, All Hazards Station WNG 589. 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Here's the hazardous weather outlook for the following counties: Bedford, Blair, Cambria, and Huntingdon. For today and tonight, the probability for widespread hazardous weather is low. And now the extended outlook for the period Saturday through Thursday. Severe thunderstorms with damaging winds 60 miles per hour or greater and large hail exceeding 1 inch in diameter are possible Saturday afternoon and tonight. An isolated, weak, short-lived tornado is also possible. Some of the storms may also produce very heavy rain and may lead to flash flooding. After a brief search southwestward today, wildfire smoke will lift back northeast across central Pennsylvania tonight. Lows tonight will be in the 60s with refreshing humidity. Unfortunately, the air quality will hinder the ability to get out and enjoy it. Continued southwesterly winds on Saturday will push the smoke out of the area and usher in increasingly warm and moist air. A warm front will lift north during the day, followed by a strong cold front crashing south later in the evening and overnight. This will cause widespread showers and thunderstorms, some of which will be capable of producing gusty winds and heavy rain. A few tornadoes are possible as well. Highs on Saturday will be in the upper 70s to mid 80s. Sunday will be cooler and rain-free, but smoke will probably slide back in from the west. Highs will be in the mid 70s to mid 80s with refreshing humidity. Fortunately, the smoke is not expected to be as dense as it has been the last couple days. Here is the latest National Weather Service forecast for Blair and Bedford counties, including the city of Altoona. Rest of tonight, mostly cloudy. Smoke. A chance of showers and a slight chance of thunderstorms after 4 a.m. Rainfall amounts less than a tenth of an inch. Lows in the mid-60s. Southwest winds around 5 miles an hour. Chance of rain 40%. Saturday, mostly cloudy through 4 p.m., then becoming partly sunny. Smoke before 10 a.m. Areas of smoke between 10 a.m. and noon, then patchy smoke between noon and 2 p.m. A chance of thunderstorms in the morning. Showers likely. Widespread thunderstorms in the afternoon. Some thunderstorms may produce gusty winds and small hail between noon and 2 p.m. Some thunderstorms may produce gusty winds and small hail after 2 p.m. Rainfall amounts between a tenth and a quarter of an inch. Highs in the mid-80s. Southwest winds 10 to 15 miles an hour with gusts up to 30 miles an hour. Chance of rain 80%. Saturday night, mostly cloudy. Numerous showers and widespread thunderstorms through midnight, then scattered showers and thunderstorms after midnight. Some thunderstorms may produce gusty winds and small hail through 10 p.m. Some thunderstorms may produce gusty winds and small hail between 10 p.m. and 2 a.m. Rainfall amounts between a tenth and a quarter of an inch. Lows in the mid-60s. West winds 10 to 15 miles an hour with gusts up to 30 miles an hour. Chance of rain 80%. Sunday, mostly sunny. Highs in the upper 70s. Northwest winds 5 to 10 miles an hour. Sunday night, mostly clear. Lows in the upper 50s. North winds around 5 miles an hour. Here is the latest National Weather Service forecast for Cambria County, including the city of Johnstown. Rest of tonight, mostly cloudy. Smoke. A chance of showers and a slight chance of thunderstorms after 4 a.m. Rainfall amounts less than a tenth of an inch. Lows in the lower 60s. South winds 5 to 10 miles an hour. Chance of rain 40%. Saturday, smoke before 10 a.m. Areas of smoke between 10 a.m. and noon, then patchy smoke between noon and 2 p.m. Showers likely and a chance of thunderstorms in the morning, then widespread showers and thunderstorms in the afternoon. Some thunderstorms may produce gusty winds and small hail in the afternoon. Rainfall amounts between a quarter and a half inch. Highs around 80. Southwest winds 10 to 15 miles an hour with gusts up to 30 miles an hour. Chance of rain 80%. Saturday night, mostly cloudy. Widespread showers and thunderstorms through midnight, then scattered showers.

thunderstorms after midnight. Some thunderstorms may produce gusty winds and small hail through 2 a.m. Rainfall amounts between a quarter and a half inch. Lows in the lower 60s. West winds 10 to 15 miles an hour with gusts up to 30 miles an hour. Chance of rain 90%. Sunday, mostly sunny. Highs in the mid-70s. Northwest winds 5 to 10 miles an hour. Sunday night, mostly clear. Lows in the mid-50s. Northwest winds around 5 miles an hour, becoming northeast after midnight. And now the extended forecast for South Central Pennsylvania. Monday, mostly sunny. Highs in the lower 80s. Monday night, mostly cloudy with a 20% chance of showers. Lows in the mid-60s. Tuesday, showers and a chance of thunderstorms. Highs in the lower 80s. Chance of rain 80%. Tuesday night, showers and a chance of thunderstorms. Lows in the mid-60s. Chance of rain 80%. Wednesday, partly sunny with a chance of showers and a slight chance of thunderstorms. Highs in the upper 70s. Chance of rain 40%. Wednesday night, mostly clear. Lows in the mid-50s. Thursday, sunny. Highs in the mid-70s. Thursday night, mostly clear. Lows in the upper 50s. Friday, mostly sunny. Highs around 80. The 8 to 14 day outlook, from Saturday, July 25th to Friday, July 31st, calls for near normal temperatures and above normal precipitation. Normal high temperatures across central Pennsylvania during this period range from the upper 70s over the Allegheny Mountains to the mid-80s across the lower Susquehanna Valley. Normal lows range from the mid-50s over the Alleghenies to the mid-60s across the lower Susquehanna Valley. Here are the 1 a.m. conditions in the Altoona area. In Altoona, fog was reported. The temperature was 62 degrees, the dew point 60, and the relative humidity 93%. The wind was calm. The pressure was 30.07 inches and falling. At State College, fog was reported. The temperature was 66 degrees, the dew point 64, and the relative humidity 94%. The wind was calm. The pressure was 30.06 inches and steady. Now, a few other local conditions: Johnstown, Hay 68, Dubois, Hay 65, La Trobe, cloudy 66, Pittsburgh smoke 73, Erie, Hay 72, Bradford cloudy 62. To the south and east, York, cloudy 65, Selams Grove partly cloudy 65, Harrisburg smoke 72, Philadelphia smoke 76, Baltimore smoke 70, Washington D.C. smoke 76. Once again, in Altoona it was 62 degrees with fog. And at State College it was 66 degrees with fog. This is NOAA Weather Radio, All Hazards Station WNG 589. 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Here's the hazardous weather outlook for the following counties: Bedford, Blair, Cambria, and Huntingdon. For today and tonight, the probability for widespread hazardous weather is low. And now the extended outlook for the period Saturday through Thursday. Severe thunderstorms with damaging winds 60 miles per hour or greater and large hail exceeding 1 inch in diameter are possible Saturday afternoon and tonight. An isolated, weak, short-lived tornado is also possible. Some of the storms may also produce very heavy rain and may lead to flash flooding. After a brief search southwestward today, wildfire smoke will lift back northeast across central Pennsylvania tonight. Lows tonight will be in the 60s with refreshing humidity. Unfortunately, the air quality will hinder the ability to get out and enjoy it. Continued southwesterly winds on Saturday will push the smoke out of the area and usher in increasingly warm and moist air. A warm front will lift north during the day, followed by a strong cold front crashing south later in the evening and overnight. This will cause widespread showers and thunderstorms, some of which will be capable of producing gusty winds and heavy rain. A few tornadoes are possible as well. Highs on Saturday will be in the upper 70s to mid-80s. Sunday will be cooler and rain-free, but smoke will probably slide back in from the west. Highs will be in the mid-70s to mid-80s with refreshing humidity. Fortunately, the smoke is not expected to be as dense as it has been the last couple days.
Here is the latest National Weather Service forecast for Blair and Bedford counties, including the city of Altoona. Rest of tonight, mostly cloudy. Smoke. A chance of showers and a slight chance of thunderstorms after 4 a.m. Rainfall amounts less than a tenth of an inch. Lows in the mid-60s. Southwest winds around 5 miles an hour. Chance of rain 40%. Saturday, mostly cloudy through 4 p.m., then becoming partly sunny. Smoke before 10 a.m. Areas of smoke between 10 a.m. and noon, then patchy smoke between noon and 2 p.m. A chance of thunderstorms in the morning. Showers likely. Widespread thunderstorms in the afternoon. Some thunderstorms may produce gusty winds and small hail between noon and 2 p.m. Some thunderstorms may produce gusty winds and small hail after 2 p.m. Rainfall amounts between a tenth and a quarter of an inch. Highs in the mid-80s. Southwest winds 10 to 15 miles an hour with gusts up to 30 miles an hour. Chance of rain 80%. Saturday night, mostly cloudy. Numerous showers and widespread thunderstorms through midnight, then scattered showers and thunderstorms after midnight. Some thunderstorms may produce gusty winds and small hail through 10 p.m. Some thunderstorms may produce gusty winds and small hail between 10 p.m. and 2 a.m. Rainfall amounts between a tenth and a quarter of an inch. Lows in the mid-60s. West winds 10 to 15 miles an hour with gusts up to 30 miles an hour. Chance of rain 80%. Sunday, mostly sunny. Highs in the upper 70s. Northwest winds 5 to 10 miles an hour. Sunday night, mostly clear. Lows in the upper 50s. North winds around 5 miles an hour. Here is the latest National Weather Service forecast for Cambria County, including the city of Johnstown. Rest of tonight, mostly cloudy. Smoke. A chance of showers and a slight chance of thunderstorms after 4 a.m. Rainfall amounts less than a tenth of an inch. Lows in the lower 60s. South winds 5 to 10 miles an hour. Chance of rain 40%. Saturday, smoke before 10 a.m. Areas of smoke between 10 a.m. and noon, then patchy smoke between noon and 2 p.m. Showers likely and a chance of thunderstorms in the morning, then widespread showers and thunderstorms in the afternoon. Some thunderstorms may produce gusty winds and small hail in the afternoon. Rainfall amounts between a quarter and a half inch. Highs around 80. Southwest winds 10 to 15 miles an hour with gusts up to 30 miles an hour. Chance of rain 80%. Saturday night, mostly cloudy. Widespread showers and thunderstorms through midnight, then scattered showers and thunderstorms after midnight. Some thunderstorms may produce gusty winds and small hail through 2 a.m. Rainfall amounts between a quarter and a half inch. Lows in the lower 60s. West winds 10 to 15 miles an hour with gusts up to 30 miles an hour. Chance of rain 90%. Sunday, mostly sunny. Highs in the mid-70s. Northwest winds 5 to 10 miles an hour. Sunday night, mostly clear. Lows in the mid-50s. Northwest winds around 5 miles an hour, becoming northeast after midnight. And now the extended forecast for South Central Pennsylvania. Monday, mostly sunny. Highs in the lower 80s. Monday night, mostly cloudy with a 20% chance of showers. Lows in the mid-60s. Tuesday, showers and a chance of thunderstorms. Highs in the lower 80s. Chance of rain 80%. Tuesday night, showers and a chance of thunderstorms. Lows in the mid-60s. Chance of rain 80%. Wednesday, partly sunny with a chance of showers and a slight chance of thunderstorms. Highs in the upper 70s. Chance of rain 40%. Wednesday night, mostly clear. Lows in the mid-50s. Thursday, sunny. Highs in the mid-70s. Thursday night, mostly clear. Lows in the upper 50s. Friday, mostly sunny. Highs around 80. The 8 to 14 day outlook, from Saturday, July 25th to Friday, July 31st, calls for near normal temperatures and above normal precipitation.
Normal high temperatures across central Pennsylvania during this period range from the upper 70s over the Allegheny Mountains to the mid-80s across the lower Susquehanna Valley. Normal lows range from the mid-50s over the Alleghenies to the mid-60s across the lower Susquehanna Valley. Here are the two AM conditions in the Altoona area. In Altoona, it was mostly cloudy. The temperature was 63 degrees, the dew point 61, and the relative humidity 93%. The wind was calm. The pressure was 30.04 inches and falling. Now, a few other local conditions: Johnstown, high 69, Dubois, high 67, La Trobe, mostly cloudy 66, Pittsburgh smoke 72, Erie, high 73, Bradford high 63. To the south and east, York, cloudy 65, Selins Grove partly cloudy 64, Harrisburg smoke 73, Philadelphia smoke 76, Baltimore smoke 73, Washington DC smoke 75. Once again, in Altoona it was 63 degrees under mostly cloudy skies. This is NOAA Weather Radio, All Hazards Station WNG 589. 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Here's the hazardous weather outlook for the following counties: Bedford, Blair, Cambria, and Huntingdon. For today and tonight, the probability for widespread hazardous weather is low. And now the extended outlook for the period Saturday through Thursday. Severe thunderstorms with damaging winds 60 miles per hour or greater and large hail exceeding 1 inch in diameter are possible Saturday afternoon and tonight. An isolated weak, short-lived tornado is also possible. Some of the storms may also produce very heavy rain and may lead to flash flooding. After a brief search southwestward today, wildfire smoke will lift back northeast across central Pennsylvania tonight. Lows tonight will be in the 60s with refreshing humidity. Unfortunately, the air quality will hinder the ability to get out and enjoy it. Continued southwesterly winds on Saturday will push the smoke out of the area and usher in increasingly warm and moist air. A warm front will lift north during the day, followed by a strong cold front crashing south later in the evening and overnight. This will cause widespread showers and thunderstorms, some of which will be capable of producing gusty winds and heavy rain. A few tornadoes are possible as well. Highs on Saturday will be in the upper 70s to mid-80s. Sunday will be cooler and rain-free, but smoke will probably slide back in from the west. Highs will be in the mid-70s to mid-80s with refreshing humidity. Fortunately, the smoke is not expected to be as dense as it has been the last couple days. Here is the latest National Weather Service forecast for Blair and Bedford counties, including the city of Altoona. Rest of tonight, mostly cloudy. Smoke. A chance of showers and a slight chance of thunderstorms after 4 a.m. Rainfall amounts less than a tenth of an inch. Lows in the mid-60s. Southwest winds around 5 miles an hour. Chance of rain 40%. Saturday, mostly cloudy through 4 p.m., then becoming partly sunny. Smoke before 10 a.m. Areas of smoke between 10 a.m. and noon, then patchy smoke between noon and 2 p.m. A chance of thunderstorms in the morning. Showers likely. Widespread thunderstorms in the afternoon. Some thunderstorms may produce gusty winds and small hail between noon and 2 p.m. Some thunderstorms may produce gusty winds and small hail after 2 p.m. Rainfall amounts between a tenth and a quarter of an inch. Highs in the mid-80s. Southwest winds 10 to 15 miles an hour with gusts up to 30 miles an hour. Chance of rain 80%. Saturday night, mostly cloudy. Numerous showers and widespread thunderstorms through midnight, then scattered showers and thunderstorms after midnight. Some thunderstorms may produce gusty winds and small hail through 10 p.m. Some thunderstorms may produce gusty winds and small hail between 10 p.m. and 2 a.m. Rainfall amounts between a tenth and a quarter of an inch. Lows in the mid-60s. West winds 10 to 15 miles an hour with gusts up to 30 miles an hour. Chance of rain 80%. Sunday, mostly sunny. Highs in the upper 70s. Northwest winds 5 to 10 miles an hour. Sunday night, mostly clear. Lows in the upper 50s. North winds around 5 miles an hour.
Here is the latest National Weather Service forecast for Cambria County, including the city of Johnstown. Rest of tonight, mostly cloudy. Smoke. A chance of showers and a slight chance of thunderstorms after 4 a.m. Rainfall amounts less than a tenth of an inch. Lows in the lower 60s. South winds 5 to 10 miles an hour. Chance of rain 40%. Saturday, smoke before 10 a.m. Areas of smoke between 10 a.m. and noon, then patchy smoke between noon and 2 p.m. Showers likely and a chance of thunderstorms in the morning, then widespread showers and thunderstorms in the afternoon. Some thunderstorms may produce gusty winds and small hail in the afternoon. Rainfall amounts between a quarter and a half inch. Highs around 80. Southwest winds 10 to 15 miles an hour with gusts up to 30 miles an hour. Chance of rain 80%. Saturday night, mostly cloudy. Widespread showers and thunderstorms through midnight, then scattered showers and thunderstorms after midnight. Some thunderstorms may produce gusty winds and small hail through 2 a.m. Rainfall amounts between a quarter and a half inch. Lows in the lower 60s. West winds 10 to 15 miles an hour with gusts up to 30 miles an hour. Chance of rain 90%. Sunday, mostly sunny. Highs in the mid-70s. Northwest winds 5 to 10 miles an hour. Sunday night, mostly clear. Lows in the mid-50s. Northwest winds around 5 miles an hour, becoming northeast after midnight. And now the extended forecast for South Central Pennsylvania. Monday, mostly sunny. Highs in the lower 80s. Monday night, mostly cloudy with a 20% chance of showers. Lows in the mid-60s. Tuesday, showers and a chance of thunderstorms. Highs in the lower 80s. Chance of rain 80%. Tuesday night, showers and a chance of thunderstorms. Lows in the mid-60s. Chance of rain 80%. Wednesday, partly sunny with a chance of showers and a slight chance of thunderstorms. Highs in the upper 70s. Chance of rain 40%. Wednesday night, mostly clear. Lows in the mid-50s. Thursday, sunny. Highs in the mid-70s. Thursday night, mostly clear. Lows in the upper 50s. Friday, mostly sunny. Highs around 80. The 8 to 14 day outlook, from Saturday, July 25th to Friday, July 31st, calls for near normal temperatures and above normal precipitation. Normal high temperatures across central Pennsylvania during this period range from the upper 70s over the Allegheny Mountains to the mid-80s across the lower Susquehanna Valley. Normal lows range from the mid-50s over the Alleghenies to the mid-60s across the lower Susquehanna Valley. Here are the 2 a.m. conditions in the Altoona area. In Altoona, it was mostly cloudy. The temperature was 63 degrees, the dew point 61, and the relative humidity 93%. The wind was calm. The pressure was 30.04 inches and falling. Now, a few other local conditions: Johnstown, K69, Dubois, K67, La Trobe, cloudy 66, Pittsburgh smoke 72, Erie, K73, Bradford, K63. To the south and east, York, cloudy 65, Selins Grove mostly cloudy 64, Harrisburg smoke 73, Philadelphia smoke 76, Baltimore smoke 73, Washington D.C. smoke 75. Once again, in Altoona it was 63 degrees under mostly cloudy skies. This is NOAA Weather Radio, All Hazards Station WNG 589. 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Here's the hazardous weather outlook for the following counties: Bedford, Blair, Cambria, and Huntingdon. For today and tonight, the probability for widespread hazardous weather is low. And now the extended outlook for the period Saturday through Thursday. Severe thunderstorms with damaging winds 60 miles per hour or greater and large hail exceeding 1 inch in diameter are possible Saturday afternoon and tonight. An isolated, weak, short-lived tornado is also possible. Some of the storms may also produce very heavy rain and may lead to flash flooding. After a brief search southwestward today, wildfire smoke will lift back northeast across central Pennsylvania tonight.
Lows tonight will be in the 60s with refreshing humidity. Unfortunately, the air quality will hinder the ability to get out and enjoy it. Continued southwesterly winds on Saturday will push the smoke out of the area and usher in increasingly warm and moist air. A warm front will lift north during the day, followed by a strong cold front crashing south later in the evening and overnight. This will cause widespread showers and thunderstorms, some of which will be capable of producing gusty winds and heavy rain. A few tornadoes are possible as well. Highs on Saturday will be in the upper 70s to mid-80s. Sunday will be cooler and rain-free, but smoke will probably slide back in from the west. Highs will be in the mid-70s to mid-80s with refreshing humidity. Fortunately, the smoke is not expected to be as dense as it has been the last couple days. Here is the latest National Weather Service forecast for Blair and Bedford counties, including the city of Altoona. Rest of tonight, mostly cloudy. Smoke. A chance of showers and a slight chance of thunderstorms after 4 a.m. Rainfall amounts less than a tenth of an inch. Lows in the mid-60s. Southwest winds around 5 miles an hour. Chance of rain 40%. Saturday, mostly cloudy through 4 p.m., then becoming partly sunny. Smoke before 10 a.m. Areas of smoke between 10 a.m. and noon, then patchy smoke between noon and 2 p.m. A chance of thunderstorms in the morning. Showers likely. Widespread thunderstorms in the afternoon. Some thunderstorms may produce gusty winds and small hail between noon and 2 p.m. Some thunderstorms may produce gusty winds and small hail after 2 p.m. Rainfall amounts between a tenth and a quarter of an inch. Highs in the mid-80s. Southwest winds 10 to 15 miles an hour with gusts up to 30 miles an hour. Chance of rain 80%. Saturday night, mostly cloudy. Numerous showers and widespread thunderstorms through midnight, then scattered showers and thunderstorms after midnight. Some thunderstorms may produce gusty winds and small hail through 10 p.m. Some thunderstorms may produce gusty winds and small hail between 10 p.m. and 2 a.m. Rainfall amounts between a tenth and a quarter of an inch. Lows in the mid-60s. West winds 10 to 15 miles an hour with gusts up to 30 miles an hour. Chance of rain 80%. Sunday, mostly sunny. Highs in the upper 70s. Northwest winds 5 to 10 miles an hour. Sunday night, mostly clear. Lows in the upper 50s. North winds around 5 miles an hour. Here is the latest National Weather Service forecast for Cambria County, including the city of Johnstown. Rest of tonight, mostly cloudy. Smoke. A chance of showers and a slight chance of thunderstorms after 4 a.m. Rainfall amounts less than a tenth of an inch. Lows in the lower 60s. South winds 5 to 10 miles an hour. Chance of rain 40%. Saturday, smoke before 10 a.m. Areas of smoke between 10 a.m. and noon, then patchy smoke between noon and 2 p.m. Showers likely and a chance of thunderstorms in the morning, then widespread showers and thunderstorms in the afternoon. Some thunderstorms may produce gusty winds and small hail in the afternoon. Rainfall amounts between a quarter and a half inch. Highs around 80. Southwest winds 10 to 15 miles an hour with gusts up to 30 miles an hour. Chance of rain 80%. Saturday night, mostly cloudy. Widespread showers and thunderstorms through midnight, then scattered showers and thunderstorms after midnight. Some thunderstorms may produce gusty winds and small hail through 2 a.m. Rainfall amounts between a quarter and a half inch. Lows in the lower 60s. West winds 10 to 15 miles an hour with gusts up to 30 miles an hour. Chance of rain 90%. Sunday, mostly sunny. Highs in the mid-70s. Northwest winds 5 to 10 miles an hour. Sunday night, mostly clear. Lows in the mid-50s. Northwest winds around 5 miles an hour, becoming northeast after midnight. And now the extended forecast for South Central Pennsylvania. Monday, mostly sunny. Highs in the lower 80s. Monday night, mostly cloudy with a 20% chance of showers. Lows in the mid-60s. Tuesday, showers and a chance of thunderstorms. Highs in the lower 80s.
chance of rain 80%. Tuesday night, showers and a chance of thunderstorms. Lows in the mid-60s. Chance of rain 80%. Wednesday, partly sunny with a chance of showers and a slight chance of thunderstorms. Highs in the upper 70s. Chance of rain 40%. Wednesday night, mostly clear. Lows in the mid-50s. Thursday, sunny. Highs in the mid-70s. Thursday night, mostly clear. Lows in the upper 50s. Friday, mostly sunny. Highs around 80. The 8 to 14 day outlook, from Saturday, July 25th to Friday, July 31st, calls for near normal temperatures and above normal precipitation. Normal high temperatures across central Pennsylvania during this period range from the upper 70s over the Allegheny Mountains to the mid-80s across the lower Susquehanna Valley. Normal lows range from the mid-50s over the Alleghenies to the mid-60s across the lower Susquehanna Valley. Here are the 2 a.m. conditions in the Altoona area. In Altoona, it was mostly cloudy. The temperature was 63 degrees, the dew point 61, and the relative humidity 93%. The wind was calm. The pressure was 30.04 inches and falling. Now, a few other local conditions: Johnstown, K69, Dubois, K67, La Trobe, cloudy 66, Pittsburgh smoke 72, Erie, K73, Bradford, K63. To the south and east, York, cloudy 65, Selins Grove mostly cloudy 64, Harrisburg smoke 73, Philadelphia smoke 76, Baltimore smoke 73, Washington D.C. smoke 75. Once again, in Altoona it was 63 degrees under mostly cloudy skies. This is NOAA Weather Radio, All Hazards Station WNG 589. 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Here's the hazardous weather outlook for the following counties: Bedford, Blair, Cambria, and Huntingdon. For today and tonight, the probability for widespread hazardous weather is low. And now the extended outlook for the period Saturday through Thursday. Severe thunderstorms with damaging winds 60 miles per hour or greater and large hail exceeding 1 inch in diameter are possible Saturday afternoon and tonight. An isolated, weak, short-lived tornado is also possible. Some of the storms may also produce very heavy rain and may lead to flash flooding. After a brief search southwestward today, wildfire smoke will lift back northeast across central Pennsylvania tonight. Lows tonight will be in the 60s with refreshing humidity. Unfortunately, the air quality will hinder the ability to get out and enjoy it. Continued southwesterly winds on Saturday will push the smoke out of the area and usher in increasingly warm and moist air. A warm front will lift north during the day, followed by a strong cold front crashing south later in the evening and overnight. This will cause widespread showers and thunderstorms, some of which will be capable of producing gusty winds and heavy rain. A few tornadoes are possible as well. Highs on Saturday will be in the upper 70s to mid-80s. Sunday will be cooler and rain-free, but smoke will probably slide back in from the west. Highs will be in the mid-70s to mid-80s with refreshing humidity. Fortunately, the smoke is not expected to be as dense as it has been the last couple days. 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Broadcasts originate from the National Weather Service in State College and are transmitted from the tower facilities provided by the Blair County Emergency Management Agency in Frankstown on a frequency of 162.425 MHz. We are located at Innovation Park in State College. 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Properly set weather radios with the alarm device will alert you when severe weather warnings or watches are issued. Programming on this station will be temporarily changed during severe weather to bring you the latest information. Warnings and safety information from the National Weather Service may someday save your life or protect your property. Here is the latest National Weather Service forecast for Blair and Bedford counties, including the city of Altoona. Rest of tonight, mostly cloudy. Smoke. A chance of showers and a slight chance of thunderstorms after 4 a.m. Rainfall amounts less than a tenth of an inch. Lows in the mid-60s. Southwest winds around 5 miles an hour. Chance of rain 40%.
Saturday, mostly cloudy through 4 p.m., then becoming partly sunny. Smoke before 10 a.m. Areas of smoke between 10 a.m. and noon, then patchy smoke between noon and 2 p.m. A chance of thunderstorms in the morning. Showers likely. Widespread thunderstorms in the afternoon. Some thunderstorms may produce gusty winds and small hail between noon and 2 p.m. Some thunderstorms may produce gusty winds and small hail after 2 p.m. Rainfall amounts between a tenth and a quarter of an inch. Highs in the mid-80s. Southwest winds 10 to 15 miles an hour with gusts up to 30 miles an hour. Chance of rain 80%. Saturday night, mostly cloudy. Numerous showers and widespread thunderstorms through midnight, then scattered showers and thunderstorms after midnight. Some thunderstorms may produce gusty winds and small hail through 10 p.m. Some thunderstorms may produce gusty winds and small hail between 10 p.m. and 2 a.m. Rainfall amounts between a tenth and a quarter of an inch. Lows in the mid-60s. West winds 10 to 15 miles an hour with gusts up to 30 miles an hour. Chance of rain 80%. Sunday, mostly sunny. Highs in the upper 70s. Northwest winds 5 to 10 miles an hour. Sunday night, mostly clear. Lows in the upper 50s. North winds around 5 miles an hour. Here is the latest National Weather Service forecast for Cambria County, including the city of Johnstown. Rest of tonight, mostly cloudy. Smoke. A chance of showers and a slight chance of thunderstorms after 4 a.m. Rainfall amounts less than a tenth of an inch. Lows in the lower 60s. South winds 5 to 10 miles an hour. Chance of rain 40%. Saturday, smoke before 10 a.m. Areas of smoke between 10 a.m. and noon, then patchy smoke between noon and 2 p.m. Showers likely and a chance of thunderstorms in the morning, then widespread showers and thunderstorms in the afternoon. Some thunderstorms may produce gusty winds and small hail in the afternoon. Rainfall amounts between a quarter and a half inch. Highs around 80. Southwest winds 10 to 15 miles an hour with gusts up to 30 miles an hour. Chance of rain 80%. Saturday night, mostly cloudy. Widespread showers and thunderstorms through midnight, then scattered showers and thunderstorms after midnight. Some thunderstorms may produce gusty winds and small hail through 2 a.m. Rainfall amounts between a quarter and a half inch. Lows in the lower 60s. West winds 10 to 15 miles an hour with gusts up to 30 miles an hour. Chance of rain 90%. Sunday, mostly sunny. Highs in the mid-70s. Northwest winds 5 to 10 miles an hour. Sunday night, mostly clear. Lows in the mid-50s. Northwest winds around 5 miles an hour, becoming northeast after midnight. And now the extended forecast for South Central Pennsylvania. Monday, mostly sunny. Highs in the lower 80s. Monday night, mostly cloudy with a 20% chance of showers. Lows in the mid-60s. Tuesday, showers and a chance of thunderstorms. Highs in the lower 80s. Chance of rain 80%. Tuesday night, showers and a chance of thunderstorms. Lows in the mid-60s. Chance of rain 80%. Wednesday, partly sunny with a chance of showers and a slight chance of thunderstorms. Highs in the upper 70s. Chance of rain 40%. Wednesday night, mostly clear. Lows in the mid-50s. Thursday, sunny. Highs in the mid-70s. Thursday night, mostly clear. Lows in the upper 50s. Friday, mostly sunny. Highs around 80. The 8 to 14 day outlook, from Saturday, July 25th to Friday, July 31st, calls for near normal temperatures and above normal precipitation. Normal high temperatures across central Pennsylvania during this period range from the upper 70s over the Allegheny Mountains to the mid-80s across the lower Susquehanna Valley. Normal lows range from the mid-50s over the Alleghenies to the mid-60s across the lower Susquehanna Valley. Here are the two AM conditions in the Altoona area. In Altoona, it was mostly cloudy. The temperature was 63 degrees, the dew point 61, and the relative humidity 93%.
The wind was calm. The pressure was 30.04 inches and falling. Now, a few other local conditions: Johnstown, KS69, Dubois, KS67, La Trobe, cloudy 66, Pittsburgh smoke 72, Erie, KS73, Bradford KS63. To the south and east, York, cloudy 65, Selins Grove mostly cloudy 64, Harrisburg smoke 73, Philadelphia smoke 76, Baltimore smoke 73, Washington DC smoke 75. Once again, in Altoona it was 63 degrees under mostly cloudy skies. This is NOAA Weather Radio, All Hazards Station WNG 589. 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Here's the hazardous weather outlook for the following counties: Bedford, Blair, Cambria, and Huntingdon. For today and tonight, the probability for widespread hazardous weather is low. And now the extended outlook for the period Saturday through Thursday. Severe thunderstorms with damaging winds 60 miles per hour or greater and large hail exceeding 1 inch in diameter are possible Saturday afternoon and tonight. An isolated, weak, short-lived tornado is also possible. Some of the storms may also produce very heavy rain and may lead to flash flooding. After a brief search southwestward today, wildfire smoke will lift back northeast across central Pennsylvania tonight. Lows tonight will be in the 60s with refreshing humidity. Unfortunately, the air quality will hinder the ability to get out and enjoy it. Continued southwesterly winds on Saturday will push the smoke out of the area and usher in increasingly warm and moist air. A warm front will lift north during the day, followed by a strong cold front crashing south later in the evening and overnight. This will cause widespread showers and thunderstorms, some of which will be capable of producing gusty winds and heavy rain. A few tornadoes are possible as well. Highs on Saturday will be in the upper 70s to mid 80s. Sunday will be cooler and rain-free, but smoke will probably slide back in from the west. Highs will be in the mid 70s to mid 80s with refreshing humidity. Fortunately, the smoke is not expected to be as dense as it has been the last couple days. Here is the latest National Weather Service forecast for Blair and Bedford counties, including the city of Altoona. Rest of tonight, mostly cloudy. Smoke. A chance of showers and a slight chance of thunderstorms after 4 a.m. Rainfall amounts less than a tenth of an inch. Lows in the mid-60s. Southwest winds around 5 miles an hour. Chance of rain 40%. Saturday, mostly cloudy through 4 p.m., then becoming partly sunny. Smoke before 10 a.m. Areas of smoke between 10 a.m. and noon, then patchy smoke between noon and 2 p.m. A chance of thunderstorms in the morning. Showers likely. Widespread thunderstorms in the afternoon. Some thunderstorms may produce gusty winds and small hail between noon and 2 p.m. Some thunderstorms may produce gusty winds and small hail after 2 p.m. Rainfall amounts between a tenth and a quarter of an inch. Highs in the mid-80s. Southwest winds 10 to 15 miles an hour with gusts up to 30 miles an hour. Chance of rain 80%. Saturday night, mostly cloudy. Numerous showers and widespread thunderstorms through midnight, then scattered showers and thunderstorms after midnight. Some thunderstorms may produce gusty winds and small hail through 10 p.m. Some thunderstorms may produce gusty winds and small hail between 10 p.m. and 2 a.m. Rainfall amounts between a tenth and a quarter of an inch. Lows in the mid-60s. West winds 10 to 15 miles an hour with gusts up to 30 miles an hour. Chance of rain 80%. Sunday, mostly sunny. Highs in the upper 70s. Northwest winds 5 to 10 miles an hour. Sunday night, mostly clear. Lows in the upper 50s. North winds around 5 miles an hour. Here is the latest National Weather Service forecast for Cambria County, including the city of Johnstown. Rest of tonight, mostly cloudy. Smoke. A chance of showers and a slight chance of thunderstorms after 4 a.m. Rainfall amounts less than a tenth of an inch. Lows in the lower 60s. South winds 5 to 10 miles an hour. Chance of rain 40%. Saturday, smoke before 10 a.m.
Areas of smoke between 10 a.m. and noon, then patchy smoke between noon and 2 p.m. Showers likely and a chance of thunderstorms in the morning, then widespread showers and thunderstorms in the afternoon. Some thunderstorms may produce gusty winds and small hail in the afternoon. Rainfall amounts between a quarter and a half inch. Highs around 80. Southwest winds 10 to 15 miles an hour with gusts up to 30 miles an hour. Chance of rain 80%. Saturday night, mostly cloudy. Widespread showers and thunderstorms through midnight, then scattered showers and thunderstorms after midnight. Some thunderstorms may produce gusty winds and small hail through 2 a.m. Rainfall amounts between a quarter and a half inch. Lows in the lower 60s. West winds 10 to 15 miles an hour with gusts up to 30 miles an hour. Chance of rain 90%. Sunday, mostly sunny. Highs in the mid-70s. Northwest winds 5 to 10 miles an hour. Sunday night, mostly clear. Lows in the mid-50s. Northwest winds around 5 miles an hour, becoming northeast after midnight. And now the extended forecast for South Central Pennsylvania. Monday, mostly sunny. Highs in the lower 80s. Monday night, mostly cloudy with a 20% chance of showers. Lows in the mid-60s. Tuesday, showers and a chance of thunderstorms. Highs in the lower 80s. Chance of rain 80%. Tuesday night, showers and a chance of thunderstorms. Lows in the mid-60s. Chance of rain 80%. Wednesday, partly sunny with a chance of showers and a slight chance of thunderstorms. Highs in the upper 70s. Chance of rain 40%. Wednesday night, mostly clear. Lows in the mid-50s. Thursday, sunny. Highs in the mid-70s. Thursday night, mostly clear. Lows in the upper 50s. Friday, mostly sunny. Highs around 80. The 8 to 14 day outlook, from Saturday, July 25th to Friday, July 31st, calls for near normal temperatures and above normal precipitation. Normal high temperatures across central Pennsylvania during this period range from the upper 70s over the Allegheny Mountains to the mid-80s across the lower Susquehanna Valley. Normal lows range from the mid-50s over the Alleghenies to the mid-60s across the lower Susquehanna Valley. Here are the two AM conditions in the Altoona area. In Altoona, it was mostly cloudy. The temperature was 63 degrees, the dew point 61, and the relative humidity 93%. The wind was calm. The pressure was 30.04 inches and falling. Now, a few other local conditions: Johnstown, high 69, Dubois, high 67, La Trobe, cloudy 66, Pittsburgh smoke 72, Erie, high 73, Bradford, high 63. To the south and east, York, cloudy 65, Selins Grove mostly cloudy 64, Harrisburg smoke 73, Philadelphia smoke 76, Baltimore smoke 73, Washington D.C. smoke 75. Once again, in Altoona it was 63 degrees under mostly cloudy skies. This is NOAA Weather Radio, all hazards station WNG 589. 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Here's the hazardous weather outlook for the following counties: Bedford, Blair, Cambria, and Huntingdon. For today and tonight, the probability for widespread hazardous weather is low. And now the extended outlook for the period Saturday through Thursday. Severe thunderstorms with damaging winds 60 miles per hour or greater and large hail exceeding 1 inch in diameter are possible Saturday afternoon and tonight. An isolated, weak, short-lived tornado is also possible. Some of the storms may also produce very heavy rain and may lead to flash flooding. After a brief search southwestward today, wildfire smoke will lift back northeast across central Pennsylvania tonight. Lows tonight will be in the 60s with refreshing humidity. Unfortunately, the air quality will hinder the ability to get out and enjoy it. Continued southwesterly winds on Saturday will push the smoke out of the area and usher in increasingly warm and moist air. A warm front will lift north during the day, followed by a strong cold front crashing south later in the evening and overnight. This will cause widespread showers and thunderstorms, some of which will be capable of producing gusty winds and heavy rain.
a few tornadoes are possible as well. Highs on Saturday will be in the upper 70s to mid 80s. Sunday will be cooler and rain-free, but smoke will probably slide back in from the west. Highs will be in the mid 70s to mid 80s with refreshing humidity. Fortunately, the smoke is not expected to be as dense as it had been the last couple days. Here is the latest National Weather Service forecast for Blair and Bedford counties, including the city of Altoona. Rest of tonight, mostly cloudy. Smoke. A chance of showers and a slight chance of thunderstorms after 4 a.m. Rainfall amounts less than a tenth of an inch. Lows in the mid-60s. Southwest winds around 5 miles an hour. Chance of rain 40%. Saturday, mostly cloudy through 4 p.m., then becoming partly sunny. Smoke before 10 a.m. Areas of smoke between 10 a.m. and noon, then patchy smoke between noon and 2 p.m. A chance of thunderstorms in the morning. Showers likely. Widespread thunderstorms in the afternoon. Some thunderstorms may produce gusty winds and small hail between noon and 2 p.m. Some thunderstorms may produce gusty winds and small hail after 2 p.m. Rainfall amounts between a tenth and a quarter of an inch. Highs in the mid-80s. Southwest winds 10 to 15 miles an hour with gusts up to 30 miles an hour. Chance of rain 80%. Saturday night, mostly cloudy. Numerous showers and widespread thunderstorms through midnight, then scattered showers and thunderstorms after midnight. Some thunderstorms may produce gusty winds and small hail through 10 p.m. Some thunderstorms may produce gusty winds and small hail between 10 p.m. and 2 a.m. Rainfall amounts between a tenth and a quarter of an inch. Lows in the mid-60s. West winds 10 to 15 miles an hour with gusts up to 30 miles an hour. Chance of rain 80%. Sunday, mostly sunny. Highs in the upper 70s. Northwest winds 5 to 10 miles an hour. Sunday night, mostly clear. Lows in the upper 50s. North winds around 5 miles an hour. Here is the latest National Weather Service forecast for Cambria County, including the city of Johnstown. Rest of tonight, mostly cloudy. Smoke. A chance of showers and a slight chance of thunderstorms after 4 a.m. Rainfall amounts less than a tenth of an inch. Lows in the lower 60s. South winds 5 to 10 miles an hour. Chance of rain 40%. Saturday, smoke before 10 a.m. Areas of smoke between 10 a.m. and noon, then patchy smoke between noon and 2 p.m. Showers likely and a chance of thunderstorms in the morning, then widespread showers and thunderstorms in the afternoon. Some thunderstorms may produce gusty winds and small hail in the afternoon. Rainfall amounts between a quarter and a half inch. Highs around 80. Southwest winds 10 to 15 miles an hour with gusts up to 30 miles an hour. Chance of rain 80%. Saturday night, mostly cloudy. Widespread showers and thunderstorms through midnight, then scattered showers and thunderstorms after midnight. Some thunderstorms may produce gusty winds and small hail through 2 a.m. Rainfall amounts between a quarter and a half inch. Lows in the lower 60s. West winds 10 to 15 miles an hour with gusts up to 30 miles an hour. Chance of rain 90%. Sunday, mostly sunny. Highs in the mid-70s. Northwest winds 5 to 10 miles an hour. Sunday night, mostly clear. Lows in the mid-50s. Northwest winds around 5 miles an hour, becoming northeast after midnight. And now the extended forecast for South Central Pennsylvania. Monday, mostly sunny. Highs in the lower 80s. Monday night, mostly cloudy with a 20% chance of showers. Lows in the mid-60s. Tuesday, showers and a chance of thunderstorms. Highs in the lower 80s. Chance of rain 80%. Tuesday night, showers and a chance of thunderstorms. Lows in the mid-60s. Chance of rain 80%. Wednesday, partly sunny with a chance of showers and a slight chance of thunderstorms. Highs in the upper 70s. Chance of rain 40%. Wednesday night, mostly clear. Lows in the mid-50s. Thursday, sunny. Highs in the mid-70s.
Thursday night, mostly clear. Lows in the upper 50s. Friday, mostly sunny. Highs around 80. The 8 to 14 day outlook, from Saturday, July 25th to Friday, July 31st, calls for near normal temperatures and above normal precipitation. Normal high temperatures across central Pennsylvania during this period range from the upper 70s over the Allegheny Mountains to the mid-80s across the lower Susquehanna Valley. Normal lows range from the mid-50s over the Alleghenies to the mid-60s across the lower Susquehanna Valley. Here are the 2 a.m. conditions in the Altoona area. In Altoona, it was mostly cloudy. The temperature was 63 degrees, the dew point 61, and the relative humidity 93%. The wind was calm. The pressure was 30.04 inches and falling. Now, a few other local conditions: Johnstown, Hays 69, Dubois, Hays 67, La Trobe, cloudy 66, Pittsburgh smoke 72, Erie, Hays 73, Bradford Hays 63. To the south and east, York, cloudy 65, Selins Grove mostly cloudy 64, Harrisburg smoke 73, Philadelphia smoke 76, Baltimore smoke 73, Washington DC smoke 75. Once again, in Altoona it was 63 degrees under mostly cloudy skies. This is NOAA Weather Radio, All Hazards Station WNG 589. 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Here's the hazardous weather outlook for the following counties: Bedford, Blair, Cambria, and Huntingdon. For today and tonight, the probability for widespread hazardous weather is low. And now the extended outlook for the period Saturday through Thursday. Severe thunderstorms with damaging winds 60 miles per hour or greater and large hail exceeding 1 inch in diameter are possible Saturday afternoon and tonight. An isolated, weak, short-lived tornado is also possible. Some of the storms may also produce very heavy rain and may lead to flash flooding. After a brief search southwestward today, wildfire smoke will lift back northeast across central Pennsylvania tonight. Lows tonight will be in the 60s with refreshing humidity. Unfortunately, the air quality will hinder the ability to get out and enjoy it. Continued southwesterly winds on Saturday will push the smoke out of the area and usher in increasingly warm and moist air. A warm front will lift north during the day, followed by a strong cold front crashing south later in the evening and overnight. This will cause widespread showers and thunderstorms, some of which will be capable of producing gusty winds and heavy rain. A few tornadoes are possible as well. Highs on Saturday will be in the upper 70s to mid-80s. Sunday will be cooler and rain-free, but smoke will probably slide back in from the west. Highs will be in the mid-70s to mid-80s with refreshing humidity. Fortunately, the smoke is not expected to be as dense as it has been the last couple days. Here is the latest National Weather Service forecast for Blair and Bedford counties, including the city of Altoona. Rest of tonight, mostly cloudy. Smoke. A chance of showers and a slight chance of thunderstorms after 4 a.m. Rainfall amounts less than a tenth of an inch. Lows in the mid-60s. Southwest winds around 5 miles an hour. Chance of rain 40%. Saturday, mostly cloudy through 4 p.m., then becoming partly sunny. Smoke before 10 a.m. Areas of smoke between 10 a.m. and noon, then patchy smoke between noon and 2 p.m. A chance of thunderstorms in the morning. Showers likely. Widespread thunderstorms in the afternoon. Some thunderstorms may produce gusty winds and small hail between noon and 2 p.m. Some thunderstorms may produce gusty winds and small hail after 2 p.m. Rainfall amounts between a tenth and a quarter of an inch. Highs in the mid-80s. Southwest winds 10 to 15 miles an hour with gusts up to 30 miles an hour. Chance of rain 80%. Saturday night, mostly cloudy. Numerous showers and widespread thunderstorms through midnight, then scattered showers and thunderstorms after midnight. Some thunderstorms may produce gusty winds and small hail through 10 p.m. Some thunderstorms may produce gusty winds and small hail between 10 p.m. and 2 a.m. Rainfall amounts between a tenth and a quarter of an inch. Lows in the mid-60s. West winds 10 to 15 miles an hour with gusts up to 30 miles an hour.
chance of rain 80%. Sunday, mostly sunny. Highs in the upper 70s. Northwest winds 5 to 10 miles an hour. Sunday night, mostly clear. Lows in the upper 50s. North winds around 5 miles an hour. Here is the latest National Weather Service forecast for Cambria County, including the city of

Rainfall amounts between a quarter and a half inch. Highs around 80. Southwest winds 10 to 15 miles an hour with gusts up to 30 miles an hour. Chance of rain 80%. Saturday night, mostly cloudy. Widespread showers and thunderstorms through midnight, then scattered showers and thunderstorms after midnight. Some thunderstorms may produce gusty winds and small hail through 2 a.m. Rainfall amounts between a quarter and a half inch. Lows in the lower 60s. West winds 10 to 15 miles an hour with gusts up to 30 miles an hour. Chance of rain 90%. Sunday, mostly sunny. Highs in the mid-70s. Northwest winds 5 to 10 miles an hour. Sunday night, mostly clear. Lows in the mid-50s. Northwest winds around 5 miles an hour, becoming northeast after midnight. And now the extended forecast for South Central Pennsylvania. Monday, mostly sunny. Highs in the lower 80s. Monday night, mostly cloudy with a 20% chance of showers. Lows in the mid-60s. Tuesday, showers and a chance of thunderstorms. Highs in the lower 80s. Chance of rain 80%. Tuesday night, showers and a chance of thunderstorms. Lows in the mid-60s. Chance of rain 80%. Wednesday, partly sunny with a chance of showers and a slight chance of thunderstorms. Highs in the upper 70s. Chance of rain 40%. Wednesday night, mostly clear. Lows in the mid-50s. Thursday, sunny. Highs in the mid-70s. Thursday night, mostly clear. Lows in the upper 50s. Friday, mostly sunny. Highs around 80. The 8 to 14 day outlook, from Saturday, July 25th to Friday, July 31st, calls for near normal temperatures and above normal precipitation. Normal high temperatures across central Pennsylvania during this period range from the upper 70s over the Allegheny Mountains to the mid-80s across the lower Susquehanna Valley. Normal lows range from the mid-50s over the Alleghenies to the mid-60s across the lower Susquehanna Valley. Here are the 2 a.m. conditions in the Altoona area. In Altoona, it was mostly cloudy. The temperature was 63 degrees, the dew point 61, and the relative humidity 93%. The wind was calm. The pressure was 30.04 inches and falling. Now, a few other local conditions: Johnstown, Hays 69, Dubois, Hays 67, La Trobe, cloudy 66, Pittsburgh smoke 72, Erie, Hays 73, Bradford Hays 63. To the south and east, York, cloudy 65, Selins Grove mostly cloudy 64, Harrisburg smoke 73, Philadelphia smoke 76, Baltimore smoke 73, Washington D.C. smoke 75. Once again, in Altoona it was 63 degrees under mostly cloudy skies. This is NOAA Weather Radio, all hazards station WNG 589. 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Here's the hazardous weather outlook for the following counties: Bedford, Blair, Cambria, and Huntingdon. For today and tonight, the probability for widespread hazardous weather is low. And now the extended outlook for the period Saturday through Thursday. Severe thunderstorms with damaging winds 60 miles per hour or greater and large hail exceeding 1 inch in diameter are possible Saturday afternoon and tonight. An isolated, weak, short-lived tornado is also possible. Some of the storms may also produce very heavy rain and may lead to flash flooding. After a brief search southwestward today, wildfire smoke will lift back northeast across central Pennsylvania tonight. Lows tonight will be in the 60s with refreshing humidity. Unfortunately, the air quality will hinder the ability to get out and enjoy it. Continued southwesterly winds on Saturday will push the smoke out of the area and usher in increasingly warm and moist air. A warm front will lift north during the day, followed by a strong cold front crashing south later in the evening and overnight. This will cause widespread showers and thunderstorms, some of which will be capable of producing gusty winds and heavy rain. A few tornadoes are possible as well. Highs on Saturday will be in the upper 70s to mid-80s. Sunday will be cooler and rain-free, but smoke will probably slide back in from the west. Highs will be in the mid-70s to mid-80s with refreshing humidity. Fortunately, the smoke is not expected to be as dense

Here is the latest National Weather Service forecast for Blair and Bedford counties, including the city of Altoona. Rest of tonight, mostly cloudy. Smoke. A chance of showers and a slight chance of thunderstorms after 4 a.m. Rainfall amounts less than a tenth of an inch. Lows in the mid-60s. Southwest winds around 5 miles an hour. Chance of rain 40%. Saturday, mostly cloudy through 4 p.m., then becoming partly sunny. Smoke before 10 a.m. Areas of smoke between 10 a.m. and noon, then patchy smoke between noon and 2 p.m. A chance of thunderstorms in the morning. Showers likely. Widespread thunderstorms in the afternoon. Some thunderstorms may produce gusty winds and small hail between noon and 2 p.m. Some thunderstorms may produce gusty winds and small hail after 2 p.m. Rainfall amounts between a tenth and a quarter of an inch. Highs in the mid-80s. Southwest winds 10 to 15 miles an hour with gusts up to 30 miles an hour. Chance of rain 80%. Saturday night, mostly cloudy. Numerous showers and widespread thunderstorms through midnight, then scattered showers and thunderstorms after midnight. Some thunderstorms may produce gusty winds and small hail through 10 p.m. Some thunderstorms may produce gusty winds and small hail between 10 p.m. and 2 a.m. Rainfall amounts between a tenth and a quarter of an inch. Lows in the mid-60s. West winds 10 to 15 miles an hour with gusts up to 30 miles an hour. Chance of rain 80%. Sunday, mostly sunny. Highs in the upper 70s. Northwest winds 5 to 10 miles an hour. Sunday night, mostly clear. Lows in the upper 50s. North winds around 5 miles an hour. Here is the latest National Weather Service forecast for Cambria County, including the city of Johnstown. Rest of tonight, mostly cloudy. Smoke. A chance of showers and a slight chance of thunderstorms after 4 a.m. Rainfall amounts less than a tenth of an inch. Lows in the lower 60s. South winds 5 to 10 miles an hour. Chance of rain 40%. Saturday, smoke before 10 a.m. Areas of smoke between 10 a.m. and noon, then patchy smoke between noon and 2 p.m. Showers likely and a chance of thunderstorms in the morning, then widespread showers and thunderstorms in the afternoon. Some thunderstorms may produce gusty winds and small hail in the afternoon. Rainfall amounts between a quarter and a half inch. Highs around 80. Southwest winds 10 to 15 miles an hour with gusts up to 30 miles an hour. Chance of rain 80%. Saturday night, mostly cloudy. Widespread showers and thunderstorms through midnight, then scattered showers and thunderstorms after midnight. Some thunderstorms may produce gusty winds and small hail through 2 a.m. Rainfall amounts between a quarter and a half inch. Lows in the lower 60s. West winds 10 to 15 miles an hour with gusts up to 30 miles an hour. Chance of rain 90%. Sunday, mostly sunny. Highs in the mid-70s. Northwest winds 5 to 10 miles an hour. Sunday night, mostly clear. Lows in the mid-50s. Northwest winds around 5 miles an hour, becoming northeast after midnight. And now the extended forecast for South Central Pennsylvania. Monday, mostly sunny. Highs in the lower 80s. Monday night, mostly cloudy with a 20% chance of showers. Lows in the mid-60s. Tuesday, showers and a chance of thunderstorms. Highs in the lower 80s. Chance of rain 80%. Tuesday night, showers and a chance of thunderstorms. Lows in the mid-60s. Chance of rain 80%. Wednesday, partly sunny with a chance of showers and a slight chance of thunderstorms. Highs in the upper 70s. Chance of rain 40%. Wednesday night, mostly clear. Lows in the mid-50s. Thursday, sunny. Highs in the mid-70s. Thursday night, mostly clear. Lows in the upper 50s. Friday, mostly sunny. Highs around 80. The 8 to 14 day outlook, from Saturday, July 25th to Friday, July 31st, calls for near normal temperatures and above normal precipitation. Normal high temperatures across central Pennsylvania.

continued southwesterly winds on Saturday will push the smoke out of the area and usher in increasingly warm and moist air. A warm front will lift north during the day, followed by a strong cold front crashing south later in the evening and overnight. This will cause widespread showers and thunderstorms, some of which will be capable of producing gusty winds and heavy rain. A few tornadoes are possible as well. Highs on Saturday will be in the upper 70s to mid 80s. Sunday will be cooler and rain-free, but smoke will probably slide back in from the west. Highs will be in the mid-70s to mid-80s with refreshing humidity. Fortunately, the smoke is not expected to be as dense as it has been the last couple days. Here is the latest National Weather Service forecast for Blair and Bedford counties, including the city of Altoona. Rest of tonight, mostly cloudy. Smoke. A chance of showers and a slight chance of thunderstorms after 4 a.m. Rainfall amounts less than a tenth of an inch. Near steady temperature in the upper 60s. Southwest winds around 5 miles an hour. Chance of rain 40%. Saturday, mostly cloudy through 4 p.m., then becoming partly sunny. Smoke before 10 a.m. Areas of smoke between 10 a.m. and noon, then patchy smoke between noon and 2 p.m. A slight chance of thunderstorms in the morning. Showers likely. Thunderstorms in the afternoon. Some thunderstorms may produce gusty winds and small hail between 10 a.m. and 2 p.m. Some thunderstorms may produce gusty winds and small hail after 2 p.m. Rainfall amounts between a tenth and a quarter of an inch. Highs in the mid-80s. Southwest winds 10 to 15 miles an hour with gusts up to 30 miles an hour. Chance of rain 80%. Saturday night, mostly cloudy. Showers likely and thunderstorms through midnight, then scattered showers and thunderstorms after midnight. Some thunderstorms may produce gusty winds and small hail through 10 p.m. Some thunderstorms may produce gusty winds and small hail between 10 p.m. and 2 a.m. Rainfall amounts between a tenth and a quarter of an inch. Lows in the mid-60s. West winds 10 to 15 miles an hour with gusts up to 30 miles an hour. Chance of rain 80%. Sunday, mostly sunny. Highs in the upper 70s. Northwest winds 5 to 10 miles an hour. Sunday night, mostly clear. Lows in the upper 50s. North winds around 5 miles an hour. Here is the latest National Weather Service forecast for Cambria County, including the city of Johnstown. Rest of tonight, mostly cloudy. Smoke. A chance of showers and a slight chance of thunderstorms after 4 a.m. Rainfall amounts less than a tenth of an inch. Lows in the lower 60s. South winds 5 to 10 miles an hour. Chance of rain 40%. Saturday, smoke before 10 a.m. Areas of smoke between 10 a.m. and noon, then patchy smoke between noon and 2 p.m. Showers likely and a slight chance of thunderstorms in the morning, then showers and thunderstorms in the afternoon. Some thunderstorms may produce gusty winds and small hail after 10 a.m. Rainfall amounts between a quarter and a half inch. Highs around 80. Southwest winds 10 to 15 miles an hour with gusts up to 30 miles an hour. Chance of rain 80%. Saturday night, mostly cloudy. Showers and thunderstorms through midnight, then scattered showers and thunderstorms after midnight. Some thunderstorms may produce gusty winds and small hail through 2 a.m. Rainfall amounts between a quarter and a half inch. Lows in the lower 60s. West winds 10 to 15 miles an hour with gusts up to 30 miles an hour. Chance of rain 90%. Sunday, mostly sunny. Highs in the mid-70s. Northwest winds 5 to 10 miles an hour. Sunday night, mostly clear. Lows in the mid-50s. Northwest winds around 5 miles an hour, becoming northeast after midnight. And now the extended forecast for South Central Pennsylvania. Monday, mostly sunny. Highs in the lower 80s. Monday night, mostly cloudy with a 20% chance of showers. Lows in the mid-60s. Tuesday, showers and a chance of thunderstorms. Highs in the lower 80s. Chance of rain 80%. Tuesday night, showers and a chance of thunderstorms. Lows in the mid-60s.

of rain 80%. Wednesday, partly sunny with a chance of showers and a slight chance of thunderstorms. Highs in the upper 70s. Chance of rain 40%. Wednesday night, mostly clear. Lows in the mid-50s. Thursday, sunny. Highs in the mid-70s. Thursday night, mostly clear. Lows in the upper 50s. Friday, mostly sunny. Highs around 80. The 8 to 14 day outlook, from Saturday, July 25th to Friday, July 31st, calls for near normal temperatures and above normal precipitation. Normal high temperatures across central Pennsylvania during this period range from the upper 70s over the Allegheny Mountains to the mid-80s across the lower Susquehanna Valley. Normal lows range from the mid-50s over the Alleghenies to the mid-60s across the lower Susquehanna Valley. Here are the 3 a.m. conditions in the Altoona area. In Altoona, fog was reported. The temperature was 63 degrees, the dew point 61, and the relative humidity 93%. The wind was calm. The pressure was 30.03 inches and falling. Now, a few other local conditions: Johnstown, haze 69, Dubois, partly cloudy 62, La Trobe, cloudy 68, Pittsburgh smoke 71, Erie, haze 74, Bradford haze 66. To the south and east, York, mostly cloudy 65, Selins Grove fog 63, Harrisburg smoke 71, Philadelphia smoke 74, Baltimore smoke 75, Washington D.C. smoke 78. Once again, in Altoona it was 63 degrees with fog. This is NOAA Weather Radio, All Hazards Station WNG 589. 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Here's the hazardous weather outlook for the following counties: Bedford, Blair, Cambria, and Huntingdon. For today and tonight, the probability for widespread hazardous weather is low. And now the extended outlook for the period Saturday through Thursday. Severe thunderstorms with damaging winds 60 miles per hour or greater and large hail exceeding 1 inch in diameter are possible Saturday afternoon and tonight. An isolated, weak, short-lived tornado is also possible. Some of the storms may also produce very heavy rain and may lead to flash flooding. The Altoona Climate Summary for yesterday, July 17, 2026. Yesterday's high temperature of 79 degrees occurred at 2:24 p.m. This high was 4 degrees below the normal high of 83. Yesterday's low temperature of 59 degrees occurred at 5:24 a.m. This low was 3 degrees below the normal low of 62. No precipitation fell yesterday, which leaves the monthly total at 4.27 inches. This is 2.40 inches above the normal amount of 1.87 inches for July. The total precipitation for the season since June 1st still stands at 7.91 inches, which is 2.62 inches above normal. The total precipitation for the year is still 21.51 inches, which is 2.03 inches above normal. There were no heating degree days yesterday, which is normal. This leaves the monthly total at 0, which is normal. The yearly total since July 1st is 0, which is normal. There were 4 cooling degree days yesterday, which is 4 below normal. This brings the monthly total to 185, which is 54 above normal. The yearly total since January 1st is 397, which is 69 above normal. The average wind speed was less than 5 miles per hour yesterday. The normal high temperature for today is 83 degrees, and the normal low is 62. The record high for today is 95, which occurred in 1969, and the record low is 51, which occurred in 1956. Sunrise today is at 5:59 a.m. and sunset is at 8:40 p.m. After a brief search southwestward today, wildfire smoke will lift back northeast across central Pennsylvania tonight. Lows tonight will be in the 60s with refreshing humidity. Unfortunately, the air quality will hinder the ability to get out and enjoy it. Continued southwesterly winds on Saturday will push the smoke out of the area and usher in increasingly warm and moist air. A warm front will lift north during the day, followed by a strong cold front crashing south later in the evening and overnight. This will cause widespread showers and thunderstorms, some of which will be capable of producing gusty winds and heavy rain. A few tornadoes are possible as well.
Highs on Saturday will be in the upper 70s to mid 80s. Sunday will be cooler and rain-free, but smoke will probably slide back in from the west. Highs will be in the mid 70s to mid 80s with refreshing humidity. Fortunately, the smoke is not expected to be as dense as it has been the last couple days. Here is the latest National Weather Service forecast for Blair and Bedford counties, including the city of Altoona. Rest of tonight, mostly cloudy. Smoke. A chance of showers and a slight chance of thunderstorms after 4 a.m. Rainfall amounts less than a tenth of an inch. Near steady temperature in the upper 60s. Southwest winds around 5 miles an hour. Chance of rain 40%. Saturday, mostly cloudy through 4 p.m., then becoming partly sunny. Smoke before 10 a.m. Areas of smoke between 10 a.m. and noon, then patchy smoke between noon and 2 p.m. A slight chance of thunderstorms in the morning. Showers likely. Thunderstorms in the afternoon. Some thunderstorms may produce gusty winds and small hail between 10 a.m. and 2 p.m. Some thunderstorms may produce gusty winds and small hail after 2 p.m. Rainfall amounts between a tenth and a quarter of an inch. Highs in the mid-80s. Southwest winds 10 to 15 miles an hour with gusts up to 30 miles an hour. Chance of rain 80%. Saturday night, mostly cloudy. Showers likely and thunderstorms through midnight, then scattered showers and thunderstorms after midnight. Some thunderstorms may produce gusty winds and small hail through 10 p.m. Some thunderstorms may produce gusty winds and small hail between 10 p.m. and 2 a.m. Rainfall amounts between a tenth and a quarter of an inch. Lows in the mid-60s. West winds 10 to 15 miles an hour with gusts up to 30 miles an hour. Chance of rain 80%. Sunday, mostly sunny. Highs in the upper 70s. Northwest winds 5 to 10 miles an hour. Sunday night, mostly clear. Lows in the upper 50s. North winds around 5 miles an hour. Here is the latest National Weather Service forecast for Cambria County, including the city of Johnstown. Rest of tonight, mostly cloudy. Smoke. A chance of showers and a slight chance of thunderstorms after 4 a.m. Rainfall amounts less than a tenth of an inch. Lows in the lower 60s. South winds 5 to 10 miles an hour. Chance of rain 40%. Saturday, smoke before 10 a.m. Areas of smoke between 10 a.m. and noon, then patchy smoke between noon and 2 p.m. Showers likely and a slight chance of thunderstorms in the morning, then showers and thunderstorms in the afternoon. Some thunderstorms may produce gusty winds and small hail after 10 a.m. Rainfall amounts between a quarter and a half inch. Highs around 80. Southwest winds 10 to 15 miles an hour with gusts up to 30 miles an hour. Chance of rain 80%. Saturday night, mostly cloudy. Showers and thunderstorms through midnight, then scattered showers and thunderstorms after midnight. Some thunderstorms may produce gusty winds and small hail through 2 a.m. Rainfall amounts between a quarter and a half inch. Lows in the lower 60s. West winds 10 to 15 miles an hour with gusts up to 30 miles an hour. Chance of rain 90%. Sunday, mostly sunny. Highs in the mid-70s. Northwest winds 5 to 10 miles an hour. Sunday night, mostly clear. Lows in the mid-50s. Northwest winds around 5 miles an hour, becoming northeast after midnight. And now the extended forecast for South Central Pennsylvania. Monday, mostly sunny. Highs in the lower 80s. Monday night, mostly cloudy with a 20% chance of showers. Lows in the mid-60s. Tuesday, showers and a chance of thunderstorms. Highs in the lower 80s. Chance of rain 80%. Tuesday night, showers and a chance of thunderstorms. Lows in the mid-60s. Chance of rain 80%. Wednesday, partly sunny with a chance of showers and a slight chance of thunderstorms. Highs in the upper 70s. Chance of rain 40%. Wednesday night, mostly clear. Lows in the mid-50s. Thursday, sunny. Highs in the mid-70s. Thursday night, mostly clear. Lows in the upper 50s.
Friday, mostly sunny. Highs around 80. 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Broadcasts originate from the National Weather Service and State College and are transmitted from the tower facilities provided by the Blair County Emergency Management Agency in Frankstown on a frequency of 162.425 MHz. We are located at Innovation Park in State College. 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Properly set weather radios with the alarm device will alert you when severe weather warnings or watches are issued. Programming on this station will be temporarily changed during severe weather to bring you the latest information. Warnings and safety information from the National Weather Service may someday save your life or protect your property. The 8 to 14 day outlook from Saturday, July 25th to Friday, July 31st calls for near normal temperatures and above normal precipitation. Normal high temperatures across central Pennsylvania during this period range from the upper 70s over the Allegheny Mountains to the mid-80s across the lower Susquehanna Valley. Normal lows range from the mid-50s over the Alleghenies to the mid-60s across the lower Susquehanna Valley. Here are the 3 a.m. conditions in the Altoona area. In Altoona, fog was reported. The temperature was 63 degrees, the dew point 61, and the relative humidity 93%. The wind was calm. The pressure was 30.03 inches and falling. Now, a few other local conditions: Johnstown, KS 69, Dubois, partly cloudy 62, La Trobe, cloudy 68, Pittsburgh smoke 71, Erie, KS 74, Bradford KS 66. To the south and east, York, mostly cloudy 65, Selins Grove fog 63, Harrisburg smoke 71, Philadelphia smoke 74, Baltimore smoke 75, Washington D.C. smoke 78. Once again, in Altoona it was 63 degrees with fog. This is NOAA Weather Radio, All Hazards Station WNG 589. 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Here's the hazardous weather outlook for the following counties: Bedford, Blair, Cambria, and Huntingdon. For today and tonight, the probability for widespread hazardous weather is low. And now the extended outlook for the period Saturday through Thursday. Severe thunderstorms with damaging winds 60 miles per hour or greater and large hail exceeding 1 inch in diameter are possible Saturday afternoon and tonight. An isolated, weak, short-lived tornado is also possible. Some of the storms may also produce very heavy rain and may lead to flash flooding. The Altoona climate summary for yesterday, July 17, 2026. Yesterday's high temperature of 79 degrees occurred at 2:24 p.m. This high was 4 degrees below the normal high of 83. Yesterday's low temperature of 59 degrees occurred at 5:24 a.m. This low was 3 degrees below the normal low of 62. No precipitation fell yesterday, which leaves the monthly total at 4.27 inches. This is 2.40 inches above the normal amount of 1.87 inches for July. The total precipitation for the season since June 1st still stands at 7.91 inches, which is 2.62 inches above normal. The total precipitation for the year is still 21.51 inches, which is 2.03 inches above normal. There were no heating degree days yesterday, which is normal. This leaves the monthly total at 0, which is normal. The yearly total since July 1st is 0, which is normal. There were 4 cooling degree days yesterday, which is 4 below normal. This brings the monthly total to 185, which is 54 above normal. The yearly total since January 1st is 397, which is 69 above normal. The average wind speed was less than 5 miles per hour yesterday. The normal high temperature for today is 83 degrees, and the normal low is 62. The record high for today is 95, which occurred in 1969, and the record low is 51, which occurred in 1956. Sunrise today is at 5:59 a.m. and sunset is at 8:40 p.m. After a brief search southwestward today, wildfire smoke will lift back northeast across central Pennsylvania tonight. Lows tonight will be in the 60s with refreshing humidity. Unfortunately, the air quality will hinder the ability to get out and enjoy it.
Continued southwesterly winds on Saturday will push the smoke out of the area and usher in increasingly warm and moist air. A warm front will lift north during the day, followed by a strong cold front crashing south later in the evening and overnight. This will cause widespread showers and thunderstorms, some of which will be capable of producing gusty winds and heavy rain. A few tornadoes are possible as well. Highs on Saturday will be in the upper 70s to mid 80s. Sunday will be cooler and rain-free, but smoke will probably slide back in from the west. Highs will be in the mid-70s to mid-80s with refreshing humidity. Fortunately, the smoke is not expected to be as dense as it has been the last couple days. Here is the latest National Weather Service forecast for Blair and Bedford counties, including the city of Altoona. Rest of tonight, mostly cloudy. Smoke. A chance of showers and a slight chance of thunderstorms after 4 a.m. Rainfall amounts less than a tenth of an inch. Near steady temperature in the upper 60s. Southwest winds around 5 miles an hour. Chance of rain 40%. Saturday, mostly cloudy through 4 p.m., then becoming partly sunny. Smoke before 10 a.m. Areas of smoke between 10 a.m. and noon, then patchy smoke between noon and 2 p.m. A slight chance of thunderstorms in the morning. Showers likely. Thunderstorms in the afternoon. Some thunderstorms may produce gusty winds and small hail between 10 a.m. and 2 p.m. Some thunderstorms may produce gusty winds and small hail after 2 p.m. Rainfall amounts between a tenth and a quarter of an inch. Highs in the mid-80s. Southwest winds 10 to 15 miles an hour with gusts up to 30 miles an hour. Chance of rain 80%. Saturday night, mostly cloudy. Showers likely and thunderstorms through midnight, then scattered showers and thunderstorms after midnight. Some thunderstorms may produce gusty winds and small hail through 10 p.m. Some thunderstorms may produce gusty winds and small hail between 10 p.m. and 2 a.m. Rainfall amounts between a tenth and a quarter of an inch. Lows in the mid-60s. West winds 10 to 15 miles an hour with gusts up to 30 miles an hour. Chance of rain 80%. Sunday, mostly sunny. Highs in the upper 70s. Northwest winds 5 to 10 miles an hour. Sunday night, mostly clear. Lows in the upper 50s. North winds around 5 miles an hour. Here is the latest National Weather Service forecast for Cambria County, including the city of Johnstown. Rest of tonight, mostly cloudy. Smoke. A chance of showers and a slight chance of thunderstorms after 4 a.m. Rainfall amounts less than a tenth of an inch. Lows in the lower 60s. South winds 5 to 10 miles an hour. Chance of rain 40%. Saturday, smoke before 10 a.m. Areas of smoke between 10 a.m. and noon, then patchy smoke between noon and 2 p.m. Showers likely and a slight chance of thunderstorms in the morning, then showers and thunderstorms in the afternoon. Some thunderstorms may produce gusty winds and small hail after 10 a.m. Rainfall amounts between a quarter and a half inch. Highs around 80. Southwest winds 10 to 15 miles an hour with gusts up to 30 miles an hour. Chance of rain 80%. Saturday night, mostly cloudy. Showers and thunderstorms through midnight, then scattered showers and thunderstorms after midnight. Some thunderstorms may produce gusty winds and small hail through 2 a.m. Rainfall amounts between a quarter and a half inch. Lows in the lower 60s. West winds 10 to 15 miles an hour with gusts up to 30 miles an hour. Chance of rain 90%. Sunday, mostly sunny. Highs in the mid-70s. Northwest winds 5 to 10 miles an hour. Sunday night, mostly clear. Lows in the mid-50s. Northwest winds around 5 miles an hour, becoming northeast after midnight. And now the extended forecast for South Central Pennsylvania. Monday, mostly sunny. Highs in the lower 80s. Monday night, mostly cloudy with a 20% chance of showers. Lows in the mid-60s. Tuesday, showers and a chance of thunderstorms. Highs in the lower 80s. Chance of rain 80%. Tuesday night, showers and a chance of thunderstorms. Lows in the mid-60s. Chance of rain 80%.
Wednesday, partly sunny with a chance of showers and a slight chance of thunderstorms. Highs in the upper 70s. Chance of rain 40%. Wednesday night, mostly clear. Lows in the mid-50s. Thursday, sunny. Highs in the mid-70s. Thursday night, mostly clear. Lows in the upper 50s. Friday, mostly sunny. Highs around 80. The 8 to 14 day outlook, from Saturday, July 25th to Friday, July 31st, calls for near normal temperatures and above normal precipitation. Normal high temperatures across central Pennsylvania during this period range from the upper 70s over the Allegheny Mountains to the mid-80s across the lower Susquehanna Valley. Normal lows range from the mid-50s over the Alleghenies to the mid-60s across the lower Susquehanna Valley. Here are the 3 a.m. conditions in the Altoona area. In Altoona, fog was reported. The temperature was 63 degrees, the dew point 61, and the relative humidity 93%. The wind was calm. The pressure was 30.03 inches and falling. Now, a few other local conditions: Johnstown, haze 69, Dubois, partly cloudy 62, La Trobe, cloudy 68, Pittsburgh smoke 71, Erie, haze 74, Bradford haze 66. To the south and east, York, mostly cloudy 65, Selams Grove fog 63, Harrisburg smoke 71, Philadelphia smoke 74, Baltimore smoke 75, Washington D.C. smoke 78. Once again, in Altoona it was 63 degrees with fog. This is NOAA Weather Radio, all hazards station WNG 589. 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Here's the hazardous weather outlook for the following counties: Bedford, Blair, Cambria, and Huntingdon. For today and tonight, the probability for widespread hazardous weather is low. And now the extended outlook for the period Saturday through Thursday. Severe thunderstorms with damaging winds 60 miles per hour or greater and large hail exceeding 1 inch in diameter are possible Saturday afternoon and tonight. An isolated, weak, short-lived tornado is also possible. Some of the storms may also produce very heavy rain and may lead to flash flooding. The Altoona climate summary for yesterday, July 17, 2026. Yesterday's high temperature of 79 degrees occurred at 2:24 p.m. This high was 4 degrees below the normal high of 83. Yesterday's low temperature of 59 degrees occurred at 5:24 a.m. This low was 3 degrees below the normal low of 62. No precipitation fell yesterday, which leaves the monthly total at 4.27 inches. This is 2.40 inches above the normal amount of 1.87 inches for July. The total precipitation for the season since June 1st still stands at 7.91 inches, which is 2.62 inches above normal. The total precipitation for the year is still 21.51 inches, which is 2.03 inches above normal. There were no heating degree days yesterday, which is normal. This leaves the monthly total at 0, which is normal. The yearly total since July 1st is 0, which is normal. There were 4 cooling degree days yesterday, which is 4 below normal. This brings the monthly total to 185, which is 54 above normal. The yearly total since January 1st is 397, which is 69 above normal. The average wind speed was less than 5 miles per hour yesterday. The normal high temperature for today is 83 degrees, and the normal low is 62. The record high for today is 95, which occurred in 1969, and the record low is 51, which occurred in 1956. Sunrise today is at 5:59 a.m. and sunset is at 8:40 p.m. After a brief search southwestward today, wildfire smoke will lift back northeast across central Pennsylvania tonight. Lows tonight will be in the 60s with refreshing humidity. Unfortunately, the air quality will hinder the ability to get out and enjoy it. Continued southwesterly winds on Saturday will push the smoke out of the area and usher in increasingly warm and moist air. A warm front will lift north during the day, followed by a strong cold front crashing south later in the evening and overnight. This will cause widespread showers and thunderstorms, some of which will be capable of producing gusty winds and heavy rain. A few tornadoes are possible as well. Highs on Saturday will be in the upper 70s to mid 80s.
Sunday will be cooler and rain-free, but smoke will probably slide back in from the west. Highs will be in the mid-70s to mid-80s with refreshing humidity. Fortunately, the smoke is not expected to be as dense as it has been the last couple days. Here is the latest National Weather Service forecast for Blair and Bedford counties, including the city of Altoona. Rest of tonight, mostly cloudy. Smoke. A chance of showers and a slight chance of thunderstorms after 4 a.m. Rainfall amounts less than a tenth of an inch. Near steady temperature in the upper 60s. Southwest winds around 5 miles an hour. Chance of rain 40%. Saturday, mostly cloudy through 4 p.m., then becoming partly sunny. Smoke before 10 a.m. Areas of smoke between 10 a.m. and noon, then patchy smoke between noon and 2 p.m. A slight chance of thunderstorms in the morning. Showers likely. Thunderstorms in the afternoon. Some thunderstorms may produce gusty winds and small hail between 10 a.m. and 2 p.m. Some thunderstorms may produce gusty winds and small hail after 2 p.m. Rainfall amounts between a tenth and a quarter of an inch. Highs in the mid-80s. Southwest winds 10 to 15 miles an hour with gusts up to 30 miles an hour. Chance of rain 80%. Saturday night, mostly cloudy. Showers likely and thunderstorms through midnight, then scattered showers and thunderstorms after midnight. Some thunderstorms may produce gusty winds and small hail through 10 p.m. Some thunderstorms may produce gusty winds and small hail between 10 p.m. and 2 a.m. Rainfall amounts between a tenth and a quarter of an inch. Lows in the mid-60s. West winds 10 to 15 miles an hour with gusts up to 30 miles an hour. Chance of rain 80%. Sunday, mostly sunny. Highs in the upper 70s. Northwest winds 5 to 10 miles an hour. Sunday night, mostly clear. Lows in the upper 50s. North winds around 5 miles an hour. Here is the latest National Weather Service forecast for Cambria County, including the city of Johnstown. Rest of tonight, mostly cloudy. Smoke. A chance of showers and a slight chance of thunderstorms after 4 a.m. Rainfall amounts less than a tenth of an inch. Lows in the lower 60s. South winds 5 to 10 miles an hour. Chance of rain 40%. Saturday, smoke before 10 a.m. Areas of smoke between 10 a.m. and noon, then patchy smoke between noon and 2 p.m. Showers likely and a slight chance of thunderstorms in the morning, then showers and thunderstorms in the afternoon. Some thunderstorms may produce gusty winds and small hail after 10 a.m. Rainfall amounts between a quarter and a half inch. Highs around 80. Southwest winds 10 to 15 miles an hour with gusts up to 30 miles an hour. Chance of rain 80%. Saturday night, mostly cloudy. Showers and thunderstorms through midnight, then scattered showers and thunderstorms after midnight. Some thunderstorms may produce gusty winds and small hail through 2 a.m. Rainfall amounts between a quarter and a half inch. Lows in the lower 60s. West winds 10 to 15 miles an hour with gusts up to 30 miles an hour. Chance of rain 90%. Sunday, mostly sunny. Highs in the mid-70s. Northwest winds 5 to 10 miles an hour. Sunday night, mostly clear. Lows in the mid-50s. Northwest winds around 5 miles an hour, becoming northeast after midnight. And now the extended forecast for South Central Pennsylvania. Monday, mostly sunny. Highs in the lower 80s. Monday night, mostly cloudy with a 20% chance of showers. Lows in the mid-60s. Tuesday, showers and a chance of thunderstorms. Highs in the lower 80s. Chance of rain 80%. Tuesday night, showers and a chance of thunderstorms. Lows in the mid-60s. Chance of rain 80%. Wednesday, partly sunny with a chance of showers and a slight chance of thunderstorms. Highs in the upper 70s. Chance of rain 40%. Wednesday night, mostly clear. Lows in the mid-50s. Thursday, sunny. Highs in the mid-70s. Thursday night, mostly clear. Lows in the upper 50s. Friday, mostly sunny. Highs around 80.
the 8 to 14 day outlook, from Saturday, July 25th to Friday, July 31st, calls for near normal temperatures and above normal precipitation. Normal high temperatures across central Pennsylvania during this period range from the upper 70s over the Allegheny Mountains to the mid-80s across the lower Susquehanna Valley. Normal lows range from the mid-50s over the Alleghenies to the mid-60s across the lower Susquehanna Valley. Here are the 3 a.m. conditions in the Altoona area. In Altoona, fog was reported. The temperature was 63 degrees, the dew point 61, and the relative humidity 93%. The wind was calm. The pressure was 30.03 inches and falling. Now, a few other local conditions: Johnstown, haze 69, Dubois, partly cloudy 62, La Trobe, cloudy 68, Pittsburgh smoke 71, Erie, haze 74, Bradford haze 66. To the south and east, York, mostly cloudy 65, Selins Grove fog 63, Harrisburg smoke 71, Philadelphia smoke 74, Baltimore smoke 75, Washington D.C. smoke 78. Once again, in Altoona it was 63 degrees with fog. This is NOAA Weather Radio, All Hazards Station WNG 589. 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Here's the hazardous weather outlook for the following counties: Bedford, Blair, Cambria, and Huntingdon. For today and tonight, the probability for widespread hazardous weather is low. And now the extended outlook for the period Saturday through Thursday. Severe thunderstorms with damaging winds 60 miles per hour or greater and large hail exceeding 1 inch in diameter are possible Saturday afternoon and tonight. An isolated, weak, short-lived tornado is also possible. Some of the storms may also produce very heavy rain and may lead to flash flooding. The Altoona Climate Summary for yesterday, July 17, 2026. Yesterday's high temperature of 79 degrees occurred at 2:24 p.m. This high was 4 degrees below the normal high of 83. Yesterday's low temperature of 59 degrees occurred at 5:24 a.m. This low was 3 degrees below the normal low of 62. No precipitation fell yesterday, which leaves the monthly total at 4.27 inches. This is 2.40 inches above the normal amount of 1.87 inches for July. The total precipitation for the season since June 1st still stands at 7.91 inches, which is 2.62 inches above normal. The total precipitation for the year is still 21.51 inches, which is 2.03 inches above normal. There were no heating degree days yesterday, which is normal. This leaves the monthly total at 0, which is normal. The yearly total since July 1st is 0, which is normal. There were 4 cooling degree days yesterday, which is 4 below normal. This brings the monthly total to 185, which is 54 above normal. The yearly total since January 1st is 397, which is 69 above normal. The average wind speed was less than 5 miles per hour yesterday. The normal high temperature for today is 83 degrees, and the normal low is 62. The record high for today is 95, which occurred in 1969, and the record low is 51, which occurred in 1956. Sunrise today is at 5:59 a.m. and sunset is at 8:40 p.m. After a brief search southwestward today, wildfire smoke will lift back northeast across central Pennsylvania tonight. Lows tonight will be in the 60s with refreshing humidity. Unfortunately, the air quality will hinder the ability to get out and enjoy it. Continued southwesterly winds on Saturday will push the smoke out of the area and usher in increasingly warm and moist air. A warm front will lift north during the day, followed by a strong cold front crashing south later in the evening and overnight. This will cause widespread showers and thunderstorms, some of which will be capable of producing gusty winds and heavy rain. A few tornadoes are possible as well. Highs on Saturday will be in the upper 70s to mid-80s. Sunday will be cooler and rain-free, but smoke will probably slide back in from the west. Highs will be in the mid-70s to mid-80s with refreshing humidity. Fortunately, the smoke is not expected to be as dense as it has been the last couple days. Here is the latest National Weather Service forecast for Blair and Bedford counties, including the city of Altoona. Rest of tonight, mostly cloudy. Smoke.
a chance of showers and a slight chance of thunderstorms after 4 a.m. Rainfall amounts less than a tenth of an inch. Near steady temperature in the upper 60s. Southwest winds around 5 miles an hour. Chance of rain 40%. Saturday, mostly cloudy through 4 p.m., then becoming partly sunny. Smoke before 10 a.m. Areas of smoke between 10 a.m. and noon, then patchy smoke between noon and 2 p.m. A slight chance of thunderstorms in the morning. Showers likely. Thunderstorms in the afternoon. Some thunderstorms may produce gusty winds and small hail between 10 a.m. and 2 p.m. Some thunderstorms may produce gusty winds and small hail after 2 p.m. Rainfall amounts between a tenth and a quarter of an inch. Highs in the mid-80s. Southwest winds 10 to 15 miles an hour with gusts up to 30 miles an hour. Chance of rain 80%. Saturday night, mostly cloudy. Showers likely and thunderstorms through midnight, then scattered showers and thunderstorms after midnight. Some thunderstorms may produce gusty winds and small hail through 10 p.m. Some thunderstorms may produce gusty winds and small hail between 10 p.m. and 2 a.m. Rainfall amounts between a tenth and a quarter of an inch. Lows in the mid-60s. West winds 10 to 15 miles an hour with gusts up to 30 miles an hour. Chance of rain 80%. Sunday, mostly sunny. Highs in the upper 70s. Northwest winds 5 to 10 miles an hour. Sunday night, mostly clear. Lows in the upper 50s. North winds around 5 miles an hour. Here is the latest National Weather Service forecast for Cambria County, including the city of Johnstown. Rest of tonight, mostly cloudy. Smoke. A chance of showers and a slight chance of thunderstorms after 4 a.m. Rainfall amounts less than a tenth of an inch. Lows in the lower 60s. South winds 5 to 10 miles an hour. Chance of rain 40%. Saturday, smoke before 10 a.m. Areas of smoke between 10 a.m. and noon, then patchy smoke between noon and 2 p.m. Showers likely and a slight chance of thunderstorms in the morning, then showers and thunderstorms in the afternoon. Some thunderstorms may produce gusty winds and small hail after 10 a.m. Rainfall amounts between a quarter and a half inch. Highs around 80. Southwest winds 10 to 15 miles an hour with gusts up to 30 miles an hour. Chance of rain 80%. Saturday night, mostly cloudy. Showers and thunderstorms through midnight, then scattered showers and thunderstorms after midnight. Some thunderstorms may produce gusty winds and small hail through 2 a.m. Rainfall amounts between a quarter and a half inch. Lows in the lower 60s. West winds 10 to 15 miles an hour with gusts up to 30 miles an hour. Chance of rain 90%. Sunday, mostly sunny. Highs in the mid-70s. Northwest winds 5 to 10 miles an hour. Sunday night, mostly clear. Lows in the mid-50s. Northwest winds around 5 miles an hour, becoming northeast after midnight. And now the extended forecast for South Central Pennsylvania. Monday, mostly sunny. Highs in the lower 80s. Monday night, mostly cloudy with a 20% chance of showers. Lows in the mid-60s. Tuesday, showers and a chance of thunderstorms. Highs in the lower 80s. Chance of rain 80%. Tuesday night, showers and a chance of thunderstorms. Lows in the mid-60s. Chance of rain 80%. Wednesday, partly sunny with a chance of showers and a slight chance of thunderstorms. Highs in the upper 70s. Chance of rain 40%. Wednesday night, mostly clear. Lows in the mid-50s. Thursday, sunny. Highs in the mid-70s. Thursday night, mostly clear. Lows in the upper 50s. Friday, mostly sunny. Highs around 80. The 8 to 14 day outlook, from Saturday, July 25th to Friday, July 31st, calls for near normal temperatures and above normal precipitation. Normal high temperatures across central Pennsylvania during this period range from the upper 70s over the Allegheny Mountains to the mid-80s across the lower Susquehanna Valley. Normal lows range from the mid-50s over the Alleghenies to the mid-60s across the lower Susquehanna Valley.
Here are the 3 a.m. conditions in the Altoona area. In Altoona, fog was reported. The temperature was 63 degrees, the dew point 61, and the relative humidity 93%. The wind was calm. The pressure was 30.03 inches and falling. Now, a few other local conditions: Johnstown, KS 69, Dubois, partly cloudy 62, La Trobe, cloudy 68, Pittsburgh smoke 71, Erie, KS 74, Bradford KS 66. To the south and east, York, mostly cloudy 65, Sealands Grove fog 63, Harrisburg smoke 71, Philadelphia smoke 74, Baltimore smoke 75, Washington DC smoke 78. Once again, in Altoona it was 63 degrees with fog. This is NOAA Weather Radio, All Hazards Station WNG 589. 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Here's the hazardous weather outlook for the following counties: Bedford, Blair, Cambria, and Huntingdon. For today and tonight, severe thunderstorms capable of producing damaging wind gusts, tornadoes, and large hail are possible from midday through late evening. Damaging wind gusts are the main threat today. Heavy rain may also cause isolated instances of flooding. And now the extended outlook for the period Sunday through Friday. Strong to severe thunderstorms are possible on Tuesday. Some of the storms may make very heavy rain and may lead to flooding. The Altoona climate summary for yesterday, July 17, 2026. Yesterday's high temperature of 79 degrees occurred at 2:24 p.m. This high was 4 degrees below the normal high of 83. Yesterday's low temperature of 59 degrees occurred at 5:24 a.m. This low was 3 degrees below the normal low of 62. No precipitation fell yesterday, which leaves the monthly total at 4.27 inches. This is 2.40 inches above the normal amount of 1.87 inches for July. The total precipitation for the season since June 1st still stands at 7.91 inches, which is 2.62 inches above normal. The total precipitation for the year is still 21.51 inches, which is 2.03 inches above normal. There were no heating degree days yesterday, which is normal. This leaves the monthly total at 0, which is normal. The yearly total since July 1st is 0, which is normal. There were 4 cooling degree days yesterday, which is 4 below normal. This brings the monthly total to 185, which is 54 above normal. The yearly total since January 1st is 397, which is 69 above normal. The average wind speed was less than 5 miles per hour yesterday. The normal high temperature for today is 83 degrees, and the normal low is 62. The record high for today is 95, which occurred in 1969, and the record low is 51, which occurred in 1956. Sunrise today is at 5:59 a.m. and sunset is at 8:40 p.m. After a brief search southwestward today, wildfire smoke will lift back northeast across central Pennsylvania tonight. Lows tonight will be in the 60s with refreshing humidity. Unfortunately, the air quality will hinder the ability to get out and enjoy it. Continued southwesterly winds on Saturday will push the smoke out of the area and usher in increasingly warm and moist air. A warm front will lift north during the day, followed by a strong cold front crashing south later in the evening and overnight. This will cause widespread showers and thunderstorms, some of which will be capable of producing gusty winds and heavy rain. A few tornadoes are possible as well. Highs on Saturday will be in the upper 70s to mid 80s. Sunday will be cooler and rain-free, but smoke will probably slide back in from the west. Highs will be in the mid-70s to mid-80s with refreshing humidity. Fortunately, the smoke is not expected to be as dense as it has been the last couple days. Here is the latest National Weather Service forecast for Blair and Bedford counties, including the city of Altoona. Rest of tonight, mostly cloudy. Smoke. A chance of showers and a slight chance of thunderstorms after 4 a.m. Rainfall amounts less than a tenth of an inch. Near steady temperature in the upper 60s. Southwest winds around 5 miles an hour. Chance of rain 40%. Saturday, mostly cloudy through 4 p.m., then becoming partly sunny. Smoke before 10 a.m.
Areas of smoke between 10 a.m. and noon, then patchy smoke between noon and 2 p.m. A slight chance of thunderstorms in the morning. Showers likely. Thunderstorms in the afternoon. Some thunderstorms may produce gusty winds and small hail between 10 a.m. and 2 p.m. Some thunderstorms may produce gusty winds and small hail after 2 p.m. Rainfall amounts between a tenth and a quarter of an inch. Highs in the mid-80s. Southwest winds 10 to 15 miles an hour with gusts up to 30 miles an hour. Chance of rain 80%. Saturday night, mostly cloudy. Showers likely and thunderstorms through midnight, then scattered showers and thunderstorms after midnight. Some thunderstorms may produce gusty winds and small hail through 10 p.m. Some thunderstorms may produce gusty winds and small hail between 10 p.m. and 2 a.m. Rainfall amounts between a tenth and a quarter of an inch. Lows in the mid-60s. West winds 10 to 15 miles an hour with gusts up to 30 miles an hour. Chance of rain 80%. Sunday, mostly sunny. Highs in the upper 70s. Northwest winds 5 to 10 miles an hour. Sunday night, mostly clear. Lows in the upper 50s. North winds around 5 miles an hour. Here is the latest National Weather Service forecast for Cambria County, including the city of Johnstown. Rest of tonight, mostly cloudy. Smoke. A chance of showers and a slight chance of thunderstorms after 4 a.m. Rainfall amounts less than a tenth of an inch. Lows in the lower 60s. South winds 5 to 10 miles an hour. Chance of rain 40%. Saturday, smoke before 10 a.m. Areas of smoke between 10 a.m. and noon, then patchy smoke between noon and 2 p.m. Showers likely and a slight chance of thunderstorms in the morning, then showers and thunderstorms in the afternoon. Some thunderstorms may produce gusty winds and small hail after 10 a.m. Rainfall amounts between a quarter and a half inch. Highs around 80. Southwest winds 10 to 15 miles an hour with gusts up to 30 miles an hour. Chance of rain 80%. Saturday night, mostly cloudy. Showers and thunderstorms through midnight, then scattered showers and thunderstorms after midnight. Some thunderstorms may produce gusty winds and small hail through 2 a.m. Rainfall amounts between a quarter and a half inch. Lows in the lower 60s. West winds 10 to 15 miles an hour with gusts up to 30 miles an hour. Chance of rain 90%. Sunday, mostly sunny. Highs in the mid-70s. Northwest winds 5 to 10 miles an hour. Sunday night, mostly clear. Lows in the mid-50s. Northwest winds around 5 miles an hour, becoming northeast after midnight. And now the extended forecast for South Central Pennsylvania. Monday, mostly sunny. Highs in the lower 80s. Monday night, mostly cloudy with a 20% chance of showers. Lows in the mid-60s. Tuesday, showers and a chance of thunderstorms. Highs in the lower 80s. Chance of rain 80%. Tuesday night, showers and a chance of thunderstorms. Lows in the mid-60s. Chance of rain 80%. Wednesday, partly sunny with a chance of showers and a slight chance of thunderstorms. Highs in the upper 70s. Chance of rain 40%. Wednesday night, mostly clear. Lows in the mid-50s. Thursday, sunny. Highs in the mid-70s. Thursday night, mostly clear. Lows in the upper 50s. Friday, mostly sunny. Highs around 80. The 8 to 14 day outlook, from Saturday, July 25th to Friday, July 31st, calls for near normal temperatures and above normal precipitation. Normal high temperatures across central Pennsylvania during this period range from the upper 70s over the Allegheny Mountains to the mid-80s across the lower Susquehanna Valley. Normal lows range from the mid-50s over the Alleghenies to the mid-60s across the lower Susquehanna Valley. Here are the 4 a.m. conditions in the Altoona area. In Altoona, fog was reported. The temperature was 65 degrees, the dew point 63, and the relative humidity 93%. The wind was calm. The pressure was 30.02 inches and falling.
Now, a few other local conditions: Johnstown, K70, Dubois, K67, La Trobe, mostly cloudy 68, Pittsburgh smoke 72, Erie, K74, Bradford K66. To the south and east, York, mostly cloudy 67, Selins Grove fog 63, Harrisburg smoke 71, Philadelphia smoke 74, Baltimore thunder and smoke 74, Washington D.C. smoke 78. Once again, in Altoona it was 65 degrees with fog. This is NOAA Weather Radio, all hazards station WNG 589. 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Here's the hazardous weather outlook for the following counties: Bedford, Blair, Cambria, and Huntingdon. For today and tonight, severe thunderstorms capable of producing damaging wind gusts, tornadoes, and large hail are possible from midday through late evening. Damaging wind gusts are the main threat today. Heavy rain may also cause isolated instances of flooding. And now the extended outlook for the period Sunday through Friday. Strong to severe thunderstorms are possible on Tuesday. Some of the storms may make very heavy rain and may lead to flooding. The Altoona climate summary for yesterday, July 17, 2026. Yesterday's high temperature of 79 degrees occurred at 2:24 p.m. This high was 4 degrees below the normal high of 83. Yesterday's low temperature of 59 degrees occurred at 5:24 a.m. This low was 3 degrees below the normal low of 62. No precipitation fell yesterday, which leaves the monthly total at 4.27 inches. This is 2.40 inches above the normal amount of 1.87 inches for July. The total precipitation for the season since June 1st still stands at 7.91 inches, which is 2.62 inches above normal. The total precipitation for the year is still 21.51 inches, which is 2.03 inches above normal. There were no heating degree days yesterday, which is normal. This leaves the monthly total at 0, which is normal. The yearly total since July 1st is 0, which is normal. There were 4 cooling degree days yesterday, which is 4 below normal. This brings the monthly total to 185, which is 54 above normal. The yearly total since January 1st is 397, which is 69 above normal. The average wind speed was less than 5 miles per hour yesterday. The normal high temperature for today is 83 degrees, and the normal low is 62. The record high for today is 95, which occurred in 1969, and the record low is 51, which occurred in 1956. Sunrise today is at 5:59 a.m. and sunset is at 8:40 p.m. The wildfire smoke will lift to the northeast this morning and be largely out of the state this afternoon, hanging on longest in the northeast. A warm front will lift north through the state during the day, followed by a strong cold front later in the evening and overnight. Showers and thunderstorms will be developing throughout the state during the day, becoming more widespread in the afternoon and evening. Some of these storms will be capable of causing damaging winds, hail, and even a few tornadoes. Highs will be in the upper 70s to upper 80s. The storms will weaken as we lose heating of the day, but may take until midnight to die away while moving to the south. The cold front will clear out the humidity from the north by morning. Lows will be in the mid-50s in the northern mountains, but still 65 to 70 degrees south of the turnpike. Sunday will be cooler and rain-free. Highs will be in the lower 70s to mid-80s with refreshingly lower humidity. While some smoke from the fires to our west will probably slide back into the state, the smoke is not expected to be as dense as it has been the last couple days. Here is the latest National Weather Service forecast for Blair and Bedford counties, including the city of Altoona. Rest of tonight, mostly cloudy. Smoke. A chance of showers and a slight chance of thunderstorms after 4 a.m. Rainfall amounts less than a tenth of an inch. Near steady temperature in the upper 60s. Southwest winds around 5 miles an hour. Chance of rain 40%. Saturday, mostly cloudy through 4 p.m., then becoming partly sunny. Smoke before 10 a.m. Areas of smoke between 10 a.m. and noon, then patchy smoke between noon and 2 p.m. A slight chance of thunderstorms in the morning. Showers likely. Thunderstorms in the afternoon.
Some thunderstorms may produce gusty winds and small hail between 10 a.m. and 2 p.m. Some thunderstorms may produce gusty winds and small hail after 2 p.m. Rainfall amounts between a tenth and a quarter of an inch. Highs in the mid-80s. Southwest winds 10 to 15 miles an hour with gusts.

miles an hour. Sunday night, mostly clear. Lows in the upper 50s. North winds around 5 miles an hour. Here is the latest National Weather Service forecast for Cambria County, including the city of Johnstown. Rest of tonight, mostly cloudy. Smoke. A chance of showers and a slight chance of thunderstorms after 4 a.m. Rainfall amounts less than a tenth of an inch. Lows in the lower 60s. South winds 5 to 10 miles an hour. Chance of rain 40%. Saturday, smoke before 10 a.m. Areas of smoke between 10 a.m. and noon, then patchy smoke between noon and 2 p.m. Showers likely and a slight chance of thunderstorms in the morning, then showers and thunderstorms in the afternoon. Some thunderstorms may produce gusty winds and small hail after 10 a.m. Rainfall amounts between a quarter and a half inch. Highs around 80. Southwest winds 10 to 15 miles an hour with gusts up to 30 miles an hour. Chance of rain 80%. Saturday night, mostly cloudy. Showers and thunderstorms through midnight, then scattered showers and thunderstorms after midnight. Some thunderstorms may produce gusty winds and small hail through 2 a.m. Rainfall amounts between a quarter and a half inch. Lows in the lower 60s. West winds 10 to 15 miles an hour with gusts up to 30 miles an hour. Chance of rain 90%. Sunday, mostly sunny. Highs in the mid-70s. Northwest winds 5 to 10 miles an hour. Sunday night, mostly clear. Lows in the mid-50s. Northwest winds around 5 miles an hour, becoming northeast after midnight. And now the extended forecast for South Central Pennsylvania. Monday, mostly sunny. Highs in the lower 80s. Monday night, mostly cloudy with a 20% chance of showers. Lows in the mid-60s. Tuesday, showers and a chance of thunderstorms. Highs in the lower 80s. Chance of rain 80%. Tuesday night, showers and a chance of thunderstorms. Lows in the mid-60s. Chance of rain 80%. Wednesday, partly sunny with a chance of showers and a slight chance of thunderstorms. Highs in the upper 70s. Chance of rain 40%. Wednesday night, mostly clear. Lows in the mid-50s. Thursday, sunny. Highs in the mid-70s. Thursday night, mostly clear. Lows in the upper 50s. Friday, mostly sunny. Highs around 80. The 8 to 14 day outlook, from Saturday, July 25th to Friday, July 31st, calls for near normal temperatures and above normal precipitation. Normal high temperatures across central Pennsylvania during this period range from the upper 70s over the Allegheny Mountains to the mid-80s across the lower Susquehanna Valley. Normal lows range from the mid-50s over the Alleghenies to the mid-60s across the lower Susquehanna Valley. Here are the 4 a.m. conditions in the Altoona area. In Altoona, fog was reported. The temperature was 65 degrees, the dew point 63, and the relative humidity 93%. The wind was calm. The pressure was 30.02 inches and falling. Now, a few other local conditions: Johnstown, K70, DuBois, K67, La Trobe, mostly cloudy 68, Pittsburgh smoke 72, Erie, K74, Bradford K66. To the south and east, York, partly cloudy 67, Selins Grove fog 63, Harrisburg smoke 71, Philadelphia smoke 74, Baltimore thunder and smoke 74, Washington DC smoke 78. Once again, in Altoona it was 65 degrees with fog. This is NOAA Weather Radio, All Hazards Station WNG 589. 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Here's the hazardous weather outlook for the following counties: Bedford, Blair, Cambria, and Huntingdon. For today and tonight, severe thunderstorms capable of producing damaging wind gusts, tornadoes, and large hail are possible from midday through late evening. Damaging wind gusts are the main threat today. Heavy rain may also cause isolated instances of flooding. And now the extended outlook for the period Sunday through Friday. Strong to severe thunderstorms are possible on Tuesday. Some of the storms may make very heavy rain and may lead to flooding.

Altoona climate summary for yesterday, July 17, 2026. Yesterday's high temperature of 79 degrees occurred at 2:24 p.m. This high was 4 degrees below the normal high of 83. Yesterday's low temperature of 59 degrees occurred at 5:24 a.m. This low was 3 degrees below the normal low of 62. No precipitation fell yesterday, which leaves the monthly total at 4.27 inches. This is 2.40 inches above the normal amount of 1.87 inches for July. The total precipitation for the season since June 1st still stands at 7.91 inches, which is 2.62 inches above normal. The total precipitation for the year is still 21.51 inches, which is 2.03 inches above normal. There were no heating degree days yesterday, which is normal. This leaves the monthly total at 0, which is normal. The yearly total since July 1st is 0, which is normal. There were 4 cooling degree days yesterday, which is 4 below normal. This brings the monthly total to 185, which is 54 above normal. The yearly total since January 1st is 397, which is 69 above normal. The average wind speed was less than 5 miles per hour yesterday. The normal high temperature for today is 83 degrees, and the normal low is 62. The record high for today is 95, which occurred in 1969, and the record low is 51, which occurred in 1956. Sunrise today is at 5:59 a.m. and sunset is at 8:40 p.m. The wildfire smoke will lift to the northeast this morning and be largely out of the state this afternoon, hanging on longest in the northeast. A warm front will lift north through the state during the day, followed by a strong cold front later in the evening and overnight. Showers and thunderstorms will be developing throughout the state during the day, becoming more widespread in the afternoon and evening. Some of these storms will be capable of causing damaging winds, hail, and even a few tornadoes. Highs will be in the upper 70s to upper 80s. The storms will weaken as we lose heating of the day, but may take until midnight to die away while moving to the south. The cold front will clear out the humidity from the north by morning. Lows will be in the mid-50s in the northern mountains, but still 65 to 70 degrees south of the turnpike. Sunday will be cooler and rain-free. Highs will be in the lower 70s to mid-80s with refreshingly lower humidity. While some smoke from the fires to our west will probably slide back into the state, the smoke is not expected to be as dense as it has been the last couple days. Here is the latest National Weather Service forecast for Blair and Bedford counties, including the city of Altoona. Rest of tonight, mostly cloudy. Smoke. A chance of showers and a slight chance of thunderstorms after 4 a.m. Rainfall amounts less than a tenth of an inch. Near steady temperature in the upper 60s. Southwest winds around 5 miles an hour. Chance of rain 40%. Saturday, mostly cloudy through 4 p.m., then becoming partly sunny. Smoke before 10 a.m. Areas of smoke between 10 a.m. and noon, then patchy smoke between noon and 2 p.m. A slight chance of thunderstorms in the morning. Showers likely. Thunderstorms in the afternoon. Some thunderstorms may produce gusty winds and small hail between 10 a.m. and 2 p.m. Some thunderstorms may produce gusty winds and small hail after 2 p.m. Rainfall amounts between a tenth and a quarter of an inch. Highs in the mid-80s. Southwest winds 10 to 15 miles an hour with gusts up to 30 miles an hour. Chance of rain 80%. Saturday night, mostly cloudy. Showers likely and thunderstorms through midnight, then scattered showers and thunderstorms after midnight. Some thunderstorms may produce gusty winds and small hail through 10 p.m. Some thunderstorms may produce gusty winds and small hail between 10 p.m. and 2 a.m. Rainfall amounts between a tenth and a quarter of an inch. Lows in the mid-60s. West winds 10 to 15 miles an hour with gusts up to 30 miles an hour. Chance of rain 80%. Sunday, mostly sunny. Highs in the upper 70s. Northwest winds 5 to 10 miles an hour. Sunday night, mostly clear. Lows in the upper 50s. North winds around 5 miles an hour. Here is the latest National Weather Service forecast for Cambria County, including the city of Johnstown. Rest of tonight, mostly cloudy. Smoke.
a chance of showers and a slight chance of thunderstorms after 4 a.m. Rainfall amounts less than a tenth of an inch. Lows in the lower 60s. South winds 5 to 10 miles an hour. Chance of rain 40%. Saturday, smoke before 10 a.m. Areas of smoke between 10 a.m. and noon, then patchy smoke between noon and 2 p.m. Showers likely and a slight chance of thunderstorms in the morning, then showers and thunderstorms in the afternoon. Some thunderstorms may produce gusty winds and small hail after 10 a.m. Rainfall amounts between a quarter and a half inch. Highs around 80. Southwest winds 10 to 15 miles an hour with gusts up to 30 miles an hour. Chance of rain 80%. Saturday night, mostly cloudy. Showers and thunderstorms through midnight, then scattered showers and thunderstorms after midnight. Some thunderstorms may produce gusty winds and small hail through 2 a.m. Rainfall amounts between a quarter and a half inch. Lows in the lower 60s. West winds 10 to 15 miles an hour with gusts up to 30 miles an hour. Chance of rain 90%. Sunday, mostly sunny. Highs in the mid-70s. Northwest winds 5 to 10 miles an hour. Sunday night, mostly clear. Lows in the mid-50s. Northwest winds around 5 miles an hour, becoming northeast after midnight. And now the extended forecast for South Central Pennsylvania. Monday, mostly sunny. Highs in the lower 80s. Monday night, mostly cloudy with a 20% chance of showers. Lows in the mid-60s. Tuesday, showers and a chance of thunderstorms. Highs in the lower 80s. Chance of rain 80%. Tuesday night, showers and a chance of thunderstorms. Lows in the mid-60s. Chance of rain 80%. Wednesday, partly sunny with a chance of showers and a slight chance of thunderstorms. Highs in the upper 70s. Chance of rain 40%. Wednesday night, mostly clear. Lows in the mid-50s. Thursday, sunny. Highs in the mid-70s. Thursday night, mostly clear. Lows in the upper 50s. Friday, mostly sunny. Highs around 80. 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Broadcasts originate from the National Weather Service in State College and are transmitted from the tower facilities provided by the Blair County Emergency Management Agency in Frankstown on a frequency of 162.425 MHz. We are located at Innovation Park in State College. 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Properly set weather radios, with the alarm device, will alert you when severe weather warnings or watches are issued. Programming on this station will be temporarily changed during severe weather, to bring you the latest information. Warnings and safety information from the National Weather Service may someday save your life or protect your property. The 8 to 14 day outlook, from Saturday, July 25th to Friday, July 31st, calls for near normal temperatures and above normal precipitation. Normal high temperatures across central Pennsylvania during this period range from the upper 70s over the Allegheny Mountains to the mid-80s across the lower Susquehanna Valley. Normal lows range from the mid-50s over the Alleghenies to the mid-60s across the lower Susquehanna Valley. Here are the 4 a.m. conditions in the Altoona area. In Altoona, fog was reported. The temperature was 65 degrees, the dew point 63, and the relative humidity 93%. The wind was calm. The pressure was 30.02 inches and falling. Now, a few other local conditions: Johnstown, K70, DuBois, K67, La Trobe, mostly cloudy 68, Pittsburgh smoke 72, Erie, K74, Bradford K66. To the south and east, York, partly cloudy 67, Sealands Grove fog 63, Harrisburg smoke 71, Philadelphia smoke 74, Baltimore thunder and smoke 74, Washington D.C. smoke 78. Once again, in Altoona it was 65 degrees with fog. This is NOAA Weather Radio, all hazards station WNG 589. 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Here's the hazardous weather outlook for the following counties: Bedford, Blair, Cambria, and Huntingdon. For today and tonight,
Severe thunderstorms capable of producing damaging wind gusts, tornadoes, and large hail are possible from midday through late evening. Damaging wind gusts are the main threat today. Heavy rain may also cause isolated instances of flooding. And now the extended outlook for the period Sunday through Friday. Strong to severe thunderstorms are possible on Tuesday. Some of the storms may make very heavy rain and may lead to flooding. The Altoona Climate Summary for yesterday, July 17, 2026. Yesterday's high temperature of 79 degrees occurred at 2:24 p.m. This high was 4 degrees below the normal high of 83. Yesterday's low temperature of 59 degrees occurred at 5:24 a.m. This low was 3 degrees below the normal low of 62. No precipitation fell yesterday, which leaves the monthly total at 4.27 inches. This is 2.40 inches above the normal amount of 1.87 inches for July. The total precipitation for the season since June 1st still stands at 7.91 inches, which is 2.62 inches above normal. The total precipitation for the year is still 21.51 inches, which is 2.03 inches above normal. There were no heating degree days yesterday, which is normal. This leaves the monthly total at 0, which is normal. The yearly total since July 1st is 0, which is normal. There were 4 cooling degree days yesterday, which is 4 below normal. This brings the monthly total to 185, which is 54 above normal. The yearly total since January 1st is 397, which is 69 above normal. The average wind speed was less than 5 miles per hour yesterday. The normal high temperature for today is 83 degrees, and the normal low is 62. The record high for today is 95, which occurred in 1969, and the record low is 51, which occurred in 1956. Sunrise today is at 5:59 a.m. and sunset is at 8:40 p.m. The wildfire smoke will lift to the northeast this morning and be largely out of the state this afternoon, hanging on longest in the northeast. A warm front will lift north through the state during the day, followed by a strong cold front later in the evening and overnight. Showers and thunderstorms will be developing throughout the state during the day, becoming more widespread in the afternoon and evening. Some of these storms will be capable of causing damaging winds, hail, and even a few tornadoes. Highs will be in the upper 70s to upper 80s. The storms will weaken as we lose heating of the day, but may take until midnight to die away while moving to the south. The cold front will clear out the humidity from the north by morning. Lows will be in the mid-50s in the northern mountains, but still 65 to 70 degrees south of the turnpike. Sunday will be cooler and rain-free. Highs will be in the lower 70s to mid-80s with refreshingly lower humidity. While some smoke from the fires to our west will probably slide back into the state, the smoke is not expected to be as dense as it has been the last couple days. Here is the latest National Weather Service forecast for Blair and Bedford counties, including the city of Altoona. Rest of tonight, mostly cloudy. Smoke. A chance of showers and a slight chance of thunderstorms after 4 a.m. Rainfall amounts less than a tenth of an inch. Near steady temperature in the upper 60s. Southwest winds around 5 miles an hour. Chance of rain 40%. Saturday, mostly cloudy through 4 p.m., then becoming partly sunny. Smoke before 10 a.m. Areas of smoke between 10 a.m. and noon, then patchy smoke between noon and 2 p.m. A slight chance of thunderstorms in the morning. Showers likely. Thunderstorms in the afternoon. Some thunderstorms may produce gusty winds and small hail between 10 a.m. and 2 p.m. Some thunderstorms may produce gusty winds and small hail after 2 p.m. Rainfall amounts between a tenth and a quarter of an inch. Highs in the mid-80s. Southwest winds 10 to 15 miles an hour with gusts up to 30 miles an hour. Chance of rain 80%. Saturday night, mostly cloudy. Showers likely and thunderstorms through midnight, then scattered showers and thunderstorms after midnight. Some thunderstorms may produce gusty winds and small hail through 10 p.m. Some thunderstorms may produce gusty winds and small hail between 10 p.m. and 2 a.m. Rainfall amounts between a tenth and a quarter of an inch. Lows in the mid-60s. West winds 10 to 15 miles an hour with gusts up to 30 miles an hour.
chance of rain 80%. Sunday, mostly sunny. Highs in the upper 70s. Northwest winds 5 to 10 miles an hour. Sunday night, mostly clear. Lows in the upper 50s. North winds around 5 miles an hour. Here is the latest National Weather Service forecast for Cambria County, including the city of Johnstown. Rest of tonight, mostly cloudy. Smoke. A chance of showers and a slight chance of thunderstorms after 4 a.m. Rainfall amounts less than a tenth of an inch. Lows in the lower 60s. South winds 5 to 10 miles an hour. Chance of rain 40%. Saturday, smoke before 10 a.m. Areas of smoke between 10 a.m. and noon, then patchy smoke between noon and 2 p.m. Showers likely and a slight chance of thunderstorms in the morning, then showers and thunderstorms in the afternoon. Some thunderstorms may produce gusty winds and small hail after 10 a.m. Rainfall amounts between a quarter and a half inch. Highs around 80. Southwest winds 10 to 15 miles an hour with gusts up to 30 miles an hour. Chance of rain 80%. Saturday night, mostly cloudy. Showers and thunderstorms through midnight, then scattered showers and thunderstorms after midnight. Some thunderstorms may produce gusty winds and small hail through 2 a.m. Rainfall amounts between a quarter and a half inch. Lows in the lower 60s. West winds 10 to 15 miles an hour with gusts up to 30 miles an hour. Chance of rain 90%. Sunday, mostly sunny. Highs in the mid-70s. Northwest winds 5 to 10 miles an hour. Sunday night, mostly clear. Lows in the mid-50s. Northwest winds around 5 miles an hour, becoming northeast after midnight. And now the extended forecast for South Central Pennsylvania. Monday, mostly sunny. Highs in the lower 80s. Monday night, mostly cloudy with a 20% chance of showers. Lows in the mid-60s. Tuesday, showers and a chance of thunderstorms. Highs in the lower 80s. Chance of rain 80%. Tuesday night, showers and a chance of thunderstorms. Lows in the mid-60s. Chance of rain 80%. Wednesday, partly sunny with a chance of showers and a slight chance of thunderstorms. Highs in the upper 70s. Chance of rain 40%. Wednesday night, mostly clear. Lows in the mid-50s. Thursday, sunny. Highs in the mid-70s. Thursday night, mostly clear. Lows in the upper 50s. Friday, mostly sunny. Highs around 80. Here is the latest National Weather Service forecast for Blair and Bedford counties, including the city of Altoona. Today, mostly cloudy through 4 p.m., then becoming partly sunny. Patchy smoke this morning. A chance of thunderstorms this morning. Showers likely. Thunderstorms this afternoon. Some thunderstorms may produce gusty winds and small hail between 10 a.m. and 2 p.m. Some thunderstorms may produce gusty winds and small hail after 2 p.m. Rainfall amounts between a tenth and a quarter of an inch. Highs in the mid-80s. Southwest winds 10 to 15 miles an hour with gusts up to 30 miles an hour. Chance of rain 80%. Tonight, mostly cloudy. Showers likely and thunderstorms through midnight, then scattered showers and thunderstorms after midnight. Some thunderstorms may produce gusty winds and small hail through 10 p.m. Some thunderstorms may produce gusty winds and small hail between 10 p.m. and 2 a.m. Rainfall amounts between a tenth and a quarter of an inch. Lows in the mid-60s. West winds 10 to 15 miles an hour with gusts up to 30 miles an hour. Chance of rain 80%. Sunday, mostly sunny. Highs in the upper 70s. Northwest winds 5 to 10 miles an hour. Sunday night, mostly clear. Lows in the upper 50s. North winds around 5 miles an hour. Here is the latest National Weather Service forecast for Cambria County, including the city of Johnstown. Today, patchy smoke this morning. Showers likely and a chance of thunderstorms this morning, then showers and thunderstorms this afternoon. Some thunderstorms may produce gusty winds and small hail after 10 a.m. Rainfall amounts between a quarter and a half inch.
highs around 80. Southwest winds 10 to 15 miles an hour with gusts up to 30 miles an hour. Chance of rain 80%. Tonight, mostly cloudy. Showers and thunderstorms through midnight, then scattered showers and thunderstorms after midnight. Some thunderstorms may produce gusty winds and small hail through 2 a.m. Rainfall amounts between a quarter and a half inch. Lows in the lower 60s. West winds 10 to 15 miles an hour with gusts up to 30 miles an hour. Chance of rain 90%. Sunday, mostly sunny. Highs in the mid-70s. Northwest winds 5 to 10 miles an hour. Sunday night, mostly clear. Lows in the mid-50s. Northwest winds around 5 miles an hour, becoming northeast after midnight. And now the extended forecast for South Central Pennsylvania. Monday, mostly sunny. Highs in the lower 80s. Monday night, mostly cloudy with a 20% chance of showers. Lows in the mid-60s. Tuesday, showers and a chance of thunderstorms. Highs in the lower 80s. Chance of rain 80%. Tuesday night, showers and a chance of thunderstorms. Lows in the mid-60s. Chance of rain 80%. Wednesday, partly sunny with a chance of showers and a slight chance of thunderstorms. Highs in the upper 70s. Chance of rain 40%. Wednesday night, mostly clear. Lows in the mid-50s. Thursday, sunny. Highs in the mid-70s. Thursday night, mostly clear. Lows in the upper 50s. Friday, mostly sunny. Highs around 80. The 8 to 14 day outlook, from Saturday, July 25th to Friday, July 31st, calls for near normal temperatures and above normal precipitation. Normal high temperatures across central Pennsylvania during this period range from the upper 70s over the Allegheny Mountains to the mid-80s across the lower Susquehanna Valley. Normal lows range from the mid-50s over the Alleghenies to the mid-60s across the lower Susquehanna Valley. Here are the 4 a.m. conditions in the Altoona area. In Altoona, fog was reported. The temperature was 65 degrees, the dew point 63, and the relative humidity 93%. The wind was calm. The pressure was 30.02 inches and falling. Now, a few other local conditions: Johnstown, K70, Du Bois, K67, La Trobe, mostly cloudy 68, Pittsburgh smoke 72, Erie, K74, Bradford K66. To the south and east, York, partly cloudy 67, Selins Grove fog 63, Harrisburg smoke 71, Philadelphia smoke 74, Baltimore thunder and smoke 74, Washington D.C. smoke 78. Once again, in Altoona it was 65 degrees with fog. This is NOAA Weather Radio, All Hazards Station WNG 589. 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Here's the hazardous weather outlook for the following counties: Bedford, Blair, Cambria, and Huntingdon. For today and tonight, severe thunderstorms capable of producing damaging wind gusts, tornadoes, and large hail are possible from midday through late evening. Damaging wind gusts are the main threat today. Heavy rain may also cause isolated instances of flooding. And now the extended outlook for the period Sunday through Friday. Strong to severe thunderstorms are possible on Tuesday. Some of the storms may make very heavy rain and may lead to flooding. The Altoona Climate Summary for yesterday, July 17, 2026. Yesterday's high temperature of 79 degrees occurred at 2:24 p.m. This high was 4 degrees below the normal high of 83. Yesterday's low temperature of 59 degrees occurred at 5:24 a.m. This low was 3 degrees below the normal low of 62. No precipitation fell yesterday, which leaves the monthly total at 4.27 inches. This is 2.40 inches above the normal amount of 1.87 inches for July. The total precipitation for the season since June 1st still stands at 7.91 inches, which is 2.62 inches above normal. The total precipitation for the year is still 21.51 inches, which is 2.03 inches above normal. There were no heating degree days yesterday, which is normal. This leaves the monthly total at zero, which is normal.
The yearly total since July 1st is zero, which is normal. There were 4 cooling degree days yesterday, which is 4 below normal. This brings the monthly total to 185, which is 54 above normal. The yearly total since January 1st is 397, which is 69 above normal. The average wind speed was less than 5 miles per hour yesterday. The normal high temperature for today is 83 degrees, and the normal low is 62. The record high for today is 95, which occurred in 1969, and the record low is 51, which occurred in 1956. Sunrise today is at 5:59 a.m. and sunset is at 8:40 p.m. The wildfire smoke will lift to the northeast this morning and be largely out of the state this afternoon, hanging on longest in the northeast. A warm front will lift north through the state during the day, followed by a strong cold front later in the evening and overnight. Showers and thunderstorms will be developing throughout the state during the day, becoming more widespread in the afternoon and evening. Some of these storms will be capable of causing damaging winds, hail, and even a few tornadoes. Highs will be in the upper 70s to upper 80s. The storms will weaken as we lose heating of the day, but may take until midnight to die away while moving to the south. The cold front will clear out the humidity from the north by morning. Lows will be in the mid-50s in the northern mountains, but still 65 to 70 degrees south of the turnpike. Sunday will be cooler and rain-free. Highs will be in the lower 70s to mid-80s with refreshingly lower humidity. While some smoke from the fires to our west will probably slide back into the state, the smoke is not expected to be as dense as it has been the last couple days. Here is the latest National Weather Service forecast for Blair and Bedford counties, including the city of Altoona. Today, mostly cloudy through 4 p.m., then becoming partly sunny. Patchy smoke this morning. A chance of thunderstorms this morning. Showers likely. Thunderstorms this afternoon. Some thunderstorms may produce gusty winds and small hail between 10 a.m. and 2 p.m. Some thunderstorms may produce gusty winds and small hail after 2 p.m. Rainfall amounts between a tenth and a quarter of an inch. Highs in the mid-80s. Southwest winds 10 to 15 miles an hour with gusts up to 30 miles an hour. Chance of rain 80%. Tonight, mostly cloudy. Showers likely and thunderstorms through midnight, then scattered showers and thunderstorms after midnight. Some thunderstorms may produce gusty winds and small hail through 10 p.m. Some thunderstorms may produce gusty winds and small hail between 10 p.m. and 2 a.m. Rainfall amounts between a tenth and a quarter of an inch. Lows in the mid-60s. West winds 10 to 15 miles an hour with gusts up to 30 miles an hour. Chance of rain 80%. Sunday, mostly sunny. Highs in the upper 70s. Northwest winds 5 to 10 miles an hour. Sunday night, mostly clear. Lows in the upper 50s. North winds around 5 miles an hour. Here is the latest National Weather Service forecast for Cambria County, including the city of Johnstown. Today, patchy smoke this morning. Showers likely and a chance of thunderstorms this morning, then showers and thunderstorms this afternoon. Some thunderstorms may produce gusty winds and small hail after 10 a.m. Rainfall amounts between a quarter and a half inch. Highs around 80. Southwest winds 10 to 15 miles an hour with gusts up to 30 miles an hour. Chance of rain 80%. Tonight, mostly cloudy. Showers and thunderstorms through midnight, then scattered showers and thunderstorms after midnight. Some thunderstorms may produce gusty winds and small hail through 2 a.m. Rainfall amounts between a quarter and a half inch. Lows in the lower 60s. West winds 10 to 15 miles an hour with gusts up to 30 miles an hour. Chance of rain 90%. Sunday, mostly sunny. Highs in the mid-70s. Northwest winds 5 to 10 miles an hour. Sunday night, mostly clear. Lows in the mid-50s. Northwest winds around 5 miles an hour, becoming northeast after midnight. And now the extended forecast for South Central Pennsylvania. Monday, mostly sunny. Highs in the lower 80s. Monday night, mostly cloudy with a 20% chance of showers. Lows in the mid-60s. Tuesday, showers and a chance of thunderstorms.
Highs in the lower 80s. Chance of rain 80%. Tuesday night, showers and a chance of thunderstorms. Lows in the mid-60s. Chance of rain 80%. Wednesday, partly sunny with a chance of showers and a slight chance of thunderstorms. Highs in the upper 70s. Chance of rain 40%. Wednesday night, mostly clear. Lows in the mid-50s. Thursday, sunny. Highs in the mid-70s. Thursday night, mostly clear. Lows in the upper 50s. Friday, mostly sunny. Highs around 80. The 8 to 14 day outlook, from Saturday, July 25th to Friday, July 31st, calls for near normal temperatures and above normal precipitation. Normal high temperatures across central Pennsylvania during this period range from the upper 70s over the Allegheny Mountains to the mid-80s across the lower Susquehanna Valley. Normal lows range from the mid-50s over the Alleghenies to the mid-60s across the lower Susquehanna Valley. Here are the 4 a.m. conditions in the Altoona area. In Altoona, fog was reported. The temperature was 65 degrees, the dew point 63, and the relative humidity 93%. The wind was calm. The pressure was 30.02 inches and falling. Now, a few other local conditions: Johnstown, K70, DuBois, K67, La Trobe, mostly cloudy 68, Pittsburgh smoke 72, Erie, K74, Bradford K66. To the south and east, York, partly cloudy 67, Selins Grove fog 63, Harrisburg smoke 71, Philadelphia smoke 74, Baltimore thunder and smoke 74, Washington DC smoke 78. Once again, in Altoona it was 65 degrees with fog. This is NOAA Weather Radio, All Hazards Station WNG 589. 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Here's the hazardous weather outlook for the following counties: Bedford, Blair, Cambria, and Huntingdon. For today and tonight, severe thunderstorms capable of producing damaging wind gusts, tornadoes, and large hail are possible from midday through late evening. Damaging wind gusts are the main threat today. Heavy rain may also cause isolated instances of flooding. And now the extended outlook for the period Sunday through Friday. Strong to severe thunderstorms are possible on Tuesday. Some of the storms may make very heavy rain and may lead to flooding. The Altoona climate summary for yesterday, July 17, 2026. Yesterday's high temperature of 79 degrees occurred at 2:24 p.m. This high was 4 degrees below the normal high of 83. Yesterday's low temperature of 59 degrees occurred at 5:24 a.m. This low was 3 degrees below the normal low of 62. No precipitation fell yesterday, which leaves the monthly total at 4.27 inches. This is 2.40 inches above the normal amount of 1.87 inches for July. The total precipitation for the season since June 1st still stands at 7.91 inches, which is 2.62 inches above normal. The total precipitation for the year is still 21.51 inches, which is 2.03 inches above normal. There were no heating degree days yesterday, which is normal. This leaves the monthly total at 0, which is normal. The yearly total since July 1st is 0, which is normal. There were 4 cooling degree days yesterday, which is 4 below normal. This brings the monthly total to 185, which is 54 above normal. The yearly total since January 1st is 397, which is 69 above normal. The average wind speed was less than 5 miles per hour yesterday. The normal high temperature for today is 83 degrees, and the normal low is 62. The record high for today is 95, which occurred in 1969, and the record low is 51, which occurred in 1956. Sunrise today is at 5:59 a.m. and sunset is at 8:40 p.m. The wildfire smoke will lift to the northeast this morning and be largely out of the state this afternoon, hanging on longest in the northeast. A warm front will lift north through the state during the day, followed by a strong cold front later in the evening and overnight. Showers and thunderstorms will be developing throughout the state during the day, becoming more widespread in the afternoon and evening. Some of these storms will be capable of causing damaging winds, hail, and even a few tornadoes.
Highs will be in the upper 70s to upper 80s. The storms will weaken as we lose heating of the day, but may take until midnight to die away while moving to the south. The cold front will clear out the humidity from the north by morning. Lows will be in the mid-50s in the northern mountains, but still 65 to 70 degrees south of the turnpike. Sunday will be cooler and rain-free. Highs will be in the lower 70s to mid-80s with refreshingly lower humidity. While some smoke from the fires to our west will probably slide back into the state, the smoke is not expected to be as dense as it has been the last couple days. Here is the latest National Weather Service forecast for Blair and Bedford counties, including the city of Altoona. Today, mostly cloudy through 4 p.m., then becoming partly sunny. Patchy smoke this morning. A chance of thunderstorms this morning. Showers likely. Thunderstorms this afternoon. Some thunderstorms may produce gusty winds and small hail between 10 a.m. and 2 p.m. Some thunderstorms may produce gusty winds and small hail after 2 p.m. Rainfall amounts between a tenth and a quarter of an inch. Highs in the mid-80s. Southwest winds 10 to 15 miles an hour with gusts up to 30 miles an hour. Chance of rain 80%. Tonight, mostly cloudy. Showers likely and thunderstorms through midnight, then scattered showers and thunderstorms after midnight. Some thunderstorms may produce gusty winds and small hail through 10 p.m. Some thunderstorms may produce gusty winds and small hail between 10 p.m. and 2 a.m. Rainfall amounts between a tenth and a quarter of an inch. Lows in the mid-60s. West winds 10 to 15 miles an hour with gusts up to 30 miles an hour. Chance of rain 80%. Sunday, mostly sunny. Highs in the upper 70s. Northwest winds 5 to 10 miles an hour. Sunday night, mostly clear. Lows in the upper 50s. North winds around 5 miles an hour. Here is the latest National Weather Service forecast for Cambria County, including the city of Johnstown. Today, patchy smoke this morning. Showers likely and a chance of thunderstorms this morning, then showers and thunderstorms this afternoon. Some thunderstorms may produce gusty winds and small hail after 10 a.m. Rainfall amounts between a quarter and a half inch. Highs around 80. Southwest winds 10 to 15 miles an hour with gusts up to 30 miles an hour. Chance of rain 80%. Tonight, mostly cloudy. Showers and thunderstorms through midnight, then scattered showers and thunderstorms after midnight. Some thunderstorms may produce gusty winds and small hail through 2 a.m. Rainfall amounts between a quarter and a half inch. Lows in the lower 60s. West winds 10 to 15 miles an hour with gusts up to 30 miles an hour. Chance of rain 90%. Sunday, mostly sunny. Highs in the mid-70s. Northwest winds 5 to 10 miles an hour. Sunday night, mostly clear. Lows in the mid-50s. Northwest winds around 5 miles an hour, becoming northeast after midnight. And now the extended forecast for South Central Pennsylvania. Monday, mostly sunny. Highs in the lower 80s. Monday night, mostly cloudy with a 20% chance of showers. Lows in the mid-60s. Tuesday, showers and a chance of thunderstorms. Highs in the lower 80s. Chance of rain 80%. Tuesday night, showers and a chance of thunderstorms. Lows in the mid-60s. Chance of rain 80%. Wednesday, partly sunny with a chance of showers and a slight chance of thunderstorms. Highs in the upper 70s. Chance of rain 40%. Wednesday night, mostly clear. Lows in the mid-50s. Thursday, sunny. Highs in the mid-70s. Thursday night, mostly clear. Lows in the upper 50s. Friday, mostly sunny. Highs around 80. The 8 to 14 day outlook, from Saturday, July 25th to Friday, July 31st, calls for near normal temperatures and above normal precipitation. Normal high temperatures across central Pennsylvania during this period range from the upper 70s over the Allegheny Mountains to the mid-80s across the lower Susquehanna Valley. Normal lows range from the mid-50s over the Alleghenies to the mid-60s across the lower Susquehanna Valley. Here are the 4 a.m. conditions in the Altoona area.
in Altoona, fog was reported. The temperature was 65 degrees, the dew point 63, and the relative humidity 93%. The wind was calm. The pressure was 30.02 inches and falling. Now, a few other local conditions: Johnstown, K70, Dubois, K67, La Trobe, mostly cloudy 68, Pittsburgh smoke 72, Erie, K74, Bradford K66. To the south and east, York, partly cloudy 67, Selins Grove fog 63, Harrisburg smoke 71, Philadelphia smoke 74, Baltimore thunder and smoke 74, Washington DC smoke 78. Once again, in Altoona it was 65 degrees with fog. This is NOAA Weather Radio, all hazards station WNG 589. 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Here's the hazardous weather outlook for the following counties: Bedford, Blair, Cambria, and Huntingdon. For today and tonight, severe thunderstorms capable of producing damaging wind gusts, tornadoes, and large hail are possible from midday through late evening. Damaging wind gusts are the main threat today. Heavy rain may also cause isolated instances of flooding. And now the extended outlook for the period Sunday through Friday. Strong to severe thunderstorms are possible on Tuesday. Some of the storms may make very heavy rain and may lead to flooding. The Altoona Climate Summary for yesterday, July 17, 2026. Yesterday's high temperature of 79 degrees occurred at 2:24 p.m. This high was 4 degrees below the normal high of 83. Yesterday's low temperature of 59 degrees occurred at 5:24 a.m. This low was 3 degrees below the normal low of 62. No precipitation fell yesterday, which leaves the monthly total at 4.27 inches. This is 2.40 inches above the normal amount of 1.87 inches for July. The total precipitation for the season since June 1 still stands at 7.91 inches, which is 2.62 inches above normal. The total precipitation for the year is still 21.51 inches, which is 2.03 inches above normal. There were no heating degree days yesterday, which is normal. This leaves the monthly total at 0, which is normal. The yearly total since July 1 is 0, which is normal. There were 4 cooling degree days yesterday, which is 4 below normal. This brings the monthly total to 185, which is 54 above normal. The yearly total since January 1 is 397, which is 69 above normal. The average wind speed was less than 5 miles per hour yesterday. The normal high temperature for today is 83 degrees, and the normal low is 62. The record high for today is 95, which occurred in 1969, and the record low is 51, which occurred in 1956. Sunrise today is at 5:59 a.m. and sunset is at 8:40 p.m. The wildfire smoke will lift to the northeast this morning and be largely out of the state this afternoon, hanging on longest in the northeast. A warm front will lift north through the state during the day, followed by a strong cold front later in the evening and overnight. Showers and thunderstorms will be developing throughout the state during the day, becoming more widespread in the afternoon and evening. Some of these storms will be capable of causing damaging winds, hail, and even a few tornadoes. Highs will be in the upper 70s to upper 80s. The storms will weaken as we lose heating of the day, but may take until midnight to die away while moving to the south. The cold front will clear out the humidity from the north by morning. Lows will be in the mid-50s in the northern mountains, but still 65 to 70 degrees south of the turnpike. Sunday will be cooler and rain-free. Highs will be in the lower 70s to mid-80s with refreshingly lower humidity. While some smoke from the fires to our west will probably slide back into the state, the smoke is not expected to be as dense as it has been the last couple days. Here is the latest National Weather Service forecast for Blair and Bedford counties, including the city of Altoona. Today, mostly cloudy through 4 p.m., then becoming partly sunny. Patchy smoke this morning. A chance of thunderstorms this morning. Showers likely. Thunderstorms this afternoon. Some thunderstorms may produce gusty winds and small hail between 10 a.m. and 2 p.m. Some thunderstorms may produce gusty winds and small hail after 2 p.m. Rainfall amounts between a tenth and a quarter of an inch.
highs in the mid-80s. Southwest winds 10 to 15 miles an hour with gusts up to 30 miles an hour. Chance of rain 80%. Tonight, mostly cloudy. Showers likely and thunderstorms through midnight, then scattered showers and thunderstorms after midnight. Some thunderstorms may produce gusty winds and small hail through 10 p.m. Some thunderstorms may produce gusty winds and small hail between 10 p.m. and 2 a.m. Rainfall amounts between a tenth and a quarter of an inch. Lows in the mid-60s. West winds 10 to 15 miles an hour with gusts up to 30 miles an hour. Chance of rain 80%. Sunday, mostly sunny. Highs in the upper 70s. Northwest winds 5 to 10 miles an hour. Sunday night, mostly clear. Lows in the upper 50s. North winds around 5 miles an hour. Here is the latest National Weather Service forecast for Cambria County, including the city of Johnstown. Today, patchy smoke this morning. Showers likely and a chance of thunderstorms this morning, then showers and thunderstorms this afternoon. Some thunderstorms may produce gusty winds and small hail after 10 a.m. Rainfall amounts between a quarter and a half inch. Highs around 80. Southwest winds 10 to 15 miles an hour with gusts up to 30 miles an hour. Chance of rain 80%. Tonight, mostly cloudy. Showers and thunderstorms through midnight, then scattered showers and thunderstorms after midnight. Some thunderstorms may produce gusty winds and small hail through 2 a.m. Rainfall amounts between a quarter and a half inch. Lows in the lower 60s. West winds 10 to 15 miles an hour with gusts up to 30 miles an hour. Chance of rain 90%. Sunday, mostly sunny. Highs in the mid-70s. Northwest winds 5 to 10 miles an hour. Sunday night, mostly clear. Lows in the mid-50s. Northwest winds around 5 miles an hour, becoming northeast after midnight. And now the extended forecast for South Central Pennsylvania. Monday, mostly sunny. Highs in the lower 80s. Monday night, mostly cloudy with a 20% chance of showers. Lows in the mid-60s. Tuesday, showers and a chance of thunderstorms. Highs in the lower 80s. Chance of rain 80%. Tuesday night, showers and a chance of thunderstorms. Lows in the mid-60s. Chance of rain 80%. Wednesday, partly sunny with a chance of showers and a slight chance of thunderstorms. Highs in the upper 70s. Chance of rain 40%. Wednesday night, mostly clear. Lows in the mid-50s. Thursday, sunny. Highs in the mid-70s. Thursday night, mostly clear. Lows in the upper 50s. Friday, mostly sunny. Highs around 80. The 8 to 14 day outlook, from Saturday, July 25th to Friday, July 31st, calls for near normal temperatures and above normal precipitation. Normal high temperatures across central Pennsylvania during this period range from the upper 70s over the Allegheny Mountains to the mid-80s across the lower Susquehanna Valley. Normal lows range from the mid-50s over the Alleghenies to the mid-60s across the lower Susquehanna Valley. Here are the 5 a.m. conditions in the Altoona area. In Altoona, fog was reported. The temperature was 65 degrees, the dew point 63, and the relative humidity 93%. The wind was calm. The pressure was 29.99 inches and falling. Now, a few other local conditions: Johnstown, light rain 69, Dubois, hail 66, La Trobe, mostly cloudy 68, Pittsburgh smoke 72, Erie, hail 75, Bradford hail 68. To the south and east, York, mostly cloudy 68, Selins Grove mostly cloudy 63, Harrisburg smoke 70, Philadelphia smoke 75, Baltimore thunder and smoke 74, Washington D.C. smoke 76. Once again, in Altoona it was 65 degrees with fog. This is NOAA Weather Radio, All Hazards Station WNG 589. 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Here's the hazardous weather outlook for the following counties: Bedford, Blair, Cambria, and Huntingdon. For today and tonight, severe thunderstorms capable of producing damaging wind gusts,
tornadoes and large hail are possible from midday through late evening. Damaging wind gusts are the main threat today. Heavy rain may also cause isolated instances of flooding. And now the extended outlook for the period Sunday through Friday. Strong to severe thunderstorms are possible on Tuesday. Some of the storms may make very heavy rain and may lead to flooding. The Altoona Climate Summary for yesterday, July 17, 2026. Yesterday's high temperature of 79 degrees occurred at 2:24 p.m. This high was 4 degrees below the normal high of 83. Yesterday's low temperature of 59 degrees occurred at 5:24 a.m. This low was 3 degrees below the normal low of 62. No precipitation fell yesterday, which leaves the monthly total at 4.27 inches. This is 2.40 inches above the normal amount of 1.87 inches for July. The total precipitation for the season since June 1 still stands at 7.91 inches, which is 2.62 inches above normal. The total precipitation for the year is still 21.51 inches, which is 2.03 inches above normal. There were no heating degree days yesterday, which is normal. This leaves the monthly total at 0, which is normal. The yearly total since July 1 is 0, which is normal. There were 4 cooling degree days yesterday, which is 4 below normal. This brings the monthly total to 185, which is 54 above normal. The yearly total since January 1 is 397, which is 69 above normal. The average wind speed was less than 5 miles per hour yesterday. The normal high temperature for today is 83 degrees, and the normal low is 62. The record high for today is 95, which occurred in 1969, and the record low is 51, which occurred in 1956. Sunrise today is at 5:59 a.m. and sunset is at 8:40 p.m. The wildfire smoke will lift to the northeast this morning and be largely out of the state this afternoon, hanging on longest in the northeast. A warm front will lift north through the state during the day, followed by a strong cold front later in the evening and overnight. Showers and thunderstorms will be developing throughout the state during the day, becoming more widespread in the afternoon and evening. Some of these storms will be capable of causing damaging winds, hail, and even a few tornadoes. Highs will be in the upper 70s to upper 80s. The storms will weaken as we lose heating of the day, but may take until midnight to die away while moving to the south. The cold front will clear out the humidity from the north by morning. Lows will be in the mid-50s in the northern mountains, but still 65 to 70 degrees south of the turnpike. Sunday will be cooler and rain-free. Highs will be in the lower 70s to mid-80s with refreshingly lower humidity. While some smoke from the fires to our west will probably slide back into the state, the smoke is not expected to be as dense as it has been the last couple days. Here is the latest National Weather Service forecast for Blair and Bedford counties, including the city of Altoona. Today, mostly cloudy through 4 p.m., then becoming partly sunny. Patchy smoke this morning. A chance of thunderstorms this morning. Showers likely. Thunderstorms this afternoon. Some thunderstorms may produce gusty winds and small hail between 10 a.m. and 2 p.m. Some thunderstorms may produce gusty winds and small hail after 2 p.m. Rainfall amounts between a tenth and a quarter of an inch. Highs in the mid-80s. Southwest winds 10 to 15 miles an hour with gusts up to 30 miles an hour. Chance of rain 80%. Tonight, mostly cloudy. Showers likely and thunderstorms through midnight, then scattered showers and thunderstorms after midnight. Some thunderstorms may produce gusty winds and small hail through 10 p.m. Some thunderstorms may produce gusty winds and small hail between 10 p.m. and 2 a.m. Rainfall amounts between a tenth and a quarter of an inch. Lows in the mid-60s. West winds 10 to 15 miles an hour with gusts up to 30 miles an hour. Chance of rain 80%. Sunday, mostly sunny. Highs in the upper 70s. Northwest winds 5 to 10 miles an hour. Sunday night, mostly clear. Lows in the upper 50s. North winds around 5 miles an hour. Here is the latest National Weather Service forecast for Cambria County, including the city of Johnstown. Today, patchy smoke this morning.
showers likely and a chance of thunderstorms this morning, then showers and thunderstorms this afternoon. Some thunderstorms may produce gusty winds and small hail after 10 a.m.

West winds 5 to 10 miles an hour. Sunday night, mostly clear. Lows in the mid-50s. Northwest winds around 5 miles an hour, becoming northeast after midnight. And now the extended forecast for south central Pennsylvania. Monday, mostly sunny. Highs in the lower 80s. Monday night, mostly cloudy with a 20% chance of showers. Lows in the mid-60s. Tuesday, showers and a chance of thunderstorms. Highs in the lower 80s. Chance of rain 80%. Tuesday night, showers and a chance of thunderstorms. Lows in the mid-60s. Chance of rain 80%. Wednesday, partly sunny with a chance of showers and a slight chance of thunderstorms. Highs in the upper 70s. Chance of rain 40%. Wednesday night, mostly clear. Lows in the mid-50s. Thursday, sunny. Highs in the mid-70s. Thursday night, mostly clear. Lows in the upper 50s. Friday, mostly sunny. Highs around 80. The 8 to 14 day outlook, from Saturday, July 25th to Friday, July 31st, calls for near normal temperatures and above normal precipitation. Normal high temperatures across central Pennsylvania during this period range from the upper 70s over the Allegheny Mountains to the mid-80s across the lower Susquehanna Valley. Normal lows range from the mid-50s over the Alleghenies to the mid-60s across the lower Susquehanna Valley. Here are the 5 a.m. conditions in the Altoona area. In Altoona, fog was reported. The temperature was 65 degrees, the dew point 63, and the relative humidity 93%. The wind was calm. The pressure was 29.99 inches and falling. Now, a few other local conditions: Johnstown, light rain 69, Dubois, Key 66, La Trobe, cloudy 68, Pittsburgh smoke 72, Erie, Key 75, Bradford Hay 68. To the south and east, York, mostly cloudy 68, Selams Grove mostly cloudy 63, Harrisburg smoke 70, Philadelphia smoke 75, Baltimore a thunderstorm 73, Washington DC smoke 76. Once again, in Altoona it was 65 degrees with fog. This is NOAA Weather Radio, All Hazards Station WNG589. 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Here's the hazardous weather outlook for the following counties: Bedford, Blair, Cambria, and Huntingdon. For today and tonight, severe thunderstorms capable of producing damaging wind gusts, tornadoes, and large hail are possible from midday through late evening. Damaging wind gusts are the main threat today. Heavy rain may also cause isolated instances of flooding. And now the extended outlook for the period Sunday through Friday. Strong to severe thunderstorms are possible on Tuesday. Some of the storms may make very heavy rain and may lead to flooding. The Altoona climate summary for yesterday, July 17, 2026. Yesterday's high temperature of 79 degrees occurred at 2:24 p.m. This high was 4 degrees below the normal high of 83. Yesterday's low temperature of 59 degrees occurred at 5:24 a.m. This low was 3 degrees below the normal low of 62. No precipitation fell yesterday, which leaves the monthly total at 4.27 inches. This is 2.40 inches above the normal amount of 1.87 inches for July. The total precipitation for the season since June 1st still stands at 7.91 inches, which is 2.62 inches above normal. The total precipitation for the year is still 21.51 inches, which is 2.03 inches above normal. There were no heating degree days yesterday, which is normal. This leaves the monthly total at 0, which is normal. The yearly total since July 1st is 0, which is normal. There were 4 cooling degree days yesterday, which is 4 below normal. This brings the monthly total to 185, which is 54 above normal. The yearly total since January 1st is 397, which is 69 above normal. The average wind speed was less than 5 miles per hour yesterday. The normal high temperature for today is 83 degrees, and the normal low is 62. The record high for today is 95, which occurred in 1969, and the record low is 51, which occurred in 1956. Sunrise today is at 5:59 a.m. and sunset is at

wildfire smoke will lift to the northeast this morning and be largely out of the state this afternoon, hanging on longest in the northeast. A warm front will lift north through the state during the day, followed by a strong cold front later in the evening and overnight. Showers and thunderstorms will be developing throughout the state during the day, becoming more widespread in the afternoon and evening. Some of these storms will be capable of causing damaging winds, hail, and even a few tornadoes. Highs will be in the upper 70s to upper 80s. The storms will weaken as we lose heating of the day, but may take until midnight to die away while moving to the south. The cold front will clear out the humidity from the north by morning. Lows will be in the mid-50s in the northern mountains, but still 65 to 70 degrees south of the turnpike. Sunday will be cooler and rain-free. Highs will be in the lower 70s to mid-80s with refreshingly lower humidity. While some smoke from the fires to our west will probably slide back into the state, the smoke is not expected to be as dense as it has been the last couple days. Here is the latest National Weather Service forecast for Blair and Bedford counties, including the city of Altoona. Today, mostly cloudy through 4 p.m., then becoming partly sunny. Patchy smoke this morning. A chance of thunderstorms this morning. Showers likely. Thunderstorms this afternoon. Some thunderstorms may produce gusty winds and small hail between 10 a.m. and 2 p.m. Some thunderstorms may produce gusty winds and small hail after 2 p.m. Rainfall amounts between a tenth and a quarter of an inch. Highs in the mid-80s. Southwest winds 10 to 15 miles an hour with gusts up to 30 miles an hour. Chance of rain 80%. Tonight, mostly cloudy. Showers likely and thunderstorms through midnight, then scattered showers and thunderstorms after midnight. Some thunderstorms may produce gusty winds and small hail through 10 p.m. Some thunderstorms may produce gusty winds and small hail between 10 p.m. and 2 a.m. Rainfall amounts between a tenth and a quarter of an inch. Lows in the mid-60s. West winds 10 to 15 miles an hour with gusts up to 30 miles an hour. Chance of rain 80%. Sunday, mostly sunny. Highs in the upper 70s. Northwest winds 5 to 10 miles an hour. Sunday night, mostly clear. Lows in the upper 50s. North winds around 5 miles an hour. Here is the latest National Weather Service forecast for Cambria County, including the city of Johnstown. Today, patchy smoke this morning. Showers likely and a chance of thunderstorms this morning, then showers and thunderstorms this afternoon. Some thunderstorms may produce gusty winds and small hail after 10 a.m. Rainfall amounts between a quarter and a half inch. Highs around 80. Southwest winds 10 to 15 miles an hour with gusts up to 30 miles an hour. Chance of rain 80%. Tonight, mostly cloudy. Showers and thunderstorms through midnight, then scattered showers and thunderstorms after midnight. Some thunderstorms may produce gusty winds and small hail through 2 a.m. Rainfall amounts between a quarter and a half inch. Lows in the lower 60s. West winds 10 to 15 miles an hour with gusts up to 30 miles an hour. Chance of rain 90%. Sunday, mostly sunny. Highs in the mid-70s. Northwest winds 5 to 10 miles an hour. Sunday night, mostly clear. Lows in the mid-50s. Northwest winds around 5 miles an hour, becoming northeast after midnight. And now the extended forecast for South Central Pennsylvania. Monday, mostly sunny. Highs in the lower 80s. Monday night, mostly cloudy with a 20% chance of showers. Lows in the mid-60s. Tuesday, showers and a chance of thunderstorms. Highs in the lower 80s. Chance of rain 80%. Tuesday night, showers and a chance of thunderstorms. Lows in the mid-60s. Chance of rain 80%. Wednesday, partly sunny with a chance of showers and a slight chance of thunderstorms. Highs in the upper 70s. Chance of rain 40%. Wednesday night, mostly clear. Lows in the mid-50s. Thursday, sunny. Highs in the mid-70s. Thursday night, mostly clear. Lows in the upper 50s. Friday, mostly sunny. Highs around 80.
the 8 to 14 day outlook, from Saturday, July 25th to Friday, July 31st, calls for near normal temperatures and above normal precipitation. Normal high temperatures across central Pennsylvania during this period range from the upper 70s over the Allegheny Mountains to the mid-80s across the lower Susquehanna Valley. Normal lows range from the mid-50s over the Alleghenies to the mid-60s across the lower Susquehanna Valley. Here are the 5 a.m. conditions in the Altoona area. In Altoona, fog was reported. The temperature was 65 degrees, the dew point 63, and the relative humidity 93%. The wind was calm. The pressure was 29.99 inches and falling. Now, a few other local conditions: Johnstown, light rain 69, Dubois, hail 66, La Trobe, cloudy 68, Pittsburgh smoke 72, Erie, hail 75, Bradford hail 68. To the south and east, York, mostly cloudy 68, Selins Grove mostly cloudy 63, Harrisburg smoke 70, Philadelphia smoke 75, Baltimore a thunderstorm 73, Washington D.C. smoke 76. Once again, in Altoona it was 65 degrees with fog. This is NOAA Weather Radio, All Hazards Station WNG 589. 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Properly set weather radios with the alarm device will alert you when severe weather warnings or watches are issued. Programming on this station will be temporarily changed during severe weather to bring you the latest information. Warnings and safety information from the National Weather Service may someday save your life or protect your property. Here's the hazardous weather outlook for the following counties: Bedford, Blair, Cambria, and Huntingdon. For today and tonight, severe thunderstorms capable of producing damaging wind gusts, tornadoes, and large hail are possible from midday through late evening. Damaging wind gusts are the main threat today. Heavy rain may also cause isolated instances of flooding. And now the extended outlook for the period Sunday through Friday. Strong to severe thunderstorms are possible on Tuesday. Some of the storms may make very heavy rain and may lead to flooding. The Altoona Climate Summary for yesterday, July 17, 2026. Yesterday's high temperature of 79 degrees occurred at 2:24 p.m. This high was 4 degrees below the normal high of 83. Yesterday's low temperature of 59 degrees occurred at 5:24 a.m. This low was 3 degrees below the normal low of 62. No precipitation fell yesterday, which leaves the monthly total at 4.27 inches. This is 2.40 inches above the normal amount of 1.87 inches for July. The total precipitation for the season since June 1st still stands at 7.91 inches, which is 2.62 inches above normal. The total precipitation for the year is still 21.51 inches, which is 2.03 inches above normal. There were no heating degree days yesterday, which is normal. This leaves the monthly total at 0, which is normal. The yearly total since July 1st is 0, which is normal. There were 4 cooling degree days yesterday, which is 4 below normal. This brings the monthly total to 185, which is 54 above normal. The yearly total since January 1st is 397, which is 69 above normal. The average wind speed was less than 5 miles per hour yesterday. The normal high temperature for today is 83 degrees, and the normal low is 62. The record high for today is 95, which occurred in 1969, and the record low is 51, which occurred in 1956. Sunrise today is at 5:59 a.m. and sunset is at 8:40 p.m. The wildfire smoke will east this morning and be largely out of the state this afternoon, hanging on longest in the northeast. A warm front will lift north through the state during the day, followed by a strong cold front later in the evening and overnight. Showers and thunderstorms will be developing throughout the state during the day, becoming more widespread in the afternoon and evening.
Some of these storms will be capable of causing damaging winds, hail, and even a few tornadoes. Highs will be in the upper 70s to upper 80s. The storms will weaken as we lose heating of the day, but may take until midnight to die away while moving to the south. The cold front will clear out the humidity from the north by morning. Lows will be in the mid-50s in the northern mountains, but still 65 to 70 degrees south of the turnpike. Sunday will be cooler and rain-free. Highs will be in the lower 70s to mid-80s with refreshingly lower humidity. While some smoke from the fires to our west will probably slide back into the state, the smoke is not expected to be as dense as it has been the last couple days. Here is the latest National Weather Service forecast for Blair and Bedford counties, including the city of Altoona. Today, mostly cloudy through 4 p.m., then becoming partly sunny. Patchy smoke this morning. A chance of thunderstorms this morning. Showers likely. Thunderstorms this afternoon. Some thunderstorms may produce gusty winds and small hail between 10 a.m. and 2 p.m. Some thunderstorms may produce gusty winds and small hail after 2 p.m. Rainfall amounts between a tenth and a quarter of an inch. Highs in the mid-80s. Southwest winds 10 to 15 miles an hour with gusts up to 30 miles an hour. Chance of rain 80%. Tonight, mostly cloudy. Showers likely and thunderstorms through midnight, then scattered showers and thunderstorms after midnight. Some thunderstorms may produce gusty winds and small hail through 10 p.m. Some thunderstorms may produce gusty winds and small hail between 10 p.m. and 2 a.m. Rainfall amounts between a tenth and a quarter of an inch. Lows in the mid-60s. West winds 10 to 15 miles an hour with gusts up to 30 miles an hour. Chance of rain 80%. Sunday, mostly sunny. Highs in the upper 70s. Northwest winds 5 to 10 miles an hour. Sunday night, mostly clear. Lows in the upper 50s. North winds around 5 miles an hour. Here is the latest National Weather Service forecast for Cambria County, including the city of Johnstown. Today, patchy smoke this morning. Showers likely and a chance of thunderstorms this morning, then showers and thunderstorms this afternoon. Some thunderstorms may produce gusty winds and small hail after 10 a.m. Rainfall amounts between a quarter and a half inch. Highs around 80. Southwest winds 10 to 15 miles an hour with gusts up to 30 miles an hour. Chance of rain 80%. Tonight, mostly cloudy. Showers and thunderstorms through midnight, then scattered showers and thunderstorms after midnight. Some thunderstorms may produce gusty winds and small hail through 2 a.m. Rainfall amounts between a quarter and a half inch. Lows in the lower 60s. West winds 10 to 15 miles an hour with gusts up to 30 miles an hour. Chance of rain 90%. Sunday, mostly sunny. Highs in the mid-70s. Northwest winds 5 to 10 miles an hour. Sunday night, mostly clear. Lows in the mid-50s. Northwest winds around 5 miles an hour, becoming northeast after midnight. And now the extended forecast for South Central Pennsylvania. Monday, mostly sunny. Highs in the lower 80s. Monday night, mostly cloudy with a 20% chance of showers. Lows in the mid-60s. Tuesday, showers and a chance of thunderstorms. Highs in the lower 80s. Chance of rain 80%. Tuesday night, showers and a chance of thunderstorms. Lows in the mid-60s. Chance of rain 80%. Wednesday, partly sunny with a chance of showers and a slight chance of thunderstorms. Highs in the upper 70s. Chance of rain 40%. Wednesday night, mostly clear. Lows in the mid-50s. Thursday, sunny. Highs in the mid-70s. Thursday night, mostly clear. Lows in the upper 50s. Friday, mostly sunny. Highs around 80. The 8 to 14 day outlook, from Saturday, July 25th to Friday, July 31st, calls for near normal temperatures and above normal precipitation. Normal high temperatures across central Pennsylvania during this period range from the upper 70s over the Allegheny Mountains to the mid-80s across the lower Susquehanna Valley.
Normal lows range from the mid-50s over the Alleghenies to the mid-60s across the lower Susquehanna Valley. Here are the 5 a.m. conditions in the Altoona area. In Altoona, fog was reported. The temperature was 65 degrees, the dew point 63, and the relative humidity 93%. The wind was calm. The pressure was 29.99 inches and falling. Now, a few other local conditions: Johnstown, light rain 69, Dubois, Key 66, Latrobe, cloudy 68, Pittsburgh smoke 72, Erie, Key 75, Bradford, Hay 68. To the south and east, York, mostly cloudy 68, Selins Grove mostly cloudy 63, Harrisburg smoke 70, Philadelphia smoke 75, Baltimore a thunderstorm 73, Washington DC smoke 76. Once again, in Altoona it was 65 degrees with fog. This is NOAA Weather Radio, all hazards station WNG589. 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Here's the hazardous weather outlook for the following counties: Bedford, Blair, Cambria, and Huntingdon. For today and tonight, severe thunderstorms capable of producing damaging wind gusts, tornadoes, and large hail are possible from midday through late evening. Damaging wind gusts are the main threat today. Heavy rain may also cause isolated instances of flooding. And now the extended outlook for the period Sunday through Friday. Strong to severe thunderstorms are possible on Tuesday. Some of the storms may make very heavy rain and may lead to flooding. The Altoona climate summary for yesterday, July 17, 2026. Yesterday's high temperature of 79 degrees occurred at 2:24 p.m. This high was 4 degrees below the normal high of 83. Yesterday's low temperature of 59 degrees occurred at 5:24 a.m. This low was 3 degrees below the normal low of 62. No precipitation fell yesterday, which leaves the monthly total at 4.27 inches. This is 2.40 inches above the normal amount of 1.87 inches for July. The total precipitation for the season since June 1 still stands at 7.91 inches, which is 2.62 inches above normal. The total precipitation for the year is still 21.51 inches, which is 2.03 inches above normal. There were no heating degree days yesterday, which is normal. This leaves the monthly total at 0, which is normal. The yearly total since July 1 is 0, which is normal. There were 4 cooling degree days yesterday, which is 4 below normal. This brings the monthly total to 185, which is 54 above normal. The yearly total since January 1 is 397, which is 69 above normal. The average wind speed was less than 5 miles per hour yesterday. The normal high temperature for today is 83 degrees, and the normal low is 62. The record high for today is 95, which occurred in 1969, and the record low is 51, which occurred in 1956. Sunrise today is at 5:59 a.m. and sunset is at 8:40 p.m. The wildfire smoke will lift to the northeast this morning and be largely out of the state this afternoon, hanging on longest in the northeast. A warm front will lift north through the state during the day, followed by a strong cold front later in the evening and overnight. Showers and thunderstorms will be developing throughout the state during the day, becoming more widespread in the afternoon and evening. Some of these storms will be capable of causing damaging winds, hail, and even a few tornadoes. Highs will be in the upper 70s to upper 80s. The storms will weaken as we lose heating of the day, but may take until midnight to die away while moving to the south. The cold front will clear out the humidity from the north by morning. Lows will be in the mid-50s in the northern mountains, but still 65 to 70 degrees south of the turnpike. Sunday will be cooler and rain-free. Highs will be in the lower 70s to mid-80s with refreshingly lower humidity. While some smoke from the fires to our west will probably slide back into the state, the smoke is not expected to be as dense as it has been the last couple days. Here is the latest National Weather Service forecast for Blair and Bedford counties, including the city of Altoona. Today, mostly cloudy through 4 p.m., then becoming partly sunny. Patchy smoke this morning. A chance of thunderstorms this morning. Showers likely. Thunderstorms this afternoon.
Some thunderstorms may produce gusty winds and small hail between 10 a.m. and 2 p.m. Some thunderstorms may produce gusty winds and small hail after 2 p.m. Rainfall amounts between a tenth and a quarter of an inch. Highs in the mid-80s. Southwest winds 10 to 15 miles an hour with gusts up to 30 miles an hour. Chance of rain 80%. Tonight, mostly cloudy. Showers likely and thunderstorms through midnight, then scattered showers and thunderstorms after midnight. Some thunderstorms may produce gusty winds and small hail through 10 p.m. Some thunderstorms may produce gusty winds and small hail between 10 p.m. and 2 a.m. Rainfall amounts between a tenth and a quarter of an inch. Lows in the mid-60s. West winds 10 to 15 miles an hour with gusts up to 30 miles an hour. Chance of rain 80%. Sunday, mostly sunny. Highs in the upper 70s. Northwest winds 5 to 10 miles an hour. Sunday night, mostly clear. Lows in the upper 50s. North winds around 5 miles an hour. Here is the latest National Weather Service forecast for Cambria County, including the city of Johnstown. Today, patchy smoke this morning. Showers likely and a chance of thunderstorms this morning, then showers and thunderstorms this afternoon. Some thunderstorms may produce gusty winds and small hail after 10 a.m. Rainfall amounts between a quarter and a half inch. Highs around 80. Southwest winds 10 to 15 miles an hour with gusts up to 30 miles an hour. Chance of rain 80%. Tonight, mostly cloudy. Showers and thunderstorms through midnight, then scattered showers and thunderstorms after midnight. Some thunderstorms may produce gusty winds and small hail through 2 a.m. Rainfall amounts between a quarter and a half inch. Lows in the lower 60s. West winds 10 to 15 miles an hour with gusts up to 30 miles an hour. Chance of rain 90%. Sunday, mostly sunny. Highs in the mid-70s. Northwest winds 5 to 10 miles an hour. Sunday night, mostly clear. Lows in the mid-50s. Northwest winds around 5 miles an hour, becoming northeast after midnight. And now the extended forecast for South Central Pennsylvania. Monday, mostly sunny. Highs in the lower 80s. Monday night, mostly cloudy with a 20% chance of showers. Lows in the mid-60s. Tuesday, showers and a chance of thunderstorms. Highs in the lower 80s. Chance of rain 80%. Tuesday night, showers and a chance of thunderstorms. Lows in the mid-60s. Chance of rain 80%. Wednesday, partly sunny with a chance of showers and a slight chance of thunderstorms. Highs in the upper 70s. Chance of rain 40%. Wednesday night, mostly clear. Lows in the mid-50s. Thursday, sunny. Highs in the mid-70s. Thursday night, mostly clear. Lows in the upper 50s. Friday, mostly sunny. Highs around 80. The 8 to 14 day outlook, from Saturday, July 25th to Friday, July 31st, calls for near normal temperatures and above normal precipitation. Normal high temperatures across central Pennsylvania during this period range from the upper 70s over the Allegheny Mountains to the mid-80s across the lower Susquehanna Valley. Normal lows range from the mid-50s over the Alleghenies to the mid-60s across the lower Susquehanna Valley. Here are the 5 a.m. conditions in the Altoona area. In Altoona, fog was reported. The temperature was 65 degrees, the dew point 63, and the relative humidity 93%. The wind was calm. The pressure was 29.99 inches and falling. Now, a few other local conditions: Johnstown, light rain 69, Dubois, hail 66, Latrobe, cloudy 68, Pittsburgh smoke 72, Erie, hail 75, Bradford hail 68. To the south and east, York, mostly cloudy 68, Sealands Grove mostly cloudy 63, Harrisburg smoke 70, Philadelphia smoke 75, Baltimore a thunderstorm 73, Washington D.C. smoke 76. Once again, in Altoona it was 65 degrees with fog. This is NOAA Weather Radio, all hazards station WNG 589.
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Here's the hazardous weather outlook for the following counties: Bedford, Blair, Cambria, and Huntingdon. For today and tonight, severe thunderstorms capable of producing damaging wind gusts, tornadoes, and large hail are possible from midday through late evening. Damaging wind gusts are the main threat today. Heavy rain may also cause isolated instances of flooding. And now the extended outlook for the period Sunday through Friday. Strong to severe thunderstorms are possible on Tuesday. Some of the storms may make very heavy rain and may lead to flooding. The Altoona climate summary for yesterday, July 17, 2026. Yesterday's high temperature of 79 degrees occurred at 2:24 p.m. This high was 4 degrees below the normal high of 83. Yesterday's low temperature of 59 degrees occurred at 5:24 a.m. This low was 3 degrees below the normal low of 62. No precipitation fell yesterday, which leaves the monthly total at 4.27 inches. This is 2.40 inches above the normal amount of 1.87 inches for July. The total precipitation for the season since June 1 still stands at 7.91 inches, which is 2.62 inches above normal. The total precipitation for the year is still 21.51 inches, which is 2.03 inches above normal. There were no heating degree days yesterday, which is normal. This leaves the monthly total at 0, which is normal. The yearly total since July 1 is 0, which is normal. There were 4 cooling degree days yesterday, which is 4 below normal. This brings the monthly total to 185, which is 54 above normal. The yearly total since January 1 is 397, which is 69 above normal. The average wind speed was less than 5 miles per hour yesterday. The normal high temperature for today is 83 degrees, and the normal low is 62. The record high for today is 95, which occurred in 1969, and the record low is 51, which occurred in 1956. Sunrise today is at 5:59 a.m. and sunset is at 8:40 p.m. The wildfire smoke will lift to the northeast this morning and be largely out of the state this afternoon, hanging on longest in the northeast. A warm front will lift north through the state during the day, followed by a strong cold front later in the evening and overnight. Showers and thunderstorms will be developing throughout the state during the day, becoming more widespread in the afternoon and evening. Some of these storms will be capable of causing damaging winds, hail, and even a few tornadoes. Highs will be in the upper 70s to upper 80s. The storms will weaken as we lose heating of the day, but may take until midnight to die away while moving to the south. The cold front will clear out the humidity from the north by morning. Lows will be in the mid-50s in the northern mountains, but still 65 to 70 degrees south of the turnpike. Sunday will be cooler and rain-free. Highs will be in the lower 70s to mid-80s with refreshingly lower humidity. While some smoke from the fires to our west will probably slide back into the state, the smoke is not expected to be as dense as it has been the last couple days. Here is the latest National Weather Service forecast for Blair and Bedford counties, including the city of Altoona. Today, mostly cloudy through 4 p.m., then becoming partly sunny. Patchy smoke this morning. A chance of thunderstorms this morning. Showers likely. Thunderstorms this afternoon. Some thunderstorms may produce gusty winds and small hail between 10 a.m. and 2 p.m. Some thunderstorms may produce gusty winds and small hail after 2 p.m. Rainfall amounts between a tenth and a quarter of an inch. Highs in the mid-80s. Southwest winds 10 to 15 miles an hour with gusts up to 30 miles an hour. Chance of rain 80%. Tonight, mostly cloudy. Showers likely and thunderstorms through midnight, then scattered showers and thunderstorms after midnight. Some thunderstorms may produce gusty winds and small hail through 10 p.m. Some thunderstorms may produce gusty winds and small hail between 10 p.m. and 2 a.m. Rainfall amounts between a tenth and a quarter of an inch. Lows in the mid-60s. West winds 10 to 15 miles an hour with gusts up to 30 miles an hour. Chance of rain 80%. Sunday, mostly sunny. Highs in the upper 70s. Northwest winds 5 to 10 miles an hour. Sunday night, mostly clear.
lows in the upper 50s. North winds around 5 miles an hour. Here is the latest National Weather Service forecast for Cambria County, including the city of Johnstown. Today, patchy smoke this morning. Showers likely and a chance of thunderstorms this morning, then showers and thunderstorms this afternoon. Some thunderstorms may produce gusty winds and small hail after 10 a.m. Rainfall amounts between a quarter and a half inch. Highs around 80. Southwest winds 10 to 15 miles an hour with gusts up to 30 miles an hour. Chance of rain 80%. Tonight, mostly cloudy. Showers and thunderstorms through midnight, then scattered showers and thunderstorms after midnight. Some thunderstorms may produce gusty winds and small hail through 2 a.m. Rainfall amounts between a quarter and a half inch. Lows in the lower 60s. West winds 10 to 15 miles an hour with gusts up to 30 miles an hour. Chance of rain 90%. Sunday, mostly sunny. Highs in the mid-70s. Northwest winds 5 to 10 miles an hour. Sunday night, mostly clear. Lows in the mid-50s. Northwest winds around 5 miles an hour, becoming northeast after midnight. And now the extended forecast for South Central Pennsylvania. Monday, mostly sunny. Highs in the lower 80s. Monday night, mostly cloudy with a 20% chance of showers. Lows in the mid-60s. Tuesday, showers and a chance of thunderstorms. Highs in the lower 80s. Chance of rain 80%. Tuesday night, showers and a chance of thunderstorms. Lows in the mid-60s. Chance of rain 80%. Wednesday, partly sunny with a chance of showers and a slight chance of thunderstorms. Highs in the upper 70s. Chance of rain 40%. Wednesday night, mostly clear. Lows in the mid-50s. Thursday, sunny. Highs in the mid-70s. Thursday night, mostly clear. Lows in the upper 50s. Friday, mostly sunny. Highs around 80. The 8 to 14 day outlook, from Saturday, July 25th to Friday, July 31st, calls for near normal temperatures and above normal precipitation. Normal high temperatures across central Pennsylvania during this period range from the upper 70s over the Allegheny Mountains to the mid-80s across the lower Susquehanna Valley. Normal lows range from the mid-50s over the Alleghenies to the mid-60s across the lower Susquehanna Valley. Here are the 5 a.m. conditions in the Altoona area. In Altoona, fog was reported. The temperature was 65 degrees, the dew point 63, and the relative humidity 93%. The wind was calm. The pressure was 29.99 inches and falling. Now, a few other local conditions: Johnstown, light rain 69, Dubois, hail 66, Latrobe, cloudy 68, Pittsburgh smoke 72, Erie, hail 75, Bradford hail 68. To the south and east, York, mostly cloudy 68, Selins Grove mostly cloudy 63, Harrisburg smoke 70, Philadelphia smoke 75, Baltimore a thunderstorm 73, Washington D.C. smoke 76. Once again, in Altoona it was 65 degrees with fog. This is NOAA Weather Radio, all hazards station WNG 589. 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Here's the hazardous weather outlook for the following counties: Bedford, Blair, Cambria, and Huntingdon. For today and tonight, severe thunderstorms capable of producing damaging wind gusts, tornadoes, and large hail are possible from midday through late evening. Damaging wind gusts are the main threat today. Heavy rain may also cause isolated instances of flooding. And now the extended outlook for the period Sunday through Friday. Strong to severe thunderstorms are possible on Tuesday. Some of the storms may make very heavy rain and may lead to flooding. The Altoona climate summary for yesterday, July 17, 2026. Yesterday's high temperature of 79 degrees occurred at 2:24 p.m. This high was 4 degrees below the normal high of 83. Yesterday's low temperature of 59 degrees occurred at 5:24 a.m. This low was 3 degrees below the normal low of 62. No precipitation fell yesterday, which leaves the monthly total at 4.27 inches.
This is 2.40 inches above the normal amount of 1.87 inches for July. The total precipitation for the season since June 1st still stands at 7.91 inches, which is 2.62 inches above normal. The total precipitation for the year is still 21.51 inches, which is 2.03 inches above normal. There were no heating degree days yesterday, which is normal. This leaves the monthly total at 0, which is normal. The yearly total since July 1st is 0, which is normal. There were 4 cooling degree days yesterday, which is 4 below normal. This brings the monthly total to 185, which is 54 above normal. The yearly total since January 1st is 397, which is 69 above normal. The average wind speed was less than 5 miles per hour yesterday. The normal high temperature for today is 83 degrees, and the normal low is 62. The record high for today is 95, which occurred in 1969, and the record low is 51, which occurred in 1956. Sunrise today is at 5:59 a.m. and sunset is at 8:40 p.m. The wildfire smoke will lift to the northeast this morning and be largely out of the state this afternoon, hanging on longest in the northeast. A warm front will lift north through the state during the day, followed by a strong cold front later in the evening and overnight. Showers and thunderstorms will be developing throughout the state during the day, becoming more widespread in the afternoon and evening. Some of these storms will be capable of causing damaging winds, hail, and even a few tornadoes. Highs will be in the upper 70s to upper 80s. The storms will weaken as we lose heating of the day, but may take until midnight to die away while moving to the south. The cold front will clear out the humidity from the north by morning. Lows will be in the mid-50s in the northern mountains, but still 65 to 70 degrees south of the turnpike. Sunday will be cooler and rain-free. Highs will be in the lower 70s to mid-80s with refreshingly lower humidity. While some smoke from the fires to our west will probably slide back into the state, the smoke is not expected to be as dense as it has been the last couple days. Here is the latest National Weather Service forecast for Blair and Bedford counties, including the city of Altoona. Today, mostly cloudy through 4 p.m., then becoming partly sunny. Patchy smoke this morning. A chance of thunderstorms this morning. Showers likely. Thunderstorms this afternoon. Some thunderstorms may produce gusty winds and small hail between 10 a.m. and 2 p.m. Some thunderstorms may produce gusty winds and small hail after 2 p.m. Rainfall amounts between a tenth and a quarter of an inch. Highs in the mid-80s. Southwest winds 10 to 15 miles an hour with gusts up to 30 miles an hour. Chance of rain 80%. Tonight, mostly cloudy. Showers likely and thunderstorms through midnight, then scattered showers and thunderstorms after midnight. Some thunderstorms may produce gusty winds and small hail through 10 p.m. Some thunderstorms may produce gusty winds and small hail between 10 p.m. and 2 a.m. Rainfall amounts between a tenth and a quarter of an inch. Lows in the mid-60s. West winds 10 to 15 miles an hour with gusts up to 30 miles an hour. Chance of rain 80%. Sunday, mostly sunny. Highs in the upper 70s. Northwest winds 5 to 10 miles an hour. Sunday night, mostly clear. Lows in the upper 50s. North winds around 5 miles an hour. Here is the latest National Weather Service forecast for Cambria County, including the city of Johnstown. Today, patchy smoke this morning. Showers likely and a chance of thunderstorms this morning, then showers and thunderstorms this afternoon. Some thunderstorms may produce gusty winds and small hail after 10 a.m. Rainfall amounts between a quarter and a half inch. Highs around 80. Southwest winds 10 to 15 miles an hour with gusts up to 30 miles an hour. Chance of rain 80%. Tonight, mostly cloudy. Showers and thunderstorms through midnight, then scattered showers and thunderstorms after midnight. Some thunderstorms may produce gusty winds and small hail through 2 a.m. Rainfall amounts between a quarter and a half inch. Lows in the lower 60s. West winds 10 to 15 miles an hour with gusts up to 30 miles an hour. Chance of rain 90%. Sunday, mostly sunny. Highs in the mid-70s.
Northwest winds 5 to 10 miles an hour. Sunday night, mostly clear. Lows in the mid-50s. Northwest winds around 5 miles an hour, becoming northeast after midnight. And now the extended forecast for South Central Pennsylvania. Monday, mostly sunny. Highs in the lower 80s. Monday night, mostly cloudy with a 20% chance of showers. Lows in the mid-60s. Tuesday, showers and a chance of thunderstorms. Highs in the lower 80s. Chance of rain 80%. Tuesday night, showers and a chance of thunderstorms. Lows in the mid-60s. Chance of rain 80%. Wednesday, partly sunny with a chance of showers and a slight chance of thunderstorms. Highs in the upper 70s. Chance of rain 40%. Wednesday night, mostly clear. Lows in the mid-50s. Thursday, sunny. Highs in the mid-70s. Thursday night, mostly clear. Lows in the upper 50s. Friday, mostly sunny. Highs around 80. The 8 to 14 day outlook, from Saturday, July 25th to Friday, July 31st, calls for near normal temperatures and above normal precipitation. Normal high temperatures across central Pennsylvania during this period range from the upper 70s over the Allegheny Mountains to the mid-80s across the lower Susquehanna Valley. Normal lows range from the mid-50s over the Alleghenies to the mid-60s across the lower Susquehanna Valley. Here are the 5 a.m. conditions in the Altoona area. In Altoona, fog was reported. The temperature was 65 degrees, the dew point 63, and the relative humidity 93%. The wind was calm. The pressure was 29.99 inches and falling. Now, a few other local conditions: Johnstown, light rain 69, Dubois, hail 66, La Trobe, cloudy 68, Pittsburgh smoke 72, Erie, hail 75, Bradford hail 68. To the south and east, York, mostly cloudy 68, Selins Grove mostly cloudy 63, Harrisburg smoke 70, Philadelphia smoke 75, Baltimore a thunderstorm 73, Washington DC smoke 76. Once again, in Altoona it was 65 degrees with fog. This is NOAA Weather Radio, all hazards station WNG 589. 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Here's the hazardous weather outlook for the following counties: Bedford, Blair, Cambria, and Huntingdon. For today and tonight, severe thunderstorms capable of producing damaging wind gusts, tornadoes, and large hail are possible from midday through late evening. Damaging wind gusts are the main threat today. Heavy rain may also cause isolated instances of flooding. And now the extended outlook for the period Sunday through Friday. Strong to severe thunderstorms are possible on Tuesday. Some of the storms may make very heavy rain and may lead to flooding. The Altoona Climate Summary for yesterday, July 17, 2026. Yesterday's high temperature of 79 degrees occurred at 2:24 p.m. This high was 4 degrees below the normal high of 83. Yesterday's low temperature of 59 degrees occurred at 5:24 a.m. This low was 3 degrees below the normal low of 62. No precipitation fell yesterday, which leaves the monthly total at 4.27 inches. This is 2.40 inches above the normal amount of 1.87 inches for July. The total precipitation for the season since June 1st still stands at 7.91 inches, which is 2.62 inches above normal. The total precipitation for the year is still 21.51 inches, which is 2.03 inches above normal. There were no heating degree days yesterday, which is normal. This leaves the monthly total at 0, which is normal. The yearly total since July 1st is 0, which is normal. There were 4 cooling degree days yesterday, which is 4 below normal. This brings the monthly total to 185, which is 54 above normal. The yearly total since January 1st is 397, which is 69 above normal. The average wind speed was less than 5 miles per hour yesterday. The normal high temperature for today is 83 degrees, and the normal low is 62. The record high for today is 95, which occurred in 1969, and the record low is 51, which occurred in 1956.
Sunrise today is at 5:59 a.m. and sunset is at 8:40 p.m. The wildfire smoke will lift to the northeast this morning and be largely out of the state this afternoon, hanging on longest in the northeast. A warm front will lift north through the state during the day, followed by a strong cold front later in the evening and overnight. Showers and thunderstorms will be developing throughout the state during the day, becoming more widespread in the afternoon and evening. Some of these storms will be capable of causing damaging winds, hail, and even a few tornadoes. Highs will be in the upper 70s to upper 80s. The storms will weaken as we lose heating of the day, but may take until midnight to die away while moving to the south. The cold front will clear out the humidity from the north by morning. Lows will be in the mid-50s in the northern mountains, but still 65 to 70 degrees south of the turnpike. Sunday will be cooler and rain-free. Highs will be in the lower 70s to mid-80s with refreshingly lower humidity. While some smoke from the fires to our west will probably slide back into the state, the smoke is not expected to be as dense as it has been the last couple days. Here is the latest National Weather Service forecast for Blair and Bedford counties, including the city of Altoona. Today, mostly cloudy through 4 p.m., then becoming partly sunny. Patchy smoke this morning. A chance of thunderstorms this morning. Showers likely. Thunderstorms this afternoon. Some thunderstorms may produce gusty winds and small hail between 10 a.m. and 2 p.m. Some thunderstorms may produce gusty winds and small hail after 2 p.m. Rainfall amounts between a tenth and a quarter of an inch. Highs in the mid-80s. Southwest winds 10 to 15 miles an hour with gusts up to 30 miles an hour. Chance of rain 80%. Tonight, mostly cloudy. Showers likely and thunderstorms through midnight, then scattered showers and thunderstorms after midnight. Some thunderstorms may produce gusty winds and small hail through 10 p.m. Some thunderstorms may produce gusty winds and small hail between 10 p.m. and 2 a.m. Rainfall amounts between a tenth and a quarter of an inch. Lows in the mid-60s. West winds 10 to 15 miles an hour with gusts up to 30 miles an hour. Chance of rain 80%. Sunday, mostly sunny. Highs in the upper 70s. Northwest winds 5 to 10 miles an hour. Sunday night, mostly clear. Lows in the upper 50s. North winds around 5 miles an hour. Here is the latest National Weather Service forecast for Cambria County, including the city of Johnstown. Today, patchy smoke this morning. Showers likely and a chance of thunderstorms this morning, then showers and thunderstorms this afternoon. Some thunderstorms may produce gusty winds and small hail after 10 a.m. Rainfall amounts between a quarter and a half inch. Highs around 80. Southwest winds 10 to 15 miles an hour with gusts up to 30 miles an hour. Chance of rain 80%. Tonight, mostly cloudy. Showers and thunderstorms through midnight, then scattered showers and thunderstorms after midnight. Some thunderstorms may produce gusty winds and small hail through 2 a.m. Rainfall amounts between a quarter and a half inch. Lows in the lower 60s. West winds 10 to 15 miles an hour with gusts up to 30 miles an hour. Chance of rain 90%. Sunday, mostly sunny. Highs in the mid-70s. Northwest winds 5 to 10 miles an hour. Sunday night, mostly clear. Lows in the mid-50s. Northwest winds around 5 miles an hour, becoming northeast after midnight. And now the extended forecast for South Central Pennsylvania. Monday, mostly sunny. Highs in the lower 80s. Monday night, mostly cloudy with a 20% chance of showers. Lows in the mid-60s. Tuesday, showers and a chance of thunderstorms. Highs in the lower 80s. Chance of rain 80%. Tuesday night, showers and a chance of thunderstorms. Lows in the mid-60s. Chance of rain 80%. Wednesday, partly sunny with a chance of showers and a slight chance of thunderstorms. Highs in the upper 70s. Chance of rain 40%. Wednesday night, mostly clear. Lows in the mid-50s. Thursday, sunny. Highs in the mid-70s. Thursday night, mostly clear. Lows in the upper 50s. Friday, mostly sunny.
highs around 80. The 8 to 14 day outlook, from Saturday, July 25th to Friday, July 31st, calls for near normal temperatures and above normal precipitation. Normal high temperatures across central Pennsylvania during this period range from the upper 70s over the Allegheny Mountains to the mid-80s across the lower Susquehanna Valley. Normal lows range from the mid-50s over the Alleghenies to the mid-60s across the lower Susquehanna Valley. Here are the 6 a.m. conditions in the Altoona area. In Altoona, it was mostly cloudy. The temperature was 66 degrees, the dew point 63, and the relative humidity 90%. The wind was calm. The pressure was 29.99 inches and steady. At State College, smoke was reported. Visibility 2 miles. Temperature was 66 degrees, dew point 64. Wind was calm. And the pressure was 29.97 inches. Now, a few other local conditions: Johnstown, light rain 69, Dubois, mostly cloudy 63, Latrobe, mostly cloudy 70, Pittsburgh a thunderstorm 71, Erie, haze 74, Bradford haze 68. To the south and east, York, mostly cloudy 67, Selins Grove mostly cloudy 66, Harrisburg smoke 71, Philadelphia smoke 75, Baltimore fog 72, Washington D.C. smoke 75. Once again, in Altoona it was 66 degrees under mostly cloudy skies. And at State College it was 66 degrees with smoke. This is NOAA Weather Radio, All Hazards Station WNG 589. 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Here's the hazardous weather outlook for the following counties: Bedford, Blair, Cambria, and Huntingdon. For today and tonight, severe thunderstorms capable of producing damaging wind gusts, tornadoes, and large hail are possible from midday through late evening. Damaging wind gusts are the main threat today. Heavy rain may also cause isolated instances of flooding. And now the extended outlook for the period Sunday through Friday. Strong to severe thunderstorms are possible on Tuesday. Some of the storms may make very heavy rain and may lead to flooding. The Altoona Climate Summary for yesterday, July 17, 2026. Yesterday's high temperature of 79 degrees occurred at 2:24 p.m. This high was 4 degrees below the normal high of 83. Yesterday's low temperature of 59 degrees occurred at 5:24 a.m. This low was 3 degrees below the normal low of 62. No precipitation fell yesterday, which leaves the monthly total at 4.27 inches. This is 2.40 inches above the normal amount of 1.87 inches for July. The total precipitation for the season since June 1st still stands at 7.91 inches, which is 2.62 inches above normal. The total precipitation for the year is still 21.51 inches, which is 2.03 inches above normal. There were no heating degree days yesterday, which is normal. This leaves the monthly total at 0, which is normal. The yearly total since July 1st is 0, which is normal. There were 4 cooling degree days yesterday, which is 4 below normal. This brings the monthly total to 185, which is 54 above normal. The yearly total since January 1st is 397, which is 69 above normal. The average wind speed was less than 5 miles per hour yesterday. The normal high temperature for today is 83 degrees, and the normal low is 62. The record high for today is 95, which occurred in 1969, and the record low is 51, which occurred in 1956. Sunrise today is at 5:59 a.m. and sunset is at 8:40 p.m. The wildfire smoke will lift to the northeast this morning and be largely out of the state this afternoon, hanging on longest in the northeast. A warm front will lift north through the state during the day, followed by a strong cold front later in the evening and overnight. Showers and thunderstorms will be developing throughout the state during the day, becoming more widespread in the afternoon and evening. Some of these storms will be capable of causing damaging winds, hail, and even a few tornadoes. Highs will be in the upper 70s to upper 80s. The storms will weaken as we lose heating of the day, but may take until midnight to die away while moving to the south. The cold front will clear out the humidity from the north by morning.
Lows will be in the mid-50s in the northern mountains, but still 65 to 70 degrees south of the turnpike. Sunday will be cooler and rain-free. Highs will be in the lower 70s to mid-80s with refreshingly lower humidity. While some smoke from the fires to our west will probably slide back into the state, the smoke is not expected to be as dense as it has been the last couple days. Here is the latest National Weather Service forecast for Blair and Bedford counties.

storms through midnight, then scattered showers and thunderstorms after midnight. Some thunderstorms may produce gusty winds and small hail through 10 p.m. Some thunderstorms may produce gusty winds and small hail between 10 p.m. and 2 a.m. Rainfall amounts between a tenth and a quarter of an inch. Lows in the mid-60s. West winds 10 to 15 miles an hour with gusts up to 30 miles an hour. Chance of rain 80%. Sunday, mostly sunny. Highs in the upper 70s. Northwest winds 5 to 10 miles an hour. Sunday night, mostly clear. Lows in the upper 50s. North winds around 5 miles an hour. Here is the latest National Weather Service forecast for Cambria County, including the city of Johnstown. Today, patchy smoke this morning. Showers likely and a chance of thunderstorms this morning, then showers and thunderstorms this afternoon. Some thunderstorms may produce gusty winds and small hail after 10 a.m. Rainfall amounts between a quarter and a half inch. Highs around 80. Southwest winds 10 to 15 miles an hour with gusts up to 30 miles an hour. Chance of rain 80%. Tonight, mostly cloudy. Showers and thunderstorms through midnight, then scattered showers and thunderstorms after midnight. Some thunderstorms may produce gusty winds and small hail through 2 a.m. Rainfall amounts between a quarter and a half inch. Lows in the lower 60s. West winds 10 to 15 miles an hour with gusts up to 30 miles an hour. Chance of rain 90%. Sunday, mostly sunny. Highs in the mid-70s. Northwest winds 5 to 10 miles an hour. Sunday night, mostly clear. Lows in the mid-50s. Northwest winds around 5 miles an hour, becoming northeast after midnight. And now the extended forecast for South Central Pennsylvania. Monday, mostly sunny. Highs in the lower 80s. Monday night, mostly cloudy with a 20% chance of showers. Lows in the mid-60s. Tuesday, showers and a chance of thunderstorms. Highs in the lower 80s. Chance of rain 80%. Tuesday night, showers and a chance of thunderstorms. Lows in the mid-60s. Chance of rain 80%. Wednesday, partly sunny with a chance of showers and a slight chance of thunderstorms. Highs in the upper 70s. Chance of rain 40%. Wednesday night, mostly clear. Lows in the mid-50s. Thursday, sunny. Highs in the mid-70s. Thursday night, mostly clear. Lows in the upper 50s. Friday, mostly sunny. Highs around 80. The 8 to 14 day outlook, from Saturday, July 25th to Friday, July 31st, calls for near normal temperatures and above normal precipitation. Normal high temperatures across central Pennsylvania during this period range from the upper 70s over the Allegheny Mountains to the mid-80s across the lower Susquehanna Valley. Normal lows range from the mid-50s over the Alleghenies to the mid-60s across the lower Susquehanna Valley. Here are the 6 a.m. conditions in the Altoona area. In Altoona, it was cloudy. The temperature was 66 degrees, the dew point 63, and the relative humidity 90%. The wind was calm. The pressure was 29.99 inches and steady. At State College, smoke was reported. Visibility 2 miles. Temperature was 66 degrees, dew point 64. Wind was calm. And the pressure was 29.97 inches. Now, a few other local conditions: Johnstown, light rain 69, Dubois, mostly cloudy 63, Latrobe, cloudy 70, Pittsburgh a thunderstorm 71, Erie, haze 74, Bradford haze 68. To the south and east, York, fog 67, Selams Grove mostly cloudy 66, Harrisburg smoke 71, Philadelphia smoke 75, Baltimore fog 72, Washington D.C. smoke 75. Once again, in Altoona it was 66 degrees under cloudy skies. And at State College it was 66 degrees with smoke. This is NOAA Weather Radio, all hazards station WNG 589. 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Here's the hazardous weather outlook for the following counties: Bedford, Blair, Cambria, and Huntingdon. For today and

severe thunderstorms capable of producing damaging wind gusts. Tornadoes and large hail are possible from midday through late evening. Damaging wind gusts are the main threat today. Heavy rain may also cause isolated instances of flooding. And now the extended outlook for the period Sunday through Friday. Strong to severe thunderstorms are possible on Tuesday. Some of the storms may make very heavy rain and may lead to flooding. The Altoona Climate Summary for yesterday, July 17, 2026. Yesterday's high temperature of 79 degrees occurred at 2:24 p.m. This high was 4 degrees below the normal high of 83. Yesterday's low temperature of 59 degrees occurred at 5:24 a.m. This low was 3 degrees below the normal low of 62. No precipitation fell yesterday, which leaves the monthly total at 4.27 inches. This is 2.40 inches above the normal amount of 1.87 inches for July. The total precipitation for the season since June 1 still stands at 7.91 inches, which is 2.62 inches above normal. The total precipitation for the year is still 21.51 inches, which is 2.03 inches above normal. There were no heating degree days yesterday, which is normal. This leaves the monthly total at 0, which is normal. The yearly total since July 1 is 0, which is normal. There were 4 cooling degree days yesterday, which is 4 below normal. This brings the monthly total to 185, which is 54 above normal. The yearly total since January 1 is 397, which is 69 above normal. The average wind speed was less than 5 miles per hour yesterday. The normal high temperature for today is 83 degrees, and the normal low is 62. The record high for today is 95, which occurred in 1969, and the record low is 51, which occurred in 1956. Sunrise today is at 5:59 a.m. and sunset is at 8:40 p.m. The wildfire smoke will lift to the northeast this morning and be largely out of the state this afternoon, hanging on longest in the northeast. A warm front will lift north through the state during the day, followed by a strong cold front later in the evening and overnight. Showers and thunderstorms will be developing throughout the state during the day, becoming more widespread in the afternoon and evening. Some of these storms will be capable of causing damaging winds, hail, and even a few tornadoes. Highs will be in the upper 70s to upper 80s. The storms will weaken as we lose heating of the day, but may take until midnight to die away while moving to the south. The cold front will clear out the humidity from the north by morning. Lows will be in the mid-50s in the northern mountains, but still 65 to 70 degrees south of the turnpike. Sunday will be cooler and rain-free. Highs will be in the lower 70s to mid-80s with refreshingly lower humidity. While some smoke from the fires to our west will probably slide back into the state, the smoke is not expected to be as dense as it has been the last couple days. Here is the latest National Weather Service forecast for Blair and Bedford counties, including the city of Altoona. Today, mostly cloudy through 4 p.m., then becoming partly sunny. Patchy smoke this morning. A chance of thunderstorms this morning. Showers likely. Thunderstorms this afternoon. Some thunderstorms may produce gusty winds and small hail between 10 a.m. and 2 p.m. Some thunderstorms may produce gusty winds and small hail after 2 p.m. Rainfall amounts between a tenth and a quarter of an inch. Highs in the mid-80s. Southwest winds 10 to 15 miles an hour with gusts up to 30 miles an hour. Chance of rain 80%. Tonight, mostly cloudy. Showers likely and thunderstorms through midnight, then scattered showers and thunderstorms after midnight. Some thunderstorms may produce gusty winds and small hail through 10 p.m. Some thunderstorms may produce gusty winds and small hail between 10 p.m. and 2 a.m. Rainfall amounts between a tenth and a quarter of an inch. Lows in the mid-60s. West winds 10 to 15 miles an hour with gusts up to 30 miles an hour. Chance of rain 80%. Sunday, mostly sunny. Highs in the upper 70s. Northwest winds 5 to 10 miles an hour. Sunday night, mostly clear. Lows in the upper 50s. North winds around 5 miles an hour. Here is the latest National Weather Service forecast for Cambria County, including the city of Johnstown. Today, patchy smoke this morning.
showers likely and a chance of thunderstorms this morning, then showers and thunderstorms this afternoon. Some thunderstorms may produce gusty winds and small hail after 10 a.m. Rainfall amounts between a quarter and a half inch. Highs around 80. Southwest winds 10 to 15 miles an hour with gusts up to 30 miles an hour. Chance of rain 80%. Tonight, mostly cloudy. Showers and thunderstorms through midnight, then scattered showers and thunderstorms after midnight. Some thunderstorms may produce gusty winds and small hail through 2 a.m. Rainfall amounts between a quarter and a half inch. Lows in the lower 60s. West winds 10 to 15 miles an hour with gusts up to 30 miles an hour. Chance of rain 90%. Sunday, mostly sunny. Highs in the mid-70s. Northwest winds 5 to 10 miles an hour. Sunday night, mostly clear. Lows in the mid-50s. Northwest winds around 5 miles an hour, becoming northeast after midnight. And now the extended forecast for South Central Pennsylvania. Monday, mostly sunny. Highs in the lower 80s. Monday night, mostly cloudy with a 20% chance of showers. Lows in the mid-60s. Tuesday, showers and a chance of thunderstorms. Highs in the lower 80s. Chance of rain 80%. Tuesday night, showers and a chance of thunderstorms. Lows in the mid-60s. Chance of rain 80%. Wednesday, partly sunny with a chance of showers and a slight chance of thunderstorms. Highs in the upper 70s. Chance of rain 40%. Wednesday night, mostly clear. Lows in the mid-50s. Thursday, sunny. Highs in the mid-70s. Thursday night, mostly clear. Lows in the upper 50s. Friday, mostly sunny. Highs around 80. 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Broadcasts originate from the National Weather Service and State College and are transmitted from the tower facilities provided by the Blair County Emergency Management Agency in Frankstown on a frequency of 162.425 MHz. 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Properly set weather radios with the alarm device will alert you when severe weather warnings or watches are issued. Programming on this station will be temporarily changed during severe weather to bring you the latest information. Warnings and safety information from the National Weather Service may someday save your life or protect your property. The 8 to 14 day outlook from Saturday, July 25th to Friday, July 31st calls for near normal temperatures and above normal precipitation. Normal high temperatures across central Pennsylvania during this period range from the upper 70s over the Allegheny Mountains to the mid-80s across the lower Susquehanna Valley. Normal lows range from the mid-50s over the Alleghenies to the mid-60s across the lower Susquehanna Valley. Here are the 6 a.m. conditions in the Altoona area. In Altoona, it was cloudy. The temperature was 66 degrees, the dew point 63, and the relative humidity 90%. The wind was calm. The pressure was 29.99 inches and steady. At State College, smoke was reported. Visibility 2 miles. Temperature was 66 degrees, dew point 64. Wind was calm. And the pressure was 29.97 inches. Now, a few other local conditions: Johnstown, light rain 69, Dubois, mostly cloudy 63, Latrobe, cloudy 70, Pittsburgh a thunderstorm 71, Erie, haze 74, Bradford haze 68. To the south and east, York, fog 67, Selins Grove mostly cloudy 66, Harrisburg smoke 71, Philadelphia smoke 75, Baltimore fog 72, Washington D.C. smoke 75. Once again, in Altoona it was 66 degrees under cloudy skies. And at State College it was 66 degrees with smoke. 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Here's the hazardous weather outlook for the following counties: Bedford, Blair, Cambria, and Huntingdon. For today and tonight,
Severe thunderstorms capable of producing damaging wind gusts, tornadoes, and large hail are possible from midday through late evening. Damaging wind gusts are the main threat today. Heavy rain may also cause isolated instances of flooding. And now the extended outlook for the period Sunday through Friday. Strong to severe thunderstorms are possible on Tuesday. Some of the storms may make very heavy rain and may lead to flooding. The Altoona Climate Summary for yesterday, July 17, 2026. Yesterday's high temperature of 79 degrees occurred at 2:24 p.m. This high was 4 degrees below the normal high of 83. Yesterday's low temperature of 59 degrees occurred at 5:24 a.m. This low was 3 degrees below the normal low of 62. No precipitation fell yesterday, which leaves the monthly total at 4.27 inches. This is 2.40 inches above the normal amount of 1.87 inches for July. The total precipitation for the season since June 1st still stands at 7.91 inches, which is 2.62 inches above normal. The total precipitation for the year is still 21.51 inches, which is 2.03 inches above normal. There were no heating degree days yesterday, which is normal. This leaves the monthly total at 0, which is normal. The yearly total since July 1st is 0, which is normal. There were 4 cooling degree days yesterday, which is 4 below normal. This brings the monthly total to 185, which is 54 above normal. The yearly total since January 1st is 397, which is 69 above normal. The average wind speed was less than 5 miles per hour yesterday. The normal high temperature for today is 83 degrees, and the normal low is 62. The record high for today is 95, which occurred in 1969, and the record low is 51, which occurred in 1956. Sunrise today is at 5:59 a.m. and sunset is at 8:40 p.m. The wildfire smoke will lift to the northeast this morning and be largely out of the state this afternoon, hanging on longest in the northeast. A warm front will lift north through the state during the day, followed by a strong cold front later in the evening and overnight. Showers and thunderstorms will be developing throughout the state during the day, becoming more widespread in the afternoon and evening. Some of these storms will be capable of causing damaging winds, hail, and even a few tornadoes. Highs will be in the upper 70s to upper 80s. The storms will weaken as we lose heating of the day, but may take until midnight to die away while moving to the south. The cold front will clear out the humidity from the north by morning. Lows will be in the mid-50s in the northern mountains, but still 65 to 70 degrees south of the turnpike. Sunday will be cooler and rain-free. Highs will be in the lower 70s to mid-80s with refreshingly lower humidity. While some smoke from the fires to our west will probably slide back into the state, the smoke is not expected to be as dense as it has been the last couple days. Here is the latest National Weather Service forecast for Blair and Bedford counties, including the city of Altoona. Today, mostly cloudy through 4 p.m., then becoming partly sunny. Patchy smoke this morning. A chance of thunderstorms this morning. Showers likely. Thunderstorms this afternoon. Some thunderstorms may produce gusty winds and small hail between 10 a.m. and 2 p.m. Some thunderstorms may produce gusty winds and small hail after 2 p.m. Rainfall amounts between a tenth and a quarter of an inch. Highs in the mid-80s. Southwest winds 10 to 15 miles an hour with gusts up to 30 miles an hour. Chance of rain 80%. Tonight, mostly cloudy. Showers likely and thunderstorms through midnight, then scattered showers and thunderstorms after midnight. Some thunderstorms may produce gusty winds and small hail through 10 p.m. Some thunderstorms may produce gusty winds and small hail between 10 p.m. and 2 a.m. Rainfall amounts between a tenth and a quarter of an inch. Lows in the mid-60s. West winds 10 to 15 miles an hour with gusts up to 30 miles an hour. Chance of rain 80%. Sunday, mostly sunny. Highs in the upper 70s. Northwest winds 5 to 10 miles an hour. Sunday night, mostly clear. Lows in the upper 50s. North winds around 5 miles an hour. Here is the latest National Weather Service forecast for Cambria County, including the city of Johnstown. Today, patchy smoke this morning.
showers likely and a chance of thunderstorms this morning, then showers and thunderstorms this afternoon. Some

tornadoes and large hail are possible from midday through late evening. Damaging wind gusts are the main threat today. Heavy rain may also cause isolated instances of flooding. And now the extended outlook for the period Sunday through Friday. Strong to severe thunderstorms are possible on Tuesday. Some of the storms may make very heavy rain and may lead to flooding. The Altoona Climate Summary for yesterday, July 17, 2026. Yesterday's high temperature of 79 degrees occurred at 2:24 p.m. This high was 4 degrees below the normal high of 83. Yesterday's low temperature of 59 degrees occurred at 5:24 a.m. This low was 3 degrees below the normal low of 62. No precipitation fell yesterday, which leaves the monthly total at 4.27 inches. This is 2.40 inches above the normal amount of 1.87 inches for July. The total precipitation for the season since June 1st still stands at 7.91 inches, which is 2.62 inches above normal. The total precipitation for the year is still 21.51 inches, which is 2.03 inches above normal. There were no heating degree days yesterday, which is normal. This leaves the monthly total at 0, which is normal. The yearly total since July 1st is 0, which is normal. There were 4 cooling degree days yesterday, which is 4 below normal. This brings the monthly total to 185, which is 54 above normal. The yearly total since January 1st is 397, which is 69 above normal. The average wind speed was less than 5 miles per hour yesterday. The normal high temperature for today is 83 degrees, and the normal low is 62. The record high for today is 95, which occurred in 1969, and the record low is 51, which occurred in 1956. Sunrise today is at 5:59 a.m. and sunset is at 8:40 p.m. The wildfire smoke will lift to the northeast this morning and be largely out of the state this afternoon, hanging on longest in the northeast. A warm front will lift north through the state during the day, followed by a strong cold front later in the evening and overnight. Showers and thunderstorms will be developing throughout the state during the day, becoming more widespread in the afternoon and evening. Some of these storms will be capable of causing damaging winds, hail, and even a few tornadoes. Highs will be in the upper 70s to upper 80s. The storms will weaken as we lose heating of the day, but may take until midnight to die away while moving to the south. The cold front will clear out the humidity from the north by morning. Lows will be in the mid-50s in the northern mountains, but still 65 to 70 degrees south of the turnpike. Sunday will be cooler and rain-free. Highs will be in the lower 70s to mid-80s with refreshingly lower humidity. While some smoke from the fires to our west will probably slide back into the state, the smoke is not expected to be as dense as it has been the last couple days. Here is the latest National Weather Service forecast for Blair and Bedford counties, including the city of Altoona. Today, mostly cloudy through 4 p.m., then becoming partly sunny. Patchy smoke this morning. A chance of thunderstorms this morning. Showers likely. Thunderstorms this afternoon. Some thunderstorms may produce gusty winds and small hail between 10 a.m. and 2 p.m. Some thunderstorms may produce gusty winds and small hail after 2 p.m. Rainfall amounts between a tenth and a quarter of an inch. Highs in the mid-80s. Southwest winds 10 to 15 miles an hour with gusts up to 30 miles an hour. Chance of rain 80%. Tonight, mostly cloudy. Showers likely and thunderstorms through midnight, then scattered showers and thunderstorms after midnight. Some thunderstorms may produce gusty winds and small hail through 10 p.m. Some thunderstorms may produce gusty winds and small hail between 10 p.m. and 2 a.m. Rainfall amounts between a tenth and a quarter of an inch. Lows in the mid-60s. West winds 10 to 15 miles an hour with gusts up to 30 miles an hour. Chance of rain 80%. Sunday, mostly sunny. Highs in the upper 70s. Northwest winds 5 to 10 miles an hour. Sunday night, mostly clear. Lows in the upper 50s. North winds around 5 miles an hour. Here is the latest National Weather Service forecast for Cambria County, including the city of Johnstown. Today, patchy smoke this morning. Showers likely and a chance of thunderstorms this morning, then showers and thunderstorms.

storms this afternoon. Some thunderstorms may produce gusty winds and small hail after 10 a.m. Rainfall amounts between a quarter and a half inch. Highs around 80. Southwest winds 10 to 15 miles an hour with gusts up to 30 miles an hour. Chance of rain 80%. Tonight, mostly cloudy. Showers and thunderstorms through midnight, then scattered showers and thunderstorms after midnight. Some thunderstorms may produce gusty winds and small hail through 2 a.m. Rainfall amounts between a quarter and a half inch. Lows in the lower 60s. West winds 10 to 15 miles an hour with gusts up to 30 miles an hour. Chance of rain 90%. Sunday, mostly sunny. Highs in the mid-70s. Northwest winds 5 to 10 miles an hour. Sunday night, mostly clear. Lows in the mid-50s. Northwest winds around 5 miles an hour, becoming northeast after midnight. And now the extended forecast for South Central Pennsylvania. Monday, mostly sunny. Highs in the lower 80s. Monday night, mostly cloudy with a 20% chance of showers. Lows in the mid-60s. Tuesday, showers and a chance of thunderstorms. Highs in the lower 80s. Chance of rain 80%. Tuesday night, showers and a chance of thunderstorms. Lows in the mid-60s. Chance of rain 80%. Wednesday, partly sunny with a chance of showers and a slight chance of thunderstorms. Highs in the upper 70s. Chance of rain 40%. Wednesday night, mostly clear. Lows in the mid-50s. Thursday, sunny. Highs in the mid-70s. Thursday night, mostly clear. Lows in the upper 50s. Friday, mostly sunny. Highs around 80. The 8 to 14 day outlook, from Saturday, July 25th to Friday, July 31st, calls for near normal temperatures and above normal precipitation. Normal high temperatures across central Pennsylvania during this period range from the upper 70s over the Allegheny Mountains to the mid 80s across the lower Susquehanna Valley. Normal lows range from the mid 50s over the Alleghenies to the mid 60s across the lower Susquehanna Valley. Here are the 6 a.m. conditions in the Altoona area. In Altoona, it was cloudy. The temperature was 66 degrees, the dew point 63, and the relative humidity 90%. The wind was calm. The pressure was 29.99 inches and steady. At State College, smoke was reported. Visibility 2 miles. Temperature was 66 degrees, dew point 64. Wind was calm. And the pressure was 29.97 inches. Now, a few other local conditions: Johnstown, light rain 69, Dubois, mostly cloudy 63, Latrobe, cloudy 70, Pittsburgh a thunderstorm 71, Erie, haze 74, Bradford haze 68. To the south and east, York, fog 67, Selins Grove mostly cloudy 66, Harrisburg smoke 71, Philadelphia smoke 75, Baltimore fog 72, Washington D.C. smoke 75. Once again, in Altoona it was 66 degrees under cloudy skies. And at State College it was 66 degrees with smoke. This is NOAA Weather Radio, All Hazards Station WNG 589. 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Here's the hazardous weather outlook for the following counties: Bedford, Blair, Cambria, and Huntingdon. For today and tonight, severe thunderstorms capable of producing damaging wind gusts, tornadoes, and large hail are possible from midday through late evening. Damaging wind gusts are the main threat today. Heavy rain may also cause isolated instances of flooding. And now the extended outlook for the period Sunday through Friday. Strong to severe thunderstorms are possible on Tuesday. Some of the storms may make very heavy rain and may lead to flooding. The Altoona climate summary for yesterday, July 17, 2026. Yesterday's high temperature of 79 degrees occurred at 2:24 p.m. This high was 4 degrees below the normal high of 83. Yesterday's low temperature of 59 degrees occurred at 5:24 a.m. This low was 3 degrees below the normal low of 62. No precipitation fell yesterday, which leaves the monthly total at 4.27 inches.
This is 2.40 inches above the normal amount of 1.87 inches for July. The total precipitation for the season since June 1st still stands at 7.91 inches, which is 2.62 inches above normal. The total precipitation for the year is still 21.51 inches, which is 2.03 inches above normal. There were no heating degree days yesterday, which is normal. This leaves the monthly total at 0, which is normal. The yearly total since July 1st is 0, which is normal. There were 4 cooling degree days yesterday, which is 4 below normal. This brings the monthly total to 185, which is 54 above normal. The yearly total since January 1st is 397, which is 69 above normal. The average wind speed was less than 5 miles per hour yesterday. The normal high temperature for today is 83 degrees, and the normal low is 62. The record high for today is 95, which occurred in 1969, and the record low is 51, which occurred in 1956. Sunrise today is at 5:59 a.m. and sunset is at 8:40 p.m. The wildfire smoke will lift to the northeast this morning and be largely out of the state this afternoon, hanging on longest in the northeast. A warm front will lift north through the state during the day, followed by a strong cold front later in the evening and overnight. Showers and thunderstorms will be developing throughout the state during the day, becoming more widespread in the afternoon and evening. Some of these storms will be capable of causing damaging winds, hail, and even a few tornadoes. Highs will be in the upper 70s to upper 80s. The storms will weaken as we lose heating of the day, but may take until midnight to die away while moving to the south. The cold front will clear out the humidity from the north by morning. Lows will be in the mid-50s in the northern mountains, but still 65 to 70 degrees south of the turnpike. Sunday will be cooler and rain-free. Highs will be in the lower 70s to mid-80s with refreshingly lower humidity. While some smoke from the fires to our west will probably slide back into the state, the smoke is not expected to be as dense as it has been the last couple days. Here is the latest National Weather Service forecast for Blair and Bedford counties, including the city of Altoona. Today, mostly cloudy through 4 p.m., then becoming partly sunny. Patchy smoke this morning. A chance of thunderstorms this morning. Showers likely. Thunderstorms this afternoon. Some thunderstorms may produce gusty winds and small hail between 10 a.m. and 2 p.m. Some thunderstorms may produce gusty winds and small hail after 2 p.m. Rainfall amounts between a tenth and a quarter of an inch. Highs in the mid-80s. Southwest winds 10 to 15 miles an hour with gusts up to 30 miles an hour. Chance of rain 80%. Tonight, mostly cloudy. Showers likely and thunderstorms through midnight, then scattered showers and thunderstorms after midnight. Some thunderstorms may produce gusty winds and small hail through 10 p.m. Some thunderstorms may produce gusty winds and small hail between 10 p.m. and 2 a.m. Rainfall amounts between a tenth and a quarter of an inch. Lows in the mid-60s. West winds 10 to 15 miles an hour with gusts up to 30 miles an hour. Chance of rain 80%. Sunday, mostly sunny. Highs in the upper 70s. Northwest winds 5 to 10 miles an hour. Sunday night, mostly clear. Lows in the upper 50s. North winds around 5 miles an hour. Here is the latest National Weather Service forecast for Cambria County, including the city of Johnstown. Today, patchy smoke this morning. Showers likely and a chance of thunderstorms this morning, then showers and thunderstorms this afternoon. Some thunderstorms may produce gusty winds and small hail after 10 a.m. Rainfall amounts between a quarter and a half inch. Highs around 80. Southwest winds 10 to 15 miles an hour with gusts up to 30 miles an hour. Chance of rain 80%. Tonight, mostly cloudy. Showers and thunderstorms through midnight, then scattered showers and thunderstorms after midnight. Some thunderstorms may produce gusty winds and small hail through 2 a.m. Rainfall amounts between a quarter and a half inch. Lows in the lower 60s. West winds 10 to 15 miles an hour with gusts up to 30 miles an hour. Chance of rain 90%. Sunday, mostly sunny. Highs in the mid-70s.
Northwest winds 5 to 10 miles an hour. Sunday night, mostly clear. Lows in the mid-50s. Northwest winds around 5 miles an hour, becoming northeast after midnight. And now the extended forecast for South Central Pennsylvania. Monday, mostly sunny. Highs in the lower 80s. Monday night, mostly cloudy with a 20% chance of showers. Lows in the mid-60s. Tuesday, showers and a chance of thunderstorms. Highs in the lower 80s. Chance of rain 80%. Tuesday night, showers and a chance of thunderstorms. Lows in the mid-60s. Chance of rain 80%. Wednesday, partly sunny with a chance of showers and a slight chance of thunderstorms. Highs in the upper 70s. Chance of rain 40%. Wednesday night, mostly clear. Lows in the mid-50s. Thursday, sunny. Highs in the mid-70s. Thursday night, mostly clear. Lows in the upper 50s. Friday, mostly sunny. Highs around 80. The 8 to 14 day outlook, from Saturday, July 25th to Friday, July 31st, calls for near normal temperatures and above normal precipitation. Normal high temperatures across central Pennsylvania during this period range from the upper 70s over the Allegheny Mountains to the mid-80s across the lower Susquehanna Valley. Normal lows range from the mid-50s over the Alleghenies to the mid-60s across the lower Susquehanna Valley. Here are the 6 a.m. conditions in the Altoona area. In Altoona, it was cloudy. The temperature was 66 degrees, the dew point 63, and the relative humidity 90%. The wind was calm. The pressure was 29.99 inches and steady. At State College, smoke was reported. Visibility 2 miles. Temperature was 66 degrees, dew point 64. Wind was calm. And the pressure was 29.97 inches. Now, a few other local conditions: Johnstown, light rain 69, Dubois, mostly cloudy 63, Latrobe, cloudy 70, Pittsburgh a thunderstorm 71, Erie, haze 74, Bradford haze 68. To the south and east, York, fog 67, Selins Grove mostly cloudy 66, Harrisburg smoke 71, Philadelphia smoke 75, Baltimore fog 72, Washington D.C. smoke 75. Once again, in Altoona it was 66 degrees under cloudy skies. And at State College it was 66 degrees with smoke. This is NOAA Weather Radio, All Hazards Station WNG 589. 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Here are the 7 a.m. conditions in the Altoona area. In Altoona, fog was reported. The temperature was 66 degrees, the dew point 64, and the relative humidity 93%. The wind was calm. The pressure was 29.97 inches and falling. At State College, smoke was reported. The temperature was 66 degrees, the dew point 64, and the relative humidity 94%. The wind was calm. The pressure was 29.95 inches and falling. Now, a few other local conditions: Johnstown, haze 70, Dubois, haze 66, Latrobe, a thunderstorm 70, Pittsburgh smoke 72, Erie, haze 74, Bradford haze 67. To the south and east, York, fog 69, Selins Grove fog 67, Harrisburg smoke 71, Philadelphia smoke 75, Baltimore fog 73, Washington D.C. smoke 76. Once again, in Altoona it was 66 degrees with fog. And at State College it was 66 degrees with smoke. 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Here's the hazardous weather outlook for the following counties: Bedford, Blair, Cambria, and Huntingdon. For today and tonight, severe thunderstorms capable of producing damaging wind gusts, tornadoes, and large hail are possible from midday through late evening. Damaging wind gusts are the main threat today. Heavy rain may also cause isolated instances of flooding. And now the extended outlook for the period Sunday through Friday. Strong to severe thunderstorms are possible on Tuesday.
Some of the storms may make very heavy rain and may lead to flooding. The Altoona climate summary for yesterday, July 17, 2026. Yesterday's high temperature of 79 degrees occurred at 2:24 p.m. This high was 4 degrees below the normal high of 83. Yesterday's low temperature of 59 degrees occurred at 5:24 a.m. This low was 3 degrees below the normal low of 62. No precipitation fell yesterday, which leaves the monthly total at 4.27 inches. This is 2.40 inches above the normal amount of 1.87 inches for July. The total precipitation for the season since June 1st still stands at 7.91 inches, which is 2.62 inches above normal. The total precipitation for the year is still 21.51 inches, which is 2.03 inches above normal. There were no heating degree days yesterday, which is normal. This leaves the monthly total at 0, which is normal. The yearly total since July 1st is 0, which is normal. There were 4 cooling degree days yesterday, which is 4 below normal. This brings the monthly total to 185, which is 54 above normal. The yearly total since January 1st is 397, which is 69 above normal. The average wind speed was less than 5 miles per hour yesterday. The normal high temperature for today is 83 degrees, and the normal low is 62. The record high for today is 95, which occurred in 1969, and the record low is 51, which occurred in 1956. Sunrise today is at 5:59 a.m. and sunset is at 8:40 p.m. The wildfire smoke will lift to the northeast this morning and be largely out of the state this afternoon, hanging on longest in the northeast. A warm front will lift north through the state during the day, followed by a strong cold front later in the evening and overnight. Showers and thunderstorms will be developing throughout the state during the day, becoming more widespread in the afternoon and evening. Some of these storms will be capable of causing damaging winds, hail, and even a few tornadoes. Highs will be in the upper 70s to upper 80s. The storms will weaken as we lose heating of the day, but may take until midnight to die away while moving to the south. The cold front will clear out the humidity from the north by morning. Lows will be in the mid-50s in the northern mountains, but still 65 to 70 degrees south of the turnpike. Sunday will be cooler and rain-free. Highs will be in the lower 70s to mid-80s with refreshingly lower humidity. While some smoke from the fires to our west will probably slide back into the state, the smoke is not expected to be as dense as it has been the last couple days. Here is the latest National Weather Service forecast for Blair and Bedford counties, including the city of Altoona. Today, mostly cloudy through 4 p.m., then becoming partly sunny. Patchy smoke this morning. A chance of thunderstorms this morning. Showers likely. Thunderstorms this afternoon. Some thunderstorms may produce gusty winds and small hail between 10 a.m. and 2 p.m. Some thunderstorms may produce gusty winds and small hail after 2 p.m. Rainfall amounts between a tenth and a quarter of an inch. Highs in the mid-80s. Southwest winds 10 to 15 miles an hour with gusts up to 30 miles an hour. Chance of rain 80%. Tonight, mostly cloudy. Showers likely and thunderstorms through midnight, then scattered showers and thunderstorms after midnight. Some thunderstorms may produce gusty winds and small hail through 10 p.m. Some thunderstorms may produce gusty winds and small hail between 10 p.m. and 2 a.m. Rainfall amounts between a tenth and a quarter of an inch. Lows in the mid-60s. West winds 10 to 15 miles an hour with gusts up to 30 miles an hour. Chance of rain 80%. Sunday, mostly sunny. Highs in the upper 70s. Northwest winds 5 to 10 miles an hour. Sunday night, mostly clear. Lows in the upper 50s. North winds around 5 miles an hour. Here is the latest National Weather Service forecast for Cambria County, including the city of Johnstown. Today, patchy smoke this morning. Showers likely and a chance of thunderstorms this morning, then showers and thunderstorms this afternoon. Some thunderstorms may produce gusty winds and small hail after 10 a.m. Rainfall amounts between a quarter and a half inch. Highs around 80. Southwest winds 10 to 15 miles an hour with gusts up to 30 miles an hour. Chance of rain 80%.
Tonight, mostly cloudy. Showers and thunderstorms through midnight, then scattered showers and thunderstorms after midnight. Some thunderstorms may produce gusty winds and small hail through 2 a.m. Rainfall amounts between a quarter and a half inch. Lows in the lower 60s. West winds 10 to 15 miles an hour with gusts up to 30 miles an hour. Chance of rain 90%. Sunday, mostly sunny. Highs in the mid-70s. Northwest winds 5 to 10 miles an hour. Sunday night, mostly clear. Lows in the mid-50s. Northwest winds around 5 miles an hour, becoming northeast after midnight. And now the extended forecast for South Central Pennsylvania. Monday, mostly sunny. Highs in the lower 80s. Monday night, mostly cloudy with a 20% chance of showers. Lows in the mid-60s. Tuesday, showers and a chance of thunderstorms. Highs in the lower 80s. Chance of rain 80%. Tuesday night, showers and a chance of thunderstorms. Lows in the mid-60s. Chance of rain 80%. Wednesday, partly sunny with a chance of showers and a slight chance of thunderstorms. Highs in the upper 70s. Chance of rain 40%. Wednesday night, mostly clear. Lows in the mid-50s. Thursday, sunny. Highs in the mid-70s. Thursday night, mostly clear. Lows in the upper 50s. Friday, mostly sunny. Highs around 80. The 8 to 14 day outlook, from Saturday, July 25th to Friday, July 31st, calls for near normal temperatures and above normal precipitation. Normal high temperatures across central Pennsylvania during this period range from the upper 70s over the Allegheny Mountains to the mid-80s across the lower Susquehanna Valley. Normal lows range from the mid-50s over the Alleghenies to the mid-60s across the lower Susquehanna Valley. Here are the 7 a.m. conditions in the Altoona area. In Altoona, fog was reported. The temperature was 66 degrees, the dew point 64, and the relative humidity 93%. The wind was calm. The pressure was 29.97 inches and falling. At State College, smoke was reported. The temperature was 66 degrees, the dew point 64, and the relative humidity 94%. The wind was calm. The pressure was 29.95 inches and falling. Now, a few other local conditions: Johnstown, K70, Dubois, K66, La Trobe, a thunderstorm 70, Pittsburgh smoke 72, Erie, K74, Bradford K67. To the south and east, York, fog 69, Selins Grove fog 67, Harrisburg smoke 71, Philadelphia smoke 75, Baltimore fog 73, Washington D.C. smoke 76. Once again, in Altoona it was 66 degrees with fog. And at State College it was 66 degrees with smoke. This is NOAA Weather Radio, All Hazards Station WMG 589. 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Here's the hazardous weather outlook for the following counties: Bedford, Blair, Cambria, and Huntingdon. For today and tonight, severe thunderstorms capable of producing damaging wind gusts, tornadoes, and large hail are possible from midday through late evening. Damaging wind gusts are the main threat today. Heavy rain may also cause isolated instances of flooding. And now the extended outlook for the period Sunday through Friday. Strong to severe thunderstorms are possible on Tuesday. Some of the storms may make very heavy rain and may lead to flooding. The Altoona climate summary for yesterday, July 17, 2026. Yesterday's high temperature of 79 degrees occurred at 2:24 p.m. This high was 4 degrees below the normal high of 83. Yesterday's low temperature of 59 degrees occurred at 5:24 a.m. This low was 3 degrees below the normal low of 62. No precipitation fell yesterday, which leaves the monthly total at 4.27 inches. This is 2.40 inches above the normal amount of 1.87 inches for July. The total precipitation for the season since June 1st still stands at 7.91 inches, which is 2.62 inches above normal. The total precipitation for the year is still 21.51 inches, which is 2.03 inches above normal.
There were no heating degree days yesterday, which is normal. This leaves the monthly total at zero, which is normal. The yearly total since July 1st is zero, which is normal. There were four cooling degree days yesterday, which is four below normal. This brings the monthly total to 185, which is 54 above normal. The yearly total since January 1st is 397, which is 69 above normal. The average wind speed was less than 5 miles per hour yesterday. The normal high temperature for today is 83 degrees, and the normal low is 62. The record high for today is 95, which occurred in 1969, and the record low is 51, which occurred in 1956. Sunrise today is at 5:59 a.m. and sunset is at 8:40 p.m. The wildfire smoke will lift to the northeast this morning and be largely out of the state this afternoon, hanging on longest in the northeast. A warm front will lift north through the state during the day, followed by a strong cold front later in the evening and overnight. Showers and thunderstorms will be developing throughout the state during the day, becoming more widespread in the afternoon and evening. Some of these storms will be capable of causing damaging winds, hail, and even a few tornadoes. Highs will be in the upper 70s to upper 80s. The storms will weaken as we lose heating of the day, but may take until midnight to die away while moving to the south. The cold front will clear out the humidity from the north by morning. Lows will be in the mid-50s in the northern mountains, but still 65 to 70 degrees south of the turnpike. Sunday will be cooler and rain-free. Highs will be in the lower 70s to mid-80s with refreshingly lower humidity. While some smoke from the fires to our west will probably slide back into the state, the smoke is not expected to be as dense as it has been the last couple days. Here is the latest National Weather Service forecast for Blair and Bedford counties, including the city of Altoona. Today, mostly cloudy through 4 p.m., then becoming partly sunny. Patchy smoke this morning. A chance of thunderstorms this morning. Showers likely. Thunderstorms this afternoon. Some thunderstorms may produce gusty winds and small hail between 10 a.m. and 2 p.m. Some thunderstorms may produce gusty winds and small hail after 2 p.m. Rainfall amounts between a tenth and a quarter of an inch. Highs in the mid-80s. Southwest winds 10 to 15 miles an hour with gusts up to 30 miles an hour. Chance of rain 80%. Tonight, mostly cloudy. Showers likely and thunderstorms through midnight, then scattered showers and thunderstorms after midnight. Some thunderstorms may produce gusty winds and small hail through 10 p.m. Some thunderstorms may produce gusty winds and small hail between 10 p.m. and 2 a.m. Rainfall amounts between a tenth and a quarter of an inch. Lows in the mid-60s. West winds 10 to 15 miles an hour with gusts up to 30 miles an hour. Chance of rain 80%. Sunday, mostly sunny. Highs in the upper 70s. Northwest winds 5 to 10 miles an hour. Sunday night, mostly clear. Lows in the upper 50s. North winds around 5 miles an hour. Here is the latest National Weather Service forecast for Cambria County, including the city of Johnstown. Today, patchy smoke this morning. Showers likely and a chance of thunderstorms this morning, then showers and thunderstorms this afternoon. Some thunderstorms may produce gusty winds and small hail after 10 a.m. Rainfall amounts between a quarter and a half inch. Highs around 80. Southwest winds 10 to 15 miles an hour with gusts up to 30 miles an hour. Chance of rain 80%. Tonight, mostly cloudy. Showers and thunderstorms through midnight, then scattered showers and thunderstorms after midnight. Some thunderstorms may produce gusty winds and small hail through 2 a.m. Rainfall amounts between a quarter and a half inch. Lows in the lower 60s. West winds 10 to 15 miles an hour with gusts up to 30 miles an hour. Chance of rain 90%. Sunday, mostly sunny. Highs in the mid-70s. Northwest winds 5 to 10 miles an hour. Sunday night, mostly clear. Lows in the mid-50s. Northwest winds around 5 miles an hour, becoming northeast after midnight. And now the extended forecast for South Central Pennsylvania. Monday, mostly sunny. Highs in the lower 80s.
Monday night, mostly cloudy with a 20% chance of showers. Lows in the mid-60s. Tuesday, showers and a chance of thunderstorms. Highs in the lower 80s. Chance of rain 80%. Tuesday night, showers and a chance of thunderstorms. Lows in the mid-60s. Chance of rain 80%. Wednesday, partly sunny with a chance of showers and a slight chance of thunderstorms. Highs in the upper 70s. Chance of rain 40%. Wednesday night, mostly clear. Lows in the mid-50s. Thursday, sunny. Highs in the mid-70s. Thursday night, mostly clear. Lows in the upper 50s. Friday, mostly sunny. Highs around 80. The 8 to 14 day outlook, from Saturday, July 25th to Friday, July 31st, calls for near normal temperatures and above normal precipitation. Normal high temperatures across central Pennsylvania during this period range from the upper 70s over the Allegheny Mountains to the mid-80s across the lower Susquehanna Valley. Normal lows range from the mid-50s over the Alleghenies to the mid-60s across the lower Susquehanna Valley. Here are the 7 a.m. conditions in the Altoona area. In Altoona, fog was reported. The temperature was 66 degrees, the dew point 64, and the relative humidity 93%. The wind was calm. The pressure was 29.97 inches and falling. At State College, smoke was reported. The temperature was 66 degrees, the dew point 64, and the relative humidity 94%. The wind was calm. The pressure was 29.95 inches and falling. Now, a few other local conditions: Johnstown, K70, Dubois, K66, La Trobe, a thunderstorm 70, Pittsburgh smoke 72, Erie, K74, Bradford K67. To the south and east, York, fog 69, Selins Grove fog 67, Harrisburg smoke 71, Philadelphia smoke 75, Baltimore fog 73, Washington D.C. smoke 76. Once again, in Altoona it was 66 degrees with fog. And at State College it was 66 degrees with smoke. This is NOAA Weather Radio, all hazards station WNG 589. 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We are located at Innovation Park in State College. 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Properly set weather radios, with the alarm device, will alert you when severe weather warnings or watches are issued. Programming on this station will be temporarily changed during severe weather, to bring you the latest information. Warnings and safety information from the National Weather Service may someday save your life or protect your property. Here's the hazardous weather outlook, for the following counties: Bedford, Blair, Cambria and Huntingdon. For today and tonight, severe thunderstorms capable of producing damaging wind gusts, tornadoes and large hail are possible from midday through late evening. Damaging wind gusts are the main threat today. Heavy rain may also cause isolated instances of flooding. And now the extended outlook for the period Sunday through Friday. Strong to severe thunderstorms are possible on Tuesday. Some of the storms may make very heavy rain and may lead to flooding. The Altoona Climate Summary for yesterday, July 17, 2026. Yesterday's high temperature of 79 degrees occurred at 2:24 p.m. This high was 4 degrees below the normal high of 83. Yesterday's low temperature of 59 degrees occurred at 5:24 a.m. This low was 3 degrees below the normal low of 62. No precipitation fell yesterday, which leaves the monthly total at 4.27 inches. This is 2.40 inches above the normal amount of 1.87 inches for July. The total precipitation for the season since June 1st still stands at 7.91 inches, which is 2.62 inches above normal. The total precipitation for the year is still 21.51 inches, which is 2.03 inches above normal. There were no heating degree days yesterday, which is normal.
This leaves the monthly total at zero, which is normal. The yearly total since July 1st is zero, which is normal. There were 4 cooling degree days yesterday, which is 4 below normal. This brings the monthly total to 185, which is 54 above normal. The yearly total since January 1st is 397, which is 69 above normal. The average wind speed was less than 5 miles per hour yesterday. The normal high temperature for today is 83 degrees, and the normal low is 62. The record high for today is 95, which occurred in 1969, and the record low is 51, which occurred in 1956. Sunrise today is at 5:59 a.m. and sunset is at 8:40 p.m. The wildfire smoke will lift to the northeast this morning and be largely out of the state this afternoon, hanging on longest in the northeast. A warm front will lift north through the state during the day, followed by a strong cold front later in the evening and overnight. Showers and thunderstorms will be developing throughout the state during the day, becoming more widespread in the afternoon and evening. Some of these storms will be capable of causing damaging winds, hail, and even a few tornadoes. Highs will be in the upper 70s to upper 80s. The storms will weaken as we lose heating of the day, but may take until midnight to die away while moving to the south. The cold front will clear out the humidity from the north by morning. Lows will be in the mid-50s in the northern mountains, but still 65 to 70 degrees south of the turnpike. Sunday will be cooler and rain-free. Highs will be in the lower 70s to mid-80s with refreshingly lower humidity. While some smoke from the fires to our west will probably slide back into the state, the smoke is not expected to be as dense as it has been the last couple days. Here is the latest National Weather Service forecast for Blair and Bedford counties, including the city of Altoona. Today, mostly cloudy through 4 p.m., then becoming partly sunny. Patchy smoke this morning. A chance of thunderstorms this morning. Showers likely. Thunderstorms this afternoon. Some thunderstorms may produce gusty winds and small hail between 10 a.m. and 2 p.m. Some thunderstorms may produce gusty winds and small hail after 2 p.m. Rainfall amounts between a tenth and a quarter of an inch. Highs in the mid-80s. Southwest winds 10 to 15 miles an hour with gusts up to 30 miles an hour. Chance of rain 80%. Tonight, mostly cloudy. Showers likely and thunderstorms through midnight, then scattered showers and thunderstorms after midnight. Some thunderstorms may produce gusty winds and small hail through 10 p.m. Some thunderstorms may produce gusty winds and small hail between 10 p.m. and 2 a.m. Rainfall amounts between a tenth and a quarter of an inch. Lows in the mid-60s. West winds 10 to 15 miles an hour with gusts up to 30 miles an hour. Chance of rain 80%. Sunday, mostly sunny. Highs in the upper 70s. Northwest winds 5 to 10 miles an hour. Sunday night, mostly clear. Lows in the upper 50s. North winds around 5 miles an hour. Here is the latest National Weather Service forecast for Cambria County, including the city of Johnstown. Today, patchy smoke this morning. Showers likely and a chance of thunderstorms this morning, then showers and thunderstorms this afternoon. Some thunderstorms may produce gusty winds and small hail after 10 a.m. Rainfall amounts between a quarter and a half inch. Highs around 80. Southwest winds 10 to 15 miles an hour with gusts up to 30 miles an hour. Chance of rain 80%. Tonight, mostly cloudy. Showers and thunderstorms through midnight, then scattered showers and thunderstorms after midnight. Some thunderstorms may produce gusty winds and small hail through 2 a.m. Rainfall amounts between a quarter and a half inch. Lows in the lower 60s. West winds 10 to 15 miles an hour with gusts up to 30 miles an hour. Chance of rain 90%. Sunday, mostly sunny. Highs in the mid-70s. Northwest winds 5 to 10 miles an hour. Sunday night, mostly clear. Lows in the mid-50s. Northwest winds around 5 miles an hour, becoming northeast after midnight. And now the extended forecast for South Central Pennsylvania. Monday, mostly sunny. Highs in the lower 80s. Monday night, mostly cloudy with a 20% chance of showers. Lows in the mid-60s.
Tuesday, showers and a chance of thunderstorms. Highs in the lower 80s. Chance of rain 80%. Tuesday night, showers and a chance of thunderstorms. Lows in the mid-60s. Chance of rain 80%. Wednesday, partly sunny with a chance of showers and a slight chance of thunderstorms. Highs in the upper 70s. Chance of rain 40%. Wednesday night, mostly clear. Lows in the mid-50s. Thursday, sunny. Highs in the mid-70s. Thursday night, mostly clear. Lows in the upper 50s. Friday, mostly sunny. Highs around 80. The 8 to 14 day outlook, from Saturday, July 25th to Friday, July 31st, calls for near normal temperatures and above normal precipitation. Normal high temperatures across central Pennsylvania during this period range from the upper 70s over the Allegheny Mountains to the mid-80s across the lower Susquehanna Valley. Normal lows range from the mid-50s over the Alleghenies to the mid-60s across the lower Susquehanna Valley. Here are the 7 a.m. conditions in the Altoona area. In Altoona, fog was reported. The temperature was 66 degrees, the dew point 64, and the relative humidity 93%. The wind was calm. The pressure was 29.97 inches and falling. At State College, smoke was reported. The temperature was 66 degrees, the dew point 64, and the relative humidity 94%. The wind was calm. The pressure was 29.95 inches and falling. Now, a few other local conditions: Johnstown, K70, Dubois, K66, La Trobe, a thunderstorm 70, Pittsburgh smoke 72, Erie, K74, Bradford K67. To the south and east, York, fog 69, Sealands Grove fog 67, Harrisburg smoke 71, Philadelphia smoke 75, Baltimore fog 73, Washington D.C. smoke 76. Once again, in Altoona it was 66 degrees with fog. And at State College it was 66 degrees with smoke. This is NOAA Weather Radio, all hazards station WNG 589. 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Here's the hazardous weather outlook for the following counties: Bedford, Blair, Cambria, and Huntingdon. For today and tonight, severe thunderstorms capable of producing damaging wind gusts, tornadoes, and large hail are possible from midday through late evening. Damaging wind gusts are the main threat today. Heavy rain may also cause isolated instances of flooding. And now the extended outlook for the period Sunday through Friday. Strong to severe thunderstorms are possible on Tuesday. Some of the storms may make very heavy rain and may lead to flooding. The Altoona climate summary for yesterday, July 17, 2026. Yesterday's high temperature of 79 degrees occurred at 2:24 p.m. This high was 4 degrees below the normal high of 83. Yesterday's low temperature of 59 degrees occurred at 5:24 a.m. This low was 3 degrees below the normal low of 62. No precipitation fell yesterday, which leaves the monthly total at 4.27 inches. This is 2.40 inches above the normal amount of 1.87 inches for July. The total precipitation for the season since June 1st still stands at 7.91 inches, which is 2.62 inches above normal. The total precipitation for the year is still 21.51 inches, which is 2.03 inches above normal. There were no heating degree days yesterday, which is normal. This leaves the monthly total at 0, which is normal. The yearly total since July 1st is 0, which is normal. There were 4 cooling degree days yesterday, which is 4 below normal. This brings the monthly total to 185, which is 54 above normal. The yearly total since January 1st is 397, which is 69 above normal. The average wind speed was less than 5 miles per hour yesterday. The normal high temperature for today is 83 degrees, and the normal low is 62. The record high for today is 95, which occurred in 1969, and the record low is 51, which occurred in 1956. Sunrise today is at 5:59 a.m. and sunset is at 8:40 p.m. Strong thunderstorms will impact northeastern Somerset and southwestern Cambria counties through 8 a.m.
at 7:28 a.m. Doppler radar was tracking strong thunderstorms along a line extending from near Nanticleer to near Westmont to near Latrobe. Movement was east at 25 miles per hour. Hazard, wind gusts up to 40 miles per hour and pea-sized hail. Source, radar indicated. Impact, gusty winds could knock down tree limbs and blow around unsecured objects. Minor hail damage to vegetation is possible. Locations impacted include Johnstown, Westmont, Windber, Evansburg, Belmont, Nanticleer, Portage, Guystown, Southmont, Crescent, Vinco, Boswell, Dale, East Conemaugh, Salix Beauty Line Park, Davidsville, Beaverdale Loidal, Paint, Jerome, and Lily. If outdoors, consider seeking shelter inside a building. Frequent cloud-to-ground lightning is occurring with these storms. Lightning can strike 10 miles away from a thunderstorm. Seek a safe shelter inside a building or vehicle. Persons in campgrounds should consider seeking sturdy shelter until these storms pass. The wildfire smoke will lift to the northeast this morning and be largely out of the state this afternoon, hanging on longest in the northeast. A warm front will lift north through the state during the day, followed by a strong cold front later in the evening and overnight. Showers and thunderstorms will be developing throughout the state during the day, becoming more widespread in the afternoon and evening. Some of these storms will be capable of causing damaging winds, hail, and even a few tornadoes. Highs will be in the upper 70s to upper 80s. The storms will weaken as we lose heating of the day, but may take until midnight to die away while moving to the south. The cold front will clear out the humidity from the north by morning. Lows will be in the mid-50s in the northern mountains, but still 65 to 70 degrees south of the turnpike. Sunday will be cooler and rain-free. Highs will be in the lower 70s to mid-80s with refreshingly lower humidity. While some smoke from the fires to our west will probably slide back into the state, the smoke is not expected to be as dense as it has been the last couple days. Here is the latest National Weather Service forecast for Blair and Bedford counties, including the city of Altoona. Rest of today, patchy smoke this morning. Showers this morning. Thunderstorms. Showers likely this afternoon. Some thunderstorms may produce gusty winds and small hail before 8 a.m. Some thunderstorms may produce gusty winds and small hail between 8 a.m. and 10 a.m. Some thunderstorms may produce gusty winds and small hail between 10 a.m. and 2 p.m. Some thunderstorms may produce gusty winds and small hail after 2 p.m. Rainfall amounts between a quarter and a half inch. Highs in the mid-80s. Southwest winds 10 to 15 miles an hour with gusts up to 30 miles an hour. Chance of rain near 100%. Tonight, mostly cloudy. Showers likely and thunderstorms through midnight, then scattered showers and thunderstorms after midnight. Some thunderstorms may produce gusty winds and small hail through 10 p.m. Some thunderstorms may produce gusty winds and small hail between 10 p.m. and 2 a.m. Rainfall amounts between a tenth and a quarter of an inch. Lows in the mid-60s. West winds 10 to 15 miles an hour with gusts up to 30 miles an hour. Chance of rain 80%. Sunday, mostly sunny. Highs in the upper 70s. Northwest winds 5 to 10 miles an hour. Sunday night, mostly clear. Lows in the upper 50s. North winds around 5 miles an hour. Here is the latest National Weather Service forecast for Cambria County, including the city of Johnstown. Rest of today, patchy smoke this morning. Showers and thunderstorms. Some thunderstorms may produce gusty winds and small hail before 8 a.m. Some thunderstorms may produce gusty winds and small hail after 8 a.m. Rainfall amounts between a quarter and a half inch. Highs around 80. Southwest winds 10 to 15 miles an hour with gusts up to 30 miles an hour. Chance of rain near 100%. Tonight, mostly cloudy. Showers and thunderstorms through midnight, then scattered showers and thunderstorms after midnight. Some thunderstorms may produce gusty winds and small hail through 2 a.m. Rainfall amounts between a quarter and a half inch. Lows in the lower 60s. West winds 10 to 15 miles an hour with gusts up to 30 miles an hour. Chance of rain 90%. Sunday, mostly sunny. Highs in the mid-70s.
Northwest winds 5 to 10 miles an hour. Sunday night, mostly clear. Lows in the mid-50s. Northwest winds around 5 miles an hour, becoming northeast after midnight. And now the extended forecast for South Central Pennsylvania. Monday, mostly sunny. Highs in the lower 80s. Monday night, mostly cloudy with a 20% chance of showers. Lows in the mid-60s. Tuesday, showers and a chance of thunderstorms. Highs in the lower 80s. Chance of rain 80%. Tuesday night, showers and a chance of thunderstorms. Lows in the mid-60s. Chance of rain 80%. Wednesday, partly sunny with a chance of showers and a slight chance of thunderstorms. Highs in the upper 70s. Chance of rain 40%. Wednesday night, mostly clear. Lows in the mid-50s. Thursday, sunny. Highs in the mid-70s. Thursday night, mostly clear. Lows in the upper 50s. Friday, mostly sunny. Highs around 80. The 8 to 14 day outlook, from Saturday, July 25th to Friday, July 31st, calls for near normal temperatures and above normal precipitation. Normal high temperatures across central Pennsylvania during this period range from the upper 70s over the Allegheny Mountains to the mid-80s across the lower Susquehanna Valley. Normal lows range from the mid-50s over the Alleghenies to the mid-60s across the lower Susquehanna Valley. Here are the 7 a.m. conditions in the Altoona area. In Altoona, fog was reported. The temperature was 66 degrees, the dew point 64, and the relative humidity 93%. The wind was calm. The pressure was 29.97 inches and falling. At State College, smoke was reported. The temperature was 66 degrees, the dew point 64, and the relative humidity 94%. The wind was calm. The pressure was 29.95 inches and falling. Now, a few other local conditions: Johnstown, K70, Dubois, K66, La Trobe, a thunderstorm 70, Pittsburgh smoke 72, Erie, K74, Bradford K67. To the south and east, York, fog 69, Sealands Grove fog 67, Harrisburg smoke 71, Philadelphia smoke 75, Baltimore fog 73, Washington D.C. smoke 76. Once again, in Altoona it was 66 degrees with fog. And at State College it was 66 degrees with smoke. 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Here's the hazardous weather outlook for the following counties: Bedford, Blair, Cambria, and Huntingdon. For today and tonight, severe thunderstorms capable of producing damaging wind gusts, tornadoes, and large hail are possible from midday through late evening. Damaging wind gusts are the main threat today. Heavy rain may also cause isolated instances of flooding. And now the extended outlook for the period Sunday through Friday. Strong to severe thunderstorms are possible on Tuesday. Some of the storms may make very heavy rain and may lead to flooding. The Altoona Climate Summary for yesterday, July 17, 2026. Yesterday's high temperature of 79 degrees occurred at 2:24 p.m. This high was 4 degrees below the normal high of 83. Yesterday's low temperature of 59 degrees occurred at 5:24 a.m. This low was 3 degrees below the normal low of 62. No precipitation fell yesterday, which leaves the monthly total at 4.27 inches. This is 2.40 inches above the normal amount of 1.87 inches for July. The total precipitation for the season since June 1st still stands at 7.91 inches, which is 2.62 inches above normal. The total precipitation for the year is still 21.51 inches, which is 2.03 inches above normal. There were no heating degree days yesterday, which is normal. This leaves the monthly total at 0, which is normal. The yearly total since July 1st is 0, which is normal. There were 4 cooling degree days yesterday, which is 4 below normal. This brings the monthly total to 185, which is 54 above normal. The yearly total since January 1st is 397, which is 69 above normal.
The average wind speed was less than 5 miles per hour yesterday. The normal high temperature for today is 83 degrees, and the normal low is 62. The record high for today is 95.

intact, gusty winds could knock down tree limbs and blow around objects. Minor hail damage to vegetation is possible. Locations impacted include Johnstown, Westmont, Winbur, Evansburg, Belmont, Nantyglow, Portage, Guystown, Southmont, Crescent, Vinkel, Boswell, Dale, East Conemaugh, Salix Beauty Line Park, Davidsville, Beaverdale Loidal, Paint, Jerome, and Lily. If outdoors, consider seeking shelter inside a building. Frequent cloud-to-ground lightning is occurring with these storms. Lightning can strike 10 miles away from a thunderstorm. Seek a safe shelter inside a building or vehicle. Persons in campgrounds should consider seeking sturdy shelter until these storms pass. The wildfire smoke will lift to the northeast this morning and be largely out of the state this afternoon, hanging on longest in the northeast. A warm front will lift north through the state during the day, followed by a strong cold front later in the evening and overnight. Showers and thunderstorms will be developing throughout the state during the day, becoming more widespread in the afternoon and evening. Some of these storms will be capable of causing damaging winds, hail, and even a few tornadoes. Highs will be in the upper 70s to upper 80s. The storms will weaken as we lose heating of the day, but may take until midnight to die away while moving to the south. The cold front will clear out the humidity from the north by morning. Lows will be in the mid-50s in the northern mountains, but still 65 to 70 degrees south of the turnpike. Sunday will be cooler and rain-free. Highs will be in the lower 70s to mid-80s with refreshingly lower humidity. While some smoke from the fires to our west will probably slide back into the state, the smoke is not expected to be as dense as it has been the last couple days. Here is the latest National Weather Service forecast for Blair and Bedford counties, including the city of Altoona. Rest of today, patchy smoke this morning. Showers this morning. Thunderstorms. Showers likely this afternoon. Some thunderstorms may produce gusty winds and small hail before 8 a.m. Some thunderstorms may produce gusty winds and small hail between 8 a.m. and 10 a.m. Some thunderstorms may produce gusty winds and small hail between 10 a.m. and 2 p.m. Some thunderstorms may produce gusty winds and small hail after 2 p.m. Rainfall amounts between a quarter and a half inch. Highs in the mid-80s. Southwest winds 10 to 15 miles an hour with gusts up to 30 miles an hour. Chance of rain near 100%. Tonight, mostly cloudy. Showers likely and thunderstorms through midnight, then scattered showers and thunderstorms after midnight. Some thunderstorms may produce gusty winds and small hail through 10 p.m. Some thunderstorms may produce gusty winds and small hail between 10 p.m. and 2 a.m. Rainfall amounts between a tenth and a quarter of an inch. Lows in the mid-60s. West winds 10 to 15 miles an hour with gusts up to 30 miles an hour. Chance of rain 80%. Sunday, mostly sunny. Highs in the upper 70s. Northwest winds 5 to 10 miles an hour. Sunday night, mostly clear. Lows in the upper 50s. North winds around 5 miles an hour. Here is the latest National Weather Service forecast for Cambria County, including the city of Johnstown. Rest of today, patchy smoke this morning. Showers and thunderstorms. Some thunderstorms may produce gusty winds and small hail before 8 a.m. Some thunderstorms may produce gusty winds and small hail after 8 a.m. Rainfall amounts between a quarter and a half inch. Highs around 80. Southwest winds 10 to 15 miles an hour with gusts up to 30 miles an hour. Chance of rain near 100%. Tonight, mostly cloudy. Showers and thunderstorms through midnight, then scattered showers and thunderstorms after midnight. Some thunderstorms may produce gusty winds and small hail through 2 a.m. Rainfall amounts between a quarter and a half inch. Lows in the lower 60s. West winds 10 to 15 miles an hour with gusts up to 30 miles an hour. Chance of rain 90%. Sunday, mostly sunny. Highs in the mid-70s. Northwest winds 5 to 10 miles an hour. Sunday night, mostly clear. Lows in the mid-50s. Northwest winds around 5 miles an hour, becoming northeast after midnight. And now the extended forecast for south central Pennsylvania. Monday, mostly

mostly sunny. Highs in the lower 80s. Monday night, mostly cloudy with a 20% chance of showers. Lows in the mid-60s. Tuesday, showers and a chance of thunderstorms. Highs in the lower 80s. Chance of rain 80%. Tuesday night, showers and a chance of thunderstorms. Lows in the mid-60s. Chance of rain 80%. Wednesday, partly sunny with a chance of showers and a slight chance of thunderstorms. Highs in the upper 70s. Chance of rain 40%. Wednesday night, mostly clear. Lows in the mid-50s. Thursday, sunny. Highs in the mid-70s. Thursday night, mostly clear. Lows in the upper 50s. Friday, mostly sunny. Highs around 80. The 8 to 14 day outlook, from Saturday, July 25th to Friday, July 31st, calls for near normal temperatures and above normal precipitation. Normal high temperatures across central Pennsylvania during this period range from the upper 70s over the Allegheny Mountains to the mid-80s across the lower Susquehanna Valley. Normal lows range from the mid-50s over the Alleghenies to the mid-60s across the lower Susquehanna Valley. Here are the 7 a.m. conditions in the Altoona area. In Altoona, fog was reported. The temperature was 66 degrees, the dew point 64, and the relative humidity 93%. The wind was calm. The pressure was 29.97 inches and falling. At State College, smoke was reported. The temperature was 66 degrees, the dew point 64, and the relative humidity 94%. The wind was calm. The pressure was 29.95 inches and falling. Now, a few other local conditions: Johnstown, K70, Dubois, K66, La Trobe, a thunderstorm 70, Pittsburgh smoke 72, Erie, K74, Bradford K67. To the south and east, York, fog 69, Selins Grove fog 67, Harrisburg smoke 71, Philadelphia smoke 75, Baltimore fog 73, Washington D.C. smoke 76. Once again, in Altoona it was 66 degrees with fog. And at State College it was 66 degrees with smoke. This is NOAA Weather Radio, All Hazards Station WNG 589. 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Here's the hazardous weather outlook for the following counties: Bedford, Blair, Cambria, and Huntingdon. For today and tonight, severe thunderstorms capable of producing damaging wind gusts, tornadoes, and large hail are possible from midday through late evening. Damaging wind gusts are the main threat today. Heavy rain may also cause isolated instances of flooding. And now the extended outlook for the period Sunday through Friday. Strong to severe thunderstorms are possible on Tuesday. Some of the storms may make very heavy rain and may lead to flooding. The Altoona Climate Summary for yesterday, July 17, 2026. Yesterday's high temperature of 79 degrees occurred at 2:24 p.m. This high was 4 degrees below the normal high of 83. Yesterday's low temperature of 59 degrees occurred at 5:24 a.m. This low was 3 degrees below the normal low of 62. No precipitation fell yesterday, which leaves the monthly total at 4.27 inches. This is 2.40 inches above the normal amount of 1.87 inches for July. The total precipitation for the season since June 1st still stands at 7.91 inches, which is 2.62 inches above normal. The total precipitation for the year is still 21.51 inches, which is 2.03 inches above normal. There were no heating degree days yesterday, which is normal. This leaves the monthly total at 0, which is normal. The yearly total since July 1st is 0, which is normal. There were 4 cooling degree days yesterday, which is 4 below normal. This brings the monthly total to 185, which is 54 above normal. The yearly total since January 1st is 397, which is 69 above normal. The average wind speed was less than 5 miles per hour yesterday. The normal high temperature for today is 83 degrees, and the normal low is 62. The record high for today is 95, which occurred in 1969, and the record low is 51, which occurred in 1956.
Sunrise today is at 5:59 a.m. and sunset is at 8:40 p.m. Strong thunderstorms will impact northeastern Somerset and southwestern Cambria counties through 8 a.m. At 7:28 a.m., Doppler radar was tracking strong thunderstorms along the line extending from near Nanticleo to near Westmont to near Latrobe. Movement was east at 25 miles per hour. Hazard, wind gusts up to 40 miles per hour and pea-sized hail. Source, radar indicated. Impact, gusty winds could knock down tree limbs and blow around unsecured objects. Minor hail damage to vegetation is possible. Locations impacted include Johnstown, Westmont, Windber, Evansburg, Belmont, Nanticleo, Portage, Guystown, Southmont, Crescent, Vinco, Boswell, Dale, East Conemaugh, Salix Beauty Line Park, Davidsville, Beaverdale Loidal, Paint, Jerome, and Lily. If outdoors, consider seeking shelter inside a building. Frequent cloud-to-ground lightning is occurring with these storms. Lightning can strike 10 miles away from a thunderstorm. Seek a safe shelter inside a building or vehicle. Persons in campgrounds should consider seeking sturdy shelter until these storms pass. The wildfire smoke will lift to the northeast this morning and be largely out of the state this afternoon, hanging on longest in the northeast. A warm front will lift north through the state during the day, followed by a strong cold front later in the evening and overnight. Showers and thunderstorms will be developing throughout the state during the day, becoming more widespread in the afternoon and evening. Some of these storms will be capable of causing damaging winds, hail, and even a few tornadoes. Highs will be in the upper 70s to upper 80s. The storms will weaken as we lose heating of the day, but may take until midnight to die away while moving to the south. The cold front will clear out the humidity from the north by morning. Lows will be in the mid-50s in the northern mountains, but still 65 to 70 degrees south of the turnpike. Sunday will be cooler and rain-free. Highs will be in the lower 70s to mid-80s with refreshingly lower humidity. While some smoke from the fires to our west will probably slide back into the state, the smoke is not expected to be as dense as it has been the last couple days. Here is the latest National Weather Service forecast for Blair and Bedford counties, including the city of Altoona. Rest of today, patchy smoke this morning. Showers this morning. Thunderstorms. Showers likely this afternoon. Some thunderstorms may produce gusty winds and small hail before 8 a.m. Some thunderstorms may produce gusty winds and small hail between 8 a.m. and 10 a.m. Some thunderstorms may produce gusty winds and small hail between 10 a.m. and 2 p.m. Some thunderstorms may produce gusty winds and small hail after 2 p.m. Rainfall amounts between a quarter and a half inch. Highs in the mid-80s. Southwest winds 10 to 15 miles an hour with gusts up to 30 miles an hour. Chance of rain near 100%. Tonight, mostly cloudy. Showers likely and thunderstorms through midnight, then scattered showers and thunderstorms after midnight. Some thunderstorms may produce gusty winds and small hail through 10 p.m. Some thunderstorms may produce gusty winds and small hail between 10 p.m. and 2 a.m. Rainfall amounts between a tenth and a quarter of an inch. Lows in the mid-60s. West winds 10 to 15 miles an hour with gusts up to 30 miles an hour. Chance of rain 80%. Sunday, mostly sunny. Highs in the upper 70s. Northwest winds 5 to 10 miles an hour. Sunday night, mostly clear. Lows in the upper 50s. North winds around 5 miles an hour. Here is the latest National Weather Service forecast for Cambria County, including the city of Johnstown. Rest of today, patchy smoke this morning. Showers and thunderstorms. Some thunderstorms may produce gusty winds and small hail before 8 a.m. Some thunderstorms may produce gusty winds and small hail after 8 a.m. Rainfall amounts between a quarter and a half inch. Highs around 80. Southwest winds 10 to 15 miles an hour with gusts up to 30 miles an hour. Chance of rain near 100%. Tonight, mostly cloudy. Showers and thunderstorms through midnight, then scattered showers and thunderstorms after midnight. Some thunderstorms may produce gusty winds and small hail through 2 a.m. Rainfall amounts between a quarter and a half inch. Lows in the lower 60s.
West winds 10 to 15 miles an hour with gusts up to 30 miles an hour. Chance of rain 90%. Sunday, mostly sunny. Highs in the mid-70s. Northwest winds 5 to 10 miles an hour. Sunday night, mostly clear. Lows in the mid-50s. Northwest winds around 5 miles an hour, becoming northeast after midnight. And now the extended forecast for South Central Pennsylvania. Monday, mostly sunny. Highs in the lower 80s. Monday night, mostly cloudy with a 20% chance of showers. Lows in the mid-60s. Tuesday, showers and a chance of thunderstorms. Highs in the lower 80s. Chance of rain 80%. Tuesday night, showers and a chance of thunderstorms. Lows in the mid-60s. Chance of rain 80%. Wednesday, partly sunny with a chance of showers and a slight chance of thunderstorms. Highs in the upper 70s. Chance of rain 40%. Wednesday night, mostly clear. Lows in the mid-50s. Thursday, sunny. Highs in the mid-70s. Thursday night, mostly clear. Lows in the upper 50s. Friday, mostly sunny. Highs around 80. The 8 to 14 day outlook, from Saturday, July 25th to Friday, July 31st, calls for near normal temperatures and above normal precipitation. Normal high temperatures across central Pennsylvania during this period range from the upper 70s over the Allegheny Mountains to the mid 80s across the lower Susquehanna Valley. Normal lows range from the mid 50s over the Alleghenies to the mid 60s across the lower Susquehanna Valley. Here are the 8 a.m. conditions in the Altoona area. In Altoona, light rain and fog were reported. The temperature was 67 degrees, the dew point 64, and the relative humidity 90%. The wind was calm. The pressure was 29.96 inches and falling. At State College, smoke was reported. The temperature was 68 degrees, the dew point 64, and the relative humidity 88%. The wind was calm. The pressure was 29.94 inches and falling. Now, a few other local conditions: Johnstown, a thunderstorm 64, Dubois, heavy rain and fog 66, La Trobe, thunder 70, Pittsburgh smoke 73, Erie, haze 76, Bradford fog 64. To the south and east, York, haze 74, Selins Grove heavy rain and fog 68, Harrisburg smoke 73, Philadelphia smoke 76, Baltimore fog 74, Washington D.C. smoke 77. Once again, in Altoona it was 67 degrees with light rain and fog. And at State College it was 68 degrees with smoke. This is NOAA Weather Radio, All Hazards Station WNG 589. 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Here's the hazardous weather outlook for the following counties: Bedford, Blair, Cambria, and Huntingdon. For today and tonight, severe thunderstorms capable of producing damaging wind gusts, tornadoes, and large hail are possible from midday through late evening. Damaging wind gusts are the main threat today. Heavy rain may also cause isolated instances of flooding. And now the extended outlook for the period Sunday through Friday. Strong to severe thunderstorms are possible on Tuesday. Some of the storms may make very heavy rain and may lead to flooding. The Altoona climate summary for yesterday, July 17, 2026. Yesterday's high temperature of 79 degrees occurred at 2:24 p.m. This high was 4 degrees below the normal high of 83. Yesterday's low temperature of 59 degrees occurred at 5:24 a.m. This low was 3 degrees below the normal low of 62. No precipitation fell yesterday, which leaves the monthly total at 4.27 inches. This is 2.40 inches above the normal amount of 1.87 inches for July. The total precipitation for the season since June 1st still stands at 7.91 inches, which is 2.62 inches above normal. The total precipitation for the year is still 21.51 inches, which is 2.03 inches above normal. There were no heating degree days yesterday, which is normal. This leaves the monthly total at 0, which is normal. The yearly total since July 1st is 0, which is normal.
There were 4 cooling degree days yesterday, which is 4 below normal. This brings the monthly total to 185, which is 54 above normal. The yearly total since January 1st is 397, which is 69 above normal. The average wind speed was less than 5 miles per hour yesterday. The normal high temperature for today is 83 degrees, and the normal low is 62. The record high for today is 95, which occurred in 1969, and the record low is 51, which occurred in 1956. Sunrise today is at 5:59 a.m. and sunset is at 8:40 p.m. The wildfire smoke will lift to the northeast this morning and be largely out of the state this afternoon, hanging on longest in the northeast. A warm front will lift north through the state during the day, followed by a strong cold front later in the evening and overnight. Showers and thunderstorms will be developing throughout the state during the day, becoming more widespread in the afternoon and evening. Some of these storms will be capable of causing damaging winds, hail, and even a few tornadoes. Highs will be in the upper 70s to upper 80s. The storms will weaken as we lose heating of the day, but may take until midnight to die away while moving to the south. The cold front will clear out the humidity from the north by morning. Lows will be in the mid-50s in the northern mountains, but still 65 to 70 degrees south of the turnpike. Sunday will be cooler and rain-free. Highs will be in the lower 70s to mid-80s with refreshingly lower humidity. While some smoke from the fires to our west will probably slide back into the state, the smoke is not expected to be as dense as it has been the last couple days. Here is the latest National Weather Service forecast for Blair and Bedford counties, including the city of Altoona. Rest of today, patchy smoke this morning. Showers this morning. Thunderstorms. Showers likely this afternoon. Some thunderstorms may produce gusty winds and small hail before 8 a.m. Some thunderstorms may produce gusty winds and small hail between 8 a.m. and 10 a.m. Some thunderstorms may produce gusty winds and small hail between 10 a.m. and 2 p.m. Some thunderstorms may produce gusty winds and small hail after 2 p.m. Rainfall amounts between a quarter and a half inch. Highs in the mid-80s. Southwest winds 10 to 15 miles an hour with gusts up to 30 miles an hour. Chance of rain near 100%. Tonight, mostly cloudy. Showers likely and thunderstorms through midnight, then scattered showers and thunderstorms after midnight. Some thunderstorms may produce gusty winds and small hail through 10 p.m. Some thunderstorms may produce gusty winds and small hail between 10 p.m. and 2 a.m. Rainfall amounts between a tenth and a quarter of an inch. Lows in the mid-60s. West winds 10 to 15 miles an hour with gusts up to 30 miles an hour. Chance of rain 80%. Sunday, mostly sunny. Highs in the upper 70s. Northwest winds 5 to 10 miles an hour. Sunday night, mostly clear. Lows in the upper 50s. North winds around 5 miles an hour. Here is the latest National Weather Service forecast for Cambria County, including the city of Johnstown. Rest of today, patchy smoke this morning. Showers and thunderstorms. Some thunderstorms may produce gusty winds and small hail before 8 a.m. Some thunderstorms may produce gusty winds and small hail after 8 a.m. Rainfall amounts between a quarter and a half inch. Highs around 80. Southwest winds 10 to 15 miles an hour with gusts up to 30 miles an hour. Chance of rain near 100%. Tonight, mostly cloudy. Showers and thunderstorms through midnight, then scattered showers and thunderstorms after midnight. Some thunderstorms may produce gusty winds and small hail through 2 a.m. Rainfall amounts between a quarter and a half inch. Lows in the lower 60s. West winds 10 to 15 miles an hour with gusts up to 30 miles an hour. Chance of rain 90%. Sunday, mostly sunny. Highs in the mid-70s. Northwest winds 5 to 10 miles an hour. Sunday night, mostly clear. Lows in the mid-50s. Northwest winds around 5 miles an hour, becoming northeast after midnight. And now the extended forecast for South Central Pennsylvania. Monday, mostly sunny. Highs in the lower 80s. Monday night, mostly cloudy with a 20% chance of showers. Lows in the mid-60s.
Tuesday, showers and a chance of thunderstorms. Highs in the lower 80s. Chance of rain 80%. Tuesday night, showers and a chance of thunderstorms. Lows in the mid-60s. Chance of rain 80%. Wednesday, partly sunny with a chance of showers and a slight chance of thunderstorms. Highs in the upper 70s. Chance of rain 40%. Wednesday night, mostly clear. Lows in the mid-50s. Thursday, sunny. Highs in the mid-70s. Thursday night, mostly clear. Lows in the upper 50s. Friday, mostly sunny. Highs around 80. The 8 to 14 day outlook, from Saturday, July 25th to Friday, July 31st, calls for near normal temperatures and above normal precipitation. Normal high temperatures across central Pennsylvania during this period range from the upper 70s over the Allegheny Mountains to the mid-80s across the lower Susquehanna Valley. Normal lows range from the mid-50s over the Alleghenies to the mid-60s across the lower Susquehanna Valley. Here are the 8 a.m. conditions in the Altoona area. In Altoona, light rain and fog were reported. The temperature was 67 degrees, the dew point 64, and the relative humidity 90%. The wind was calm. The pressure was 29.96 inches and falling. At State College, smoke was reported. The temperature was 68 degrees, the dew point 64, and the relative humidity 88%. The wind was calm. The pressure was 29.94 inches and falling. Now, a few other local conditions: Johnstown, a thunderstorm 64, Dubois, light rain and fog 65, La Trobe, thunder 70, Pittsburgh smoke 73, Erie, haze 76, Bradford fog 64. To the south and east, York, haze 74, Selins Grove light rain and fog 68, Harrisburg smoke 73, Philadelphia smoke 76, Baltimore fog 74, Washington D.C. smoke 77. Once again, in Altoona it was 67 degrees with light rain and fog. And at State College it was 68 degrees with smoke. 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Here's the hazardous weather outlook for the following counties: Bedford, Blair, Cambria, and Huntingdon. For today and tonight, severe thunderstorms capable of producing damaging wind gusts, tornadoes, and large hail are possible from midday through late evening. Damaging wind gusts are the main threat today. Heavy rain may also cause isolated instances of flooding. And now the extended outlook for the period Sunday through Friday. Strong to severe thunderstorms are possible on Tuesday. Some of the storms may make very heavy rain and may lead to flooding. The Altoona Climate Summary for yesterday, July 17, 2026. Yesterday's high temperature of 79 degrees occurred at 2:24 p.m. This high was 4 degrees below the normal high of 83. Yesterday's low temperature of 59 degrees occurred at 5:24 a.m. This low was 3 degrees below the normal low of 62. No precipitation fell yesterday, which leaves the monthly total at 4.27 inches. This is 2.40 inches above the normal amount of 1.87 inches for July. The total precipitation for the season since June 1st still stands at 7.91 inches, which is 2.62 inches above normal. The total precipitation for the year is still 21.51 inches, which is 2.03 inches above normal. There were no heating degree days yesterday, which is normal. This leaves the monthly total at 0, which is normal. The yearly total since July 1st is 0, which is normal. There were 4 cooling degree days yesterday, which is 4 below normal. This brings the monthly total to 185, which is 54 above normal. The yearly total since January 1st is 397, which is 69 above normal. The average wind speed was less than 5 miles per hour yesterday. The normal high temperature for today is 83 degrees, and the normal low is 62. The record high for today is 95, which occurred in 1969, and the record low is 51, which occurred in 1956. Sunrise today is at 5:59 a.m. and sunset is at 8:40 p.m. The
wildfire smoke will lift to the northeast this morning and be largely out of the state this afternoon, hanging on longest in the northeast. A warm front will lift north through the state during the day, followed by a strong cold front later in the evening and overnight. Showers and thunderstorms will be developing throughout the state during the day, becoming more widespread in the afternoon and evening. Some of these storms will be capable of causing damaging winds, hail, and even a few tornadoes. Highs will be in the upper 70s to upper 80s. The storms will weaken as we lose heating of the day, but may take until midnight to die away while moving to the south. The cold front will clear out the humidity from the north by morning. Lows will be in the mid-50s in the northern mountains, but still 65 to 70 degrees south of the turnpike. Sunday will be cooler and rain-free. Highs will be in the lower 70s to mid-80s with refreshingly lower humidity. While some smoke from the fires to our west will probably slide back into the state, the smoke is not expected to be as dense as it has been the last couple days. Here is the latest National Weather Service forecast for Blair and Bedford counties, including the city of Altoona. West of today, patchy smoke this morning. Showers this morning. Thunderstorms. Showers likely this afternoon. Some thunderstorms may produce gusty winds and small hail before 8 a.m. Some thunderstorms may produce gusty winds and small hail between 8 a.m. and 10 a.m. Some thunderstorms may produce gusty winds and small hail between 10 a.m. and 2 p.m. Some thunderstorms may produce gusty winds and small hail after 2 p.m. Rainfall amounts between a quarter and a half inch. Highs in the mid-80s. Southwest winds 10 to 15 miles an hour with gusts up to 30 miles an hour. Chance of rain near 100%. Tonight, mostly cloudy. Showers likely and thunderstorms through midnight, then scattered showers and thunderstorms after midnight. Some thunderstorms may produce gusty winds and small hail through 10 p.m. Some thunderstorms may produce gusty winds and small hail between 10 p.m. and 2 a.m. Rainfall amounts between a tenth and a quarter of an inch. Lows in the mid-60s. West winds 10 to 15 miles an hour with gusts up to 30 miles an hour. Chance of rain 80%. Sunday, mostly sunny. Highs in the upper 70s. Northwest winds 5 to 10 miles an hour. Sunday night, mostly clear. Lows in the upper 50s. North winds around 5 miles an hour. Here is the latest National Weather Service forecast for Cambria County, including the city of Johnstown. West of today, patchy smoke this morning. Showers and thunderstorms. Some thunderstorms may produce gusty winds and small hail before 8 a.m. Some thunderstorms may produce gusty winds and small hail after 8 a.m. Rainfall amounts between a quarter and a half inch. Highs around 80. Southwest winds 10 to 15 miles an hour with gusts up to 30 miles an hour. Chance of rain near 100%. Tonight, mostly cloudy. Showers and thunderstorms through midnight, then scattered showers and thunderstorms after midnight. Some thunderstorms may produce gusty winds and small hail through 2 a.m. Rainfall amounts between a quarter and a half inch. Lows in the lower 60s. West winds 10 to 15 miles an hour with gusts up to 30 miles an hour. Chance of rain 90%. Sunday, mostly sunny. Highs in the mid-70s. Northwest winds 5 to 10 miles an hour. Sunday night, mostly clear. Lows in the mid-50s. Northwest winds around 5 miles an hour, becoming northeast after midnight. And now the extended forecast for South Central Pennsylvania. Monday, mostly sunny. Highs in the lower 80s. Monday night, mostly cloudy with a 20% chance of showers. Lows in the mid-60s. Tuesday, showers and a chance of thunderstorms. Highs in the lower 80s. Chance of rain 80%. Tuesday night, showers and a chance of thunderstorms. Lows in the mid-60s. Chance of rain 80%. Wednesday, partly sunny with a chance of showers and a slight chance of thunderstorms. Highs in the upper 70s. Chance of rain 40%. Wednesday night, mostly clear. Lows in the mid-50s. Thursday, sunny. Highs in the mid-70s. Thursday night, mostly clear. Lows in the upper 50s.
Friday, mostly sunny. Highs around 80. The 8 to 14 day outlook, from Saturday, July 25th to Friday, July 31st, calls for near normal temperatures and above normal precipitation. Normal high temperatures across central Pennsylvania during this period range from the upper 70s over the Allegheny Mountains to the mid-80s across the lower Susquehanna Valley. Normal lows range from the mid-50s over the Alleghenies to the mid-60s across the lower Susquehanna Valley. Here are the 8 a.m. conditions in the Altoona area. In Altoona, light rain and fog were reported. The temperature was 67 degrees, the dew point 64, and the relative humidity 90%. The wind was calm. The pressure was 29.96 inches and falling. At State College, smoke was reported. The temperature was 68 degrees, the dew point 64, and the relative humidity 88%. The wind was calm. The pressure was 29.94 inches and falling. Now, a few other local conditions: Johnstown, a thunderstorm 64, Dubois, light rain and fog 65, La Trobe, thunder 70, Pittsburgh smoke 73, Erie, haze 76, Bradford fog 64. To the south and east, York, haze 74, Sealands Grove light rain and fog 68, Harrisburg smoke 73, Philadelphia smoke 76, Baltimore fog 74, Washington D.C. smoke 77. Once again, in Altoona it was 67 degrees with light rain and fog. And at State College it was 68 degrees with smoke. This is NOAA Weather Radio, All Hazards Station WNG 589. 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We are located at Innovation Park in State College. 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Properly set weather radios with the alarm device will alert you when severe weather warnings or watches are issued. Programming on this station will be temporarily changed during severe weather to bring you the latest information. Warnings and safety information from the National Weather Service may someday save your life or protect your property. Here's the hazardous weather outlook for the following counties: Bedford, Blair, Cambria, and Huntingdon. For today and tonight, severe thunderstorms capable of producing damaging wind gusts, tornadoes, and large hail are possible from midday through late evening. Damaging wind gusts are the main threat today. Heavy rain may also cause isolated instances of flooding. And now the extended outlook for the period Sunday through Friday. Strong to severe thunderstorms are possible on Tuesday. Some of the storms may make very heavy rain and may lead to flooding. The Altoona climate summary for yesterday, July 17, 2026. Yesterday's high temperature of 79 degrees occurred at 2:24 p.m. This high was 4 degrees below the normal high of 83. Yesterday's low temperature of 59 degrees occurred at 5:24 a.m. This low was 3 degrees below the normal low of 62. No precipitation fell yesterday, which leaves the monthly total at 4.27 inches. This is 2.40 inches above the normal amount of 1.87 inches for July. The total precipitation for the season since June 1st still stands at 7.91 inches, which is 2.62 inches above normal. The total precipitation for the year is still 21.51 inches, which is 2.03 inches above normal. There were no heating degree days yesterday, which is normal. This leaves the monthly total at 0, which is normal. The yearly total since July 1st is 0, which is normal. There were 4 cooling degree days yesterday, which is 4 below normal. This brings the monthly total to 185, which is 54 above normal. The yearly total since January 1st is 397, which is 69 above normal. The average wind speed was less than 5 miles per hour yesterday. The normal high temperature for today is 83 degrees, and the normal low is 62. The record high for today is 95, which occurred in 1969, and the record low is 51, which occurred in 1956.
Sunrise today is at 5:59 a.m. and sunset is at 8:40 p.m. Strong thunderstorms will impact northwestern Bedford, west-central Huntingdon, northeastern Somerset, southern Blair, and southwestern Cambria counties through 9 a.m. At 8:21 a.m., Doppler radar was tracking strong thunderstorms along a line extending from Nantyglo to Portage to Windber. Movement was east at 30 miles per hour. Hazard, wind gusts up to 50 miles per hour and half-inch hail. Source, radar indicated. Impact, gusty winds could knock down tree limbs and blow around unsecured objects. Minor hail damage to vegetation is possible. Locations impacted include Altoona, Johnstown, Hollidaysburg, Westmont, Windber, Evansburg, Belmont, Nantyglo, Portage, Roaring Spring, Guystown, Southmont, New Enterprise, Martinsburg, Lakemont, Crescent, Gallitzin, Claysburg, Vinco, and Loretto. If outdoors, consider seeking shelter inside a building. Very heavy rainfall is also occurring with these storms and may lead to localized flooding. Do not drive your vehicle through flooded roadways. Frequent cloud-to-ground lightning is occurring with these storms. Lightning can strike 10 miles away from a thunderstorm. Seek a safe shelter inside a building or vehicle. Persons in campgrounds should consider seeking sturdy shelter until these storms pass. The wildfire smoke will lift to the northeast this morning and be largely out of the state this afternoon, hanging on longest in the northeast. A warm front will lift north through the state during the day, followed by a strong cold front later in the evening and overnight. Showers and thunderstorms will be developing throughout the state during the day, becoming more widespread in the afternoon and evening. Some of these storms will be capable of causing damaging winds, hail, and even a few tornadoes. Highs will be in the upper 70s to upper 80s. The storms will weaken as we lose heating of the day, but may take until midnight to die away while moving to the south. The cold front will clear out the humidity from the north by morning. Lows will be in the mid-50s in the northern mountains, but still 65 to 70 degrees south of the turnpike. Sunday will be cooler and rain-free. Highs will be in the lower 70s to mid-80s with refreshingly lower humidity. While some smoke from the fires to our west will probably slide back into the state, the smoke is not expected to be as dense as it has been the last couple days. Here is the latest National Weather Service forecast for Blair and Bedford counties, including the city of Altoona. Rest of today, patchy smoke this morning. Showers this morning. Thunderstorms. Showers likely this afternoon. Some thunderstorms may produce gusty winds and small hail before 8 a.m. Some thunderstorms may produce gusty winds and small hail between 8 a.m. and 10 a.m. Some thunderstorms may produce gusty winds and small hail between 10 a.m. and 2 p.m. Some thunderstorms may produce gusty winds and small hail after 2 p.m. Rainfall amounts between a quarter and a half inch. Highs in the mid-80s. Southwest winds 10 to 15 miles an hour with gusts up to 30 miles an hour. Chance of rain near 100%. Tonight, mostly cloudy. Showers likely and thunderstorms through midnight, then scattered showers and thunderstorms after midnight. Some thunderstorms may produce gusty winds and small hail through 10 p.m. Some thunderstorms may produce gusty winds and small hail between 10 p.m. and 2 a.m. Rainfall amounts between a tenth and a quarter of an inch. Lows in the mid-60s. West winds 10 to 15 miles an hour with gusts up to 30 miles an hour. Chance of rain 80%. Sunday, mostly sunny. Highs in the upper 70s. Northwest winds 5 to 10 miles an hour. Sunday night, mostly clear. Lows in the upper 50s. North winds around 5 miles an hour. Here is the latest National Weather Service forecast for Cambria County, including the city of Johnstown. Rest of today, patchy smoke this morning. Showers and thunderstorms. Some thunderstorms may produce gusty winds and small hail before 8 a.m. Some thunderstorms may produce gusty winds and small hail after 8 a.m. Rainfall amounts between a quarter and a half inch. Highs around 80. Southwest winds 10 to 15 miles an hour with gusts up to 30 miles an hour. Chance of rain near 100%. Tonight, mostly cloudy.
showers and thunderstorms through midnight, then scattered showers and thunderstorms after midnight. Some thunderstorms may produce gusty winds and small hail through 2 a.m. Rainfall amounts between a quarter and a half inch. Lows in the lower 60s. West winds 10 to 15 miles an hour with gusts up to 30 miles an hour. Chance of rain 90%. Sunday, mostly sunny. Highs in the mid-70s. Northwest winds 5 to 10 miles an hour. Sunday night, mostly clear. Lows in the mid-50s. Northwest winds around 5 miles an hour, becoming northeast after midnight. And now the extended forecast for South Central Pennsylvania. Monday, mostly sunny. Highs in the lower 80s. Monday night, mostly cloudy with a 20% chance of showers. Lows in the mid-60s. Tuesday, showers and a chance of thunderstorms. Highs in the lower 80s. Chance of rain 80%. Tuesday night, showers and a chance of thunderstorms. Lows in the mid-60s. Chance of rain 80%. Wednesday, partly sunny with a chance of showers and a slight chance of thunderstorms. Highs in the upper 70s. Chance of rain 40%. Wednesday night, mostly clear. Lows in the mid-50s. Thursday, sunny. Highs in the mid-70s. Thursday night, mostly clear. Lows in the upper 50s. Friday, mostly sunny. Highs around 80. The 8 to 14 day outlook, from Saturday, July 25th to Friday, July 31st, calls for near normal temperatures and above normal precipitation. Normal high temperatures across central Pennsylvania during this period range from the upper 70s over the Allegheny Mountains to the mid-80s across the Susquehanna Valley. Normal lows range from the mid-50s over the Alleghenies to the mid-60s across the lower Susquehanna Valley. Here are the 8 a.m. conditions in the Altoona area. In Altoona, light rain and fog were reported. The temperature was 67 degrees, the dew point 64, and the relative humidity 90%. The wind was calm. The pressure was 29.96 inches and falling. At State College, smoke was reported. The temperature was 68 degrees, the dew point 64, and the relative humidity 88%. The wind was calm. The pressure was 29.94 inches and falling. Now, a few other local conditions: Johnstown, a thunderstorm 64, Dubois, light rain and fog 65, La Trobe, thunder 70, Pittsburgh smoke 73, Erie, haze 76, Bradford fog 64. To the south and east, York, haze 74, Selams Grove light rain and fog 68, Harrisburg smoke 73, Philadelphia smoke 76, Baltimore fog 74, Washington D.C. smoke 77. Once again, in Altoona it was 67 degrees with light rain and fog. And at State College it was 68 degrees with smoke. 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Here's the hazardous weather outlook for the following counties: Bedford, Blair, Cambria, and Huntingdon. For today and tonight, severe thunderstorms capable of producing damaging wind gusts, tornadoes, and large hail are possible from midday through late evening. Damaging wind gusts are the main threat today. Heavy rain may also cause isolated instances of flooding. And now the extended outlook for the period Sunday through Friday. Strong to severe thunderstorms are possible on Tuesday. Some of the storms may make very heavy rain and may lead to flooding. The Altoona Climate Summary for yesterday, July 17, 2026. Yesterday's high temperature of 79 degrees occurred at 2:24 p.m. This high was 4 degrees below the normal high of 83. Yesterday's low temperature of 59 degrees occurred at 5:24 a.m. This low was 3 degrees below the normal low of 62. No precipitation fell yesterday, which leaves the monthly total at 4.27 inches. This is 2.40 inches above the normal amount of 1.87 inches for July. The total precipitation for the season since June 1st still stands at 7.91 inches, which is 2.62 inches above normal.
The total precipitation for the year is still 21.51 inches, which is 2.03 inches above normal. There were no heating degree days yesterday, which is normal. This leaves the monthly total at zero, which is normal. The yearly total since July 1st is zero, which is normal. There were 4 cooling degree days yesterday, which is 4 below normal. This brings the monthly total to 185, which is 54 above normal. The yearly total since January 1st is 397, which is 69 above normal. The average wind speed was less than 5 miles per hour yesterday. The normal high temperature for today is 83 degrees, and the normal low is 62. The record high for today is 95, which occurred in 1969, and the record low is 51, which occurred in 1956. Sunrise today is at 5:59 a.m. and sunset is at 8:40 p.m. Strong thunderstorms will impact northwestern Bedford, west central Huntingdon, northeastern Somerset, southern Blair, and southwestern Cambria counties through 9 a.m. At 8:21 a.m., Doppler radar was tracking strong thunderstorms along a line extending from Nantyglo to Portage to Windber. Movement was east at 30 miles per hour. Hazard, wind gusts up to 50 miles per hour and half inch hail. Source, radar indicated. Impact, gusty winds could knock down tree limbs and blow around unsecured objects. Minor hail damage to vegetation is possible. Locations impacted include Altoona, Johnstown, Hollidaysburg, Westmont, Windber, Evansburg, Belmont, Nantyglo, Portage, Roaring Spring, Guystown, Southmont, New Enterprise, Martinsburg, Lakemont, Crescent, Gallitzin, Claysburg, Vinco, and Loretto. If outdoors, consider seeking shelter inside a building. Very heavy rainfall is also occurring with these storms and may lead to localized flooding. Do not drive your vehicle through flooded roadways. Frequent cloud-to-ground lightning is occurring with these storms. Lightning can strike 10 miles away from a thunderstorm. Seek a safe shelter inside a building or vehicle. Persons in campgrounds should consider seeking sturdy shelter until these storms pass. The wildfire smoke will lift to the northeast this morning and be largely out of the state this afternoon, hanging on longest in the northeast. A warm front will lift north through the state during the day, followed by a strong cold front later in the evening and overnight. Showers and thunderstorms will be developing throughout the state during the day, becoming more widespread in the afternoon and evening. Some of these storms will be capable of causing damaging winds, hail, and even a few tornadoes. Highs will be in the upper 70s to upper 80s. The storms will weaken as we lose heating of the day, but may take until midnight to die away while moving to the south. The cold front will clear out the humidity from the north by morning. Lows will be in the mid-50s in the northern mountains, but still 65 to 70 degrees south of the turnpike. Sunday will be cooler and rain-free. Highs will be in the lower 70s to mid-80s with refreshingly lower humidity. While some smoke from the fires to our west will probably slide back into the state, the smoke is not expected to be as dense as it has been the last couple days. Here is the latest National Weather Service forecast for Blair and Bedford counties, including the city of Altoona. Rest of today, patchy smoke this morning. Showers this morning. Thunderstorms. Showers likely this afternoon. Some thunderstorms may produce gusty winds and small hail before 8 a.m. Some thunderstorms may produce gusty winds and small hail between 8 a.m. and 10 a.m. Some thunderstorms may produce gusty winds and small hail between 10 a.m. and 2 p.m. Some thunderstorms may produce gusty winds and small hail after 2 p.m. Rainfall amounts between a quarter and a half inch. Highs in the mid-80s. Southwest winds 10 to 15 miles an hour with gusts up to 30 miles an hour. Chance of rain near 100%. Tonight, mostly cloudy. Showers likely and thunderstorms through midnight, then scattered showers and thunderstorms after midnight. Some thunderstorms may produce gusty winds and small hail through 10 p.m. Some thunderstorms may produce gusty winds and small hail between 10 p.m. and 2 a.m. Rainfall amounts between a tenth and a quarter of an inch. Lows in the mid-60s. West winds 10 to 15 miles an hour with gusts up to 30 miles an hour. Chance of rain 80%. Sunday, mostly sunny. Highs in the upper 70s.
Northwest winds 5 to 10 miles an hour. Sunday night, mostly clear. Lows in the upper 50s. North winds around 5 miles an hour. Here is the latest National Weather Service forecast for Cambria County, including the city of Johnstown. Rest of today, patchy smoke this morning. Showers and thunderstorms. Some thunderstorms may produce gusty winds and small hail before 8 a.m. Some thunderstorms may produce gusty winds and small hail after 8 a.m. Rainfall amounts between a quarter and a half inch. Highs around 80. Southwest winds 10 to 15 miles an hour with gusts up to 30 miles an hour. Chance of rain near 100%. Tonight, mostly cloudy. Showers and thunderstorms through midnight, then scattered showers and thunderstorms after midnight. Some thunderstorms may produce gusty winds and small hail through 2 a.m. Rainfall amounts between a quarter and a half inch. Lows in the lower 60s. West winds 10 to 15 miles an hour with gusts up to 30 miles an hour. Chance of rain 90%. Sunday, mostly sunny. Highs in the mid-70s. Northwest winds 5 to 10 miles an hour. Sunday night, mostly clear. Lows in the mid-50s. Northwest winds around 5 miles an hour, becoming northeast after midnight. And now the extended forecast for South Central Pennsylvania. Monday, mostly sunny. Highs in the lower 80s. Monday night, mostly cloudy with a 20% chance of showers. Lows in the mid-60s. Tuesday, showers and a chance of thunderstorms. Highs in the lower 80s. Chance of rain 80%. Tuesday night, showers and a chance of thunderstorms. Lows in the mid-60s. Chance of rain 80%. Wednesday, partly sunny with a chance of showers and a slight chance of thunderstorms. Highs in the upper 70s. Chance of rain 40%. Wednesday night, mostly clear. Lows in the mid-50s. Thursday, sunny. Highs in the mid-70s. Thursday night, mostly clear. Lows in the upper 50s. Friday, mostly sunny. Highs around 80. The 8 to 14 day outlook, from Saturday, July 25th to Friday, July 31st, calls for near normal temperatures and above normal precipitation. Normal high temperatures across central Pennsylvania during this period range from the upper 70s over the Allegheny Mountains to the mid-80s across the lower Susquehanna Valley. Normal lows range from the mid-50s over the Alleghenies to the mid-60s across the lower Susquehanna Valley. Here are the 8 a.m. conditions in the Altoona area. In Altoona, light rain and fog were reported. The temperature was 67 degrees, the dew point 64, and the relative humidity 90%. The wind was calm. The pressure was 29.96 inches and falling. At State College, smoke was reported. The temperature was 68 degrees, the dew point 64, and the relative humidity 88%. The wind was calm. The pressure was 29.94 inches and falling. Now, a few other local conditions: Johnstown, a thunderstorm 64, Dubois, light rain and fog 65, Latrobe, thunder 70, Pittsburgh smoke 73, Erie, haze 76, Bradford fog 64. To the south and east, York, haze 74, Selins Grove light rain and fog 68, Harrisburg smoke 73, Philadelphia smoke 76, Baltimore fog 74, Washington D.C. smoke 77. Once again, in Altoona it was 67 degrees with light rain and fog. And at State College it was 68 degrees with smoke. This is NOAA Weather Radio, All Hazards Station WNG 589. 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Here's the hazardous weather outlook for the following counties: Bedford, Blair, Cambria, and Huntingdon. For today and tonight, severe thunderstorms capable of producing damaging wind gusts, tornadoes, and large hail are possible from midday through late evening. Damaging wind gusts are the main threat today. Heavy rain may also cause isolated instances of flooding. And now the extended outlook for the period Sunday through Friday. Strong to severe thunderstorms are possible on Tuesday. Some of the storms may make very heavy rain and may lead to flooding.
The Altoona Climate Summary for yesterday, July 17, 2026. Yesterday's high temperature of 79 degrees occurred at 2:24 p.m. This high was 4 degrees below the normal high of 83. Yesterday's low temperature of 59 degrees occurred at 5:24 a.m. This low was 3 degrees below the normal low of 62.

total since July 1st is zero, which is normal. There were 4 cooling degree days yesterday, which is 4 below normal. This brings the monthly total to 185, which is 54 above normal. The yearly total since January 1st is 397, which is 69 above normal. The average wind speed was less than 5 miles per hour yesterday. The normal high temperature for today is 83 degrees, and the normal low is 62. The record high for today is 95, which occurred in 1969, and the record low is 51, which occurred in 1956. Sunrise today is at 5:59 a.m. and sunset is at 8:40 p.m. Strong thunderstorms will impact northwestern Bedford, west-central Huntingdon, northeastern Somerset, southern Blair, and southwestern Cambria counties through 9 a.m. At 8:21 a.m., Doppler radar was tracking strong thunderstorms along a line extending from Manteglo to Portage to Windber. Movement was east at 30 miles per hour. Hazard, wind gusts up to 50 miles per hour and half inch hail. Source, radar indicated. Impact, gusty winds could knock down tree limbs and blow around unsecured objects. Minor hail damage to vegetation is possible. Locations impacted include Altoona, Johnstown, Hollidaysburg, Westmont, Windber, Evansburg, Belmont, Manteglo, Portage, Roaring Spring, Guystown, Southmont, New Enterprise, Martinsburg, Lakemont, Crescent, Gallitzin, Claysburg, Vinco, and Loretto. If outdoors, consider seeking shelter inside a building. Very heavy rainfall is also occurring with these storms and may lead to localized flooding. Do not drive your vehicle through flooded roadways. Frequent cloud-to-ground lightning is occurring with these storms. Lightning can strike 10 miles away from a thunderstorm. Seek a safe shelter inside a building or vehicle. Persons in campgrounds should consider seeking sturdy shelter until these storms pass. The wildfire smoke will lift to the northeast this morning and be largely out of the state this afternoon, hanging on longest in the northeast. A warm front will lift north through the state during the day, followed by a strong cold front later in the evening and overnight. Showers and thunderstorms will be developing throughout the state during the day, becoming more widespread in the afternoon and evening. Some of these storms will be capable of causing damaging winds, hail, and even a few tornadoes. Highs will be in the upper 70s to upper 80s. The storms will weaken as we lose heating of the day, but may take until midnight to die away while moving to the south. The cold front will clear out the humidity from the north by morning. Lows will be in the mid-50s in the northern mountains, but still 65 to 70 degrees south of the turnpike. Sunday will be cooler and rain-free. Highs will be in the lower 70s to mid-80s with refreshingly lower humidity. While some smoke from the fires to our west will probably slide back into the state, the smoke is not expected to be as dense as it has been the last couple days. Here is the latest National Weather Service forecast for Blair and Bedford counties, including the city of Altoona. Rest of today, patchy smoke this morning. Showers this morning. Thunderstorms. Showers likely this afternoon. Some thunderstorms may produce gusty winds and small hail before 8 a.m. Some thunderstorms may produce gusty winds and small hail between 8 a.m. and 10 a.m. Some thunderstorms may produce gusty winds and small hail between 10 a.m. and 2 p.m. Some thunderstorms may produce gusty winds and small hail after 2 p.m. Rainfall amounts between a quarter and a half inch. Highs in the mid-80s. Southwest winds 10 to 15 miles an hour with gusts up to 30 miles an hour. Chance of rain near 100%. Tonight, mostly cloudy. Showers likely and thunderstorms through midnight, then scattered showers and thunderstorms after midnight. Some thunderstorms may produce gusty winds and small hail through 10 p.m. Some thunderstorms may produce gusty winds and small hail between 10 p.m. and 2 a.m. Rainfall amounts between a tenth and a quarter of an inch. Lows in the mid-60s. West winds 10 to 15 miles an hour with gusts up to 30 miles an hour. Chance of rain 80%. Sunday, mostly sunny. Highs in the upper 70s. Northwest winds 5 to 10 miles an hour. Sunday night, mostly clear. Lows in the upper 50s. North winds around 5 miles an hour. Here is the latest National Weather Service forecast for Cambria County, including the city of

Rest of today, patchy smoke this morning. Showers and thunderstorms. Some thunderstorms may produce gusty winds and small hail before 8 a.m. Some thunderstorms may produce gusty winds and small hail after 8 a.m. Rainfall amounts between a quarter and a half inch. Highs around 80. Southwest winds 10 to 15 miles an hour with gusts up to 30 miles an hour. Chance of rain near 100%. Tonight, mostly cloudy. Showers and thunderstorms through midnight, then scattered showers and thunderstorms after midnight. Some thunderstorms may produce gusty winds and small hail through 2 a.m. Rainfall amounts between a quarter and a half inch. Lows in the lower 60s. West winds 10 to 15 miles an hour with gusts up to 30 miles an hour. Chance of rain 90%. Sunday, mostly sunny. Highs in the mid-70s. Northwest winds 5 to 10 miles an hour. Sunday night, mostly clear. Lows in the mid-50s. Northwest winds around 5 miles an hour, becoming northeast after midnight. And now the extended forecast for South Central Pennsylvania. Monday, mostly sunny. Highs in the lower 80s. Monday night, mostly cloudy with a 20% chance of showers. Lows in the mid-60s. Tuesday, showers and a chance of thunderstorms. Highs in the lower 80s. Chance of rain 80%. Tuesday night, showers and a chance of thunderstorms. Lows in the mid-60s. Chance of rain 80%. Wednesday, partly sunny with a chance of showers and a slight chance of thunderstorms. Highs in the upper 70s. Chance of rain 40%. Wednesday night, mostly clear. Lows in the mid-50s. Thursday, sunny. Highs in the mid-70s. Thursday night, mostly clear. Lows in the upper 50s. Friday, mostly sunny. Highs around 80. The 8 to 14 day outlook, from Saturday, July 25th to Friday, July 31st, calls for near normal temperatures and above normal precipitation. Normal high temperatures across central Pennsylvania during this period range from the upper 70s over the Allegheny Mountains to the mid-80s across the lower Susquehanna Valley. Normal lows range from the mid-50s over the Alleghenies to the mid-60s across the lower Susquehanna Valley. Here are the 8 a.m. conditions in the Altoona area. In Altoona, light rain and fog were reported. The temperature was 67 degrees, the dew point 64, and the relative humidity 90%. The wind was calm. The pressure was 29.96 inches and falling. At State College, smoke was reported. The temperature was 68 degrees, the dew point 64, and the relative humidity 88%. The wind was calm. The pressure was 29.94 inches and falling. Now, a few other local conditions: Johnstown, a thunderstorm 64, Dubois, light rain and fog 65, La Trobe, thunder 70, Pittsburgh smoke 73, Erie, haze 76, Bradford fog 64. To the south and east, York, haze 74, Sealands Grove light rain and fog 68, Harrisburg smoke 73, Philadelphia smoke 76, Baltimore fog 74, Washington D.C. smoke 77. Once again, in Altoona it was 67 degrees with light rain and fog. And at State College it was 68 degrees with smoke. 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Here's the hazardous weather outlook for the following counties: Bedford, Blair, Cambria, and Huntingdon. For today and tonight, severe thunderstorms capable of producing damaging wind gusts, tornadoes, and large hail are possible from midday through late evening. Damaging wind gusts are the main threat today. Heavy rain may also cause isolated instances of flooding. And now the extended outlook for the period Sunday through Friday. Strong to severe thunderstorms are possible on Tuesday. Some of the storms may make very heavy rain and may lead to flooding. The Altoona Climate Summary for yesterday, July 17, 2026. Yesterday's high temperature of 79 degrees occurred at 2:24 p.m. This high was 4 degrees below the normal high of 83.
Yesterday's low temperature of 59 degrees occurred at 5:24 a.m. This low was 3 degrees below the normal low of 62. No precipitation fell yesterday, which leaves the monthly total at 4.27 inches. This is 2.40 inches above the normal amount of 1.87 inches for July. The total precipitation for the season since June 1st still stands at 7.91 inches, which is 2.62 inches above normal. The total precipitation for the year is still 21.51 inches, which is 2.03 inches above normal. There were no heating degree days yesterday, which is normal. This leaves the monthly total at 0, which is normal. The yearly total since July 1st is 0, which is normal. There were 4 cooling degree days yesterday, which is 4 below normal. This brings the monthly total to 185, which is 54 above normal. The yearly total since January 1st is 397, which is 69 above normal. The average wind speed was less than 5 miles per hour yesterday. The normal high temperature for today is 83 degrees, and the normal low is 62. The record high for today is 95, which occurred in 1969, and the record low is 51, which occurred in 1956. Sunrise today is at 5:59 a.m. and sunset is at 8:40 p.m. Strong thunderstorms will impact northwestern Bedford, west-central Huntingdon, northeastern Somerset, southern Blair, and southwestern Cambria counties through 9 a.m. At 8:21 a.m., Doppler radar was tracking strong thunderstorms along a line extending from Nantyglo to Portage to Windber. Movement was east at 30 miles per hour. Hazard, wind gusts up to 50 miles per hour and half-inch hail. Source, radar indicated. Impact, gusty winds could knock down tree limbs and blow around unsecured objects. Minor hail damage to vegetation is possible. Locations impacted include Altoona, Johnstown, Hollidaysburg, Westmont, Windber, Evansburg, Belmont, Nantyglo, Portage, Roaring Spring, Guystown, Southmont, New Enterprise, Martinsburg, Lakemont, Crescent, Gallitzin, Claysburg, Vinco, and Loretto. If outdoors, consider seeking shelter inside a building. Very heavy rainfall is also occurring with these storms and may lead to localized flooding. Do not drive your vehicle through flooded roadways. Frequent cloud-to-ground lightning is occurring with these storms. Lightning can strike 10 miles away from a thunderstorm. Seek a safe shelter inside a building or vehicle. Persons in campgrounds should consider seeking sturdy shelter until these storms pass. The wildfire smoke will lift to the northeast this morning and be largely out of the state this afternoon, hanging on longest in the northeast. A warm front will lift north through the state during the day, followed by a strong cold front later in the evening and overnight. Showers and thunderstorms will be developing throughout the state during the day, becoming more widespread in the afternoon and evening. Some of these storms will be capable of causing damaging winds, hail, and even a few tornadoes. Highs will be in the upper 70s to upper 80s. The storms will weaken as we lose heating of the day, but may take until midnight to die away while moving to the south. The cold front will clear out the humidity from the north by morning. Lows will be in the mid-50s in the northern mountains, but still 65 to 70 degrees south of the turnpike. Sunday will be cooler and rain-free. Highs will be in the lower 70s to mid-80s with refreshingly lower humidity. While some smoke from the fires to our west will probably slide back into the state, the smoke is not expected to be as dense as it has been the last couple days. Here is the latest National Weather Service forecast for Blair and Bedford counties, including the city of Altoona. Rest of today, patchy smoke this morning. Showers this morning. Thunderstorms. Showers likely this afternoon. Some thunderstorms may produce gusty winds and small hail before 8 a.m. Some thunderstorms may produce gusty winds and small hail between 8 a.m. and 10 a.m. Some thunderstorms may produce gusty winds and small hail between 10 a.m. and 2 p.m. Some thunderstorms may produce gusty winds and small hail after 2 p.m. Rainfall amounts between a quarter and a half inch. Highs in the mid-80s. Southwest winds 10 to 15 miles an hour with gusts up to 30 miles an hour. Chance of rain near 100%. Tonight, mostly cloudy. Showers likely and thunderstorms through midnight, then scattered showers and thunderstorms after midnight.
Some thunderstorms may produce gusty winds and small hail through 10 p.m. Some thunderstorms may produce gusty winds and small hail between 10 p.m. and 2 a.m. Rainfall amounts between a tenth and a quarter of an inch. Lows in the mid-60s. West winds 10 to 15 miles an hour with gusts up to 30 miles an hour. Chance of rain 80%. Sunday, mostly sunny. Highs in the upper 70s. Northwest winds 5 to 10 miles an hour. Sunday night, mostly clear. Lows in the upper 50s. North winds around 5 miles an hour. Here is the latest National Weather Service forecast for Cambria County, including the city of Johnstown. Rest of today, patchy smoke this morning. Showers and thunderstorms. Some thunderstorms may produce gusty winds and small hail before 8 a.m. Some thunderstorms may produce gusty winds and small hail after 8 a.m. Rainfall amounts between a quarter and a half inch. Highs around 80. Southwest winds 10 to 15 miles an hour with gusts up to 30 miles an hour. Chance of rain near 100%. Tonight, mostly cloudy. Showers and thunderstorms through midnight, then scattered showers and thunderstorms after midnight. Some thunderstorms may produce gusty winds and small hail through 2 a.m. Rainfall amounts between a quarter and a half inch. Lows in the lower 60s. West winds 10 to 15 miles an hour with gusts up to 30 miles an hour. Chance of rain 90%. Sunday, mostly sunny. Highs in the mid-70s. Northwest winds 5 to 10 miles an hour. Sunday night, mostly clear. Lows in the mid-50s. Northwest winds around 5 miles an hour, becoming northeast after midnight. And now the extended forecast for South Central Pennsylvania. Monday, mostly sunny. Highs in the lower 80s. Monday night, mostly cloudy with a 20% chance of showers. Lows in the mid-60s. Tuesday, showers and a chance of thunderstorms. Highs in the lower 80s. Chance of rain 80%. Tuesday night, showers and a chance of thunderstorms. Lows in the mid-60s. Chance of rain 80%. Wednesday, partly sunny with a chance of showers and a slight chance of thunderstorms. Highs in the upper 70s. Chance of rain 40%. Wednesday night, mostly clear. Lows in the mid-50s. Thursday, sunny. Highs in the mid-70s. Thursday night, mostly clear. Lows in the upper 50s. Friday, mostly sunny. Highs around 80. Here is the latest National Weather Service forecast for Blair and Bedford counties, including the city of Altoona. Rest of today, mostly cloudy between 8 a.m. and 4 p.m., then becoming partly sunny. Patchy smoke between 8 a.m. and noon. A chance of showers and thunderstorms between 8 a.m. and noon, then showers likely and thunderstorms this afternoon. Some thunderstorms may produce gusty winds and small hail between 8 a.m. and 10 a.m. Some thunderstorms may produce gusty winds and small hail between 10 a.m. and 2 p.m. Some thunderstorms may produce gusty winds and small hail after 2 p.m. Rainfall amounts between a tenth and a quarter of an inch. Highs in the mid-80s. Southwest winds 10 to 15 miles an hour with gusts up to 30 miles an hour. Chance of rain 80%. Tonight, mostly cloudy. Showers likely and thunderstorms through midnight, then scattered showers and thunderstorms after midnight. Some thunderstorms may produce gusty winds and small hail through 10 p.m. Some thunderstorms may produce gusty winds and small hail between 10 p.m. and 2 a.m. Rainfall amounts between a tenth and a quarter of an inch. Lows in the mid-60s. West winds 10 to 15 miles an hour with gusts up to 30 miles an hour. Chance of rain 80%. Sunday, mostly sunny. Highs in the upper 70s. Northwest winds 5 to 10 miles an hour. Sunday night, mostly clear. Lows in the upper 50s. North winds around 5 miles an hour. Here is the latest National Weather Service forecast for Cambria County, including the city of Johnstown. Rest of today, patchy smoke between 8 a.m. and noon. Showers likely and a chance of thunderstorms between 8 a.m. and noon, then showers and thunderstorms this afternoon.
Some thunderstorms may produce gusty winds and small hail between 8 a.m. and 10 a.m. Some thunderstorms may produce gusty winds and small hail after 10 a.m. Rainfall amounts between a quarter and a half inch. Highs around 80. Southwest winds 10 to 15 miles an hour with gusts up to 30 miles an hour. Chance of rain 80%. Tonight, mostly cloudy. Showers and thunderstorms through midnight, then scattered showers and thunderstorms after midnight. Some thunderstorms may produce gusty winds and small hail through 2 a.m. Rainfall amounts between a quarter and a half inch. Lows in the lower 60s. West winds 10 to 15 miles an hour with gusts up to 30 miles an hour. Chance of rain 90%. Sunday, mostly sunny. Highs in the mid-70s. Northwest winds 5 to 10 miles an hour. Sunday night, mostly clear. Lows in the mid-50s. Northwest winds around 5 miles an hour, becoming northeast after midnight. And now the extended forecast for South Central Pennsylvania. Monday, mostly sunny. Highs in the lower 80s. Monday night, mostly cloudy with a 20% chance of showers. Lows in the mid-60s. Tuesday, showers and a chance of thunderstorms. Highs in the lower 80s. Chance of rain 80%. Tuesday night, showers and a chance of thunderstorms. Lows in the mid-60s. Chance of rain 80%. Wednesday, partly sunny with a chance of showers and a slight chance of thunderstorms. Highs in the upper 70s. Chance of rain 40%. Wednesday night, mostly clear. Lows in the mid-50s. Thursday, sunny. Highs in the mid-70s. Thursday night, mostly clear. Lows in the upper 50s. Friday, mostly sunny. Highs around 80. The 8 to 14 day outlook, from Saturday, July 25th to Friday, July 31st, calls for near normal temperatures and above normal precipitation. Normal high temperatures across central Pennsylvania during this period range from the upper 70s over the Allegheny Mountains to the mid-80s across the lower Susquehanna Valley. Normal lows range from the mid-50s over the Alleghenies to the mid-60s across the lower Susquehanna Valley. Here are the 9 a.m. conditions in the Altoona area. In Altoona, a thunderstorm was reported. The temperature was 67 degrees, the dew point 65, and the relative humidity 93%. The wind was variable at 3 miles an hour. The pressure was 29.97 inches and rising. At State College, a thunderstorm was reported. The temperature was 68 degrees, the dew point 64, and the relative humidity 88%. The wind was west at 6 miles an hour. The pressure was 29.95 inches and rising. Now, a few other local conditions: Johnstown, thunder 68, Dubois, light rain and fog 66, Pittsburgh smoke 76, Erie, haze 80, Bradford fog 66. To the south and east, York, haze 76, Selams Grove fog 69, Harrisburg light rain and smoke 74, Philadelphia smoke 77, Baltimore fog 75, Washington D.C. smoke 78. Once again, in Altoona it was 67 degrees with a thunderstorm. And at State College it was 68 degrees with a thunderstorm. This is NOAA Weather Radio, All Hazards Station WNG 589. Serving South Central Pennsylvania, and originating from the National Weather Service Office in State College. Here are the 9 a.m. conditions in the Altoona area. In Altoona, a thunderstorm was reported. The temperature was 67 degrees, the dew point 65, and the relative humidity 93%. The wind was variable at 3 miles an hour. The pressure was 29.97 inches and rising. At State College, a thunderstorm was reported. The temperature was 68 degrees, the dew point 64, and the relative humidity 88%. The wind was west at 6 miles an hour. The pressure was 29.95 inches and rising. Now, a few other local conditions: Johnstown, fog 68, Dubois, a thunderstorm 67, La Trobe, light rain 70, Pittsburgh smoke 76, Erie, haze 80, Bradford fog 66. To the south and east,
York, haze 76, Sealands Grove fog 69, Harrisburg light rain and smoke 74, Philadelphia smoke 77, Baltimore fog 75, Washington DC smoke 78. Once again, in Altoona it was 67 degrees with a thunderstorm. And at State College it was 68 degrees with a thunderstorm. This is NOAA Weather Radio, All Hazards Station WNG 589. 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Here's the hazardous weather outlook for the following counties, Bedford, Blair, Cambria and Huntingdon. For today and tonight. Severe thunderstorms capable of producing damaging wind gusts, tornadoes and large hail are possible from midday through late evening. Damaging wind gusts are the main threat today. Heavy rain may also cause isolated instances of flooding. And now the extended outlook for the period Sunday through Friday. Strong to severe thunderstorms are possible on Tuesday. Some of the storms may make very heavy rain and may lead to flooding. The Altoona Climate Summary for yesterday, July 17, 2026. Yesterday's high temperature of 79 degrees occurred at 2:24 p.m. This high was 4 degrees below the normal high of 83. Yesterday's low temperature of 59 degrees occurred at 5:24 a.m. This low was 3 degrees below the normal low of 62. No precipitation fell yesterday, which leaves the monthly total at 4.27 inches. This is 2.40 inches above the normal amount of 1.87 inches for July. The total precipitation for the season since June 1st still stands at 7.91 inches, which is 2.62 inches above normal. The total precipitation for the year is still 21.51 inches, which is 2.03 inches above normal. There were no heating degree days yesterday, which is normal. This leaves the monthly total at 0, which is normal. The yearly total since July 1st is 0, which is normal. There were 4 cooling degree days yesterday, which is 4 below normal. This brings the monthly total to 185, which is 54 above normal. The yearly total since January 1st is 397, which is 69 above normal. The average wind speed was less than 5 miles per hour yesterday. The normal high temperature for today is 83 degrees, and the normal low is 62. The record high for today is 95, which occurred in 1969, and the record low is 51, which occurred in 1956. Sunrise today is at 5:59 a.m. and sunset is at 8:40 p.m. The wildfire smoke will lift to the northeast this morning and be largely out of the state this afternoon, hanging on longest in the northeast. A warm front will lift north through the state during the day, followed by a strong cold front later in the evening and overnight. Showers and thunderstorms will be developing throughout the state during the day, becoming more widespread in the afternoon and evening. Some of these storms will be capable of causing damaging winds, hail, and even a few tornadoes. Highs will be in the upper 70s to upper 80s. The storms will weaken as we lose heating of the day, but may take until midnight to die away while moving to the south. The cold front will clear out the humidity from the north by morning. Lows will be in the mid-50s in the northern mountains, but still 65 to 70 degrees south of the turnpike. Sunday will be cooler and rain-free. Highs will be in the lower 70s to mid-80s with refreshingly lower humidity. While some smoke from the fires to our west will probably slide back into the state, the smoke is not expected to be as dense as it has been the last couple days. Here is the latest National Weather Service forecast for Blair and Bedford counties, including the city of Altoona. Rest of today, mostly cloudy between 8 a.m. and 4 p.m., then becoming partly sunny. Patchy smoke between 8 a.m. and noon. A chance of showers and thunderstorms between 8 a.m. and noon, then showers likely and thunderstorms this afternoon. Some thunderstorms may produce gusty winds and small hail between 8 a.m. and 10 a.m. Some thunderstorms may produce gusty winds and small hail between 10 a.m. and 2 p.m. Some thunderstorms may produce gusty winds and small hail after 2 p.m. Rainfall amounts between a tenth and a quarter of an inch. Highs in the mid-80s. Southwest winds 10 to 15 miles an hour with gusts up to 30 miles an hour. Chance of rain 80%. Tonight, mostly cloudy. Showers likely and thunderstorms through midnight, then scattered showers and thunderstorms after midnight.
Some thunderstorms may produce gusty winds and small hail through 10 p.m. Some thunderstorms may produce gusty winds and small hail between 10 p.m. and 2 a.m. Rainfall amounts between a tenth and a quarter of an inch. Lows in the mid-60s. West winds 10 to 15 miles an hour with gusts up to 30 miles an hour. Chance of rain 80%. Sunday, mostly sunny. Highs in the upper 70s. Northwest winds 5 to 10 miles an hour. Sunday night, mostly clear. Lows in the upper 50s. North winds around 5 miles an hour. Here is the latest National Weather Service forecast for Cambria County, including the city of Johnstown. West of today, patchy smoke between 8 a.m. and noon. Showers likely and a chance of thunderstorms between 8 a.m. and noon, then showers and thunderstorms this afternoon. Some thunderstorms may produce gusty winds and small hail between 8 a.m. and 10 a.m. Some thunderstorms may produce gusty winds and small hail after 10 a.m. Rainfall amounts between a quarter and a half inch. Highs around 80. Southwest winds 10 to 15 miles an hour with gusts up to 30 miles an hour. Chance of rain 80%. Tonight, mostly cloudy. Showers and thunderstorms through midnight, then scattered showers and thunderstorms after midnight. Some thunderstorms may produce gusty winds and small hail through 2 a.m. Rainfall amounts between a quarter and a half inch. Lows in the lower 60s. West winds 10 to 15 miles an hour with gusts up to 30 miles an hour. Chance of rain 90%. Sunday, mostly sunny. Highs in the mid-70s. Northwest winds 5 to 10 miles an hour. Sunday night, mostly clear. Lows in the mid-50s. Northwest winds around 5 miles an hour, becoming northeast after midnight. And now the extended forecast for South Central Pennsylvania. Monday, mostly sunny. Highs in the lower 80s. Monday night, mostly cloudy with a 20% chance of showers. Lows in the mid-60s. Tuesday, showers and a chance of thunderstorms. Highs in the lower 80s. Chance of rain 80%. Tuesday night, showers and a chance of thunderstorms. Lows in the mid-60s. Chance of rain 80%. Wednesday, partly sunny with a chance of showers and a slight chance of thunderstorms. Highs in the upper 70s. Chance of rain 40%. Wednesday night, mostly clear. Lows in the mid-50s. Thursday, sunny. Highs in the mid-70s. Thursday night, mostly clear. Lows in the upper 50s. Friday, mostly sunny. Highs around 80. The 8 to 14 day outlook, from Saturday, July 25th to Friday, July 31st, calls for near normal temperatures and above normal precipitation. Normal high temperatures across central Pennsylvania during this period range from the upper 70s over the Allegheny Mountains to the mid-80s across the lower Susquehanna Valley. Normal lows range from the mid-50s over the Alleghenies to the mid-60s across the lower Susquehanna Valley. Here are the 9 a.m. conditions in the Altoona area. In Altoona, a thunderstorm was reported. The temperature was 67 degrees, the dew point 65, and the relative humidity 93%. The wind was variable at 3 miles an hour. The pressure was 29.97 inches and rising. At State College, a thunderstorm was reported. The temperature was 68 degrees, the dew point 64, and the relative humidity 88%. The wind was west at 6 miles.

flood watch in effect through this evening. What? Flash flooding caused by excessive rainfall is possible. Where? A portion of central Pennsylvania, including the following areas: Adams, Bedford, Blair, Cambria, Clearfield, Columbia, Cumberland, Dauphin, Franklin, Fulton, Huntington, Julietta, Lancaster, Lebanon, Mifflin, Montour, Northern Center, Northumberland, Harry, Schuylkill, Snyder, Somerset, Southern Center, Southern Clinton, Southern Lycoming, Union, and York. When? Through this evening. Impacts. Excessive runoff may result in flooding of rivers, creeks, streams, and other low-lying and flood-prone locations. Flooding may occur in poor drainage and urban areas. Additional details. Numerous rounds of heavy showers and thunderstorms will track east across the watch area today into this evening. Rainfall rates of over 1 inch per hour will occur, and flash flooding could occur where several thunderstorms drain across the same locations. http://www.weather.gov/safety/flood. You should monitor later forecasts and be prepared to take action should flash flood warnings be issued. Here are the 9 a.m. conditions in the Altoona area. In Altoona, a thunderstorm was reported. The temperature was 67 degrees, the dew point 65, and the relative humidity 93%. The wind was variable at 3 miles an hour. The pressure was 29.97 inches and rising. At State College, a thunderstorm was reported. The temperature was 68 degrees, the dew point 64, and the relative humidity 88%. The wind was west at 6 miles an hour. The pressure was 29.95 inches and rising. Now, a few other local conditions. Johnstown, fog 68, Dubois, a thunderstorm 67, Latrobe, light rain 70, Pittsburgh smoke 76, Erie, haze 80, Bradford fog 66. To the south and east, York, haze 76, Selins Grove fog 69, Harrisburg light rain and smoke 74, Philadelphia smoke 77, Baltimore fog 75, Washington D.C. smoke 78. Once again, in Altoona it was 67 degrees with a thunderstorm. And at State College it was 68 degrees with a thunderstorm. This is NOAA Weather Radio, All Hazards Station WNG 589. 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Here's the hazardous weather outlook for the following counties: Bedford, Blair, Cambria, and Huntington. For today and tonight, severe thunderstorms capable of producing damaging wind gusts, tornadoes, and large hail are possible from midday through late evening. Damaging wind gusts are the main threat today. Heavy rain may also cause isolated instances of flooding. And now the extended outlook for the period Sunday through Friday. Strong to severe thunderstorms are possible on Tuesday. Some of the storms may make very heavy rain and may lead to flooding. The Altoona climate summary for yesterday, July 17, 2026. Yesterday's high temperature of 79 degrees occurred at 2:24 p.m. This high was 4 degrees below the normal high of 83. Yesterday's low temperature of 59 degrees occurred at 5:24 a.m. This low was 3 degrees below the normal low of 62. No precipitation fell yesterday, which leaves the monthly total at 4.27 inches. This is 2.40 inches above the normal amount of 1.87 inches for July. The total precipitation for the season since June 1st still stands at 7.91 inches, which is 2.62 inches above normal. The total precipitation for the year is still 21.51 inches, which is 2.03 inches above normal. There were no heating degree days yesterday, which is normal. This leaves the monthly total at 0, which is normal. The yearly total since July 1st is 0, which is normal. There were 4 cooling degree days yesterday, which is 4 below normal. This brings the monthly total to 185, which is 54 above normal. The yearly total since January 1st is 397, which is 69 above normal. The average wind speed was less than 5 miles per hour yesterday. The normal high temperature for today is 83 degrees, and the normal low is 62.
The record high for today is 95, which occurred in 1969, and the record low is 51, which occurred in 1956. Sunrise today is at 5:59 a.m. and sunset is at 8:40 p.m. Flood watch in effect through this evening. What? Flash flooding caused by excessive rainfall is possible. Where? A portion of central Pennsylvania, including the following areas: Adams, Bedford, Blair, Cambria, Clearfield, Columbia, Cumberland, Dauphin, Franklin, Fulton, Huntington, Julietta, Lancaster, Lebanon, Mifflin, Montour, Northern Center, Northumberland, Perry, Schuylkill, Snyder, Somerset, Southern Center, Southern Clinton, Southern Lycoming, Union, and York. When, through this evening. Impacts, excessive runoff may result in flooding of rivers, creeks, streams, and other low-lying and flood-prone locations. Flooding may occur in poor drainage and urban areas. Additional details, numerous rounds of heavy showers and thunderstorms will track east across the watch area today into this evening. Rainfall rates of over 1 inch per hour will occur and flash flooding could occur where several thunderstorms drain across the same locations. http://www.weather.gov/safety/flood. You should monitor later forecasts and be prepared to take action should flash flood warnings be issued. 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Broadcasts originate from the National Weather Service and State College and are transmitted from the tower facilities provided by the Blair County Emergency Management Agency in Frankstown on a frequency of 162.425 MHz. We are located at Innovation Park in State College. 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Properly set weather radios with the alarm device will alert you when severe weather warnings or watches are issued. Programming on this station will be temporarily changed during severe weather to bring you the latest information. Warnings and safety information from the National Weather Service may someday save your life or protect your property. The wildfire smoke will lift to the northeast this morning and be largely out of the state this afternoon, hanging on longest in the northeast. A warm front will lift north through the state during the day, followed by a strong cold front later in the evening and overnight. Showers and thunderstorms will be developing throughout the state during the day, becoming more widespread in the afternoon and evening. Some of these storms will be capable of causing damaging winds, hail, and even a few tornadoes. Highs will be in the upper 70s to upper 80s. The storms will weaken as we lose heating of the day, but may take until midnight to die away while moving to the south. The cold front will clear out the humidity from the north by morning. Lows will be in the mid-50s in the northern mountains, but still 65 to 70 degrees south of the turnpike. Sunday will be cooler and rain-free. Highs will be in the lower 70s to mid-80s with refreshingly lower humidity. While some smoke from the fires to our west will probably slide back into the state, the smoke is not expected to be as dense as it has been the last couple days. Here is the latest National Weather Service forecast for Blair and Bedford counties, including the city of Altoona. Rest of today, mostly cloudy between 8 a.m. and 4 p.m., then becoming partly sunny. Patchy smoke between 8 a.m. and noon. A chance of showers and thunderstorms between 8 a.m. and noon, then showers likely and thunderstorms this afternoon. Some thunderstorms may produce gusty winds and small hail between 8 a.m. and 10 a.m. Some thunderstorms may produce gusty winds and small hail between 10 a.m. and 2 p.m. Some thunderstorms may produce gusty winds and small hail after 2 p.m. Rainfall amounts between a tenth and a quarter of an inch. Highs in the mid-80s. Southwest winds 10 to 15 miles an hour with gusts up to 30 miles an hour. Chance of rain 80%. Tonight, mostly cloudy. Showers likely and thunderstorms through midnight, then scattered showers and thunderstorms after midnight. Some thunderstorms may produce gusty winds and small hail through 10 p.m. Some thunderstorms may produce gusty winds and small hail between 10 p.m. and 2 a.m. Rainfall amounts between a tenth and a quarter of an inch. Lows in the mid-60s. West winds 10 to 15 miles an hour with gusts up to 30 miles an hour. Chance of rain 80%. Sunday, mostly sunny. Highs in the upper 70s. Northwest winds 5 to 10 miles an hour. Sunday night, mostly clear.
lows in the upper 50s. North winds around 5 miles an hour. Here is the latest National Weather Service forecast for Cambria County, including the city of Johnstown. Rest of today, patchy smoke between 8 a.m. and noon. Showers likely and a chance of thunderstorms between 8 a.m. and noon, then showers and thunderstorms this afternoon. Some thunderstorms may produce gusty winds and small hail between 8 a.m. and 10 a.m. Some thunderstorms may produce gusty winds and small hail after 10 a.m. Rainfall amounts between a quarter and a half inch. Highs around 80. Southwest winds 10 to 15 miles an hour with gusts up to 30 miles an hour. Chance of rain 80%. Tonight, mostly cloudy. Showers and thunderstorms through midnight, then scattered showers and thunderstorms after midnight. Some thunderstorms may produce gusty winds and small hail through 2 a.m. Rainfall amounts between a quarter and a half inch. Lows in the lower 60s. West winds 10 to 15 miles an hour with gusts up to 30 miles an hour. Chance of rain 90%. Sunday, mostly sunny. Highs in the mid-70s. Northwest winds 5 to 10 miles an hour. Sunday night, mostly clear. Lows in the mid-50s. Northwest winds around 5 miles an hour, becoming northeast after midnight. And now the extended forecast for South Central Pennsylvania. Monday, mostly sunny. Highs in the lower 80s. Monday night, mostly cloudy with a 20% chance of showers. Lows in the mid-60s. Tuesday, showers and a chance of thunderstorms. Highs in the lower 80s. Chance of rain 80%. Tuesday night, showers and a chance of thunderstorms. Lows in the mid-60s. Chance of rain 80%. Wednesday, partly sunny with a chance of showers and a slight chance of thunderstorms. Highs in the upper 70s. Chance of rain 40%. Wednesday night, mostly clear. Lows in the mid-50s. Thursday, sunny. Highs in the mid-70s. Thursday night, mostly clear. Lows in the upper 50s. Friday, mostly sunny. Highs around 80. The 8 to 14 day outlook, from Saturday, July 25th to Friday, July 31st, calls for near normal temperatures and above normal precipitation. Normal high temperatures across central Pennsylvania during this period range from the upper 70s over the Allegheny Mountains to the mid-80s across the lower Susquehanna Valley. Normal lows range from the mid-50s over the Alleghenies to the mid-60s across the lower Susquehanna Valley. Here are the 9 a.m. conditions in the Altoona area. In Altoona, a thunderstorm was reported. The temperature was 67 degrees, the dew point 65, and the relative humidity 93%. The wind was variable at 3 miles an hour. The pressure was 29.97 inches and rising. At State College, a thunderstorm was reported. The temperature was 68 degrees, the dew point 64, and the relative humidity 88%. The wind was west at 6 miles an hour. The pressure was 29.95 inches and rising. Now, a few other local conditions: Johnstown, fog 68, Dubois, a thunderstorm 67, La Trobe, light rain 70, Pittsburgh smoke 76, Erie, haze 80, Bradford fog 66. To the south and east, York, haze 76, Selins Grove fog 69, Harrisburg light rain and smoke 74, Philadelphia smoke 77, Baltimore fog 75, Washington D.C. smoke 78. Once again, in Altoona it was 67 degrees with a thunderstorm. And at State College it was 68 degrees with a thunderstorm. This is NOAA Weather Radio, All Hazards Station WNG 589. 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Here's the hazardous weather outlook for the following counties: Bedford, Blair, Cambria, and Huntingdon. For today and tonight, severe thunderstorms capable of producing damaging wind gusts, tornadoes, and large hail are possible from midday through late evening. Damaging wind gusts are the main threat today. Heavy rain may also cause isolated instances of flooding. And now the extended outlook for the period Sunday through Friday. Strong to severe thunderstorms are possible on Tuesday. Some of the storms may make very heavy rain and may lead to flooding.
The Altoona Climate Summary for yesterday, July 17, 2026. Yesterday's high temperature of 79 degrees occurred at 2:24 p.m. This high was 4 degrees below the normal high of 83. Yesterday's low temperature of 59 degrees occurred at 5:24 a.m. This low was 3 degrees below the normal low of 62. No precipitation fell yesterday, which leaves the monthly total at 4.27 inches. This is 2.40 inches above the normal amount of 1.87 inches for July. The total precipitation for the season since June 1 still stands at 7.91 inches, which is 2.62 inches above normal. The total precipitation for the year is still 21.51 inches, which is 2.03 inches above normal. There were no heating degree days yesterday, which is normal. This leaves the monthly total at 0, which is normal. The yearly total since July 1 is 0, which is normal. There were 4 cooling degree days yesterday, which is 4 below normal. This brings the monthly total to 185, which is 54 above normal. The yearly total since January 1 is 397, which is 69 above normal. The average wind speed was less than 5 miles per hour yesterday. The normal high temperature for today is 83 degrees, and the normal low is 62. The record high for today is 95, which occurred in 1969, and the record low is 51, which occurred in 1956. Sunrise today is at 5:59 a.m. and sunset is at 8:40 p.m. Flood watch in effect through this evening. What? Flash flooding caused by excessive rainfall is possible. Where? A portion of central Pennsylvania, including the following areas: Adams, Bedford, Blair, Cambria, Clearfield, Columbia, Cumberland, Dauphin, Franklin, Fulton, Huntingdon, Juniata, Lancaster, Lebanon, Mifflin, Montour, Northern Center, Northumberland, Perry, Schuylkill, Snyder, Somerset, Southern Center, Southern Clinton, Southern Lycoming, Union, and York. When? Through this evening. Impacts: excessive runoff may result in flooding of rivers, creeks, streams, and other low-lying and flood-prone locations. Flooding may occur in poor drainage and urban areas. Additional details: numerous rounds of heavy showers and thunderstorms will track east across the watch area today into this evening. Rainfall rates of over 1 inch per hour will occur, and flash flooding could occur where several thunderstorms drain across the same locations. http://www.weather.gov/safety/flood. You should monitor later forecasts and be prepared to take action should flash flood warnings be issued. The wildfire smoke will lift to the northeast this morning and be largely out of the state this afternoon, hanging on longest in the northeast. A warm front will lift north through the state during the day, followed by a strong cold front later in the evening and overnight. Showers and thunderstorms will be developing throughout the state during the day, becoming more widespread in the afternoon and evening. Some of these storms will be capable of causing damaging winds, hail, and even a few tornadoes. Highs will be in the upper 70s to upper 80s. The storms will weaken as we lose heating of the day, but may take until midnight to die away while moving to the south. The cold front will clear out the humidity from the north by morning. Lows will be in the mid-50s in the northern mountains, but still 65 to 70 degrees south of the turnpike. Sunday will be cooler and rain-free. Highs will be in the lower 70s to mid-80s with refreshingly lower humidity. While some smoke from the fires to our west will probably slide back into the state, the smoke is not expected to be as dense as it has been the last couple days. Here is the latest National Weather Service forecast for Blair and Bedford counties, including the city of Altoona. Rest of today, mostly cloudy between 8 a.m. and 4 p.m., then becoming partly sunny. Patchy smoke between 8 a.m. and noon. A chance of showers and thunderstorms between 8 a.m. and noon, then showers likely and thunderstorms this afternoon. Some thunderstorms may produce gusty winds and small hail between 8 a.m. and 10 a.m. Some thunderstorms may produce gusty winds and small hail between 10 a.m. and 2 p.m. Some thunderstorms may produce gusty winds and small hail after 2 p.m. Rainfall amounts between a tenth and a quarter of an inch. Highs in the mid-80s. Southwest winds 10 to 15 miles an hour with gusts up to 30 miles an hour. Chance of rain 80%. Tonight, mostly cloudy.
showers likely and thunderstorms through midnight, then scattered showers and thunderstorms after midnight. Some thunderstorms may produce gusty winds and small hail through 10 p.m. Some thunderstorms may produce gusty winds and small hail between 10 p.m. and 2 a.m. Rainfall amounts between a tenth and a quarter of an inch. Lows in the mid-60s. West winds 10 to 15 miles an hour with gusts up to 30 miles an hour. Chance of rain 80%. Sunday, mostly sunny. Highs in the upper 70s. Northwest winds 5 to 10 miles an hour. Sunday night, mostly clear. Lows in the upper 50s. North winds around 5 miles an hour. Here is the latest National Weather Service forecast for Cambria County, including the city of Johnstown. Rest of today, patchy smoke between 8 a.m. and noon. Showers likely and a chance of thunderstorms between 8 a.m. and noon, then showers and thunderstorms this afternoon. Some thunderstorms may produce gusty winds and small hail between 8 a.m. and 10 a.m. Some thunderstorms may produce gusty winds and small hail after 10 a.m. Rainfall amounts between a quarter and a half inch. Highs around 80. Southwest winds 10 to 15 miles an hour with gusts up to 30 miles an hour. Chance of rain 80%. Tonight, mostly cloudy. Showers and thunderstorms through midnight, then scattered showers and thunderstorms after midnight. Some thunderstorms may produce gusty winds and small hail through 2 a.m. Rainfall amounts between a quarter and a half inch. Lows in the lower 60s. West winds 10 to 15 miles an hour with gusts up to 30 miles an hour. Chance of rain 90%. Sunday, mostly sunny. Highs in the mid-70s. Northwest winds 5 to 10 miles an hour. Sunday night, mostly clear. Lows in the mid-50s. Northwest winds around 5 miles an hour, becoming northeast after midnight. And now the extended forecast for South Central Pennsylvania. Monday, mostly sunny. Highs in the lower 80s. Monday night, mostly cloudy with a 20% chance of showers. Lows in the mid-60s. Tuesday, showers and a chance of thunderstorms. Highs in the lower 80s. Chance of rain 80%. Tuesday night, showers and a chance of thunderstorms. Lows in the mid-60s. Chance of rain 80%. Wednesday, partly sunny with a chance of showers and a slight chance of thunderstorms. Highs in the upper 70s. Chance of rain 40%. Wednesday night, mostly clear. Lows in the mid-50s. Thursday, sunny. Highs in the mid-70s. Thursday night, mostly clear. Lows in the upper 50s. Friday, mostly sunny. Highs around 80. The 8 to 14 day outlook, from Saturday, July 25th to Friday, July 31st, calls for near normal temperatures and above normal precipitation. Normal high temperatures across central Pennsylvania during this period range from the upper 70s over the Allegheny Mountains to the mid-80s across the lower Susquehanna Valley. Normal lows range from the mid-50s over the Alleghenies to the mid-60s across the lower Susquehanna Valley. Here are the 9 a.m. conditions in the Altoona area. In Altoona, a thunderstorm was reported. The temperature was 67 degrees, the dew point 65, and the relative humidity 93%. The wind was variable at 3 miles an hour. The pressure was 29.97 inches and rising. At State College, a thunderstorm was reported. The temperature was 68 degrees, the dew point 64, and the relative humidity 88%. The wind was west at 6 miles an hour. The pressure was 29.95 inches and rising. Now, a few other local conditions: Johnstown, fog 68, Dubois, a thunderstorm 67, La Trobe, light rain 70, Pittsburgh smoke 76, Erie, haze 80, Bradford fog 66. To the south and east, York, haze 76, Selins Grove fog 69, Harrisburg light rain and smoke 74, Philadelphia smoke 77, Baltimore fog 75, Washington D.C. smoke 78. Once again, in Altoona it was 67 degrees with a thunderstorm. And at State College it was 68 degrees with a thunderstorm. This is NOAA Weather Radio, All Hazards Station WNG 589.
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Here's the hazardous weather outlook for the following counties: Bedford, Blair, Cambria, and Huntingdon. 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Flood watch. Severe thunderstorms capable of producing damaging wind gusts, tornadoes, and large hail are possible from midday through late evening. Damaging wind gusts are the main threat today. Heavy rain may also cause isolated instances of flooding. And now the extended outlook for the period Sunday through Friday. Strong to severe thunderstorms are possible on Tuesday. Some of the storms may make very heavy rain and may lead to flooding. Spotters are encouraged to report significant hazardous weather.

91 inches, which is 2.62 inches above normal. The total precipitation for the year is still 21.51 inches, which is 2.03 inches above normal. There were no heating degree days yesterday, which is normal. This leaves the monthly total at zero, which is normal. The yearly total since July 1st is zero, which is normal. There were 4 cooling degree days yesterday, which is 4 below normal. This brings the monthly total to 185, which is 54 above normal. The yearly total since January 1st is 397, which is 69 above normal. The average wind speed was less than 5 miles per hour yesterday. The normal high temperature for today is 83 degrees, and the normal low is 62. The record high for today is 95, which occurred in 1969, and the record low is 51, which occurred in 1956. Sunrise today is at 5:59 a.m. and sunset is at 8:40 p.m. Flood watch in effect through this evening. What? Flash flooding caused by excessive rainfall is possible. Where? A portion of central Pennsylvania, including the following areas: Adams, Bedford, Blair, Cambria, Clearfield, Columbia, Cumberland, Dauphin, Franklin, Fulton, Huntington, Juniata, Lancaster, Lebanon, Mifflin, Montour, Northern Center, Northumberland, Harry, Schuylkill, Snyder, Somerset, Southern Center, Southern Clinton, Southern Lycoming, Union, and York. When? Through this evening. Impacts: excessive runoff may result in flooding of rivers, creeks, streams, and other low-lying and flood-prone locations. Flooding may occur in poor drainage and urban areas. Additional details: numerous rounds of heavy showers and thunderstorms will track east across the watch area today into this evening. Rainfall rates of over 1 inch per hour will occur, and flash flooding could occur where several thunderstorms drain across the same locations. http://www.weather.gov/safety/flood. You should monitor later forecasts and be prepared to take action should flash flood warnings be issued. The wildfire smoke will lift to the northeast this morning and be largely out of the state this afternoon, hanging on longest in the northeast. A warm front will lift north through the state during the day, followed by a strong cold front later in the evening and overnight. Showers and thunderstorms will be developing throughout the state during the day, becoming more widespread in the afternoon and evening. Some of these storms will be capable of causing damaging winds, hail, and even a few tornadoes. Highs will be in the upper 70s to upper 80s. The storms will weaken as we lose heating of the day, but may take until midnight to die away while moving to the south. The cold front will clear out the humidity from the north by morning. Lows will be in the mid-50s in the northern mountains, but still 65 to 70 degrees south of the turnpike. Sunday will be cooler and rain-free. Highs will be in the lower 70s to mid-80s with refreshingly lower humidity. While some smoke from the fires to our west will probably slide back into the state, the smoke is not expected to be as dense as it has been the last couple days. Here is the latest National Weather Service forecast for Blair and Bedford counties, including the city of Altoona. Rest of today, mostly cloudy between 8 a.m. and 4 p.m., then becoming partly sunny. Patchy smoke between 8 a.m. and noon. A chance of showers and thunderstorms between 8 a.m. and noon, then showers likely and thunderstorms this afternoon. Some thunderstorms may produce gusty winds and small hail between 8 a.m. and 10 a.m. Some thunderstorms may produce gusty winds and small hail between 10 a.m. and 2 p.m. Some thunderstorms may produce gusty winds and small hail after 2 p.m. Rainfall amounts between a tenth and a quarter of an inch. Highs in the mid-80s. Southwest winds 10 to 15 miles an hour with gusts up to 30 miles an hour. Chance of rain 80%. Tonight, mostly cloudy. Showers likely and thunderstorms through midnight, then scattered showers and thunderstorms after midnight. Some thunderstorms may produce gusty winds and small hail through 10 p.m. Some thunderstorms may produce gusty winds and small hail between 10 p.m. and 2 a.m. Rainfall amounts between a tenth and a quarter of an inch. Lows in the mid-60s. West winds 10 to 15 miles an hour with gusts up to 30 miles an hour. Chance of rain 80%. Sunday, mostly sunny. Highs in the upper 70s. Northwest winds 5 to 10 miles an hour. Sunday night, most

mostly clear. Lows in the upper 50s. North winds around 5 miles an hour. Here is the latest National Weather Service forecast for Cambria County, including the city of Johnstown. Rest of today, patchy smoke between 8 a.m. and noon. Showers likely and a chance of thunderstorms between 8 a.m. and noon, then showers and thunderstorms this afternoon. Some thunderstorms may produce gusty winds and small hail between 8 a.m. and 10 a.m. Some thunderstorms may produce gusty winds and small hail after 10 a.m. Rainfall amounts between a quarter and a half inch. Highs around 80. Southwest winds 10 to 15 miles an hour with gusts up to 30 miles an hour. Chance of rain 80%. Tonight, mostly cloudy. Showers and thunderstorms through midnight, then scattered showers and thunderstorms after midnight. Some thunderstorms may produce gusty winds and small hail through 2 a.m. Rainfall amounts between a quarter and a half inch. Lows in the lower 60s. West winds 10 to 15 miles an hour with gusts up to 30 miles an hour. Chance of rain 90%. Sunday, mostly sunny. Highs in the mid-70s. Northwest winds 5 to 10 miles an hour. Sunday night, mostly clear. Lows in the mid-50s. Northwest winds around 5 miles an hour, becoming northeast after midnight. And now the extended forecast for South Central Pennsylvania. Monday, mostly sunny. Highs in the lower 80s. Monday night, mostly cloudy with a 20% chance of showers. Lows in the mid-60s. Tuesday, showers and a chance of thunderstorms. Highs in the lower 80s. Chance of rain 80%. Tuesday night, showers and a chance of thunderstorms. Lows in the mid-60s. Chance of rain 80%. Wednesday, partly sunny with a chance of showers and a slight chance of thunderstorms. Highs in the upper 70s. Chance of rain 40%. Wednesday night, mostly clear. Lows in the mid-50s. Thursday, sunny. Highs in the mid-70s. Thursday night, mostly clear. Lows in the upper 50s. Friday, mostly sunny. Highs around 80. The 8 to 14 day outlook, from Saturday, July 25th to Friday, July 31st, calls for near normal temperatures and above normal precipitation. Normal high temperatures across central Pennsylvania during this period range from the upper 70s over the Allegheny Mountains to the mid-80s across the lower Susquehanna Valley. Normal lows range from the mid-50s over the Alleghenies to the mid-60s across the lower Susquehanna Valley. Here are the 9 a.m. conditions in the Altoona area. In Altoona, a thunderstorm was reported. The temperature was 67 degrees, the dew point 65, and the relative humidity 93%. The wind was variable at 3 miles an hour. The pressure was 29.97 inches and rising. At State College, a thunderstorm was reported. The temperature was 68 degrees, the dew point 64, and the relative humidity 88%. The wind was west at 6 miles an hour. The pressure was 29.95 inches and rising. Now, a few other local conditions: Johnstown, fog 68, Dubois, a thunderstorm 67, Latrobe, light rain 70, Pittsburgh smoke 76, Erie, haze 80, Bradford fog 66. To the south and east, York, haze 76, Selams Grove fog 69, Harrisburg light rain and smoke 74, Philadelphia smoke 77, Baltimore fog 75, Washington D.C. smoke 78. Once again, in Altoona it was 67 degrees with a thunderstorm. And at State College it was 68 degrees with a thunderstorm. This is NOAA Weather Radio, All Hazards Station WMG 589. 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Here's the hazardous weather outlook for the following counties: Bedford, Blair, Cambria, and Huntingdon. Flood watch in effect through this evening. For today and tonight. Please listen to NOAA Weather Radio or go to weather.gov/statecollege on the internet for more information about the following hazards. Flood watch. Severe thunderstorms capable of producing damaging wind gusts, tornadoes, and large hail are possible from midday through late evening. Damaging wind gusts are the main threat today.
Heavy rain may also cause isolated instances of flooding. And now the extended outlook for the period Sunday through Friday. Strong to severe thunderstorms are possible on Tuesday. Some of the storms may make very heavy rain and may lead to flooding. Spotters are encouraged to report significant hazardous weather. The Altoona Climate Summary for yesterday, July 17, 2026. Yesterday's high temperature of 79 degrees occurred at 2:24 p.m. This high was 4 degrees below the normal high of 83. Yesterday's low temperature of 59 degrees occurred at 5:24 a.m. This low was 3 degrees below the normal low of 62. No precipitation fell yesterday, which leaves the monthly total at 4.27 inches. This is 2.40 inches above the normal amount of 1.87 inches for July. The total precipitation for the season since June 1st still stands at 7.91 inches, which is 2.62 inches above normal. The total precipitation for the year is still 21.51 inches, which is 2.03 inches above normal. There were no heating degree days yesterday, which is normal. This leaves the monthly total at 0, which is normal. The yearly total since July 1st is 0, which is normal. There were 4 cooling degree days yesterday, which is 4 below normal. This brings the monthly total to 185, which is 54 above normal. The yearly total since January 1st is 397, which is 69 above normal. The average wind speed was less than 5 miles per hour yesterday. The normal high temperature for today is 83 degrees, and the normal low is 62. The record high for today is 95, which occurred in 1969, and the record low is 51, which occurred in 1956. Sunrise today is at 5:59 a.m. and sunset is at 8:40 p.m. Flood watch in effect through this evening. What? Flash flooding caused by excessive rainfall is possible. Where? A portion of central Pennsylvania, including the following areas: Adams, Bedford, Blair, Cambria, Clearfield, Columbia, Cumberland, Dauphin, Franklin, Fulton, Huntingdon, Juliata, Lancaster, Lebanon, Mifflin, Montour, Northern Center, Northumberland, Perry, Schuylkill, Snyder, Somerset, Southern Center, Southern Clinton, Southern Lycoming, Union, and York. When? Through this evening. Impacts: excessive runoff may result in flooding of rivers, creeks, streams, and other low-lying and flood-prone locations. Flooding may occur in poor drainage and urban areas. Additional details: numerous rounds of heavy showers and thunderstorms will track east across the watch area today into this evening. Rainfall rates of over 1 inch per hour will occur, and flash flooding could occur where several thunderstorms drain across the same locations. http://www.weather.gov/safety/flood. You should monitor later forecasts and be prepared to take action should flash flood warnings be issued. The wildfire smoke will lift to the northeast this morning and be largely out of the state this afternoon, hanging on longest in the northeast. A warm front will lift north through the state during the day, followed by a strong cold front later in the evening and overnight. Showers and thunderstorms will be developing throughout the state during the day, becoming more widespread in the afternoon and evening. Some of these storms will be capable of causing damaging winds, hail, and even a few tornadoes. Highs will be in the upper 70s to upper 80s. The storms will weaken as we lose heating of the day, but may take until midnight to die away while moving to the south. The cold front will clear out the humidity from the north by morning. Lows will be in the mid-50s in the northern mountains, but still 65 to 70 degrees south of the turnpike. Sunday will be cooler and rain-free. Highs will be in the lower 70s to mid-80s with refreshingly lower humidity. While some smoke from the fires to our west will probably slide back into the state, the smoke is not expected to be as dense as it has been the last couple days. Here is the latest National Weather Service forecast for Blair and Bedford counties, including the city of Altoona. Rest of today, mostly cloudy between 8 a.m. and 4 p.m., then becoming partly sunny. Patchy smoke between 8 a.m. and noon. A chance of showers and thunderstorms between 8 a.m. and noon, then showers likely and thunderstorms this afternoon. Some thunderstorms may produce gusty winds and small hail between 8 a.m. and 10 a.m. Some thunderstorms may produce gusty winds and small hail between 10 a.m. and 2 p.m.
Some thunderstorms may produce gusty winds and small hail after 2 p.m. Rainfall amounts between a tenth and a quarter of an inch. Highs in the mid-80s. Southwest winds 10 to 15 miles an hour with gusts up to 30 miles an hour. Chance of rain 80%. Tonight, mostly cloudy. Showers likely and thunderstorms through midnight, then scattered showers and thunderstorms after midnight. Some thunderstorms may produce gusty winds and small hail through 10 p.m. Some thunderstorms may produce gusty winds and small hail between 10 p.m. and 2 a.m. Rainfall amounts between a tenth and a quarter of an inch. Lows in the mid-60s. West winds 10 to 15 miles an hour with gusts up to 30 miles an hour. Chance of rain 80%. Sunday, mostly sunny. Highs in the upper 70s. Northwest winds 5 to 10 miles an hour. Sunday night, mostly clear. Lows in the upper 50s. North winds around 5 miles an hour. Here is the latest National Weather Service forecast for Cambria County, including the city of Johnstown. West of today, patchy smoke between 8 a.m. and noon. Showers likely and a chance of thunderstorms between 8 a.m. and noon, then showers and thunderstorms this afternoon. Some thunderstorms may produce gusty winds and small hail between 8 a.m. and 10 a.m. Some thunderstorms may produce gusty winds and small hail after 10 a.m. Rainfall amounts between a quarter and a half inch. Highs around 80. Southwest winds 10 to 15 miles an hour with gusts up to 30 miles an hour. Chance of rain 80%. Tonight, mostly cloudy. Showers and thunderstorms through midnight, then scattered showers and thunderstorms after midnight. Some thunderstorms may produce gusty winds and small hail through 2 a.m. Rainfall amounts between a quarter and a half inch. Lows in the lower 60s. West winds 10 to 15 miles an hour with gusts up to 30 miles an hour. Chance of rain 90%. Sunday, mostly sunny. Highs in the mid-70s. Northwest winds 5 to 10 miles an hour. Sunday night, mostly clear. Lows in the mid-50s. Northwest winds around 5 miles an hour, becoming northeast after midnight. And now the extended forecast for South Central Pennsylvania. Monday, mostly sunny. Highs in the lower 80s. Monday night, mostly cloudy with a 20% chance of showers. Lows in the mid-60s. Tuesday, showers and a chance of thunderstorms. Highs in the lower 80s. Chance of rain 80%. Tuesday night, showers and a chance of thunderstorms. Lows in the mid-60s. Chance of rain 80%. Wednesday, partly sunny with a chance of showers and a slight chance of thunderstorms. Highs in the upper 70s. Chance of rain 40%. Wednesday night, mostly clear. Lows in the mid-50s. Thursday, sunny. Highs in the mid-70s. Thursday night, mostly clear. Lows in the upper 50s. Friday, mostly sunny. Highs around 80. The 8 to 14 day outlook, from Saturday, July 25th to Friday, July 31st, calls for near normal temperatures and above normal precipitation. Normal high temperatures across central Pennsylvania during this period range from the upper 70s over the Allegheny Mountains to the mid-80s across the lower Susquehanna Valley. Normal lows range from the mid-50s over the Alleghenies to the mid-60s across the lower Susquehanna Valley. Here are the 10 a.m. conditions in the Altoona area. In Altoona, fog was reported, reducing the visibility to 3/4 of a mile. The temperature was 67 degrees, the dew point 66, and the relative humidity 97%. The wind was southeast at 3 miles an hour. The pressure was 29.97 inches and steady. At State College, a thunderstorm was reported, reducing the visibility to 1/2 of a mile. The temperature was 66 degrees, the dew point 66, and the relative humidity 100%. The wind was southwest at 6 miles an hour. The pressure was 29.96 inches and rising. Now, a few other local conditions: Johnstown, fog 69, Du Bois, a thunderstorm 67, Pittsburgh partly sunny 79, Erie, haze 83, Bradford fog 65.
to the south and east, York, K76, Selins Grove light rain and fog 69, Harrisburg light rain and smoke 74, Philadelphia smoke 78, Baltimore smoke 78, Washington DC smoke 79. Once again, in Altoona it was 67 degrees with fog. And at State College it was 66 degrees with a thunderstorm. This is NOAA Weather Radio, All Hazards Station WNG 589. 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Here's the hazardous weather outlook, for the following counties, Bedford, Blair, Cambria and Huntingdon. Flood watch in effect through this evening. For today and tonight. 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Flood watch. Severe thunderstorms capable of producing damaging wind gusts, tornadoes and large hail are possible from midday through late evening. Damaging wind gusts are the main threat today. Heavy rain may also cause isolated instances of flooding. And now the extended outlook for the period Sunday through Friday. Strong to severe thunderstorms are possible on Tuesday. Some of the storms may make very heavy rain and may lead to flooding. Spotters are encouraged to report significant hazardous weather. The Altoona Climate Summary for yesterday, July 17, 2026. Yesterday's high temperature of 79 degrees occurred at 2:24 p.m. This high was 4 degrees below the normal high of 83. Yesterday's low temperature of 59 degrees occurred at 5:24 a.m. This low was 3 degrees below the normal low of 62. No precipitation fell yesterday, which leaves the monthly total at 4.27 inches. This is 2.40 inches above the normal amount of 1.87 inches for July. The total precipitation for the season since June 1st still stands at 7.91 inches, which is 2.62 inches above normal. The total precipitation for the year is still 21.51 inches, which is 2.03 inches above normal. There were no heating degree days yesterday, which is normal. This leaves the monthly total at 0, which is normal. The yearly total since July 1st is 0, which is normal. There were 4 cooling degree days yesterday, which is 4 below normal. This brings the monthly total to 185, which is 54 above normal. The yearly total since January 1st is 397, which is 69 above normal. The average wind speed was less than 5 miles per hour yesterday. The normal high temperature for today is 83 degrees, and the normal low is 62. The record high for today is 95, which occurred in 1969, and the record low is 51, which occurred in 1956. Sunrise today is at 5:59 a.m. and sunset is at 8:40 p.m. Flood watch in effect through this evening. What? Flash flooding caused by excessive rainfall is possible. Where? A portion of central Pennsylvania, including the following areas, Adams, Bedford, Blair, Cambria, Clearfield, Columbia, Cumberland, Dauphin, Franklin, Fulton, Huntingdon, Juniata, Lancaster, Lebanon, Mifflin, Montour, Northern Center, Northumberland, Harry, Schuylkill, Snyder, Somerset, Southern Center, Southern Clinton, Southern Lycoming, Union and York. When, through this evening. Impacts, excessive runoff may result in flooding of rivers, creeks, streams, and other low-lying and flood-prone locations. Flooding may occur in poor drainage and urban areas. Additional details, numerous rounds of heavy showers and thunderstorms will track east across the watch area today into this evening. Rainfall rates of over 1 inch per hour will occur and flash flooding could occur where several thunderstorms drain across the same locations. http://www.weather.gov/safety/flood. You should monitor later forecasts and be prepared to take action should flash flood warnings be issued. The wildfire smoke will lift to the northeast this morning and be largely out of the state this afternoon, hanging on longest in the northeast. A warm front will lift north through the state during the day, followed by a strong cold front later in the evening and overnight. Showers and thunderstorms will be developing throughout the state during the day, becoming more widespread in the afternoon and evening. Some of these storms will be capable of causing damaging winds, hail, and even a few tornadoes. Highs will be in the upper 70s to upper 80s.
The storms will weaken as we lose heating of the day, but may take until midnight to die away while moving to the south. The cold front will clear out the humidity from the north by morning. Lows will be in the mid-50s in the northern mountains, but still 65 to 70 degrees south of the turnpike. Sunday will be cooler and rain-free. Highs will be in the lower 70s to mid-80s with refreshingly lower humidity. While some smoke from the fires to our west will probably slide back into the state, the smoke is not expected to be as dense as it has been the last couple days. Here is the latest National Weather Service forecast for Blair and Bedford counties, including the city of Altoona. Rest of today, mostly cloudy between 8 a.m. and 4 p.m., then becoming partly sunny. Patchy smoke between 8 a.m. and noon. A chance of showers and thunderstorms between 8 a.m. and noon, then showers likely and thunderstorms this afternoon. Some thunderstorms may produce gusty winds and small hail between 8 a.m. and 10 a.m. Some thunderstorms may produce gusty winds and small hail between 10 a.m. and 2 p.m. Some thunderstorms may produce gusty winds and small hail after 2 p.m. Rainfall amounts between a tenth and a quarter of an inch. Highs in the mid-80s. Southwest winds 10 to 15 miles an hour with gusts up to 30 miles an hour. Chance of rain 80%. Tonight, mostly cloudy. Showers likely and thunderstorms through midnight, then scattered showers and thunderstorms after midnight. Some thunderstorms may produce gusty winds and small hail through 10 p.m. Some thunderstorms may produce gusty winds and small hail between 10 p.m. and 2 a.m. Rainfall amounts between a tenth and a quarter of an inch. Lows in the mid-60s. West winds 10 to 15 miles an hour with gusts up to 30 miles an hour. Chance of rain 80%. Sunday, mostly sunny. Highs in the upper 70s. Northwest winds 5 to 10 miles an hour. Sunday night, mostly clear. Lows in the upper 50s. North winds around 5 miles an hour. Here is the latest National Weather Service forecast for Cambria County, including the city of Johnstown. Rest of today, patchy smoke between 8 a.m. and noon. Showers likely and a chance of thunderstorms between 8 a.m. and noon, then showers and thunderstorms this afternoon. Some thunderstorms may produce gusty winds and small hail between 8 a.m. and 10 a.m. Some thunderstorms may produce gusty winds and small hail after 10 a.m. Rainfall amounts between a quarter and a half inch. Highs around 80. Southwest winds 10 to 15 miles an hour with gusts up to 30 miles an hour. Chance of rain 80%. Tonight, mostly cloudy. Showers and thunderstorms through midnight, then scattered showers and thunderstorms after midnight. Some thunderstorms may produce gusty winds and small hail through 2 a.m. Rainfall amounts between a quarter and a half inch. Lows in the lower 60s. West winds 10 to 15 miles an hour with gusts up to 30 miles an hour. Chance of rain 90%. Sunday, mostly sunny. Highs in the mid-70s. Northwest winds 5 to 10 miles an hour. Sunday night, mostly clear. Lows in the mid-50s. Northwest winds around 5 miles an hour, becoming northeast after midnight. And now the extended forecast for South Central Pennsylvania. Monday, mostly sunny. Highs in the lower 80s. Monday night, mostly cloudy with a 20% chance of showers. Lows in the mid-60s. Tuesday, showers and a chance of thunderstorms. Highs in the lower 80s. Chance of rain 80%. Tuesday night, showers and a chance of thunderstorms. Lows in the mid-60s. Chance of rain 80%. Wednesday, partly sunny with a chance of showers and a slight chance of thunderstorms. Highs in the upper 70s. Chance of rain 40%. Wednesday night, mostly clear. Lows in the mid-50s. Thursday, sunny. Highs in the mid-70s. Thursday night, mostly clear. Lows in the upper 50s. Friday, mostly sunny. Highs around 80. The 8 to 14 day outlook, from Saturday, July 25th to Friday, July 31st, calls for near normal temperatures and above normal precipitation. Normal high temperatures across central Pennsylvania during this period range from the upper 70s over the Allegheny Mountains to the mid 80s across the lower Susquehanna Valley.
Normal lows range from the mid-50s over the Alleghenies to the mid-60s across the lower Susquehanna Valley. Here are the 10 a.m. conditions in the Altoona area. In Altoona, fog was reported, reducing the visibility to 3/4 of a mile. The temperature was 67 degrees, the dew point 66, and the relative humidity 97%. The wind was southeast at 3 miles an hour. The pressure was 29.97 inches and steady. At State College, a thunderstorm was reported, reducing the visibility to 1/2 of a mile. The temperature was 66 degrees, the dew point 66, and the relative humidity 100%. The wind was southwest at 6 miles an hour. The pressure was 29.96 inches and rising. Now, a few other local conditions: Johnstown, fog 69, Dubois, a thunderstorm 67, La Trobe, partly sunny 77, Pittsburgh, partly sunny 79, Erie, haze 83, Bradford, fog 65. To the south and east, York, haze 76, Sealands Grove, rain and fog 69, Harrisburg, light rain and smoke 74, Philadelphia, smoke 78, Baltimore, smoke 78, Washington, D.C., smoke 79. Once again, in Altoona it was 67 degrees with fog. And at State College it was 66 degrees with a thunderstorm. This is NOAA Weather Radio, All Hazards Station WNG 589. 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Here's the hazardous weather outlook for the following counties: Bedford, Blair, Cambria, and Huntingdon. Flood watch in effect through this evening. For today and tonight, please listen to NOAA Weather Radio or go to weather.gov/statecollege on the internet for more information about the following hazards. Flood watch. Severe thunderstorms capable of producing damaging wind gusts, tornadoes, and large hail are possible from midday through late evening. Damaging wind gusts are the main threat today. Heavy rain may also cause isolated instances of flooding. And now the extended outlook for the period Sunday through Friday. Strong to severe thunderstorms are possible on Tuesday. Some of the storms may make very heavy rain and may lead to flooding. Spotters are encouraged to report significant hazardous weather. The Altoona climate summary for yesterday, July 17, 2026. Yesterday's high temperature of 79 degrees occurred at 2:24 p.m. This high was 4 degrees below the normal high of 83. Yesterday's low temperature of 59 degrees occurred at 5:24 a.m. This low was 3 degrees below the normal low of 62. No precipitation fell yesterday, which leaves the monthly total at 4.27 inches. This is 2.40 inches above the normal amount of 1.87 inches for July. The total precipitation for the season since June 1 still stands at 7.91 inches, which is 2.62 inches above normal. The total precipitation for the year is still 21.51 inches, which is 2.03 inches above normal. There were no heating degree days yesterday, which is normal. This leaves the monthly total at 0, which is normal. The yearly total since July 1 is 0, which is normal. There were 4 cooling degree days yesterday, which is 4 below normal. This brings the monthly total to 185, which is 54 above normal. The yearly total since January 1 is 397, which is 69 above normal. The average wind speed was less than 5 miles per hour yesterday. The normal high temperature for today is 83 degrees, and the normal low is 62. The record high for today is 95, which occurred in 1969, and the record low is 51, which occurred in 1956. Sunrise today is at 5:59 a.m. and sunset is at 8:40 p.m. Flood watch in effect through this evening. What? Flash flooding caused by excessive rainfall is possible. Where? A portion of central Pennsylvania, including the following areas: Adams, Bedford, Blair, Cambria, Clearfield, Columbia, Cumberland, Dauphin, Franklin, Fulton, Huntingdon, Juniata, Lancaster, Lebanon, Mifflin, Montour, Northern Center, Northumberland, Cary, Schuylkill, Snyder, Somerset, Southern Center, Southern Clinton, Southern Lycoming, Union, and York. When? Through this evening. Impacts: excessive runoff may result in flooding of rivers, creeks, streams, and other low-lying and flood-prone locations.
Flooding may occur in poor drainage and urban areas. Additional details, numerous rounds of heavy showers and thunderstorms will track east across the watch area today into this evening. Rainfall rates of over 1 inch per hour will occur and flash flooding could occur where several thunderstorms drain across the same locations. http://www.weather.gov/safety/flood. You should monitor later forecasts and be prepared to take action should flash flood warnings be issued. 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Properly set weather radios, with the alarm device, will alert you when severe weather warnings or watches are issued. Programming on this station will be temporarily changed during severe weather, to bring you the latest information. Warnings and safety information from the National Weather Service may someday save your life or protect your property. The wildfire smoke will lift to the northeast this morning and be largely out of the state this afternoon, hanging on longest in the northeast. A warm front will lift north through the state during the day, followed by a strong cold front later in the evening and overnight. Showers and thunderstorms will be developing throughout the state during the day, becoming more widespread in the afternoon and evening. Some of these storms will be capable of causing damaging winds, hail, and even a few tornadoes. Highs will be in the upper 70s to upper 80s. The storms will weaken as we lose heating of the day, but may take until midnight to die away while moving to the south. The cold front will clear out the humidity from the north by morning. Lows will be in the mid-50s in the northern mountains, but still 65 to 70 degrees south of the turnpike. Sunday will be cooler and rain-free. Highs will be in the lower 70s to mid-80s with refreshingly lower humidity. While some smoke from the fires to our west will probably slide back into the state, the smoke is not expected to be as dense as it has been the last couple days. Here is the latest National Weather Service forecast for Blair and Bedford counties, including the city of Altoona. Rest of today, mostly cloudy between 8 a.m. and 4 p.m., then becoming partly sunny. Patchy smoke between 8 a.m. and noon. A chance of showers and thunderstorms between 8 a.m. and noon, then showers likely and thunderstorms this afternoon. Some thunderstorms may produce gusty winds and small hail between 8 a.m. and 10 a.m. Some thunderstorms may produce gusty winds and small hail between 10 a.m. and 2 p.m. Some thunderstorms may produce gusty winds and small hail after 2 p.m. Rainfall amounts between a tenth and a quarter of an inch. Highs in the mid-80s. Southwest winds 10 to 15 miles an hour with gusts up to 30 miles an hour. Chance of rain 80%. Tonight, mostly cloudy. Showers likely and thunderstorms through midnight, then scattered showers and thunderstorms after midnight. Some thunderstorms may produce gusty winds and small hail through 10 p.m. Some thunderstorms may produce gusty winds and small hail between 10 p.m. and 2 a.m. Rainfall amounts between a tenth and a quarter of an inch. Lows in the mid-60s. West winds 10 to 15 miles an hour with gusts up to 30 miles an hour. Chance of rain 80%. Sunday, mostly sunny. Highs in the upper 70s. Northwest winds 5 to 10 miles an hour. Sunday night, mostly clear. Lows in the upper 50s. North winds around 5 miles an hour. Here is the latest National Weather Service forecast for Cambria County, including the city of Johnstown. Rest of today, patchy smoke between 8 a.m. and noon. Showers likely and a chance of thunderstorms between 8 a.m. and noon, then showers and thunderstorms this afternoon. Some thunderstorms may produce gusty winds and small hail between 8 a.m. and 10 a.m. Some thunderstorms may produce gusty winds and small hail after 10 a.m. Rainfall amounts between a quarter and a half inch. Highs around 80. Southwest winds 10 to 15 miles an hour with gusts up to 30 miles an hour. Chance of rain 80%. Tonight, mostly cloudy. Showers and thunderstorms through midnight, then scattered showers and thunderstorms after midnight.
Some thunderstorms may produce gusty winds and small hail through 2 a.m. Rainfall amounts between a quarter and a half inch. Lows in the lower 60s. West winds 10 to 15 miles an hour with gusts up to 30 miles an hour. Chance of rain 90%. Sunday, mostly sunny. Highs in the mid-70s. Northwest winds 5 to 10 miles an hour. Sunday night, mostly clear. Lows in the mid-50s. Northwest winds around 5 miles an hour, becoming northeast after midnight. And now the extended forecast for South Central Pennsylvania. Monday, mostly sunny. Highs in the lower 80s. Monday night, mostly cloudy with a 20% chance of showers. Lows in the mid-60s. Tuesday, showers and a chance of thunderstorms. Highs in the lower 80s. Chance of rain 80%. Tuesday night, showers and a chance of thunderstorms. Lows in the mid-60s. Chance of rain 80%. Wednesday, partly sunny with a chance of showers and a slight chance of thunderstorms. Highs in the upper 70s. Chance of rain 40%. Wednesday night, mostly clear. Lows in the mid-50s. Thursday, sunny. Highs in the mid-70s. Thursday night, mostly clear. Lows in the upper 50s. Friday, mostly sunny. Highs around 80. The 8 to 14 day outlook, from Saturday, July 25th to Friday, July 31st, calls for near normal temperatures and above normal precipitation. Normal high temperatures across central Pennsylvania during this period range from the upper 70s over the Allegheny Mountains to the mid-80s across the lower Susquehanna Valley. Normal lows range from the mid-50s over the Alleghenies to the mid-60s across the lower Susquehanna Valley. Here are the 10 a.m. conditions in the Altoona area. In Altoona, fog was reported, reducing the visibility to 3/4 of a mile. The temperature was 67 degrees, the dew point 66, and the relative humidity 97%. The wind was southeast at 3 miles an hour. The pressure was 29.97 inches and steady. At State College, a thunderstorm was reported, reducing the visibility to 1/2 of a mile. The temperature was 66 degrees, the dew point 66, and the relative humidity 100%. The wind was southwest at 6 miles an hour. The pressure was 29.96 inches and rising. Now, a few other local conditions: Johnstown, fog 69, Dubois, a thunderstorm 67, La Trobe, partly sunny 77, Pittsburgh partly sunny 79, Erie, haze 83, Bradford fog 65. To the south and east, York, haze 76, Sealands Grove rain and fog 69, Harrisburg light rain and smoke 74, Philadelphia smoke 78, Baltimore smoke 78, Washington D.C. smoke 79. Once again, in Altoona it was 67 degrees with fog. And at State College it was 66 degrees with a thunderstorm. This is NOAA Weather Radio, All Hazards Station WNG 589. 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Here's the hazardous weather outlook for the following counties: Bedford, Blair, Cambria, and Huntingdon. Flood watch in effect through this evening. For today and tonight, please listen to NOAA Weather Radio or go to weather.gov/statecollege on the internet for more information about the following hazards. Flood watch. Severe thunderstorms capable of producing damaging wind gusts, tornadoes, and large hail are possible from midday through late evening. Damaging wind gusts are the main threat today. Heavy rain may also cause isolated instances of flooding. And now the extended outlook for the period Sunday through Friday. Strong to severe thunderstorms are possible on Tuesday. Some of the storms may make very heavy rain and may lead to flooding. Spotters are encouraged to report significant hazardous weather. Flood watch in effect through this evening. What? Flash flooding caused by excessive rainfall is possible. Where? A portion of central Pennsylvania, including the following areas: Adams, Bedford, Blair, Cambria, Clearfield, Columbia, Cumberland, Dauphin, Franklin, Fulton, Huntingdon, Juniata, Lancaster, Lebanon, Mifflin, Montour, Northern Center, Northumberland, Harry, Schuylkill, Snyder, Somerset, Southern Center, Southern Clinton, Southern Lycoming, Union, and York.
when, through this evening. Impacts, excessive runoff may result in flooding of rivers, creeks, streams, and other low-lying and flood-prone locations. Flooding may occur in poor drainage and urban areas. Additional details, numerous rounds of heavy showers and thunderstorms will track east across the watch area today into this evening. Rainfall rates of over 1 inch per hour will occur and flash flooding could occur where several thunderstorms drain across the same locations. http://www.weather.gov/safety/flood. You should monitor later forecasts and be prepared to take action should flash flood warnings be issued. The wildfire smoke will lift to the northeast this morning and be largely out of the state this afternoon, hanging on longest in the northeast. A warm front will lift north through the state during the day, followed by a strong cold front later in the evening and overnight. Showers and thunderstorms will be developing throughout the state during the day, becoming more widespread in the afternoon and evening. Some of these storms will be capable of causing damaging winds, hail, and even a few tornadoes. Highs will be in the upper 70s to upper 80s. The storms will weaken as we lose heating of the day, but may take until midnight to die away while moving to the south. The cold front will clear out the humidity from the north by morning. Lows will be in the mid-50s in the northern mountains, but still 65 to 70 degrees south of the turnpike. Sunday will be cooler and rain-free. Highs will be in the lower 70s to mid-80s with refreshingly lower humidity. While some smoke from the fires to our west will probably slide back into the state, the smoke is not expected to be as dense as it has been the last couple days. Here is the latest National Weather Service forecast for Blair and Bedford counties, including the city of Altoona. Rest of today, mostly cloudy between 10 a.m. and 4 p.m., then becoming partly sunny. Patchy smoke between 10 a.m. and noon. A chance of showers and thunderstorms between 10 a.m. and noon, then showers likely and thunderstorms this afternoon. Some thunderstorms may be severe with damaging winds, frequent lightning, and heavy rainfall. Some thunderstorms may be severe with damaging winds, frequent lightning, and heavy rainfall. Rainfall amounts between a tenth and a quarter of an inch. Highs in the mid-80s. Southwest winds 10 to 15 miles an hour with gusts up to 30 miles an hour. Chance of rain 80%. Tonight, mostly cloudy. Showers likely and thunderstorms through midnight, then scattered showers and thunderstorms after midnight. Some thunderstorms may be severe with damaging winds, frequent lightning, and heavy rainfall. Some thunderstorms may be severe with damaging winds, frequent lightning, and heavy rainfall, then some thunderstorms may produce gusty winds and small hail between midnight and 2 a.m. Rainfall amounts between a tenth and a quarter of an inch. Lows in the mid-60s. West winds 10 to 15 miles an hour with gusts up to 30 miles an hour. Chance of rain 80%. Sunday, mostly sunny. Highs in the upper 70s. Northwest winds 5 to 10 miles an hour. Sunday night, mostly clear. Lows in the upper 50s. North winds around 5 miles an hour. Here is the latest National Weather Service forecast for Cambria County, including the city of Johnstown. Rest of today, patchy smoke between 10 a.m. and noon. Showers likely and a chance of thunderstorms between 10 a.m. and noon, then showers and thunderstorms between noon and 2 p.m. Showers and thunderstorms likely after 2 p.m. Some thunderstorms may be severe with damaging winds, frequent lightning, and heavy rainfall. Rainfall amounts between a quarter and a half inch. Highs around 80. Southwest winds 10 to 15 miles an hour with gusts up to 30 miles an hour. Chance of rain 80%. Tonight, mostly cloudy. Showers and thunderstorms through midnight, then scattered showers and thunderstorms after midnight. Some thunderstorms may be severe with damaging winds, frequent lightning, and heavy rainfall, then some thunderstorms may produce gusty winds and small hail between midnight and 2 a.m. Rainfall amounts between a quarter and a half inch. Lows in the lower 60s. West winds 10 to 15 miles an hour with gusts up to 30 miles an hour. Chance of rain 90%. Sunday, mostly sunny. Highs in the mid-70s. Northwest winds 5 to 10 miles an hour. Sunday night, mostly clear. Lows in the mid-50s.
Northwest winds around 5 miles an hour, becoming northeast after midnight. And now the extended forecast for South Central Pennsylvania. Monday, mostly sunny. Highs in the lower 80s. Monday night, mostly cloudy with a 20% chance of showers. Lows in the mid-60s. Tuesday, showers and a chance of thunderstorms. Highs in the lower 80s. Chance of rain 80%. Tuesday night, showers and a chance of thunderstorms. Lows in the mid-60s. Chance of rain 80%. Wednesday, partly sunny with a chance of showers and a slight chance of thunderstorms. Highs in the upper 70s. Chance of rain 40%. Wednesday night, mostly clear. Lows in the mid-50s. Thursday, sunny. Highs in the mid-70s. Thursday night, mostly clear. Lows in the upper 50s. Friday, mostly sunny. Highs around 80. The 8 to 14 day outlook, from Saturday, July 25th to Friday, July 31st, calls for near normal temperatures and above normal precipitation. Normal high temperatures across central Pennsylvania during this period range from the upper 70s over the Allegheny Mountains to the mid-80s across the lower Susquehanna Valley. Normal lows range from the mid-50s over the Alleghenies to the mid-60s across the lower Susquehanna Valley. Here are the 10 a.m. conditions in the Altoona area. In Altoona, fog was reported, reducing the visibility to 3/4 of a mile. The temperature was 67 degrees, the dew point 66, and the relative humidity 97%. The wind was southeast at 3 miles an hour. The pressure was 29.97 inches and steady. At State College, a thunderstorm was reported, reducing the visibility to 1/2 of a mile. The temperature was 66 degrees, the dew point 66, and the relative humidity 100%. The wind was southwest at 6 miles an hour. The pressure was 29.96 inches and rising. Now, a few other local conditions: Johnstown, fog 69, Dubois, a thunderstorm 67, Latrobe, partly sunny 77, Pittsburgh partly sunny 79, Erie, haze 83, Bradford fog 65. To the south and east, York, haze 76, Sealands Grove rain and fog 69, Harrisburg light rain and smoke 74, Philadelphia smoke 78, Baltimore smoke 78, Washington D.C. smoke 79. Once again, in Altoona it was 67 degrees with fog. And at State College it was 66 degrees with a thunderstorm. This is NOAA Weather Radio, All Hazards Station WNG 589. 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Here's the hazardous weather outlook for the following counties: Bedford, Blair, Cambria, and Huntingdon. Flood watch in effect through this evening. For today and tonight, please listen to NOAA Weather Radio or go to weather.gov/statecollege on the internet for more information about the following hazards. Flood watch. Severe thunderstorms capable of producing damaging wind gusts, tornadoes, and large hail are possible from midday through late evening. Damaging wind gusts are the main threat today. Heavy rain may also cause isolated instances of flooding. And now the extended outlook for the period Sunday through Friday. Strong to severe thunderstorms are possible on Tuesday. Some of the storms may make very heavy rain and may lead to flooding. Spotters are encouraged to report significant hazardous weather. Flood watch in effect through this evening. What? Flash flooding caused by excessive rainfall is possible. Where? A portion of central Pennsylvania, including the following areas: Adams, Bedford, Blair, Cambria, Clearfield, Columbia, Cumberland, Dauphin, Franklin, Fulton, Huntingdon, Juniata, Lancaster, Lebanon, Mifflin, Montour, Northern Center, Northumberland, Perry, Schuylkill, Snyder, Somerset, Southern Center, Southern Clinton, Southern Lycoming, Union, and York. When, through this evening. Impacts: excessive runoff may result in flooding of rivers, creeks, streams, and other low-lying and flood-prone locations. Flooding may occur in poor drainage and urban areas. Additional details: numerous rounds of heavy showers and thunderstorms will track east across the watch area today into this evening. Rainfall rates of over 1 inch per hour will occur, and flash flooding could occur where several thunderstorms drain across the same locations.
http://www.weather.gov/safety/flood. You should monitor later forecasts and be prepared to take action should flash flood warnings be issued. The wildfire smoke will lift to the northeast this morning and be largely out of the state this afternoon, hanging on longest in the northeast. A warm front will lift north through the state during the day, followed by a strong cold front later in the evening and overnight. Showers and thunderstorms will be developing throughout the state during the day, becoming more widespread in the afternoon and evening. Some of these storms will be capable of causing damaging winds, hail, and even a few tornadoes. Highs will be in the upper 70s to upper 80s. The storms will weaken as we lose heating of the day, but may take until midnight to die away while moving to the south. The cold front will clear out the humidity from the north by morning. Lows will be in the mid-50s in the northern mountains, but still 65 to 70 degrees south of the turnpike. Sunday will be cooler and rain-free. Highs will be in the lower 70s to mid-80s with refreshingly lower humidity. While some smoke from the fires to our west will probably slide back into the state, the smoke is not expected to be as dense as it has been the last couple days. Here is the latest National Weather Service forecast for Blair and Bedford counties, including the city of Altoona. Rest of today, mostly cloudy between 10 a.m. and 4 p.m., then becoming partly sunny. Patchy smoke between 10 a.m. and noon. A chance of showers and thunderstorms between 10 a.m. and noon, then showers likely and thunderstorms this afternoon. Some thunderstorms may be severe with damaging winds, frequent lightning, and heavy rainfall. Some thunderstorms may be severe with damaging winds, frequent lightning, and heavy rainfall. Rainfall amounts between a tenth and a quarter of an inch. Highs in the mid-80s. Southwest winds 10 to 15 miles an hour with gusts up to 30 miles an hour. Chance of rain 80%. Tonight, mostly cloudy. Showers likely and thunderstorms through midnight, then scattered showers and thunderstorms after midnight. Some thunderstorms may be severe with damaging winds, frequent lightning, and heavy rainfall. Some thunderstorms may be severe with damaging winds, frequent lightning, and heavy rainfall, then some thunderstorms may produce gusty winds and small hail between midnight and 2 a.m. Rainfall amounts between a tenth and a quarter of an inch. Lows in the mid-60s. West winds 10 to 15 miles an hour with gusts up to 30 miles an hour. Chance of rain 80%. Sunday, mostly sunny. Highs in the upper 70s. Northwest winds 5 to 10 miles an hour. Sunday night, mostly clear. Lows in the upper 50s. North winds around 5 miles an hour. Here is the latest National Weather Service forecast for Cambria County, including the city of Johnstown. Rest of today, patchy smoke between 10 a.m. and noon. Showers likely and a chance of thunderstorms between 10 a.m. and noon, then showers and thunderstorms between noon and 2 p.m. Showers and thunderstorms likely after 2 p.m. Some thunderstorms may be severe with damaging winds, frequent lightning, and heavy rainfall. Rainfall amounts between a quarter and a half inch. Highs around 80. Southwest winds 10 to 15 miles an hour with gusts up to 30 miles an hour. Chance of rain 80%. Tonight, mostly cloudy. Showers and thunderstorms through midnight, then scattered showers and thunderstorms after midnight. Some thunderstorms may be severe with damaging winds, frequent lightning, and heavy rainfall, then some thunderstorms may produce gusty winds and small hail between midnight and 2 a.m. Rainfall amounts between a quarter and a half inch. Lows in the lower 60s. West winds 10 to 15 miles an hour with gusts up to 30 miles an hour. Chance of rain 90%. Sunday, mostly sunny. Highs in the mid-70s. Northwest winds 5 to 10 miles an hour. Sunday night, mostly clear. Lows in the mid-50s. Northwest winds around 5 miles an hour, becoming northeast after midnight. And now the extended forecast for South Central Pennsylvania. Monday, mostly sunny. Highs in the lower 80s. Monday night, mostly cloudy with a 20% chance of showers. Lows in the mid-60s. Tuesday, showers and a chance of thunderstorms. Highs in the lower 80s. Chance of rain 80%. Tuesday night, showers and a chance of thunderstorms. Lows in the mid-60s.
chance of rain 80%. Wednesday, partly sunny with a chance of showers and a slight chance of thunderstorms. Highs in the upper 70s. Chance of rain 40%. Wednesday night, mostly clear. Lows in the mid-50s.

60s to the mid-60s across the lower Susquehanna Valley. Here are the 10 a.m. conditions in the Altoona area. In Altoona, fog was reported, reducing the visibility to 3/4 of a mile. The temperature was 67 degrees, the dew point 66, and the relative humidity 97%. The wind was southeast at 3 miles an hour. The pressure was 29.97 inches and steady. At State College, a thunderstorm was reported, reducing the visibility to 1/2 of a mile. The temperature was 66 degrees, the dew point 66, and the relative humidity 100%. The wind was southwest at 6 miles an hour. The pressure was 29.96 inches and rising. Now, a few other local conditions: Johnstown, fog 69, Dubois, a thunderstorm 67, La Trobe, partly sunny 77, Pittsburgh partly sunny 79, Erie, haze 83, Bradford fog 65. To the south and east, York, haze 76, Sealands Grove rain and fog 69, Harrisburg light rain and smoke 74, Philadelphia smoke 78, Baltimore smoke 78, Washington D.C. smoke 79. Once again, in Altoona it was 67 degrees with fog. And at State College it was 66 degrees with a thunderstorm. 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Here's the hazardous weather outlook for the following counties: Bedford, Blair, Cambria, and Huntingdon. Flood watch in effect through this evening. For today and tonight. 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Flood watch. Severe thunderstorms capable of producing damaging wind gusts, tornadoes, and large hail are possible from midday through late evening. Damaging wind gusts are the main threat today. Heavy rain may also cause isolated instances of flooding. And now the extended outlook for the period Sunday through Friday. Strong to severe thunderstorms are possible on Tuesday. Some of the storms may make very heavy rain and may lead to flooding. Spotters are encouraged to report significant hazardous weather. Flood watch in effect through this evening. What? Flash flooding caused by excessive rainfall is possible. Where? A portion of central Pennsylvania, including the following areas: Adams, Bedford, Blair, Cambria, Clearfield, Columbia, Cumberland, Dauphin, Franklin, Fulton, Huntingdon, Juniata, Lancaster, Lebanon, Mifflin, Montour, Northern Center, Northumberland, Harry, Schuylkill, Snyder, Somerset, Southern Center, Southern Clinton, Southern Lycoming, Union, and York. When? Through this evening. Impacts: excessive runoff may result in flooding of rivers, creeks, streams, and other low-lying and flood-prone locations. Flooding may occur in poor drainage and urban areas. Additional details: numerous rounds of heavy showers and thunderstorms will track east across the watch area today into this evening. Rainfall rates of over 1 inch per hour will occur, and flash flooding could occur where several thunderstorms drain across the same locations. http://www.weather.gov/safety/flood. You should monitor later forecasts and be prepared to take action should flash flood warnings be issued. The wildfire smoke will lift to the northeast this morning and be largely out of the state this afternoon, hanging on longest in the northeast. A warm front will lift north through the state during the day, followed by a strong cold front later in the evening and overnight. Showers and thunderstorms will be developing throughout the state during the day, becoming more widespread in the afternoon and evening. Some of these storms will be capable of causing damaging winds, hail, and even a few tornadoes. Highs will be in the upper 70s to upper 80s. The storms will weaken as we lose heating of the day, but may take until midnight to die away while moving to the south. The cold front will clear out the humidity from the north by morning. Lows will be in the mid-50s in the northern mountains, but still 65 to 70 degrees south of the turnpike. Sunday will be cooler and rain-free. Highs will be in the lower 70s to mid-80s with refreshingly lower humidity. While some smoke from the fires to our west will probably slide back into the state, the smoke is not expected to be as dense as it has been the last couple days. Here is the latest National Weather Service forecast for Blair and Bedford counties, including the city of Altoona. Rest of today, mostly

cloudy between 10 a.m. and 4 p.m., then becoming partly sunny. Patchy smoke between 10 a.m. and noon. A chance of showers and thunderstorms between 10 a.m. and noon, then showers likely and thunderstorms this afternoon. Some thunderstorms may be severe with damaging winds, frequent lightning, and heavy rainfall. Some thunderstorms may be severe with damaging winds, frequent lightning, and heavy rainfall. Rainfall amounts between a tenth and a quarter of an inch. Highs in the mid-80s. Southwest winds 10 to 15 miles an hour with gusts up to 30 miles an hour. Chance of rain 80%. Tonight, mostly cloudy. Showers likely and thunderstorms through midnight, then scattered showers and thunderstorms after midnight. Some thunderstorms may be severe with damaging winds, frequent lightning, and heavy rainfall. Some thunderstorms may be severe with damaging winds, frequent lightning, and heavy rainfall, then some thunderstorms may produce gusty winds and small hail between midnight and 2 a.m. Rainfall amounts between a tenth and a quarter of an inch. Lows in the mid-60s. West winds 10 to 15 miles an hour with gusts up to 30 miles an hour. Chance of rain 80%. Sunday, mostly sunny. Highs in the upper 70s. Northwest winds 5 to 10 miles an hour. Sunday night, mostly clear. Lows in the upper 50s. North winds around 5 miles an hour. Here is the latest National Weather Service forecast for Cambria County, including the city of Johnstown. Rest of today, patchy smoke between 10 a.m. and noon. Showers likely and a chance of thunderstorms between 10 a.m. and noon, then showers and thunderstorms between noon and 2 p.m. Showers and thunderstorms likely after 2 p.m. Some thunderstorms may be severe with damaging winds, frequent lightning, and heavy rainfall. Rainfall amounts between a quarter and a half inch. Highs around 80. Southwest winds 10 to 15 miles an hour with gusts up to 30 miles an hour. Chance of rain 80%. Tonight, mostly cloudy. Showers and thunderstorms through midnight, then scattered showers and thunderstorms after midnight. Some thunderstorms may be severe with damaging winds, frequent lightning, and heavy rainfall, then some thunderstorms may produce gusty winds and small hail between midnight and 2 a.m. Rainfall amounts between a quarter and a half inch. Lows in the lower 60s. West winds 10 to 15 miles an hour with gusts up to 30 miles an hour. Chance of rain 90%. Sunday, mostly sunny. Highs in the mid-70s. Northwest winds 5 to 10 miles an hour. Sunday night, mostly clear. Lows in the mid-50s. Northwest winds around 5 miles an hour, becoming northeast after midnight. And now the extended forecast for South Central Pennsylvania. Monday, mostly sunny. Highs in the lower 80s. Monday night, mostly cloudy with a 20% chance of showers. Lows in the mid-60s. Tuesday, showers and a chance of thunderstorms. Highs in the lower 80s. Chance of rain 80%. Tuesday night, showers and a chance of thunderstorms. Lows in the mid-60s. Chance of rain 80%. Wednesday, partly sunny with a chance of showers and a slight chance of thunderstorms. Highs in the upper 70s. Chance of rain 40%. Wednesday night, mostly clear. Lows in the mid-50s. Thursday, sunny. Highs in the mid-70s. Thursday night, mostly clear. Lows in the upper 50s. Friday, mostly sunny. Highs around 80. The 8 to 14 day outlook, from Saturday, July 25th to Friday, July 31st, calls for near normal temperatures and above normal precipitation. Normal high temperatures across central Pennsylvania during this period range from the upper 70s over the Allegheny Mountains to the mid-80s across the lower Susquehanna Valley. Normal lows range from the mid-50s over the Alleghenies to the mid-60s across the lower Susquehanna Valley. Here are the 10 a.m. conditions in the Altoona area. In Altoona, fog was reported, reducing the visibility to 3/4 of a mile. The temperature was 67 degrees, the dew point 66, and the relative humidity 97%. The wind was southeast at 3 miles an hour. The pressure was 29.97 inches and steady. At State College, a thunderstorm was reported, reducing the visibility to 1/2 of a mile.
the temperature was 66 degrees, the dew point 66, and the relative humidity 100%. The wind was southwest at 6 miles an hour. The pressure was 29.96 inches and rising. Now, a few other local conditions: Johnstown, fog 69, Du Bois, a thunderstorm 67, La Trobe, partly sunny 77, Pittsburgh partly sunny 79, Erie, haze 83, Bradford fog 65. To the south and east, York, haze 76, Selins Grove rain and fog 69, Harrisburg light rain and smoke 74, Philadelphia smoke 78, Baltimore smoke 78, Washington D.C. smoke 79. Once again, in Altoona it was 67 degrees with fog. And at State College it was 66 degrees with a thunderstorm. This is NOAA Weather Radio, All Hazards Station WNG 589. 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Here's the hazardous weather outlook for the following counties: Bedford, Blair, Cambria, and Huntingdon. Flood watch in effect through this evening. For today and tonight, please listen to NOAA Weather Radio or go to weather.gov/statecollege on the internet for more information about the following hazards. Flood watch. Severe thunderstorms capable of producing damaging wind gusts, tornadoes, and large hail are possible from midday through late evening. Damaging wind gusts are the main threat today. Heavy rain may also cause isolated instances of flooding. And now the extended outlook for the period Sunday through Friday. Strong to severe thunderstorms are possible on Tuesday. Some of the storms may make very heavy rain and may lead to flooding. Spotters are encouraged to report significant hazardous weather. Flood watch in effect through this evening. What? Flash flooding caused by excessive rainfall is possible. Where? A portion of central Pennsylvania, including the following areas: Adams, Bedford, Blair, Cambria, Clearfield, Columbia, Cumberland, Dauphin, Franklin, Fulton, Huntingdon, Juniata, Lancaster, Lebanon, Mifflin, Montour, Northern Center, Northumberland, Perry, Schuylkill, Snyder, Somerset, Southern Center, Southern Clinton, Southern Lycoming, Union, and York. When? Through this evening. Impacts: excessive runoff may result in flooding of rivers, creeks, streams, and other low-lying and flood-prone locations. Flooding may occur in poor drainage and urban areas. Additional details: numerous rounds of heavy showers and thunderstorms will track east across the watch area today into this evening. Rainfall rates of over 1 inch per hour will occur, and flash flooding could occur where several thunderstorms drain across the same locations. http://www.weather.gov/safety/flood. You should monitor later forecasts and be prepared to take action should flash flood warnings be issued. The wildfire smoke will lift to the northeast this morning and be largely out of the state this afternoon, hanging on longest in the northeast. A warm front will lift north through the state during the day, followed by a strong cold front later in the evening and overnight. Showers and thunderstorms will be developing throughout the state during the day, becoming more widespread in the afternoon and evening. Some of these storms will be capable of causing damaging winds, hail, and even a few tornadoes. Highs will be in the upper 70s to upper 80s. The storms will weaken as we lose heating of the day, but may take until midnight to die away while moving to the south. The cold front will clear out the humidity from the north by morning. Lows will be in the mid-50s in the northern mountains, but still 65 to 70 degrees south of the turnpike. Sunday will be cooler and rain-free. Highs will be in the lower 70s to mid-80s with refreshingly lower humidity. While some smoke from the fires to our west will probably slide back into the state, the smoke is not expected to be as dense as it has been the last couple days. Here is the latest National Weather Service forecast for Blair and Bedford counties, including the city of Altoona. Rest of today, mostly cloudy between 10 a.m. and 4 p.m., then becoming partly sunny. Patchy smoke between 10 a.m. and noon. A chance of showers and thunderstorms between 10 a.m. and noon, then showers likely and thunderstorms this afternoon. Some thunderstorms may be severe with damaging winds, frequent lightning, and heavy rainfall. Some thunderstorms may be severe with damaging winds, frequent lightning, and heavy rainfall. Rainfall amounts between 1/10 and 1/4 of an inch. Highs in the mid-80s.
Southwest winds 10 to 15 miles an hour with gusts up to 30 miles an hour. Chance of rain 80%. Tonight, mostly cloudy. Showers likely and thunderstorms through midnight, then scattered showers and thunderstorms after midnight. Some thunderstorms may be severe with damaging winds, frequent lightning, and heavy rainfall. Some thunderstorms may be severe with damaging winds, frequent lightning, and heavy rainfall. Then some thunderstorms may produce gusty winds and small hail between midnight and 2 a.m. Rainfall amounts between a tenth and a quarter of an inch. Lows in the mid-60s. West winds 10 to 15 miles an hour with gusts up to 30 miles an hour. Chance of rain 80%. Sunday, mostly sunny. Highs in the upper 70s. Northwest winds 5 to 10 miles an hour. Sunday night, mostly clear. Lows in the upper 50s. North winds around 5 miles an hour. Here is the latest National Weather Service forecast for Cambria County, including the city of Johnstown. Rest of today, patchy smoke between 10 a.m. and noon. Showers likely and a chance of thunderstorms between 10 a.m. and noon, then showers and thunderstorms between noon and 2 p.m. Showers and thunderstorms likely after 2 p.m. Some thunderstorms may be severe with damaging winds, frequent lightning, and heavy rainfall. Rainfall amounts between a quarter and a half inch. Highs around 80. Southwest winds 10 to 15 miles an hour with gusts up to 30 miles an hour. Chance of rain 80%. Tonight, mostly cloudy. Showers and thunderstorms through midnight, then scattered showers and thunderstorms after midnight. Some thunderstorms may be severe with damaging winds, frequent lightning, and heavy rainfall. Then some thunderstorms may produce gusty winds and small hail between midnight and 2 a.m. Rainfall amounts between a quarter and a half inch. Lows in the lower 60s. West winds 10 to 15 miles an hour with gusts up to 30 miles an hour. Chance of rain 90%. Sunday, mostly sunny. Highs in the mid-70s. Northwest winds 5 to 10 miles an hour. Sunday night, mostly clear. Lows in the mid-50s. Northwest winds around 5 miles an hour, becoming northeast after midnight. And now the extended forecast for South Central Pennsylvania. Monday, mostly sunny. Highs in the lower 80s. Monday night, mostly cloudy with a 20% chance of showers. Lows in the mid-60s. Tuesday, showers and a chance of thunderstorms. Highs in the lower 80s. Chance of rain 80%. Tuesday night, showers and a chance of thunderstorms. Lows in the mid-60s. Chance of rain 80%. Wednesday, partly sunny with a chance of showers and a slight chance of thunderstorms. Highs in the upper 70s. Chance of rain 40%. Wednesday night, mostly clear. Lows in the mid-50s. Thursday, sunny. Highs in the mid-70s. Thursday night, mostly clear. Lows in the upper 50s. Friday, mostly sunny. Highs around 80. The 8 to 14 day outlook, from Saturday, July 25th to Friday, July 31st, calls for near normal temperatures and above normal precipitation. Normal high temperatures across central Pennsylvania during this period range from the upper 70s over the Allegheny Mountains to the mid-80s across the lower Susquehanna Valley. Normal lows range from the mid-50s over the Alleghenies to the mid-60s across the lower Susquehanna Valley. Here are the 11 a.m. conditions in the Altoona area. In Altoona, haze was reported. The temperature was 76 degrees, the dew point 70, and the relative humidity 82%. The wind was variable at 3 miles an hour. The pressure was 29.94 inches and falling. At State College, smoke was reported. The temperature was 68 degrees, the dew point 68, and the relative humidity 100%. The wind was west at 7 miles an hour. The pressure was 29.92 inches and falling. Now, a few other local conditions: Johnstown, fog 72, DuBois, cloudy 68, Pittsburgh thunder 80, Erie, cloudy 81, Bradford fog 67.
to the south and east, York, haze 76, Sealands Grove rain and fog 68, Harrisburg light rain and smoke 73, Philadelphia smoke 80, Baltimore smoke 81, Washington DC smoke 83. Once again, in Altoona it was 76 degrees with haze. And at State College it was 68 degrees with smoke. This is NOAA Weather Radio, All Hazards Station WNG 589. 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Here's the hazardous weather outlook for the following counties: Bedford, Blair, Cambria, and Huntingdon. Flood watch in effect through this evening. For today and tonight. Please listen to NOAA Weather Radio or go to weather.gov/statecollege on the internet for more information about the following hazards. Flood watch. Severe thunderstorms capable of producing damaging wind gusts, tornadoes, and large hail are possible from midday through late evening. Damaging wind gusts are the main threat today. Heavy rain may also cause isolated instances of flooding. And now the extended outlook for the period Sunday through Friday. Strong to severe thunderstorms are possible on Tuesday. Some of the storms may make very heavy rain and may lead to flooding. Spotters are encouraged to report significant hazardous weather. Flood watch in effect through this evening. What? Flash flooding caused by excessive rainfall is possible. Where? A portion of central Pennsylvania, including the following areas: Adams, Bedford, Blair, Cambria, Clearfield, Columbia, Cumberland, Dauphin, Franklin, Fulton, Huntingdon, Juniata, Lancaster, Lebanon, Mifflin, Montour, Northern Center, Northumberland, Perry, Schuylkill, Snyder, Somerset, Southern Center, Southern Quinton, Southern Lycoming, Union, and York. When? Through this evening. Impacts: excessive runoff may result in flooding of rivers, creeks, streams, and other low-lying and flood-prone locations. Flooding may occur in poor drainage and urban areas. Additional details: numerous rounds of heavy showers and thunderstorms will track east across the watch area today into this evening. Rainfall rates of over 1 inch per hour will occur, and flash flooding could occur where several thunderstorms drain across the same locations. http://www.weather.gov/safety/flood. You should monitor later forecasts and be prepared to take action should flash flood warnings be issued. The wildfire smoke will lift to the northeast this morning and be largely out of the state this afternoon, hanging on longest in the northeast. A warm front will lift north through the state during the day, followed by a strong cold front later in the evening and overnight. Showers and thunderstorms will be developing throughout the state during the day, becoming more widespread in the afternoon and evening. Some of these storms will be capable of causing damaging winds, hail, and even a few tornadoes. Highs will be in the upper 70s to upper 80s. The storms will weaken as we lose heating of the day, but may take until midnight to die away while moving to the south. The cold front will clear out the humidity from the north by morning. Lows will be in the mid-50s in the northern mountains, but still 65 to 70 degrees south of the turnpike. Sunday will be cooler and rain-free. Highs will be in the lower 70s to mid-80s with refreshingly lower humidity. While some smoke from the fires to our west will probably slide back into the state, the smoke is not expected to be as dense as it has been the last couple days. Here is the latest National Weather Service forecast for Blair and Bedford counties, including the city of Altoona. Rest of today, mostly cloudy between 10 a.m. and 4 p.m., then becoming partly sunny. Patchy smoke between 10 a.m. and noon. A chance of showers and thunderstorms between 10 a.m. and noon, then showers likely and thunderstorms this afternoon. Some thunderstorms may be severe with damaging winds, frequent lightning, and heavy rainfall. Some thunderstorms may be severe with damaging winds, frequent lightning, and heavy rainfall. Rainfall amounts between a tenth and a quarter of an inch. Highs in the mid-80s. Southwest winds 10 to 15 miles an hour with gusts up to 30 miles an hour. Chance of rain 80%. Tonight, mostly cloudy. Showers likely and thunderstorms through midnight, then scattered showers and thunderstorms after midnight. Some thunderstorms may be severe with damaging winds, frequent lightning, and heavy rainfall. Some thunderstorms may be severe with damaging winds, frequent lightning, and heavy rainfall, then some thunderstorms may produce gusty winds and small hail between midnight and 2 a.m.
Rainfall amounts between a tenth and a quarter of an inch. Lows in the mid-60s. West winds 10 to 15 miles an hour with gusts up to 30 miles an hour. Chance of rain 80%. Sunday, mostly sunny. Highs in the upper 70s. Northwest winds 5 to 10 miles an hour. Sunday night, mostly clear. Lows in the upper 50s. North winds around 5 miles an hour. Here is the latest National Weather Service forecast for Cambria County, including the city of Johnstown. Rest of today, patchy smoke between 10 a.m. and noon. Showers likely and a chance of thunderstorms between 10 a.m. and noon, then showers and thunderstorms between noon and 2 p.m. Showers and thunderstorms likely after 2 p.m. Some thunderstorms may be severe with damaging winds, frequent lightning, and heavy rainfall. Rainfall amounts between a quarter and a half inch. Highs around 80. Southwest winds 10 to 15 miles an hour with gusts up to 30 miles an hour. Chance of rain 80%. Tonight, mostly cloudy. Showers and thunderstorms through midnight, then scattered showers and thunderstorms after midnight. Some thunderstorms may be severe with damaging winds, frequent lightning, and heavy rainfall. Then some thunderstorms may produce gusty winds and small hail between midnight and 2 a.m. Rainfall amounts between a quarter and a half inch. Lows in the lower 60s. West winds 10 to 15 miles an hour with gusts up to 30 miles an hour. Chance of rain 90%. Sunday, mostly sunny. Highs in the mid-70s. Northwest winds 5 to 10 miles an hour. Sunday night, mostly clear. Lows in the mid-50s. Northwest winds around 5 miles an hour, becoming northeast after midnight. And now the extended forecast for South Central Pennsylvania. Monday, mostly sunny. Highs in the lower 80s. Monday night, mostly cloudy with a 20% chance of showers. Lows in the mid-60s. Tuesday, showers and a chance of thunderstorms. Highs in the lower 80s. Chance of rain 80%. Tuesday night, showers and a chance of thunderstorms. Lows in the mid-60s. Chance of rain 80%. Wednesday, partly sunny with a chance of showers and a slight chance of thunderstorms. Highs in the upper 70s. Chance of rain 40%. Wednesday night, mostly clear. Lows in the mid-50s. Thursday, sunny. Highs in the mid-70s. Thursday night, mostly clear. Lows in the upper 50s. Friday, mostly sunny. Highs around 80. The 8 to 14 day outlook, from Saturday, July 25th to Friday, July 31st, calls for near normal temperatures and above normal precipitation. Normal high temperatures across central Pennsylvania during this period range from the upper 70s over the Allegheny Mountains to the mid-80s across the lower Susquehanna Valley. Normal lows range from the mid-50s over the Alleghenies to the mid-60s across the lower Susquehanna Valley. Here are the 11 a.m. conditions in the Altoona area. In Altoona, haze was reported. The temperature was 76 degrees, the dew point 70, and the relative humidity 82%. The wind was variable at 3 miles an hour. The pressure was 29.94 inches and falling. At State College, smoke was reported. The temperature was 68 degrees, the dew point 68, and the relative humidity 100%. The wind was west at 7 miles an hour. The pressure was 29.92 inches and falling. Now, a few other local conditions: Johnstown, cloudy 73, DuBois, cloudy 68, Pittsburgh Thunder 80, Erie, cloudy 81, Bradford fog 67. To the south and east, York, haze 76, Sealands Grove a thunderstorm 68, Harrisburg light rain and smoke 73, Philadelphia smoke 80, Baltimore smoke 81, Washington DC smoke 83. Once again, in Altoona it was 76 degrees with haze. And at State College it was 68 degrees with smoke. This is NOAA Weather Radio, All Hazards Station WNG 589. 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Here's the hazardous weather outlook for the following counties: Bedford, Blair, Cambria, and Huntingdon. Flood watch in effect through this evening. For today and tonight.
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Flood watch. Severe thunderstorms capable of producing damaging wind gusts, tornadoes, and large hail are possible from midday through late evening. Damaging wind gusts are the main threat today. Heavy rain may also cause isolated instances of flooding. And now the extended outlook for the period Sunday through Friday. Strong to severe thunderstorms are possible on Tuesday. Some of the storms may make very heavy rain and may lead to flooding. Spotters are encouraged to report significant hazardous weather. Flood watch in effect through this evening. What? Flash flooding caused by excessive rainfall is possible. Where? A portion of central Pennsylvania, including the following areas: Adams, Bedford, Blair, Cambria, Clearfield, Columbia, Cumberland, Dauphin, Franklin, Fulton, Huntingdon, Juniata, Lancaster, Lebanon, Mifflin, Montour, Northern Center, Northumberland, Perry, Schuylkill, Snyder, Somerset, Southern Center, Southern Clinton, Southern Lycoming, Union, and York. When? Through this evening. Impacts. Excessive runoff may result in flooding of rivers, creeks, streams, and other low-lying and flood-prone locations. Flooding may occur in poor drainage and urban areas. Additional details. Numerous rounds of heavy showers and thunderstorms will track east across the watch area today into this evening. Rainfall rates of over 1 inch per hour will occur, and flash flooding could occur where several thunderstorms drain across the same locations. http://www.weather.gov/safety/flood. You should monitor later forecasts and be prepared to take action should flash flood warnings be issued. The wildfire smoke will lift to the northeast this morning and be largely out of the state this afternoon, hanging on longest in the northeast. A warm front will lift north through the state during the day, followed by a strong cold front later in the evening and overnight. Showers and thunderstorms will be developing throughout the state during the day, becoming more widespread in the afternoon and evening. Some of these storms will be capable of causing damaging winds, hail, and even a few tornadoes. Highs will be in the upper 70s to upper 80s. The storms will weaken as we lose heating of the day, but may take until midnight to die away while moving to the south. The cold front will clear out the humidity from the north by morning. Lows will be in the mid-50s in the northern mountains, but still 65 to 70 degrees south of the turnpike. Sunday will be cooler and rain-free. Highs will be in the lower 70s to mid-80s with refreshingly lower humidity. While some smoke from the fires to our west will probably slide back into the state, the smoke is not expected to be as dense as it has been the last couple days. Here is the latest National Weather Service forecast for Blair and Bedford counties, including the city of Altoona. Rest of today, mostly cloudy between 10 a.m. and 4 p.m., then becoming partly sunny. Patchy smoke between 10 a.m. and noon. A chance of showers and thunderstorms between 10 a.m. and noon, then showers likely and thunderstorms this afternoon. Some thunderstorms may be severe with damaging winds, frequent lightning, and heavy rainfall. Some thunderstorms may be severe with damaging winds, frequent lightning, and heavy rainfall. Rainfall amounts between a tenth and a quarter of an inch. Highs in the mid-80s. Southwest winds 10 to 15 miles an hour with gusts up to 30 miles an hour. Chance of rain 80%. Tonight, mostly cloudy. Showers likely and thunderstorms through midnight, then scattered showers and thunderstorms after midnight. Some thunderstorms may be severe with damaging winds, frequent lightning, and heavy rainfall. Some thunderstorms may be severe with damaging winds, frequent lightning, and heavy rainfall, then some thunderstorms may produce gusty winds and small hail between midnight and 2 a.m. Rainfall amounts between a tenth and a quarter of an inch. Lows in the mid-60s. West winds 10 to 15 miles an hour with gusts up to 30 miles an hour. Chance of rain 80%. Sunday, mostly sunny. Highs in the upper 70s. Northwest winds 5 to 10 miles an hour. Sunday night, mostly clear. Lows in the upper 50s. North winds around 5 miles an hour. Here is the latest National Weather Service forecast for Cambria County, including the city of Johnstown. Rest of today, patchy smoke between 10 a.m. and noon. Showers likely and a chance of thunderstorms between 10 a.m. and noon,
then showers and thunderstorms between noon and 2 p.m. Showers and thunderstorms likely after 2 p.m. Some thunderstorms may be severe with damaging winds, frequent lightning, and heavy rainfall. Rainfall amounts between a quarter and a half inch. Highs around 80. Southwest winds 10 to 15 miles an hour with gusts up to 30 miles an hour. Chance of rain 80%. Tonight, mostly cloudy. Showers and thunderstorms through midnight, then scattered showers and thunderstorms after midnight. Some thunderstorms may be severe with damaging winds, frequent lightning, and heavy rainfall, then some thunderstorms may produce gusty winds and small hail between midnight and 2 a.m. Rainfall amounts between a quarter and a half inch. Lows in the lower 60s. West winds 10 to 15 miles an hour with gusts up to 30 miles an hour. Chance of rain 90%. Sunday, mostly sunny. Highs in the mid-70s. Northwest winds 5 to 10 miles an hour. Sunday night, mostly clear. Lows in the mid-50s. Northwest winds around 5 miles an hour, becoming northeast after midnight. And now the extended forecast for South Central Pennsylvania. Monday, mostly sunny. Highs in the lower 80s. Monday night, mostly cloudy with a 20% chance of showers. Lows in the mid-60s. Tuesday, showers and a chance of thunderstorms. Highs in the lower 80s. Chance of rain 80%. Tuesday night, showers and a chance of thunderstorms. Lows in the mid-60s. Chance of rain 80%. Wednesday, partly sunny with a chance of showers and a slight chance of thunderstorms. Highs in the upper 70s. Chance of rain 40%. Wednesday night, mostly clear. Lows in the mid-50s. Thursday, sunny. Highs in the mid-70s. Thursday night, mostly clear. Lows in the upper 50s. Friday, mostly sunny. Highs around 80. 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We are located at Innovation Park in State College. 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Properly set weather radios, with the alarm device, will alert you when severe weather warnings or watches are issued. Programming on this station will be temporarily changed during severe weather, to bring you the latest information. Warnings and safety information from the National Weather Service may someday save your life or protect your property. The 8 to 14 day outlook, from Saturday, July 25th to Friday, July 31st, calls for near normal temperatures and above normal precipitation. Normal high temperatures across central Pennsylvania during this period range from the upper 70s over the Allegheny Mountains to the mid-80s across the lower Susquehanna Valley. Normal lows range from the mid-50s over the Alleghenies to the mid-60s across the lower Susquehanna Valley. Here are the 11 a.m. conditions in the Altoona area. In Altoona, haze was reported. The temperature was 76 degrees, the dew point 70, and the relative humidity 82%. The wind was variable at 3 miles an hour. The pressure was 29.94 inches and falling. At State College, smoke was reported. The temperature was 68 degrees, the dew point 68, and the relative humidity 100%. The wind was west at 7 miles an hour. The pressure was 29.92 inches and falling. Now, a few other local conditions: Johnstown, cloudy 73, DuBois, cloudy 68, Pittsburgh thunder 80, Erie, cloudy 81, Bradford fog 67. To the south and east, York, haze 76, Sealands Grove a thunderstorm 68, Harrisburg light rain and smoke 73, Philadelphia smoke 80, Baltimore smoke 81, Washington D.C. smoke 83. Once again, in Altoona it was 76 degrees with haze. And at State College it was 68 degrees with smoke. 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Here's the hazardous weather outlook, for the following counties: Bedford, Blair, Cambria and Huntingdon.
flood watch in effect through this evening. For today and tonight. Please listen to NOAA Weather Radio or go to weather.gov/statecollege on the internet for more information about the following hazards. Flood watch. Severe thunderstorms capable of producing damaging wind gusts, tornadoes, and large hail are possible from midday through late evening. Damaging wind gusts are the main threat today. Heavy rain may also cause isolated instances of flooding. And now the extended outlook for the period Sunday through Friday. Strong to severe thunderstorms are possible on Tuesday. Some of the storms may make very heavy rain and may lead to flooding. Spotters are encouraged to report significant hazardous weather. Flood watch in effect through this evening. What? Flash flooding caused by excessive rainfall is possible. Where? A portion of central Pennsylvania, including the following areas: Adams, Bedford, Blair, Cambria, Clearfield, Columbia, Cumberland, Dauphin, Franklin, Fulton, Huntingdon, Juniata, Lancaster, Lebanon, Mifflin, Montour, Northern Centre, Northumberland, Perry, Schuylkill, Snyder, Somerset, Southern Centre, Southern Clinton, Southern Lycoming, Union, and York. When, through this evening. Impacts, excessive runoff may result in flooding of rivers, creeks, streams, and other low-lying and flood-prone locations. Flooding may occur in poor drainage and urban areas. Additional details, numerous rounds of heavy showers and thunderstorms will track east across the watch area today into this evening. Rainfall rates of over 1 inch per hour will occur and flash flooding could occur where several thunderstorms drain across the same locations. http://www.weather.gov/safety/flood You should monitor later forecasts and be prepared to take action should flash flood warnings be issued. The wildfire smoke will lift to the northeast this morning and be largely out of the state this afternoon, hanging on longest in the northeast. A warm front will lift north through the state during the day, followed by a strong cold front later in the evening and overnight. Showers and thunderstorms will be developing throughout the state during the day, becoming more widespread in the afternoon and evening. Some of these storms will be capable of causing damaging winds, hail, and even a few tornadoes. Highs will be in the upper 70s to upper 80s. The storms will weaken as we lose heating of the day, but may take until midnight to die away while moving to the south. The cold front will clear out the humidity from the north by morning. Lows will be in the mid-50s in the northern mountains, but still 65 to 70 degrees south of the turnpike. Sunday will be cooler and rain-free. Highs will be in the lower 70s to mid-80s with refreshingly lower humidity. While some smoke from the fires to our west will probably slide back into the state, the smoke is not expected to be as dense as it has been the last couple days. Here is the latest National Weather Service forecast for Blair and Bedford counties, including the city of Altoona. Rest of today, mostly cloudy between 10 a.m. and 4 p.m., then becoming partly sunny. Patchy smoke between 10 a.m. and noon. A chance of showers and thunderstorms between 10 a.m. and noon, then showers likely and thunderstorms this afternoon. Some thunderstorms may be severe with damaging winds, frequent lightning, and heavy rainfall. Some thunderstorms may be severe with damaging winds, frequent lightning, and heavy rainfall. Rainfall amounts between a tenth and a quarter of an inch. Highs in the mid-80s. Southwest winds 10 to 15 miles an hour with gusts up to 30 miles an hour. Chance of rain 80%. Tonight, mostly cloudy. Showers likely and thunderstorms through midnight, then scattered showers and thunderstorms after midnight. Some thunderstorms may be severe with damaging winds, frequent lightning, and heavy rainfall. Some thunderstorms may be severe with damaging winds, frequent lightning, and heavy rainfall, then some thunderstorms may produce gusty winds and small hail between midnight and 2 a.m. Rainfall amounts between a tenth and a quarter of an inch. Lows in the mid-60s. West winds 10 to 15 miles an hour with gusts up to 30 miles an hour. Chance of rain 80%. Sunday, mostly sunny. Highs in the upper 70s. Northwest winds 5 to 10 miles an hour. Sunday night, mostly clear. Lows in the upper 50s. North winds around 5 miles an hour. Here is the latest National Weather Service forecast for Cambria County, including the city of Johnstown. Rest of today, patchy smoke between 10 a.m. and noon.
showers likely and a chance of thunderstorms between 10 a.m. and noon, then showers and thunderstorms between noon and 2 p.m. Showers and thunderstorms likely after 2 p.m. Some thunderstorms may be severe with damaging winds, frequent lightning, and heavy rainfall. Rainfall amounts between a quarter and a half inch. Highs around 80. Southwest winds 10 to 15 miles an hour with gusts up to 30 miles an hour. Chance of rain 80%. Tonight, mostly cloudy. Showers and thunderstorms through midnight, then scattered showers and thunderstorms after midnight. Some thunderstorms may be severe with damaging winds, frequent lightning, and heavy rainfall, then some thunderstorms may produce gusty winds and small hail between midnight and 2 a.m. Rainfall amounts between a quarter and a half inch. Lows in the lower 60s. West winds 10 to 15 miles an hour with gusts up to 30 miles an hour. Chance of rain 90%. Sunday, mostly sunny. Highs in the mid-70s. Northwest winds 5 to 10 miles an hour. Sunday night, mostly clear. Lows in the mid-50s. Northwest winds around 5 miles an hour, becoming northeast after midnight. And now the extended forecast for South Central Pennsylvania. Monday, mostly sunny. Highs in the lower 80s. Monday night, mostly cloudy with a 20% chance of showers. Lows in the mid-60s. Tuesday, showers and a chance of thunderstorms. Highs in the lower 80s. Chance of rain 80%. Tuesday night, showers and a chance of thunderstorms. Lows in the mid-60s. Chance of rain 80%. Wednesday, partly sunny with a chance of showers and a slight chance of thunderstorms. Highs in the upper 70s. Chance of rain 40%. Wednesday night, mostly clear. Lows in the mid-50s. Thursday, sunny. Highs in the mid-70s. Thursday night, mostly clear. Lows in the upper 50s. Friday, mostly sunny. Highs around 80. The 8 to 14 day outlook, from Saturday, July 25th to Friday, July 31st, calls for near normal temperatures and above normal precipitation. Normal high temperatures across central Pennsylvania during this period range from the upper 70s over the Allegheny Mountains to the mid 80s across the lower Susquehanna Valley. Normal lows range from the mid 50s over the Alleghenies to the mid 60s across the lower Susquehanna Valley. Here are the 11 a.m. conditions in the Altoona area. In Altoona, haze was reported. The temperature was 76 degrees, the dew point 70, and the relative humidity 82%. The wind was variable at 3 miles an hour. The pressure was 29.94 inches and falling. At State College, smoke was reported. The temperature was 68 degrees, the dew point 68, and the relative humidity 100%. The wind was west at 7 miles an hour. The pressure was 29.92 inches and falling. Now, a few other local conditions: Johnstown, cloudy 73, DuBois, cloudy 68, Pittsburgh thunder 80, Erie, cloudy 81, Bradford fog 67. To the south and east, York, haze 76, Sealands Grove a thunderstorm 68, Harrisburg light rain and smoke 73, Philadelphia smoke 80, Baltimore smoke 81, Washington D.C. smoke 83. Once again, in Altoona it was 76 degrees with haze. And at State College it was 68 degrees with smoke. This is NOAA Weather Radio, all hazards station WNG 589. 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Here's the hazardous weather outlook for the following counties: Bedford, Blair, Cambria, and Huntingdon. Flood watch in effect through this evening. For today and tonight. Please listen to NOAA Weather Radio or go to weather.gov/statecollege on the internet for more information about the following hazards. Flood watch. Severe thunderstorms capable of producing damaging wind gusts, tornadoes, and large hail are possible from midday through late evening. Damaging wind gusts are the main threat today. Heavy rain may also cause isolated instances of flooding. And now the extended outlook for the period Sunday through Friday. Strong to severe thunderstorms are possible on Tuesday. Some of the storms may make very heavy rain and may lead to flooding.
spotters are encouraged to report significant hazardous weather. Flood watch in effect through this evening. What? Flash flooding caused by excessive rainfall is possible. Where? A portion of central Pennsylvania, including the following areas: Adams, Bedford, Blair, Cambria, Clearfield, Columbia, Cumberland, Dauphin, Franklin, Fulton, Huntingdon, Juniata, Lancaster, Lebanon, Mifflin, Montour, Northern Center, Northumberland, Perry, Schuylkill, Snyder, Somerset, Southern Center, Southern Clinton, Southern Lycoming, Union, and York. When, through this evening. Impacts: excessive runoff may result in flooding of rivers, creeks, streams, and other low-lying and flood-prone locations. Flooding may occur in poor drainage and urban areas. Additional details: numerous rounds of heavy showers and thunderstorms will track east across the watch area today into this evening. Rainfall rates of over 1 inch per hour will occur, and flash flooding could occur where several thunderstorms drain across the same locations. http://www.weather.gov/safety/. Flood. You should monitor later forecasts and be prepared to take action should flash flood warnings be issued. The wildfire smoke will lift to the northeast this morning and be largely out of the state this afternoon, hanging on longest in the northeast. A warm front will lift north through the state during the day, followed by a strong cold front later in the evening and overnight. Showers and thunderstorms will be developing throughout the state during the day, becoming more widespread in the afternoon and evening. Some of these storms will be capable of causing damaging winds, hail, and even a few tornadoes. Highs will be upper 70s to upper 80s. The storms will weaken as we lose heating of the day, but may take until midnight to die away while moving to the south. The cold front will clear out the humidity from the north by morning. Lows will be in the mid-50s in the northern mountains, but still 65 to 70 degrees south of the turnpike. Sunday will be cooler and rain-free. Highs will be in the lower 70s to mid-80s with refreshingly lower humidity. While some smoke from the fires to our west will probably slide back into the state, the smoke is not expected to be as dense as it has been the last couple days. Here is the latest National Weather Service forecast for Blair and Bedford counties, including the city of Altoona. Rest of today, mostly cloudy between 10 a.m. and 4 p.m., then becoming partly sunny. Patchy smoke between 10 a.m. and noon. A chance of showers and thunderstorms between 10 a.m. and noon, then showers likely and thunderstorms this afternoon. Some thunderstorms may be severe with damaging winds, frequent lightning, and heavy rainfall. Some thunderstorms may be severe with damaging winds, frequent lightning, and heavy rainfall. Rainfall amounts between a tenth and a quarter of an inch. Highs in the mid-80s. Southwest winds 10 to 15 miles an hour with gusts up to 30 miles an hour. Chance of rain 80%. Tonight, mostly cloudy. Showers likely and thunderstorms through midnight, then scattered showers and thunderstorms after midnight. Some thunderstorms may be severe with damaging winds, frequent lightning, and heavy rainfall. Some thunderstorms may be severe with damaging winds, frequent lightning, and heavy rainfall, then some thunderstorms may produce gusty winds and small hail between midnight and 2 a.m. Rainfall amounts between a tenth and a quarter of an inch. Lows in the mid-60s. West winds 10 to 15 miles an hour with gusts up to 30 miles an hour. Chance of rain 80%. Sunday, mostly sunny. Highs in the upper 70s. Northwest winds 5 to 10 miles an hour. Sunday night, mostly clear. Lows in the upper 50s. North winds around 5 miles an hour. Here is the latest National Weather Service forecast for Cambria County, including the city of Johnstown. Rest of today, patchy smoke between 10 a.m. and noon. Showers likely and a chance of thunderstorms between 10 a.m. and noon, then showers and thunderstorms between noon and 2 p.m. Showers and thunderstorms likely after 2 p.m. Some thunderstorms may be severe with damaging winds, frequent lightning, and heavy rainfall. Rainfall amounts between a quarter and a half inch. Highs around 80. Southwest winds 10 to 15 miles an hour with gusts up to 30 miles an hour. Chance of rain 80%. Tonight, mostly cloudy. Showers and thunderstorms through midnight, then scattered showers and thunderstorms after midnight.
Some thunderstorms may be severe with damaging winds, frequent lightning, and heavy rainfall. Then some thunderstorms may produce gusty winds and small hail between midnight and 2 a.m. Rainfall amounts between a quarter and a half inch. Lows in the lower 60s. West winds 10 to 15 miles an hour with gusts up to 30 miles an hour. Chance of rain 90%. Sunday, mostly sunny. Highs in the mid-70s. Northwest winds 5 to 10 miles an hour. Sunday night, mostly clear. Lows in the mid-50s. Northwest winds around 5 miles an hour, becoming northeast after midnight. And now the extended forecast for South Central Pennsylvania. Monday, mostly sunny. Highs in the lower 80s. Monday night, mostly cloudy with a 20% chance of showers. Lows in the mid-60s. Tuesday, showers and a chance of thunderstorms. Highs in the lower 80s. Chance of rain 80%. Tuesday night, showers and a chance of thunderstorms. Lows in the mid-60s. Chance of rain 80%. Wednesday, partly sunny with a chance of showers and a slight chance of thunderstorms. Highs in the upper 70s. Chance of rain 40%. Wednesday night, mostly clear. Lows in the mid-50s. Thursday, sunny. Highs in the mid-70s. Thursday night, mostly clear. Lows in the upper 50s. Friday, mostly sunny. Highs around 80. The 8 to 14 day outlook, from Saturday, July 25th to Friday, July 31st, calls for near normal temperatures and above normal precipitation. Normal high temperatures across central Pennsylvania during this period range from the upper 70s over the Allegheny Mountains to the mid-80s across the lower Susquehanna Valley. Normal lows range from the mid-50s over the Alleghenies to the mid-60s across the lower Susquehanna Valley. Here are the 11 a.m. conditions in the Altoona area. In Altoona, haze was reported. The temperature was 76 degrees, the dew point 70, and the relative humidity 82%. The wind was variable at 3 miles an hour. The pressure was 29.94 inches and falling. At State College, smoke was reported. The temperature was 68 degrees, the dew point 68, and the relative humidity 100%. The wind was west at 7 miles an hour. The pressure was 29.92 inches and falling. Now, a few other local conditions: Johnstown, cloudy 73, Dubois, cloudy 68, Pittsburgh thunder 80, Erie, cloudy 81, Bradford fog 67. To the south and east, York, haze 76, Sealands Grove a thunderstorm 68, Harrisburg light rain and smoke 73, Philadelphia smoke 80, Baltimore smoke 81, Washington D.C. smoke 83. Once again, in Altoona it was 76 degrees with haze. And at State College it was 68 degrees with smoke. 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Here's the hazardous weather outlook for the following counties: Bedford, Blair, Cambria, and Huntingdon. Flood watch in effect through this evening. For today and tonight. Please listen to NOAA Weather Radio or go to weather.gov/statecollege on the internet for more information about the following hazards. Flood watch. Severe thunderstorms capable of producing damaging wind gusts, tornadoes, and large hail are possible from midday through late evening. Damaging wind gusts are the main threat today. Heavy rain may also cause isolated instances of flooding. And now the extended outlook for the period Sunday through Friday. Strong to severe thunderstorms are possible on Tuesday. Some of the storms may make very heavy rain and may lead to flooding. Spotters are encouraged to report significant hazardous weather. Flood watch in effect through this evening. What? Flash flooding caused by excessive rainfall is possible. Where? A portion of central Pennsylvania, including the following areas: Adams, Bedford, Blair, Cambria, Clearfield, Columbia, Cumberland, Dauphin, Franklin, Fulton, Huntingdon, Juniata, Lancaster, Lebanon, Mifflin, Montour, Northern Center, Northumberland, Perry, Schuylkill, Snyder, Somerset, Southern Center, Southern Clinton, Southern Lycoming, Union, and York. When? Through this evening.
impacts, excessive runoff may result in flooding of rivers, creeks, streams, and other low-lying and flood-prone locations. Flooding may occur in poor drainage and urban areas. Additional details, numerous rounds of heavy showers and thunderstorms will track east across the watch area today into this evening. Rainfall rates of over 1 inch per hour will occur and flash flooding could occur where

highs will be in the upper 70s to upper 80s. The storms will weaken as we lose heating of the day, but may take until midnight to die away while moving to the south. The cold front will clear out the humidity from the north by morning. Lows will be in the mid-50s in the northern mountains, but still 65 to 70 degrees south of the turnpike. Sunday will be cooler and rain-free. Highs will be in the lower 70s to mid-80s with refreshingly lower humidity. While some smoke from the fires to our west will probably slide back into the state, the smoke is not expected to be as dense as it has been the last couple days. Here is the latest National Weather Service forecast for Blair and Bedford counties, including the city of Altoona. Rest of today, mostly cloudy between 10 a.m. and 4 p.m., then becoming partly sunny. Patchy smoke between 10 a.m. and noon. A chance of showers and thunderstorms between 10 a.m. and noon, then showers likely and thunderstorms this afternoon. Some thunderstorms may be severe with damaging winds, frequent lightning, and heavy rainfall. Some thunderstorms may be severe with damaging winds, frequent lightning, and heavy rainfall. Rainfall amounts between a tenth and a quarter of an inch. Highs in the mid-80s. Southwest winds 10 to 15 miles an hour with gusts up to 30 miles an hour. Chance of rain 80%. Tonight, mostly cloudy. Showers likely and thunderstorms through midnight, then scattered showers and thunderstorms after midnight. Some thunderstorms may be severe with damaging winds, frequent lightning, and heavy rainfall. Some thunderstorms may be severe with damaging winds, frequent lightning, and heavy rainfall, then some thunderstorms may produce gusty winds and small hail between midnight and 2 a.m. Rainfall amounts between a tenth and a quarter of an inch. Lows in the mid-60s. West winds 10 to 15 miles an hour with gusts up to 30 miles an hour. Chance of rain 80%. Sunday, mostly sunny. Highs in the upper 70s. Northwest winds 5 to 10 miles an hour. Sunday night, mostly clear. Lows in the upper 50s. North winds around 5 miles an hour. Here is the latest National Weather Service forecast for Cambria County, including the city of Johnstown. Rest of today, patchy smoke between 10 a.m. and noon. Showers likely and a chance of thunderstorms between 10 a.m. and noon, then showers and thunderstorms between noon and 2 p.m. Showers and thunderstorms likely after 2 p.m. Some thunderstorms may be severe with damaging winds, frequent lightning, and heavy rainfall. Rainfall amounts between a quarter and a half inch. Highs around 80. Southwest winds 10 to 15 miles an hour with gusts up to 30 miles an hour. Chance of rain 80%. Tonight, mostly cloudy. Showers and thunderstorms through midnight, then scattered showers and thunderstorms after midnight. Some thunderstorms may be severe with damaging winds, frequent lightning, and heavy rainfall, then some thunderstorms may produce gusty winds and small hail between midnight and 2 a.m. Rainfall amounts between a quarter and a half inch. Lows in the lower 60s. West winds 10 to 15 miles an hour with gusts up to 30 miles an hour. Chance of rain 90%. Sunday, mostly sunny. Highs in the mid-70s. Northwest winds 5 to 10 miles an hour. Sunday night, mostly clear. Lows in the mid-50s. Northwest winds around 5 miles an hour, becoming northeast after midnight. And now the extended forecast for South Central Pennsylvania. Monday, mostly sunny. Highs in the lower 80s. Monday night, mostly cloudy with a 20% chance of showers. Lows in the mid-60s. Tuesday, showers and a chance of thunderstorms. Highs in the lower 80s. Chance of rain 80%. Tuesday night, showers and a chance of thunderstorms. Lows in the mid-60s. Chance of rain 80%. Wednesday, partly sunny with a chance of showers and a slight chance of thunderstorms. Highs in the upper 70s. Chance of rain 40%. Wednesday night, mostly clear. Lows in the mid-50s. Thursday, sunny. Highs in the mid-70s. Thursday night, mostly clear. Lows in the upper 50s. Friday, mostly sunny. Highs around 80. The 8 to 14 day outlook, from Saturday, July 25th to Friday, July 31st, calls for near normal temperatures and above normal precipitation. Normal

Temperatures across central Pennsylvania during this period range from the upper 70s over the Allegheny Mountains to the mid-80s across the lower Susquehanna Valley. Normal lows range from the mid-50s over the Alleghenies to the mid-60s across the lower Susquehanna Valley. Here are the 11 a.m. conditions in the Altoona area. In Altoona, haze was reported. The temperature was 76 degrees, the dew point 70, and the relative humidity 82%. The wind was variable at 3 miles an hour. The pressure was 29.94 inches and falling. At State College, smoke was reported. The temperature was 68 degrees, the dew point 68, and the relative humidity 100%. The wind was west at 7 miles an hour. The pressure was 29.92 inches and falling. Now, a few other local conditions: Johnstown, cloudy 73, DuBois, cloudy 68, Pittsburgh thunder 80, Erie, cloudy 81, Bradford fog 67. To the south and east, York, haze 76, Selins Grove a thunderstorm 68, Harrisburg light rain and smoke 73, Philadelphia smoke 80, Baltimore smoke 81, Washington D.C. smoke 83. Once again, in Altoona it was 76 degrees with haze. And at State College it was 68 degrees with smoke. This is NOAA Weather Radio, All Hazards Station WNG 589. 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Here's the hazardous weather outlook for the following counties: Bedford, Blair, Cambria, and Huntingdon. Flood watch in effect through this evening. For today and tonight, please listen to NOAA Weather Radio or go to weather.gov/statecollege on the internet for more information about the following hazards. Flood watch. Severe thunderstorms capable of producing damaging wind gusts, tornadoes, and large hail are possible from midday through late evening. Damaging wind gusts are the main threat today. Heavy rain may also cause isolated instances of flooding. And now the extended outlook for the period Sunday through Friday. Strong to severe thunderstorms are possible on Tuesday. Some of the storms may make very heavy rain and may lead to flooding. Spotters are encouraged to report significant hazardous weather. A strong thunderstorm will impact northwestern Bedford, northern Somerset, southwestern Blair, and southern Cambria counties through 12:30 p.m. At 11:51 a.m., Doppler radar was tracking a strong thunderstorm near Latrobe, moving east at 35 miles per hour. Other strong storms were nearby. Hazard: wind gusts up to 40 miles per hour. Source: radar indicated. Impact: gusty winds could knock down tree limbs and blow around unsecured objects. Locations impacted include Altoona, Johnstown, Westmont, Winbur, Evansburg, Belmont, Nantyglow, Portage, Guystown, Southmont, Crescent, Gallitzin, Vinco, Loretto, Boswell, Dale, East Conemaugh, Salix and Beautyland Park, Davidsville, and Beaverdale-Loidl. If outdoors, consider seeking shelter inside a building. Very heavy rainfall is also occurring with this storm and may lead to localized flooding. Do not drive your vehicle through flooded roadways. Frequent cloud-to-ground lightning is occurring with this storm. Lightning can strike 10 miles away from a thunderstorm. Seek a safe shelter inside a building or vehicle. To report severe weather, contact your nearest law enforcement agency. They will relay your report to the National Weather Service Office in State College, Pennsylvania. Flood watch in effect through this evening. What? Flash flooding caused by excessive rainfall is possible. Where? A portion of central Pennsylvania, including the following areas: Adams, Bedford, Blair, Cambria, Clearfield, Columbia, Cumberland, Dauphin, Franklin, Fulton, Huntingdon, Juniata, Lancaster, Lebanon, Mifflin, Montour, Northern Center, Northumberland, Perry, Schuylkill, Snyder, Somerset, Southern Center, Southern Clinton, Southern Lycoming, Union, and York. When? Through this evening. Impacts: excessive runoff may result in flooding of rivers, creeks, streams, and other low-lying and flood-prone locations. Flooding may occur in poor drainage and urban areas. Additional details: numerous rounds of heavy showers and thunderstorms will track east across the watch area today into this evening. Rainfall rates of over 1 inch per hour will occur, and flash flooding could occur where several thunderstorms drain across the same locations.
http://www.weather.gov/safety/flood. You should monitor later forecasts and be prepared to take action should flash flood warnings be issued. The wildfire smoke will lift to the northeast this morning and be largely out of the state this afternoon, hanging on longest in the northeast. A warm front will lift north through the state during the day, followed by a strong cold front later in the evening and overnight. Showers and thunderstorms will be developing throughout the state during the day, becoming more widespread in the afternoon and evening. Some of these storms will be capable of causing damaging winds, hail, and even a few tornadoes. Highs will be in the upper 70s to upper 80s. The storms will weaken as we lose heating of the day, but may take until midnight to die away while moving to the south. The cold front will clear out the humidity from the north by morning. Lows will be in the mid-50s in the northern mountains, but still 65 to 70 degrees south of the turnpike. Sunday will be cooler and rain-free. Highs will be in the lower 70s to mid-80s with refreshingly lower humidity. While some smoke from the fires to our west will probably slide back into the state, the smoke is not expected to be as dense as it has been the last couple days. Here is the latest National Weather Service forecast for Blair and Bedford counties, including the city of Altoona. Rest of today, mostly cloudy between 10 a.m. and 4 p.m., then becoming partly sunny. Patchy smoke between 10 a.m. and noon. A chance of showers and thunderstorms between 10 a.m. and noon, then showers likely and thunderstorms this afternoon. Some thunderstorms may be severe with damaging winds, frequent lightning, and heavy rainfall. Some thunderstorms may be severe with damaging winds, frequent lightning, and heavy rainfall. Rainfall amounts between a tenth and a quarter of an inch. Highs in the mid-80s. Southwest winds 10 to 15 miles an hour with gusts up to 30 miles an hour. Chance of rain 80%. Tonight, mostly cloudy. Showers likely and thunderstorms through midnight, then scattered showers and thunderstorms after midnight. Some thunderstorms may be severe with damaging winds, frequent lightning, and heavy rainfall. Some thunderstorms may be severe with damaging winds, frequent lightning, and heavy rainfall, then some thunderstorms may produce gusty winds and small hail between midnight and 2 a.m. Rainfall amounts between a tenth and a quarter of an inch. Lows in the mid-60s. West winds 10 to 15 miles an hour with gusts up to 30 miles an hour. Chance of rain 80%. Sunday, mostly sunny. Highs in the upper 70s. Northwest winds 5 to 10 miles an hour. Sunday night, mostly clear. Lows in the upper 50s. North winds around 5 miles an hour. Here is the latest National Weather Service forecast for Cambria County, including the city of Johnstown. Rest of today, patchy smoke between 10 a.m. and noon. Showers likely and a chance of thunderstorms between 10 a.m. and noon, then showers and thunderstorms between noon and 2 p.m. Showers and thunderstorms likely after 2 p.m. Some thunderstorms may be severe with damaging winds, frequent lightning, and heavy rainfall. Rainfall amounts between a quarter and a half inch. Highs around 80. Southwest winds 10 to 15 miles an hour with gusts up to 30 miles an hour. Chance of rain 80%. Tonight, mostly cloudy. Showers and thunderstorms through midnight, then scattered showers and thunderstorms after midnight. Some thunderstorms may be severe with damaging winds, frequent lightning, and heavy rainfall, then some thunderstorms may produce gusty winds and small hail between midnight and 2 a.m. Rainfall amounts between a quarter and a half inch. Lows in the lower 60s. West winds 10 to 15 miles an hour with gusts up to 30 miles an hour. Chance of rain 90%. Sunday, mostly sunny. Highs in the mid-70s. Northwest winds 5 to 10 miles an hour. Sunday night, mostly clear. Lows in the mid-50s. Northwest winds around 5 miles an hour, becoming northeast after midnight. And now the extended forecast for South Central Pennsylvania. Monday, mostly sunny. Highs in the lower 80s. Monday night, mostly cloudy with a 20% chance of showers. Lows in the mid-60s. Tuesday, showers and a chance of thunderstorms. Highs in the lower 80s. Chance of rain 80%. Tuesday night, showers and a chance of thunderstorms. Lows in the mid-60s.
chance of rain 80%. Wednesday, partly sunny with a chance of showers and a slight chance of thunderstorms. Highs in the upper 70s. Chance of rain 40%. Wednesday night, mostly clear. Lows in the mid-50s. Thursday, sunny. Highs in the mid-70s. Thursday night, mostly clear. Lows in the upper 50s. Friday, mostly sunny. Highs around 80. Here is the latest National Weather Service forecast for Blair and Bedford counties, including the city of Altoona. This afternoon, showers likely and thunderstorms. Some thunderstorms may be severe with damaging winds, frequent lightning, and heavy rainfall. Some thunderstorms may be severe with damaging winds, frequent lightning, and heavy rainfall. Rainfall amounts between a tenth and a quarter of an inch. Highs in the mid-80s. West winds 10 to 15 miles an hour with gusts up to 30 miles an hour. Chance of rain 80%. Tonight, mostly cloudy. Showers likely and thunderstorms through midnight, then scattered showers and thunderstorms after midnight. Some thunderstorms may be severe with damaging winds, frequent lightning, and heavy rainfall. Some thunderstorms may be severe with damaging winds, frequent lightning, and heavy rainfall. Then some thunderstorms may produce gusty winds and small hail between midnight and 2 a.m. Rainfall amounts between a tenth and a quarter of an inch. Lows in the mid-60s. West winds 10 to 15 miles an hour with gusts up to 30 miles an hour. Chance of rain 80%. Sunday, mostly sunny. Highs in the upper 70s. Northwest winds 5 to 10 miles an hour. Sunday night, mostly clear. Lows in the upper 50s. North winds around 5 miles an hour. Here is the latest National Weather Service forecast for Cambria County, including the city of Johnstown. This afternoon, showers and thunderstorms between noon and 2 p.m., then showers and thunderstorms likely after 2 p.m. Some thunderstorms may be severe with damaging winds, frequent lightning, and heavy rainfall. Rainfall amounts between a tenth and a quarter of an inch. Highs around 80. West winds 10 to 15 miles an hour with gusts up to 30 miles an hour. Chance of rain 80%. Tonight, mostly cloudy. Showers and thunderstorms through midnight, then scattered showers and thunderstorms after midnight. Some thunderstorms may be severe with damaging winds, frequent lightning, and heavy rainfall. Then some thunderstorms may produce gusty winds and small hail between midnight and 2 a.m. Rainfall amounts between a quarter and a half inch. Lows in the lower 60s. West winds 10 to 15 miles an hour with gusts up to 30 miles an hour. Chance of rain 90%. Sunday, mostly sunny. Highs in the mid-70s. Northwest winds 5 to 10 miles an hour. Sunday night, mostly clear. Lows in the mid-50s. Northwest winds around 5 miles an hour, becoming northeast after midnight. And now the extended forecast for South Central Pennsylvania. Monday, mostly sunny. Highs in the lower 80s. Monday night, mostly cloudy with a 20% chance of showers. Lows in the mid-60s. Tuesday, showers and a chance of thunderstorms. Highs in the lower 80s. Chance of rain 80%. Tuesday night, showers and a chance of thunderstorms. Lows in the mid-60s. Chance of rain 80%. Wednesday, partly sunny with a chance of showers and a slight chance of thunderstorms. Highs in the upper 70s. Chance of rain 40%. Wednesday night, mostly clear. Lows in the mid-50s. Thursday, sunny. Highs in the mid-70s. Thursday night, mostly clear. Lows in the upper 50s. Friday, mostly sunny. Highs around 80. The 8 to 14 day outlook, from Saturday, July 25th to Friday, July 31st, calls for near normal temperatures and above normal precipitation. Normal high temperatures across central Pennsylvania during this period range from the upper 70s over the Allegheny Mountains to the mid-80s across the lower Susquehanna Valley. Normal lows range from the mid-50s over the Alleghenies to the mid-60s across the lower Susquehanna Valley. Here are the noon conditions in the Altoona area. In Altoona, haze was reported.
the temperature was 76 degrees, the dew point 71, and the relative humidity 85%. The wind was southwest at 6 miles an hour. The pressure was 29.94 inches and steady. At State College, light rain and smoke were reported, reducing the visibility to 1 mile. The temperature was 68 degrees, the dew point 68, and the relative humidity 100%. The wind was calm. The pressure was 29.92 inches and steady. Now, a few other local conditions: Johnstown, a thunderstorm 73, Dubois, fog 71, La Trobe, a thunderstorm 72, Pittsburgh light rain 83, Erie, partly sunny 84, Bradford fog 70. To the south and east, York, haze 78, Selins Grove light rain and fog 68, Harrisburg a thunderstorm 73, Philadelphia smoke 82, Baltimore smoke 85, Washington D.C. smoke 87. Once again, in Altoona it was 76 degrees with haze. And at State College it was 68 degrees with light rain and smoke. This is NOAA Weather Radio, All Hazards Station WNG 589. Serving South Central Pennsylvania, and originating from the National Weather Service Office in State College. Here are the noon conditions in the Altoona area. In Altoona, haze was reported. The temperature was 76 degrees, the dew point 71, and the relative humidity 85%. The wind was southwest at 6 miles an hour. The pressure was 29.94 inches and steady. At State College, light rain and smoke were reported, reducing the visibility to 1 mile. The temperature was 68 degrees, the dew point 68, and the relative humidity 100%. The wind was calm. The pressure was 29.92 inches and steady. Now, a few other local conditions: Johnstown, a thunderstorm 73, Dubois, fog 71, La Trobe, a thunderstorm 72, Pittsburgh light rain 83, Erie, partly sunny 84, Bradford fog 70. To the south and east, York, haze 78, Selins Grove light rain and fog 68, Harrisburg a thunderstorm 73, Philadelphia smoke 82, Baltimore smoke 85, Washington D.C. smoke 87. Once again, in Altoona it was 76 degrees with haze. And at State College it was 68 degrees with light rain and smoke. This is NOAA Weather Radio, All Hazards Station WNG 589. 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Here's the hazardous weather outlook for the following counties: Bedford, Blair, Cambria, and Huntingdon. Flood watch in effect through this evening. For today and tonight, please listen to NOAA Weather Radio or go to weather.gov/statecollege on the internet for more information about the following hazards. Flood watch. Severe thunderstorms capable of producing damaging wind gusts, tornadoes, and large hail are possible from midday through late evening. Damaging wind gusts are the main threat today. Heavy rain may also cause isolated instances of flooding. And now the extended outlook for the period Sunday through Friday. Strong to severe thunderstorms are possible on Tuesday. Some of the storms may make very heavy rain and may lead to flooding. Spotters are encouraged to report significant hazardous weather. A strong thunderstorm will impact northwestern Bedford, northern Somerset, southwestern Blair, and southern Cambria counties through 12:30 p.m. At 11:51 a.m., Doppler radar was tracking a strong thunderstorm near La Trobe, moving east at 35 miles per hour. Other strong storms were nearby. Hazard: wind gusts up to 40 miles per hour. Source: radar indicated. Impact: gusty winds could knock down tree limbs and blow around unsecured objects. Locations impacted include Altoona, Johnstown, Westmont, Winbur, Evansburg, Belmont, Nantyglo, Portage, Guystown, Southmont, Crescent, Gallitzin, Vinco, Loretto, Boswell, Dale, East Conemaugh, Salix and Deerdeland Park, Davidsville, and Beaverdale-Loidl. If outdoors, consider seeking shelter inside a building. Very heavy rainfall is also occurring with this storm and may lead to localized flooding. Do not drive your vehicle through flooded roadways. Frequent cloud-to-ground lightning is occurring with this storm. Lightning can strike 10 miles away from a thunderstorm. Seek a safe shelter inside a building or vehicle.
To report severe weather, contact your nearest law enforcement agency. They will relay your report to the National Weather Service office in State College, Pennsylvania. Flood watch in effect through this evening. What? Flash flooding caused by excessive rainfall is possible. Where? A portion of central Pennsylvania, including the following areas: Adams, Bedford, Blair, Cambria, Clearfield, Columbia, Cumberland, Dauphin, Franklin, Fulton, Huntingdon, Juniata, Lancaster, Lebanon, Mifflin, Montour, Northern Center, Northumberland, Perry, Schuylkill, Snyder, Somerset, Southern Center, Southern Clinton, Southern Lycoming, Union, and York. When? Through this evening. Impacts: excessive runoff may result in flooding of rivers, creeks, streams, and other low-lying and flood-prone locations. Flooding may occur in poor drainage and urban areas. Additional details: numerous rounds of heavy showers and thunderstorms will track east across the watch area today into this evening. Rainfall rates of over 1 inch per hour will occur, and flash flooding could occur where several thunderstorms drain across the same locations. http://www.weather.gov/safety/flood. You should monitor later forecasts and be prepared to take action should flash flood warnings be issued. The wildfire smoke will lift to the northeast this morning and be largely out of the state this afternoon, hanging on longest in the northeast. A warm front will lift north through the state during the day, followed by a strong cold front later in the evening and overnight. Showers and thunderstorms will be developing throughout the state during the day, becoming more widespread in the afternoon and evening. Some of these storms will be capable of causing damaging winds, hail, and even a few tornadoes. Highs will be in the upper 70s to upper 80s. The storms will weaken as we lose heating of the day, but may take until midnight to die away while moving to the south. The cold front will clear out the humidity from the north by morning. Lows will be in the mid-50s in the northern mountains, but still 65 to 70 degrees south of the turnpike. Sunday will be cooler and rain-free. Highs will be in the lower 70s to mid-80s with refreshingly lower humidity. While some smoke from the fires to our west will probably slide back into the state, the smoke is not expected to be as dense as it has been the last couple days. Here is the latest National Weather Service forecast for Blair and Bedford counties, including the city of Altoona. This afternoon, showers likely and thunderstorms. Some thunderstorms may be severe with damaging winds, frequent lightning, and heavy rainfall. Some thunderstorms may be severe with damaging winds, frequent lightning, and heavy rainfall. Rainfall amounts between a tenth and a quarter of an inch. Highs in the mid-80s. West winds 10 to 15 miles an hour with gusts up to 30 miles an hour. Chance of rain 80%. Tonight, mostly cloudy. Showers likely and thunderstorms through midnight, then scattered showers and thunderstorms after midnight. Some thunderstorms may be severe with damaging winds, frequent lightning, and heavy rainfall. Some thunderstorms may be severe with damaging winds, frequent lightning, and heavy rainfall, then some thunderstorms may produce gusty winds and small hail between midnight and 2 a.m. Rainfall amounts between a tenth and a quarter of an inch. Lows in the mid-60s. West winds 10 to 15 miles an hour with gusts up to 30 miles an hour. Chance of rain 80%. Sunday, mostly sunny. Highs in the upper 70s. Northwest winds 5 to 10 miles an hour. Sunday night, mostly clear. Lows in the upper 50s. North winds around 5 miles an hour. Here is the latest National Weather Service forecast for Cambria County, including the city of Johnstown. This afternoon, showers and thunderstorms between noon and 2 p.m., then showers and thunderstorms likely after 2 p.m. Some thunderstorms may be severe with damaging winds, frequent lightning, and heavy rainfall. Rainfall amounts between a tenth and a quarter of an inch. Highs around 80. West winds 10 to 15 miles an hour with gusts up to 30 miles an hour. Chance of rain 80%. Tonight, mostly cloudy. Showers and thunderstorms through midnight, then scattered showers and thunderstorms after midnight. Some thunderstorms may be severe with damaging winds, frequent lightning, and heavy rainfall, then some thunderstorms may produce gusty winds and small hail between midnight and 2 a.m. Rainfall amounts between a quarter and a half inch. Lows in the lower 60s.
West winds 10 to 15 miles an hour with gusts up to 30 miles an hour. Chance of rain 90%. Sunday, mostly sunny. Highs in the mid-70s. Northwest winds 5 to 10 miles an hour. Sunday night, mostly clear. Lows in the mid-50s. Northwest winds around 5 miles an hour, becoming northeast after midnight. And now the extended forecast for South Central Pennsylvania. Monday, mostly sunny. Highs in the lower 80s. Monday night, mostly cloudy with a 20% chance of showers. Lows in the mid-60s. Tuesday, showers and a chance of thunderstorms. Highs in the lower 80s. Chance of rain 80%. Tuesday night, showers and a chance of thunderstorms. Lows in the mid-60s. Chance of rain 80%. Wednesday, partly sunny with a chance of showers and a slight chance of thunderstorms. Highs in the upper 70s. Chance of rain 40%. Wednesday night, mostly clear. Lows in the mid-50s. Thursday, sunny. Highs in the mid-70s. Thursday night, mostly clear. Lows in the upper 50s. Friday, mostly sunny. Highs around 80. The 8 to 14 day outlook, from Saturday, July 25th to Friday, July 31st, calls for near normal temperatures and above normal precipitation. Normal high temperatures across central Pennsylvania during this period range from the upper 70s over the Allegheny Mountains to the mid-80s across the lower Susquehanna Valley. Normal lows range from the mid-50s over the Alleghenies to the mid-60s across the lower Susquehanna Valley. Here are the noon conditions in the Altoona area. In Altoona, haze was reported. The temperature was 76 degrees, the dew point 71, and the relative humidity 85%. The wind was southwest at 6 miles an hour. The pressure was 29.94 inches and steady. At State College, light rain and smoke were reported, reducing the visibility to 1 mile. The temperature was 68 degrees, the dew point 68, and the relative humidity 100%. The wind was calm. The pressure was 29.92 inches and steady. Now, a few other local conditions: Johnstown, a thunderstorm 73, Dubois, fog 71, La Trobe, a thunderstorm 72, Pittsburgh light rain 83, Erie, partly sunny 84, Bradford fog 70. To the south and east, York, haze 78, Selins Grove light rain and fog 68, Harrisburg a thunderstorm 73, Philadelphia smoke 82, Baltimore smoke 85, Washington D.C. smoke 87. Once again, in Altoona it was 76 degrees with haze. And at State College it was 68 degrees with light rain and smoke. This is NOAA Weather Radio, All Hazards Station WNG 589. 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Here's the hazardous weather outlook for the following counties: Bedford, Blair, Cambria, and Huntingdon. Flood watch in effect through this evening. For today and tonight. Please listen to NOAA Weather Radio or go to weather.gov/statecollege on the internet for more information about the following hazards. Flood watch. Severe thunderstorms capable of producing damaging wind gusts, tornadoes, and large hail are possible from midday through late evening. Damaging wind gusts are the main threat today. Heavy rain may also cause isolated instances of flooding. And now the extended outlook for the period Sunday through Friday. Strong to severe thunderstorms are possible on Tuesday. Some of the storms may make very heavy rain and may lead to flooding. Spotters are encouraged to report significant hazardous weather. 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Broadcasts originate from the National Weather Service in State College and are transmitted from the tower facilities provided by the Blair County Emergency Management Agency in Frankstown on a frequency of 162.425 MHz. We are located at Innovation Park in State College. 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Properly set weather radios with the alarm device will alert you when severe weather warnings or watches are issued. Programming on this station will be temporarily changed during severe weather to bring you the latest information. Warnings and safety information from the National Weather Service may someday save your life or protect your property.
A strong thunderstorm will impact northwestern Bedford, northern Somerset, southwestern Blair, and southern Cambria counties through 12:30 p.m. At 11:51 a.m., Doppler radar was tracking a strong thunderstorm near Latrobe, moving east at 35 miles per hour. Other strong storms were nearby. Hazard, wind gusts up to 40 miles per hour. Source, radar indicated. Impact, gusty winds could knock down tree limbs and blow around unsecured objects. Locations impacted include Altoona, Johnstown, Westmont, Windber, Evansburg, Belmont, Nantyglow, Portage, Guystown, Southmont, Crescent, Gallitzin, Vinco, Loretto, Boswell, Dale, East Conemaugh, Salix and Beauty Land Park, Davidsville, and Beaverdale-Loidl. If outdoors, consider seeking shelter inside a building. Very heavy rainfall is also occurring with this storm and may lead to localized flooding. Do not drive your vehicle through flooded roadways. Frequent cloud-to-ground lightning is occurring with this storm. Lightning can strike 10 miles away from a thunderstorm. Seek a safe shelter inside a building or vehicle. To report severe weather, contact your nearest law enforcement agency. They will relay your report to the National Weather Service office in State College, Pennsylvania. Flood watch in effect through this evening. What? Flash flooding caused by excessive rainfall is possible. Where? A portion of central Pennsylvania, including the following areas: Adams, Bedford, Blair, Cambria, Clearfield, Columbia, Cumberland, Dauphin, Franklin, Fulton, Huntingdon, Juliata, Lancaster, Lebanon, Mifflin, Montour, Northern Center, Northumberland, Perry, Schuylkill, Snyder, Somerset, Southern Center, Southern Clinton, Southern Lycoming, Union, and York. When, through this evening. Impacts, excessive runoff may result in flooding of rivers, creeks, streams, and other low-lying and flood-prone locations. Flooding may occur in poor drainage and urban areas. Additional details, numerous rounds of heavy showers and thunderstorms will track east across the watch area today into this evening. Rainfall rates of over 1 inch per hour will occur and flash flooding could occur where several thunderstorms drain across the same locations. http://www.weather.gov/safety/flood. You should monitor later forecasts and be prepared to take action should flash flood warnings be issued. The wildfire smoke will lift to the northeast this morning and be largely out of the state this afternoon, hanging on longest in the northeast. A warm front will lift north through the state during the day, followed by a strong cold front later in the evening and overnight. Showers and thunderstorms will be developing throughout the state during the day, becoming more widespread in the afternoon and evening. Some of these storms will be capable of causing damaging winds, hail, and even a few tornadoes. Highs will be in the upper 70s to upper 80s. The storms will weaken as we lose heating of the day, but may take until midnight to die away while moving to the south. The cold front will clear out the humidity from the north by morning. Lows will be in the mid-50s in the northern mountains, but still 65 to 70 degrees south of the turnpike. Sunday will be cooler and rain-free. Highs will be in the lower 70s to mid-80s with refreshingly lower humidity. While some smoke from the fires to our west will probably slide back into the state, the smoke is not expected to be as dense as it has been the last couple days. Here is the latest National Weather Service forecast for Blair and Bedford counties, including the city of Altoona. This afternoon, showers likely and thunderstorms. Some thunderstorms may be severe with damaging winds, frequent lightning, and heavy rainfall. Some thunderstorms may be severe with damaging winds, frequent lightning, and heavy rainfall. Rainfall amounts between a tenth and a quarter of an inch. Highs in the mid-80s. West winds 10 to 15 miles an hour with gusts up to 30 miles an hour. Chance of rain 80%. Tonight, mostly cloudy. Showers likely and thunderstorms through midnight, then scattered showers and thunderstorms after midnight. Some thunderstorms may be severe with damaging winds, frequent lightning, and heavy rainfall. Some thunderstorms may be severe with damaging winds, frequent lightning, and heavy rainfall, then some thunderstorms may produce gusty winds and small hail between midnight and 2 a.m. Rainfall amounts between a tenth and a quarter of an inch. Lows in the mid-60s. West winds 10 to 15 miles an hour with gusts up to 30 miles an hour. Chance of rain 80%.
Sunday, mostly sunny. Highs in the upper 70s. Northwest winds 5 to 10 miles an hour. Sunday night, mostly clear. Lows in the upper 50s. North winds around 5 miles an hour. Here is the latest National Weather Service forecast for Cambria County, including the city of Johnstown. This afternoon, showers and thunderstorms between noon and 2 p.m., then showers and thunderstorms likely after 2 p.m. Some thunderstorms may be severe with damaging winds, frequent lightning, and heavy rainfall. Rainfall amounts between a tenth and a quarter of an inch. Highs around 80. West winds 10 to 15 miles an hour with gusts up to 30 miles an hour. Chance of rain 80%. Tonight, mostly cloudy. Showers and thunderstorms through midnight, then scattered showers and thunderstorms after midnight. Some thunderstorms may be severe with damaging winds, frequent lightning, and heavy rainfall. Then some thunderstorms may produce gusty winds and small hail between midnight and 2 a.m. Rainfall amounts between a quarter and a half inch. Lows in the lower 60s. West winds 10 to 15 miles an hour with gusts up to 30 miles an hour. Chance of rain 90%. Sunday, mostly sunny. Highs in the mid-70s. Northwest winds 5 to 10 miles an hour. Sunday night, mostly clear. Lows in the mid-50s. Northwest winds around 5 miles an hour, becoming northeast after midnight. And now the extended forecast for South Central Pennsylvania. Monday, mostly sunny. Highs in the lower 80s. Monday night, mostly cloudy with a 20% chance of showers. Lows in the mid-60s. Tuesday, showers and a chance of thunderstorms. Highs in the lower 80s. Chance of rain 80%. Tuesday night, showers and a chance of thunderstorms. Lows in the mid-60s. Chance of rain 80%. Wednesday, partly sunny with a chance of showers and a slight chance of thunderstorms. Highs in the upper 70s. Chance of rain 40%. Wednesday night, mostly clear. Lows in the mid-50s. Thursday, sunny. Highs in the mid-70s. Thursday night, mostly clear. Lows in the upper 50s. Friday, mostly sunny. Highs around 80. The 8 to 14 day outlook, from Saturday, July 25th to Friday, July 31st, calls for near normal temperatures and above normal precipitation. Normal high temperatures across central Pennsylvania during this period range from the upper 70s over the Allegheny Mountains to the mid-80s across the lower Susquehanna Valley. Normal lows range from the mid-50s over the Alleghenies to the mid-60s across the lower Susquehanna Valley. Here are the noon conditions in the Altoona area. In Altoona, haze was reported. The temperature was 76 degrees, the dew point 71, and the relative humidity 85%. The wind was southwest at 6 miles an hour. The pressure was 29.94 inches and steady. At State College, light rain and smoke were reported.

National Weather Service in State College, Pennsylvania has issued a severe thunderstorm warning for Central Bedford County in South Central Pennsylvania, Northeastern Somerset County in South Central Pennsylvania, until 1:15 p.m. At 12:32 p.m., a severe thunderstorm was located over Central City, moving east-southeast at 45 miles per hour. Hazard, 60 miles per hour wind gusts and penny-size hail. Source, radar indicated. Impact, expects damage to roofs, siding, and trees. Locations impacted include Bedford, Everett, Osterburg, Central City, St. Clairsville, Cessna, Hooversville, Shellsburg, Man's Choice, Hopewell, and New Paris. Radar has indicated rotation within the severe thunderstorm. Although a tornado is not immediately likely, tornadoes can develop quickly during severe thunderstorms. This includes the following interstates: the Pennsylvania Turnpike from mile markers 138 to 161. Interstate 99 from mile markers 0 to 8. Stay inside a well-built structure and keep away from windows. Repeating, a severe thunderstorm warning has been issued until 1:15 p.m. for the following counties: Bedford and Somerset. The National Weather Service in State College, Pennsylvania has issued a severe thunderstorm warning for Central Bedford County in South Central Pennsylvania, Northeastern Somerset County in South Central Pennsylvania, until 1:15 p.m. At 12:32 p.m., a severe thunderstorm was located over Central City, moving east-southeast at 45 miles per hour. Hazard, 60 miles per hour wind gusts and penny-size hail. Source, radar indicated. Impact, expects damage to roofs, siding, and trees. Locations impacted include Bedford, Everett, Osterburg, Central City, St. Clairsville, Cessna, Hooversville, Shellsburg, Man's Choice, Hopewell, and New Paris. Radar has indicated rotation within the severe thunderstorm. Although a tornado is not immediately likely, tornadoes can develop quickly during severe thunderstorms. This includes the following interstates: the Pennsylvania Turnpike from mile markers 138 to 161. Interstate 99 from mile markers 0 to 8. Stay inside a well-built structure and keep away from windows. Repeating, a severe thunderstorm warning has been issued until 1:15 p.m. for the following counties: Bedford and Somerset. The National Weather Service in State College, Pennsylvania has issued a severe thunderstorm warning for Central Bedford County in South Central Pennsylvania, Northeastern Somerset County in South Central Pennsylvania, until 1:15 p.m. At 12:32 p.m., a severe thunderstorm was located over Central City, moving east-southeast at 45 miles per hour. Hazard, 60 miles per hour wind gusts and penny-size hail. Source, radar indicated. Impact, expects damage to roofs, siding, and trees. Locations impacted include Bedford, Everett, Osterburg, Central City, St. Clairsville, Cessna, Hooversville, Shellsburg, Man's Choice, Hopewell, and New Paris. Radar has indicated rotation within the severe thunderstorm. Although a tornado is not immediately likely, tornadoes can develop quickly during severe thunderstorms. This includes the following interstates: the Pennsylvania Turnpike from mile markers 138 to 161. Interstate 99 from mile markers 0 to 8. Stay inside a well-built structure and keep away from windows. Repeating, a severe thunderstorm warning has been issued until 1:15 p.m. for the following counties: Bedford and Somerset. The National Weather Service in State College, Pennsylvania has issued a severe thunderstorm warning for Central Bedford County in South Central Pennsylvania, Northeastern Somerset County in South Central Pennsylvania, until 1:15 p.m. At 12:32 p.m., a severe thunderstorm was located over Central City, moving east-southeast at 45 miles per hour. Hazard, 60 miles per hour wind gusts and penny-size hail. Source, radar indicated. Impact, expects damage to roofs, siding, and trees. Locations impacted include Bedford, Everett, Osterburg, Central City, St. Clairsville, Cessna, Hooversville, Shellsburg, Man's Choice, Hopewell, and New Paris. Radar has indicated rotation within the severe thunderstorm. Although a tornado is not immediately likely, tornadoes can develop quickly during severe thunderstorms.
This includes the following interstates: the Pennsylvania Turnpike from mile markers 138 to 161. Interstate 99 from mile markers 0 to 8. Stay inside a well-built structure and keep away from windows. Repeating, a severe thunderstorm warning has been issued until 1:15 p.m. for the following counties: Bedford and Somerset. The National Weather Service in State College, Pennsylvania has issued a severe thunderstorm warning for Central Bedford County in South Central Pennsylvania, Northeastern Somerset County in South Central Pennsylvania, until 1:15 p.m. At 12:32 p.m., a severe thunderstorm was located over Central City, moving east-southeast at 45 miles per hour. Hazard, 60 miles per hour wind gusts and penny-size hail. Source, radar indicated. Impact, expects damage to roofs, siding, and trees. Locations and...

National Weather Service in State College, Pennsylvania has issued a tornado warning for Central Bedford County in South Central Pennsylvania, East Central Somerset County in South Central Pennsylvania, until 1:15 p.m. At 12:38 p.m., a severe thunderstorm capable of producing a tornado was located over Central City, moving east-southeast at 40 miles per hour. Hazard, tornado. Source, radar indicated rotation. Impact, flying debris will be dangerous to those caught without shelter. Mobile homes will be damaged or destroyed. Damage to roofs, windows, and vehicles will occur. Tree damage is likely. This dangerous storm will be near Bedford and Cessna around 12:50 p.m. Everett around 1 p.m. Other locations impacted by this tornadic thunderstorm include Shelbsburg, New Paris, and Man's Choice. This includes the following interstates: the Pennsylvania Turnpike from mile markers 140 to 154. Interstate 99 from mile markers 0 to 6. Take cover now. Move to a basement or an interior room on the lowest floor of a sturdy building. Avoid windows. If you are outdoors, in a mobile home, or in a vehicle, move to the closest substantial shelter and protect yourself from flying debris. Repeating, a tornado warning has been issued until 1:15 p.m. for the following counties, Bedford and Somerset. The National Weather Service in State College, Pennsylvania has issued a severe thunderstorm warning for Central Bedford County in South Central Pennsylvania, Northeastern Somerset County in South Central Pennsylvania, until 1:15 p.m. At 12:32 p.m., a severe thunderstorm was located over Central City, moving east-southeast at 45 miles per hour. Hazard, 60 miles per hour wind gusts and penny-sized hail. Source, radar indicated. Impact, expect damage to roofs, siding, and trees. Locations impacted include Bedford, Everett, Osterburg, Central City, St. Clairsville, Cessna, Hooversville, Shelbsburg, Man's Choice, Hopewell, and New Paris. Radar has indicated rotation within this severe thunderstorm. Although a tornado is not immediately likely, tornadoes can develop quickly during severe thunderstorms. This includes the following interstates: the Pennsylvania Turnpike from mile markers 138 to 161. Interstate 99 from mile markers 0 to 8. Stay inside a well-built structure and keep away from windows. Repeating, a severe thunderstorm warning has been issued until 1:15 p.m. for the following counties, Bedford and Somerset. The National Weather Service in State College, Pennsylvania has issued a tornado warning for Central Bedford County in South Central Pennsylvania, East Central Somerset County in South Central Pennsylvania, until 1:15 p.m. At 12:38 p.m., a severe thunderstorm capable of producing a tornado was located over Central City, moving east-southeast at 40 miles per hour. Hazard, tornado. Source, radar indicated rotation. Impact, flying debris will be dangerous to those caught without shelter. Mobile homes will be damaged or destroyed. Damage to roofs, windows, and vehicles will occur. Tree damage is likely. This dangerous storm will be near Bedford and Cessna around 12:50 p.m. Everett around 1 p.m. Other locations impacted by this tornadic thunderstorm include Shelbsburg, New Paris, and Man's Choice. This includes the following interstates: the Pennsylvania Turnpike from mile markers 140 to 154. Interstate 99 from mile markers 0 to 6. Take cover now. Move to a basement or an interior room on the lowest floor of a sturdy building. Avoid windows. If you are outdoors, in a mobile home, or in a vehicle, move to the closest substantial shelter and protect yourself from flying debris. Repeating, a tornado warning has been issued until 1:15 p.m. for the following counties, Bedford and Somerset. The National Weather Service in State College, Pennsylvania has issued a severe thunderstorm warning for Central Bedford County in South Central Pennsylvania, Northeastern Somerset County in South Central Pennsylvania, until 1:15 p.m. At 12:32 p.m., a severe thunderstorm was located over Central City, moving east-southeast at 45 miles per hour. Hazard, 60 miles per hour wind gusts and penny-sized hail. Source, radar indicated. Impact, expect damage to roofs, siding, and trees.
Locations impacted include Bedford, Everett, Osterburg, Central City, St. Clairsville, Cessna, Hooversville, Shellsburg, Man's Choice, Hopewell, and New Paris. Radar has indicated rotation within this severe thunderstorm. Although a tornado is not immediately likely, tornadoes can develop quickly during severe thunderstorms. This includes the following interstates: the Pennsylvania Turnpike from mile markers 138 to 161. Interstate 99 from mile markers 0 to 8. Stay inside a well-built structure and keep away from windows. Repeating, a severe thunderstorm warning has been issued until 1:15 p.m. for the following counties: Bedford and Somerset. The National Weather Service in State College, Pennsylvania has issued a tornado warning for Central Bedford County in South Central Pennsylvania, East Central Somerset County in South Central Pennsylvania, until 1:15 p.m. At 12:38 p.m., a severe thunderstorm capable of producing a tornado was located over Central City, moving east-southeast at 40 miles per hour. Hazard, tornado. Source, radar indicated rotation. Impact, flying debris will be dangerous to those caught without shelter. Mobile homes will be damaged or destroyed. Damage to roofs, windows, and vehicles will occur. Tree damage is likely. This dangerous storm will be near Bedford and Cessna around 12:50 p.m. Everett around 1 p.m. Other locations impacted by this tornadic thunderstorm include Shellsburg, New Paris, and Man's Choice. This includes the following interstates: the Pennsylvania Turnpike from mile markers 140 to 154. Interstate 99 from mile markers 0 to 6. Take cover now. Move to a basement or an interior room on the lowest floor of a sturdy building. Avoid windows. If you are outdoors, in a mobile home, or in a vehicle, move to the closest substantial shelter and protect yourself from flying debris. Repeating, a tornado warning has been issued until 1:15 p.m. for the following counties: Bedford and Somerset. The National Weather Service in State College, Pennsylvania has issued a severe thunderstorm warning for Central Bedford County in South Central Pennsylvania, Northeastern Somerset County in South Central Pennsylvania, until 1:15 p.m. At 12:32 p.m., a severe thunderstorm was located over Central City, moving east-southeast at 45 miles per hour. Hazard, 60 miles per hour wind gusts and penny-size hail. Source, radar indicated. Impact, expects damage to roofs, siding, and trees. Locations impacted include Bedford, Everett, Osterburg, Central City, St. Clairsville, Cessna, Hooversville, Shellsburg, Man's Choice, Hopewell, and New Paris. Radar has indicated rotation within this severe thunderstorm. Although a tornado is not immediately likely, tornadoes can develop quickly during severe thunderstorms. This includes the following interstates: the Pennsylvania Turnpike from mile markers 138 to 161. Interstate 99 from mile markers 0 to 8. Stay inside a well-built structure and keep away from windows. Repeating, a severe thunderstorm warning has been issued until 1:15 p.m. for the following counties: Bedford and Somerset. The National Weather Service in State College, Pennsylvania has issued a tornado warning for Central Bedford County in South Central Pennsylvania, East Central Somerset County in South Central Pennsylvania, until 1:15 p.m. At 12:38 p.m., a severe thunderstorm capable of producing a tornado was located over Central City, moving east-southeast at 40 miles per hour. Hazard, tornado. Source, radar indicated rotation. Impact, flying debris will be dangerous to those caught without shelter. Mobile homes will be damaged or destroyed. Damage to roofs, windows, and vehicles will occur. Tree damage is likely. This dangerous storm will be near Bedford and Cessna around 12:50 p.m. Everett around 1 p.m. Other locations impacted by this tornadic thunderstorm include Shellsburg, New Paris, and Man's Choice. This includes the following interstates: the Pennsylvania Turnpike from mile markers 140 to 154. Interstate 99 from mile markers 0 to 6. Take cover now. Move to a basement or an interior room on the lowest floor of a sturdy building. Avoid windows. If you are outdoors, in a mobile home, or in a vehicle, move to the closest substantial shelter and protect yourself from flying debris.
Repeating, a tornado warning has been issued until 1:15 p.m. for the following counties, Bedford and Somerset. The National Weather Service and State College, Pennsylvania.

indicated rotation within the severe thunderstorm. Although a tornado is not immediately likely, tornadoes can develop quickly during severe thunderstorms. This includes the following interstates: the Pennsylvania Turnpike from mile markers 138 to 161. Interstate 99 from mile markers 0 to 8. Stay inside a well-built structure and keep away from windows. Repeating, a severe thunderstorm warning has been issued until 1:15 p.m. for the following counties: Bedford and Somerset. The National Weather Service in State College, Pennsylvania has issued a tornado warning for Central Bedford County in South Central Pennsylvania, East Central Somerset County in South Central Pennsylvania, until 1:15 p.m. At 12:38 p.m., a severe thunderstorm capable of producing a tornado was located over Central City, moving east-southeast at 40 miles per hour. Hazard: tornado. Source: radar indicated rotation. Impact: flying debris will be dangerous to those caught without shelter. Mobile homes will be damaged or destroyed. Damage to roofs, windows, and vehicles will occur. Tree damage is likely. This dangerous storm will be near Bedford and Cessnall around 12:50 p.m. Everett around 1 p.m. Other locations impacted by this tornadic thunderstorm include Shelbyville, New Paris, and Man's Choice. This includes the following interstates: the Pennsylvania Turnpike from mile markers 140 to 154. Interstate 99 from mile markers 0 to 6. Take cover now. Move to a basement or an interior room on the lowest floor of a sturdy building. Avoid windows. If you are outdoors, in a mobile home, or in a vehicle, move to the closest substantial shelter and protect yourself from flying debris. Repeating, a tornado warning has been issued until 1:15 p.m. for the following counties: Bedford and Somerset. The National Weather Service in State College, Pennsylvania has issued a severe thunderstorm warning for Central Bedford County in South Central Pennsylvania, Northeastern Somerset County in South Central Pennsylvania, until 1:15 p.m. At 12:32 p.m., a severe thunderstorm was located over Central City, moving east-southeast at 45 miles per hour. Hazard: 60 miles per hour wind gusts and penny-size hail. Source: radar indicated. Impact: expects damage to roofs, siding, and trees. Locations impacted include Bedford, Everett, Osterburg, Central City, St. Clairsville, Cessna, Hooversville, Shelbyville, Man's Choice, Hopewell, and New Paris. Radar has indicated rotation within the severe thunderstorm. Although a tornado is not immediately likely, tornadoes can develop quickly during severe thunderstorms. This includes the following interstates: the Pennsylvania Turnpike from mile markers 138 to 161. Interstate 99 from mile markers 0 to 8. Stay inside a well-built structure and keep away from windows. Repeating, a severe thunderstorm warning has been issued until 1:15 p.m. for the following counties: Bedford and Somerset. The National Weather Service in State College, Pennsylvania has issued a tornado warning for Central Bedford County in South Central Pennsylvania, East Central Somerset County in South Central Pennsylvania, until 1:15 p.m. At 12:38 p.m., a severe thunderstorm capable of producing a tornado was located over Central City, moving east-southeast at 40 miles per hour. Hazard: tornado. Source: radar indicated rotation. Impact: flying debris will be dangerous to those caught without shelter. Mobile homes will be damaged or destroyed. Damage to roofs, windows, and vehicles will occur. Tree damage is likely. This dangerous storm will be near Bedford and Cessnall around 12:50 p.m. Everett around 1 p.m. Other locations impacted by this tornadic thunderstorm include Shelbyville, New Paris, and Man's Choice. This includes the following interstates: the Pennsylvania Turnpike from mile markers 140 to 154. Interstate 99 from mile markers 0 to 6. Take cover now. Move to a basement or an interior room on the lowest floor of a sturdy building. Avoid windows. If you are outdoors, in a mobile home, or in a vehicle, move to the closest substantial shelter and protect yourself from flying debris. Repeating, a tornado warning has been issued until 1:15 p.m. for the following counties: Bedford and Somerset. The National Weather Service in State College, Pennsylvania has issued a severe thunderstorm warning for Central Bedford County.

National Weather Service has issued severe thunderstorm watch number 492, effective until 9 p.m. This watch includes the following counties in Pennsylvania: Bedford, Blair, Cambria, and Huntingdon. Remember, a severe thunderstorm watch means the conditions are favorable for the development of severe weather, including large hail and damaging winds in and close to the watch area. While severe weather may not be imminent, persons should remain alert for rapidly changing weather conditions and listen for later statements and possible warnings. Stay tuned to NOAA Weather Radio, commercial radio and television outlets, or internet sources for the latest severe weather information. The National Weather Service in State College, Pennsylvania has issued a severe thunderstorm warning for Central Bedford County in South Central Pennsylvania, Northeastern Somerset County in South Central Pennsylvania, until 1:15 p.m. At 12:32 p.m., a severe thunderstorm was located over Central City, moving east-southeast at 45 miles per hour. Hazard, 60 miles per hour wind gusts and penny-size hail. Source, radar indicated. Impact, expects damage to roofs, siding, and trees. Locations impacted include Bedford, Everett, Osterburg, Central City, St. Clairsville, Cessna, Hooversville, Shellsburg, Man's Choice, Hopewell, and New Paris. Radar has indicated rotation within the severe thunderstorm. Although a tornado is not immediately likely, tornadoes can develop quickly during severe thunderstorms. This includes the following interstates: the Pennsylvania Turnpike from mile markers 138 to 161. Interstate 99 from mile markers 0 to 8. Stay inside a well-built structure and keep away from windows. Repeating, a severe thunderstorm warning has been issued until 1:15 p.m. for the following counties: Bedford and Somerset. The National Weather Service has issued severe thunderstorm watch number 492, effective until 9 p.m. This watch includes the following counties in Pennsylvania: Bedford, Blair, Cambria, and Huntingdon. Remember, a severe thunderstorm watch means the conditions are favorable for the development of severe weather, including large hail and damaging winds in and close to the watch area. While severe weather may not be imminent, persons should remain alert for rapidly changing weather conditions and listen for later statements and possible warnings. Stay tuned to NOAA Weather Radio, commercial radio and television outlets, or internet sources for the latest severe weather information. The National Weather Service in State College, Pennsylvania has issued a tornado warning for Central Bedford County in South Central Pennsylvania, East Central Somerset County in South Central Pennsylvania, until 1:15 p.m. At 12:38 p.m., a severe thunderstorm capable of producing a tornado was located over Central City, moving east-southeast at 40 miles per hour. Hazard, tornado. Source, radar indicated rotation. Impact, flying debris will be dangerous to those caught without shelter. Mobile homes will be damaged or destroyed. Damage to roofs, windows, and vehicles will occur. Tree damage is likely. This dangerous storm will be near Bedford and Cessna around 12:50 p.m. Everett around 1 p.m. Other locations impacted by this tornadic thunderstorm include Shellsburg, New Paris, and Man's Choice. This includes the following interstates: the Pennsylvania Turnpike from mile markers 140 to 154. Interstate 99 from mile markers 0 to 6. Take cover now. Move to a basement or an interior room on the lowest floor of a sturdy building. Avoid windows. If you are outdoors, in a mobile home, or in a vehicle, move to the closest substantial shelter and protect yourself from flying debris. Repeating, a tornado warning has been issued until 1:15 p.m. for the following counties: Bedford and Somerset. The National Weather Service in State College, Pennsylvania has issued a severe thunderstorm warning for Central Bedford County in South Central Pennsylvania, Northeastern Somerset County in South Central Pennsylvania, until 1:15 p.m. At 12:32 p.m., a severe thunderstorm was located over Central City, moving east-southeast at 45 miles per hour. Hazard, 60 miles per hour wind gusts and penny-size hail. Source, radar indicated. Impact, expects damage to roofs, siding, and trees.
Locations impacted include Bedford, Everett, Osterburg, Central City, St. Clairsville, Cessna, Hooversville, Shellsburg, Man's Choice, Hopewell, and New Paris. Radar has indicated rotation within a severe thunderstorm. Although a tornado is not immediately likely, tornadoes can develop quickly during severe thunderstorms. This includes the following interstates: the Pennsylvania Turnpike from mile markers 138 to 161. Interstate 99 from mile markers 0 to 8. Stay inside a well-built structure and keep away from windows. Repeating, a severe thunderstorm warning has been issued until 1:15 p.m. for the following counties: Bedford and Somerset. The National Weather Service has issued severe thunderstorm watch number 492, effective until 9 p.m. This watch includes the following counties: in Pennsylvania, Bedford, Blair, Cambria, and Huntingdon. Remember, a severe thunderstorm watch means the conditions are favorable for the development of severe weather, including large hail and damaging winds in and close to the watch area. While severe weather may not be imminent, persons should remain alert for rapidly changing weather conditions and listen for later statements and possible warnings. Stay tuned to NOAA Weather Radio, commercial radio and television outlets, or internet sources for the latest severe weather information. The National Weather Service in State College, Pennsylvania has issued a tornado warning for Central Bedford County in South Central Pennsylvania, East Central Somerset County in South Central Pennsylvania, until 1:15 p.m. At 12:38 p.m., a severe thunderstorm capable of producing a tornado was located over Central City, moving east-southeast at 40 miles per hour. Hazard: tornado. Source: radar indicated rotation. Impact: flying debris will be dangerous to those caught without shelter. Mobile homes will be damaged or destroyed. Damage to roofs, windows, and vehicles will occur. Tree damage is likely. This dangerous storm will be near Bedford and Cessna around 12:50 p.m. Everett around 1 p.m. Other locations impacted by this tornadic thunderstorm include Shellsburg, New Paris, and Man's Choice. This includes the following interstates: the Pennsylvania Turnpike from mile markers 140 to 154. Interstate 99 from mile markers 0 to 6. Take cover now. Move to a basement or an interior room on the lowest floor of a sturdy building. Avoid windows. If you are outdoors, in a mobile home, or in a vehicle, move to the closest substantial shelter and protect yourself from flying debris. Repeating, a tornado warning has been issued until 1:15 p.m. for the following counties: Bedford and Somerset. The National Weather Service in State College, Pennsylvania has issued a severe thunderstorm warning for Central Bedford County in South Central Pennsylvania, Northeastern Somerset County in South Central Pennsylvania, until 1:15 p.m. At 12:32 p.m., a severe thunderstorm was located over Central City, moving east-southeast at 45 miles per hour. Hazard: 60 miles per hour wind gusts and penny-size hail. Source: radar indicated. Impact: expects damage to roofs, siding, and trees. Locations impacted include Bedford, Everett, Osterburg, Central City, St. Clairsville, Cessna, Hooversville, Shellsburg, Man's Choice, Hopewell, and New Paris. Radar has indicated rotation within a severe thunderstorm. Although a tornado is not immediately likely, tornadoes can develop quickly during severe thunderstorms. This includes the following interstates: the Pennsylvania Turnpike from mile markers 138 to 161. Interstate 99 from mile markers 0 to 8. Stay inside a well-built structure and keep away from windows. Repeating, a severe thunderstorm warning has been issued until 1:15 p.m. for the following counties: Bedford and Somerset. The National Weather Service has issued severe thunderstorm watch number 492, effective until 9 p.m. This watch includes the following counties: in Pennsylvania, Bedford, Blair, Cambria, and Huntingdon. Remember, a severe thunderstorm watch means the conditions are favorable for the development of severe weather, including large hail and damaging winds in and close to the watch area. While severe weather may not be imminent, persons should remain alert for rapidly changing weather conditions and listen for later statements and possible warnings. Stay tuned to NOAA Weather Radio, commercial radio and television outlets, or internet sources for the latest severe weather information.
National Weather Service in State College, Pennsylvania has issued a tornado warning for Central Bedford County in South Central Pennsylvania, East Central Somerset County in South Central Pennsylvania, until 1:15 p.m. At 12:38 p.m., a severe thunderstorm capable of producing a tornado was located over Central City, moving east-southeast at 40 miles per hour. Hazard, tornado. Source, radar indicated rotation. Impact, flying debris will be dangerous to those caught without shelter. Mobile homes will be damaged or destroyed. Damage to roofs, windows, and vehicles will occur. Tree damage is likely. This dangerous storm will be near Bedford and Cessna around 12:50 p.m. Everett around 1 p.m. Other locations impacted by this tornadic thunderstorm include Shelbyburg, New Paris, and Man's Choice. This includes the following interstates: the Pennsylvania Turnpike from mile markers 140 to 154. Interstate 99 from mile markers 0 to 6. Take cover now. Move to a basement or an interior room on the lowest floor of a sturdy building. Avoid windows. If you are outdoors, in a mobile home, or in a vehicle, move to the substantial shelter and protect yourself from flying debris. Repeating, a tornado warning has been issued until 1:15 p.m. for the following counties, Bedford and Somerset. The National Weather Service in State College, Pennsylvania has issued a severe thunderstorm warning for Central Bedford County in South Central Pennsylvania, Northeastern Somerset County in South Central Pennsylvania, until 1:15 p.m. At 12:32 p.m., a severe thunderstorm was located over Central City, moving east-southeast at 45 miles per hour. Hazard, 60 miles per hour wind gusts and penny-size hail. Source, radar indicated. Impact, expects damage to roofs, siding, and trees. Locations impacted include Bedford, Everett, Osterburg, Central City, St. Clairsville, Cessna, Hooversville, Shelbyburg, Man's Choice, Hopewell, and New Paris. Radar has indicated rotation within this severe thunderstorm. Although a tornado is not immediately likely, tornadoes can develop quickly during severe thunderstorms. This includes the following interstates: the Pennsylvania Turnpike from mile markers 138 to 161. Interstate 99 from mile markers 0 to 8. Stay inside a well-built structure and keep away from windows. Repeating, a severe thunderstorm warning has been issued until 1:15 p.m. for the following counties, Bedford and Somerset. The wildfire smoke will lift to the northeast this morning and be largely out of the state this afternoon, hanging on longest in the northeast. A warm front will lift north through the state during the day, followed by a strong cold front later in the evening and overnight. Showers and thunderstorms will be developing throughout the state during the day, becoming more widespread in the afternoon and evening. Some of these storms will be capable of causing damaging winds, hail, and even a few tornadoes. Highs will be in the upper 70s to upper 80s. The storms will weaken as we lose heating of the day, but may take until midnight to die away while moving to the south. The cold front will clear out the humidity from the north by morning. Lows will be in the mid-50s in the northern mountains, but still 65 to 70 degrees south of the turnpike. Sunday will be cooler and rain-free. Highs will be in the lower 70s to mid-80s with refreshingly lower humidity. While some smoke from the fires to our west will probably slide back into the state, the smoke is not expected to be as dense as it has been the last couple days. Here is the latest National Weather Service forecast for Blair and Bedford counties, including the city of Altoona. This afternoon, showers likely and thunderstorms. Some thunderstorms may be severe with damaging winds, frequent lightning, and heavy rainfall. Some thunderstorms may be severe with damaging winds, frequent lightning, and heavy rainfall. Rainfall amounts between a tenth and a quarter of an inch. Highs in the mid-80s. West winds 10 to 15 miles an hour with gusts up to 30 miles an hour. Chance of rain 80%. Tonight, mostly cloudy. Showers likely and thunderstorms through midnight, then scattered showers and thunderstorms after midnight. Some thunderstorms may be severe with damaging winds, frequent lightning, and heavy rainfall. Some thunderstorms may be severe with damaging winds, frequent lightning, and heavy rainfall, then some thunderstorms may produce gusty winds and small hail between midnight and 2 a.m. Rainfall amounts between a tenth and a quarter of an inch.
lows in the mid-60s. West winds 10 to 15 miles an hour with gusts up to 30 miles an hour. Chance of rain 80%. Sunday, mostly sunny. Highs in the upper 70s. Northwest winds 5 to 10 miles an hour. Sunday night, mostly clear. Lows in the upper 50s. North winds around 5 miles an hour. Here is the latest National Weather Service forecast for Cambria County, including the city of Johnstown. This afternoon, showers and thunderstorms between noon and 2 p.m., then showers and thunderstorms likely after 2 p.m. Some thunderstorms may be severe with damaging winds, frequent lightning, and heavy rainfall. Rainfall amounts between a tenth and a quarter of an inch. Highs around 80. West winds 10 to 15 miles an hour with gusts up to 30 miles an hour. Chance of rain 80%. Tonight, mostly cloudy. Showers and thunderstorms through midnight, then scattered showers and thunderstorms after midnight. Some thunderstorms may be severe with damaging winds, frequent lightning, and heavy rainfall, then some thunderstorms may produce gusty winds and small hail between midnight and 2 a.m. Rainfall amounts between a quarter and a half inch. Lows in the lower 60s. West winds 10 to 15 miles an hour with gusts up to 30 miles an hour. Chance of rain 90%. Sunday, mostly sunny. Highs in the mid-70s. Northwest winds 5 to 10 miles an hour. Sunday night, mostly clear. Lows in the mid-50s. Northwest winds around 5 miles an hour, becoming northeast after midnight. And now the extended forecast for South Central Pennsylvania. Monday, mostly sunny. Highs in the lower 80s. Monday night, mostly cloudy with a 20% chance of showers. Lows in the mid-60s. Tuesday, showers and a chance of thunderstorms. Highs in the lower 80s. Chance of rain 80%. Tuesday night, showers and a chance of thunderstorms. Lows in the mid-60s. Chance of rain 80%. Wednesday, partly sunny with a chance of showers and a slight chance of thunderstorms. Highs in the upper 70s. Chance of rain 40%. Wednesday night, mostly clear. Lows in the mid-50s. Thursday, sunny. Highs in the mid-70s. Thursday night, mostly clear. Lows in the upper 50s. Friday, mostly sunny. Highs around 80. The 8 to 14 day outlook, from Saturday, July 25th to Friday, July 31st, calls for near normal temperatures and above normal precipitation. Normal high temperatures across central Pennsylvania during this period range from the upper 70s over the Allegheny Mountains to the mid-80s across the lower Susquehanna Valley. Normal lows range from the mid-50s over the Alleghenies to the mid-60s across the lower Susquehanna Valley. Here are the 1 p.m. conditions in the Altoona area. In Altoona, a thunderstorm was reported. The temperature was 74 degrees, the dew point 72, and the relative humidity 93%. The wind was west at 3 miles an hour. The pressure was 29.91 inches and falling. At State College, fog was reported, reducing the visibility to 1 mile. The temperature was 72 degrees, the dew point 72, and the relative humidity 100%. The wind was south at 5 miles an hour. The pressure was 29.88 inches and falling. Now, a few other local conditions: Johnstown, cloudy 69, DuBois, Hays 77, La Trobe, mostly sunny 75, Pittsburgh partly sunny 84, Erie, mostly sunny 87, Bradford mostly sunny 73. To the south and east, York, Hays 81, Sealands Grove a thunderstorm 69, Harrisburg smoke 75, Philadelphia smoke 85, Baltimore smoke 90, Washington D.C. smoke 90. Once again, in Altoona it was 74 degrees with a thunderstorm. And at State College it was 72 degrees with fog. This is NOAA Weather Radio, All Hazards Station WNG 589. 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Here's the hazardous weather outlook for the following counties: Bedford, Blair, Cambria, and Huntingdon. Flood watch in effect through this evening. For today and tonight.
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Flood watch. Severe thunderstorms capable of producing damaging wind gusts, tornadoes, and large hail are possible from midday through late evening. Damaging wind gusts are the main threat today. Heavy rain may also cause isolated instances of flooding. And now the extended outlook for the period Sunday through Friday. Strong to severe thunderstorms are possible on Tuesday. Some of the storms may make very heavy rain and may lead to flooding. Spotters are encouraged to report significant hazardous weather. A strong thunderstorm will impact northeastern Bedford, southern Huntingdon, north central Franklin, and northeastern Fulton counties through 2 p.m. At 1:17 p.m., Doppler radar was tracking a strong thunderstorm 12 miles north of Breezewood, moving east at 40 miles per hour. This storm was part of a cluster of strong storms. Hazard, wind gusts up to 50 miles per hour. Source, radar indicated. Impact, gusty winds could knock down tree limbs and blow around unsecured objects. Locations impacted include Bedford, New Enterprise, Everett, Waterfall, Rock Hill Furnace, Wells Tannery, Fort Littleton, Dudley, Valley High, Willow Hill, Sanitsburg, Roxbury, Doylesburg, Upper Strasburg, Sightling Hill Rest Area, Saxton, Broad Top City, Three Springs, Orbisonia, and Saltillo. If outdoors, consider seeking shelter inside a building. Very heavy rainfall is also occurring with this storm and may lead to localized flooding. Do not drive your vehicle through flooded roadways. Frequent cloud-to-ground lightning is occurring with this storm. Lightning can strike 10 miles away from a thunderstorm. Seek a safe shelter inside a building or vehicle. A severe thunderstorm watch remains in effect until 9 p.m. for South Central and Central Pennsylvania. 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Broadcasts originate from the National Weather Service in State College and are transmitted from the tower facilities provided by the Blair County Emergency Management Agency in Frankstown on a frequency of 162.425 MHz. We are located at Innovation Park in State College. 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Properly set weather radios, with the alarm device, will alert you when severe weather warnings or watches are issued. Programming on this station will be temporarily changed during severe weather, to bring you the latest information. Warnings and safety information from the National Weather Service may someday save your life or protect your property. Flood watch in effect through this evening. What, flash flooding caused by excessive rainfall is possible. Where, a portion of central Pennsylvania, including the following areas, Adams, Bedford, Blair, Cambria, Clearfield, Columbia, Cumberland, Dauphin, Franklin, Fulton, Huntingdon, Juniata, Lancaster, Lebanon, Mifflin, Montour, Northern Center, Northumberland, Cary, Schuylkill, Snyder, Somerset, Southern Center, Southern Clinton, Southern Lycoming, Union, and York. When, through this evening, impacts, excessive runoff may result in flooding of rivers, creeks, streams, and other low-lying and flood-prone locations. Flooding may occur in poor drainage and urban areas. Additional details, numerous rounds of heavy showers and thunderstorms will track east across the watch area today into this evening. Rainfall rates of over 1 inch per hour will occur and flash flooding could occur where several thunderstorms drain across the same locations. http://www.weather.gov/safety/flood. You should monitor later forecasts and be prepared to take action should flash flood warnings be issued. The National Weather Service has issued severe thunderstorm watch number 492, effective until 9 p.m. This watch includes the following counties in Pennsylvania: Bedford, Blair, Cambria, and Huntingdon. Remember, a severe thunderstorm watch means the conditions are favorable for the development of severe weather, including large hail and damaging winds in and close to the watch area. While severe weather may not be imminent, persons should remain alert for rapidly changing weather conditions and listen for later statements and possible warnings. Stay tuned to NOAA Weather Radio, commercial radio and television outlets, or internet sources for the latest severe weather information. The wildfire smoke will lift to the northeast this morning and be largely out of the state this afternoon, hanging on longest in the northeast.
A warm front will lift north through the state during the day, followed by a strong cold front later in the evening and overnight. Showers and thunderstorms will be developing throughout the state during the day, becoming more widespread in the afternoon and evening. Some of these storms will be capable of causing damaging winds, hail, and even a few tornadoes. Highs will be in the upper 70s to upper 80s. The storms will weaken as we lose heating of the day, but may take until midnight to die away while moving to the south. The cold front will clear out the humidity from the north by morning. Lows will be in the mid-50s in the northern mountains, but still 65 to 70 degrees south of the turnpike. Sunday will be cooler and rain-free. Highs will be in the lower 70s to mid-80s with refreshingly lower humidity. While some smoke from the fires to our west will probably slide back into the state, the smoke is not expected to be as dense as it has been the last couple days. Here is the latest National Weather Service forecast for Blair and Bedford counties, including the city of Altoona. This afternoon, showers likely and thunderstorms. Some thunderstorms may be severe with damaging winds, frequent lightning, and heavy rainfall. Some thunderstorms may be severe with damaging winds, frequent lightning, and heavy rainfall. Rainfall amounts between a tenth and a quarter of an inch. Highs in the mid-80s. West winds 10 to 15 miles an hour with gusts up to 30 miles an hour. Chance of rain 80%. Tonight, mostly cloudy. Showers likely and thunderstorms through midnight, then scattered showers and thunderstorms after midnight. Some thunderstorms may be severe with damaging winds, frequent lightning, and heavy rainfall. Some thunderstorms may be severe with damaging winds, frequent lightning, and heavy rainfall, then some thunderstorms may produce gusty winds and small hail between midnight and 2 a.m. Rainfall amounts between a tenth and a quarter of an inch. Lows in the mid-60s. West winds 10 to 15 miles an hour with gusts up to 30 miles an hour. Chance of rain 80%. Sunday, mostly sunny. Highs in the upper 70s. Northwest winds 5 to 10 miles an hour. Sunday night, mostly clear. Lows in the upper 50s. North winds around 5 miles an hour. Here is the latest National Weather Service forecast for Cambria County, including the city of Johnstown. This afternoon, showers and thunderstorms between noon and 2 p.m., then showers and thunderstorms likely after 2 p.m. Some thunderstorms may be severe with damaging winds, frequent lightning, and heavy rainfall. Rainfall amounts between a tenth and a quarter of an inch. Highs around 80. West winds 10 to 15 miles an hour with gusts up to 30 miles an hour. Chance of rain 80%. Tonight, mostly cloudy. Showers and thunderstorms through midnight, then scattered showers and thunderstorms after midnight. Some thunderstorms may be severe with damaging winds, frequent lightning, and heavy rainfall, then some thunderstorms may produce gusty winds and small hail between midnight and 2 a.m. Rainfall amounts between a quarter and a half inch. Lows in the lower 60s. West winds 10 to 15 miles an hour with gusts up to 30 miles an hour. Chance of rain 90%. Sunday, mostly sunny. Highs in the mid-70s. Northwest winds 5 to 10 miles an hour. Sunday night, mostly clear. Lows in the mid-50s. Northwest winds around 5 miles an hour, becoming northeast after midnight. And now the extended forecast for South Central Pennsylvania. Monday, mostly sunny. Highs in the lower 80s. Monday night, mostly cloudy with a 20% chance of showers. Lows in the mid-60s. Tuesday, showers and a chance of thunderstorms. Highs in the lower 80s. Chance of rain 80%. Tuesday night, showers and a chance of thunderstorms. Lows in the mid-60s. Chance of rain 80%. Wednesday, partly sunny with a chance of showers and a slight chance of thunderstorms. Highs in the upper 70s. Chance of rain 40%. Wednesday night, mostly clear. Lows in the mid-50s. Thursday, sunny. Highs in the mid-70s. Thursday night, mostly clear. Lows in the upper 50s. Friday, mostly sunny. Highs around 80. The 8 to 14 day outlook, from Saturday, July 25th to Friday, July 31st, calls for near normal temperatures and above normal precipitation.
Normal high temperatures across central Pennsylvania during this period range from the upper 70s over the Allegheny Mountains to the mid-80s across the lower Susquehanna Valley. Normal lows range from the mid-50s over the Alleghenies to the mid-60s across the lower Susquehanna Valley. Here are the 1 p.m. conditions in the Altoona area. In Altoona, a thunderstorm was reported. The temperature was 74 degrees, the dew point 72, and the relative humidity 93%. The wind was west at 3 miles an hour. The pressure was 29.91 inches and falling. At State College, fog was reported, reducing the visibility to 1 mile. The temperature was 72 degrees, the dew point 72, and the relative humidity 100%. The wind was south at 5 miles an hour. The pressure was 29.88 inches and falling. Now, a few other local conditions: Johnstown, cloudy 69, Dubois, Hays 77, La Trobe, mostly sunny 75, Pittsburgh partly sunny 84, Erie, mostly sunny 87, Bradford mostly sunny 73. To the south and east, York, Hays 81, Sealands Grove a thunderstorm 69, Harrisburg smoke 75, Philadelphia smoke 85, Baltimore smoke 90, Washington D.C. smoke 90. Once again, in Altoona it was 74 degrees with a thunderstorm. And at State College it was 72 degrees with fog. This is NOAA Weather Radio, All Hazards Station WNG 589. 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Here's the hazardous weather outlook for the following counties: Bedford, Blair, Cambria, and Huntingdon. Flood watch in effect through this evening. For today and tonight, please listen to NOAA Weather Radio or go to weather.gov/statecollege on the internet for more information about the following hazards. Flood watch. Severe thunderstorms capable of producing damaging wind gusts, tornadoes, and large hail are possible from midday through late evening. Damaging wind gusts are the main threat today. Heavy rain may also cause isolated instances of flooding. And now the extended outlook for the period Sunday through Friday. Strong to severe thunderstorms are possible on Tuesday. Some of the storms may make very heavy rain and may lead to flooding. Spotters are encouraged to report significant hazardous weather. Here's the hazardous weather outlook for the following counties: Bedford, Blair, Cambria, and Huntingdon. Flood watch in effect until midnight tonight. Severe thunderstorm watch 492 in effect until 9 p.m. this evening. For this afternoon and tonight, please listen to NOAA Weather Radio or go to weather.gov/statecollege on the internet for more information about the following hazards. Flood watch. Severe thunderstorm watch. Severe thunderstorms capable of producing damaging wind gusts, tornadoes, and large hail are possible from midday through late evening. Damaging wind gusts are the main threat today. Heavy rain may also cause isolated instances of flooding. And now the extended outlook for the period Sunday through Friday. Strong to severe thunderstorms are possible on Tuesday. Some of the storms may make very heavy rain and may lead to flooding. Spotters are encouraged to report significant hazardous weather. A strong thunderstorm will impact northeastern Bedford, southern Huntingdon, north central Franklin, and northeastern Fulton counties through 2 p.m. At 1:17 p.m., Doppler radar was tracking a strong thunderstorm 12 miles north of Breezewood, moving east at 40 miles per hour. This storm was part of a cluster of strong storms. Hazard, wind gusts up to 50 miles per hour. Source, radar indicated. Impact, gusty winds could knock down tree limbs and blow around unsecured objects. Locations impacted include Bedford, New Enterprise, Everett, Waterfall, Rock Hill Furnace, Wells Tannery, Fort Littleton, Dudley, Valley High, Willow Hill, Fannettsburg, Roxbury, Doylesburg, Upper Strasburg, Sidling Hill Rest Area, Saxton, Broad Top City, Three Springs, Orbisonia, and Saltillo. If outdoors, consider seeking shelter inside a building. Very heavy rainfall is also occurring with this storm and may lead to localized flooding. Do not drive your vehicle through flooded roadways. Frequent cloud-to-ground lightning is occurring with this storm. Lightning can strike 10 miles away from a thunderstorm. Seek a safe shelter inside a building or vehicle.
A severe thunderstorm watch remains in effect until 9 p.m. for South Central and Central Pennsylvania. Flood watch in effect through this evening. What? Flash flooding caused by excessive rainfall is possible. Where? A portion of Central Pennsylvania, including the following areas: Adams, Bedford, Blair, Cambria, Clearfield, Columbia, Cumberland, Dauphin, Franklin, Fulton, Huntington, Juniata, Lancaster, Lebanon, Mifflin, Montour, Northern Center, Northumberland, Perry, Schuylkill, Snyder, Somerset, Southern Center, Southern Clinton, Southern Lycoming, Union, and York. When, through this evening. Impacts: excessive runoff may result in flooding of rivers, creeks, streams, and other low-lying and flood-prone locations. Flooding may occur in poor drainage and urban areas. Additional details: numerous rounds of heavy showers and thunderstorms will track east across the watch area today into this evening. Rainfall rates of over 1 inch per hour will occur, and flash flooding could occur where several thunderstorms drain across the same locations. http://www.weather.gov/safety/flood. You should monitor later forecasts and be prepared to take action should flash flood warnings be issued. The National Weather Service has issued severe thunderstorm watch number 492, effective until 9 p.m. This watch includes the following counties: in Pennsylvania, Bedford, Blair, Cambria, and Huntingdon. Remember, a severe thunderstorm watch means the conditions are favorable for the development of severe weather, including large hail and damaging winds in and close to the watch area. While severe weather may not be imminent, persons should remain alert for rapidly changing weather conditions and listen for later statements and possible warnings. Stay tuned to NOAA Weather Radio, commercial radio and television outlets, or internet sources for the latest severe weather information. The wildfire smoke will lift to the northeast this morning and be largely out of the state this afternoon, hanging on longest in the northeast. A warm front will lift north through the state during the day, followed by a strong cold front later in the evening and overnight. Showers and thunderstorms will be developing throughout the state during the day, becoming more widespread in the afternoon and evening. Some of these storms will be capable of causing damaging winds, hail, and even a few tornadoes. Highs will be in the upper 70s to upper 80s. The storms will weaken as we lose heating of the day, but may take until midnight to die away while moving to the south. The cold front will clear out the humidity from the north by morning. Lows will be in the mid-50s in the northern mountains, but still 65 to 70 degrees south of the turnpike. Sunday will be cooler and rain-free. Highs will be in the lower 70s to mid-80s with refreshingly lower humidity. While some smoke from the fires to our west will probably slide back into the state, the smoke is not expected to be as dense as it has been the last couple days. Here is the latest National Weather Service forecast for Blair and Bedford counties, including the city of Altoona. This afternoon, partly sunny with a chance of showers and thunderstorms. Some thunderstorms may be severe with damaging winds and frequent lightning. Rainfall amounts around a tenth of an inch. Highs in the mid-80s. West winds 10 to 15 miles an hour with gusts up to 30 miles an hour. Chance of rain 50%. Tonight, mostly cloudy through 4 a.m., then becoming partly cloudy. Showers likely and a chance of thunderstorms through midnight, then a chance of showers and a slight chance of thunderstorms after midnight. Some thunderstorms may be severe with damaging winds and frequent lightning through 10 p.m. Some thunderstorms may produce heavy rainfall between 10 p.m. and midnight. Rainfall amounts between a tenth and a quarter of an inch. Lows in the mid-60s. West winds 10 to 15 miles an hour with gusts up to 30 miles an hour. Chance of rain 70%. Sunday, mostly sunny. Highs in the upper 70s. Northwest winds 5 to 10 miles an hour. Sunday night, mostly clear. Lows in the upper 50s. Northwest winds around 5 miles an hour. Here is the latest National Weather Service forecast for Cambria County, including the city of Johnstown. This afternoon, partly sunny between 2 p.m. and 4 p.m., then becoming mostly cloudy. A chance of showers and thunderstorms. Some thunderstorms may be severe with damaging winds and frequent lightning. Rainfall amounts between a tenth and a quarter of an inch. Highs around 80.
West winds 10 to 15 miles an hour with gusts up to 30 miles an hour. Chance of rain 50%. Tonight, mostly cloudy. Showers and a chance of thunderstorms through midnight, then a chance of showers and a slight chance of thunderstorms after midnight. Some thunderstorms may be severe with damaging winds and frequent lightning through 10 p.m. Some thunderstorms may produce heavy rainfall between 10 p.m. and midnight. Rainfall amounts between a quarter and a half inch. Lows in the lower 60s. West winds 10 to 15 miles an hour with gusts up to 30 miles an hour. Chance of rain 90%. Sunday, mostly cloudy, then becoming partly sunny between 8 a.m. and 2 p.m., then becoming sunny. Highs in the mid-70s. Northwest winds 5 to 10 miles an hour. Sunday night, mostly clear. Lows in the mid-50s. Northwest winds 5 to 10 miles an hour, becoming northeast after midnight. And now the extended forecast for South Central Pennsylvania. Monday, mostly sunny. Highs in the lower 80s. Monday night, mostly cloudy. Lows in the mid-60s. Tuesday, showers and a chance of thunderstorms. Highs in the lower 80s. Chance of rain 80%. Tuesday night, showers and a slight chance of thunderstorms. Lows in the mid-60s. Chance of rain 90%. Wednesday, partly sunny with a chance of showers and a slight chance of thunderstorms. Highs in the upper 70s. Chance of rain 50%. Wednesday night, mostly clear. Lows in the mid-50s. Thursday, sunny. Highs in the mid-70s. Thursday night, mostly clear. Lows in the mid-50s. Friday, sunny. Highs around 80. The 8 to 14 day outlook, from Saturday, July 25th to Friday, July 31st, calls for near normal temperatures and above normal precipitation. Normal high temperatures across central Pennsylvania during this period range from the upper 70s over the Allegheny Mountains to the mid 80s across the lower Susquehanna Valley. Normal lows range from the mid 50s over the Alleghenies to the mid 60s across the lower Susquehanna Valley. Here are the 1 p.m. conditions in the Altoona area. In Altoona, a thunderstorm was reported. The temperature was 74 degrees, the dew point 72, and the relative humidity 93%. The wind was west at 3 miles an hour. The pressure was 29.91 inches and falling. At State College, fog was reported, reducing the visibility to 1 mile. The temperature was 72 degrees, the dew point 72, and the relative humidity 100%. The wind was south at 5 miles an hour. The pressure was 29.88 inches and falling. Now, a few other local conditions. Johnstown, cloudy 69, Dubois, haze 77, La Trobe, mostly sunny 75, Pittsburgh partly sunny 84, Erie, mostly sunny 87, Bradford mostly sunny 73. To the south and east, York, haze 81, Sealands Grove a thunderstorm 69, Harrisburg smoke 75, Philadelphia smoke 85, Baltimore smoke 90, Washington D.C. smoke 90. Once again, in Altoona it was 74 degrees with a thunderstorm. And at State College it was 72 degrees with fog. This is NOAA Weather Radio, All Hazards Station WMG 589. 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Here's the hazardous weather outlook for the following counties: Bedford, Blair, Cambria, and Huntingdon. Flood watch in effect until midnight tonight. Severe thunderstorm watch 492 in effect until 9 p.m. this evening. For this afternoon and tonight, please listen to NOAA Weather Radio or go to weather.gov/statecollege on the internet for more information about the following hazards. Flood watch. Severe thunderstorm watch. Severe thunderstorms capable of producing damaging wind gusts, tornadoes, and large hail are possible from midday through late evening. Damaging wind gusts are the main threat today. Heavy rain may also cause isolated instances of flooding. And now the extended outlook for the period Sunday through Friday. Strong to severe thunderstorms are possible on Tuesday. Some of the storms may make very heavy rain and may lead to flooding. Spotters are encouraged to report significant hazardous weather.
A strong thunderstorm will impact northeastern Bedford, southern Huntingdon, north central Franklin, and northeastern Fulton counties through 2 p.m. At 1:17 p.m., Doppler radar was tracking a strong thunderstorm 12 miles north of Breezewood, moving east at 40 miles per hour. This storm was part of a cluster of strong storms. Hazard, wind gusts up to 50 miles per hour. Source, radar indicated. Impact, gusty winds could knock down tree limbs and blow around unsecured objects. Locations impacted include Bedford, New Enterprise, Everett, Waterfall, Rock Hill Furnace, Wells Tannery, Fort Littleton, Dudley, Valley High, Willow Hill, Fannettsburg, Roxbury, Doylesburg, Upper Strasburg, Sidling Hill Rest Area, Saxton, Broad Top City, Three Springs, Orbisonia, and Saltillo. If outdoors, consider seeking shelter inside a building. Very heavy rainfall is also occurring with this storm and may lead to localized flooding. Do not drive your vehicle through flooded roadways. Frequent cloud-to-ground lightning is occurring with this storm. Lightning can strike 10 miles away from a thunderstorm. Seek a safe shelter inside a building or vehicle. A severe thunderstorm watch remains in effect until 9 p.m. for south central and central Pennsylvania. Flood watch in effect through this evening. What? Flash flooding caused by excessive rainfall is possible. Where? A portion of central Pennsylvania, including the following areas: Adams, Bedford, Blair, Cambria, Clearfield, Columbia, Cumberland, Dauphin, Franklin, Fulton, Huntingdon, Juliata, Lancaster, Lebanon, Mifflin, Montour, Northern Centre, Northumberland, Harry, Schuylkill, Snyder, Somerset, Southern Centre, Southern Clinton, Southern Lycoming, Union, and York. When, through this evening. Impacts, excessive runoff may result in flooding of rivers, creeks, streams, and other low-lying and flood-prone locations. Flooding may occur in poor drainage and urban areas. Additional details, numerous rounds of heavy showers and thunderstorms will track east across the watch area today into this evening. Rainfall rates of over 1 inch per hour will occur and flash flooding could occur where several thunderstorms drain across the same locations. http://www.weather.gov/safety/. Flood you should monitor later forecasts and be prepared to take action should flash flood warnings be issued. The National Weather Service has issued severe thunderstorm watch number 492, effective until 9 p.m. This watch includes the following counties in Pennsylvania: Bedford, Blair, Cambria, and Huntingdon. Remember, a severe thunderstorm watch means the conditions are favorable for the development of severe weather, including large hail and damaging winds in and close to the watch area. While severe weather may not be imminent, persons should remain alert for rapidly changing weather conditions and listen for

a few tornadoes. Highs will be in the upper 70s to upper 80s. The storms will weaken as we lose heating of the day, but may take until midnight to die away while moving to the south. The cold front will clear out the humidity from the north by morning. Lows will be in the mid-50s in the northern mountains, but still 65 to 70 degrees south of the turnpike. Sunday will be cooler and rain-free. Highs will be in the lower 70s to mid-80s with refreshingly lower humidity. While some smoke from the fires to our west will probably slide back into the state, the smoke is not expected to be as dense as it has been the last couple days. Here is the latest National Weather Service forecast for Blair and Bedford counties, including the city of Altoona. This afternoon, partly sunny with a chance of showers and thunderstorms. Some thunderstorms may be severe with damaging winds and frequent lightning. Rainfall amounts around a tenth of an inch. Highs in the mid-80s. West winds 10 to 15 miles an hour with gusts up to 30 miles an hour. Chance of rain 50%. Tonight, mostly cloudy through 4 a.m., then becoming partly cloudy. Showers likely and a chance of thunderstorms through midnight, then a chance of showers and a slight chance of thunderstorms after midnight. Some thunderstorms may be severe with damaging winds and frequent lightning through 10 p.m. Some thunderstorms may produce heavy rainfall between 10 p.m. and midnight. Rainfall amounts between a tenth and a quarter of an inch. Lows in the mid-60s. West winds 10 to 15 miles an hour with gusts up to 30 miles an hour. Chance of rain 70%. Sunday, mostly sunny. Highs in the upper 70s. Northwest winds 5 to 10 miles an hour. Sunday night, mostly clear. Lows in the upper 50s. Northwest winds around 5 miles an hour. Here is the latest National Weather Service forecast for Cambria County, including the city of Johnstown. This afternoon, partly sunny between 2 p.m. and 4 p.m., then becoming mostly cloudy. A chance of showers and thunderstorms. Some thunderstorms may be severe with damaging winds and frequent lightning. Rainfall amounts between a tenth and a quarter of an inch. Highs around 80. West winds 10 to 15 miles an hour with gusts up to 30 miles an hour. Chance of rain 50%. Tonight, mostly cloudy. Showers and a chance of thunderstorms through midnight, then a chance of showers and a slight chance of thunderstorms after midnight. Some thunderstorms may be severe with damaging winds and frequent lightning through 10 p.m. Some thunderstorms may produce heavy rainfall between 10 p.m. and midnight. Rainfall amounts between a quarter and a half inch. Lows in the lower 60s. West winds 10 to 15 miles an hour with gusts up to 30 miles an hour. Chance of rain 90%. Sunday, mostly cloudy, then becoming partly sunny between 8 a.m. and 2 p.m., then becoming sunny. Highs in the mid-70s. Northwest winds 5 to 10 miles an hour. Sunday night, mostly clear. Lows in the mid-50s. Northwest winds 5 to 10 miles an hour, becoming northeast after midnight. And now the extended forecast for South Central Pennsylvania. Monday, mostly sunny. Highs in the lower 80s. Monday night, mostly cloudy. Lows in the mid-60s. Tuesday, showers and a chance of thunderstorms. Highs in the lower 80s. Chance of rain 80%. Tuesday night, showers and a slight chance of thunderstorms. Lows in the mid-60s. Chance of rain 90%. Wednesday, partly sunny with a chance of showers and a slight chance of thunderstorms. Highs in the upper 70s. Chance of rain 50%. Wednesday night, mostly clear. Lows in the mid-50s. Thursday, sunny. Highs in the mid-70s. Thursday night, mostly clear. Lows in the mid-50s. Friday, sunny. Highs around 80. The 8 to 14 day outlook, from Saturday, July 25th to Friday, July 31st, calls for near normal temperatures and above normal precipitation. Normal high temperatures across central Pennsylvania during this period range from the upper 70s over the Allegheny Mountains to the mid-80s across the lower Susquehanna Valley. Normal lows range from the mid-50s over the Alleghenies to the mid-60s across the lower Susquehanna Valley. Here are the 1 p.m. conditions in the Altoona area. In Altoona, a thunderstorm

was reported. The temperature was 74 degrees, the dew point 72, and the relative humidity 93%. The wind was west at 3 miles an hour. The pressure was 29.91 inches and falling. At State College, fog was reported, reducing the visibility to 1 mile. The temperature was 72 degrees, the dew point 72, and the relative humidity 100%. The wind was south at 5 miles an hour. The pressure was 29.88 inches and falling. Now, a few other local conditions: Johnstown, cloudy 69, Dubois, Hays 77, La Trobe, mostly sunny 75, Pittsburgh partly sunny 84, Erie, mostly sunny 87, Bradford mostly sunny 73. To the south and east, York, Hays 81, Selins Grove a thunderstorm 69, Harrisburg smoke 75, Philadelphia smoke 85, Baltimore smoke 90, Washington D.C. smoke 90. Once again, in Altoona it was 74 degrees with a thunderstorm. And at State College it was 72 degrees with fog. 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Here's the hazardous weather outlook for the following counties: Bedford, Blair, Cambria, and Huntingdon. Flood watch in effect until midnight tonight. Severe thunderstorm watch 492 in effect until 9 p.m. this evening. For this afternoon and tonight, please listen to NOAA Weather Radio or go to weather.gov/statecollege on the internet for more information about the following hazards: flood watch, severe thunderstorm watch, severe thunderstorms capable of producing damaging wind gusts, tornadoes, and large hail are possible from midday through late evening. Damaging wind gusts are the main threat today. Heavy rain may also cause isolated instances of flooding. And now the extended outlook for the period Sunday through Friday. Strong to severe thunderstorms are possible on Tuesday. Some of the storms may make very heavy rain and may lead to flooding. Spotters are encouraged to report significant hazardous weather. A strong thunderstorm will impact northeastern Bedford, southern Huntingdon, north central Franklin, and northeastern Fulton counties through 2 p.m. At 1:17 p.m., Doppler radar was tracking a strong thunderstorm 12 miles north of Breezewood, moving east at 40 miles per hour. This storm was part of a cluster of strong storms. Hazard: wind gusts up to 50 miles per hour. Source: radar indicated. Impact: gusty winds could knock down tree limbs and blow around unsecured objects. Locations impacted include Bedford, New Enterprise, Everett, Waterfall, Rock Hill Furnace, Wells Tannery, Fort Littleton, Dudley, Valley High, Willow Hill, Sanitsburg, Roxbury, Doylesburg, Upper Strasburg, Sandling Hill Rest Area, Saxton, Broad Top City, Three Springs, Orbisonia, and Saltillo. If outdoors, consider seeking shelter inside a building. Very heavy rainfall is also occurring with this storm and may lead to localized flooding. Do not drive your vehicle through flooded roadways. Frequent cloud-to-ground lightning is occurring with this storm. Lightning can strike 10 miles away from a thunderstorm. Seek a safe shelter inside a building or vehicle. A severe thunderstorm watch remains in effect until 9 p.m. for South Central and Central Pennsylvania. Flood watch in effect through this evening. What? Flash flooding caused by excessive rainfall is possible. Where? A portion of central Pennsylvania, including the following areas: Adams, Bedford, Blair, Cambria, Clearfield, Columbia, Cumberland, Dauphin, Franklin, Fulton, Huntingdon, Juniata, Lancaster, Lebanon, Mifflin, Montour, Northern Center, Northumberland, Perry, Schuylkill, Snyder, Somerset, Southern Center, Southern Clinton, Southern Lycoming, Union, and York. When? Through this evening. Impacts: excessive runoff may result in flooding of rivers, creeks, streams, and other low-lying and flood-prone locations. Flooding may occur in poor drainage and urban areas. Additional details: numerous rounds of heavy showers and thunderstorms will track east across the watch area today into this evening. Rainfall rates of over 1 inch per hour will occur, and flash flooding could occur where several thunderstorms drain across the same locations. http://www.weather.gov/safety/
Flood you should monitor later forecasts and be prepared to take action should flash flood warnings be issued. The National Weather Service has issued severe thunderstorm watch number 492, effective until 9 p.m. This watch includes the following counties, in Pennsylvania, Bedford, Blair, Cambria and Huntingdon. Remember, a severe thunderstorm watch means the conditions are favorable for the development of severe weather, including large hail and damaging winds in and close to the watch area. While severe weather may not be imminent, persons should remain alert for rapidly changing weather conditions and listen for later statements and possible warnings. Stay tuned to NOAA Weather Radio, commercial radio and television outlets, or internet sources for the latest severe weather information. The wildfire smoke will lift to the northeast this morning and be largely out of the state this afternoon, hanging on longest in the northeast. A warm front will lift north through the state during the day, followed by a strong cold front later in the evening and overnight. Showers and thunderstorms will be developing throughout the state during the day, becoming more widespread in the afternoon and evening. Some of these storms will be capable of causing damaging winds, hail, and even a few tornadoes. Highs will be in the upper 70s to upper 80s. The storms will weaken as we lose heating of the day, but may take until midnight to die away while moving to the south. The cold front will clear out the humidity from the north by morning. Lows will be in the mid-50s in the northern mountains, but still 65 to 70 degrees south of the turnpike. Sunday will be cooler and rain-free. Highs will be in the lower 70s to mid-80s with refreshingly lower humidity. While some smoke from the fires to our west will probably slide back into the state, the smoke is not expected to be as dense as it has been the last couple days. Here is the latest National Weather Service forecast for Blair and Bedford counties, including the city of Altoona. This afternoon, partly sunny with a chance of showers and thunderstorms. Some thunderstorms may be severe with damaging winds and frequent lightning. Rainfall amounts around a tenth of an inch. Highs in the mid-80s. West winds 10 to 15 miles an hour with gusts up to 30 miles an hour. Chance of rain 50%. Tonight, mostly cloudy through 4 a.m., then becoming partly cloudy. Showers likely and a chance of thunderstorms through midnight, then a chance of showers and a slight chance of thunderstorms after midnight. Some thunderstorms may be severe with damaging winds and frequent lightning through 10 p.m. Some thunderstorms may produce heavy rainfall between 10 p.m. and midnight. Rainfall amounts between a tenth and a quarter of an inch. Lows in the mid-60s. West winds 10 to 15 miles an hour with gusts up to 30 miles an hour. Chance of rain 70%. Sunday, mostly sunny. Highs in the upper 70s. Northwest winds 5 to 10 miles an hour. Sunday night, mostly clear. Lows in the upper 50s. Northwest winds around 5 miles an hour. Here is the latest National Weather Service forecast for Cambria County, including the city of Johnstown. This afternoon, partly sunny between 2 p.m. and 4 p.m., then becoming mostly cloudy. A chance of showers and thunderstorms. Some thunderstorms may be severe with damaging winds and frequent lightning. Rainfall amounts between a tenth and a quarter of an inch. Highs around 80. West winds 10 to 15 miles an hour with gusts up to 30 miles an hour. Chance of rain 50%. Tonight, mostly cloudy. Showers and a chance of thunderstorms through midnight, then a chance of showers and a slight chance of thunderstorms after midnight. Some thunderstorms may be severe with damaging winds and frequent lightning through 10 p.m. Some thunderstorms may produce heavy rainfall between 10 p.m. and midnight. Rainfall amounts between a quarter and a half inch. Lows in the lower 60s. West winds 10 to 15 miles an hour with gusts up to 30 miles an hour. Chance of rain 90%. Sunday, mostly cloudy, then becoming partly sunny between 8 a.m. and 2 p.m., then becoming sunny. Highs in the mid-70s. Northwest winds 5 to 10 miles an hour. Sunday night, mostly clear. Lows in the mid-50s. Northwest winds 5 to 10 miles an hour, becoming northeast after midnight. And now the extended forecast for South Central Pennsylvania. Monday, mostly sunny. Highs in the lower 80s. Monday night, mostly cloudy. Lows in the mid-60s.
Tuesday, showers and a chance of thunderstorms. Highs in the lower 80s. Chance of rain 80%. Tuesday night, showers and a slight chance of thunderstorms. Lows in the mid-60s. Chance of rain 90%. Wednesday, partly sunny with a chance of showers and a slight chance of thunderstorms. Highs in the upper 70s. Chance of rain 50%. Wednesday night, mostly clear. Lows in the mid-50s. Thursday, sunny. Highs in the mid-70s. Thursday night, mostly clear. Lows in the mid-50s. Friday, sunny. Highs around 80. The 8 to 14 day outlook, from Saturday, July 25th to Friday, July 31st, calls for near normal temperatures and above normal precipitation. Normal high temperatures across central Pennsylvania during this period range from the upper 70s over the Allegheny Mountains to the mid-80s across the lower Susquehanna Valley. Normal lows range from the mid-50s over the Alleghenies to the mid-60s across the lower Susquehanna Valley. Here are the 2 p.m. conditions in the Altoona area. In Altoona, light rain was falling. The temperature was 72 degrees, the dew point 69, and the relative humidity 90%. The wind was southwest at 6 miles an hour. The pressure was 29.90 inches and falling. At State College, fog was reported. The temperature was 77 degrees, the dew point 75, and the relative humidity 94%. The wind was southwest at 6 miles an hour. The pressure was 29.86 inches and falling. Now, a few other local conditions: Johnstown, partly sunny 73, DuBois, mostly sunny 79, La Trobe, partly sunny 81, Pittsburgh, partly sunny 84, Erie, mostly sunny 86, Bradford, mostly sunny 74. To the south and east, York, haze 85, Selams Grove fog 73, Harrisburg smoke 76, Philadelphia smoke 87, Baltimore mostly sunny 93, Washington D.C. smoke 93. Once again, in Altoona it was 72 degrees with light rain. And at State College it was 77 degrees with fog. This is NOAA Weather Radio, all hazards station WMG 589. 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Here's the hazardous weather outlook for the following counties: Bedford, Blair, Cambria, and Huntingdon. Flood watch in effect until midnight tonight. Severe thunderstorm watch 492 in effect until 9 p.m. this evening. For this afternoon and tonight, please listen to NOAA Weather Radio or go to weather.gov/statecollege on the internet for more information about the following hazards: flood watch, severe thunderstorm watch, severe thunderstorms capable of producing damaging wind gusts, tornadoes, and large hail are possible from midday through late evening. Damaging wind gusts are the main threat today. Heavy rain may also cause isolated instances of flooding. And now the extended outlook for the period Sunday through Friday. Strong to severe thunderstorms are possible on Tuesday. Some of the storms may make very heavy rain and may lead to flooding. Spotters are encouraged to report significant hazardous weather. Flood watch in effect through this evening. What? Flash flooding caused by excessive rainfall is possible. Where? A portion of central Pennsylvania, including the following areas: Adams, Bedford, Blair, Cambria, Clearfield, Columbia, Cumberland, Dauphin, Franklin, Fulton, Huntingdon, Juniata, Lancaster, Lebanon, Mifflin, Montour, Northern Center, Northumberland, Perry, Schuylkill, Snyder, Somerset, Southern Center, Southern Clinton, Southern Lycoming, Union, and York. When? Through this evening. Impacts: excessive runoff may result in flooding of rivers, creeks, streams, and other low-lying and flood-prone locations. Flooding may occur in poor drainage and urban areas. Additional details: numerous rounds of heavy showers and thunderstorms will track east across the watch area today into this evening. Rainfall rates of over 1 inch per hour will occur, and flash flooding could occur where several thunderstorms drain across the same locations. http://www.weather.gov/safety/flood. You should monitor later forecasts and be prepared to take action should flash flood warnings be issued. The
The National Weather Service has issued severe thunderstorm watch number 492, effective until 9 p.m. This watch includes the following counties in Pennsylvania: Bedford, Blair, Cambria, and Huntingdon. Remember, a severe thunderstorm watch means the conditions are favorable for the development of severe weather, including large hail and damaging winds in and close to the watch area. While severe weather may not be imminent, persons should remain alert for rapidly changing weather conditions and listen for later statements and possible warnings. Stay tuned to NOAA Weather Radio, commercial radio and television outlets, or internet sources for the latest severe weather information. The wildfire smoke will lift to the northeast this morning and be largely out of the state this afternoon, hanging on longest in the northeast. A warm front will lift north through the state during the day, followed by a strong cold front later in the evening and overnight. Showers and thunderstorms will be developing throughout the state during the day, becoming more widespread in the afternoon and evening. Some of these storms will be capable of causing damaging winds, hail, and even a few tornadoes. Highs will be in the upper 70s to upper 80s. The storms will weaken as we lose heating of the day, but may take until midnight to die away while moving to the south. The cold front will clear out the humidity from the north by morning. Lows will be in the mid-50s in the northern mountains, but still 65 to 70 degrees south of the turnpike. Sunday will be cooler and rain-free. Highs will be in the lower 70s to mid-80s with refreshingly lower humidity. While some smoke from the fires to our west will probably slide back into the state, the smoke is not expected to be as dense as it has been the last couple days. Here is the latest National Weather Service forecast for Blair and Bedford counties, including the city of Altoona. This afternoon, partly sunny with a chance of showers and thunderstorms. Some thunderstorms may be severe with damaging winds and frequent lightning. Rainfall amounts around a tenth of an inch. Highs in the mid-80s. West winds 10 to 15 miles an hour with gusts up to 30 miles an hour. Chance of rain 50%. Tonight, mostly cloudy through 4 a.m., then becoming partly cloudy. Showers likely and a chance of thunderstorms through midnight, then a chance of showers and a slight chance of thunderstorms after midnight. Some thunderstorms may be severe with damaging winds and frequent lightning through 10 p.m. Some thunderstorms may produce heavy rainfall between 10 p.m. and midnight. Rainfall amounts between a tenth and a quarter of an inch. Lows in the mid-60s. West winds 10 to 15 miles an hour with gusts up to 30 miles an hour. Chance of rain 70%. Sunday, mostly sunny. Highs in the upper 70s. Northwest winds 5 to 10 miles an hour. Sunday night, mostly clear. Lows in the upper 50s. Northwest winds around 5 miles an hour. Here is the latest National Weather Service forecast for Cambria County, including the city of Johnstown. This afternoon, partly sunny between 2 p.m. and 4 p.m., then becoming mostly cloudy. A chance of showers and thunderstorms. Some thunderstorms may be severe with damaging winds and frequent lightning. Rainfall amounts between a tenth and a quarter of an inch. Highs around 80. West winds 10 to 15 miles an hour with gusts up to 30 miles an hour. Chance of rain 50%. Tonight, mostly cloudy. Showers and a chance of thunderstorms through midnight, then a chance of showers and a slight chance of thunderstorms after midnight. Some thunderstorms may be severe with damaging winds and frequent lightning through 10 p.m. Some thunderstorms may produce heavy rainfall between 10 p.m. and midnight. Rainfall amounts between a quarter and a half inch. Lows in the lower 60s. West winds 10 to 15 miles an hour with gusts up to 30 miles an hour. Chance of rain 90%. Sunday, mostly cloudy, then becoming partly sunny between 8 a.m. and 2 p.m., then becoming sunny. Highs in the mid-70s. Northwest winds 5 to 10 miles an hour. Sunday night, mostly clear. Lows in the mid-50s. Northwest winds 5 to 10 miles an hour, becoming northeast after midnight. And now the extended forecast for South Central Pennsylvania. Monday, mostly sunny. Highs in the lower 80s. Monday night, mostly cloudy. Lows in the mid-60s. Tuesday, showers and a chance of thunderstorms. Highs in the lower 80s. Chance of rain 80%.
Tuesday night, showers and a slight chance of thunderstorms. Lows in the mid-60s. Chance of rain 90%. Wednesday, partly sunny with a chance of showers and a slight chance of thunderstorms. Highs in the upper 70s. Chance of rain 50%. Wednesday night, mostly clear. Lows in the mid-50s. Thursday, sunny. Highs in the mid-70s. Thursday night, mostly clear. Lows in the mid-50s. Friday, sunny. Highs around 80. The 8 to 14 day outlook, from Saturday, July 25th to Friday, July 31st, calls for near normal temperatures and above normal precipitation. Normal high temperatures across central Pennsylvania during this period range from the upper 70s over the Allegheny Mountains to the mid-80s across the lower Susquehanna Valley. Normal lows range from the mid-50s over the Alleghenies to the mid-60s across the lower Susquehanna Valley. Here are the 2 p.m. conditions in the Altoona area. In Altoona, light rain was falling. The temperature was 72 degrees, the dew point 69, and the relative humidity 90%. The wind was southwest at 6 miles an hour. The pressure was 29.90 inches and falling. At State College, fog was reported. The temperature was 77 degrees, the dew point 75, and the relative humidity 94%. The wind was southwest at 6 miles an hour. The pressure was 29.86 inches and falling. Now, a few other local conditions: Johnstown, partly sunny 73, DuBois, mostly sunny 79, La Trobe, partly sunny 81, Pittsburgh, partly sunny 84, Erie, mostly sunny 86, Bradford, partly sunny 74. To the south and east, York, Hays 85, Selins Grove fog 73, Harrisburg smoke 76, Philadelphia smoke 87, Baltimore mostly sunny 93, Washington DC smoke 93. Once again, in Altoona it was 72 degrees with light rain. And at State College it was 77 degrees with fog. This is NOAA Weather Radio, All Hazards Station WNG 589. 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Here's the hazardous weather outlook for the following counties: Bedford, Blair, Cambria, and Huntingdon. Flood watch in effect until midnight tonight. Severe thunderstorm watch 492 in effect until 9 p.m. this evening. For this afternoon and tonight, please listen to NOAA Weather Radio or go to weather.gov/statecollege on the internet for more information about the following hazards: flood watch, severe thunderstorm watch, severe thunderstorms capable of producing damaging wind gusts, tornadoes, and large hail are possible from midday through late evening. Damaging wind gusts are the main threat today. Heavy rain may also cause isolated instances of flooding. And now the extended outlook for the period Sunday through Friday. Strong to severe thunderstorms are possible on Tuesday. Some of the storms may make very heavy rain and may lead to flooding. Spotters are encouraged to report significant hazardous weather. Flood watch in effect through this evening. What? Flash flooding caused by excessive rainfall is possible. Where? A portion of central Pennsylvania, including the following areas: Adams, Bedford, Blair, Cambria, Clearfield, Columbia, Cumberland, Dauphin, Franklin, Fulton, Huntingdon, Juniata, Lancaster, Lebanon, Mifflin, Montour, Northern Center, Northumberland, Perry, Schuylkill, Snyder, Somerset, Southern Center, Southern Clinton, Southern Lycoming, Union, and York. When? Through this evening. Impacts: excessive runoff may result in flooding of rivers, creeks, streams, and other low-lying and flood-prone locations. Flooding may occur in poor drainage and urban areas. Additional details: numerous rounds of heavy showers and thunderstorms will track east across the watch area today into this evening. Rainfall rates of over 1 inch per hour will occur, and flash flooding could occur where several thunderstorms drain across the same locations. http://www.weather.gov/safety/flood. You should monitor later forecasts and be prepared to take action should flash flood warnings be issued. The National Weather Service has issued severe thunderstorm watch number 492, effective until 9 p.m.
This watch includes the following counties in Pennsylvania: Bedford, Blair, Cambria, and Huntingdon. Remember, a severe thunderstorm watch means the conditions are favorable for the development of severe weather, including large hail and damaging winds in and close to the watch area. While severe weather may not be imminent, persons should remain alert for rapidly changing weather conditions and listen for later statements and possible warnings. Stay tuned to NOAA Weather Radio, commercial radio and television outlets, or internet sources for the latest severe weather information. The wildfire smoke will lift to the northeast this morning and be largely out of the state this afternoon, hanging on longest in the northeast. A warm front will lift north through the state during the day, followed by a strong cold front later in the evening and overnight. Showers and thunderstorms will be developing throughout the state during the day, becoming more widespread in the afternoon and evening. Some of these storms will be capable of causing damaging winds, hail, and even a few tornadoes. Highs will be in the upper 70s to upper 80s. The storms will weaken as we lose heating of the day, but may take until midnight to die away while moving to the south. The cold front will clear out the humidity from the north by morning. Lows will be in the mid-50s in the northern mountains, but still 65 to 70 degrees south of the turnpike. Sunday will be cooler and rain-free. Highs will be in the lower 70s to mid-80s with refreshingly lower humidity. While some smoke from the fires to our west will probably slide back into the state, the smoke is not expected to be as dense as it has been the last couple days. Here is the latest National Weather Service forecast for Blair and Bedford counties, including the city of Altoona. This afternoon, partly sunny with a chance of showers and thunderstorms. Some thunderstorms may be severe with damaging winds and frequent lightning. Rainfall amounts around a tenth of an inch. Highs in the mid-80s. West winds 10 to 15 miles an hour with gusts up to 30 miles an hour. Chance of rain 50%. Tonight, mostly cloudy through 4 a.m., then becoming partly cloudy. Showers likely and a chance of thunderstorms through midnight, then a chance of showers and a slight chance of thunderstorms after midnight. Some thunderstorms may be severe with damaging winds and frequent lightning through 10 p.m. Some thunderstorms may produce heavy rainfall between 10 p.m. and midnight. Rainfall amounts between a tenth and a quarter of an inch. Lows in the mid-60s. West winds 10 to 15 miles an hour with gusts up to 30 miles an hour. Chance of rain 70%. Sunday, mostly sunny. Highs in the upper 70s. Northwest winds 5 to 10 miles an hour. Sunday night, mostly clear. Lows in the upper 50s. Northwest winds around 5 miles an hour. Here is the latest National Weather Service forecast for Cambria County, including the city of Johnstown. This afternoon, partly sunny between 2 p.m. and 4 p.m., then becoming mostly cloudy. A chance of showers and thunderstorms. Some thunderstorms may be severe with damaging winds and frequent lightning. Rainfall amounts between a tenth and a quarter of an inch. Highs around 80. West winds 10 to 15 miles an hour with gusts up to 30 miles an hour. Chance of rain 50%. Tonight, mostly cloudy. Showers and a chance of thunderstorms through midnight, then a chance of showers and a slight chance of thunderstorms after midnight. Some thunderstorms may be severe with damaging winds and frequent lightning through 10 p.m. Some thunderstorms may produce heavy rainfall between 10 p.m. and midnight. Rainfall amounts between a quarter and a half inch. Lows in the lower 60s. West winds 10 to 15 miles an hour with gusts up to 30 miles an hour. Chance of rain 90%. Sunday, mostly cloudy, then becoming partly sunny between 8 a.m. and 2 p.m., then becoming sunny. Highs in the mid-70s. Northwest winds 5 to 10 miles an hour. Sunday night, mostly clear. Lows in the mid-50s. Northwest winds 5 to 10 miles an hour, becoming northeast after midnight. And now the extended forecast for South Central Pennsylvania. Monday, mostly sunny. Highs in the lower 80s. Monday night, mostly cloudy. Lows in the mid-60s. Tuesday, showers and a chance of thunderstorms. Highs in the lower 80s. Chance of rain 80%. Tuesday night, showers and a slight chance of thunderstorms. Lows in the mid-60s.
chance of rain 90%. Wednesday, partly sunny with a chance of showers and a slight chance of thunderstorms. Highs in the upper 70s. Chance of rain 50%. Wednesday night, mostly clear. Lows in the mid-50s. Thursday, sunny. Highs in the mid-70s. Thursday night, mostly clear. Lows in the mid-50s. Friday, sunny. Highs around 80. 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Broadcasts originate from the National Weather Service in State College and are transmitted from the tower facilities provided by the Blair County Emergency Management Agency in Frankstown on a frequency of 162.425 MHz. We are located at Innovation Park in State College. 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Properly set weather radios with the alarm device will alert you when severe weather warnings or watches are issued. Programming on this station will be temporarily changed during severe weather to bring you the latest information. Warnings and safety information from the National Weather Service may someday save your life or protect your property. The 8 to 14 day outlook from Saturday, July 25th to Friday, July 31st calls for near normal temperatures and above normal precipitation. Normal high temperatures across central Pennsylvania during this period range from the upper 70s over the Allegheny Mountains to the mid-80s across the lower Susquehanna Valley. Normal lows range from the mid-50s over the Alleghenies to the mid-60s across the lower Susquehanna Valley. Here are the 2 p.m. conditions in the Altoona area. In Altoona, light rain was falling. The temperature was 72 degrees, the dew point 69, and the relative humidity 90%. The wind was southwest at 6 miles an hour. The pressure was 29.90 inches and falling. At State College, fog was reported. The temperature was 77 degrees, the dew point 75, and the relative humidity 94%. The wind was southwest at 6 miles an hour. The pressure was 29.86 inches and falling. Now, a few other local conditions. Johnstown, partly sunny 73, Dubois, mostly sunny 79, Latrobe, partly sunny 81, Pittsburgh, partly sunny 84, Erie, mostly sunny 86, Bradford, partly sunny 74. To the south and east, York, haze 85, Selins Grove fog 73, Harrisburg smoke 76, Philadelphia smoke 87, Baltimore mostly sunny 93, Washington D.C. smoke 93. Once again, in Altoona it was 72 degrees with light rain. And at State College it was 77 degrees with fog. 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Here's the hazardous weather outlook for the following counties: Bedford, Blair, Cambria, and Huntingdon. Flood watch in effect until midnight tonight. Severe thunderstorm watch 492 in effect until 9 p.m. this evening. For this afternoon and tonight, please listen to NOAA Weather Radio or go to weather.gov/statecollege on the internet for more information about the following hazards. Flood watch. Severe thunderstorm watch. Severe thunderstorms capable of producing damaging wind gusts, tornadoes, and large hail are possible from midday through late evening. Damaging wind gusts are the main threat today. Heavy rain may also cause isolated instances of flooding. And now the extended outlook for the period Sunday through Friday. Strong to severe thunderstorms are possible on Tuesday. Some of the storms may make very heavy rain and may lead to flooding. Spotters are encouraged to report significant hazardous weather. Flood watch in effect through this evening. What? Flash flooding caused by excessive rainfall is possible. Where? A portion of central Pennsylvania, including the following areas: Adams, Bedford, Blair, Cambria, Clearfield, Columbia, Cumberland, Dauphin, Franklin, Fulton, Huntingdon, Juniata, Lancaster, Lebanon, Mifflin, Montour, Northern Center, Northumberland, Perry, Schuylkill, Snyder, Somerset, Southern Center, Southern Clinton, Southern Lycoming, Union, and York. When? Through this evening. Impacts: excessive runoff may result in flooding of rivers, creeks, streams, and other low-lying and flood-prone locations. Flooding may occur in poor drainage and urban areas.
Additional details, numerous rounds of heavy showers and thunderstorms will track east across the watch area today into this evening. Rainfall rates of over 1 inch per hour will occur and flash flooding could occur where several thunderstorms drain across the same locations. http://www.weather.gov/safety/flood. You should monitor later forecasts and be prepared to take action should flash flood warnings be issued. The National Weather Service has issued severe thunderstorm watch number 492, effective until 9 p.m. This watch includes the following counties, in Pennsylvania, Bedford, Blair, Cambria and Huntingdon. Remember, a severe thunderstorm watch means the conditions are favorable for the development of severe weather, including large hail and damaging winds in and close to the watch area. While severe weather may not be imminent, persons should remain alert for rapidly changing weather conditions and listen for later statements and possible warnings. Stay tuned to NOAA Weather Radio, commercial radio and television outlets, or internet sources for the latest severe weather information. The wildfire smoke will lift to the northeast this morning and be largely out of the state this afternoon, hanging on longest in the northeast. A warm front will lift north through the state during the day, followed by a strong cold front later in the evening and overnight. Showers and thunderstorms will be developing throughout the state during the day, becoming more widespread in the afternoon and evening. Some of these storms will be capable of causing damaging winds, hail, and even a few tornadoes. Highs will be in the upper 70s to upper 80s. The storms will weaken as we lose heating of the day, but may take until midnight to die away while moving to the south. The cold front will clear out the humidity from the north by morning. Lows will be in the mid-50s in the northern mountains, but still 65 to 70 degrees south of the turnpike. Sunday will be cooler and rain-free. Highs will be in the lower 70s to mid-80s with refreshingly lower humidity. While some smoke from the fires to our west will probably slide back into the state, the smoke is not expected to be as dense as it has been the last couple days. Here is the latest National Weather Service forecast for Blair and Bedford counties, including the city of Altoona. This afternoon, partly sunny with a chance of showers and thunderstorms. Some thunderstorms may be severe with damaging winds and frequent lightning. Rainfall amounts around a tenth of an inch. Highs in the mid-80s. West winds 10 to 15 miles an hour with gusts up to 30 miles an hour. Chance of rain 50%. Tonight, mostly cloudy through 4 a.m., then becoming partly cloudy. Showers likely and a chance of thunderstorms through midnight, then a chance of showers and a slight chance of thunderstorms after midnight. Some thunderstorms may be severe with damaging winds and frequent lightning through 10 p.m. Some thunderstorms may produce heavy rainfall between 10 p.m. and midnight. Rainfall amounts between a tenth and a quarter of an inch. Lows in the mid-60s. West winds 10 to 15 miles an hour with gusts up to 30 miles an hour. Chance of rain 70%. Sunday, mostly sunny. Highs in the upper 70s. Northwest winds 5 to 10 miles an hour. Sunday night, mostly clear. Lows in the upper 50s. Northwest winds around 5 miles an hour. Here is the latest National Weather Service forecast for Cambria County, including the city of Johnstown. This afternoon, partly sunny between 2 p.m. and 4 p.m., then becoming mostly cloudy. A chance of showers and thunderstorms. Some thunderstorms may be severe with damaging winds and frequent lightning. Rainfall amounts between a tenth and a quarter of an inch. Highs around 80. West winds 10 to 15 miles an hour with gusts up to 30 miles an hour. Chance of rain 50%. Tonight, mostly cloudy. Showers and a chance of thunderstorms through midnight, then a chance of showers and a slight chance of thunderstorms after midnight. Some thunderstorms may be severe with damaging winds and frequent lightning through 10 p.m. Some thunderstorms may produce heavy rainfall between 10 p.m. and midnight. Rainfall amounts between a quarter and a half inch. Lows in the lower 60s. West winds 10 to 15 miles an hour with gusts up to 30 miles an hour. Chance of rain 90%. Sunday, mostly cloudy, then becoming partly sunny between 8 a.m. and 2 p.m., then becoming sunny. Highs in the mid-70s. Northwest winds 5 to 10 miles an hour. Sunday night, mostly clear.
lows in the mid-50s. Northwest winds 5 to 10 miles an hour, becoming northeast after midnight. And now the extended forecast for south central Pennsylvania. Monday, mostly sunny. Highs in the lower 80s. Monday night, mostly cloudy. Lows in the mid-60s. Tuesday, showers and a chance of thunderstorms. Highs in the lower 80s. Chance of rain 80%. Tuesday night, showers and a slight chance of thunderstorms. Lows in the mid-60s. Chance of rain 90%. Wednesday, partly sunny with a chance of showers and a slight chance of thunderstorms. Highs in the upper 70s. Chance of rain 50%. Wednesday night, mostly clear. Lows in the mid-50s. Thursday, sunny. Highs in the mid-70s. Thursday night, mostly clear. Lows in the mid-50s. Friday, sunny. Highs around 80. The 8 to 14 day outlook, from Saturday, July 25th to Friday, July 31st, calls for near normal temperatures and above normal precipitation. Normal high temperatures across central Pennsylvania during this period range from the upper 70s over the Allegheny Mountains to the mid-80s across the lower Susquehanna Valley. Normal lows range from the mid-50s over the Alleghenies to the mid-60s across the lower Susquehanna Valley. Here are the 2 p.m. conditions in the Altoona area. In Altoona, light rain was falling. The temperature was 72 degrees, the dew point 69, and the relative humidity 90%. The wind was southwest at 6 miles an hour. The pressure was 29.90 inches and falling. At State College, fog was reported. The temperature was 77 degrees, the dew point 75, and the relative humidity 94%. The wind was southwest at 6 miles an hour. The pressure was 29.86 inches and falling. Now, a few other local conditions. Johnstown, partly sunny 73, Dubois, mostly sunny 79, Latrobe, partly sunny 81, Pittsburgh, partly sunny 84, Erie, mostly sunny 86, Bradford, partly sunny 74. To the south and east, York, haze 85, Selins Grove fog 73, Harrisburg smoke 76, Philadelphia smoke 87, Baltimore mostly sunny 93, Washington D.C. smoke 93. Once again, in Altoona it was 72 degrees with light rain. And at State College it was 77 degrees with fog. This is NOAA Weather Radio, all hazards station WNG589. 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Here's the hazardous weather outlook for the following counties: Bedford, Blair, Cambria, and Huntingdon. Flood watch in effect until midnight tonight, severe thunderstorm watch 492 in effect until 9 p.m. this evening. For this afternoon and tonight, please listen to NOAA Weather Radio or go to weather.gov/statecollege on the internet for more information about the following hazards. Flood watch. Severe thunderstorm watch. Severe thunderstorms capable of producing damaging wind gusts, tornadoes, and large hail are possible from midday through late evening. Damaging wind gusts are the main threat today. Heavy rain may also cause isolated instances of flooding. And now the extended outlook for the period Sunday through Friday. Strong to severe thunderstorms are possible on Tuesday. Some of the storms may make very heavy rain and may lead to flooding. Spotters are encouraged to report significant hazardous weather. Flood watch in effect through this evening. What? Flash flooding caused by excessive rainfall is possible. Where? A portion of central Pennsylvania, including the following areas: Adams, Bedford, Blair, Cambria, Clearfield, Columbia, Cumberland, Dauphin, Franklin, Fulton, Huntingdon, Juliata, Lancaster, Lebanon, Mifflin, Montour, Northern Center, Northumberland, Perry, Schuylkill, Snyder, Somerset, Southern Center, Southern Clinton, Southern Lycoming, Union, and York. When, through this evening. Impacts: excessive runoff may result in flooding of rivers, creeks, streams, and other low-lying and flood-prone locations. Flooding may occur in poor drainage and urban areas. Additional details: numerous rounds of heavy showers and thunderstorms will track east across the watch area today into this evening.
Rainfall rates of over 1 inch per hour will occur and flash flooding could occur where several thunderstorms strain across the same locations. http://www.weather.gov/safety/flood You should monitor later forecasts and be prepared to take action should flash flood warnings be issued. The National Weather Service has issued severe thunderstorm watch number 492, effective until 9 p.m. This watch includes the following counties, in Pennsylvania, Bedford, Blair, Cambria and Huntingdon. Remember, a severe thunderstorm watch means the conditions are favorable for the development of severe weather, including large hail and damaging winds in and close to the watch area. While severe weather may not be imminent, persons should remain alert for rapidly changing weather conditions and listen for later statements and possible warnings. Stay tuned to NOAA Weather Radio, commercial radio and television outlets, or internet sources for the latest severe weather information. The wildfire smoke will lift to the northeast this morning and be largely out of the state this afternoon, hanging on longest in the northeast. A warm front will lift north through the state during the day followed by a strong cold front later in the evening and overnight. Showers and thunderstorms will be developing throughout the state during the day, becoming more widespread in the afternoon and evening. Some of these storms will be capable of causing damaging winds, hail, and even a few tornadoes. Highs will be in the upper 70s to upper 80s. The storms will weaken as we lose heating of the day, but may take until midnight to die away while moving to the south. The cold front will clear out the humidity from the north by morning. Lows will be in the mid-50s in the northern mountains, but still 65 to 70 degrees south of the turnpike. Sunday will be cooler and rain-free. Highs will be in the lower 70s to mid-80s with refreshingly lower humidity. While some smoke from the fires to our west will probably slide back into the state, the smoke is not expected to be as dense as it has been the last couple days. Here is the latest National Weather Service forecast for Blair and Bedford counties, including the city of Altoona. This afternoon, partly sunny with a chance of showers and thunderstorms. Some thunderstorms may be severe with damaging winds and frequent lightning. Rainfall amounts around a tenth of an inch. Highs in the mid-80s. West winds 10 to 15 miles an hour with gusts up to 30 miles an hour. Chance of rain 50%. Tonight, mostly cloudy through 4 a.m., then becoming partly cloudy. Showers likely and a chance of thunderstorms through midnight, then a chance of showers and a slight chance of thunderstorms after midnight. Some thunderstorms may be severe with damaging winds and frequent lightning through 10 p.m. Some thunderstorms may produce heavy rainfall between 10 p.m. and midnight. Rainfall amounts between a tenth and a quarter of an inch. Lows in the mid-60s. West winds 10 to 15 miles an hour with gusts up to 30 miles an hour. Chance of rain 70%. Sunday, mostly sunny. Highs in the upper 70s. Northwest winds 5 to 10 miles an hour. Sunday night, mostly clear. Lows in the upper 50s. Northwest winds around 5 miles an hour. Here is the latest National Weather Service forecast for Cambria County, including the city of Johnstown. This afternoon, partly sunny between 2 p.m. and 4 p.m., then becoming mostly cloudy. A chance of showers and thunderstorms. Some thunderstorms may be severe with damaging winds and frequent lightning. Rainfall amounts between a tenth and a quarter of an inch. Highs around 80. West winds 10 to 15 miles an hour with gusts up to 30 miles an hour. Chance of rain 50%. Tonight, mostly cloudy. Showers and a chance of thunderstorms through midnight, then a chance of showers and a slight chance of thunderstorms after midnight. Some thunderstorms may be severe with damaging winds and frequent lightning through 10 p.m. Some thunderstorms may produce heavy rainfall between 10 p.m. and midnight. Rainfall amounts between a quarter and a half inch. Lows in the lower 60s. West winds 10 to 15 miles an hour with gusts up to 30 miles an hour. Chance of rain 90%. Sunday, mostly cloudy, then becoming partly sunny between 8 a.m. and 2 p.m., then becoming sunny. Highs in the mid-70s. Northwest winds 5 to 10 miles an hour. Sunday night, mostly clear. Lows in the mid-50s. Northwest winds 5 to 10 miles an hour, becoming northeast after midnight.
and now the extended forecast for south central Pennsylvania. Monday, mostly sunny. Highs in the lower 80s. Monday night, mostly cloudy. Lows in the mid-60s. Tuesday, showers and a chance of thunderstorms. Highs in the lower 80s. Chance of rain 80%. Tuesday night, showers and a slight chance of thunderstorms. Lows in the mid-60s. Chance of rain 90%. Wednesday, partly sunny with a chance of showers and a slight chance of thunderstorms. Highs in the upper 70s. Chance of rain 50%. Wednesday night, mostly clear. Lows in the mid-50s. Thursday, sunny. Highs in the mid-70s. Thursday night, mostly clear. Lows in the mid-50s. Friday, sunny. Highs around 80. The 8 to 14 day outlook, from Saturday, July 25th to Friday, July 31st, calls for near normal temperatures and above normal precipitation. Normal high temperatures across central Pennsylvania during this period range from the upper 70s over the Allegheny Mountains to the mid-80s across the lower Susquehanna Valley. Normal lows range from the mid-50s over the Alleghenies to the mid-60s across the lower Susquehanna Valley. Here are the 2 p.m. conditions in the Altoona area. In Altoona, light rain was falling. The temperature was 72 degrees, the dew point 69, and the relative humidity 90%. The wind was southwest at 6 miles an hour. The pressure was 29.90 inches and falling. At State College, fog was reported. The temperature was 77 degrees, the dew point 75, and the relative humidity 94%. The wind was southwest at 6 miles an hour. The pressure was 29.86 inches and falling. Now, a few other local conditions. Johnstown, partly sunny 73, Dubois, mostly sunny 79, La Trobe, partly sunny 81, Pittsburgh, partly sunny 84, Erie, mostly sunny 86, Bradford, partly sunny 74. To the south and east, York, haze 85, Selins Grove fog 73, Harrisburg smoke 76, Philadelphia smoke 87, Baltimore mostly sunny 93, Washington DC smoke 93. Once again, in Altoona it was 72 degrees with light rain. And at State College it was 77 degrees with fog. This is NOAA Weather Radio, all hazards station WNG589. 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Here's the hazardous weather outlook for the following counties: Bedford, Blair, Cambria, and Huntingdon. Flood watch in effect until midnight tonight. Severe thunderstorm watch 492 in effect until 9 p.m. this evening. For this afternoon and tonight, please listen to NOAA Weather Radio or go to weather.gov/statecollege on the internet for more information about the following hazards. Flood watch. Severe thunderstorm watch. Severe thunderstorms capable of producing damaging wind gusts, tornadoes, and large hail are possible from midday through late evening. Damaging wind gusts are the main threat today. Heavy rain may also cause isolated instances of flooding. And now the extended outlook for the period Sunday through Friday. Strong to severe thunderstorms are possible on Tuesday. Some of the storms may make very heavy rain and may lead to flooding. Spotters are encouraged to report significant hazardous weather. Flood watch in effect through this evening. What? Flash flooding caused by excessive rainfall is possible. Where? A portion of central Pennsylvania, including the following areas: Adams, Bedford, Blair, Cambria, Clearfield, Columbia, Cumberland, Dauphin, Franklin, Fulton, Huntingdon, Juliata, Lancaster, Lebanon, Mifflin, Montour, Northern Center, Northumberland, Perry, Schuylkill, Snyder, Somerset, Southern Center, Southern Clinton, Southern Lycoming, Union, and York. When? Through this evening. Impacts: excessive runoff may result in flooding of rivers, creeks, streams, and other low-lying and flood-prone locations. Flooding may occur in poor drainage and urban areas. Additional details: numerous rounds of heavy showers and thunderstorms will track east across the watch area today into this evening. Rainfall rates of over 1 inch per hour will occur, and flash flooding could occur where several thunderstorms drain across the same locations.
http://www.weather.gov/safety/flood. You should monitor later forecasts and be prepared to take action should flash flood warnings be issued. The National Weather Service has issued severe thunderstorm watch number 492, effective until 9 p.m. This watch includes the following counties in Pennsylvania: Bedford, Blair,

just in the northeast. A warm front will lift north through the state during the day, followed by a strong cold front later in the evening and overnight. Showers and thunderstorms will be developing throughout the state during the day, becoming more widespread in the afternoon and evening. Some of these storms will be capable of causing damaging winds, hail, and even a few tornadoes. Highs will be in the upper 70s to upper 80s. The storms will weaken as we lose heating of the day, but may take until midnight to die away while moving to the south. The cold front will clear out the humidity from the north by morning. Lows will be in the mid-50s in the northern mountains, but still 65 to 70 degrees south of the turnpike. Sunday will be cooler and rain-free. Highs will be in the lower 70s to mid-80s with refreshingly lower humidity. While some smoke from the fires to our west will probably slide back into the state, the smoke is not expected to be as dense as it has been the last couple days. Here is the latest National Weather Service forecast for Blair and Bedford counties, including the city of Altoona. This afternoon, partly sunny with a chance of showers and thunderstorms. Some thunderstorms may be severe with damaging winds and frequent lightning. Rainfall amounts around a tenth of an inch. Highs in the mid-80s. West winds 10 to 15 miles an hour with gusts up to 30 miles an hour. Chance of rain 50%. Tonight, mostly cloudy through 4 a.m., then becoming partly cloudy. Showers likely and a chance of thunderstorms through midnight, then a chance of showers and a slight chance of thunderstorms after midnight. Some thunderstorms may be severe with damaging winds and frequent lightning through 10 p.m. Some thunderstorms may produce heavy rainfall between 10 p.m. and midnight. Rainfall amounts between a tenth and a quarter of an inch. Lows in the mid-60s. West winds 10 to 15 miles an hour with gusts up to 30 miles an hour. Chance of rain 70%. Sunday, mostly sunny. Highs in the upper 70s. Northwest winds 5 to 10 miles an hour. Sunday night, mostly clear. Lows in the upper 50s. Northwest winds around 5 miles an hour. Here is the latest National Weather Service forecast for Cambria County, including the city of Johnstown. This afternoon, partly sunny between 2 p.m. and 4 p.m., then becoming mostly cloudy. A chance of showers and thunderstorms. Some thunderstorms may be severe with damaging winds and frequent lightning. Rainfall amounts between a tenth and a quarter of an inch. Highs around 80. West winds 10 to 15 miles an hour with gusts up to 30 miles an hour. Chance of rain 50%. Tonight, mostly cloudy. Showers and a chance of thunderstorms through midnight, then a chance of showers and a slight chance of thunderstorms after midnight. Some thunderstorms may be severe with damaging winds and frequent lightning through 10 p.m. Some thunderstorms may produce heavy rainfall between 10 p.m. and midnight. Rainfall amounts between a quarter and a half inch. Lows in the lower 60s. West winds 10 to 15 miles an hour with gusts up to 30 miles an hour. Chance of rain 90%. Sunday, mostly cloudy, then becoming partly sunny between 8 a.m. and 2 p.m., then becoming sunny. Highs in the mid-70s. Northwest winds 5 to 10 miles an hour. Sunday night, mostly clear. Lows in the mid-50s. Northwest winds 5 to 10 miles an hour, becoming northeast after midnight. And now the extended forecast for South Central Pennsylvania. Monday, mostly sunny. Highs in the lower 80s. Monday night, mostly cloudy. Lows in the mid-60s. Tuesday, showers and a chance of thunderstorms. Highs in the lower 80s. Chance of rain 80%. Tuesday night, showers and a slight chance of thunderstorms. Lows in the mid-60s. Chance of rain 90%. Wednesday, partly sunny with a chance of showers and a slight chance of thunderstorms. Highs in the upper 70s. Chance of rain 50%. Wednesday night, mostly clear. Lows in the mid-50s. Thursday, sunny. Highs in the mid-70s. Thursday night, mostly clear. Lows in the mid-50s. Friday, sunny. Highs around 80. The 8 to 14 day outlook, from Saturday, July 25th to Friday, July 31st, calls for near normal temperatures and above normal precipitation. Normal high temperatures across central Pennsylvania during this period.

range from the upper 70s over the Allegheny Mountains to the mid-80s across the lower Susquehanna Valley. Normal lows range from the mid-50s over the Alleghenies to the mid-60s across the lower Susquehanna Valley. Here are the 2 p.m. conditions in the Altoona area. In Altoona, light rain was falling. The temperature was 72 degrees, the dew point 69, and the relative humidity 90%. The wind was southwest at 6 miles an hour. The pressure was 29.90 inches and falling. At State College, fog was reported. The temperature was 77 degrees, the dew point 75, and the relative humidity 94%. The wind was southwest at 6 miles an hour. The pressure was 29.86 inches and falling. Now, a few other local conditions: Johnstown, partly sunny 73, DuBois, mostly sunny 79, La Trobe, partly sunny 81, Pittsburgh, partly sunny 84, Erie, mostly sunny 86, Bradford, partly sunny 74. To the south and east, York, Hays 85, Selams Grove fog 73, Harrisburg smoke 76, Philadelphia smoke 87, Baltimore mostly sunny 93, Washington DC smoke 93. Once again, in Altoona it was 72 degrees with light rain. And at State College it was 77 degrees with fog. 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Here's the hazardous weather outlook for the following counties: Bedford, Blair, Cambria, and Huntingdon. Flood watch in effect until midnight tonight. Severe thunderstorm watch 492 in effect until 9 p.m. this evening. For this afternoon and tonight, please listen to NOAA Weather Radio or go to weather.gov/statecollege on the internet for more information about the following hazards: flood watch, severe thunderstorm watch. Severe thunderstorms capable of producing damaging wind gusts, tornadoes, and large hail are possible from midday through late evening. Damaging wind gusts are the main threat today. Heavy rain may also cause isolated instances of flooding. And now the extended outlook for the period Sunday through Friday. Strong to severe thunderstorms are possible on Tuesday. Some of the storms may make very heavy rain and may lead to flooding. Spotters are encouraged to report significant hazardous weather. Flood watch in effect through this evening. What? Flash flooding caused by excessive rainfall is possible. Where? A portion of central Pennsylvania, including the following areas: Adams, Bedford, Blair, Cambria, Clearfield, Columbia, Cumberland, Dauphin, Franklin, Fulton, Huntingdon, Juniata, Lancaster, Lebanon, Mifflin, Montour, Northern Center, Northumberland, Perry, Schuylkill, Snyder, Somerset, Southern Center, Southern Clinton, Southern Lycoming, Union, and York. When, through this evening, impacts, excessive runoff may result in flooding of rivers, creeks, streams, and other low-lying and flood-prone locations. Flooding may occur in poor drainage and urban areas. Additional details: numerous rounds of heavy showers and thunderstorms will track east across the watch area today into this evening. Rainfall rates of over 1 inch per hour will occur, and flash flooding could occur where several thunderstorms strain across the same locations. http://www.weather.gov/safety/flood. You should monitor later forecasts and be prepared to take action should flash flood warnings be issued. The National Weather Service has issued severe thunderstorm watch number 492, effective until 9 p.m. This watch includes the following counties in Pennsylvania: Bedford, Blair, Cambria, and Huntingdon. Remember, a severe thunderstorm watch means the conditions are favorable for the development of severe weather, including large hail and damaging winds in and close to the watch area. While severe weather may not be imminent, persons should remain alert for rapidly changing weather conditions and listen for later statements and possible warnings. Stay tuned to NOAA Weather Radio, commercial radio and television outlets, or internet sources for the latest severe weather information. The wildfire smoke will lift to the northeast this morning and be largely out of the state this afternoon, hanging on longest in the northeast. A warm front will lift north through the state during the day, followed by a strong cold front later in the evening and overnight.
Showers and thunderstorms will be developing throughout the state during the day, becoming more widespread in the afternoon and evening. Some of these storms will be capable of causing damaging winds, hail, and even a few tornadoes. Highs will be in the upper 70s to upper 80s. The storms will weaken as we lose heating of the day, but may take until midnight to die away while moving to the south. The cold front will clear out the humidity from the north by morning. Lows will be in the mid-50s in the northern mountains, but still 65 to 70 degrees south of the turnpike. Sunday will be cooler and rain-free.

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Between 1.5 and 2.5 inches of rain have fallen. Additional rainfall amounts of 0.5 to 1 inch are possible in the warned area. Flash flooding is ongoing or expected to begin shortly. Hazard: flash flooding caused by thunderstorms. Source: radar and automated gauges. Impact: flash flooding of small creeks and streams, urban areas, highways, streets and underpasses, as well as other poor drainage and low-lying areas. Some locations that will experience flash flooding include Somerset, Bedford, Freedons, Indian Lake, Shellsburg, Man's Choice, Shanksville, New Baltimore, and Flight 93 National Memorial. Turn around, don't drown when encountering flooded roads. Most flood deaths occur in vehicles. Be aware of your surroundings and do not drive on flooded roads. Repeating, a flash flood warning has been issued until 6 p.m. for the following counties, Bedford and Somerset. Here is the latest National Weather Service forecast for Blair and Bedford counties, including the city of Altoona. This afternoon, partly sunny with a chance of showers and thunderstorms. Some thunderstorms may be severe with damaging winds and frequent lightning. Rainfall amounts around a tenth of an inch. Highs in the mid-80s. West winds 10 to 15 miles an hour with gusts up to 30 miles an hour. Chance of rain 50%. Tonight, mostly cloudy through 4 a.m., then becoming partly cloudy. Showers likely and a chance of thunderstorms through midnight, then a chance of showers and a slight chance of thunderstorms after midnight. Some thunderstorms may be severe with damaging winds and frequent lightning through 10 p.m. Some thunderstorms may produce heavy rainfall between 10 p.m. and midnight. Rainfall amounts between a tenth and a quarter of an inch. Lows in the mid-60s. West winds 10 to 15 miles an hour with gusts up to 30 miles an hour. Chance of rain 70%. Sunday, mostly sunny. Highs in the upper 70s. Northwest winds 5 to 10 miles an hour. Sunday night, mostly clear. Lows in the upper 50s. Northwest winds around 5 miles an hour. Here is the latest National Weather Service forecast for Cambria County, including the city of Johnstown. This afternoon, partly sunny between 2 p.m. and 4 p.m., then becoming mostly cloudy. A chance of showers and thunderstorms. Some thunderstorms may be severe with damaging winds and frequent lightning. Rainfall amounts around a tenth of an inch. Near steady temperature in the upper 70s. West winds 10 to 15 miles an hour with gusts up to 30 miles an hour. Chance of rain 50%. Tonight, mostly cloudy. Showers and a chance of thunderstorms through midnight, then a chance of showers and a slight chance of thunderstorms after midnight. Some thunderstorms may be severe with damaging winds and frequent lightning through 10 p.m. Some thunderstorms may produce heavy rainfall between 10 p.m. and midnight. Rainfall amounts between a quarter and a half inch. Lows in the lower 60s. West winds 10 to 15 miles an hour with gusts up to 30 miles an hour. Chance of rain 90%. Sunday, mostly cloudy, then becoming partly sunny between 8 a.m. and 2 p.m., then becoming sunny. Highs in the mid-70s. Northwest winds 5 to 10 miles an hour. Sunday night, mostly clear. Lows in the mid-50s. Northwest winds 5 to 10 miles an hour, becoming northeast after midnight. And now the extended forecast for South Central Pennsylvania. Monday, mostly sunny. Highs in the lower 80s. Monday night, mostly cloudy. Lows in the mid-60s. Tuesday, showers and a chance of thunderstorms. Highs in the lower 80s. Chance of rain 80%. Tuesday night, showers and a slight chance of thunderstorms. Lows in the mid-60s. Chance of rain 90%. Wednesday, partly sunny with a chance of showers and a slight chance of thunderstorms. Highs in the upper 70s. Chance of rain 50%. Wednesday night, mostly clear.
lows in the mid-50s. Thursday, sunny. Highs in the mid-70s. Thursday night, mostly clear. Lows in the upper 50s. Friday, sunny. Highs around 80. Here are the 3 p.m. conditions in the Altoona area. In Altoona, it was partly sunny. The temperature was 73 degrees, the dew point 69, and the relative humidity 87%. The wind was south at 8 miles an hour. The pressure was 29.86 inches and falling. At State College, smoke was reported. The temperature was 77 degrees, the dew point 73, and the relative humidity 88%. The wind was southwest at 8 miles an hour. The pressure was 29.81 inches and falling. Now, a few other local conditions: Johnstown, light rain 70, Dubois, rain 78, La Trobe, mostly sunny 81, Pittsburgh Thunder 80, Erie, mostly sunny 88, Bradford mostly sunny 76. To the south and east, York, light rain 86, Selins Grove fog 75, Harrisburg smoke 76, Philadelphia smoke 90, Baltimore partly sunny 91, Washington DC smoke 89. Once again, in Altoona it was 73 degrees under partly sunny skies. And at State College it was 77 degrees with smoke. This is NOAA Weather Radio, all hazards station WNG 589. 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The National Weather Service in State College has issued a flash flood warning for West Central Bedford County in South Central Pennsylvania, Central Somerset County in South Central Pennsylvania, until 6 p.m. At 3:01 p.m., Doppler radar and automated rain gauges indicated thunderstorms producing heavy rain across the warned area. Between 1.5 and 2.5 inches of rain have fallen. Additional rainfall amounts of 0.5 to 1 inch are possible in the warned area. Flash flooding is ongoing or expected to begin shortly. Hazard: flash flooding caused by thunderstorms. Source: radar and automated gauges. Impact: flash flooding of small creeks and streams, urban areas, highways, streets and underpasses, as well as other poor drainage and low-lying areas. Some locations that will experience flash flooding include Somerset, Bedford, Freedons, Indian Lake, Shellsburg, Man's Choice, Shanksville, New Baltimore, and Flight 93 National Memorial. Turn around, don't drown when encountering flooded roads. Most flood deaths occur in vehicles. Be aware of your surroundings and do not drive on flooded roads. Repeating, a flash flood warning has been issued until 6 p.m. for the following counties: Bedford and Somerset. The National Weather Service has issued severe thunderstorm watch number 492, effective until 9 p.m. This watch includes the following counties: in Pennsylvania, Bedford, Blair, Cambria, and Huntingdon. Remember, a severe thunderstorm watch means the conditions are favorable for the development of severe weather, including large hail and damaging winds in and close to the watch area. While severe weather may not be imminent, persons should remain alert for rapidly changing weather conditions and listen for later statements and possible warnings. Stay tuned to NOAA Weather Radio, commercial radio and television outlets, or internet sources for the latest severe weather information. Flood watch in effect through this evening. What? Flash flooding caused by excessive rainfall is possible. Where? A portion of central Pennsylvania, including the following areas: Adams, Bedford, Blair, Cambria, Clearfield, Columbia, Cumberland, Dauphin, Franklin, Fulton, Huntingdon, Juniata, Lancaster, Lebanon, Mifflin, Montour, Northern Center, Northumberland, Perry, Schuylkill, Snyder, Somerset, Southern Center, Southern Clinton, Southern Lycoming, Union, and York. When? Through this evening. Impacts: excessive runoff may result in flooding of rivers, creeks, streams, and other low-lying and flood-prone locations. Flooding may occur in poor drainage and urban areas. Additional details: numerous rounds of heavy showers and thunderstorms will track east across the watch area today into this evening. Rainfall rates of over 1 inch per hour will occur, and flash flooding could occur where several thunderstorms drain across the same locations. http://www.weather.gov/safety/
Flood you should monitor later forecasts and be prepared to take action should flash flood warnings be issued. Here is the latest National Weather Service forecast for Blair and Bedford counties, including the city of Altoona. This afternoon, partly sunny with a chance of showers and thunderstorms. Some thunderstorms may be severe with damaging winds and frequent lightning. Rainfall amounts around a tenth of an inch. Highs in the mid-80s. West winds 10 to 15 miles an hour with gusts up to 30 miles an hour. Chance of rain 50%. Tonight, mostly cloudy through 4 a.m., then becoming partly cloudy. Showers likely and a chance of thunderstorms through midnight, then a chance of showers and a slight chance of thunderstorms after midnight. Some thunderstorms may be severe with damaging winds and frequent lightning through 10 p.m. Some thunderstorms may produce heavy rainfall between 10 p.m. and midnight. Rainfall amounts between a tenth and a quarter of an inch. Lows in the mid-60s. West winds 10 to 15 miles an hour with gusts up to 30 miles an hour. Chance of rain 70%. Sunday, mostly sunny. Highs in the upper 70s. Northwest winds 5 to 10 miles an hour. Sunday night, mostly clear. Lows in the upper 50s. Northwest winds around 5 miles an hour. Here is the latest National Weather Service forecast for Cambria County, including the city of Johnstown. This afternoon, partly sunny between 2 p.m. and 4 p.m., then becoming mostly cloudy. A chance of showers and thunderstorms. Some thunderstorms may be severe with damaging winds and frequent lightning. Rainfall amounts around a tenth of an inch. Near steady temperature in the upper 70s. West winds 10 to 15 miles an hour with gusts up to 30 miles an hour. Chance of rain 50%. Tonight, mostly cloudy. Showers and a chance of thunderstorms through midnight, then a chance of showers and a slight chance of thunderstorms after midnight. Some thunderstorms may be severe with damaging winds and frequent lightning through 10 p.m. Some thunderstorms may produce heavy rainfall between 10 p.m. and midnight. Rainfall amounts between a quarter and a half inch. Lows in the lower 60s. West winds 10 to 15 miles an hour with gusts up to 30 miles an hour. Chance of rain 90%. Sunday, mostly cloudy, then becoming partly sunny between 8 a.m. and 2 p.m., then becoming sunny. Highs in the mid-70s. Northwest winds 5 to 10 miles an hour. Sunday night, mostly clear. Lows in the mid-50s. Northwest winds 5 to 10 miles an hour, becoming northeast after midnight. And now the extended forecast for South Central Pennsylvania. Monday, mostly sunny. Highs in the lower 80s. Monday night, mostly cloudy. Lows in the mid-60s. Tuesday, showers and a chance of thunderstorms. Highs in the lower 80s. Chance of rain 80%. Tuesday night, showers and a slight chance of thunderstorms. Lows in the mid-60s. Chance of rain 90%. Wednesday, partly sunny with a chance of showers and a slight chance of thunderstorms. Highs in the upper 70s. Chance of rain 50%. Wednesday night, mostly clear. Lows in the mid-50s. Thursday, sunny. Highs in the mid-70s. Thursday night, mostly clear. Lows in the upper 50s. Friday, sunny. Highs around 80. Here are the 3 p.m. conditions in the Altoona area. In Altoona, it was partly sunny. The temperature was 73 degrees, the dew point 69, and the relative humidity 87%. The wind was south at 8 miles an hour. The pressure was 29.86 inches and falling. At State College, smoke was reported. The temperature was 77 degrees, the dew point 73, and the relative humidity 88%. The wind was southwest at 8 miles an hour. The pressure was 29.81 inches and falling. Now, a few other local conditions: Johnstown, light rain 70, Dubois, rain 78, Latrobe, mostly sunny 81, Pittsburgh Thunder 80, Erie, mostly sunny 88, Bradford partly sunny 76. To the south and east, York, light rain 86, Selins Grove fog 75, Harrisburg smoke 76, Philadelphia smoke 90, Baltimore partly sunny 91, Washington D.C. smoke 89,
Once again, in Altoona it was 73 degrees under partly sunny skies. And at State College it was 77 degrees with smoke. This is NOAA Weather Radio, All Hazards Station WNG 589. 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The National Weather Service in State College has issued a flash flood warning for West Central Bedford County in South Central Pennsylvania, Central Somerset County in South Central Pennsylvania, until 6 p.m. At 3:01 p.m., Doppler radar and automated rain gauges indicated thunderstorms producing heavy rain across the warned area. Between 1.5 and 2.5 inches of rain have fallen. Additional rainfall amounts of 0.5 to 1 inch are possible in the warned area. Flash flooding is ongoing or expected to begin shortly. Hazard: flash flooding caused by thunderstorms. Source: radar and automated gauges. Impact: flash flooding of small creeks and streams, urban areas, highways, streets and underpasses, as well as other poor drainage and low-lying areas. Some locations that will experience flash flooding include Somerset, Bedford, Freedons, Indian Lake, Shellsburg, Man's Choice, Shanksville, New Baltimore, and Flight 93 National Memorial. Turn around, don't drown when encountering flooded roads. Most flood deaths occur in vehicles. Be aware of your surroundings and do not drive on flooded roads. Repeating, a flash flood warning has been issued until 6 p.m. for the following counties, Bedford and Somerset. The National Weather Service has issued severe thunderstorm watch number 492, effective until 9 p.m. This watch includes the following counties, in Pennsylvania, Bedford, Blair, Cambria and Huntingdon. Remember, a severe thunderstorm watch means the conditions are favorable for the development of severe weather, including large hail and damaging winds in and close to the watch area. While severe weather may not be imminent, persons should remain alert for rapidly changing weather conditions and listen for later statements and possible warnings. Stay tuned to NOAA Weather Radio, commercial radio and television outlets, or internet sources for the latest severe weather information. Flood watch in effect through this evening. What? Flash flooding caused by excessive rainfall is possible. Where? A portion of central Pennsylvania, including the following areas: Adams, Bedford, Blair, Cambria, Clearfield, Columbia, Cumberland, Dauphin, Franklin, Fulton, Huntingdon, Juniata, Lancaster, Lebanon, Mifflin, Montour, Northern Center, Northumberland, Harry, Schuylkill, Snyder, Somerset, Southern Center, Southern Clinton, Southern Lycoming, Union, and York. When? Through this evening. Impacts: excessive runoff may result in flooding of rivers, creeks, streams, and other low-lying and flood-prone locations. Flooding may occur in poor drainage and urban areas. Additional details: numerous rounds of heavy showers and thunderstorms will track east across the watch area today into this evening. Rainfall rates of over 1 inch per hour will occur, and flash flooding could occur where several thunderstorms drain across the same locations. http://www.weather.gov/safety/flood. You should monitor later forecasts and be prepared to take action should flash flood warnings be issued. Here is the latest National Weather Service forecast for Blair and Bedford counties, including the city of Altoona. This afternoon, partly sunny with a chance of showers and thunderstorms. Some thunderstorms may be severe with damaging winds and frequent lightning. Rainfall amounts around a tenth of an inch. Highs in the mid-80s. West winds 10 to 15 miles an hour with gusts up to 30 miles an hour. Chance of rain 50%. Tonight, mostly cloudy through 4 a.m., then becoming partly cloudy. Showers likely and a chance of thunderstorms through midnight, then a chance of showers and a slight chance of thunderstorms after midnight. Some thunderstorms may be severe with damaging winds and frequent lightning through 10 p.m. Some thunderstorms may produce heavy rainfall between 10 p.m. and midnight. Rainfall amounts between a tenth and a quarter of an inch. Lows in the mid-60s. West winds 10 to 15 miles an hour with gusts up to 30 miles an hour. Chance of rain 70%. Sunday, mostly sunny. Highs in the upper 70s. Northwest winds 5 to 10 miles an hour. Sunday night, mostly clear. Lows in the upper 50s.
northwest winds around 5 miles an hour. Here is the latest National Weather Service forecast for Cambria County, including the city of Johnstown. This afternoon, partly sunny between 2 p.m. and 4 p.m., then becoming mostly cloudy. A chance of showers and thunderstorms. Some thunderstorms may be severe with damaging winds and frequent lightning. Rainfall amounts around a tenth of an inch. Near steady temperature in the upper 70s. West winds 10 to 15 miles an hour with gusts up to 30 miles an hour. Chance of rain 50%. Tonight, mostly cloudy. Showers and a chance of thunderstorms through midnight, then a chance of showers and a slight chance of thunderstorms after midnight. Some thunderstorms may be severe with damaging winds and frequent lightning through 10 p.m. Some thunderstorms may produce heavy rainfall between 10 p.m. and midnight. Rainfall amounts between a quarter and a half inch. Lows in the lower 60s. West winds 10 to 15 miles an hour with gusts up to 30 miles an hour. Chance of rain 90%. Sunday, mostly cloudy, then becoming partly sunny between 8 a.m. and 2 p.m., then becoming sunny. Highs in the mid-70s. Northwest winds 5 to 10 miles an hour. Sunday night, mostly clear. Lows in the mid-50s. Northwest winds 5 to 10 miles an hour, becoming northeast after midnight. And now the extended forecast for South Central Pennsylvania. Monday, mostly sunny. Highs in the lower 80s. Monday night, mostly cloudy. Lows in the mid-60s. Tuesday, showers and a chance of thunderstorms. Highs in the lower 80s. Chance of rain 80%. Tuesday night, showers and a slight chance of thunderstorms. Lows in the mid-60s. Chance of rain 90%. Wednesday, partly sunny with a chance of showers and a slight chance of thunderstorms. Highs in the upper 70s. Chance of rain 50%. Wednesday night, mostly clear. Lows in the mid-50s. Thursday, sunny. Highs in the mid-70s. Thursday night, mostly clear. Lows in the upper 50s. Friday, sunny. Highs around 80. 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We are located at Innovation Park in State College. 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Properly set weather radios, with the alarm device, will alert you when severe weather warnings or watches are issued. Programming on this station will be temporarily changed during severe weather, to bring you the latest information. Warnings and safety information from the National Weather Service may someday save your life or protect your property. Here are the 3 p.m. conditions in the Altoona area. In Altoona, it was partly sunny. The temperature was 73 degrees, the dew point 69, and the relative humidity 87%. The wind was south at 8 miles an hour. The pressure was 29.86 inches and falling. At State College, smoke was reported. The temperature was 77 degrees, the dew point 73, and the relative humidity 88%. The wind was southwest at 8 miles an hour. The pressure was 29.81 inches and falling. Now, a few other local conditions: Johnstown, light rain 70, Dubois, rain 78, Latrobe, mostly sunny 81, Pittsburgh thunder 80, Erie, mostly sunny 88, Bradford partly sunny 76. To the south and east, York, light rain 86, Selams Grove fog 75, Harrisburg smoke 76, Philadelphia smoke 90, Baltimore partly sunny 91, Washington D.C. smoke 89. Once again, in Altoona it was 73 degrees under partly sunny skies. And at State College it was 77 degrees with smoke. This is NOAA Weather Radio, All Hazards Station WNG 589. 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The National Weather Service in State College has issued a flash flood warning for West Central Bedford County in South Central Pennsylvania, Central Somerset County in South Central Pennsylvania, until 6 p.m.
At 3:01 p.m., Doppler radar and automated rain gauges indicated thunderstorms producing heavy rain across the warned area. Between 1.5 and 2.5 inches of rain have fallen. Additional rainfall amounts of 0.5 to 1 inch are possible in the warned area. Flash flooding is ongoing or expected to begin shortly. Hazard: flash flooding caused by thunderstorms. Source: radar and automated gauges. Impact: flash flooding of small creeks and streams, urban areas, highways, streets and underpasses, as well as other poor drainage and low-lying areas. Some locations that will experience flash flooding include Somerset, Bedford, Freedoms, Indian Lake, Shellsburg, Man's Choice, Shanksville, New Baltimore, and Flight 93 National Memorial. Turn around, don't drown when encountering flooded roads. Most flood deaths occur in vehicles. Be aware of your surroundings and do not drive on flooded roads. Repeating, a flash flood warning has been issued until 6 p.m. for the following counties, Bedford and Somerset. The National Weather Service has issued severe thunderstorm watch number 492, effective until 9 p.m. This watch includes the following counties, in Pennsylvania, Bedford, Blair, Cambria and Huntingdon. Remember, a severe thunderstorm watch means the conditions are favorable for the development of severe weather, including large hail and damaging winds in and close to the watch area. While severe weather may not be imminent, persons should remain alert for rapidly changing weather conditions and listen for later statements and possible warnings. Stay tuned to NOAA Weather Radio, commercial radio and television outlets, or internet sources for the latest severe weather information. Flood watch in effect through this evening. What? Flash flooding caused by excessive rainfall is possible. Where? A portion of central Pennsylvania, including the following areas: Adams, Bedford, Blair, Cambria, Clearfield, Columbia, Cumberland, Dauphin, Franklin, Fulton, Huntingdon, Juniata, Lancaster, Lebanon, Mifflin, Montour, Northern Center, Northumberland, Perry, Schuylkill, Snyder, Somerset, Southern Center, Southern Clinton, Southern Lycoming, Union and York. When? Through this evening. Impacts: excessive runoff may result in flooding of rivers, creeks, streams, and other low-lying and flood-prone locations. Flooding may occur in poor drainage and urban areas. Additional details: numerous rounds of heavy showers and thunderstorms will track east across the watch area today into this evening. Rainfall rates of over 1 inch per hour will occur and flash flooding could occur where several thunderstorms drain across the same locations. http://www.weather.gov/safety/flood. You should monitor later forecasts and be prepared to take action should flash flood warnings be issued. Here is the latest National Weather Service forecast for Blair and Bedford counties, including the city of Altoona. This afternoon, partly sunny with a chance of showers and thunderstorms. Some thunderstorms may be severe with damaging winds and frequent lightning. Rainfall amounts around a tenth of an inch. Highs in the mid-80s. West winds 10 to 15 miles an hour with gusts up to 30 miles an hour. Chance of rain 50%. Tonight, mostly cloudy through 4 a.m., then becoming partly cloudy. Showers likely and a chance of thunderstorms through midnight, then a chance of showers and a slight chance of thunderstorms after midnight. Some thunderstorms may be severe with damaging winds and frequent lightning through 10 p.m. Some thunderstorms may produce heavy rainfall between 10 p.m. and midnight. Rainfall amounts between a tenth and a quarter of an inch. Lows in the mid-60s. West winds 10 to 15 miles an hour with gusts up to 30 miles an hour. Chance of rain 70%. Sunday, mostly sunny. Highs in the upper 70s. Northwest winds 5 to 10 miles an hour. Sunday night, mostly clear. Lows in the upper 50s. Northwest winds around 5 miles an hour. Here is the latest National Weather Service forecast for Cambria County, including the city of Johnstown. This afternoon, partly sunny between 2 p.m. and 4 p.m., then becoming mostly cloudy. A chance of showers and thunderstorms. Some thunderstorms may be severe with damaging winds and frequent lightning. Rainfall amounts around a tenth of an inch. Near steady temperature in the upper 70s. West winds 10 to 15 miles an hour with gusts up to 30 miles an hour.
chance of rain 50%. Tonight, mostly cloudy. Showers and a chance of thunderstorms through midnight, then a chance of showers and a slight chance of thunderstorms after midnight. Some thunderstorms may be severe with damaging winds and frequent lightning through 10 p.m. Some thunderstorms may produce heavy rainfall between 10 p.m. and midnight. Rainfall amounts between a quarter and a half inch. Lows in the lower 60s. West winds 10 to 15 miles an hour with gusts up to 30 miles an hour. Chance of rain 90%. Sunday, mostly cloudy, then becoming partly sunny between 8 a.m. and 2 p.m., then becoming sunny. Highs in the mid-70s. Northwest winds 5 to 10 miles an hour. Sunday night, mostly clear. Lows in the mid-50s. Northwest winds 5 to 10 miles an hour, becoming northeast after midnight. And now the extended forecast for South Central Pennsylvania. Monday, mostly sunny. Highs in the lower 80s. Monday night, mostly cloudy. Lows in the mid-60s. Tuesday, showers and a chance of thunderstorms. Highs in the lower 80s. Chance of rain 80%. Tuesday night, showers and a slight chance of thunderstorms. Lows in the mid-60s. Chance of rain 90%. Wednesday, partly sunny with a chance of showers and a slight chance of thunderstorms. Highs in the upper 70s. Chance of rain 50%. Wednesday night, mostly clear. Lows in the mid-50s. Thursday, sunny. Highs in the mid-70s. Thursday night, mostly clear. Lows in the upper 50s. Friday, sunny. Highs around 80. Here are the 3 p.m. conditions in the Altoona area. In Altoona, it was partly sunny. The temperature was 73 degrees, the dew point 69, and the relative humidity 87%. The wind was south at 8 miles an hour. The pressure was 29.86 inches and falling. At State College, smoke was reported. The temperature was 77 degrees, the dew point 73, and the relative humidity 88%. The wind was southwest at 8 miles an hour. The pressure was 29.81 inches and falling. Now, a few other local conditions: Johnstown, light rain 70, Dubois, rain 78, La Trobe, mostly sunny 81, Pittsburgh thunder 80, Erie, mostly sunny 88, Bradford partly sunny 76. To the south and east, York, light rain 86, Selins Grove fog 75, Harrisburg smoke 76, Philadelphia smoke 90, Baltimore partly sunny 91, Washington DC smoke 89. Once again, in Altoona it was 73 degrees under partly sunny skies. And at State College it was 77 degrees with smoke. This is NOAA Weather Radio, all hazards station WNG 589. 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The National Weather Service in State College has issued a flash flood warning for West Central Bedford County in South Central Pennsylvania, Central Somerset County in South Central Pennsylvania, until 6 p.m. At 3:01 p.m., Doppler radar and automated rain gauges indicated thunderstorms producing heavy rain across the warned area. Between 1.5 and 2.5 inches of rain have fallen. Additional rainfall amounts of 0.5 to 1 inch are possible in the warned area. Flash flooding is ongoing or expected to begin shortly. Hazard: flash flooding caused by thunderstorms. Source: radar and automated gauges. Impact: flash flooding of small creeks and streams, urban areas, highways, streets and underpasses, as well as other poor drainage and low-lying areas. Some locations that will experience flash flooding include Somerset, Bedford, Freedoms, Indian Lake, Shellsburg, Man's Choice, Shanksville, New Baltimore, and Flight 93 National Memorial. Turn around, don't drown when encountering flooded roads. Most flood deaths occur in vehicles. Be aware of your surroundings and do not drive on flooded roads. Repeating, a flash flood warning has been issued until 6 p.m. for the following counties: Bedford and Somerset. The National Weather Service has issued severe thunderstorm watch number 492, effective until 9 p.m. This watch includes the following counties: in Pennsylvania, Bedford, Blair, Cambria, and Huntingdon.
Remember, a severe thunderstorm watch means the conditions are favorable for the development of severe weather, including large hail and damaging winds in and close to the watch area. While severe weather may not be imminent, persons should remain alert for rapidly changing weather conditions and listen for later statements and possible warnings. Stay tuned to NOAA Weather Radio, commercial radio and television outlets, or internet sources for the latest severe weather information. Flood watch in effect through this evening. What? Flash flooding caused by excessive rainfall is possible. Where? A portion of central Pennsylvania, including the following areas: Adams, Bedford, Blair, Cambria, Clearfield, Columbia, Cumberland, Dauphin, Franklin, Fulton, Huntingdon, Juniata, Lancaster, Lebanon, Mifflin, Montour, Northern Centre, Northumberland, Harry, Schuylkill, Snyder, Somerset, Southern Centre, Southern Clinton, Southern Lycoming, Union and York. When, through this evening. Impacts: excessive runoff may result in flooding of rivers, creeks, streams, and other low-lying and flood-prone locations. Flooding may occur in poor drainage and urban areas. Additional details: numerous rounds of heavy showers and thunderstorms will track east across the watch area today into this evening. Rainfall rates of over 1 inch per hour will occur, and flash flooding could occur where several thunderstorms drain across the same locations. http://www.weather.gov/safety/flood. You should monitor later forecasts and be prepared to take action should flash flood warnings be issued. Here is the latest National Weather Service forecast for Blair and Bedford counties, including the city of Altoona. This afternoon, partly sunny with a chance of showers and thunderstorms. Some thunderstorms may be severe with damaging winds and frequent lightning. Rainfall amounts around a tenth of an inch. Highs in the mid-80s. West winds 10 to 15 miles an hour with gusts up to 30 miles an hour. Chance of rain 50%. Tonight, mostly cloudy through 4 a.m., then becoming partly cloudy. Showers likely and a chance of thunderstorms through midnight, then a chance of showers and a slight chance of thunderstorms after midnight. Some thunderstorms may be severe with damaging winds and frequent lightning through 10 p.m. Some thunderstorms may produce heavy rainfall between 10 p.m. and midnight. Rainfall amounts between a tenth and a quarter of an inch. Lows in the mid-60s. West winds 10 to 15 miles an hour with gusts up to 30 miles an hour. Chance of rain 70%. Sunday, mostly sunny. Highs in the upper 70s. Northwest winds 5 to 10 miles an hour. Sunday night, mostly clear. Lows in the upper 50s. Northwest winds around 5 miles an hour. Here is the latest National Weather Service forecast for Cambria County, including the city of Johnstown. This afternoon, partly sunny between 2 p.m. and 4 p.m., then becoming mostly cloudy. A chance of showers and thunderstorms. Some thunderstorms may be severe with damaging winds and frequent lightning. Rainfall amounts around a tenth of an inch. Near steady temperature in the upper 70s. West winds 10 to 15 miles an hour with gusts up to 30 miles an hour. Chance of rain 50%. Tonight, mostly cloudy. Showers and a chance of thunderstorms through midnight, then a chance of showers and a slight chance of thunderstorms after midnight. Some thunderstorms may be severe with damaging winds and frequent lightning through 10 p.m. Some thunderstorms may produce heavy rainfall between 10 p.m. and midnight. Rainfall amounts between a quarter and a half inch. Lows in the lower 60s. West winds 10 to 15 miles an hour with gusts up to 30 miles an hour. Chance of rain 90%. Sunday, mostly cloudy, then becoming partly sunny between 8 a.m. and 2 p.m., then becoming sunny. Highs in the mid-70s. Northwest winds 5 to 10 miles an hour. Sunday night, mostly clear. Lows in the mid-50s. Northwest winds 5 to 10 miles an hour, becoming northeast after midnight. And now the extended forecast for South Central Pennsylvania. Monday, mostly sunny. Highs in the lower 80s. Monday night, mostly cloudy. Lows in the mid-60s. Tuesday, showers and a chance of thunderstorms. Highs in the lower 80s. Chance of rain 80%. Tuesday night, showers and a slight chance of thunderstorms.
lows in the mid-60s. Chance of rain 90%. Wednesday, partly sunny with a chance of showers and a slight chance of thunderstorms. Highs in the upper 70s. Chance of rain 50%. Wednesday night, mostly clear. Lows in the mid-50s. Thursday, sunny. Highs in the mid-70s. Thursday night, mostly clear. Lows in the upper 50s. Friday, sunny. Highs around 80. Here are the 3 p.m. conditions in the Altoona area. In Altoona, it was partly sunny. The temperature was 73 degrees, the dew point 69, and the relative humidity 87%. The wind was south at 8 miles an hour. The pressure was 29.86 inches and falling. At State College, smoke was reported. The temperature was 77 degrees, the dew point 73, and the relative humidity 88%. The wind was southwest at 8 miles an hour. The pressure was 29.81 inches and falling. Now, a few other local conditions: Johnstown, light rain 70, Dubois, rain 78, La Trobe, mostly sunny 81, Pittsburgh thunder 80, Erie, mostly sunny 88, Bradford partly sunny 76. To the south and east, York, light rain 86, Selams Grove fog 75, Harrisburg smoke 76, Philadelphia smoke 90, Baltimore partly sunny 91, Washington D.C. smoke 89. Once again, in Altoona it was 73 degrees under partly sunny skies. And at State College it was 77 degrees with smoke. This is NOAA Weather Radio, All Hazards Station WNG 589. 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The National Weather Service in State College has issued a flash flood warning for West Central Bedford County in South Central Pennsylvania, Central Somerset County in South Central Pennsylvania, until 6 p.m. At 3:01 p.m., Doppler radar and automated rain gauges indicated thunderstorms producing heavy rain across the warned area. Between 1.5 and 2.5 inches of rain have fallen. Additional rainfall amounts of 0.5 to 1 inch are possible in the warned area. Flash flooding is ongoing or expected to begin shortly. Hazard: flash flooding caused by thunderstorms. Source: radar and automated gauges. Impact: flash flooding of small creeks and streams, urban areas, highways, streets and underpasses, as well as other poor drainage and low-lying areas. Some locations that will experience flash flooding include Somerset, Bedford, Freedons, Indian Lake, Shellsburg, Man's Choice, Shanksville, New Baltimore, and Flight 93 National Memorial. Turn around, don't drown when encountering flooded roads. Most flood deaths occur in vehicles. Be aware of your surroundings and do not drive on flooded roads. Repeating, a flash flood warning has been issued until 6 p.m. for the following counties: Bedford and Somerset. The National Weather Service has issued Severe Thunderstorm Watch number 492, effective until 9 p.m. This watch includes the following counties: in Pennsylvania, Bedford, Blair, Cambria, and Huntingdon. Remember, a Severe Thunderstorm Watch means the conditions are favorable for the development of severe weather, including large hail and damaging winds in and close to the watch area. While severe weather may not be imminent, persons should remain alert for rapidly changing weather conditions and listen for later statements and possible warnings. Stay tuned to NOAA Weather Radio, commercial radio and television outlets, or internet sources for the latest severe weather information. Flood watch in effect through this evening. What? Flash flooding caused by excessive rainfall is possible. Where? A portion of central Pennsylvania, including the following areas: Adams, Bedford, Blair, Cambria, Clearfield, Columbia, Cumberland, Dauphin, Franklin, Fulton, Huntingdon, Juniata, Lancaster, Lebanon, Mifflin, Montour, Northern Center, Northumberland, Harry, Schuylkill, Snyder, Somerset, Southern Center, Southern Clinton, Southern Lycoming, Union, and York. When? Through this evening. Impacts: excessive runoff may result in flooding of rivers, creeks, streams, and other low-lying and flood-prone locations. Flooding may occur in poor drainage and urban areas. Additional details: numerous rounds of heavy showers and thunderstorms will track east across the watch area today into this evening.
Rainfall rates of over 1 inch per hour will occur and flash flooding could occur where several thunderstorms drain across the same locations. http://www.weather.gov/safety/flood. You should monitor later forecasts and be prepared to take action should flash flood warnings be issued. Here is the latest National Weather Service forecast for Blair and Bedford counties, including the city of Altoona. This afternoon, partly sunny with a chance of showers and thunderstorms. Some thunderstorms may be severe with damaging winds and frequent lightning. Rainfall amounts around a tenth of an inch. Highs in the mid-80s. West winds 10 to 15 miles an hour with gusts up to 30 miles an hour. Chance of rain 50%. Tonight, mostly cloudy through 4 a.m., then becoming partly cloudy. Showers likely and a chance of thunderstorms through midnight, then a chance of showers and a slight chance of thunderstorms after midnight. Some thunderstorms may be severe with damaging winds and frequent lightning through 10 p.m. Some thunderstorms may produce heavy rainfall between 10 p.m. and midnight. Rainfall amounts between a tenth and a quarter of an inch. Lows in the mid-60s. West winds 10 to 15 miles an hour with gusts up to 30 miles an hour. Chance of rain 70%. Sunday, mostly sunny. Highs in the upper 70s. Northwest winds 5 to 10 miles an hour. Sunday night, mostly clear. Lows in the upper 50s. Northwest winds around 5 miles an hour. Here is the latest National Weather Service forecast for Cambria County, including the city of Johnstown. This afternoon, partly sunny between 2 p.m. and 4 p.m., then becoming mostly cloudy. A chance of showers and thunderstorms. Some thunderstorms may be severe with damaging winds and frequent lightning. Rainfall amounts around a tenth of an inch. Near steady temperature in the upper 70s. West winds 10 to 15 miles an hour with gusts up to 30 miles an hour. Chance of rain 50%. Tonight, mostly cloudy. Showers and a chance of thunderstorms through midnight, then a chance of showers and a slight chance of thunderstorms after midnight. Some thunderstorms may be severe with damaging winds and frequent lightning through 10 p.m. Some thunderstorms may produce heavy rainfall between 10 p.m. and midnight. Rainfall amounts between a quarter and a half inch. Lows in the lower 60s. West winds 10 to 15 miles an hour with gusts up to 30 miles an hour. Chance of rain 90%. Sunday, mostly cloudy, then becoming partly sunny between 8 a.m. and 2 p.m., then becoming sunny. Highs in the mid-70s. Northwest winds 5 to 10 miles an hour. Sunday night, mostly clear. Lows in the mid-50s. Northwest winds 5 to 10 miles an hour, becoming northeast after midnight. And now the extended forecast for South Central Pennsylvania. Monday, mostly sunny. Highs in the lower 80s. Monday night, mostly cloudy. Lows in the mid-60s. Tuesday, showers and a chance of thunderstorms. Highs in the lower 80s. Chance of rain 80%. Tuesday night, showers and a slight chance of thunderstorms. Lows in the mid-60s. Chance of rain 90%. Wednesday, partly sunny with a chance of showers and a slight chance of thunderstorms. Highs in the upper 70s. Chance of rain 50%. Wednesday night, mostly clear. Lows in the mid-50s. Thursday, sunny. Highs in the mid-70s. Thursday night, mostly clear. Lows in the upper 50s. Friday, sunny. Highs around 80. Here are the 3 p.m. conditions in the Altoona area. In Altoona, it was partly sunny. The temperature was 73 degrees, the dew point 69, and the relative humidity 87%.

to the south and east, York, light rain 86, Selams Grove fog 75, Harrisburg smoke 76, Philadelphia smoke 90, Baltimore partly sunny 91, Washington D.C. smoke 89. Once again, in Altoona it was 73 degrees under partly sunny skies. And at State College it was 77 degrees with smoke. This is NOAA Weather Radio, All Hazards Station WNG 589. 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The National Weather Service in State College has issued a flash flood warning for West Central Bedford County in South Central Pennsylvania, Central Somerset County in South Central Pennsylvania, until 6 p.m. At 3:01 p.m., Doppler radar and automated rain gauges indicated thunderstorms producing heavy rain across the warned area. Between 1.5 and 2.5 inches of rain have fallen. Additional rainfall amounts of 0.5 to 1 inch are possible in the warned area. Flash flooding is ongoing or expected to begin shortly. Hazard: flash flooding caused by thunderstorms. Source: radar and automated gauges. Impact: flash flooding of small creeks and streams, urban areas, highways, streets and underpasses, as well as other poor drainage and low-lying areas. Some locations that will experience flash flooding include Somerset, Bedford, Freedons, Indian Lake, Shellsburg, Man's Choice, Shanksville, New Baltimore, and Flight 93 National Memorial. Turn around, don't drown when encountering flooded roads. Most flood deaths occur in vehicles. Be aware of your surroundings and do not drive on flooded roads. Repeating, a flash flood warning has been issued until 6 p.m. for the following counties, Bedford and Somerset. The National Weather Service has issued severe thunderstorm watch number 492, effective until 9 p.m. This watch includes the following counties, in Pennsylvania, Bedford, Blair, Cambria and Huntingdon. Remember, a severe thunderstorm watch means the conditions are favorable for the development of severe weather, including large hail and damaging winds in and close to the watch area. While severe weather may not be imminent, persons should remain alert for rapidly changing weather conditions and listen for later statements and possible warnings. Stay tuned to NOAA Weather Radio, commercial radio and television outlets, or internet sources for the latest severe weather information. Flood watch in effect through this evening. What? Flash flooding caused by excessive rainfall is possible. Where? A portion of central Pennsylvania, including the following areas: Adams, Bedford, Blair, Cambria, Clearfield, Columbia, Cumberland, Dauphin, Franklin, Fulton, Huntingdon, Juniata, Lancaster, Lebanon, Mifflin, Montour, Northern Center, Northumberland, Perry, Schuylkill, Snyder, Somerset, Southern Center, Southern Clinton, Southern Lycoming, Union and York. When? Through this evening. Impacts: excessive runoff may result in flooding of rivers, creeks, streams, and other low-lying and flood-prone locations. Flooding may occur in poor drainage and urban areas. Additional details: numerous rounds of heavy showers and thunderstorms will track east across the watch area today into this evening. Rainfall rates of over 1 inch per hour will occur and flash flooding could occur where several thunderstorms drain across the same locations. http://www.weather.gov/safety/. Flood: you should monitor later forecasts and be prepared to take action should flash flood warnings be issued. Here is the latest National Weather Service forecast for Blair and Bedford counties, including the city of Altoona. This afternoon, partly sunny with a chance of showers and thunderstorms. Some thunderstorms may be severe with damaging winds and frequent lightning. Rainfall amounts around a tenth of an inch. Highs in the mid-80s. West winds 10 to 15 miles an hour with gusts up to 30 miles an hour. Chance of rain 50%. Tonight, mostly cloudy through 4 a.m., then becoming partly cloudy. Showers likely and a chance of thunderstorms through midnight, then a chance of showers and a slight chance of thunderstorms after midnight. Some thunderstorms may be severe with damaging winds and frequent lightning through 10 p.m. Some thunderstorms may produce heavy rainfall between 10 p.m. and midnight. Rainfall amounts between a tenth and a quarter of an inch. Lows in the mid-60s. West winds 10 to 15 miles an hour with gusts up to 30 miles an hour. Chance of rain

70%. Sunday, mostly sunny. Highs in the upper 70s. Northwest winds 5 to 10 miles an hour. Sunday night, mostly clear. Lows in the upper 50s. Northwest winds around 5 miles an hour. Here is the latest National Weather Service forecast for Cambria County, including the city of Johnstown. This afternoon, partly sunny between 2 p.m. and 4 p.m., then becoming mostly cloudy. A chance of showers and thunderstorms. Some thunderstorms may be severe with damaging winds and frequent lightning. Rainfall amounts around a tenth of an inch. Near steady temperature in the upper 70s. West winds 10 to 15 miles an hour with gusts up to 30 miles an hour. Chance of rain 50%. Tonight, mostly cloudy. Showers and a chance of thunderstorms through midnight, then a chance of showers and a slight chance of thunderstorms after midnight. Some thunderstorms may be severe with damaging winds and frequent lightning through 10 p.m. Some thunderstorms may produce heavy rainfall between 10 p.m. and midnight. Rainfall amounts between a quarter and a half inch. Lows in the lower 60s. West winds 10 to 15 miles an hour with gusts up to 30 miles an hour. Chance of rain 90%. Sunday, mostly cloudy, then becoming partly sunny between 8 a.m. and 2 p.m., then becoming sunny. Highs in the mid-70s. Northwest winds 5 to 10 miles an hour. Sunday night, mostly clear. Lows in the mid-50s. Northwest winds 5 to 10 miles an hour, becoming northeast after midnight. And now the extended forecast for South Central Pennsylvania. Monday, mostly sunny. Highs in the lower 80s. Monday night, mostly cloudy. Lows in the mid-60s. Tuesday, showers and a chance of thunderstorms. Highs in the lower 80s. Chance of rain 80%. Tuesday night, showers and a slight chance of thunderstorms. Lows in the mid-60s. Chance of rain 90%. Wednesday, partly sunny with a chance of showers and a slight chance of thunderstorms. Highs in the upper 70s. Chance of rain 50%. Wednesday night, mostly clear. Lows in the mid-50s. Thursday, sunny. Highs in the mid-70s. Thursday night, mostly clear. Lows in the upper 50s. Friday, sunny. Highs around 80. Here are the 3 p.m. conditions in the Altoona area. In Altoona, it was partly sunny. The temperature was 73 degrees, the dew point 69, and the relative humidity 87%. The wind was south at 8 miles an hour. The pressure was 29.86 inches and falling. At State College, smoke was reported. The temperature was 77 degrees, the dew point 73, and the relative humidity 88%. The wind was southwest at 8 miles an hour. The pressure was 29.81 inches and falling. Now, a few other local conditions: Johnstown, light rain 70, Dubois, rain 78, Latrobe, mostly sunny 81, Pittsburgh thunder 80, Erie, mostly sunny 88, Bradford partly sunny 76. To the south and east, York, light rain 86, Selins Grove fog 75, Harrisburg smoke 76, Philadelphia smoke 90, Baltimore partly sunny 91, Washington D.C. smoke 89. Once again, in Altoona it was 73 degrees under partly sunny skies. And at State College it was 77 degrees with smoke. This is NOAA Weather Radio, all hazards station WNG 589. 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The National Weather Service in State College has issued a flash flood warning for West Central Bedford County in South Central Pennsylvania, Central Somerset County in South Central Pennsylvania, until 6 p.m. At 3:01 p.m., Doppler radar and automated rain gauges indicated thunderstorms producing heavy rain across the warned area. Between 1.5 and 2.5 inches of rain have fallen. Additional rainfall amounts of 0.5 to 1 inch are possible in the warned area. Flash flooding is ongoing or expected to begin shortly. Hazard: flash flooding caused by thunderstorms. Source: radar and automated gauges.
impact, flash flooding of small creeks and streams, urban areas, highways, streets and underpasses, as well as other poor drainage and low-lying areas. Some locations that will experience flash flooding include Somerset, Bedford, Freedons, Indian Lake, Shelsburg, Man's Choice, Shanksville, New Baltimore, and Flight 93 National Memorial. Turn around, don't drown when encountering flooded roads. Most flood deaths occur in vehicles. Be aware of your surroundings and do not drive on flooded roads. Repeating, a flash flood warning has been issued until 6 p.m. for the following counties, Bedford and Somerset. The National Weather Service has issued severe thunderstorm watch number 492, effective until 9 p.m. This watch includes the following counties, in Pennsylvania, Bedford, Blair, Cambria and Huntingdon. Remember, a severe thunderstorm watch means the conditions are favorable for the development of severe weather, including large hail and damaging winds in and close to the watch area. While severe weather may not be imminent, persons should remain alert for rapidly changing weather conditions and listen for later statements and possible warnings. Stay tuned to NOAA Weather Radio, commercial radio and television outlets, or internet sources for the latest severe weather information. Flood watch in effect through this evening. What? Flash flooding caused by excessive rainfall is possible. Where? A portion of central Pennsylvania, including the following areas: Adams, Bedford, Blair, Cambria, Clearfield, Columbia, Cumberland, Dauphin, Franklin, Fulton, Huntingdon, Juniata, Lancaster, Lebanon, Mifflin, Montour, Northern Center, Northumberland, Harry, Schuylkill, Snyder, Somerset, Southern Center, Southern Clinton, Southern Lycoming, Union, and York. When? Through this evening. Impacts: excessive runoff may result in flooding of rivers, creeks, streams, and other low-lying and flood-prone locations. Flooding may occur in poor drainage and urban areas. Additional details: numerous rounds of heavy showers and thunderstorms will track east across the watch area today into this evening. Rainfall rates of over 1 inch per hour will occur and flash flooding could occur where several thunderstorms drain across the same locations. http://www.weather.gov/safety/flood. You should monitor later forecasts and be prepared to take action should flash flood warnings be issued. Here is the latest National Weather Service forecast for Blair and Bedford counties, including the city of Altoona. This afternoon, partly sunny with a chance of showers and thunderstorms. Some thunderstorms may be severe with damaging winds and frequent lightning. Rainfall amounts around a tenth of an inch. Highs in the mid-80s. West winds 10 to 15 miles an hour with gusts up to 30 miles an hour. Chance of rain 50%. Tonight, mostly cloudy through 4 a.m., then becoming partly cloudy. Showers likely and a chance of thunderstorms through midnight, then a chance of showers and a slight chance of thunderstorms after midnight. Some thunderstorms may be severe with damaging winds and frequent lightning through 10 p.m. Some thunderstorms may produce heavy rainfall between 10 p.m. and midnight. Rainfall amounts between a tenth and a quarter of an inch. Lows in the mid-60s. West winds 10 to 15 miles an hour with gusts up to 30 miles an hour. Chance of rain 70%. Sunday, mostly sunny. Highs in the upper 70s. Northwest winds 5 to 10 miles an hour. Sunday night, mostly clear. Lows in the upper 50s. Northwest winds around 5 miles an hour. Here is the latest National Weather Service forecast for Cambria County, including the city of Johnstown. This afternoon, partly sunny between 2 p.m. and 4 p.m., then becoming mostly cloudy. A chance of showers and thunderstorms. Some thunderstorms may be severe with damaging winds and frequent lightning. Rainfall amounts around a tenth of an inch. Near steady temperature in the upper 70s. West winds 10 to 15 miles an hour with gusts up to 30 miles an hour. Chance of rain 50%. Tonight, mostly cloudy. Showers and a chance of thunderstorms through midnight, then a chance of showers and a slight chance of thunderstorms after midnight. Some thunderstorms may be severe with damaging winds and frequent lightning through 10 p.m. Some thunderstorms may produce heavy rainfall between 10 p.m. and midnight. Rainfall amounts between a quarter and a half inch.
lows in the lower 60s. West winds 10 to 15 miles an hour with gusts up to 30 miles an hour. Chance of rain 90%. Sunday, mostly cloudy, then becoming partly sunny between 8 a.m. and 2 p.m., then becoming sunny. Highs in the mid-70s. Northwest winds 5 to 10 miles an hour. Sunday night, mostly clear. Lows in the mid-50s. Northwest winds 5 to 10 miles an hour, becoming northeast after midnight. And now the extended forecast for South Central Pennsylvania. Monday, mostly sunny. Highs in the lower 80s. Monday night, mostly cloudy. Lows in the mid-60s. Tuesday, showers and a chance of thunderstorms. Highs in the lower 80s. Chance of rain 80%. Tuesday night, showers and a slight chance of thunderstorms. Lows in the mid-60s. Chance of rain 90%. Wednesday, partly sunny with a chance of showers and a slight chance of thunderstorms. Highs in the upper 70s. Chance of rain 50%. Wednesday night, mostly clear. Lows in the mid-50s. Thursday, sunny. Highs in the mid-70s. Thursday night, mostly clear. Lows in the upper 50s. Friday, sunny. Highs around 80. Here are the 4 p.m. conditions in the Altoona area. In Altoona, light rain was falling. The temperature was 72 degrees, the dew point 70, and the relative humidity 93%. The wind was southwest at 14 miles an hour gusting to 28. The pressure was 29.85 inches and falling. At State College, smoke was reported. The temperature was 81 degrees, the dew point 75, and the relative humidity 83%. The wind was south at 10 miles an hour. The pressure was 29.79 inches and falling. Now, a few other local conditions: Johnstown, partly sunny 74, Du Bois, partly sunny 77, La Trobe, mostly sunny 82, Pittsburgh rain 80, Erie, partly sunny 86, Bradford mostly sunny 76. To the south and east, York, partly sunny 79, Selins Grove haze 77, Philadelphia thunder and smoke 91, Baltimore a thunderstorm 85, Washington D.C. thunder 80. Once again, in Altoona it was 72 degrees with light rain. And at State College it was 81 degrees with smoke. This is NOAA Weather Radio, All Hazards Station WNG 589. 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The National Weather Service in State College has issued a flash flood warning for West Central Bedford County in South Central Pennsylvania, Central Somerset County in South Central Pennsylvania, until 6 p.m. At 3:01 p.m., Doppler radar and automated rain gauges indicated thunderstorms producing heavy rain across the warned area. Between 1.5 and 2.5 inches of rain have fallen. Additional rainfall amounts of 0.5 to 1 inch are possible in the warned area. Flash flooding is ongoing or expected to begin shortly. Hazard: flash flooding caused by thunderstorms. Source: radar and automated gauges. Impact: flash flooding of small creeks and streams, urban areas, highways, streets and underpasses, as well as other poor drainage and low-lying areas. Some locations that will experience flash flooding include Somerset, Bedford, Freedons, Indian Lake, Shellsburg, Man's Choice, Shanksville, New Baltimore, and Flight 93 National Memorial. Turn around, don't drown when encountering flooded roads. Most flood deaths occur in vehicles. Be aware of your surroundings and do not drive on flooded roads. Repeating, a flash flood warning has been issued until 6 p.m. for the following counties: Bedford and Somerset. The National Weather Service has issued severe thunderstorm watch number 492, effective until 9 p.m. This watch includes the following counties: in Pennsylvania, Bedford, Blair, Cambria, and Huntingdon. Remember, a severe thunderstorm watch means the conditions are favorable for the development of severe weather, including large hail and damaging winds in and close to the watch area. While severe weather may not be imminent, persons should remain alert for rapidly changing weather conditions and listen for later statements and possible warnings. Stay tuned to NOAA Weather Radio, commercial radio and television outlets, or internet sources for the latest severe weather information.
flood watch in effect through this evening. What flash flooding caused by excessive rainfall is possible? Where, a portion of central Pennsylvania, including the following areas: Adams, Bedford, Blair, Cambria, Clearfield, Columbia, Cumberland, Dauphin, Franklin, Fulton, Huntingdon, Juliata, Lancaster, Lebanon, Mifflin, Montour, Northern Centre, Northumberland. Flood watch remains in effect until midnight tonight. What flash flooding caused by excessive rainfall continues to be possible? Where, a portion of central Pennsylvania, including the following areas: Adams, Bedford, Blair, Cambria, Clearfield, Columbia, Cumberland, Dauphin, Franklin, Fulton, Huntingdon, Juliata, Lancaster, Lebanon, Mifflin, Montour, Northern Centre, Northumberland, Harry, Schuylkill, Snyder, Somerset, Southern Centre, Southern Clinton, Southern Lycoming, Union, and York. When, until midnight tonight. Impacts: excessive runoff may result in flooding of rivers, creeks, streams, and other low-lying and flood-prone locations. Flooding may occur in poor drainage and urban areas. Additional details: several more rounds of heavy showers and thunderstorms will track east across the watch area late this afternoon and this evening. Rainfall rates of over 1 inch per hour will occur, and flash flooding could occur where several thunderstorms drain across the same locations. http://www.weather.gov/safety/. Flood you should monitor later forecasts and be prepared to take action should flash flood warnings be issued. The National Weather Service has issued severe thunderstorm watch number 492, effective until 9 p.m. This watch includes the following counties in Pennsylvania: Bedford, Blair, Cambria, and Huntingdon. Remember, a severe thunderstorm watch means the conditions are favorable for the development of severe weather, including large hail and damaging winds in and close to the watch area. While severe weather may not be imminent, persons should remain alert for rapidly changing weather conditions and listen for later statements and possible warnings. Stay tuned to NOAA Weather Radio, commercial radio and television outlets, or internet sources for the latest severe weather information. Flood watch remains in effect until midnight tonight. What flash flooding caused by excessive rainfall continues to be possible? Where, a portion of central Pennsylvania, including the following areas: Adams, Bedford, Blair, Cambria, Clearfield, Columbia, Cumberland, Dauphin, Franklin, Fulton, Huntingdon, Juliata, Lancaster, Lebanon, Mifflin, Montour, Northern Centre, Northumberland, Harry, Schuylkill, Snyder, Somerset, Southern Centre, Southern Clinton, Southern Lycoming, Union, and York. When, until midnight tonight. Impacts: excessive runoff may result in flooding of rivers, creeks, streams, and other low-lying and flood-prone locations. Flooding may occur in poor drainage and urban areas. Additional details: several more rounds of heavy showers and thunderstorms will track east across the watch area late this afternoon and this evening. Rainfall rates of over 1 inch per hour will occur, and flash flooding could occur where several thunderstorms drain across the same locations. http://www.weather.gov/safety/. Flood you should monitor later forecasts and be prepared to take action should flash flood warnings be issued. Here is the latest National Weather Service forecast for Blair and Bedford counties, including the city of Altoona. This afternoon, partly sunny with a chance of showers and thunderstorms. Some thunderstorms may be severe with damaging winds and frequent lightning. Rainfall amounts around a tenth of an inch. Highs in the mid-80s. West winds 10 to 15 miles an hour with gusts up to 30 miles an hour. Chance of rain 50%. Tonight, mostly cloudy through 4 a.m., then becoming partly cloudy. Showers likely and a chance of thunderstorms through midnight, then a chance of showers and a slight chance of thunderstorms after midnight. Some thunderstorms may be severe with damaging winds and frequent lightning through 10 p.m. Some thunderstorms may produce heavy rainfall between 10 p.m. and midnight. Rainfall amounts between a tenth and a quarter of an inch. Lows in the mid-60s. West winds 10 to 15 miles an hour with gusts up to 30 miles an hour. Chance of rain 70%. Sunday, mostly sunny. Highs in the upper 70s. Northwest winds 5 to 10 miles an hour. Sunday night, mostly clear.
lows in the upper 50s. Northwest winds around 5 miles an hour. Here is the latest National Weather Service forecast for Cambria County, including the city of Johnstown. This afternoon, partly sunny between 2 p.m. and 4 p.m., then becoming mostly cloudy. A chance of showers and thunderstorms. Some thunderstorms may be severe with damaging winds and frequent lightning. Rainfall amounts around a tenth of an inch. Near steady temperature in the upper 70s. West winds 10 to 15 miles an hour with gusts up to 30 miles an hour. Chance of rain 50%. Tonight, mostly cloudy. Showers and a chance of thunderstorms through midnight, then a chance of showers and a slight chance of thunderstorms after midnight. Some thunderstorms may be severe with damaging winds and frequent lightning through 10 p.m. Some thunderstorms may produce heavy rainfall between 10 p.m. and midnight. Rainfall amounts between a quarter and a half inch. Lows in the lower 60s. West winds 10 to 15 miles an hour with gusts up to 30 miles an hour. Chance of rain 90%. Sunday, mostly cloudy, then becoming partly sunny between 8 a.m. and 2 p.m., then becoming sunny. Highs in the mid-70s. Northwest winds 5 to 10 miles an hour. Sunday night, mostly clear. Lows in the mid-50s. Northwest winds 5 to 10 miles an hour, becoming northeast after midnight. And now the extended forecast for South Central Pennsylvania. Monday, mostly sunny. Highs in the lower 80s. Monday night, mostly cloudy. Lows in the mid-60s. Tuesday, showers and a chance of thunderstorms. Highs in the lower 80s. Chance of rain 80%. Tuesday night, showers and a slight chance of thunderstorms. Lows in the mid-60s. Chance of rain 90%. Wednesday, partly sunny with a chance of showers and a slight chance of thunderstorms. Highs in the upper 70s. Chance of rain 50%. Wednesday night, mostly clear. Lows in the mid-50s. Thursday, sunny. Highs in the mid-70s. Thursday night, mostly clear. Lows in the upper 50s. Friday, sunny. Highs around 80. Here are the 4 p.m. conditions in the Altoona area. In Altoona, it was partly sunny. The temperature was 72 degrees, the dew point 70, and the relative humidity 93%. The wind was southwest at 10 miles an hour gusting to 23. The pressure was 29.84 inches and falling. At State College, smoke was reported. The temperature was 81 degrees, the dew point 75, and the relative humidity 83%. The wind was south at 10 miles an hour. The pressure was 29.79 inches and falling. Now, a few other local conditions: Johnstown, cloudy 75, Dubois, partly sunny 77, Latrobe, mostly sunny 82, Pittsburgh rain 80, Erie, partly sunny 86, Bradford partly sunny 76. To the south and east, York, partly sunny 79, Selins Grove haze 77, Harrisburg light rain and smoke 77, Philadelphia smoke 92, Baltimore a thunderstorm 75, Washington D.C. thunder 80. Once again, in Altoona it was 72 degrees under partly sunny skies. And at State College it was 81 degrees with smoke. 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The National Weather Service in State College has issued a flash flood warning for West Central Bedford County in South Central Pennsylvania, Central Somerset County in South Central Pennsylvania, until 6 p.m. At 3:01 p.m., Doppler radar and automated rain gauges indicated thunderstorms producing heavy rain across the warned area. Between 1.5 and 2.5 inches of rain have fallen. Additional rainfall amounts of 0.5 to 1 inch are possible in the warned area. Flash flooding is ongoing or expected to begin shortly. Hazard: flash flooding caused by thunderstorms. Source: radar and automated gauges. Impact: flash flooding of small creeks and streams, urban areas, highways, streets and underpasses, as well as other poor drainage and low-lying areas.
Some locations that will experience flash flooding include Somerset, Bedford, Freedons, Indian Lake, Shellsburg, Man's Choice, Shanksville, New Baltimore, and Flight 93 National Memorial. Turn around, don't drown when encountering flooded roads. Most flood deaths occur in vehicles. Be aware of your surroundings and do not drive on flooded roads. Repeating, a flash flood warning has been issued until 6 p.m. for the following counties, Bedford and Somerset. The National Weather Service has issued severe thunderstorm watch number 492, effective until 9 p.m. This watch includes the following counties, in Pennsylvania, Bedford, Blair, Cambria, and Huntingdon. Remember, a severe thunderstorm watch means the conditions are favorable for the development of severe weather, including large hail and damaging winds in and close to the watch area. While severe weather may not be imminent, persons should remain alert for rapidly changing weather conditions and listen for later statements and possible warnings. Stay tuned to NOAA Weather Radio, commercial radio and television outlets, or internet sources for the latest severe weather information. 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Broadcasts originate from the National Weather Service in State College and are transmitted from the tower facilities provided by the Blair County Emergency Management Agency in Frankstown on a frequency of 162.425 MHz. We are located at Innovation Park in State College. 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Properly set weather radios, with the alarm device, will alert you when severe weather warnings or watches are issued. Programming on this station will be temporarily changed during severe weather, to bring you the latest information. Warnings and safety information from the National Weather Service may someday save your life or protect your property. Flood watch remains in effect until midnight tonight. What? Flash flooding caused by excessive rainfall continues to be possible. Where? A portion of central Pennsylvania, including the following areas, Adams, Bedford, Blair, Cambria, Clearfield, Columbia, Cumberland, Dauphin, Franklin, Fulton, Huntingdon, Juniata, Lancaster, Lebanon, Mifflin, Montour, Northern Center, Northumberland, Perry, Schuylkill, Snyder, Somerset, Southern Center, Southern Clinton, Southern Lycoming, Union, and York. When? Until midnight tonight. Impacts, excessive runoff may result in flooding of rivers, creeks, streams, and other low-lying and flood-prone locations. Flooding may occur in poor drainage and urban areas. Additional details, several more rounds of heavy showers and thunderstorms will track east across the watch area late this afternoon and this evening. Rainfall rates of over 1 inch per hour will occur and flash flooding could occur where several thunderstorms drain across the same locations. http://www.weather.gov/safety/. Flood you should monitor later forecasts and be prepared to take action should flash flood warnings be issued. Here is the latest National Weather Service forecast for Blair and Bedford counties, including the city of Altoona. This afternoon, partly sunny with a chance of showers and thunderstorms. Some thunderstorms may be severe with damaging winds and frequent lightning. Rainfall amounts around a tenth of an inch. Highs in the mid-80s. West winds 10 to 15 miles an hour with gusts up to 30 miles an hour. Chance of rain 50%. Tonight, mostly cloudy through 4 a.m., then becoming partly cloudy. Showers likely and a chance of thunderstorms through midnight, then a chance of showers and a slight chance of thunderstorms after midnight. Some thunderstorms may be severe with damaging winds and frequent lightning through 10 p.m. Some thunderstorms may produce heavy rainfall between 10 p.m. and midnight. Rainfall amounts between a tenth and a quarter of an inch. Lows in the mid-60s. West winds 10 to 15 miles an hour with gusts up to 30 miles an hour. Chance of rain 70%. Sunday, mostly sunny. Highs in the upper 70s. Northwest winds 5 to 10 miles an hour. Sunday night, mostly clear. Lows in the upper 50s. Northwest winds around 5 miles an hour. Here is the latest National Weather Service forecast for Cambria County, including the city of Johnstown. This afternoon, partly sunny between 2 p.m. and 4 p.m., then becoming mostly cloudy. A chance of showers and thunderstorms. Some thunderstorms may be severe with damaging winds and frequent lightning.
rainfall amounts around a tenth of an inch. Near steady temperature in the upper 70s. West winds 10 to 15 miles an hour with gusts up to 30 miles an hour. Chance of rain 50%. Tonight, mostly cloudy. Showers and a chance of thunderstorms through midnight, then a chance of showers and a slight chance of thunderstorms after midnight. Some thunderstorms may be severe with damaging winds and frequent lightning through 10 p.m. Some thunderstorms may produce heavy rainfall between 10 p.m. and midnight. Rainfall amounts between a quarter and a half inch. Lows in the lower 60s. West winds 10 to 15 miles an hour with gusts up to 30 miles an hour. Chance of rain 90%. Sunday, mostly cloudy, then becoming partly sunny between 8 a.m. and 2 p.m., then becoming sunny. Highs in the mid-70s. Northwest winds 5 to 10 miles an hour. Sunday night, mostly clear. Lows in the mid-50s. Northwest winds 5 to 10 miles an hour, becoming northeast after midnight. And now the extended forecast for South Central Pennsylvania. Monday, mostly sunny. Highs in the lower 80s. Monday night, mostly cloudy. Lows in the mid-60s. Tuesday, showers and a chance of thunderstorms. Highs in the lower 80s. Chance of rain 80%. Tuesday night, showers and a slight chance of thunderstorms. Lows in the mid-60s. Chance of rain 90%. Wednesday, partly sunny with a chance of showers and a slight chance of thunderstorms. Highs in the upper 70s. Chance of rain 50%. Wednesday night, mostly clear. Lows in the mid-50s. Thursday, sunny. Highs in the mid-70s. Thursday night, mostly clear. Lows in the upper 50s. Friday, sunny. Highs around 80. Here are the 4 p.m. conditions in the Altoona area. In Altoona, it was partly sunny. The temperature was 72 degrees, the dew point 70, and the relative humidity 93%. The wind was southwest at 10 miles an hour gusting to 23. The pressure was 29.84 inches and falling. At State College, smoke was reported. The temperature was 81 degrees, the dew point 75, and the relative humidity 83%. The wind was south at 10 miles an hour. The pressure was 29.79 inches and falling. Now, a few other local conditions: Johnstown, cloudy 75, Dubois, partly sunny 77, Latrobe, mostly sunny 82, Pittsburgh rain 80, Erie, partly sunny 86, Bradford partly sunny 76. To the south and east, York, partly sunny 79, Selins Grove haze 77, Harrisburg light rain and smoke 77, Philadelphia smoke 92, Baltimore a thunderstorm 75, Washington D.C. thunder 80. Once again, in Altoona it was 72 degrees under partly sunny skies. And at State College it was 81 degrees with smoke. This is NOAA Weather Radio, All Hazards Station WNG 589. 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The National Weather Service in State College has issued a flash flood warning for West Central Bedford County in South Central Pennsylvania, Central Somerset County in South Central Pennsylvania, until 6 p.m. At 3:01 p.m., Doppler radar and automated rain gauges indicated thunderstorms producing heavy rain across the warned area. Between 1.5 and 2.5 inches of rain have fallen. Additional rainfall amounts of 0.5 to 1 inch are possible in the warned area. Flash flooding is ongoing or expected to begin shortly. Hazard: flash flooding caused by thunderstorms. Source: radar and automated gauges. Impact: flash flooding of small creeks and streams, urban areas, highways, streets and underpasses, as well as other poor drainage and low-lying areas. Some locations that will experience flash flooding include Somerset, Bedford, Freedoms, Indian Lake, Shellsburg, Man's Choice, Shanksville, New Baltimore, and Flight 93 National Memorial. Turn around, don't drown when encountering flooded roads. Most flood deaths occur in vehicles. Be aware of your surroundings and do not drive on flooded roads. Repeating, a flash flood warning has been issued until 6 p.m. for the following counties: Bedford and Somerset.
The National Weather Service has issued severe thunderstorm watch number 492, effective until 9 p.m. This watch includes the following counties in Pennsylvania: Bedford, Blair, Cambria, and Huntingdon. Remember, a severe thunderstorm watch means the conditions are favorable for the development of severe weather, including large hail and damaging winds in and close to the watch area. While severe weather may not be imminent, persons should remain alert for rapidly changing weather conditions and listen for later statements and possible warnings. Stay tuned to NOAA Weather Radio, commercial radio and television outlets, or internet sources for the latest severe weather information. Flood watch remains in effect until midnight tonight. What? Flash flooding caused by excessive rainfall continues to be possible. Where? A portion of central Pennsylvania, including the following areas: Adams, Bedford, Blair, Cambria, Clearfield, Columbia, Cumberland, Dauphin, Franklin, Fulton, Huntingdon, Julietta, Lancaster, Lebanon, Mifflin, Montour, Northern Center, Northumberland, Perry, Schuylkill, Snyder, Somerset, Southern Center, Southern Clinton, Southern Lycoming, Union, and York. When? Until midnight tonight. Impacts: excessive runoff may result in flooding of rivers, creeks, streams, and other low-lying and flood-prone locations. Flooding may occur in poor drainage and urban areas. Additional details: several more rounds of heavy showers and thunderstorms will track east across the watch area late this afternoon and this evening. Rainfall rates of over 1 inch per hour will occur, and flash flooding could occur where several thunderstorms drain across the same locations. http://www.weather.gov/safety/flood. You should monitor later forecasts and be prepared to take action should flash flood warnings be issued. Here is the latest National Weather Service forecast for Blair and Bedford counties, including the city of Altoona. Tonight, mostly cloudy through 4 a.m., then becoming partly cloudy. Showers likely and a chance of thunderstorms through midnight, then a chance of showers and a slight chance of thunderstorms after midnight. Some thunderstorms may be severe with damaging winds and frequent lightning through 10 p.m. Some thunderstorms may produce heavy rainfall between 10 p.m. and midnight. Rainfall amounts between a tenth and a quarter of an inch. Lows in the mid-60s. West winds 10 to 15 miles an hour with gusts up to 30 miles an hour. Chance of rain 70%. Sunday, mostly sunny. Highs in the upper 70s. Northwest winds 5 to 10 miles an hour. Sunday night, mostly clear. Lows in the upper 50s. Northwest winds around 5 miles an hour. Monday, mostly sunny. Highs in the lower 80s. Southeast winds around 5 miles an hour. Monday night, mostly cloudy. Lows in the mid-60s. South winds around 5 miles an hour. Here is the latest National Weather Service forecast for Cambria County, including the city of Johnstown. Tonight, mostly cloudy. Showers and a chance of thunderstorms through midnight, then a chance of showers and a slight chance of thunderstorms after midnight. Some thunderstorms may be severe with damaging winds and frequent lightning through 10 p.m. Some thunderstorms may produce heavy rainfall between 10 p.m. and midnight. Rainfall amounts between a quarter and a half inch. Lows in the lower 60s. West winds 10 to 15 miles an hour with gusts up to 30 miles an hour. Chance of rain 90%. Sunday, mostly cloudy, then becoming partly sunny between 8 a.m. and 2 p.m., then becoming sunny. Highs in the mid-70s. Northwest winds 5 to 10 miles an hour. Sunday night, mostly clear. Lows in the mid-50s. Northwest winds 5 to 10 miles an hour, becoming northeast after midnight. Monday, sunny. Highs in the upper 70s. Southeast winds around 5 miles an hour, becoming southwest in the afternoon. Monday night, mostly cloudy. Lows in the lower 60s. South winds 5 to 10 miles an hour. And now the extended forecast for South Central Pennsylvania. Tuesday, showers and a chance of thunderstorms. Highs in the lower 80s. Chance of rain 80%. Tuesday night, showers and a slight chance of thunderstorms. Lows in the mid-60s. Chance of rain 90%.
Wednesday, partly sunny with a chance of showers and a slight chance of thunderstorms. Highs in the upper 70s. Chance of rain 50%. Wednesday night, mostly clear. Lows in the mid-50s. Thursday, sunny. Highs in the mid-70s. Thursday night, mostly clear. Lows in the upper 50s. Friday, sunny. Highs around 80. Friday night, partly cloudy. Lows around 60. Saturday, mostly sunny. Highs in the lower 80s. Here are the 4 p.m. conditions in the Altoona area. In Altoona, it was partly sunny. The temperature was 72 degrees, the dew point 70, and the relative humidity 93%. The wind was southwest at 10 miles an hour, gusting to 23. The pressure was 29.84 inches and falling. At State College, smoke was reported. The temperature was 81 degrees, the dew point 75, and the relative humidity 83%. The wind was south at 10 miles an hour. The pressure was 29.79 inches and falling. Now, a few other local conditions: Johnstown, cloudy 75, Dubois, partly sunny 77, La Trobe, mostly sunny 82, Pittsburgh rain 80, Erie, partly sunny 86, Bradford partly sunny 76. To the south and east, York, partly sunny 79, Selams Grove haze 77, Harrisburg light rain and smoke 77, Philadelphia smoke 92, Baltimore a thunderstorm 75, Washington D.C. thunder 80. Once again, in Altoona it was 72 degrees under partly sunny skies. And at State College it was 81 degrees with smoke. 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The National Weather Service in State College has issued a flash flood warning for West Central Bedford County in South Central Pennsylvania, Central Somerset County in South Central Pennsylvania, until 6 p.m. At 3:01 p.m., Doppler radar and automated rain gauges indicated thunderstorms producing heavy rain across the warned area. Between 1.5 and 2.5 inches of rain have fallen. Additional rainfall amounts of 0.5 to 1 inch are possible in the warned area. Flash flooding is ongoing or expected to begin shortly. Hazard: flash flooding caused by thunderstorms. Source: radar and automated gauges. Impact: flash flooding of small creeks and streams, urban areas, highways, streets and underpasses, as well as other poor drainage and low-lying areas. Some locations that will experience flash flooding include Somerset, Bedford, Freedoms, Indian Lake, Shellsburg, Man's Choice, Shanksville, New Baltimore, and Flight 93 National Memorial. Turn around, don't drown when encountering flooded roads. Most flood deaths occur in vehicles. Be aware of your surroundings and do not drive on flooded roads. Repeating, a flash flood warning has been issued until 6 p.m. for the following counties: Bedford and Somerset. The National Weather Service has issued severe thunderstorm watch number 492, effective until 9 p.m. This watch includes the following counties: in Pennsylvania, Bedford, Blair, Cambria, and Huntingdon. Remember, a severe thunderstorm watch means the conditions are favorable for the development of severe weather, including large hail and damaging winds in and close to the watch area. While severe weather may not be imminent, persons should remain alert for rapidly changing weather conditions and listen for later statements and possible warnings. Stay tuned to NOAA Weather Radio, commercial radio and television outlets, or internet sources for the latest severe weather information. Flood watch remains in effect until midnight tonight. What? Flash flooding caused by excessive rainfall continues to be possible. Where? A portion of central Pennsylvania, including the following areas: Adams, Bedford, Blair, Cambria, Clearfield, Columbia, Cumberland, Dauphin, Franklin, Fulton, Huntingdon, Juniata, Lancaster, Lebanon, Mifflin, Montour, Northern Center, Northumberland, Perry, Schuylkill, Snyder, Somerset, Southern Center, Southern Clinton, Southern Lycoming, Union, and York. When? Until midnight tonight. Impacts: excessive runoff may result in flooding of rivers, creeks, streams, and other low-lying and flood-prone locations. Flooding may occur in poor drainage and urban areas.
Additional details, several more rounds of heavy showers and thunderstorms will track east across the watch area late this afternoon and this evening. Rainfall rates of over 1 inch per hour will occur and flash flooding could occur where several thunderstorms drain across the same locations. http://www.weather.gov/safety/flood. You should monitor later forecasts and be prepared to take action should flash flood warnings be issued. Here is the latest National Weather Service forecast for Blair and Bedford counties, including the city of Altoona. Tonight, mostly cloudy through 4 a.m., then becoming partly cloudy. Showers likely and a chance of thunderstorms through midnight, then a chance of showers and a slight chance of thunderstorms after midnight. Some thunderstorms may be severe with damaging winds and frequent lightning through 10 p.m. Some thunderstorms may produce heavy rainfall between 10 p.m. and midnight. Rainfall amounts between a tenth and a quarter of an inch. Lows in the mid-60s. West winds 10 to 15 miles an hour with gusts up to 30 miles an hour. Chance of rain 70%. Sunday, mostly sunny. Highs in the upper 70s. Northwest winds 5 to 10 miles an hour. Sunday night, mostly clear. Lows in the upper 50s. Northwest winds around 5 miles an hour. Monday, mostly sunny. Highs in the lower 80s. Southeast winds around 5 miles an hour. Monday night, mostly cloudy. Lows in the mid-60s. South winds around 5 miles an hour. Here is the latest National Weather Service forecast for Cambria County, including the city of Johnstown. Tonight, mostly cloudy. Showers and a chance of thunderstorms through midnight, then a chance of showers and a slight chance of thunderstorms after midnight. Some thunderstorms may be severe with damaging winds and frequent lightning through 10 p.m. Some thunderstorms may produce heavy rainfall between 10 p.m. and midnight. Rainfall amounts between a quarter and a half inch. Lows in the lower 60s. West winds 10 to 15 miles an hour with gusts up to 30 miles an hour. Chance of rain 90%. Sunday, mostly cloudy, then becoming partly sunny between 8 a.m. and 2 p.m., then becoming sunny. Highs in the mid-70s. Northwest winds 5 to 10 miles an hour. Sunday night, mostly clear. Lows in the mid-50s. Northwest winds 5 to 10 miles an hour, becoming northeast after midnight. Monday, sunny. Highs in the upper 70s. Southeast winds around 5 miles an hour, becoming southwest in the afternoon. Monday night, mostly cloudy. Lows in the lower 60s. South winds 5 to 10 miles an hour. And now the extended forecast for South Central Pennsylvania. Tuesday, showers and a chance of thunderstorms. Highs in the lower 80s. Chance of rain 80%. Tuesday night, showers and a slight chance of thunderstorms. Lows in the mid-60s. Chance of rain 90%. Wednesday, partly sunny with a chance of showers and a slight chance of thunderstorms. Highs in the upper 70s. Chance of rain 50%. Wednesday night, mostly clear. Lows in the mid-50s. Thursday, sunny. Highs in the mid-70s. Thursday night, mostly clear. Lows in the upper 50s. Friday, sunny. Highs around 80. Friday night, partly cloudy. Lows around 60. Saturday, mostly sunny. Highs in the lower 80s. Here are the 4 p.m. conditions in the Altoona area. In Altoona, it was partly sunny. The temperature was 72 degrees, the dew point 70, and the relative humidity 93%. The wind was southwest at 10 miles an hour gusting to 23. The pressure was 29.84 inches and falling. At State College, smoke was reported. The temperature was 81 degrees, the dew point 75, and the relative humidity 83%. The wind was south at 10 miles an hour. The pressure was 29.79 inches and falling. Now, a few other local conditions: Johnstown, cloudy 75, Dubois, partly sunny 77, Latrobe, mostly sunny 82, Pittsburgh rain 80, Erie, partly sunny 86, Bradford partly sunny 76.
To the south and east, York, partly sunny 79, Selams Grove haze 77, Harrisburg light rain and smoke 77, Philadelphia smoke 92, Baltimore a thunderstorm 75, Washington DC thunder 80. Once again, in Altoona it was 72 degrees under partly sunny skies. And at State College it was 81 degrees with smoke. 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The National Weather Service in State College has issued a flash flood warning for West Central Bedford County in South Central Pennsylvania, Central Somerset County in South Central Pennsylvania, until 6 p.m. At 3:01 p.m., Doppler radar and automated rain gauges indicated thunderstorms producing heavy rain across the warned area. Between 1.5 and 2.5 inches of rain have fallen. Additional rainfall amounts of 0.5 to 1 inch are possible in the warned area. Flash flooding is ongoing or expected to begin shortly. Hazard: flash flooding caused by thunderstorms. Source: radar and automated gauges. Impact: flash flooding of small creeks and streams, urban areas, highways, streets and underpasses, as well as other poor drainage and low-lying areas. Some locations that will experience flash flooding include Somerset, Bedford, Freedoms, Indian Lake, Shellsburg, Man's Choice, Shanksville, New Baltimore, and Flight 93 National Memorial. Turn around, don't drown when encountering flooded roads. Most flood deaths occur in vehicles. Be aware of your surroundings and do not drive on flooded roads. Repeating, a flash flood warning has been issued until 6 p.m. for the following counties, Bedford and Somerset. The National Weather Service has issued severe thunderstorm watch number 492, effective until 9 p.m. This watch includes the following counties, in Pennsylvania, Bedford, Blair, Cambria and Huntingdon. Remember, a severe thunderstorm watch means the conditions are favorable for the development of severe weather, including large hail and damaging winds in and close to the watch area. While severe weather may not be imminent, persons should remain alert for rapidly changing weather conditions and listen for later statements and possible warnings. Stay tuned to NOAA Weather Radio, commercial radio and television outlets, or internet sources for the latest severe weather information. Flood watch remains in effect until midnight tonight. What? Flash flooding caused by excessive rainfall continues to be possible. Where? A portion of central Pennsylvania, including the following areas: Adams, Bedford, Blair, Cambria, Clearfield, Columbia, Cumberland, Dauphin, Franklin, Fulton, Huntingdon, Juniata, Lancaster, Lebanon, Mifflin, Montour, Northern Center, Northumberland, Perry, Schuylkill, Snyder, Somerset, Southern Center, Southern Clinton, Southern Lycoming, Union, and York. When? Until midnight tonight. Impacts: excessive runoff may result in flooding of rivers, creeks, streams, and other low-lying and flood-prone locations. Flooding may occur in poor drainage and urban areas. Additional details: several more rounds of heavy showers and thunderstorms will track east across the watch area late this afternoon and this evening. Rainfall rates of over 1 inch per hour will occur, and flash flooding could occur where several thunderstorms drain across the same locations. http://www.weather.gov/safety/. Flood: you should monitor later forecasts and be prepared to take action should flash flood warnings be issued. Here is the latest National Weather Service forecast for Blair and Bedford counties, including the city of Altoona. Tonight, mostly cloudy through 4 a.m., then becoming partly cloudy. Showers likely and a chance of thunderstorms through midnight, then a chance of showers and a slight chance of thunderstorms after midnight. Some thunderstorms may be severe with damaging winds and frequent lightning through 10 p.m. Some thunderstorms may produce heavy rainfall between 10 p.m. and midnight. Rainfall amounts between a tenth and a quarter of an inch. Lows in the mid-60s. West winds 10 to 15 miles an hour with gusts up to 30 miles an hour. Chance of rain 70%. Sunday, mostly sunny. Highs in the upper 70s. Northwest winds 5 to 10 miles an hour. Sunday night, mostly clear. Lows in the upper 50s. Northwest winds around 5 miles an hour. Monday, mostly sunny.
Highs in the lower 80s. Southeast winds around 5 miles an hour. Monday night, mostly cloudy. Lows in the mid-60s. South winds around 5 miles an hour. Here is the latest National Weather Service forecast for Cambria County, including the city of Johnstown. Tonight, mostly cloudy. Showers and a chance of thunderstorms through midnight, then a chance of showers and a slight chance of thunderstorms after midnight. Some thunderstorms may be severe with damaging winds and frequent

5 to 10 miles an hour, becoming northeast after midnight. Monday, sunny. Highs in the upper 70s. Southeast winds around 5 miles an hour, becoming southwest in the afternoon. Monday night, mostly cloudy. Lows in the lower 60s. South winds 5 to 10 miles an hour. And now the extended forecast for south central Pennsylvania. Tuesday, showers and a chance of thunderstorms. Highs in the lower 80s. Chance of rain 80%. Tuesday night, showers and a slight chance of thunderstorms. Lows in the mid-60s. Chance of rain 90%. Wednesday, partly sunny with a chance of showers and a slight chance of thunderstorms. Highs in the upper 70s. Chance of rain 50%. Wednesday night, mostly clear. Lows in the mid-50s. Thursday, sunny. Highs in the mid-70s. Thursday night, mostly clear. Lows in the upper 50s. Friday, sunny. Highs around 80. Friday night, partly cloudy. Lows around 60. Saturday, mostly sunny. Highs in the lower 80s. Here are the 4 p.m. conditions in the Altoona area. In Altoona, it was partly sunny. The temperature was 72 degrees, the dew point 70, and the relative humidity 93%. The wind was southwest at 10 miles an hour, gusting to 23. The pressure was 29.84 inches and falling. At State College, smoke was reported. The temperature was 81 degrees, the dew point 75, and the relative humidity 83%. The wind was south at 10 miles an hour. The pressure was 29.79 inches and falling. Now, a few other local conditions: Johnstown, cloudy 75, Dubois, partly sunny 77, La Trobe, mostly sunny 82, Pittsburgh rain 80, Erie, partly sunny 86, Bradford partly sunny 76. To the south and east, York, partly sunny 79, Selins Grove haze 77, Harrisburg light rain and smoke 77, Philadelphia smoke 92, Baltimore a thunderstorm 75, Washington D.C. thunder 80. Once again, in Altoona it was 72 degrees under partly sunny skies. And at State College it was 81 degrees with smoke. This is NOAA Weather Radio, All Hazards Station WNG 589. 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The National Weather Service in State College has issued a flash flood warning for West Central Bedford County in South Central Pennsylvania, Central Somerset County in South Central Pennsylvania, until 6 p.m. At 3:01 p.m., Doppler radar and automated rain gauges indicated thunderstorms producing heavy rain across the warned area. Between 1.5 and 2.5 inches of rain have fallen. Additional rainfall amounts of 0.5 to 1 inch are possible in the warned area. Flash flooding is ongoing or expected to begin shortly. Hazard: flash flooding caused by thunderstorms. Source: radar and automated gauges. Impact: flash flooding of small creeks and streams, urban areas, highways, streets and underpasses, as well as other poor drainage and low-lying areas. Some locations that will experience flash flooding include Somerset, Bedford, Freedons, Indian Lake, Shellsburg, Man's Choice, Shanksville, New Baltimore, and Flight 93 National Memorial. Turn around, don't drown when encountering flooded roads. Most flood deaths occur in vehicles. Be aware of your surroundings and do not drive on flooded roads. Repeating, a flash flood warning has been issued until 6 p.m. for the following counties: Bedford and Somerset. The National Weather Service has issued severe thunderstorm watch number 492, effective until 9 p.m. This watch includes the following counties: in Pennsylvania, Bedford, Blair, Cambria, and Huntingdon. Remember, a severe thunderstorm watch means the conditions are favorable for the development of severe weather, including large hail and damaging winds in and close to the watch area. While severe weather may not be imminent, persons should remain alert for rapidly changing weather conditions and listen for later statements and possible warnings. Stay tuned to NOAA Weather Radio, commercial radio and television outlets, or internet sources for the latest severe weather information. Flood watch remains in effect until midnight tonight. What? Flash flooding caused by excessive rainfall continues to be possible.

Ware, a portion of central Pennsylvania, including the following areas: Adams, Bedford, Blair, Cambria, Clearfield, Columbia, Cumberland, Dauphin, Franklin, Fulton, Huntingdon, Juniata, Lancaster, Lebanon, Mifflin, Montour, Northern Centre, Northumberland, Cary, Schuylkill, Snyder, Somerset, Southern Centre, Southern Clinton, Southern Lycoming, Union, and York. When, until midnight tonight. Impacts: excessive runoff may result in flooding of rivers, creeks, streams, and other low-lying and flood-prone locations. Flooding may occur in poor drainage and urban areas. Additional details: several more rounds of heavy showers and thunderstorms will track east across the watch area late this afternoon and this evening. Rainfall rates of over 1 inch per hour will occur, and flash flooding could occur where several thunderstorms drain across the same locations. http://www.weather.gov/safety/flood. You should monitor later forecasts and be prepared to take action should flash flood warnings be issued. Here is the latest National Weather Service forecast for Blair and Bedford counties, including the city of Altoona. Tonight, mostly cloudy through 4 a.m., then becoming partly cloudy. Showers likely and a chance of thunderstorms through midnight, then a chance of showers and a slight chance of thunderstorms after midnight. Some thunderstorms may be severe with damaging winds and frequent lightning through 10 p.m. Some thunderstorms may produce heavy rainfall between 10 p.m. and midnight. Rainfall amounts between a tenth and a quarter of an inch. Lows in the mid-60s. West winds 10 to 15 miles an hour with gusts up to 30 miles an hour. Chance of rain 70%. Sunday, mostly sunny. Highs in the upper 70s. Northwest winds 5 to 10 miles an hour. Sunday night, mostly clear. Lows in the upper 50s. Northwest winds around 5 miles an hour. Monday, mostly sunny. Highs in the lower 80s. Southeast winds around 5 miles an hour. Monday night, mostly cloudy. Lows in the mid-60s. South winds around 5 miles an hour. Here is the latest National Weather Service forecast for Cambria County, including the city of Johnstown. Tonight, mostly cloudy. Showers and a chance of thunderstorms through midnight, then a chance of showers and a slight chance of thunderstorms after midnight. Some thunderstorms may be severe with damaging winds and frequent lightning through 10 p.m. Some thunderstorms may produce heavy rainfall between 10 p.m. and midnight. Rainfall amounts between a quarter and a half inch. Lows in the lower 60s. West winds 10 to 15 miles an hour with gusts up to 30 miles an hour. Chance of rain 90%. Sunday, mostly cloudy, then becoming partly sunny between 8 a.m. and 2 p.m., then becoming sunny. Highs in the mid-70s. Northwest winds 5 to 10 miles an hour. Sunday night, mostly clear. Lows in the mid-50s. Northwest winds 5 to 10 miles an hour, becoming northeast after midnight. Monday, sunny. Highs in the upper 70s. Southeast winds around 5 miles an hour, becoming southwest in the afternoon. Monday night, mostly cloudy. Lows in the lower 60s. South winds 5 to 10 miles an hour. And now the extended forecast for South Central Pennsylvania. Tuesday, showers and a chance of thunderstorms. Highs in the lower 80s. Chance of rain 80%. Tuesday night, showers and a slight chance of thunderstorms. Lows in the mid-60s. Chance of rain 90%. Wednesday, partly sunny with a chance of showers and a slight chance of thunderstorms. Highs in the upper 70s. Chance of rain 50%. Wednesday night, mostly clear. Lows in the mid-50s. Thursday, sunny. Highs in the mid-70s. Thursday night, mostly clear. Lows in the upper 50s. Friday, sunny. Highs around 80. Friday night, partly cloudy. Lows around 60. Saturday, mostly sunny. Highs in the lower 80s. Here are the 4 p.m. conditions in the Altoona area. In Altoona, it was partly sunny. The temperature was 72 degrees, the dew point 70, and the relative humidity 93%. The wind was southwest at 10 miles an hour, gusting to 23.
The pressure was 29.84 inches and falling. At State College, smoke was reported. The temperature was 81 degrees, the dew point 75, and the relative humidity 83%. The wind was south at 10 miles an hour. The pressure was 29.79 inches and falling. Now, a few other local conditions: Johnstown, cloudy 75, Dubois, partly sunny 77, La Trobe, mostly sunny 82, Pittsburgh rain 80, Erie, partly sunny 86, Bradford partly sunny 76. To the south and east, York, partly sunny 79, Selins Grove haze 77, Harrisburg light rain and smoke 77, Philadelphia smoke 92, Baltimore a thunderstorm 75, Washington D.C. thunder 80. Once again, in Altoona it was 72 degrees under partly sunny skies. And at State College it was 81 degrees with smoke. This is NOAA Weather Radio, All Hazards Station WNG 589. Serving South Central Pennsylvania, and originating from the National Weather Service Office in State College. Here are the 5 p.m. conditions in the Altoona area. In Altoona, it was partly sunny. The temperature was 77 degrees, the dew point 72, and the relative humidity 84%. The wind was southwest at 10 miles an hour, gusting to 18. The pressure was 29.82 inches and falling. At State College, it was mostly sunny. The temperature was 79 degrees, the dew point 73, and the relative humidity 83%. The wind was southwest at 10 miles an hour, gusting to 17. The pressure was 29.78 inches and falling. Now, a few other local conditions: Johnstown, partly sunny 75, Dubois, partly sunny 75, La Trobe, partly sunny 81, Pittsburgh light rain 80, Erie, a thunderstorm 73, Bradford light rain 76. To the south and east, York, partly sunny 80, Selins Grove haze 79, Harrisburg light rain 79, Philadelphia light rain and smoke 88, Baltimore thunder 74, Washington D.C. a thunderstorm 73. Once again, in Altoona it was 77 degrees under partly sunny skies. And at State College it was 79 degrees under mostly sunny skies. This is NOAA Weather Radio, All Hazards Station WNG 589. 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The National Weather Service in State College has issued a flash flood warning for West Central Bedford County in South Central Pennsylvania, Central Somerset County in South Central Pennsylvania, until 6 p.m. At 3:01 p.m., Doppler radar and automated rain gauges indicated thunderstorms producing heavy rain across the warned area. Between 1.5 and 2.5 inches of rain have fallen. Additional rainfall amounts of 0.5 to 1 inch are possible in the warned area. Flash flooding is ongoing or expected to begin shortly. Hazard: flash flooding caused by thunderstorms. Source: radar and automated gauges. Impact: flash flooding of small creeks and streams, urban areas, highways, streets and underpasses, as well as other poor drainage and low-lying areas. Some locations that will experience flash flooding include Somerset, Bedford, Freedons, Indian Lake, Shellsburg, Man's Choice, Shanksville, New Baltimore and Flight 93 National Memorial. Turn around, don't drown when encountering flooded roads. Most flood deaths occur in vehicles. Be aware of your surroundings and do not drive on flooded roads. Repeating, a flash flood warning has been issued until 6 p.m. for the following counties: Bedford and Somerset. The National Weather Service has issued severe thunderstorm watch number 492, effective until 9 p.m. This watch includes the following counties: in Pennsylvania, Bedford, Blair, Cambria and Huntingdon. Remember, a severe thunderstorm watch means the conditions are favorable for the development of severe weather, including large hail and damaging winds in and close to the watch area. While severe weather may not be imminent, persons should remain alert for rapidly changing weather conditions and listen for later statements and possible warnings. Stay tuned to NOAA Weather Radio, commercial radio and television outlets, or internet sources for the latest severe weather information. Flood watch remains in effect until midnight tonight. What? Flash flooding caused by excessive rainfall continues to be possible.
Ware, a portion of central Pennsylvania, including the following areas: Adams, Bedford, Blair, Cambria, Clearfield, Columbia, Cumberland, Dauphin, Franklin, Fulton, Huntingdon, Juniata, Lancaster, Lebanon, Mifflin, Montour, Northern Centre, Northumberland, Cary, Schuylkill, Snyder, Somerset, Southern Centre, Southern Clinton, Southern Lycoming, Union, and York. When, until midnight tonight. Impacts: excessive runoff may result in flooding of rivers, creeks, streams, and other low-lying and flood-prone locations. Flooding may occur in poor drainage and urban areas. Additional details: several more rounds of heavy showers and thunderstorms will track east across the watch area late this afternoon and this evening. Rainfall rates of over 1 inch per hour will occur, and flash flooding could occur where several thunderstorms drain across the same locations. http://www.weather.gov/safety/. Flood you should monitor later forecasts and be prepared to take action should flash flood warnings be issued. Here is the latest National Weather Service forecast for Blair and Bedford counties, including the city of Altoona. Tonight, mostly cloudy through 4 a.m., then becoming partly cloudy. Showers likely and a chance of thunderstorms through midnight, then a chance of showers and a slight chance of thunderstorms after midnight. Some thunderstorms may be severe with damaging winds and frequent lightning through 10 p.m. Some thunderstorms may produce heavy rainfall between 10 p.m. and midnight. Rainfall amounts between a tenth and a quarter of an inch. Lows in the mid-60s. West winds 10 to 15 miles an hour with gusts up to 30 miles an hour. Chance of rain 70%. Sunday, mostly sunny. Highs in the upper 70s. Northwest winds 5 to 10 miles an hour. Sunday night, mostly clear. Lows in the upper 50s. Northwest winds around 5 miles an hour. Monday, mostly sunny. Highs in the lower 80s. Southeast winds around 5 miles an hour. Monday night, mostly cloudy. Lows in the mid-60s. South winds around 5 miles an hour. Here is the latest National Weather Service forecast for Cambria County, including the city of Johnstown. Tonight, mostly cloudy. Showers and a chance of thunderstorms through midnight, then a chance of showers and a slight chance of thunderstorms after midnight. Some thunderstorms may be severe with damaging winds and frequent lightning through 10 p.m. Some thunderstorms may produce heavy rainfall between 10 p.m. and midnight. Rainfall amounts between a quarter and a half inch. Lows in the lower 60s. West winds 10 to 15 miles an hour with gusts up to 30 miles an hour. Chance of rain 90%. Sunday, mostly cloudy, then becoming partly sunny between 8 a.m. and 2 p.m., then becoming sunny. Highs in the mid-70s. Northwest winds 5 to 10 miles an hour. Sunday night, mostly clear. Lows in the mid-50s. Northwest winds 5 to 10 miles an hour, becoming northeast after midnight. Monday, sunny. Highs in the upper 70s. Southeast winds around 5 miles an hour, becoming southwest in the afternoon. Monday night, mostly cloudy. Lows in the lower 60s. South winds 5 to 10 miles an hour. And now the extended forecast for South Central Pennsylvania. Tuesday, showers and a chance of thunderstorms. Highs in the lower 80s. Chance of rain 80%. Tuesday night, showers and a slight chance of thunderstorms. Lows in the mid-60s. Chance of rain 90%. Wednesday, partly sunny with a chance of showers and a slight chance of thunderstorms. Highs in the upper 70s. Chance of rain 50%. Wednesday night, mostly clear. Lows in the mid-50s. Thursday, sunny. Highs in the mid-70s. Thursday night, mostly clear. Lows in the upper 50s. Friday, sunny. Highs around 80. Friday night, partly cloudy. Lows around 60. Saturday, mostly sunny. Highs in the lower 80s. Here are the 5 p.m. conditions in the Altoona area. In Altoona, it was partly sunny. The temperature was 77 degrees, the dew point 72, and the relative humidity 84%. The wind was southwest at 10 miles an hour, gusting to 18.
the pressure was 29.82 inches and falling. At State College, it was mostly sunny. The temperature was 79 degrees, the dew point 73, and the relative humidity 83%. The wind was southwest at 10 miles an hour, gusting to 17. The pressure was 29.78 inches and falling. Now, a few other local conditions: Johnstown, partly sunny 75, DuBois, cloudy 75, Latrobe, partly sunny 81, Pittsburgh light rain 80, Erie, a thunderstorm 72, Bradford partly sunny 77. To the south and east, York, partly sunny 80, Sealands Grove haze 79, Harrisburg light rain 79, Philadelphia light rain and smoke 88, Baltimore thunder 74, Washington DC light rain 75. Once again, in Altoona it was 77 degrees under partly sunny skies. And at State College it was 79 degrees under mostly sunny skies. This is NOAA Weather Radio, All Hazards Station WNG 589. 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The National Weather Service in State College has issued a flash flood warning for West Central Bedford County in South Central Pennsylvania, Central Somerset County in South Central Pennsylvania, until 6 p.m. At 3:01 p.m., Doppler radar and automated rain gauges indicated thunderstorms producing heavy rain across the warned area. Between 1.5 and 2.5 inches of rain have fallen. Additional rainfall amounts of 0.5 to 1 inch are possible in the warned area. Flash flooding is ongoing or expected to begin shortly. Hazard: flash flooding caused by thunderstorms. Source: radar and automated gauges. Impact: flash flooding of small creeks and streams, urban areas, highways, streets and underpasses, as well as other poor drainage and low-lying areas. Some locations that will experience flash flooding include Somerset, Bedford, Freedons, Indian Lake, Shellsburg, Man's Choice, Shanksville, New Baltimore, and Flight 93 National Memorial. Turn around, don't drown when encountering flooded roads. Most flood deaths occur in vehicles. Be aware of your surroundings and do not drive on flooded roads. Repeating, a flash flood warning has been issued until 6 p.m. for the following counties: Bedford and Somerset. The National Weather Service has issued severe thunderstorm watch number 492, effective until 9 p.m. This watch includes the following counties: in Pennsylvania, Bedford, Blair, Cambria, and Huntingdon. Remember, a severe thunderstorm watch means the conditions are favorable for the development of severe weather, including large hail and damaging winds in and close to the watch area. While severe weather may not be imminent, persons should remain alert for rapidly changing weather conditions and listen for later statements and possible warnings. Stay tuned to NOAA Weather Radio, commercial radio and television outlets, or internet sources for the latest severe weather information. Flood watch remains in effect until midnight tonight. What? Flash flooding caused by excessive rainfall continues to be possible. Where? A portion of central Pennsylvania, including the following areas: Adams, Bedford, Blair, Cambria, Clearfield, Columbia, Cumberland, Dauphin, Franklin, Fulton, Huntingdon, Juliata, Lancaster, Lebanon, Mifflin, Montour, Northern Center, Northumberland, Harry, Schuylkill, Snyder, Somerset, Southern Center, Southern Clinton, Southern Lycoming, Union, and York. When? Until midnight tonight. Impacts: excessive runoff may result in flooding of rivers, creeks, streams, and other low-lying and flood-prone locations. Flooding may occur in poor drainage and urban areas. Additional details: several more rounds of heavy showers and thunderstorms will track east across the watch area late this afternoon and this evening. Rainfall rates of over 1 inch per hour will occur, and flash flooding could occur where several thunderstorms drain across the same locations. http://www.weather.gov/safety/flood/you-should-monitor-later-forecasts and be prepared to take action should flash flood warnings be issued. Here is the latest National Weather Service forecast for Blair and Bedford counties, including the city of Altoona. Tonight, mostly cloudy through 4 a.m., then becoming partly cloudy. Showers likely and a chance of thunderstorms through midnight, then a chance of showers and a slight chance of thunderstorms after midnight.
Some thunderstorms may be severe with damaging winds and frequent lightning through 10 p.m. Some thunderstorms may produce heavy rainfall between 10 p.m. and midnight. Rainfall amounts between a tenth and a quarter of an inch. Lows in the mid-60s. West winds 10 to 15 miles an hour with gusts up to 30 miles an hour. Chance of rain 70%. Sunday, mostly sunny. Highs in the upper 70s. Northwest winds 5 to 10 miles an hour. Sunday night, mostly clear. Lows in the upper 50s. Northwest winds around 5 miles an hour. Monday, mostly sunny. Highs in the lower 80s. Southeast winds around 5 miles an hour. Monday night, mostly cloudy. Lows in the mid-60s. South winds around 5 miles an hour. Here is the latest National Weather Service forecast for Cambria County, including the city of Johnstown. Tonight, mostly cloudy. Showers and a chance of thunderstorms through midnight, then a chance of showers and a slight chance of thunderstorms after midnight. Some thunderstorms may be severe with damaging winds and frequent lightning through 10 p.m. Some thunderstorms may produce heavy rainfall between 10 p.m. and midnight. Rainfall amounts between a quarter and a half inch. Lows in the lower 60s. West winds 10 to 15 miles an hour with gusts up to 30 miles an hour. Chance of rain 90%. Sunday, mostly cloudy, then becoming partly sunny between 8 a.m. and 2 p.m., then becoming sunny. Highs in the mid-70s. Northwest winds 5 to 10 miles an hour. Sunday night, mostly clear. Lows in the mid-50s. Northwest winds 5 to 10 miles an hour, becoming northeast after midnight. Monday, sunny. Highs in the upper 70s. Southeast winds around 5 miles an hour, becoming southwest in the afternoon. Monday night, mostly cloudy. Lows in the lower 60s. South winds 5 to 10 miles an hour. And now the extended forecast for South Central Pennsylvania. Tuesday, showers and a chance of thunderstorms. Highs in the lower 80s. Chance of rain 80%. Tuesday night, showers and a slight chance of thunderstorms. Lows in the mid-60s. Chance of rain 90%. Wednesday, partly sunny with a chance of showers and a slight chance of thunderstorms. Highs in the upper 70s. Chance of rain 50%. Wednesday night, mostly clear. Lows in the mid-50s. Thursday, sunny. Highs in the mid-70s. Thursday night, mostly clear. Lows in the upper 50s. Friday, sunny. Highs around 80. Friday night, partly cloudy. Lows around 60. Saturday, mostly sunny. Highs in the lower 80s. Here are the 5 p.m. conditions in the Altoona area. In Altoona, it was partly sunny. The temperature was 77 degrees, the dew point 72, and the relative humidity 84%. The wind was southwest at 10 miles an hour gusting to 18. The pressure was 29.82 inches and falling. At State College, it was mostly sunny. The temperature was 79 degrees, the dew point 73, and the relative humidity 83%. The wind was southwest at 10 miles an hour gusting to 17. The pressure was 29.78 inches and falling. Now, a few other local conditions: Johnstown, partly sunny 75, DuBois, cloudy 75, La Trobe, partly sunny 81, Pittsburgh light rain 80, Erie, a thunderstorm 72, Bradford partly sunny 77. To the south and east, York, partly sunny 80, Selins Grove haze 79, Harrisburg light rain 79, Philadelphia light rain and smoke 88, Baltimore thunder 74, Washington D.C. light rain 75. Once again, in Altoona it was 77 degrees under partly sunny skies. And at State College it was 79 degrees under mostly sunny skies. 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Serving South Central Pennsylvania, and originating from the National Weather Service Office in State College. The National Weather Service in State College has issued a flash flood warning for West Central Bedford County in South Central Pennsylvania, Central Somerset County in South Central Pennsylvania, until 6 p.m.
At 3:01 p.m., Doppler radar and automated rain gauges indicated thunderstorms producing heavy rain across the warned area. Between 1.5 and 2.5 inches of rain have fallen. Additional rainfall amounts of 0.5 to 1 inch are possible in the warned area. Flash flooding is ongoing or expected to begin shortly. Hazard: flash flooding caused by thunderstorms. Source: radar and automated gauges. Impact: flash flooding of small creeks and streams, urban areas, highways, streets and underpasses, as well as other poor drainage and low-lying areas. Some locations that will experience flash flooding include Somerset, Bedford, Freedons, Indian Lake, Shellsburg, Man's Choice, Shanksville, New Baltimore, and Flight 93 National Memorial. Turn around, don't drown when encountering flooded roads. Most flood deaths occur in vehicles. Be aware of your surroundings and do not drive on flooded roads. Repeating, a flash flood warning has been issued until 6 p.m. for the following counties, Bedford and Somerset. 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Broadcasts originate from the National Weather Service in State College and are transmitted from the tower facilities provided by the Blair County Emergency Management Agency in Frankstown on a frequency of 162.425 MHz. We are located at Innovation Park in State College. 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Properly set weather radios, with the alarm device, will alert you when severe weather warnings or watches are issued. Programming on this station will be temporarily changed during severe weather, to bring you the latest information. Warnings and safety information from the National Weather Service may someday save your life or protect your property. The National Weather Service has issued severe thunderstorm watch number 492, effective until 9 p.m. This watch includes the following counties, in Pennsylvania, Bedford, Blair, Cambria and Huntingdon. Remember, a severe thunderstorm watch means the conditions are favorable for the development of severe weather, including large hail and damaging winds in and close to the watch area. While severe weather may not be imminent, persons should remain alert for rapidly changing weather conditions and listen for later statements and possible warnings. Stay tuned to NOAA Weather Radio, commercial radio and television outlets, or internet sources for the latest severe weather information. Flood watch remains in effect until midnight tonight. What? Flash flooding caused by excessive rainfall continues to be possible. Where? A portion of central Pennsylvania, including the following areas: Adams, Bedford, Blair, Cambria, Clearfield, Columbia, Cumberland, Dauphin, Franklin, Fulton, Huntingdon, Juniata, Lancaster, Lebanon, Mifflin, Montour, Northern Center, Northumberland, Perry, Schuylkill, Snyder, Somerset, Southern Center, Southern Clinton, Southern Lycoming, Union and York. When? Until midnight tonight. Impacts: excessive runoff may result in flooding of rivers, creeks, streams, and other low-lying and flood-prone locations. Flooding may occur in poor drainage and urban areas. Additional

West Central Bedford and Central Somerset counties. Flood waters are receding. The heavy rain has ended. Flooding is no longer expected to pose a threat. Please continue to heed remaining road closures. A flood watch remains in effect until midnight Sunday for a portion of central Pennsylvania. Repeating, the flash flood warning has been allowed to expire for the following counties, Bedford and Somerset. The National Weather Service has issued severe thunderstorm watch number 492, effective until 9 p.m. This watch includes the following counties, in Pennsylvania, Bedford, Blair, Cambria and Huntingdon. Remember, a severe thunderstorm watch means the conditions are favorable for the development of severe weather, including large hail and damaging winds in and close to the watch area. While severe weather may not be imminent, persons should remain alert for rapidly changing weather conditions and listen for later statements and possible warnings. Stay tuned to NOAA Weather Radio, commercial radio and television outlets, or internet sources for the latest severe weather information. Flash flood warning will expire at 6 p.m. this evening for West Central Bedford and Central Somerset counties. Flood waters are receding. The heavy rain has ended. Flooding is no longer expected to pose a threat. Please continue to heed remaining road closures. A flood watch remains in effect until midnight Sunday for a portion of central Pennsylvania. Repeating, the flash flood warning has been allowed to expire for the following counties, Bedford and Somerset. The National Weather Service in State College, Pennsylvania has issued a severe thunderstorm warning for southwestern Cambria County in central Pennsylvania, northeastern Somerset County in south central Pennsylvania, until 6:15 p.m. At 5:25 p.m., a severe thunderstorm was located near Ligonier, moving east at 25 miles per hour. Hazard, 60 miles per hour wind gusts. Source, radar indicated. Impact, expects damage to roofs, siding, and trees. Locations impacted include Johnstown, Westmont, Winbur, Belmont, Guystown, Southmont, Dale, Davidsville, Paint, Jerome, Scalp Level, and Daisytown. Radar has indicated rotation within this severe thunderstorm. Although a tornado is not immediately likely, tornadoes can develop quickly during severe thunderstorms. Stay inside a well-built structure and keep away from windows. Continuous cloud-to-ground lightning is occurring with this severe thunderstorm. Move indoors immediately. Lightning is one of nature's leading killers. Remember, if you can hear thunder, you are close enough to be struck by lightning. Very heavy rainfall is occurring with this severe thunderstorm and may lead to flash flooding. Do not drive your vehicle through flooded roadways. Repeating, a severe thunderstorm warning has been issued until 6:15 p.m. for the following counties, Cambria and Somerset. The National Weather Service has issued severe thunderstorm watch number 492, effective until 9 p.m. This watch includes the following counties, in Pennsylvania, Bedford, Blair, Cambria and Huntingdon. Remember, a severe thunderstorm watch means the conditions are favorable for the development of severe weather, including large hail and damaging winds in and close to the watch area. While severe weather may not be imminent, persons should remain alert for rapidly changing weather conditions and listen for later statements and possible warnings. Stay tuned to NOAA Weather Radio, commercial radio and television outlets, or internet sources for the latest severe weather information. Flash flood warning will expire at 6 p.m. this evening for West Central Bedford and Central Somerset counties. Flood waters are receding. The heavy rain has ended. Flooding is no longer expected to pose a threat. Please continue to heed remaining road closures. A flood watch remains in effect until midnight Sunday for a portion of central Pennsylvania. Repeating, the flash flood warning has been allowed to expire for the following counties, Bedford and Somerset. The National Weather Service in State College, Pennsylvania has issued a severe thunderstorm warning for southwestern Cambria County in central Pennsylvania, northeastern Somerset County in south central Pennsylvania, until 6:15 p.m. At 5:25 p.m., a severe thunderstorm was located near Ligonier, moving east at 25 miles per hour. Hazard, 60 miles per hour wind gusts. Source, radar indicated. Impact, expects damage to roofs, siding, and trees. Locations impacted include Johnstown, Westmont, Winbur, Belmont, Guys.

Southmont, Dale, Davidsville, Pate, Jerome, Scalp Level, and Daisy Town. Radar has indicated rotation within a severe thunderstorm. Although a tornado is not immediately likely, tornadoes can develop quickly during severe thunderstorms. Stay inside a well-built structure and keep away from windows. Continuous cloud-to-ground lightning is occurring with this severe thunderstorm. Move indoors immediately. Lightning is one of nature's leading killers. Remember, if you can hear thunder, you are close enough to be struck by lightning. Very heavy rainfall is occurring with this severe thunderstorm, and may lead to flash flooding. Do not drive your vehicle through flooded roadways. Repeating, a severe thunderstorm warning has been issued until 6:15 p.m. for the following counties, Cambria and Somerset. The National Weather Service has issued severe thunderstorm watch number 492, effective until 9 p.m. This watch includes the following counties, in Pennsylvania, Bedford, Blair, Cambria and Huntingdon. Remember, a severe thunderstorm watch means the conditions are favorable for the development of severe weather, including large hail and damaging winds in and close to the watch area. While severe weather may not be imminent, persons should remain alert for rapidly changing weather conditions and listen for later statements and possible warnings. Stay tuned to NOAA Weather Radio, commercial radio and television outlets, or internet sources for the latest severe weather information. Flash flood warning will expire at 6 p.m. this evening for West Central Bedford and Central Somerset counties. Flood waters are receding. The heavy rain has ended. Flooding is no longer expected to pose a threat. Please continue to heed remaining road closures. A flood watch remains in effect until midnight Sunday for a portion of central Pennsylvania. Repeating, the flash flood warning has been allowed to expire for the following counties, Bedford and Somerset. The National Weather Service in State College, Pennsylvania has issued a severe thunderstorm warning for southwestern Cambria County in central Pennsylvania, northeastern Somerset County in south central Pennsylvania, until 6:15 p.m. At 5:25 p.m., a severe thunderstorm was located near Ligonier, moving east at 25 miles per hour. Hazard, 60 miles per hour wind gusts. Source, radar indicated. Impact, expects damage to roofs, siding, and trees. Locations impacted include Johnstown, Westmont, Winbur, Belmont, Guystown, Southmont, Dale, Davidsville, Pate, Jerome, Scalp Level, and Daisy Town. Radar has indicated rotation within a severe thunderstorm. Although a tornado is not immediately likely, tornadoes can develop quickly during severe thunderstorms. Stay inside a well-built structure and keep away from windows. Continuous cloud-to-ground lightning is occurring with this severe thunderstorm. Move indoors immediately. Lightning is one of nature's leading killers. Remember, if you can hear thunder, you are close enough to be struck by lightning. Very heavy rainfall is occurring with this severe thunderstorm, and may lead to flash flooding. Do not drive your vehicle through flooded roadways. Repeating, a severe thunderstorm warning has been issued until 6:15 p.m. for the following counties, Cambria and Somerset. The National Weather Service has issued severe thunderstorm watch number 492, effective until 9 p.m. This watch includes the following counties, in Pennsylvania, Bedford, Blair, Cambria and Huntingdon. Remember, a severe thunderstorm watch means the conditions are favorable for the development of severe weather, including large hail and damaging winds in and close to the watch area. While severe weather may not be imminent, persons should remain alert for rapidly changing weather conditions and listen for later statements and possible warnings. Stay tuned to NOAA Weather Radio, commercial radio and television outlets, or internet sources for the latest severe weather information. Flash flood warning will expire at 6 p.m. this evening for West Central Bedford and Central Somerset counties. Flood waters are receding. The heavy rain has ended. Flooding is no longer expected to pose a threat. Please continue to heed remaining road closures. A flood watch remains in effect until midnight Sunday for a portion of central Pennsylvania. Repeating, the flash flood warning has been allowed to expire for the following counties, Bedford and Somerset.
The National Weather Service in State College, Pennsylvania has issued a severe thunderstorm warning for southwestern Cambria County in central Pennsylvania, northeastern Somerset County in south central Pennsylvania, until 6:15 p.m. At 5:25 p.m., a severe thunderstorm was located near Ligonier, moving east at 25 miles per hour. Hazard, 60 miles per hour wind gusts. Source, radar indicated. Impact, expects damage to roofs, siding, and trees. Locations impacted include Johnstown, Westmont, Winbur, Belmont, Guystown, Southmont, Dale, Davidsville, Paint, Jerome, Scalp Level, and Daisytown. Radar has indicated rotation within the severe thunderstorm. Although a tornado is not immediately likely, tornadoes can develop quickly during severe thunderstorms. Stay inside a well-built structure and keep away from windows. Continuous cloud-to-ground lightning is occurring with this severe thunderstorm. Move indoors immediately. Lightning is one of nature's leading killers. Remember, if you can hear thunder, you are close enough to be struck by lightning. Very heavy rainfall is occurring with this severe thunderstorm, and may lead to flash flooding. Do not drive your vehicle through flooded roadways. Repeating, a severe thunderstorm warning has been issued until 6:15 p.m. for the following counties, Cambria and Somerset. The National Weather Service has issued severe thunderstorm watch number 492, effective until 9 p.m. This watch includes the following counties, in Pennsylvania, Bedford, Blair, Cambria and Huntingdon. Remember, a severe thunderstorm watch means the conditions are favorable for the development of severe weather, including large hail and damaging winds in and close to the watch area. While severe weather may not be imminent, persons should remain alert for rapidly changing weather conditions and listen for later statements and possible warnings. Stay tuned to NOAA Weather Radio, commercial radio and television outlets, or internet sources for the latest severe weather information. The National Weather Service in State College, Pennsylvania has issued a severe thunderstorm warning for southwestern Cambria County in central Pennsylvania, northeastern Somerset County in south central Pennsylvania, until 6:15 p.m. At 5:25 p.m., a severe thunderstorm was located near Ligonier, moving east at 25 miles per hour. Hazard, 60 miles per hour wind gusts. Source, radar indicated. Impact, expects damage to roofs, siding, and trees. Locations impacted include Johnstown, Westmont, Winbur, Belmont, Guystown, Southmont, Dale, Davidsville, Paint, Jerome, Scalp Level, and Daisytown. Radar has indicated rotation within the severe thunderstorm. Although a tornado is not immediately likely, tornadoes can develop quickly during severe thunderstorms. Stay inside a well-built structure and keep away from windows. Continuous cloud-to-ground lightning is occurring with this severe thunderstorm. Move indoors immediately. Lightning is one of nature's leading killers. Remember, if you can hear thunder, you are close enough to be struck by lightning. Very heavy rainfall is occurring with this severe thunderstorm, and may lead to flash flooding. Do not drive your vehicle through flooded roadways. Repeating, a severe thunderstorm warning has been issued until 6:15 p.m. for the following counties, Cambria and Somerset. The National Weather Service has issued severe thunderstorm watch number 492, effective until 9 p.m. This watch includes the following counties, in Pennsylvania, Bedford, Blair, Cambria and Huntingdon. Remember, a severe thunderstorm watch means the conditions are favorable for the development of severe weather, including large hail and damaging winds in and close to the watch area. While severe weather may not be imminent, persons should remain alert for rapidly changing weather conditions and listen for later statements and possible warnings. Stay tuned to NOAA Weather Radio, commercial radio and television outlets, or internet sources for the latest severe weather. The severe thunderstorm warning for southwestern Cambria and northeastern Somerset counties will expire at 6:15 p.m. The storm which prompted the warning has weakened below severe limits and has exited the warned area. Therefore, the warning will be allowed to expire. A severe thunderstorm watch remains in effect until 9 p.m. for central and south central Pennsylvania. To report severe weather, contact your nearest law enforcement agency. They will relay your report to the National Weather Service, State College, Pennsylvania.
repeating, the severe thunderstorm warning has been allowed to expire for the following counties, Cambria and Somerset. The National Weather Service has issued severe thunderstorm watch number 492, effective until 9 p.m. This watch includes the following counties, in Pennsylvania, Bedford, Blair, Cambria and Huntingdon. Remember, a severe thunderstorm watch means the conditions are favorable for the development of severe weather, including large hail and damaging winds in and close to the watch area. While severe weather may not be imminent, persons should remain alert for rapidly changing weather conditions and listen for later statements and possible warnings. Stay tuned to NOAA Weather Radio, commercial radio and television outlets, or internet sources for the latest severe weather information. The severe thunderstorm warning for southwestern Cambria and northeastern Somerset counties will expire at 6:15 p.m. The storm which prompted the warning has weakened below severe limits and has exited the warned area. Therefore, the warning will be allowed to expire. A severe thunderstorm watch remains in effect until 9 p.m. for central and south-central Pennsylvania. To report severe weather, contact your nearest law enforcement agency. They will relay your report to the National Weather Service, State College, Pennsylvania. Repeating, the severe thunderstorm warning has been allowed to expire for the following counties, Cambria and Somerset. The National Weather Service has issued severe thunderstorm watch number 492, effective until 9 p.m. This watch includes the following counties, in Pennsylvania, Bedford, Blair, Cambria and Huntingdon. Remember, a severe thunderstorm watch means the conditions are favorable for the development of severe weather, including large hail and damaging winds in and close to the watch area. While severe weather may not be imminent, persons should remain alert for rapidly changing weather conditions and listen for later statements and possible warnings. Stay tuned to NOAA Weather Radio, commercial radio and television outlets, or internet sources for the latest severe weather information. The severe thunderstorm warning for southwestern Cambria and northeastern Somerset counties will expire at 6:15 p.m. The storm which prompted the warning has weakened below severe limits and has exited the warned area. Therefore, the warning will be allowed to expire. A severe thunderstorm watch remains in effect until 9 p.m. for central and south-central Pennsylvania. To report severe weather, contact your nearest law enforcement agency. They will relay your report to the National Weather Service, State College, Pennsylvania. Repeating, the severe thunderstorm warning has been allowed to expire for the following counties, Cambria and Somerset. The National Weather Service has issued severe thunderstorm watch number 492, effective until 9 p.m. This watch includes the following counties, in Pennsylvania, Bedford, Blair, Cambria and Huntingdon. Remember, a severe thunderstorm watch means the conditions are favorable for the development of severe weather, including large hail and damaging winds in and close to the watch area. While severe weather may not be imminent, persons should remain alert for rapidly changing weather conditions and listen for later statements and possible warnings. Stay tuned to NOAA Weather Radio, commercial radio and television outlets, or internet sources for the latest severe weather information. The severe thunderstorm warning for southwestern Cambria and northeastern Somerset counties will expire at 6:15 p.m. The storm which prompted the warning has weakened below severe limits and has exited the warned area. Therefore, the warning will be allowed to expire. A severe thunderstorm watch remains in effect until 9 p.m. for central and south-central Pennsylvania. To report severe weather, contact your nearest law enforcement agency. They will relay your report to the National Weather Service, State College, Pennsylvania. Repeating, the severe thunderstorm warning has been allowed to expire for the following counties, Cambria and Somerset. The National Weather Service has issued severe thunderstorm watch number 492, effective until 9 p.m. This watch includes the following counties, in Pennsylvania, Bedford, Blair, Cambria and Huntingdon. Remember, a severe thunderstorm watch means the conditions are favorable for the development of severe weather, including large hail and damaging winds in and close to the watch area. While severe weather may not be imminent, persons should remain alert for rapidly changing weather conditions and listen for later statements and possible warnings. Stay tuned to NOAA Weather Radio, commercial radio and television outlets, or internet sources for the latest severe weather information.
notice of your thunderstorm warning for southwestern Cambria and northeastern Somerset counties will expire at 6:15 p.m. The storm which prompted the warning has weakened below severe limits and has exited the warned area. Therefore, the warning will be allowed to expire. A severe thunderstorm watch remains in effect until 9 p.m. for central and south-central Pennsylvania. To report severe weather, contact your nearest law enforcement agency. They will relay your report to the National Weather Service, State College, Pennsylvania. Repeating, the severe thunderstorm warning has been allowed to expire for the following counties, Cambria and Somerset. The National Weather Service has issued severe thunderstorm watch number 492, effective until 9 p.m. This watch includes the following counties, in Pennsylvania, Bedford, Blair, Cambria and Huntingdon. Remember, a severe thunderstorm watch means the conditions are favorable for the development of severe weather, including large hail and damaging winds in and close to the watch area. While severe weather may not be imminent, persons should remain alert for rapidly changing weather conditions and listen for later statements and possible warnings. Stay tuned to NOAA Weather Radio, commercial radio and television outlets, or internet sources for the latest severe weather information. The severe thunderstorm warning for southwestern Cambria and northeastern Somerset counties will expire at 6:15 p.m. The storm which prompted the warning has weakened below severe limits and has exited the warned area. Therefore, the warning will be allowed to expire. A severe thunderstorm watch remains in effect until 9 p.m. for central and south-central Pennsylvania. To report severe weather, contact your nearest law enforcement agency. They will relay your report to the National Weather Service, State College, Pennsylvania. Repeating, the severe thunderstorm warning has been allowed to expire for the following counties, Cambria and Somerset. The National Weather Service has issued severe thunderstorm watch number 492, effective until 9 p.m. This watch includes the following counties, in Pennsylvania, Bedford, Blair, Cambria and Huntingdon. Remember, a severe thunderstorm watch means the conditions are favorable for the development of severe weather, including large hail and damaging winds in and close to the watch area. While severe weather may not be imminent, persons should remain alert for rapidly changing weather conditions and listen for later statements and possible warnings. Stay tuned to NOAA Weather Radio, commercial radio and television outlets, or internet sources for the latest severe weather information. The severe thunderstorm warning for southwestern Cambria and northeastern Somerset counties will expire at 6:15 p.m. The storm which prompted the warning has weakened below severe limits and has exited the warned area. Therefore, the warning will be allowed to expire. A severe thunderstorm watch remains in effect until 9 p.m. for central and south-central Pennsylvania. To report severe weather, contact your nearest law enforcement agency. They will relay your report to the National Weather Service, State College, Pennsylvania. Repeating, the severe thunderstorm warning has been allowed to expire for the following counties, Cambria and Somerset. The National Weather Service has issued severe thunderstorm watch number 492, effective until 9 p.m. This watch includes the following counties, in Pennsylvania, Bedford, Blair, Cambria and Huntingdon. Remember, a severe thunderstorm watch means the conditions are favorable for the development of severe weather, including large hail and damaging winds in and close to the watch area. While severe weather may not be imminent, persons should remain alert for rapidly changing weather conditions and listen for later statements and possible warnings. Stay tuned to NOAA Weather Radio, commercial radio and television outlets, or internet sources for the latest severe weather information. Here is the latest National Weather Service forecast for Blair and Bedford counties, including the city of Altoona. Tonight, mostly cloudy through 4 a.m., then becoming partly cloudy. Showers likely and a chance of thunderstorms through midnight, then a chance of showers and a slight chance of thunderstorms after midnight. Some thunderstorms may be severe with damaging winds and frequent lightning through 10 p.m. Some thunderstorms may produce heavy rainfall between 10 p.m. and midnight. Rainfall amounts between a tenth and a quarter of an inch. Lows in the mid-60s. West winds 10 to 15 miles an hour with gusts up to 30 miles an hour. Chance of rain 70%. Sunday, mostly sunny. Highs in the upper 70s. Northwest winds 5 to 10 miles an hour.
Sunday night, mostly clear. Lows in the upper 50s. Northwest winds around 5 miles an hour. Monday, mostly sunny. Highs in the lower 80s. Southeast winds around 5 miles an hour. Monday night, mostly cloudy. Lows in the mid 60s. South winds around 5 miles an hour. Here is the latest National Weather Service forecast for Cambria County, including the city of Johnstown. Tonight, mostly cloudy. Showers and a chance of thunderstorms through midnight, then a chance of showers and a slight chance of thunderstorms after midnight. Some thunderstorms may be severe with damaging winds and frequent lightning through 10 p.m. Some thunderstorms may produce heavy rainfall between 10 p.m. and midnight. Rainfall amounts between a quarter and a half inch. Lows in the lower 60s. West winds 10 to 15 miles an hour with gusts up to 30 miles an hour. Chance of rain 90%. Sunday, mostly cloudy, then becoming partly sunny between 8 a.m. and 2 p.m., then becoming sunny. Highs in the mid-70s. Northwest winds 5 to 10 miles an hour. Sunday night, mostly clear. Lows in the mid-50s. Northwest winds 5 to 10 miles an hour, becoming northeast after midnight. Monday, sunny. Highs in the upper 70s. Southeast winds around 5 miles an hour, becoming southwest in the afternoon. Monday night, mostly cloudy. Lows in the lower 60s. South winds 5 to 10 miles an hour. And now the extended forecast for South Central Pennsylvania. Tuesday, showers and a chance of thunderstorms. Highs in the lower 80s. Chance of rain 80%. Tuesday night, showers and a slight chance of thunderstorms. Lows in the mid-60s. Chance of rain 90%. Wednesday, partly sunny with a chance of showers and a slight chance of thunderstorms. Highs in the upper 70s. Chance of rain 50%. Wednesday night, mostly clear. Lows in the mid-50s. Thursday, sunny. Highs in the mid-70s. Thursday night, mostly clear. Lows in the upper 50s. Friday, sunny. Highs around 80. Friday night, partly cloudy. Lows around 60. Saturday, mostly sunny. Highs in the lower 80s. The 8 to 14 day outlook, from Sunday, July 26th to Saturday, August 1st, calls for near normal temperatures and above normal precipitation. Normal high temperatures across central Pennsylvania during this period range from the upper 70s over the Allegheny Mountains to the mid-80s across the lower Susquehanna Valley. Normal lows range from the mid-50s over the Alleghenies to the mid-60s across the lower Susquehanna Valley. Here are the 6 p.m. conditions in the Altoona area. In Altoona, it was partly sunny. The temperature was 76 degrees, the dew point 71, and the relative humidity 85%. The wind was south at 7 miles an hour. The pressure was 29.79 inches and falling. At State College, it was mostly sunny. The temperature was 81 degrees, the dew point 73, and the relative humidity 78%. The wind was southwest at 7 miles an hour. The pressure was 29.75 inches and falling. Now, a few other local conditions: Johnstown, light rain 72, Dubois, light rain 71, Latrobe, light rain 77, Pittsburgh partly sunny 82, Erie, light rain 71, Bradford light rain 65. To the south and east, York, partly sunny 78, Selins Grove haze 80, Harrisburg cloudy 78, Philadelphia a thunderstorm 80, Baltimore light rain 75, Washington D.C. partly sunny 77. Once again, in Altoona it was 76 degrees under partly sunny skies. And at State College it was 81 degrees under mostly sunny skies. 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Here's the hazardous weather outlook for the following counties: Bedford, Blair, Cambria, and Huntingdon. Flood watch in effect until midnight tonight. Severe thunderstorm watch 492 in effect until 9 p.m. this evening. For tonight,
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Flood watch. Severe thunderstorm watch. Severe thunderstorms capable of producing damaging wind gusts, tornadoes, and large hail are possible through this evening. Damaging wind gusts are the main severe weather threat. Heavy rain may also cause isolated instances of flooding. And now the extended outlook for the period Sunday through Friday. Strong to severe thunderstorms are possible on Tuesday. Some of the storms may make very heavy rain and may lead to flooding. Spotters are encouraged to report significant hazardous weather. 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Broadcasts originate from the National Weather Service in State College and are transmitted from the tower facilities provided by the Blair County Emergency Management Agency in Frankstown on a frequency of 162.425 MHz. We are located at Innovation Park in State College. 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Properly set weather radios with the alarm device will alert you when severe weather warnings or watches are issued. Programming on this station will be temporarily changed during severe weather to bring you the latest information. Warnings and safety information from the National Weather Service may someday save your life or protect your property. The Altoona climate summary for this evening, as of 5 p.m., July 18, 2026. Today's high temperature was 78 degrees and the low 62 degrees. 0.30 inches of precipitation fell today, which brings the monthly total to 4.57 inches. The record high for tomorrow is 95, which occurred in 2020, and the record low is 52, which occurred in 1950. Sunset tonight is at 8:40 p.m. Sunrise tomorrow is at 6 a.m. Flood watch remains in effect until midnight tonight. What? Flash flooding caused by excessive rainfall continues to be possible. Where, a portion of central Pennsylvania, including the following areas, Adams, Bedford, Blair, Cambria, Clearfield, Columbia, Cumberland, Dauphin, Franklin, Fulton, Huntington, Juniata, Lancaster, Lebanon, Mifflin, Montour, Northern Center, Northumberland, Perry, Schuylkill, Snyder, Somerset, Southern Center, Southern Clinton, Southern Lycoming, Union and York. When, until midnight tonight. Impacts, excessive runoff may result in flooding of rivers, creeks, streams, and other low-lying and flood-prone locations. Flooding may occur in poor drainage and urban areas. Additional details, several more rounds of heavy showers and thunderstorms will track east across the watch area late this afternoon and this evening. Rainfall rates of over 1 inch per hour will occur and flash flooding could occur where several thunderstorms drain across the same locations. http://www.weather.gov/safety/flood. You should monitor later forecasts and be prepared to take action should flash flood warnings be issued. The National Weather Service has issued severe thunderstorm watch number 492, effective until 9 p.m. This watch includes the following counties in Pennsylvania: Bedford, Blair, Cambria, and Huntingdon. Remember, a severe thunderstorm watch means the conditions are favorable for the development of severe weather, including large hail and damaging winds in and close to the watch area. While severe weather may not be imminent, persons should remain alert for rapidly changing weather conditions and listen for later statements and possible warnings. Stay tuned to NOAA Weather Radio, commercial radio and television outlets, or internet sources for the latest severe weather information. Here is the latest National Weather Service forecast for Blair and Bedford counties, including the city of Altoona. Tonight, mostly cloudy through 4 a.m., then becoming partly cloudy. Showers likely and a chance of thunderstorms through midnight, then a chance of showers and a slight chance of thunderstorms after midnight. Some thunderstorms may be severe with damaging winds and frequent lightning through 10 p.m. Some thunderstorms may produce heavy rainfall between 10 p.m. and midnight. Rainfall amounts between a tenth and a quarter of an inch. Lows in the mid-60s. West winds 10 to 15 miles an hour with gusts up to 30 miles an hour. Chance of rain 70%. Sunday, mostly sunny. Highs in the upper 70s. Northwest winds 5 to 10 miles an hour. Sunday night, mostly clear. Lows in the upper 50s.
Northwest winds around 5 miles an hour. Monday, mostly sunny. Highs in the lower 80s. Southeast winds around 5 miles an hour. Monday night, mostly cloudy. Lows in the mid-60s. South winds around 5 miles an hour. Here is the latest National Weather Service forecast for Cambria County, including the city of Johnstown. Tonight, mostly cloudy. Showers and a chance of thunderstorms through midnight, then a chance of showers and a slight chance of thunderstorms after midnight. Some thunderstorms may be severe with damaging winds and frequent lightning through 10 p.m. Some thunderstorms may produce heavy rainfall between 10 p.m. and midnight. Rainfall amounts between a quarter and a half inch. Lows in the lower 60s. West winds 10 to 15 miles an hour with gusts up to 30 miles an hour. Chance of rain 90%. Sunday, mostly cloudy, then becoming partly sunny between 8 a.m. and 2 p.m., then becoming sunny. Highs in the mid-70s. Northwest winds 5 to 10 miles an hour. Sunday night, mostly clear. Lows in the mid-50s. Northwest winds 5 to 10 miles an hour, becoming northeast after midnight. Monday, sunny. Highs in the upper 70s. Southeast winds around 5 miles an hour, becoming southwest in the afternoon. Monday night, mostly cloudy. Lows in the lower 60s. South winds 5 to 10 miles an hour. And now the extended forecast for South Central Pennsylvania. Tuesday, showers and a chance of thunderstorms. Highs in the lower 80s. Chance of rain 80%. Tuesday night, showers and a slight chance of thunderstorms. Lows in the mid-60s. Chance of rain 90%. Wednesday, partly sunny with a chance of showers and a slight chance of thunderstorms. Highs in the upper 70s. Chance of rain 50%. Wednesday night, mostly clear. Lows in the mid-50s. Thursday, sunny. Highs in the mid-70s. Thursday night, mostly clear. Lows in the upper 50s. Friday, sunny. Highs around 80. Friday night, partly cloudy. Lows around 60. Saturday, mostly sunny. Highs in the lower 80s. The 8 to 14 day outlook, from Sunday, July 26th to Saturday, August 1st, calls for near normal temperatures and above normal precipitation. Normal high temperatures across central Pennsylvania during this period range from the upper 70s over the Allegheny Mountains to the mid-80s across the lower Susquehanna Valley. Normal lows range from the mid-50s over the Alleghenies to the mid-60s across the lower Susquehanna Valley. Here are the 6 p.m. conditions in the Altoona area. In Altoona, it was partly sunny. The temperature was 76 degrees, the dew point 71, and the relative humidity 85%. The wind was south at 7 miles an hour. The pressure was 29.79 inches and falling. At State College, it was mostly sunny. The temperature was 81 degrees, the dew point 73, and the relative humidity 78%. The wind was southwest at 7 miles an hour. The pressure was 29.75 inches and falling. Now, a few other local conditions: Johnstown, light rain 72, Dubois, light rain 71, La Trobe, light rain 77, Pittsburgh partly sunny 82, Erie, light rain 71, Bradford light rain 65. To the south and east, York, partly sunny 78, Selins Grove haze 80, Harrisburg cloudy 78, Philadelphia a thunderstorm 80, Baltimore light rain 75, Washington D.C. partly sunny 77. Once again, in Altoona it was 76 degrees under partly sunny skies. And at State College it was 81 degrees under mostly sunny skies. This is NOAA Weather Radio, All Hazards Station WNG 589. 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Here's the hazardous weather outlook for the following counties: Bedford, Blair, Cambria, and Huntingdon. Flood watch in effect until midnight tonight. Severe thunderstorm watch 492 in effect until 9 p.m. this evening. For tonight, please listen to NOAA Weather Radio or go to weather.gov/statecollege on the internet for more information about the following hazards: flood watch, severe thunderstorm watch,
Severe thunderstorms capable of producing damaging wind gusts, tornadoes, and large hail are possible through this evening. Damaging wind gusts are the main severe weather threat. Heavy rain may also cause isolated instances of flooding. And now the extended outlook for the period Sunday through Friday. Strong to severe thunderstorms are possible on Tuesday. Some of the storms may make very heavy rain and may lead to flooding. Spotters are encouraged to report significant hazardous weather. The Altoona climate summary for this evening, as of 5 p.m., July 18, 2026. Today's high temperature was 78 degrees and the low 62 degrees. 0.30 inches of precipitation fell today, which brings the monthly total to 4.57 inches. The record high for tomorrow is 95, which occurred in 2020, and the record low is 52, which occurred in 1950. Sunset tonight is at 8:40 p.m. Sunrise tomorrow is at 6 a.m. Flood watch remains in effect until midnight tonight. What? Flash flooding caused by excessive rainfall continues to be possible. Where? A portion of central Pennsylvania, including the following areas: Adams, Bedford, Blair, Cambria, Clearfield, Columbia, Cumberland, Dauphin, Franklin, Fulton, Huntingdon, Juniata, Lancaster, Lebanon, Mifflin, Montour, Northern Center, Northumberland, Perry, Schuylkill, Snyder, Somerset, Southern Center, Southern Clinton, Southern Lycoming, Union, and York. When? Until midnight tonight. Impacts: excessive runoff may result in flooding of rivers, creeks, streams, and other low-lying and flood-prone locations. Flooding may occur in poor drainage and urban areas. Additional details: several more rounds of heavy showers and thunderstorms will track east across the watch area late this afternoon and this evening. Rainfall rates of over 1 inch per hour will occur, and flash flooding could occur where several thunderstorms drain across the same locations. http://www.weather.gov/safety/. 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You should monitor later forecasts and be prepared to take action should flash flood warnings be issued. The National Weather Service has issued severe thunderstorm watch number 492, effective until 9 p.m. This watch includes the following counties in Pennsylvania: Bedford, Blair, Cambria, and Huntingdon. Remember, a severe thunderstorm watch means the conditions are favorable for the development of severe weather, including large hail and damaging winds in and close to the watch area. While severe weather may not be imminent, persons should remain alert for rapidly changing weather conditions and listen for later statements and possible warnings. Stay tuned to NOAA Weather Radio, commercial radio and television outlets, or internet sources for the latest severe weather information. Here is the latest National Weather Service forecast for Blair and Bedford counties, including the city of Altoona. Tonight, mostly cloudy through 4 a.m., then becoming partly cloudy. Showers likely and a chance of thunderstorms through midnight, then a chance of showers and a slight chance of thunderstorms after midnight. Some thunderstorms may be severe with damaging winds and frequent lightning through 10 p.m. Some thunderstorms may produce heavy rainfall between 10 p.m. and midnight. Rainfall amounts between a tenth and a quarter of an inch. Lows in the mid-60s. West winds 10 to 15 miles an hour with gusts up to 30 miles an hour. Chance of rain 70%. Sunday, mostly sunny. Highs in the upper 70s. Northwest winds 5 to 10 miles an hour. Sunday night, mostly clear. Lows in the upper 50s. Northwest winds around 5 miles an hour. Monday, mostly sunny. Highs in the lower 80s. Southeast winds around 5 miles an hour. Monday night, mostly cloudy. Lows in the mid-60s. South winds around 5 miles an hour. Here is the latest National Weather Service forecast for Cambria County, including the city of Johnstown. Tonight, mostly cloudy. Showers and a chance of thunderstorms through midnight, then a chance of showers and a slight chance of thunderstorms after midnight. Some thunderstorms may be severe with damaging winds and frequent lightning through 10 p.m. Some thunderstorms may produce heavy rainfall between 10 p.m. and midnight. Rainfall amounts between a quarter and a half inch. Lows in the lower 60s. West winds 10 to 15 miles an hour with gusts up to 30 miles an hour. Chance of rain 90%.
Sunday, mostly cloudy, then becoming partly sunny between 8 a.m. and 2 p.m., then becoming sunny. Highs in the mid-70s. Northwest winds 5 to 10 miles an hour. Sunday night, mostly clear. Lows in the mid-50s. Northwest winds 5 to 10 miles an hour, becoming northeast after midnight. Monday, sunny. Highs in the upper 70s. Southeast winds around 5 miles an hour, becoming southwest in the afternoon. Monday night, mostly cloudy. Lows in the lower 60s. South winds 5 to 10 miles an hour. And now the extended forecast for south central Pennsylvania. Tuesday, showers and a chance of thunderstorms. Highs in the lower 80s. Chance of rain 80%. Tuesday night, showers and a slight chance of thunderstorms. Lows in the mid-60s. Chance of rain 90%. Wednesday, partly sunny with a chance of showers and a slight chance of thunderstorms. Highs in the upper 70s. Chance of rain 50%. Wednesday night, mostly clear. Lows in the mid-50s. Thursday, sunny. Highs in the mid-70s. Thursday night, mostly clear. Lows in the upper 50s. Friday, sunny. Highs around 80. Friday night, partly cloudy. Lows around 60. Saturday, mostly sunny. Highs in the lower 80s. The 8 to 14 day outlook, from Sunday, July 26th to Saturday, August 1st, calls for near normal temperatures and above normal precipitation. Normal high temperatures across central Pennsylvania during this period range from the upper 70s over the Allegheny Mountains to the mid-80s across the lower Susquehanna Valley. Normal lows range from the mid-50s over the Alleghenies to the mid-60s across the lower Susquehanna Valley. Here are the 6 p.m. conditions in the Altoona area. In Altoona, it was partly sunny. The temperature was 76 degrees, the dew point 71, and the relative humidity 85%. The wind was south at 7 miles an hour. The pressure was 29.79 inches and falling. At State College, it was mostly sunny. The temperature was 81 degrees, the dew point 73, and the relative humidity 78%. The wind was southwest at 7 miles an hour. The pressure was 29.75 inches and falling. Now, a few other local conditions: Johnstown, light rain 72, Dubois, light rain 71, Latrobe, light rain 77, Pittsburgh partly sunny 82, Erie, light rain 71, Bradford light rain 65. To the south and east, York, partly sunny 78, Selins Grove haze 80, Harrisburg cloudy 78, Philadelphia a thunderstorm 80, Baltimore light rain 75, Washington D.C. partly sunny 77. Once again, in Altoona it was 76 degrees under partly sunny skies. And at State College it was 81 degrees under mostly sunny skies. This is NOAA Weather Radio, All Hazards Station WNG 589. 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Here's the hazardous weather outlook for the following counties: Bedford, Blair, Cambria, and Huntingdon. Flood watch in effect until midnight tonight, severe thunderstorm watch 492 in effect until 9 p.m. this evening. For tonight, please listen to NOAA Weather Radio or go to weather.gov/statecollege on the internet for more information about the following hazards: flood watch, severe thunderstorm watch, severe thunderstorms capable of producing damaging wind gusts, tornadoes, and large hail are possible through this evening. Damaging wind gusts are the main severe weather threat. Heavy rain may also cause isolated instances of flooding. And now the extended outlook for the period Sunday through Friday. Strong to severe thunderstorms are possible on Tuesday. Some of the storms may make very heavy rain and may lead to flooding. Spotters are encouraged to report significant hazardous weather. The Altoona climate summary for this evening, as of 5 p.m., July 18, 2026. Today's high temperature was 78 degrees and the low 62 degrees. 0.30 inches of precipitation fell today, which brings the monthly total to 4.57 inches. The record high for tomorrow is 95, which occurred in 2020, and the record low is 52, which occurred in 1950.
Sunset tonight is at 8:40 p.m. Sunrise tomorrow is at 6 a.m. Flood watch remains in effect until midnight tonight. What? Flash flooding caused by excessive rainfall continues to be possible. Where? A portion of central Pennsylvania, including the following areas: Adams, Bedford, Blair, Cambria, Clearfield, Columbia, Cumberland, Dauphin, Franklin, Fulton, Huntingdon, Juniata, Lancaster, Lebanon, Mifflin, Montour, Northern Centre, Northumberland, Perry, Schuylkill, Snyder, Somerset, Southern Centre, Southern Clinton, Southern Lycoming, Union, and York. When? Until midnight tonight. Impacts. Excessive runoff may result in flooding of rivers, creeks, streams, and other low-lying and flood-prone locations. Flooding may occur in poor drainage and urban areas. Additional details. Several more rounds of heavy showers and thunderstorms will track east across the watch area late this afternoon and this evening. Rainfall rates of over 1 inch per hour will occur, and flash flooding could occur where several thunderstorms drain across the same locations. http://www.weather.gov/safety/flood. You should monitor later forecasts and be prepared to take action should flash flood warnings be issued. The National Weather Service has issued severe thunderstorm watch number 492, effective until 9 p.m. This watch includes the following counties in Pennsylvania: Bedford, Blair, Cambria, and Huntingdon. Remember, a severe thunderstorm watch means the conditions are favorable for the development of severe weather, including large hail and damaging winds in and close to the watch area. While severe weather may not be imminent, persons should remain alert for rapidly changing weather conditions and listen for later statements and possible warnings. Stay tuned to NOAA Weather Radio, commercial radio and television outlets, or internet sources for the latest severe weather information. Here is the latest National Weather Service forecast for Blair and Bedford counties, including the city of Altoona. Tonight, mostly cloudy through 4 a.m., then becoming partly cloudy. Showers likely and a chance of thunderstorms through midnight, then a chance of showers and a slight chance of thunderstorms after midnight. Some thunderstorms may be severe with damaging winds and frequent lightning through 10 p.m. Some thunderstorms may produce heavy rainfall between 10 p.m. and midnight. Rainfall amounts between a tenth and a quarter of an inch. Lows in the mid-60s. West winds 10 to 15 miles an hour with gusts up to 30 miles an hour. Chance of rain 70%. Sunday, mostly sunny. Highs in the upper 70s. Northwest winds 5 to 10 miles an hour. Sunday night, mostly clear. Lows in the upper 50s. Northwest winds around 5 miles an hour. Monday, mostly sunny. Highs in the lower 80s. Southeast winds around 5 miles an hour. Monday night, mostly cloudy. Lows in the mid-60s. South winds around 5 miles an hour. Here is the latest National Weather Service forecast for Cambria County, including the city of Johnstown. Tonight, mostly cloudy. Showers and a chance of thunderstorms through midnight, then a chance of showers and a slight chance of thunderstorms after midnight. Some thunderstorms may be severe with damaging winds and frequent lightning through 10 p.m. Some thunderstorms may produce heavy rainfall between 10 p.m. and midnight. Rainfall amounts between a quarter and a half inch. Lows in the lower 60s. West winds 10 to 15 miles an hour with gusts up to 30 miles an hour. Chance of rain 90%. Sunday, mostly cloudy, then becoming partly sunny between 8 a.m. and 2 p.m., then becoming sunny. Highs in the mid-70s. Northwest winds 5 to 10 miles an hour. Sunday night, mostly clear. Lows in the mid-50s. Northwest winds 5 to 10 miles an hour, becoming northeast after midnight. Monday, sunny. Highs in the upper 70s. Southeast winds around 5 miles an hour, becoming southwest in the afternoon. Monday night, mostly cloudy. Lows in the lower 60s. South winds 5 to 10 miles an hour. And now the extended forecast for South Central Pennsylvania. Tuesday, showers and a chance of thunderstorms. Highs in the lower 80s. Chance of rain 80%. Tuesday night, showers and a slight chance of thunderstorms. Lows in the mid-60s.
chance of rain 90%. Wednesday, partly sunny with a chance of showers and a slight chance of thunderstorms. Highs in the upper 70s. Chance of rain 50%. Wednesday night, mostly clear. Lows in the mid-50s. Thursday, sunny. Highs in the mid-70s. Thursday night, mostly clear. Lows in the upper 50s. Friday, sunny. Highs around 80. Friday night, partly cloudy. Lows around 60. Saturday, mostly sunny. Highs in the lower 80s. The 8 to 14 day outlook, from Sunday, July 26th to Saturday, August 1st, calls for near normal temperatures and above normal precipitation. Normal high temperatures across central Pennsylvania during this period range from the upper 70s over the Allegheny Mountains to the mid-80s across the lower Susquehanna Valley. Normal lows range from the mid-50s over the Alleghenies to the mid-60s across the lower Susquehanna Valley. Here are the 6 p.m. conditions in the Altoona area. In Altoona, it was partly sunny. The temperature was 76 degrees, the dew point 71, and the relative humidity 85%. The wind was south at 7 miles an hour. The pressure was 29.79 inches and falling. At State College, it was mostly sunny. The temperature was 81 degrees, the dew point 73, and the relative humidity 78%. The wind was southwest at 7 miles an hour. The pressure was 29.75 inches and falling. Now, a few other local conditions: Johnstown, light rain 72, Dubois, light rain 71, La Trobe, light rain 77, Pittsburgh partly sunny 82, Erie, light rain 71, Bradford light rain 65. To the south and east, York, partly sunny 78, Selins Grove haze 80, Harrisburg cloudy 78, Philadelphia a thunderstorm 80, Baltimore light rain 75, Washington DC partly sunny 77. Once again, in Altoona it was 76 degrees under partly sunny skies. And at State College it was 81 degrees under mostly sunny skies. This is NOAA Weather Radio, All Hazards Station WNG 589. 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Here's the hazardous weather outlook for the following counties: Bedford, Blair, Cambria, and Huntingdon. Flood watch in effect until midnight tonight. Severe thunderstorm watch 492 in effect until 9 p.m. this evening. For tonight, please listen to NOAA Weather Radio or go to weather.gov/statecollege on the internet for more information about the following hazards: flood watch, severe thunderstorm watch, severe thunderstorms capable of producing damaging wind gusts, tornadoes, and large hail are possible through this evening. Damaging wind gusts are the main severe weather threat. Heavy rain may also cause isolated instances of flooding. And now the extended outlook for the period Sunday through Friday. Strong to severe thunderstorms are possible on Tuesday. Some of the storms may make very heavy rain and may lead to flooding. Spotters are encouraged to report significant hazardous weather. The Altoona climate summary for this evening, as of 5 p.m., July 18, 2026. Today's high temperature was 78 degrees and the low 62 degrees. 0.30 inches of precipitation fell today, which brings the monthly total to 4.57 inches. The record high for tomorrow is 95, which occurred in 2020, and the record low is 52, which occurred in 1950. Sunset tonight is at 8:40 p.m. Sunrise tomorrow is at 6 a.m. Flood watch remains in effect until midnight tonight. What? Flash flooding caused by excessive rainfall continues to be possible. Where? A portion of central Pennsylvania, including the following areas: Adams, Bedford, Blair, Cambria, Clearfield, Columbia, Cumberland, Dauphin, Franklin, Fulton, Huntingdon, Juniata, Lancaster, Lebanon, Mifflin, Montour, Northern Center, Northumberland, Perry, Schuylkill, Snyder, Somerset, Southern Center, Southern Clinton, Southern Lycoming, Union, and York. When? Until midnight tonight. Impacts: excessive runoff may result in flooding of rivers, creeks, streams, and other low-lying and flood-prone locations. Flooding may occur in poor drainage and urban areas.
Additional details, several more rounds of heavy showers and thunderstorms will track east across the watch area late this afternoon and this evening. Rainfall rates of over 1 inch per hour will occur and flash flooding could occur where several thunderstorms strain across the same locations. http://www.weather.gov/safety/flood You should monitor later forecasts and be prepared to take

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Stay tuned to NOAA Weather Radio, commercial radio and television outlets, or internet sources for the latest severe weather information. Here is the latest National Weather Service forecast for Blair and Bedford counties, including the city of Altoona. Tonight, mostly cloudy through 4 a.m., then becoming partly cloudy. Showers likely and a chance of thunderstorms through midnight, then a chance of showers and a slight chance of thunderstorms after midnight. Some thunderstorms may be severe with damaging winds and frequent lightning through 10 p.m. Some thunderstorms may produce heavy rainfall between 10 p.m. and midnight. Rainfall amounts between a tenth and a quarter of an inch. Lows in the mid-60s. West winds 10 to 15 miles an hour with gusts up to 30 miles an hour. Chance of rain 70%. Sunday, mostly sunny. Highs in the upper 70s. Northwest winds 5 to 10 miles an hour. Sunday night, mostly clear. Lows in the upper 50s. Northwest winds around 5 miles an hour. Monday, mostly severe thunderstorm watch number 492 remains in effect until 9 p.m. for the following counties: Bedford, Blair, Cambria and Huntingdon. Remember, a severe thunderstorm watch means the conditions are favorable for the development of severe weather, including large hail and damaging winds in and close to the watch area. While severe weather may not be imminent, persons should remain alert for rapidly changing weather conditions and listen for later statements and possible warnings. Stay tuned to NOAA Weather Radio, commercial radio and television outlets, or internet sources for the latest severe weather information. Here is the latest National Weather Service forecast for Blair and Bedford counties, including the city of Altoona. Tonight, mostly cloudy through 4 a.m., then becoming partly cloudy. Showers likely and a chance of thunderstorms through midnight, then a chance of showers and a slight chance of thunderstorms after midnight. Some thunderstorms may be severe with damaging winds and frequent lightning through 10 p.m. Some thunderstorms may produce heavy rainfall between 10 p.m. and midnight. Rainfall amounts between a tenth and a quarter of an inch. Lows in the mid-60s. West winds 10 to 15 miles an hour with gusts up to 30 miles an hour. Chance of rain 70%. Sunday, mostly sunny. Highs in the upper 70s. Northwest winds 5 to 10 miles an hour. Sunday night, mostly clear. Lows in the upper 50s. Northwest winds around 5 miles an hour. Monday, mostly sunny. Highs in the lower 80s. Southeast winds around 5 miles an hour. Monday night, mostly cloudy. Lows in the mid-60s. South winds around 5 miles an hour. Here is the latest National Weather Service forecast for Cambria County, including the city of Johnstown. Tonight, mostly cloudy. Showers and a chance of thunderstorms through midnight, then a chance of showers and a slight chance of thunderstorms after midnight. Some thunderstorms may be severe with damaging winds and frequent lightning through 10 p.m. Some thunderstorms may produce heavy rainfall between 10 p.m. and midnight. Rainfall amounts between a quarter and a half inch. Lows in the lower 60s. West winds 10 to 15 miles an hour with gusts up to 30 miles an hour. Chance of rain 90%. Sunday, mostly cloudy, then becoming partly sunny between 8 a.m. and 2 p.m., then becoming sunny. Highs in the mid-70s. Northwest winds 5 to 10 miles an hour. Sunday night, mostly clear. Lows in the mid-50s. Northwest winds 5 to 10 miles an hour, becoming northeast after midnight. Monday, sunny. Highs in the upper 70s. Southeast winds around 5 miles an hour, becoming southwest in the afternoon. Monday night, mostly cloudy. Lows in the lower 60s. South winds 5 to 10 miles an hour. And now the extended forecast for South Central Pennsylvania. Tuesday, showers and a chance of thunderstorms. Highs in the lower 80s. Chance of rain 80%. Tuesday night, showers and a slight chance of thunderstorms. Lows in the mid-60s. Chance of rain 90%. Wednesday, partly sunny with a chance of showers and a slight chance of thunderstorms. Highs in the upper 70s. Chance of rain 50%. Wednesday night, mostly clear. Lows in the mid-50s. Thursday.

sunny. Highs in the mid-70s. Thursday night, mostly clear. Lows in the upper 50s. Friday, sunny. Highs around 80. Friday night, partly cloudy. Lows around 60. Saturday, mostly sunny. Highs in the lower 80s. The 8 to 14 day outlook, from Sunday, July 26th to Saturday, August 1st, calls for near normal temperatures and above normal precipitation. Normal high temperatures across central Pennsylvania during this period range from the upper 70s over the Allegheny Mountains to the mid-80s across the lower Susquehanna Valley. Normal lows range from the mid-50s over the Alleghenies to the mid-60s across the lower Susquehanna Valley. Here are the 6 p.m. conditions in the Altoona area. In Altoona, it was partly sunny. The temperature was 76 degrees, the dew point 71, and the relative humidity 85%. The wind was south at 7 miles an hour. The pressure was 29.79 inches and falling. At State College, it was mostly sunny. The temperature was 81 degrees, the dew point 73, and the relative humidity 78%. The wind was southwest at 7 miles an hour. The pressure was 29.75 inches and falling. Now, a few other local conditions: Johnstown, light rain 72, Dubois, light rain 71, La Trobe, light rain 77, Pittsburgh partly sunny 82, Erie, light rain 71, Bradford light rain 65. To the south and east, York, partly sunny 78, Selins Grove haze 80, Harrisburg cloudy 78, Philadelphia a thunderstorm 80, Baltimore light rain 75, Washington DC partly sunny 77. Once again, in Altoona it was 76 degrees under partly sunny skies. And at State College it was 81 degrees under mostly sunny skies. This is NOAA Weather Radio, all hazards station WNG 589. 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Here's the hazardous weather outlook for the following counties: Bedford, Blair, Cambria, and Huntingdon. Flood watch in effect until midnight tonight, severe thunderstorm watch 492 in effect until 9 p.m. this evening. For tonight, please listen to NOAA Weather Radio or go to weather.gov/statecollege on the internet for more information about the following hazards: flood watch, severe thunderstorm watch, severe thunderstorms capable of producing damaging wind gusts, tornadoes, and large hail are possible through this evening. Damaging wind gusts are the main severe weather threat. Heavy rain may also cause isolated instances of flooding. And now the extended outlook for the period Sunday through Friday. Strong to severe thunderstorms are possible on Tuesday. Some of the storms may make very heavy rain and may lead to flooding. Spotters are encouraged to report significant hazardous weather. The Altoona climate summary for this evening, as of 5 p.m., July 18, 2026. Today's high temperature was 78 degrees and the low 62 degrees. 0.30 inches of precipitation fell today, which brings the monthly total to 4.57 inches. The record high for tomorrow is 95, which occurred in 2020, and the record low is 52, which occurred in 1950. Sunset tonight is at 8:40 p.m. Sunrise tomorrow is at 6 a.m. Flood watch remains in effect until midnight tonight. What? Flash flooding caused by excessive rainfall continues to be possible. Where? A portion of central Pennsylvania, including the following areas: Adams, Bedford, Blair, Cambria, Clearfield, Columbia, Cumberland, Dauphin, Franklin, Fulton, Huntingdon, Juniata, Lancaster, Lebanon, Mifflin, Montour, Northern Center, Northumberland, Perry, Schuylkill, Snyder, Somerset, Southern Center, Southern Clinton, Southern Lycoming, Union, and York. When? Until midnight tonight. Impacts: excessive runoff may result in flooding of rivers, creeks, streams, and other low-lying and flood-prone locations. Flooding may occur in poor drainage and urban areas. Additional details: several more rounds of heavy showers and thunderstorms will track east across the watch area late this afternoon and this evening. Rainfall rates of over 1 inch per hour will occur, and flash flooding could occur where several thunderstorms drain across the same locations. http://www.weather.gov/
safety/flood. You should monitor later forecasts and be prepared to take action should flash flood warnings be issued. Severe thunderstorm watch number 492 remains in effect until 9 p.m. for the following counties: Bedford, Blair, Cambria, and Huntingdon. Remember, a severe thunderstorm watch means the conditions are favorable for the development of severe weather, including large hail and damaging winds in and close to the watch area. While severe weather may not be imminent, persons should remain alert for rapidly changing weather conditions and listen for later statements and possible warnings. Stay tuned to NOAA Weather Radio, commercial radio and television outlets, or internet sources for the latest severe weather information. Here is the latest National Weather Service forecast for Blair and Bedford counties, including the city of Altoona. Tonight, mostly cloudy through 4 a.m., then becoming partly cloudy. Showers likely and a chance of thunderstorms through midnight, then a chance of showers and a slight chance of thunderstorms after midnight. Some thunderstorms may be severe with damaging winds and frequent lightning through 10 p.m. Some thunderstorms may produce heavy rainfall between 10 p.m. and midnight. Rainfall amounts between a tenth and a quarter of an inch. Lows in the mid-60s. West winds 10 to 15 miles an hour with gusts up to 30 miles an hour. Chance of rain 70%. Sunday, mostly sunny. Highs in the upper 70s. Northwest winds 5 to 10 miles an hour. Sunday night, mostly clear. Lows in the upper 50s. Northwest winds around 5 miles an hour. Monday, mostly sunny. Highs in the lower 80s. Southeast winds around 5 miles an hour. Monday night, mostly cloudy. Lows in the mid-60s. South winds around 5 miles an hour. Here is the latest National Weather Service forecast for Cambria County, including the city of Johnstown. Tonight, mostly cloudy. Showers and a chance of thunderstorms through midnight, then a chance of showers and a slight chance of thunderstorms after midnight. Some thunderstorms may be severe with damaging winds and frequent lightning through 10 p.m. Some thunderstorms may produce heavy rainfall between 10 p.m. and midnight. Rainfall amounts between a quarter and a half inch. Lows in the lower 60s. West winds 10 to 15 miles an hour with gusts up to 30 miles an hour. Chance of rain 90%. Sunday, mostly cloudy, then becoming partly sunny between 8 a.m. and 2 p.m., then becoming sunny. Highs in the mid-70s. Northwest winds 5 to 10 miles an hour. Sunday night, mostly clear. Lows in the mid-50s. Northwest winds 5 to 10 miles an hour, becoming northeast after midnight. Monday, sunny. Highs in the upper 70s. Southeast winds around 5 miles an hour, becoming southwest in the afternoon. Monday night, mostly cloudy. Lows in the lower 60s. South winds 5 to 10 miles an hour. And now the extended forecast for South Central Pennsylvania. Tuesday, showers and a chance of thunderstorms. Highs in the lower 80s. Chance of rain 80%. Tuesday night, showers and a slight chance of thunderstorms. Lows in the mid-60s. Chance of rain 90%. Wednesday, partly sunny with a chance of showers and a slight chance of thunderstorms. Highs in the upper 70s. Chance of rain 50%. Wednesday night, mostly clear. Lows in the mid-50s. Thursday, sunny. Highs in the mid-70s. Thursday night, mostly clear. Lows in the upper 50s. Friday, sunny. Highs around 80. Friday night, partly cloudy. Lows around 60. Saturday, mostly sunny. Highs in the lower 80s. The 8 to 14 day outlook, from Sunday, July 26th to Saturday, August 1st, calls for near normal temperatures and above normal precipitation. Normal high temperatures across central Pennsylvania during this period range from the upper 70s over the Allegheny Mountains to the mid-80s across the lower Susquehanna Valley. Normal lows range from the mid-50s over the Alleghenies to the mid-60s across the lower Susquehanna Valley. Here are the 7 p.m. conditions in the Altoona area. In Altoona, light rain was falling. The temperature was 76 degrees, the dew point 71, and the relative humidity 85%.
The wind was west at 8 miles an hour, gusting to 17. The pressure was 29.79 inches and steady. At State College, it was partly sunny. The temperature was 79 degrees, the dew point 73, and the relative humidity 83%. The wind was west at 8 miles an hour. The pressure was 29.76 inches and rising. Now, a few other local conditions: Johnstown, cloudy 70, Dubois, partly sunny 70, La Trobe, mostly sunny 77, Pittsburgh, partly sunny 82, Erie, partly sunny 75, Bradford, partly sunny 66. To the south and east, York, partly sunny 80, Selins Grove, haze 80, Harrisburg, cloudy 79, Philadelphia, partly sunny 80, Baltimore, cloudy 76, Washington, D.C., cloudy 77. Once again, in Altoona, it was 76 degrees with light rain. And at State College, it was 79 degrees under partly sunny skies. This is NOAA Weather Radio, All Hazards Station WNG 589. 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Here's the hazardous weather outlook for the following counties: Bedford, Blair, Cambria, and Huntingdon. Flood watch in effect until midnight tonight. Severe thunderstorm watch 492 in effect until 9 p.m. this evening. For tonight, please listen to NOAA Weather Radio or go to weather.gov/statecollege on the internet for more information about the following hazards: flood watch, severe thunderstorm watch. Severe thunderstorms capable of producing damaging wind gusts, tornadoes, and large hail are possible through this evening. Damaging wind gusts are the main severe weather threat. Heavy rain may also cause isolated instances of flooding. And now the extended outlook for the period Sunday through Friday. Strong to severe thunderstorms are possible on Tuesday. Some of the storms may make very heavy rain and may lead to flooding. Spotters are encouraged to report significant hazardous weather. The Altoona climate summary for this evening, as of 5 p.m., July 18, 2026. Today's high temperature was 78 degrees and the low 62 degrees. 0.30 inches of precipitation fell today, which brings the monthly total to 4.57 inches. The record high for tomorrow is 95, which occurred in 2020, and the record low is 52, which occurred in 1950. Sunset tonight is at 8:40 p.m. Sunrise tomorrow is at 6 a.m. Flood watch remains in effect until midnight tonight. What? Flash flooding caused by excessive rainfall continues to be possible. Where? A portion of central Pennsylvania, including the following areas: Adams, Bedford, Blair, Cambria, Clearfield, Columbia, Cumberland, Dauphin, Franklin, Fulton, Huntingdon, Juniata, Lancaster, Lebanon, Mifflin, Montour, Northern Center, Northumberland, Perry, Schuylkill, Snyder, Somerset, Southern Center, Southern Clinton, Southern Lycoming, Union, and York. When? Until midnight tonight. Impacts: excessive runoff may result in flooding of rivers, creeks, streams, and other low-lying and flood-prone locations. Flooding may occur in poor drainage and urban areas. Additional details: several more rounds of heavy showers and thunderstorms will track east across the watch area late this afternoon and this evening. Rainfall rates of over 1 inch per hour will occur, and flash flooding could occur where several thunderstorms drain across the same locations. http://www.weather.gov/safety/flood/you-should-monitor later forecasts and be prepared to take action should flash flood warnings be issued. Severe thunderstorm watch number 492 remains in effect until 9 p.m. for the following counties: Bedford, Blair, Cambria, and Huntingdon. Remember, a severe thunderstorm watch means the conditions are favorable for the development of severe weather, including large hail and damaging winds in and close to the watch area. While severe weather may not be imminent, persons should remain alert for rapidly changing weather conditions and listen for later statements and possible warnings. Stay tuned to NOAA Weather Radio, commercial radio and television outlets, or internet sources for the latest severe weather information. Here is the latest National Weather Service forecast for Blair and Bedford counties, including the city of Altoona. Tonight, mostly cloudy through 4 a.m., then becoming partly cloudy.
showers likely and a chance of thunderstorms through midnight, then a chance of showers and a slight chance of thunderstorms after midnight. Some thunderstorms may be severe with damaging winds and frequent lightning through 10 p.m. Some thunderstorms may produce heavy rainfall between 10 p.m. and midnight. Rainfall amounts between a tenth and a quarter of an inch. Lows in the mid-60s. West winds 10 to 15 miles an hour with gusts up to 30 miles an hour. Chance of rain 70%. Sunday, mostly sunny. Highs in the upper 70s. Northwest winds 5 to 10 miles an hour. Sunday night, mostly clear. Lows in the upper 50s. Northwest winds around 5 miles an hour. Monday, mostly sunny. Highs in the lower 80s. Southeast winds around 5 miles an hour. Monday night, mostly cloudy. Lows in the mid-60s. South winds around 5 miles an hour. Here is the latest National Weather Service forecast for Cambria County, including the city of Johnstown. Tonight, mostly cloudy. Showers and a chance of thunderstorms through midnight, then a chance of showers and a slight chance of thunderstorms after midnight. Some thunderstorms may be severe with damaging winds and frequent lightning through 10 p.m. Some thunderstorms may produce heavy rainfall between 10 p.m. and midnight. Rainfall amounts between a quarter and a half inch. Lows in the lower 60s. West winds 10 to 15 miles an hour with gusts up to 30 miles an hour. Chance of rain 90%. Sunday, mostly cloudy, then becoming partly sunny between 8 a.m. and 2 p.m., then becoming sunny. Highs in the mid-70s. Northwest winds 5 to 10 miles an hour. Sunday night, mostly clear. Lows in the mid-50s. Northwest winds 5 to 10 miles an hour, becoming northeast after midnight. Monday, sunny. Highs in the upper 70s. Southeast winds around 5 miles an hour, becoming southwest in the afternoon. Monday night, mostly cloudy. Lows in the lower 60s. South winds 5 to 10 miles an hour. And now the extended forecast for South Central Pennsylvania. Tuesday, showers and a chance of thunderstorms. Highs in the lower 80s. Chance of rain 80%. Tuesday night, showers and a slight chance of thunderstorms. Lows in the mid-60s. Chance of rain 90%. Wednesday, partly sunny with a chance of showers and a slight chance of thunderstorms. Highs in the upper 70s. Chance of rain 50%. Wednesday night, mostly clear. Lows in the mid-50s. Thursday, sunny. Highs in the mid-70s. Thursday night, mostly clear. Lows in the upper 50s. Friday, sunny. Highs around 80. Friday night, partly cloudy. Lows around 60. Saturday, mostly sunny. Highs in the lower 80s. The 8 to 14 day outlook, from Sunday, July 26th to Saturday, August 1st, calls for near normal temperatures and above normal precipitation. Normal high temperatures across central Pennsylvania during this period range from the upper 70s over the Allegheny Mountains to the mid-80s across the lower Susquehanna Valley. Normal lows range from the mid-50s over the Alleghenies to the mid-60s across the lower Susquehanna Valley. Here are the 7 p.m. conditions in the Altoona area. In Altoona, light rain was falling. The temperature was 76 degrees, the dew point 71, and the relative humidity 85%. The wind was west at 8 miles an hour gusting to 17. The pressure was 29.79 inches and steady. At State College, it was partly sunny. The temperature was 79 degrees, the dew point 73, and the relative humidity 83%. The wind was west at 8 miles an hour. The pressure was 29.76 inches and rising. Now, a few other local conditions: Johnstown, cloudy 70, Dubois, partly sunny 70, Latrobe, mostly sunny 77, Pittsburgh Thunder 82, Erie, partly sunny 75, Bradford partly sunny 66. To the south and east, York, cloudy 80, Selins Grove Hays 80, Harrisburg cloudy 79, Philadelphia partly sunny 80, Baltimore cloudy 76, Washington D.C. cloudy 77. Once again, in Altoona it was 76 degrees with light rain.
and at State College it was 79 degrees under partly sunny skies. This is NOAA Weather Radio, all hazards station WNG 589. 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Here's the hazardous weather outlook for the following counties: Bedford, Blair, Cambria, and Huntingdon. Flood watch in effect until midnight tonight. Severe thunderstorm watch 492 in effect until 9 p.m. this evening. For tonight, please listen to NOAA Weather Radio or go to weather.gov/statecollege on the internet for more information about the following hazards: flood watch, severe thunderstorm watch. Severe thunderstorms capable of producing damaging wind gusts, tornadoes, and large hail are possible through this evening. Damaging wind gusts are the main severe weather threat. Heavy rain may also cause isolated instances of flooding. And now the extended outlook for the period Sunday through Friday. Strong to severe thunderstorms are possible on Tuesday. Some of the storms may make very heavy rain and may lead to flooding. Spotters are encouraged to report significant hazardous weather. The Altoona climate summary for this evening, as of 5 p.m., July 18, 2026. Today's high temperature was 78 degrees and the low 62 degrees. 0.30 inches of precipitation fell today, which brings the monthly total to 4.57 inches. The record high for tomorrow is 95, which occurred in 2020, and the record low is 52, which occurred in 1950. Sunset tonight is at 8:40 p.m. Sunrise tomorrow is at 6 a.m. Flood watch remains in effect until midnight tonight. What? Flash flooding caused by excessive rainfall continues to be possible. Where? A portion of central Pennsylvania, including the following areas: Adams, Bedford, Blair, Cambria, Clearfield, Columbia, Cumberland, Dauphin, Franklin, Fulton, Huntingdon, Juniata, Lancaster, Lebanon, Mifflin, Montour, Northern Center, Northumberland, Perry, Schuylkill, Snyder, Somerset, Southern Center, Southern Clinton, Southern Lycoming, Union, and York. When? Until midnight tonight. Impacts: excessive runoff may result in flooding of rivers, creeks, streams, and other low-lying and flood-prone locations. Flooding may occur in poor drainage and urban areas. Additional details: several more rounds of heavy showers and thunderstorms will track east across the watch area late this afternoon and this evening. Rainfall rates of over 1 inch per hour will occur, and flash flooding could occur where several thunderstorms drain across the same locations. http://www.weather.gov/safety/flood. You should monitor later forecasts and be prepared to take action should flash flood warnings be issued. Severe thunderstorm watch number 492 remains in effect until 9 p.m. for the following counties: Bedford, Blair, Cambria, and Huntingdon. Remember, a severe thunderstorm watch means the conditions are favorable for the development of severe weather, including large hail and damaging winds in and close to the watch area. While severe weather may not be imminent, persons should remain alert for rapidly changing weather conditions and listen for later statements and possible warnings. Stay tuned to NOAA Weather Radio, commercial radio and television outlets, or internet sources for the latest severe weather information. Here is the latest National Weather Service forecast for Blair and Bedford counties, including the city of Altoona. Tonight, mostly cloudy through 4 a.m., then becoming partly cloudy. Showers likely and a chance of thunderstorms through midnight, then a chance of showers and a slight chance of thunderstorms after midnight. Some thunderstorms may be severe with damaging winds and frequent lightning through 10 p.m. Some thunderstorms may produce heavy rainfall between 10 p.m. and midnight. Rainfall amounts between a tenth and a quarter of an inch. Lows in the mid-60s. West winds 10 to 15 miles an hour with gusts up to 30 miles an hour. Chance of rain 70%. Sunday, mostly sunny. Highs in the upper 70s. Northwest winds 5 to 10 miles an hour. Sunday night, mostly clear. Lows in the upper 50s. Northwest winds around 5 miles an hour. Monday, mostly sunny. Highs in the lower 80s. Southeast winds around 5 miles an hour. Monday night, mostly cloudy. Lows in the mid-60s. South winds around 5 miles an hour.
Here is the latest National Weather Service forecast for Cambria County, including the city of Johnstown. Tonight, mostly cloudy. Showers and a chance of thunderstorms through midnight, then a chance of showers and a slight chance of thunderstorms after midnight. Some thunderstorms may be severe with damaging winds and frequent lightning through 10 p.m. Some thunderstorms may produce heavy rainfall between 10 p.m. and midnight. Rainfall amounts between a quarter and a half inch. Lows in the lower 60s. West winds 10 to 15 miles an hour with gusts up to 30 miles an hour. Chance of rain 90%. Sunday, mostly cloudy, then becoming partly sunny between 8 a.m. and 2 p.m., then becoming sunny. Highs in the mid-70s. Northwest winds 5 to 10 miles an hour. Sunday night, mostly clear. Lows in the mid-50s. Northwest winds 5 to 10 miles an hour, becoming northeast after midnight. Monday, sunny. Highs in the upper 70s. Southeast winds around 5 miles an hour, becoming southwest in the afternoon. Monday night, mostly cloudy. Lows in the lower 60s. South winds 5 to 10 miles an hour. And now the extended forecast for south central Pennsylvania. Tuesday, showers and a chance of thunderstorms. Highs in the lower 80s. Chance of rain 80%. Tuesday night, showers and a slight chance of thunderstorms. Lows in the mid-60s. Chance of rain 90%. Wednesday, partly sunny with a chance of showers and a slight chance of thunderstorms. Highs in the upper 70s. Chance of rain 50%. Wednesday night, mostly clear. Lows in the mid-50s. Thursday, sunny. Highs in the mid-70s. Thursday night, mostly clear. Lows in the upper 50s. Friday, sunny. Highs around 80. Friday night, partly cloudy. Lows around 60. Saturday, mostly sunny. Highs in the lower 80s. 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Broadcasts originate from the National Weather Service in State College and are transmitted from the tower facilities provided by the Blair County Emergency Management Agency in Frankstown on a frequency of 162.425 MHz. We are located at Innovation Park in State College. 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Properly set weather radios with the alarm device will alert you when severe weather warnings or watches are issued. Programming on this station will be temporarily changed during severe weather to bring you the latest information. Warnings and safety information from the National Weather Service may someday save your life or protect your property. The 8 to 14 day outlook from Sunday, July 26th to Saturday, August 1st calls for near normal temperatures and above normal precipitation. Normal high temperatures across central Pennsylvania during this period range from the upper 70s over the Allegheny Mountains to the mid-80s across the lower Susquehanna Valley. Normal lows range from the mid-50s over the Alleghenies to the mid-60s across the lower Susquehanna Valley. Here are the 7 p.m. conditions in the Altoona area. In Altoona, light rain was falling. The temperature was 76 degrees, the dew point 71, and the relative humidity 85%. The wind was west at 8 miles an hour, gusting to 17. The pressure was 29.79 inches and steady. At State College, it was partly sunny. The temperature was 79 degrees, the dew point 73, and the relative humidity 83%. The wind was west at 8 miles an hour. The pressure was 29.76 inches and rising. Now, a few other local conditions. Johnstown, cloudy 70, Du Bois, partly sunny 70, La Trobe, mostly sunny 77, Pittsburgh Thunder 82, Erie, partly sunny 75, Bradford partly sunny 66. To the south and east, York, cloudy 80, Sealands Grove haze 80, Harrisburg cloudy 79, Philadelphia partly sunny 80, Baltimore cloudy 76, Washington D.C. cloudy 77. Once again, in Altoona it was 76 degrees with light rain. And at State College it was 79 degrees under partly sunny skies. This is NOAA Weather Radio, All Hazards Station WNG 589. 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
Here's the hazardous weather outlook for the following counties: Bedford, Blair, Cambria, and Huntingdon. Flood watch in effect until midnight tonight. Severe thunderstorm watch 492 in effect until 9 p.m. this evening. For tonight, please listen to NOAA Weather Radio or go to weather.gov/statecollege on the internet for more information about the following hazards: flood watch, severe thunderstorm watch, severe thunderstorms capable of producing damaging wind gusts, tornadoes, and large hail are possible through this evening. Damaging wind gusts are the main severe weather threat. Heavy rain may also cause isolated instances of flooding. And now the extended outlook for the period Sunday through Friday. Strong to severe thunderstorms are possible on Tuesday. Some of the storms may make very heavy rain and may lead to flooding. Spotters are encouraged to report significant hazardous weather. The Altoona climate summary for this evening, as of 5 p.m., July 18, 2026. Today's high temperature was 78 degrees and the low 62 degrees. 0.30 inches of precipitation fell today, which brings the monthly total to 4.57 inches. The record high for tomorrow is 95, which occurred in 2020, and the record low is 52, which occurred in 1950. Sunset tonight is at 8:40 p.m. Sunrise tomorrow is at 6 a.m. Flood watch remains in effect until midnight tonight. What? Flash flooding caused by excessive rainfall continues to be possible. Where? A portion of central Pennsylvania, including the following areas: Adams, Bedford, Blair, Cambria, Clearfield, Columbia, Cumberland, Dauphin, Franklin, Fulton, Huntingdon, Juniata, Lancaster, Lebanon, Mifflin, Montour, Northern Center, Northumberland, Perry, Schuylkill, Snyder, Somerset, Southern Center, Southern Clinton, Southern Lycoming, Union, and York. When? Until midnight tonight. Impacts: excessive runoff may result in flooding of rivers, creeks, streams, and other low-lying and flood-prone locations. Flooding may occur in poor drainage and urban areas. Additional details: several more rounds of heavy showers and thunderstorms will track east across the watch area late this afternoon and this evening. Rainfall rates of over 1 inch per hour will occur, and flash flooding could occur where several thunderstorms drain across the same locations. http://www.weather.gov/safety/flood. You should monitor later forecasts and be prepared to take action should flash flood warnings be issued. Severe thunderstorm watch number 492 remains in effect until 9 p.m. for the following counties: Bedford, Blair, Cambria, and Huntingdon. Remember, a severe thunderstorm watch means the conditions are favorable for the development of severe weather, including large hail and damaging winds in and close to the watch area. While severe weather may not be imminent, persons should remain alert for rapidly changing weather conditions and listen for later statements and possible warnings. Stay tuned to NOAA Weather Radio, commercial radio and television outlets, or internet sources for the latest severe weather information. Bands of showers and storms will taper off from north to south overnight as a cold front drops south of the Keystone State. Lows overnight will range from the mid-50s across the northern mountains to the mid to upper 60s across the southeast. Sunday will be cooler and dry. Highs will be in the lower 70s across the north to the lower 80s across the south. Humidity levels will be lower than in past days. Lows Sunday night will be mainly in the 50s. Highs on Monday will range from the lower 70s across the north to the lower 80s across the south. Another round of widespread showers and storms is expected on Tuesday. Showers and storms could linger into Wednesday across the east. Here is the latest National Weather Service forecast for Blair and Bedford counties, including the city of Altoona. Tonight, mostly cloudy through 4 a.m., then becoming partly cloudy. Showers likely and a chance of thunderstorms through midnight, then a chance of showers and a slight chance of thunderstorms after midnight. Some thunderstorms may be severe with damaging winds and frequent lightning through 10 p.m. Some thunderstorms may produce heavy rainfall between 10 p.m. and midnight. Rainfall amounts between a tenth and a quarter of an inch. Lows in the mid-60s. West winds 10 to 15 miles an hour with gusts up to 30 miles an hour. Chance of rain 70%. Sunday, mostly sunny. Highs in the upper 70s.
Northwest winds 5 to 10 miles an hour. Sunday night, mostly clear. Lows in the upper 50s. Northwest winds around 5 miles an hour. Monday, mostly sunny. Highs in the lower 80s. Southeast winds around 5 miles an hour. Monday night, mostly cloudy. Lows in the mid-60s. South winds around 5 miles an hour. Here is the latest National Weather Service forecast for Cambria County, including the city of Johnstown. Tonight, mostly cloudy. Showers and a chance of thunderstorms through midnight, then a chance of showers and a slight chance of thunderstorms after midnight. Some thunderstorms may be severe with damaging winds and frequent lightning through 10 p.m. Some thunderstorms may produce heavy rainfall between 10 p.m. and midnight. Rainfall amounts between a quarter and a half inch. Lows in the lower 60s. West winds 10 to 15 miles an hour with gusts up to 30 miles an hour. Chance of rain 90%. Sunday, mostly cloudy, then becoming partly sunny between 8 a.m. and 2 p.m., then becoming sunny. Highs in the mid-70s. Northwest winds 5 to 10 miles an hour. Sunday night, mostly clear. Lows in the mid-50s. Northwest winds 5 to 10 miles an hour, becoming northeast after midnight. Monday, sunny. Highs in the upper 70s. Southeast winds around 5 miles an hour, becoming southwest in the afternoon. Monday night, mostly cloudy. Lows in the lower 60s. South winds 5 to 10 miles an hour. And now the extended forecast for South Central Pennsylvania. Tuesday, showers and a chance of thunderstorms. Highs in the lower 80s. Chance of rain 80%. Tuesday night, showers and a slight chance of thunderstorms. Lows in the mid-60s. Chance of rain 90%. Wednesday, partly sunny with a chance of showers and a slight chance of thunderstorms. Highs in the upper 70s. Chance of rain 50%. Wednesday night, mostly clear. Lows in the mid-50s. Thursday, sunny. Highs in the mid-70s. Thursday night, mostly clear. Lows in the upper 50s. Friday, sunny. Highs around 80. Friday night, partly cloudy. Lows around 60. Saturday, mostly sunny. Highs in the lower 80s. The 8 to 14 day outlook, from Sunday, July 26th to Saturday, August 1st, calls for near normal temperatures and above normal precipitation. Normal high temperatures across central Pennsylvania during this period range from the upper 70s over the Allegheny Mountains to the mid-80s across the lower Susquehanna Valley. Normal lows range from the mid-50s over the Alleghenies to the mid-60s across the lower Susquehanna Valley. Here are the 7 p.m. conditions in the Altoona area. In Altoona, light rain was falling. The temperature was 76 degrees, the dew point 71, and the relative humidity 85%. The wind was west at 8 miles an hour, gusting to 17. The pressure was 29.79 inches and steady. At State College, it was partly sunny. The temperature was 79 degrees, the dew point 73, and the relative humidity 83%. The wind was west at 8 miles an hour. The pressure was 29.76 inches and rising. Now, a few other local conditions: Johnstown, cloudy 70, Dubois, partly sunny 70, Latrobe, mostly sunny 77, Pittsburgh Thunder 82, Erie, partly sunny 75, Bradford partly sunny 66. To the south and east, York, cloudy 80, Sealands Grove haze 80, Harrisburg cloudy 79, Philadelphia partly sunny 80, Baltimore cloudy 76, Washington D.C. cloudy 77. Once again, in Altoona it was 76 degrees with light rain. And at State College it was 79 degrees under partly sunny skies. This is NOAA Weather Radio, All Hazards Station WNG 589. 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Here's the hazardous weather outlook for the following counties: Bedford, Blair, Cambria, and Huntingdon. Flood watch in effect until midnight tonight. Severe thunderstorm watch 492 in effect until 9 p.m. this evening. For tonight,
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Flood watch. Severe thunderstorm watch. Severe thunderstorms capable of producing damaging wind gusts, tornadoes, and large hail are possible through this evening. Damaging wind gusts are the main severe weather threat. Heavy rain may also cause isolated instances of flooding. And now the extended outlook for the period Sunday through Friday. Strong to severe thunderstorms are possible on Tuesday. Some of the storms may make very heavy rain and may lead to flooding. Spotters are encouraged to report significant hazardous weather. The Altoona climate summary for this evening, as of 5 p.m., July 18, 2026. Today's high temperature was 78 degrees and the low 62 degrees. 0.30 inches of precipitation fell today, which brings the monthly total to 4.57 inches. The record high for tomorrow is 95, which occurred in 2020, and the record low is 52, which occurred in 1950. Sunset tonight is at 8:40 p.m. Sunrise tomorrow is at 6 a.m. Flood watch remains in effect until midnight tonight. What? Flash flooding caused by excessive rainfall continues to be possible. Where? A portion of central Pennsylvania, including the following areas: Adams, Bedford, Blair, Cambria, Clearfield, Columbia, Cumberland, Dauphin, Franklin, Fulton, Huntingdon, Juniata, Lancaster, Lebanon, Mifflin, Montour, Northern Center, Northumberland, Perry, Schuylkill, Snyder, Somerset, Southern Center, Southern Clinton, Southern Lycoming, Union, and York. When? Until midnight tonight. Impacts: excessive runoff may result in flooding of rivers, creeks, streams, and other low-lying and flood-prone locations. Flooding may occur in poor drainage and urban areas. Additional details: several more rounds of heavy showers and thunderstorms will track east across the watch area late this afternoon and this evening. Rainfall rates of over 1 inch per hour will occur, and flash flooding could occur where several thunderstorms drain across the same locations. http://www.weather.gov/safety/. Flood you should monitor later forecasts and be prepared to take action should flash flood warnings be issued. Severe thunderstorm watch number 492 remains in effect until 9 p.m. for the following counties: Bedford, Blair, Cambria, and Huntingdon. Remember, a severe thunderstorm watch means the conditions are favorable for the development of severe weather, including large hail and damaging winds in and close to the watch area. While severe weather may not be imminent, persons should remain alert for rapidly changing weather conditions and listen for later statements and possible warnings. Stay tuned to NOAA Weather Radio, commercial radio and television outlets, or internet sources for the latest severe weather information. Bands of showers and storms will taper off from north to south overnight, as a cold front drops south of the Keystone State. Lows overnight will range from the mid-50s across the northern mountains, to the mid to upper 60s across the southeast. Sunday will be cooler and dry. Highs will be in the lower 70s across the north, to the lower 80s across the south. Humidity levels will be lower than in past days. Lows Sunday night will be mainly in the 50s. Highs on Monday will range from the lower 70s across the north, to the lower 80s across the south. Another round of widespread showers and storms is expected on Tuesday. Showers and storms could linger into Wednesday across the east. Here is the latest National Weather Service forecast for Blair and Bedford counties, including the city of Altoona. Tonight, mostly cloudy through 4 a.m., then becoming partly cloudy. Showers likely and a chance of thunderstorms through midnight, then a chance of showers and a slight chance of thunderstorms after midnight. Some thunderstorms may be severe with damaging winds and frequent lightning through 10 p.m. Some thunderstorms may produce heavy rainfall between 10 p.m. and midnight. Rainfall amounts between a tenth and a quarter of an inch. Lows in the mid-60s. West winds 10 to 15 miles an hour with gusts up to 30 miles an hour. Chance of rain 70%. Sunday, mostly sunny. Highs in the upper 70s. Northwest winds 5 to 10 miles an hour. Sunday night, mostly clear. Lows in the upper 50s. Northwest winds around 5 miles an hour. Monday, mostly sunny. Highs in the lower 80s.
southeast winds around 5 miles an hour. Monday night, mostly cloudy. Lows in the mid-60s. South winds around 5 miles an hour. Here is the latest National Weather Service forecast for Cambria County.

lows in the mid-60s. West winds 10 to 15 miles an hour with gusts up to 30 miles an hour. Chance of rain 70%. Sunday, mostly sunny. Highs in the upper 70s. Northwest winds 5 to 10 miles an hour. Sunday night, mostly clear. Lows in the upper 50s. Northwest winds around 5 miles an hour. Monday, mostly sunny. Highs in the lower 80s. Southeast winds around 5 miles an hour. Monday night, mostly cloudy. Lows in the mid-60s. South winds around 5 miles an hour. Here is the latest National Weather Service forecast for Cambria County, including the city of Johnstown. Tonight, mostly cloudy. Showers and a chance of thunderstorms through midnight, then a chance of showers and a slight chance of thunderstorms after midnight. Some thunderstorms may be severe with damaging winds and frequent lightning through 10 p.m. Some thunderstorms may produce heavy rainfall between 10 p.m. and midnight. Rainfall amounts between a quarter and a half inch. Lows in the lower 60s. West winds 10 to 15 miles an hour with gusts up to 30 miles an hour. Chance of rain 90%. 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Highs in the mid-70s. Northwest winds 5 to 10 miles an hour. Sunday night, mostly clear. Lows in the mid-50s. Northwest winds 5 to 10 miles an hour, becoming northeast after midnight. Monday, sunny. Highs in the upper 70s. Southeast winds around 5 miles an hour, becoming southwest in the afternoon. Monday night, mostly cloudy. Lows in the lower 60s. South winds 5 to 10 miles an hour. And now the extended forecast for South Central Pennsylvania. Tuesday, showers and a chance of thunderstorms. Highs in the lower 80s. Chance of rain 80%. Tuesday night, showers and a slight chance of thunderstorms. Lows in the mid-60s. Chance of rain 90%. Wednesday, partly sunny with a chance of showers and a slight chance of thunderstorms. Highs in the upper 70s. Chance of rain 50%. Wednesday night, mostly clear. Lows in the mid-50s. Thursday, sunny. Highs in the mid-70s. Thursday night, mostly clear. Lows in the upper 50s. Friday, sunny. Highs around 80. Friday night, partly cloudy. Lows around 60. Saturday, mostly sunny. Highs in the lower 80s. The 8 to 14 day outlook, from Sunday, July 26th to Saturday, August 1st, calls for near normal temperatures and above normal precipitation. Normal high temperatures across central Pennsylvania during this period range from the upper 70s over the Allegheny Mountains to the mid-80s across the lower Susquehanna Valley. Normal lows range from the mid-50s over the Alleghenies to the mid-60s across the lower Susquehanna Valley. Here are the 7 p.m. conditions in the Altoona area. In Altoona, light rain was falling. The temperature was 76 degrees, the dew point 71, and the relative humidity 85%. The wind was west at 8 miles an hour, gusting to 17. The pressure was 29.79 inches and steady. At State College, it was partly sunny. The temperature was 79 degrees, the dew point 73, and the relative humidity 83%. The wind was west at 8 miles an hour. The pressure was 29.76 inches and rising. Now, a few other local conditions: Johnstown, cloudy 70, Du Bois, partly sunny 70, La Trobe, mostly sunny 77, Pittsburgh Thunder 82, Erie, partly sunny 75, Bradford partly sunny 66. To the south and east, York, cloudy 80, Selams Grove haze 80, Harrisburg cloudy 79, Philadelphia partly sunny 80, Baltimore cloudy 76, Washington D.C. cloudy 77. Once again, in Altoona it was 76 degrees with light rain. And at State College it was 79 degrees under partly sunny skies. This is NOAA Weather Radio, All Hazards Station WNG 589. Serving South Central Pennsylvania, and originating from the National Weather Service Office in State College. Here's the hazardous weather outlook for the following counties: Bedford, Blair, Cambria, and Huntington.